winds 10 knots or less becoming west and increasing to 15 to 20 knots. Waves 2 feet or less building to 2 to 4 feet. Monday, northwest winds 15 to 25 knots. Waves 3 to 6 feet subsiding to 2 to 4 feet. Tuesday, northwest winds 5 to 10 knots becoming southwest. Waves 2 feet or less. Open lake forecast, 4, Heron Beach to Mexico Bay beyond 5 miles from shore. Tonight, southwest winds 10 to 15 knots becoming west. A chance of showers late this evening. Showers after midnight. Waves 1 to 3 feet. Friday, west winds 10 to 15 knots increasing to 15 to 20 knots. Showers in the morning. Waves 1 to 3 feet building to 2 to 4 feet. Friday night, northwest winds 15 to 20 knots becoming north 10 to 15 knots. Waves 2 to 4 feet building to 3 to 5 feet, then subsiding to 2 to 4 feet. Saturday, northeast winds 5 to 15 knots. Waves 1 to 3 feet subsiding to 1 foot or less. Saturday night, northeast winds 5 to 10 knots becoming southeast. Waves 1 foot or less. Sunday, southeast winds 15 to 20 knots becoming west. A chance of showers Sunday night. Waves 1 to 3 feet building to 3 to 5 feet. Monday, northwest winds to 30 knots diminishing to 15 to 25 knots. A chance of showers during the day. Waves 5 to 8 feet subsiding to 3 to 6 feet. Waves occasionally around 10 feet. Tuesday, northwest winds 15 to 20 knots becoming west and diminishing to 5 to 10 knots. Waves 2 to 4 feet subsiding to 1 to 3 feet. 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Your source for official weather information across the Western Finger Lakes and the Genesee Valley. KHA 53 operates on a frequency of 162.40 MHz. The 8 p.m. weather at Rochester, it was cloudy. The temperature was 72 degrees Fahrenheit or 22 degrees Celsius, the dew point 65 and the relative humidity 78%. The wind was southwest at 3 miles an hour. The pressure was 29.88 inches and steady. Repeating at Rochester, it was cloudy, temperature 72 degrees. Around the region at 7 p.m. skies ranged from mostly cloudy to cloudy. It was 77 at Erie, 72 at Buffalo, 72 at Niagara Falls, and 70 at Toronto. Syracuse reported 71, Elmira reported 66, Binghamton reported 64, and Watertown reported 70. At Oswego, winds were south at 9 knots, with a temperature of 71 degrees. The Central Lake Ontario buoy winds were south at 4 knots, with a temperature of 66 degrees, and the waves were 1 foot. The forecast for the Genesee Valley and Northern Finger Lakes, including Rochester, Geneseo, Canandaigua, Newark, and Fairhaven. Tonight, mostly cloudy. A chance of showers after midnight. Showers likely late. Lows ranging from the upper 50s on the hilltops to the lower 60s across the lower elevations. Southwest winds 5 to 10 miles an hour, becoming west. Chance of rain 70%. Friday, cloudy. Showers in the morning, then a chance of showers in the afternoon. Highs in the mid-60s. Light winds, becoming northwest 10 to 15 miles an hour. Chance of rain 90%. Friday night, partly cloudy in the evening, then becoming mainly clear. Much cooler. Less humid with lows ranging from the mid-40s inland to the upper 40s along the lake shore. Northwest winds 5 to 10 miles an hour, becoming light. Saturday, sunny. Highs in the lower 60s. Light winds. Saturday night, mainly clear. Lows ranging from around 40 inland to the mid-40s along the lake shore. Light winds. The forecast for the Southern Finger Lakes, including Pinyan, Seneca Falls, and Auburn. Tonight, partly to mostly cloudy. A chance of showers after midnight. Lows in the lower 60s. South winds 5 to 10 miles an hour, becoming southwest. Chance of rain 50%. Friday, cloudy. Showers in the morning, then a chance of showers in the afternoon. Highs in the mid-60s. Light winds, becoming northwest around 10 miles an hour. Chance of rain 90%. Friday night, partly cloudy in the evening, then becoming mainly clear.
Much cooler. Less humid with lows in the mid-40s. Northwest winds 10 miles an hour or less. Saturday, sunny. Highs in the lower 60s. Light winds. Saturday night, mainly clear. Lows in the lower 40s. Light winds. And now the extended forecast. Sunday, partly cloudy. Highs in the upper 60s. Monday, partly cloudy. Highs in the upper 50s. Lows in the upper 40s. Tuesday, mainly clear. Highs in the mid-50s. Lows in the upper 30s. Wednesday, mainly clear. Highs in the mid-60s. Lows in the upper 30s. Thursday, partly cloudy. Highs in the upper 60s. Lows in the upper 40s. This is the NOAA Weather Radio KHA 53 in Rochester. Your source for official weather information across the Western Finger Lakes and the Genesee Valley. KHA 53 operates on a frequency of 162.40 MHz. The 8 p.m. weather at Rochester, it was cloudy. The temperature was 72 degrees Fahrenheit or 22 degrees Celsius, the dew point 65 and the relative humidity 78%. The wind was southwest at 3 miles an hour. The pressure was 29.88 inches and steady. Repeating at Rochester, it was cloudy, temperature 72 degrees. Around the region at 8 p.m. at Binghamton, it was partly cloudy, with a temperature of 65. It was mostly cloudy, with a temperature of 76 at Erie, 70 at Niagara Falls, and 71 at Syracuse. It was cloudy, with a temperature of 72 at Buffalo, 64 at Elmira, and 70 at Watertown. At Oswego, winds were south at 7 knots, with a temperature of 71 degrees. The Central Lake Ontario buoy winds were from the southwest at 10 knots. The forecast for the Genesee Valley and Northern Finger Lakes, including Rochester, Geneseo, Canandaigua, Newark, and Fairhaven. Tonight, mostly cloudy. A chance of showers after midnight. Showers likely late. Lows ranging from the upper 50s on the hilltops to the lower 60s across the lower elevations. Southwest winds 5 to 10 miles an hour, becoming west. Chance of rain 70%. Friday, cloudy. Showers in the morning, then a chance of showers in the afternoon. Highs in the mid-60s. Light winds, becoming northwest 10 to 15 miles an hour. Chance of rain 90%. Friday night, partly cloudy in the evening, then becoming mainly clear. Much cooler. Less humid with lows ranging from the mid-40s inland to the upper 40s along the lake shore. Northwest winds 5 to 10 miles an hour, becoming light. Saturday, sunny. Highs in the lower 60s. Light winds. Saturday night, mainly clear. Lows ranging from around 40 inland to the mid-40s along the lake shore. Light winds. The forecast for the Southern Finger Lakes, including Tinian, Seneca Falls, and Auburn. Tonight, partly to mostly cloudy. A chance of showers after midnight. Lows in the lower 60s. South winds 5 to 10 miles an hour, becoming southwest. Chance of rain 50%. Friday, cloudy. Showers in the morning, then a chance of showers in the afternoon. Highs in the mid-60s. Light winds, becoming northwest around 10 miles an hour. Chance of rain 90%. Friday night, partly cloudy in the evening, then becoming mainly clear. Much cooler. Less humid with lows in the mid-40s. Northwest winds 10 miles an hour or less. Saturday, sunny. Highs in the lower 60s. Light winds. Saturday night, mainly clear. Lows in the lower 40s. Light winds. And now the extended forecast. Sunday, partly cloudy. Highs in the upper 60s. Monday, partly cloudy. Highs in the upper 50s. Lows in the upper 40s. Tuesday, mainly clear. Highs in the mid-50s. Lows in the upper 30s. Wednesday, mainly clear. Highs in the mid-60s. Lows in the upper 30s. Thursday, partly cloudy. Highs in the upper 60s. Lows in the upper 40s. This is the NOAA Weather Radio KHA 53 in Rochester. Your source for

official weather information across the Western Finger Lakes and the Genesee Valley. KHA 53 operates on a frequency of 162.40 MHz. The 8 p.m. weather at Rochester, it was cloudy. The temperature was 72 degrees Fahrenheit or 22 degrees Celsius, the dew point 65 and the relative humidity 78%. The wind was southwest at 3 miles an hour. The pressure was 29.88 inches and steady. Repeating at Rochester, it was cloudy, temperature 72 degrees. Around the region at 8 p.m. at Binghamton, it was partly cloudy, with a temperature of 65. It was mostly cloudy, with a temperature of 76 at Erie, 70 at Niagara Falls, and 71 at Syracuse. It was cloudy, with a temperature of 72 at Buffalo, 64 at Elmira, and 70 at Watertown. At Oswego, winds were south at 7 knots, with a temperature of 71 degrees. The Central Lake Ontario buoy winds were from the southwest at 10 knots. The forecast for the Genesee Valley and Northern Finger Lakes, including Rochester, Geneseo, Canandaigua, Newark, and Fairhaven. Tonight, mostly cloudy. A chance of showers after midnight. Showers likely late. Lows ranging from the upper 50s on the hilltops to the lower 60s across the lower elevations. Southwest winds 5 to 10 miles an hour, becoming west. Chance of rain 70%. Friday, cloudy. Showers in the morning, then a chance of showers in the afternoon. Highs in the mid-60s. Light winds, becoming northwest 10 to 15 miles an hour. Chance of rain 90%. Friday night, partly cloudy in the evening, then becoming mainly clear. Much cooler. Less humid, with lows ranging from the mid-40s inland to the upper 40s along the lake shore. Northwest winds 5 to 10 miles an hour, becoming light. Saturday, sunny. Highs in the lower 60s. Light winds. Saturday night, mainly clear. Lows ranging from around 40 inland to the mid-40s along the lake shore. Light winds. The forecast for the Southern Finger Lakes, including Tinian, Seneca Falls, and Auburn. Tonight, partly to mostly cloudy. A chance of showers after midnight. Lows in the lower 60s. South winds 5 to 10 miles an hour, becoming southwest. Chance of rain 50%. Friday, cloudy. Showers in the morning, then a chance of showers in the afternoon. Highs in the mid-60s. Light winds, becoming northwest around 10 miles an hour. Chance of rain 90%. Friday night, partly cloudy in the evening, then becoming mainly clear. Much cooler. Less humid, with lows in the mid-40s. Northwest winds 10 miles an hour or less. Saturday, sunny. Highs in the lower 60s. Light winds. Saturday night, mainly clear. Lows in the lower 40s. Light winds. And now the extended forecast. Sunday, partly cloudy. Highs in the upper 60s. Monday, partly cloudy. Highs in the upper 50s. Lows in the upper 40s. Tuesday, mainly clear. Highs in the mid-50s. Lows in the upper 30s. Wednesday, mainly clear. Highs in the mid-60s. Lows in the upper 30s. Thursday, partly cloudy. Highs in the upper 60s. Lows in the upper 40s. This is the NOAA Weather Radio KHA 53 in Rochester. Your source for official weather information across the Western Finger Lakes and the Genesee Valley. KHA 53 operates on a frequency of 162.40 MHz. The 8 p.m. weather at Rochester, it was cloudy. The temperature was 72 degrees Fahrenheit or 22 degrees Celsius, the dew point 65 and the relative humidity 78%. The wind was southwest at 3 miles an hour. The pressure was 29.88 inches and steady. Repeating at Rochester, it was cloudy, temperature 72 degrees. Around the region at 8 p.m. at Toronto, rain was falling, with a temperature of 70. At Binghamton, it was partly cloudy, with a temperature of 65. It was mostly cloudy, with a temperature of 76 at Erie, 70 at Niagara Falls, and 71 at Syracuse. It was cloudy, with a temperature of 72 at Buffalo, 64 at Elmira, and 70 at Watertown.

much cooler. Less humid, with lows ranging from the mid-40s inland to the upper 40s along the lake shore. Northwest winds 5 to 10 miles an hour, becoming light. Saturday, sunny. Highs in the lower 60s. Light winds. Saturday night, mainly clear. Lows ranging from around 40 inland to the mid-40s along the lake shore. Light winds. The forecast for the Southern Finger Lakes, including Pinyan, Seneca Falls, and Auburn. Tonight, partly to mostly cloudy. A chance of showers after midnight. Lows in the lower 60s. South winds 5 to 10 miles an hour, becoming southwest. Chance of rain 50%. Friday, cloudy. Showers in the morning, then a chance of showers in the afternoon. Highs in the mid-60s. Light winds, becoming northwest around 10 miles an hour. Chance of rain 90%. Friday night, partly cloudy in the evening, then becoming mainly clear. Much cooler. Less humid, with lows in the mid-40s. Northwest winds 10 miles an hour or less. Saturday, sunny. Highs in the lower 60s. Light winds. Saturday night, mainly clear. Lows in the lower 40s. Light winds. And now the extended forecast. Sunday, partly cloudy. Highs in the upper 60s. Monday, partly cloudy. Highs in the upper 50s. Lows in the upper 40s. Tuesday, mainly clear. Highs in the mid-50s. Lows in the upper 30s. Wednesday, mainly clear. Highs in the mid-60s. Lows in the upper 30s. Thursday, partly cloudy. Highs in the upper 60s. Lows in the upper 40s. This is the NOAA Weather Radio KHA 53 in Rochester. Your source for official weather information across the Western Finger Lakes and the Genesee Valley. KHA 53 operates on a frequency of 162.40 MHz. The 8 p.m. weather at Rochester, it was cloudy. The temperature was 72 degrees Fahrenheit or 22 degrees Celsius, the dew point 65 and the relative humidity 78%. The wind was southwest at 3 miles an hour. The pressure was 29.88 inches and steady. Repeating at Rochester, it was cloudy, temperature 72 degrees. Around the region at 8 p.m. at Toronto, rain was falling, with a temperature of 70. At Binghamton, it was partly cloudy, with a temperature of 65. It was mostly cloudy, with a temperature of 76 at Erie, 70 at Niagara Falls, and 71 at Syracuse. It was cloudy, with a temperature of 72 at Buffalo, 64 at Elmira, and 70 at Watertown. At Oswego, winds were south at 7 knots, with a temperature of 71 degrees. The Central Lake Ontario buoy winds were southwest at 8 knots, with a temperature of 65 degrees, and the waves were 1 foot. The forecast for the Genesee Valley and Northern Finger Lakes, including Rochester, Geneseo, Canandaigua, Newark, and Fairhaven. Tonight, mostly cloudy. A chance of showers after midnight. Showers likely late. Lows ranging from the upper 50s on the hilltops to the lower 60s across the lower elevations. Southwest winds 5 to 10 miles an hour, becoming west. Chance of rain 70%. Friday, cloudy. Showers in the morning, then a chance of showers in the afternoon. Highs in the mid-60s. Light winds, becoming northwest 10 to 15 miles an hour. Chance of rain 90%. Friday night, partly cloudy in the evening, then becoming mainly clear. Much cooler. Less humid, with lows ranging from the mid-40s inland to the upper 40s along the lake shore. Northwest winds 5 to 10 miles an hour, becoming light. Saturday, sunny. Highs in the lower 60s. Light winds. Saturday night, mainly clear. Lows ranging from around 40 inland to the mid-40s along the lake shore. Light winds. The forecast for the Southern Finger Lakes, including Pinyan, Seneca Falls, and Auburn. Tonight, partly to mostly cloudy. A chance of showers after midnight. Lows in the lower 60s. South winds 5 to 10 miles an hour, becoming southwest. Chance of rain 50%. Friday, cloudy. Showers in the morning, then a chance of showers in the afternoon. Highs

the mid-60s. Light winds, becoming northwest around 10 miles an hour. Chance of rain 90%. Friday night, partly cloudy in the evening, then becoming mainly clear. Much cooler. Less humid with lows in the mid-40s. Northwest winds 10 miles an hour or less. Saturday, sunny. Highs in the lower 60s. Light winds. Saturday night, mainly clear. Lows in the lower 40s. Light winds. And now the extended forecast. Sunday, partly cloudy. Highs in the upper 60s. Monday, partly cloudy. Highs in the upper 50s. Lows in the upper 40s. Tuesday, mainly clear. Highs in the mid-50s. Lows in the upper 30s. Wednesday, mainly clear. Highs in the mid-60s. Lows in the upper 30s. Thursday, partly cloudy. Highs in the upper 60s. Lows in the upper 40s. This is the NOAA Weather Radio KHA 53 in Rochester. Your source for official weather information across the Western Finger Lakes and the Genesee Valley. KHA 53 operates on a frequency of 162.40 MHz. The 8 p.m. weather at Rochester, it was cloudy. The temperature was 72 degrees Fahrenheit or 22 degrees Celsius, the dew point 65 and the relative humidity 78%. The wind was southwest at 3 miles an hour. The pressure was 29.88 inches and steady. Repeating at Rochester, it was cloudy, temperature 72 degrees. Around the region at 8 p.m. at Toronto, rain was falling, with a temperature of 70. At Binghamton, it was partly cloudy, with a temperature of 65. It was mostly cloudy, with a temperature of 76 at Erie, 70 at Niagara Falls, and 71 at Syracuse. It was cloudy, with a temperature of 72 at Buffalo, 64 at Elmira, and 70 at Watertown. At Oswego, winds were south at 7 knots, with a temperature of 71 degrees. The Central Lake Ontario buoy winds were southwest at 8 knots, with a temperature of 65 degrees, and the waves were 1 foot. The forecast for the Genesee Valley and Northern Finger Lakes, including Rochester, Geneseo, Canandaigua, Newark, and Fairhaven. Tonight, mostly cloudy. A chance of showers after midnight. Showers likely late. Lows ranging from the upper 50s on the hilltops to the lower 60s across the lower elevations. Southwest winds 5 to 10 miles an hour, becoming west. Chance of rain 70%. Friday, cloudy. Showers in the morning, then a chance of showers in the afternoon. Highs in the mid-60s. Light winds, becoming northwest 10 to 15 miles an hour. Chance of rain 90%. Friday night, partly cloudy in the evening, then becoming mainly clear. Much cooler. Less humid with lows ranging from the mid-40s inland to the upper 40s along the lake shore. Northwest winds 5 to 10 miles an hour, becoming light. Saturday, sunny. Highs in the lower 60s. Light winds. Saturday night, mainly clear. Lows ranging from around 40 inland to the mid-40s along the lake shore. Light winds. The forecast for the Southern Finger Lakes, including Tinian, Seneca Falls, and Auburn. Tonight, partly to mostly cloudy. A chance of showers after midnight. Lows in the lower 60s. South winds 5 to 10 miles an hour, becoming southwest. Chance of rain 50%. Friday, cloudy. Showers in the morning, then a chance of showers in the afternoon. Highs in the mid-60s. Light winds, becoming northwest around 10 miles an hour. Chance of rain 90%. Friday night, partly cloudy in the evening, then becoming mainly clear. Much cooler. Less humid with lows in the mid-40s. Northwest winds 10 miles an hour or less. Saturday, sunny. Highs in the lower 60s. Light winds. Saturday night, mainly clear. Lows in the lower 40s. Light winds. And now the extended forecast. Sunday, partly cloudy. Highs in the upper 60s. Monday, partly cloudy. Highs in the upper 50s. Lows in the upper 40s. Tuesday, mainly clear. Highs in the mid-50s. Lows in the upper 30s.

Wednesday, mainly clear. Highs in the mid-60s. Lows in the upper 30s. Thursday, partly cloudy. Highs in the upper 60s. Lows in the upper 40s. This is the NOAA Weather Radio KHA-53 in Rochester. Your source for official weather information across the Western Finger Lakes and the Genesee Valley. KHA-53 operates on a frequency of 162.40 MHz. The 8 p.m. weather at Rochester, it was cloudy. The temperature was 72 degrees Fahrenheit or 22 degrees Celsius, the dew point 65 and the relative humidity 78%. The wind was southwest at 3 miles an hour. The pressure was 29.88 inches and steady. Repeating at Rochester, it was cloudy, temperature 72 degrees. Around the region at 8 p.m. at Toronto, rain was falling, with a temperature of 70. At Binghamton, it was partly cloudy, with a temperature of 65. It was mostly cloudy, with a temperature of 76 at Erie, 70 at Niagara Falls, and 71 at Syracuse. It was cloudy, with a temperature of 72 at Buffalo, 64 at Elmira, and 70 at Watertown. At Oswego, winds were south at 7 knots, with a temperature of 71 degrees. The Central Lake Ontario buoy winds were southwest at 8 knots, with a temperature of 65 degrees, and the waves were 1 foot. The forecast for the Genesee Valley and Northern Finger Lakes, including Rochester, Geneseo, Canandaigua, Newark, and Fairhaven. Tonight, mostly cloudy. A chance of showers after midnight. Showers likely late. Lows ranging from the upper 50s on the hilltops to the lower 60s across the lower elevations. Southwest winds 5 to 10 miles an hour, becoming west. Chance of rain 70%. Friday, cloudy. Showers in the morning, then a chance of showers in the afternoon. Highs in the mid-60s. Light winds, becoming northwest 10 to 15 miles an hour. Chance of rain 90%. Friday night, partly cloudy in the evening, then becoming mainly clear. Much cooler. Less humid, with lows ranging from the mid-40s inland to the upper 40s along the lake shore. Northwest winds 5 to 10 miles an hour, becoming light. Saturday, sunny. Highs in the lower 60s. Light winds. Saturday night, mainly clear. Lows ranging from around 40 inland to the mid-40s along the lake shore. Light winds. The forecast for the Southern Finger Lakes, including Pinyan, Seneca Falls, and Auburn. Tonight, partly to mostly cloudy. A chance of showers after midnight. Lows in the lower 60s. South winds 5 to 10 miles an hour, becoming southwest. Chance of rain 50%. Friday, cloudy. Showers in the morning, then a chance of showers in the afternoon. Highs in the mid-60s. Light winds, becoming northwest around 10 miles an hour. Chance of rain 90%. Friday night, partly cloudy in the evening, then becoming mainly clear. Much cooler. Less humid, with lows in the mid-40s. Northwest winds 10 miles an hour or less. Saturday, sunny. Highs in the lower 60s. Light winds. Saturday night, mainly clear. Lows in the lower 40s. Light winds. And now the extended forecast. Sunday, partly cloudy. Highs in the upper 60s. Monday, partly cloudy. Highs in the upper 50s. Lows in the upper 40s. Tuesday, mainly clear. Highs in the mid-50s. Lows in the upper 30s. Wednesday, mainly clear. Highs in the mid-60s. Lows in the upper 30s. Thursday, partly cloudy. Highs in the upper 60s. Lows in the upper 40s. The Nearshore Marine Forecast, for the Niagara River to Hamelin Beach along Lake Ontario. Tonight, southwest winds 15 to 20 knots, becoming west 5 to 15 knots. A chance of showers late this evening. Showers after midnight. Waves 1 to 3 feet. Friday, northwest winds 5 to 15 knots. Showers likely in the morning. Waves 1 to 3 feet. Friday night, northwest winds 15 to 20 knots, becoming north 5 to 15 knots. Mainly clear. Waves 1 to 3 feet, building to 2 to 4 feet, then subsiding to 1.

to 2 feet. Saturday, northeast winds 5 to 10 knots. Sunny. Waves 1 to 2 feet. Saturday night, east winds 5 to 10 knots becoming southeast. Mainly clear. Waves 1 foot or less. Sunday, south winds 10 knots or less becoming west and increasing to 15 to 20 knots. Partly cloudy. Waves 2 feet or less building to 2 to 4 feet. Monday, northwest winds 15 to 25 knots. Mainly clear. Waves 3 to 6 feet. Waves occasionally around 7 feet. Tuesday, northwest winds 5 to 10 knots becoming southwest. Mainly clear. Waves 2 feet or less. The Nearshore Marine Forecast, 4, Hamlin Beach to Sodus Bay. Small craft advisory in effect from Friday afternoon through late Friday night. Tonight, southwest winds 5 to 10 knots Sodus Bay. Small craft advisory in effect from Friday afternoon through late Friday night. Tonight, southwest winds 5 to 10 knots becoming west. A chance of showers late this evening. Showers after midnight. Waves 2 feet or less. Friday, west winds 10 to 15 knots increasing to 15 to 20 knots. Showers in the morning. Waves 1 to 3 feet building to 2 to 4 feet. Friday night, northwest winds 15 to 20 knots becoming north 10 to 15 knots. Partly cloudy in the evening, then becoming mainly clear. Waves 2 to 4 feet building to 3 to 5 feet, then subsiding to 2 to 4 feet. Waves occasionally around 6 feet. Saturday, northeast winds 5 to 10 knots. Sunny. Waves 1 to 3 feet. Saturday night, east winds 10 knots or less becoming southeast. Mainly clear. Waves 1 foot or less. Sunday, south winds 5 to 10 knots becoming west and increasing to 15 to 20 knots. Partly to mostly cloudy. Waves 1 foot or less building to 2 to 4 feet. Monday, northwest winds 15 to 25 knots. Partly cloudy. Waves 5 to 8 feet subsiding to 3 to 6 feet. Waves occasionally around 10 feet. Tuesday, northwest winds 5 to 15 knots becoming southwest. Mainly clear. Waves 2 to 4 feet subsiding to 2 feet or less. The water temperature off Rochester is 64 degrees, and the water temperature at the Central Lake Buoy is 60 degrees. The Nearshore Marine Forecast, 4, Sodus Bay to Mexico Bay. Small craft advisory in effect from Friday afternoon through late Friday night. Tonight, south winds 5 to 15 knots becoming west. A chance of showers late this evening. Showers after midnight. Waves 2 feet or less. Friday, west winds 5 to 15 knots. Showers in the morning. Waves 1 to 3 feet building to 2 to 4 feet. Friday night, west winds 15 to 20 knots becoming north 10 to 15 knots. Partly cloudy in the evening, then becoming mainly clear. Waves 2 to 4 feet building to 3 to 5 feet, then subsiding to 2 to 4 feet. Waves occasionally around 6 feet. Saturday, northeast winds 5 to 10 knots becoming north. Sunny. Waves 1 to 3 feet. Saturday night, northeast winds 5 to 10 knots becoming southeast. Mainly clear. Waves 1 foot or less. Sunday, southeast winds 10 to 15 knots becoming west 15 to 20 knots. A chance of showers Sunday night. Waves 2 feet or less building to 2 to 4 feet. Monday, northwest winds 15 to 25 knots. A chance of showers during the day. Waves 5 to 8 feet subsiding to 3 to 6 feet. Waves occasionally around 10 feet. Tuesday, northwest winds 15 to 20 knots becoming southwest and diminishing to 5 to 10 knots. Mainly clear. Waves 2 to 4 feet subsiding to 1 to 3 feet. The water temperature off Oswego is 63 degrees. This is the NOAA Weather Radio KHA 53 in Rochester. Your source for official weather information across the Western Finger Lakes and the Genesee Valley. KHA 53 operates on a frequency of 162.40 MHz. The 8 p.m. weather at Rochester, it was cloudy. The temperature was 72 degrees Fahrenheit or 22 degrees Celsius, the dew point 65 and the relative humidity 78%. The wind was

southwest at 3 miles an hour. The pressure was 29.88 inches and steady. Repeating at Rochester, it was cloudy, temperature 72 degrees. Around the region at 8 p.m. at Toronto, rain was falling, with a temperature of 70. At Binghamton, it was partly cloudy, with a temperature of 65. It was mostly cloudy, with a temperature of 76 at Erie, 70 at Niagara Falls, and 71 at Syracuse. It was cloudy, with a temperature of 72 at Buffalo, 64 at Elmira, and 70 at Watertown. At Oswego, winds were south at 7 knots, with a temperature of 71 degrees. The Central Lake Ontario buoy winds were southwest at 8 knots, with a temperature of 65 degrees, and the waves were 1 foot. The forecast for the Genesee Valley and Northern Finger Lakes, including Rochester, Geneseo, Canandaigua, Newark, and Fairhaven. Tonight, mostly cloudy. A chance of showers after midnight. Showers likely late. Lows ranging from the upper 50s on the hilltops to the lower 60s across the lower elevations. Southwest winds 5 to 10 miles an hour, becoming west. Chance of rain 70%. Friday, cloudy. Showers in the morning, then a chance of showers in the afternoon. Highs in the mid-60s. Light winds, becoming northwest 10 to 15 miles an hour. Chance of rain 90%. Friday night, partly cloudy in the evening, then becoming mainly clear. Much cooler. Less humid, with lows ranging from the mid-40s inland to the upper 40s along the lake shore. Northwest winds 5 to 10 miles an hour, becoming light. Saturday, sunny. Highs in the lower 60s. Light winds. Saturday night, mainly clear. Lows ranging from around 40 inland to the mid-40s along the lake shore. Light winds. The forecast for the Southern Finger Lakes, including Tinian, Seneca Falls, and Auburn. Tonight, partly to mostly cloudy. A chance of showers after midnight. Lows in the lower 60s. South winds 5 to 10 miles an hour, becoming southwest. Chance of rain 50%. Friday, cloudy. Showers in the morning, then a chance of showers in the afternoon. Highs in the mid-60s. Light winds, becoming northwest around 10 miles an hour. Chance of rain 90%. Friday night, partly cloudy in the evening, then becoming mainly clear. Much cooler. Less humid, with lows in the mid-40s. Northwest winds 10 miles an hour or less. Saturday, sunny. Highs in the lower 60s. Light winds. Saturday night, mainly clear. Lows in the lower 40s. Light winds. And now the extended forecast. Sunday, partly cloudy. Highs in the upper 60s. Monday, partly cloudy. Highs in the upper 50s. Lows in the upper 40s. Tuesday, mainly clear. Highs in the mid-50s. Lows in the upper 30s. Wednesday, mainly clear. Highs in the mid-60s. Lows in the upper 30s. Thursday, partly cloudy. Highs in the upper 60s. Lows in the upper 40s. This is the NOAA Weather Radio KHA-53 in Rochester. Your source for official weather information across the Western Finger Lakes and the Genesee Valley. KHA 53 operates on a frequency of 162.40 MHz. The 8 p.m. weather at Rochester, it was cloudy. The temperature was 72 degrees Fahrenheit or 22 degrees Celsius, the dew point 65 and the relative humidity 78%. The wind was southwest at 3 miles an hour. The pressure was 29.88 inches and steady. Repeating at Rochester, it was cloudy, temperature 72 degrees. Around the region at 8 p.m. at Toronto, rain was falling, with a temperature of 70. At Binghamton, it was partly cloudy, with a temperature of 65. It was mostly cloudy, with a temperature of 76 at Erie, 70 at Niagara Falls, and 71 at Syracuse. It was cloudy, with a temperature of 72 at Buffalo, 64 at Elmira, and 70 at Watertown. At Oswego, winds were south at 7 knots, with a temperature of 71 degrees. The Central Lake Ontario buoy winds were southwest at 8 knots, with a temperature of 65 degrees, and the waves were 1 foot. The forecast for the Genesee Valley and Northern Finger Lakes,

partly cloudy in the evening, then becoming mainly clear. Much cooler. Less humid with lows in the mid-40s. Northwest winds 10 miles an hour or less. Saturday, sunny. Highs in the lower 60s. Light winds. Saturday night, mainly clear. Lows in the lower 40s. Light winds. And now the extended forecast. Sunday, partly cloudy. Highs in the upper 60s. Monday, partly cloudy. Highs in the upper 50s. Lows in the upper 40s. Tuesday, mainly clear. Highs in the mid-50s. Lows in the upper 30s. Wednesday, mainly clear. Highs in the mid-60s. Lows in the upper 30s. Thursday, partly cloudy. Highs in the upper 60s. Lows in the upper 40s. This is the NOAA Weather Radio KHA 53 in Rochester. Your source for official weather information across the Western Finger Lakes and the Genesee Valley. KHA 53 operates on a frequency of 162.40 MHz. The 8 p.m. weather at Rochester, it was cloudy. The temperature was 72 degrees Fahrenheit or 22 degrees Celsius, the dew point 65 and the relative humidity 78%. The wind was southwest at 3 miles an hour. The pressure was 29.88 inches and steady. Repeating at Rochester, it was cloudy, temperature 72 degrees. Around the region at 8 p.m. at Toronto, rain was falling, with a temperature of 70. At Binghamton, it was partly cloudy, with a temperature of 65. It was mostly cloudy, with a temperature of 76 at Erie, 70 at Niagara Falls, and 71 at Syracuse. It was cloudy, with a temperature of 72 at Buffalo, 64 at Elmira, and 70 at Watertown. At Oswego, winds were south at 7 knots, with a temperature of 71 degrees. The Central Lake Ontario buoy winds were southwest at 8 knots, with a temperature of 65 degrees, and the waves were 1 foot. The forecast for the Genesee Valley and Northern Finger Lakes, including Rochester, Geneseo, Canandaigua, Newark, and Fairhaven. Tonight, mostly cloudy. A chance of showers after midnight. Showers likely late. Lows ranging from the upper 50s on the hilltops to the lower 60s across the lower elevations. Southwest winds 5 to 10 miles an hour, becoming west. Chance of rain 70%. Friday, cloudy. Showers in the morning, then a chance of showers in the afternoon. Highs in the mid-60s. Light winds, becoming northwest 10 to 15 miles an hour. Chance of rain 90%. Friday night, partly cloudy in the evening, then becoming mainly clear. Much cooler. Less humid with lows ranging from the mid-40s inland to the upper 40s along the lake shore. Northwest winds 5 to 10 miles an hour, becoming light. Saturday, sunny. Highs in the lower 60s. Light winds. Saturday night, mainly clear. Lows ranging from around 40 inland to the mid-40s along the lake shore. Light winds. The forecast for the Southern Finger Lakes, including Pinyan, Seneca Falls, and Auburn. Tonight, partly to mostly cloudy. A chance of showers after midnight. Lows in the lower 60s. South winds 5 to 10 miles an hour, becoming southwest. Chance of rain 50%. Friday, cloudy. Showers in the morning, then a chance of showers in the afternoon. Highs in the mid-60s. Light winds, becoming northwest around 10 miles an hour. Chance of rain 90%. Friday night, partly cloudy in the evening, then becoming mainly clear. Much cooler. Less humid with lows in the mid-40s. Northwest winds 10 miles an hour or less. Saturday, sunny. Highs in the lower 60s. Light winds. Saturday night, mainly clear. Lows in the lower 40s. Light winds. And now the extended forecast. Sunday, partly cloudy. Highs in the upper 60s. Monday, partly cloudy. Highs in the upper 50s. Lows in the upper 40s. Tuesday, mainly clear. Highs in the mid-50s. Lows in the upper 30s. Wednesday, mainly clear. Highs in the mid-60s. Lows in the upper 30s. Thursday, partly cloudy.

highs in the upper 60s, lows in the upper 40s. This is the NOAA Weather Radio KHA 53 in Rochester, your source for official weather information across the Western Finger Lakes and the Genesee Valley. KHA 53 operates on a frequency of 162.40 MHz. The 8 p.m. weather at Rochester, it was cloudy. The temperature was 72 degrees Fahrenheit or 22 degrees Celsius, the dew point 65 and the relative humidity 78%. The wind was southwest at 3 miles an hour. The pressure was 29.88 inches and steady. Repeating at Rochester, it was cloudy, temperature 72 degrees. Around the region at 8 p.m. at Toronto, rain was falling with a temperature of 70. At Binghamton, it was partly cloudy, with a temperature of 65. It was mostly cloudy, with a temperature of 76 at Erie, 70 at Niagara Falls, and 71 at Syracuse. It was cloudy, with a temperature of 72 at Buffalo, 64 at Elmira, and 70 at Watertown. At Oswego, winds were south at 7 knots, with a temperature of 71 degrees. The Central Lake Ontario buoy winds were southwest at 8 knots, with a temperature of 65 degrees, and the waves were 1 foot. The forecast for the Genesee Valley and Northern Finger Lakes, including Rochester, Geneseo, Canandaigua, Newark, and Fairhaven. Tonight, mostly cloudy. A chance of showers after midnight. Showers likely late. Lows ranging from the upper 50s on the hilltops to the lower 60s across the lower elevations. Southwest winds 5 to 10 miles an hour, becoming west. Chance of rain 70%. Friday, cloudy. Showers in the morning, then a chance of showers in the afternoon. Highs in the mid-60s. Light winds, becoming northwest 10 to 15 miles an hour. Chance of rain 90%. Friday night, partly cloudy in the evening, then becoming mainly clear. Much cooler. Less humid with lows ranging from the mid-40s inland to the upper 40s along the lake shore. Northwest winds 5 to 10 miles an hour, becoming light. Saturday, sunny. Highs in the lower 60s. Light winds. Saturday night, mainly clear. Lows ranging from around 40 inland to the mid-40s along the lake shore. Light winds. The forecast for the Southern Finger Lakes, including Tinian, Seneca Falls, and Auburn. Tonight, partly to mostly cloudy. A chance of showers after midnight. Lows in the lower 60s. South winds 5 to 10 miles an hour, becoming southwest. Chance of rain 50%. Friday, cloudy. Showers in the morning, then a chance of showers in the afternoon. Highs in the mid-60s. Light winds, becoming northwest around 10 miles an hour. Chance of rain 90%. Friday night, partly cloudy in the evening, then becoming mainly clear. Much cooler. Less humid with lows in the mid-40s. Northwest winds 10 miles an hour or less. Saturday, sunny. Highs in the lower 60s. Light winds. Saturday night, mainly clear. Lows in the lower 40s. Light winds. And now the extended forecast. Sunday, partly cloudy. Highs in the upper 60s. Monday, partly cloudy. Highs in the upper 50s. Lows in the upper 40s. Tuesday, mainly clear. Highs in the mid-50s. Lows in the upper 30s. Wednesday, mainly clear. Highs in the mid-60s. Lows in the upper 30s. Thursday, partly cloudy. Highs in the upper 60s. Lows in the upper 40s. Open lake forecast, for the Niagara River to Hamlin Beach beyond 5 miles from shore. Tonight, southwest winds 15 to 20 knots becoming west 10 to 15 knots. A chance of showers early, then showers from late evening on. Waves 1 to 3 feet. Friday, northwest winds 10 to 15 knots. Showers likely early, then a chance of showers late in the morning. Waves 1 to 3 feet. Friday night, northwest winds 15 to 20 knots becoming north 10 to 15 knots. Waves 1 to 3 feet building to 2 to 4 feet, then subsiding to 1 to 2 feet. Saturday, north winds 5 to 10 knots becoming east. Waves 2 feet or less. Saturday night, east wind

5 to 10 knots becoming southeast. Waves 1 foot or less. Sunday, southeast winds 10 knots or less becoming west and increasing to 15 to 20 knots. Waves 2 feet or less building to 2 to 4 feet. Monday, northwest winds 15 to 25 knots. Waves 3 to 6 feet subsiding to 2 to 4 feet. Tuesday, northwest winds 5 to 10 knots becoming southwest. Waves 2 feet or less. Open Lake Forecast, 4, Cameron Beach to Mexico Bay beyond 5 miles from shore. Tonight, southwest winds 10 to 15 knots becoming west. A chance of showers late this evening. Showers after midnight. Waves 1 to 3 feet. Friday, west winds 10 to 15 knots increasing to 15 to 20 knots. Showers in the morning. Waves 1 to 3 feet building to 2 to 4 feet. Friday night, northwest winds 15 to 20 knots becoming north 10 to 15 knots. Waves 2 to 4 feet building to 3 to 5 feet, then subsiding to 2 to 4 feet. Saturday, northeast winds 5 to 15 knots. Waves 1 to 3 feet subsiding to 1 foot or less. Saturday night, northeast winds 5 to 10 knots becoming southeast. Waves 1 foot or less. Sunday, southeast winds 15 to 20 knots becoming west. A chance of showers Sunday night. Waves 1 to 3 feet building to 3 to 5 feet. Monday, northwest winds to 30 knots diminishing to 15 to 25 knots. A chance of showers during the day. Waves 5 to 8 feet subsiding to 3 to 6 feet. Waves occasionally around 10 feet. Tuesday, northwest winds 15 to 20 knots becoming west and diminishing to 5 to 10 knots. Waves 2 to 4 feet subsiding to 1 to 3 feet. 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Your source for official weather information across the Western Finger Lakes and the Genesee Valley. KHA 53 operates on a frequency of 162.40 MHz. The 9 p.m. weather at Rochester, it was cloudy. The temperature was 71 degrees Fahrenheit or 22 degrees Celsius, the dew point 65 and the relative humidity 81%. The wind was southwest at 3 miles an hour. The pressure was 29.88 inches and steady. Repeating at Rochester, it was cloudy, temperature 71 degrees. Around the region at 8 p.m. at Toronto, rain was falling, with a temperature of 70. At Binghamton, it was partly cloudy, with a temperature of 65. It was mostly cloudy, with a temperature of 76 at Erie, 70 at Niagara Falls, and 71 at Syracuse. It was cloudy, with a temperature of 72 at Buffalo, 64 at Elmira, and 70 at Watertown. At Oswego, winds were south at 7 knots, with a temperature of 71 degrees. The Central Lake Ontario buoy winds were southwest at 8 knots, with a temperature of 65 degrees, and the waves were 1 foot. Around the region at 9 p.m. at Binghamton, it was mostly cloudy, with a temperature of 65. It was cloudy, with a temperature of 76 at Erie, 70 at Buffalo, and 69 at Niagara Falls. Under cloudy skies, Syracuse reported 70, Elmira reported 63, and Watertown reported 69. At Oswego, winds were south at 11 knots, with a temperature of 70 degrees. The Central Lake Ontario buoy winds were from the south at 6 knots. The forecast for the Genesee Valley and Northern Finger Lakes, including Rochester, Geneseo, Canandaigua, Newark, and Fairhaven. Tonight, mostly cloudy. A chance of showers after midnight. Showers likely late. Lows ranging from the upper 50s on the hilltops to the lower 60s across the lower elevations. Southwest winds 5 to 10 miles an hour, becoming west. Chance of rain 70%. Friday, cloudy. Showers in the morning, then a chance of showers in the afternoon. Highs in the mid-60s. Light winds, becoming northwest 10 to 15 miles an hour. Chance of rain 90%. Friday night, partly cloudy in the evening, then becoming mainly clear. Much cooler. Less humid, with lows ranging from the mid-40s inland to the upper 40s along the lake shore. Northwest winds 5 to 10 miles an hour, becoming light. Saturday, sunny. Highs in the lower 60s. Light winds. Saturday night, mainly clear. Lows ranging from around 40 inland to the mid-40s.
40s along the lake shore. Light winds. The forecast for the Southern Finger Lakes, including Pinyan, Seneca Falls, and Auburn. Tonight, partly to mostly cloudy. A chance of showers after midnight. Lows in the lower 60s. South winds 5 to 10 miles an hour, becoming southwest. Chance of rain 50%. Friday, cloudy. Showers in the morning, then a chance of showers in the afternoon. Highs in the mid-60s. Light winds, becoming northwest around 10 miles an hour. Chance of rain 90%. Friday night, partly cloudy in the evening, then becoming mainly clear. Much cooler. Less humid with lows in the mid-40s. Northwest winds 10 miles an hour or less. Saturday, sunny. Highs in the lower 60s. Light winds. Saturday night, mainly clear. Lows in the lower 40s. Light winds. And now the extended forecast. Sunday, partly cloudy. Highs in the upper 60s. Monday, partly cloudy. Highs in the upper 50s. Lows in the upper 40s. Tuesday, mainly clear. Highs in the mid-50s. Lows in the upper 30s. Wednesday, mainly clear. Highs in the mid-60s. Lows in the upper 30s. Thursday, partly cloudy. Highs in the upper 60s. Lows in the upper 40s. This is the NOAA Weather Radio KHA 53 in Rochester. Your source for official weather information across the Western Finger Lakes and the Genesee Valley. KHA 53 operates on a frequency of 162.40 MHz. The 9 p.m. weather at Rochester, it was cloudy. The temperature was 71 degrees Fahrenheit or 22 degrees Celsius, the dew point 65 and the relative humidity 81%. The wind was southwest at 3 miles an hour. The pressure was 29.88 inches and steady. Repeating at Rochester, it was cloudy, temperature 71 degrees. Around the region at 9 p.m. at Binghamton, it was mostly cloudy, with a temperature of 65. It was cloudy, with a temperature of 76 at Erie, 70 at Buffalo, and 69 at Niagara Falls. Under cloudy skies, Syracuse reported 70, Elmira reported 63, and Watertown reported 69. At Oswego, winds were south at 11 knots, with a temperature of 70 degrees. The Central Lake Ontario buoy winds were from the south at 6 knots. The forecast for the Genesee Valley and Northern Finger Lakes, including Rochester, Geneseo, Canandaigua, Newark, and Fairhaven. Tonight, mostly cloudy. A chance of showers after midnight. Showers likely late. Lows ranging from the upper 50s on the hilltops to the lower 60s across the lower elevations. Southwest winds 5 to 10 miles an hour, becoming west. Chance of rain 70%. Friday, cloudy. Showers in the morning, then a chance of showers in the afternoon. Highs in the mid-60s. Light winds, becoming northwest 10 to 15 miles an hour. Chance of rain 90%. Friday night, partly cloudy in the evening, then becoming mainly clear. Much cooler. Less humid with lows ranging from the mid-40s inland to the upper 40s along the lake shore. Northwest winds 5 to 10 miles an hour, becoming light. Saturday, sunny. Highs in the lower 60s. Light winds. Saturday night, mainly clear. Lows ranging from around 40 inland to the mid-40s along the lake shore. Light winds. The forecast for the Southern Finger Lakes, including Pinyan, Seneca Falls, and Auburn. Tonight, partly to mostly cloudy. A chance of showers after midnight. Lows in the lower 60s. South winds 5 to 10 miles an hour, becoming southwest. Chance of rain 50%. Friday, cloudy. Showers in the morning, then a chance of showers in the afternoon. Highs in the mid-60s. Light winds, becoming northwest around 10 miles an hour. Chance of rain 90%. Friday night, partly cloudy in the evening, then becoming mainly clear. Much cooler. Less humid with lows in the mid-40s. Northwest winds 10 miles an hour or less. Saturday, sunny. Highs in the lower 60s. Light winds. Saturday night, mainly clear. Lows in the lower 40s.

Light winds. And now the extended forecast. Sunday, partly cloudy. Highs in the upper 60s. Monday, partly cloudy. Highs in the upper 50s. Lows in the upper 40s. Tuesday, mainly clear. Highs in the mid 50s. Lows in the upper 30s. Wednesday, mainly clear. Highs in the mid 60s. Lows in the upper 30s. Thursday, partly cloudy. Highs in the upper 60s. Lows in the upper 40s. This is the NOAA Weather Radio KHA 53 in Rochester. Your source for official weather information across the Western Finger Lakes and the Genesee Valley. KHA 53 operates on a frequency of 162.40 MHz. The 9 p.m. weather at Rochester, it was cloudy. The temperature was 71 degrees Fahrenheit or 22 degrees Celsius, the dew point 65 and the relative humidity 81%. The wind was southwest at 3 miles an hour. The pressure was 29.88 inches and steady. Repeating at Rochester, it was cloudy, temperature 71 degrees. Around the region at 9 p.m. at Toronto, rain was falling, with a temperature of 68. At Binghamton, it was mostly cloudy, with a temperature of 65. It was cloudy, with a temperature of 76 at Erie, 70 at Buffalo, and 69 at Niagara Falls. Under cloudy skies, Syracuse reported 70, Elmira reported 63, and Watertown reported 69. At Oswego, winds were south at 11 knots, with a temperature of 70 degrees. The Central Lake Ontario buoy winds were from the south at 6 knots. The forecast for the Genesee Valley and Northern Finger Lakes, including Rochester, Geneseo, Canandaigua, Newark, and Fairhaven. Tonight, mostly cloudy. A chance of showers after midnight. Showers likely late. Lows ranging from the upper 50s on the hilltops to the lower 60s across the lower elevations. Southwest winds 5 to 10 miles an hour, becoming west. Chance of rain 70%. Friday, cloudy. Showers in the morning, then a chance of showers in the afternoon. Highs in the mid-60s. Light winds, becoming northwest 10 to 15 miles an hour. Chance of rain 90%. Friday night, partly cloudy in the evening, then becoming mainly clear. Much cooler. Less humid with lows ranging from the mid-40s inland to the upper 40s along the lake shore. Northwest winds 5 to 10 miles an hour, becoming light. Saturday, sunny. Highs in the lower 60s. Light winds. Saturday night, mainly clear. Lows ranging from around 40 inland to the mid-40s along the lake shore. Light winds. The forecast for the Southern Finger Lakes, including Pinyan, Seneca Falls, and Auburn. Tonight, partly to mostly cloudy. A chance of showers after midnight. Lows in the lower 60s. South winds 5 to 10 miles an hour, becoming southwest. Chance of rain 50%. Friday, cloudy. Showers in the morning, then a chance of showers in the afternoon. Highs in the mid-60s. Light winds, becoming northwest around 10 miles an hour. Chance of rain 90%. Friday night, partly cloudy in the evening, then becoming mainly clear. Much cooler. Less humid with lows in the mid-40s. Northwest winds 10 miles an hour or less. Saturday, sunny. Highs in the lower 60s. Light winds. Saturday night, mainly clear. Lows in the lower 40s. Light winds. And now the extended forecast. Sunday, partly cloudy. Highs in the upper 60s. Monday, partly cloudy. Highs in the upper 50s. Lows in the upper 40s. Tuesday, mainly clear. Highs in the mid-50s. Lows in the upper 30s. Wednesday, mainly clear. Highs in the mid-60s. Lows in the upper 30s. Thursday, partly cloudy. Highs in the upper 60s. Lows in the upper 40s. This is the NOAA Weather Radio KHA 53 in Rochester. 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KHA 53 operates on a frequency of 162.40 MHz. The 9 p.m. weather at Rochester,

at 6 knots. The forecast for the Genesee Valley and Northern Finger Lakes, including Rochester, Geneseo, Canandaigua, Newark, and Fairhaven. Tonight, mostly cloudy. A chance of showers after midnight. Showers likely late. Lows ranging from the upper 50s on the hilltops to the lower 60s across the lower elevations. Southwest winds 5 to 10 miles an hour, becoming west. Chance of rain 70%. Friday, cloudy. Showers in the morning, then a chance of showers in the afternoon. Highs in the mid-60s. Light winds, becoming northwest 10 to 15 miles an hour. Chance of rain 90%. Friday night, partly cloudy in the evening, then becoming mainly clear. Much cooler. Less humid with lows ranging from the mid-40s inland to the upper 40s along the lake shore. Northwest winds 5 to 10 miles an hour, becoming light. Saturday, sunny. Highs in the lower 60s. Light winds. Saturday night, mainly clear. Lows ranging from around 40 inland to the mid-40s along the lake shore. Light winds. The forecast for the Southern Finger Lakes, including Tinian, Seneca Falls, and Auburn. Tonight, partly to mostly cloudy. A chance of showers after midnight. Lows in the lower 60s. South winds 5 to 10 miles an hour, becoming southwest. Chance of rain 50%. Friday, cloudy. Showers in the morning, then a chance of showers in the afternoon. Highs in the mid-60s. Light winds, becoming northwest around 10 miles an hour. Chance of rain 90%. Friday night, partly cloudy in the evening, then becoming mainly clear. Much cooler. Less humid with lows in the mid-40s. Northwest winds 10 miles an hour or less. Saturday, sunny. Highs in the lower 60s. Light winds. Saturday night, mainly clear. Lows in the lower 40s. Light winds. And now the extended forecast. Sunday, partly cloudy. Highs in the upper 60s. Monday, partly cloudy. Highs in the upper 50s. Lows in the upper 40s. Tuesday, mainly clear. Highs in the mid-50s. Lows in the upper 30s. Wednesday, mainly clear. Highs in the mid-60s. Lows in the upper 30s. Thursday, partly cloudy. Highs in the upper 60s. Lows in the upper 40s. This is the NOAA Weather Radio KHA 53 in Rochester. Your source for official weather information across the Western Finger Lakes and the Genesee Valley. KHA 53 operates on a frequency of 162.40 MHz. The 9 p.m. weather at Rochester, it was cloudy. The temperature was 71 degrees Fahrenheit or 22 degrees Celsius, the dew point 65 and the relative humidity 81%. The wind was southwest at 3 miles an hour. The pressure was 29.88 inches and steady. Repeating at Rochester, it was cloudy, temperature 71 degrees. Around the region at 9 p.m. at Toronto, rain was falling, with a temperature of 68. At Binghamton, it was mostly cloudy, with a temperature of 65. It was cloudy, with a temperature of 76 at Erie, 70 at Buffalo, and 69 at Niagara Falls. Under cloudy skies, Syracuse reported 70, Elmira reported 63, and Watertown reported 69. At Oswego, winds were south at 11 knots, with a temperature of 70 degrees. The Central Lake Ontario buoy winds were from the south at 6 knots. The forecast for the Genesee Valley and Northern Finger Lakes, including Rochester, Geneseo, Canandaigua, Newark, and Fairhaven. Tonight, mostly cloudy. A chance of showers after midnight. Showers likely late. Lows ranging from the upper 50s on the hilltops to the lower 60s across the lower elevations. Southwest winds 5 to 10 miles an hour, becoming west. Chance of rain 70%. Friday, cloudy. Showers in the morning, then a chance of showers in the afternoon. Highs in the mid-60s. Light winds, becoming northwest 10 to 15 miles an hour. Chance of rain 90%. Friday night, partly cloudy in the evening, then becoming mainly clear. Much cooler. Less humid with lows ranging from the mid-40s inland to the upper 40s along the lake shore.

northwest winds 5 to 10 miles an hour, becoming light. Saturday, sunny. Highs in the lower 60s. Light winds. Saturday night, mainly clear. Lows ranging from around 40 inland to the mid-40s along the lake shore. Light winds. The forecast for the Southern Finger Lakes, including Penyan, Seneca Falls, and Auburn. Tonight, partly to mostly cloudy. A chance of showers after midnight. Lows in the lower 60s. South winds 5 to 10 miles an hour, becoming southwest. Chance of rain 50%. Friday, cloudy. Showers in the morning, then a chance of showers in the afternoon. Highs in the mid-60s. Light winds, becoming northwest around 10 miles an hour. Chance of rain 90%. Friday night, partly cloudy in the evening, then becoming mainly clear. Much cooler. Less humid with lows in the mid-40s. Northwest winds 10 miles an hour or less. Saturday, sunny. Highs in the lower 60s. Light winds. Saturday night, mainly clear. Lows in the lower 40s. Light winds. And now the extended forecast. Sunday, partly cloudy. Highs in the upper 60s. Monday, partly cloudy. Highs in the upper 50s. Lows in the upper 40s. Tuesday, mainly clear. Highs in the mid-50s. Lows in the upper 30s. Wednesday, mainly clear. Highs in the mid-60s. Lows in the upper 30s. Thursday, partly cloudy. Highs in the upper 60s. Lows in the upper 40s. 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Your source for official weather information across the Western Finger Lakes and the Genesee Valley. KHA-53 operates on a frequency of 162.40 MHz. The 9 p.m. weather at Rochester, it was cloudy. The temperature was 71 degrees Fahrenheit or 22 degrees Celsius, the dew point 65 and the relative humidity 81%. The wind was southwest at 3 miles an hour. The pressure was 29.88 inches and steady. Repeating at Rochester, it was cloudy, temperature 71 degrees. Around the region at 9 p.m. at Toronto, rain was falling, with a temperature of 68. At Binghamton, it was mostly cloudy, with a temperature of 65. It was cloudy, with a temperature of 76 at Erie, 70 at Buffalo, and 69 at Niagara Falls. Under cloudy skies, Syracuse reported 70, Elmira reported 63, and Watertown reported 69. At Oswego, winds were south at 11 knots, with a temperature of 70 degrees. The Central Lake Ontario buoy winds were from the south at 6 knots. The forecast for the Genesee Valley and Northern Finger Lakes, including Rochester, Geneseo, Canandaigua, Newark, and Fairhaven. Tonight, mostly cloudy. A chance of showers after midnight. Showers likely late. Lows ranging from the upper 50s on the hilltops to the lower 60s across the lower elevations. Southwest winds 5 to 10 miles an hour, becoming west. Chance of rain 70%. Friday, cloudy. Showers in the morning, then a chance of showers in the afternoon. Highs in the mid-60s. Light winds, becoming northwest 10 to 15 miles an hour. Chance of rain 90%. Friday night, partly cloudy in the evening, then becoming mainly clear. Much cooler. Less humid with lows ranging from the mid-40s inland to the upper 40s along the lake shore. Northwest winds 5 to 10 miles an hour, becoming light. Saturday, sunny. Highs in the lower 60s. Light winds. Saturday night, mainly clear. Lows ranging from around 40 inland to the mid-40s along the lake shore. Light winds. The forecast for the Southern Finger Lakes, including Penyan, Seneca Falls, and Auburn. Tonight, partly to mostly cloudy. A chance of showers after midnight. Lows in the lower 60s. South winds 5 to 10 miles an hour, becoming southwest. Chance of rain 50%. Friday, cloudy. Showers in the morning, then a chance of showers in the afternoon. Highs in the mid-60s. Light winds, becoming northwest around 10 miles an hour. Chance of rain 90%. Friday night, partly cloudy

the evening, then becoming mainly clear. Much cooler. Less humid with lows in the mid-40s. Northwest winds 10 miles an hour or less. Saturday, sunny. Highs in the lower 60s. Light winds. Saturday night, mainly clear. Lows in the lower 40s. Light winds. And now the extended forecast. Sunday, partly cloudy. Highs in the upper 60s. Monday, partly cloudy. Highs in the upper 50s. Lows in the upper 40s. Tuesday, mainly clear. Highs in the mid-50s. Lows in the upper 30s. Wednesday, mainly clear. Highs in the mid-60s. Lows in the upper 30s. Thursday, partly cloudy. Highs in the upper 60s. Lows in the upper 40s. This is the NOAA Weather Radio KHA53 in Rochester. Your source for official weather information across the Western Finger Lakes and the Genesee Valley. KHA53 operates on a frequency of 162.40 MHz. The 9 p.m. weather at Rochester, it was cloudy. The temperature was 71 degrees Fahrenheit or 22 degrees Celsius, the dew point 65 and the relative humidity 81%. The wind was southwest at 3 miles an hour. The pressure was 29.88 inches and steady. Repeating at Rochester, it was cloudy, temperature 71 degrees. Around the region at 9 p.m. at Toronto, rain was falling, with a temperature of 68. At Binghamton, it was mostly cloudy, with a temperature of 65. It was cloudy, with a temperature of 76 at Erie, 70 at Buffalo, and 69 at Niagara Falls. Under cloudy skies, Syracuse reported 70, Elmira reported 63, and Watertown reported 69. At Oswego, winds were south at 11 knots, with a temperature of 70 degrees. The Central Lake Ontario buoy winds were from the south at 6 knots. The Nearshore Marine Forecast, 4, the Niagara River to Hamlin Beach along Lake Ontario. Tonight, southwest winds 15 to 20 knots, becoming west 5 to 15 knots. A chance of showers late this evening. Showers after midnight. Waves 1 to 3 feet. Friday, northwest winds 5 to 15 knots. Showers likely in the morning. Waves 1 to 3 feet. Friday night, northwest winds 15 to 20 knots, becoming north 5 to 15 knots. Mainly clear. Waves 1 to 3 feet, building to 2 to 4 feet, then subsiding to 1 to 2 feet. Saturday, northeast winds 5 to 10 knots. Sunny. Waves 1 to 2 feet. Saturday night, east winds 5 to 10 knots, becoming southeast. Mainly clear. Waves 1 foot or less. Sunday, south winds 10 knots or less, becoming west and increasing to 15 to 20 knots. Partly cloudy. Waves 2 feet or less, building to 2 to 4 feet. Monday, northwest winds 15 to 25 knots. Mainly clear. Waves 3 to 6 feet. Waves occasionally around 7 feet. Tuesday, northwest winds 5 to 10 knots, becoming southwest. Mainly clear. Waves 2 feet or less. The Nearshore Marine Forecast, 4, Hamlin Beach to Sodus Bay. Small craft advisory in effect from Friday afternoon through late Friday night. Tonight, southwest winds 5 to 10 knots, becoming west. A chance of showers late this evening. Showers after midnight. Waves 2 feet or less. Friday, west winds 10 to 15 knots, increasing to 15 to 20 knots. Showers in the morning. Waves 1 to 3 feet, building to 2 to 4 feet. Friday night, northwest winds 15 to 20 knots, becoming north 10 to 15 knots. Partly cloudy in the evening, then becoming mainly clear. Waves 2 to 4 feet, building to 3 to 5 feet, then subsiding to 2 to 4 feet. Waves occasionally around 6 feet. Saturday, northeast winds 5 to 10 knots. Sunny. Waves 1 to 3 feet. Saturday night, east winds 10 knots or less, becoming southeast. Mainly clear. Waves 1 foot or less. Sunday, south winds 5 to 10 knots, becoming west and increasing to 15 to 20 knots. Partly to mostly cloudy. Waves 1 foot or less, building to 2 to 4 feet. Monday, northwest winds 15 to

25 knots. Partly cloudy. Waves 5 to 8 feet subsiding to 3 to 6 feet. Waves occasionally around 10 feet. Tuesday, northwest cloudy. Waves 5 to 8 feet subsiding to 3 to 6 feet. Waves occasionally around 10 feet. Tuesday, northwest winds 5 to 15 knots becoming southwest. Mainly clear. Waves 2 to 4 feet subsiding to 2 feet or less. The water temperature off Rochester is 64 degrees, and the water temperature at the Central Lake Buoy is 60 degrees. The nearshore marine forecast, 4, Sodus Bay to Mexico Bay. Small craft advisory in effect from Friday afternoon through late Friday night. Tonight, south winds 5 to 15 knots becoming west. A chance of showers late this evening. Showers after midnight. Waves 2 feet or less. Friday, west winds 5 to 15 knots. Showers in the morning. Waves 1 to 3 feet building to 2 to 4 feet. Friday night, west winds 15 to 20 knots becoming north 10 to 15 knots. Partly cloudy in the evening, then becoming mainly clear. Waves 2 to 4 feet building to 3 to 5 feet, then subsiding to 2 to 4 feet. Waves occasionally around 6 feet. Saturday, northeast winds 5 to 10 knots becoming north. Sunny. Waves 1 to 3 feet. Saturday night, northeast winds 5 to 10 knots becoming southeast. Mainly clear. Waves 1 foot or less. Sunday, southeast winds 10 to 15 knots becoming west 15 to 20 knots. A chance of showers Sunday night. Waves 2 feet or less building to 2 to 4 feet. Monday, northwest winds 15 to 25 knots. A chance of showers during the day. Waves 5 to 8 feet subsiding to 3 to 6 feet. Waves occasionally around 10 feet. Tuesday, northwest winds 15 to 20 knots becoming southwest and diminishing to 5 to 10 knots. Mainly clear. Waves 2 to 4 feet subsiding to 1 to 3 feet. The water temperature off Oswego is 63 degrees. The forecast for the Genesee Valley and Northern Finger Lakes, including Rochester, Geneseo, Canandaigua, Newark, and Fairhaven. Tonight, mostly cloudy. A chance of showers after midnight. Showers likely late. Lows ranging from the upper 50s on the hilltops to the lower 60s across the lower elevations. Southwest winds 5 to 10 miles an hour, becoming west. Chance of rain 70%. Friday, cloudy. Showers in the morning, then a chance of showers in the afternoon. Highs in the mid-60s. Light winds, becoming northwest 10 to 15 miles an hour. Chance of rain 90%. Friday night, partly cloudy in the evening, then becoming mainly clear. Much cooler. Less humid with lows ranging from the mid-40s inland to the upper 40s along the lake shore. Northwest winds 5 to 10 miles an hour, becoming light. Saturday, sunny. Highs in the lower 60s. Light winds. Saturday night, mainly clear. Lows ranging from around 40 inland to the mid-40s along the lake shore. Light winds. The forecast for the Southern Finger Lakes, including Tinian, Seneca Falls, and Auburn. Tonight, partly to mostly cloudy. A chance of showers after midnight. Lows in the lower 60s. South winds 5 to 10 miles an hour, becoming southwest. Chance of rain 50%. Friday, cloudy. Showers in the morning, then a chance of showers in the afternoon. Highs in the mid-60s. Light winds, becoming northwest around 10 miles an hour. Chance of rain 90%. Friday night, partly cloudy in the evening, then becoming mainly clear. Much cooler. Less humid with lows in the mid-40s. Northwest winds 10 miles an hour or less. Saturday, sunny. Highs in the lower 60s. Light winds. Saturday night, mainly clear. Lows in the lower 40s. Light winds. And now the extended forecast. Sunday, partly cloudy. Highs in the upper 60s. Monday, partly cloudy. Highs in the upper 50s. Lows in the upper 40s. Tuesday, mainly clear. Highs in the mid-50s. Lows in the upper 30s. Wednesday, mainly clear. Highs in the mid-60s.

Lows in the upper 30s. Thursday, partly cloudy. Highs in the upper 60s. Lows in the upper 40s. This is the NOAA Weather Radio KHA 53 in Rochester. Your source for official weather information across the Western Finger Lakes and the Genesee Valley. KHA 53 operates on a frequency of 162.40 MHz. The 9 p.m. weather at Rochester, it was cloudy. The temperature was 71 degrees Fahrenheit or 22 degrees Celsius, the dew point 65 and the relative humidity 81%. The wind was southwest at 3 miles an hour. The pressure was 29.88 inches and steady. Repeating at Rochester, it was cloudy, temperature 71 degrees. Around the region at 9 p.m. at Toronto, rain was falling, with a temperature of 68. At Binghamton, it was mostly cloudy, with a temperature of 65. It was cloudy, with a temperature of 76 at Erie, 70 at Buffalo, and 69 at Niagara Falls. Under cloudy skies, Syracuse reported 70, Elmira reported 63, and Watertown reported 69. At Oswego, winds were south at 11 knots, with a temperature of 70 degrees. The Central Lake Ontario buoy winds were from the south at 6 knots. The forecast for the Genesee Valley and Northern Finger Lakes, including Rochester, Geneseo, Canandaigua, Newark, and Fairhaven. Tonight, mostly cloudy. A chance of showers after midnight. Showers likely late. Lows ranging from the upper 50s on the hilltops to the lower 60s across the lower elevations. Southwest winds 5 to 10 miles an hour, becoming west. Chance of rain 70%. Friday, cloudy. Showers in the morning, then a chance of showers in the afternoon. Highs in the mid-60s. Light winds, becoming northwest 10 to 15 miles an hour. Chance of rain 90%. Friday night, partly cloudy in the evening, then becoming mainly clear. Much cooler. Less humid with lows ranging from the mid-40s inland to the upper 40s along the lake shore. Northwest winds 5 to 10 miles an hour, becoming light. Saturday, sunny. Highs in the lower 60s. Light winds. Saturday night, mainly clear. Lows ranging from around 40 inland to the mid-40s along the lake shore. Light winds. The forecast for the Southern Finger Lakes, including Tinian, Seneca Falls, and Auburn. Tonight, partly to mostly cloudy. A chance of showers after midnight. Lows in the lower 60s. South winds 5 to 10 miles an hour, becoming southwest. Chance of rain 50%. Friday, cloudy. Showers in the morning, then a chance of showers in the afternoon. Highs in the mid-60s. Light winds, becoming northwest around 10 miles an hour. Chance of rain 90%. Friday night, partly cloudy in the evening, then becoming mainly clear. Much cooler. Less humid with lows in the mid-40s. Northwest winds 10 miles an hour or less. Saturday, sunny. Highs in the lower 60s. Light winds. Saturday night, mainly clear. Lows in the lower 40s. Light winds. And now the extended forecast. Sunday, partly cloudy. Highs in the upper 60s. Monday, partly cloudy. Highs in the upper 50s. Lows in the upper 40s. Tuesday, mainly clear. Highs in the mid-50s. Lows in the upper 30s. Wednesday, mainly clear. Highs in the mid-60s. Lows in the upper 30s. Thursday, partly cloudy. Highs in the upper 60s. Lows in the upper 40s. This is the NOAA Weather Radio KHA 53 in Rochester. 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KHA 53 operates on a frequency of 162.40 MHz. The 9 p.m. weather at Rochester, it was cloudy. The temperature was 71 degrees Fahrenheit or 22 degrees Celsius, the dew point 65 and the relative humidity 81%. The wind was southwest at 3 miles an hour. The pressure was 29.88 inches and steady. Repeating at Rochester, it was cloudy, temperature 71 degrees. Around the region at 9 p.m. at Toronto, rain was falling, with a temperature of 60.

mostly cloudy. A chance of showers after midnight. Lows in the lower 60s. South winds 5 to 10 miles an hour, becoming southwest. Chance of rain 50%. Friday, cloudy. Showers in the morning, then a chance of showers in the afternoon. Highs in the mid-60s. Light winds, becoming northwest around 10 miles an hour. Chance of rain 90%. Friday night, partly cloudy in the evening, then becoming mainly clear. Much cooler. Less humid with lows in the mid-40s. Northwest winds 10 miles an hour or less. Saturday, sunny. Highs in the lower 60s. Light winds. Saturday night, mainly clear. Lows in the lower 40s. Light winds. And now the extended forecast. Sunday, partly cloudy. Highs in the upper 60s. Monday, partly cloudy. Highs in the upper 50s. Lows in the upper 40s. Tuesday, mainly clear. Highs in the mid-50s. Lows in the upper 30s. Wednesday, mainly clear. Highs in the mid-60s. Lows in the upper 30s. Thursday, partly cloudy. Highs in the upper 60s. Lows in the upper 40s. This is the NOAA Weather Radio KHA 53 in Rochester. Your source for official weather information across the Western Finger Lakes and the Genesee Valley. KHA 53 operates on a frequency of 162.40 MHz. The 9 p.m. weather at Rochester, it was cloudy. The temperature was 71 degrees Fahrenheit or 22 degrees Celsius, the dew point 65 and the relative humidity 81%. The wind was southwest at 3 miles an hour. The pressure was 29.88 inches and steady. Repeating at Rochester, it was cloudy, temperature 71 degrees. Around the region at 9 p.m. at Toronto, rain was falling, with a temperature of 68. At Binghamton, it was mostly cloudy, with a temperature of 65. It was cloudy, with a temperature of 76 at Erie, 70 at Buffalo, and 69 at Niagara Falls. Under cloudy skies, Syracuse reported 70, Elmira reported 63, and Watertown reported 69. At Oswego, winds were south at 11 knots, with a temperature of 70 degrees. The Central Lake Ontario buoy winds were from the south at 6 knots. The forecast for the Genesee Valley and Northern Finger Lakes, including Rochester, Geneseo, Canandaigua, Newark, and Fairhaven. Tonight, mostly cloudy. A chance of showers after midnight. Showers likely late. Lows ranging from the upper 50s on the hilltops to the lower 60s across the lower elevations. Southwest winds 5 to 10 miles an hour, becoming west. Chance of rain 70%. Friday, cloudy. Showers in the morning, then a chance of showers in the afternoon. Highs in the mid-60s. Light winds, becoming northwest 10 to 15 miles an hour. Chance of rain 90%. Friday night, partly cloudy in the evening, then becoming mainly clear. Much cooler. Less humid with lows ranging from the mid-40s inland to the upper 40s along the lake shore. Northwest winds 5 to 10 miles an hour, becoming light. Saturday, sunny. Highs in the lower 60s. Light winds. Saturday night, mainly clear. Lows ranging from around 40 inland to the mid-40s along the lake shore. Light winds. The forecast for the Southern Finger Lakes, including Tinian, Seneca Falls, and Auburn. Tonight, partly to mostly cloudy. A chance of showers after midnight. Lows in the lower 60s. South winds 5 to 10 miles an hour, becoming southwest. Chance of rain 50%. Friday, cloudy. Showers in the morning, then a chance of showers in the afternoon. Highs in the mid-60s. Light winds, becoming northwest around 10 miles an hour. Chance of rain 90%. Friday night, partly cloudy in the evening, then becoming mainly clear. Much cooler. Less humid with lows in the mid-40s. Northwest winds 10 miles an hour or less. Saturday, sunny. Highs in the lower 60s. Light winds. Saturday night, mainly clear. Lows in the lower 40s. Light winds. And now the extended forecast. Sunday, partly cloudy.

highs in the upper 60s. Monday, partly cloudy. Highs in the upper 50s. Lows in the upper 40s. Tuesday, mainly clear. Highs in the mid-50s. Lows in the upper 30s. Wednesday, mainly clear. Highs in the mid-60s. Lows in the upper 30s. Thursday, partly cloudy. Highs in the upper 60s. Lows in the upper 40s. 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KHA 53 operates on a frequency of 162.40 MHz. The 9 p.m. weather at Rochester, it was cloudy. The temperature was 71 degrees Fahrenheit or 22 degrees Celsius, the dew point 65 and the relative humidity 81%. The wind was southwest at 3 miles an hour. The pressure was 29.88 inches and steady. Repeating at Rochester, it was cloudy, temperature 71 degrees. Around the region at 9 p.m. at Toronto, rain was falling, with a temperature of 68. At Binghamton, it was mostly cloudy, with a temperature of 65. It was cloudy, with a temperature of 76 at Erie, 70 at Buffalo, and 69 at Niagara Falls. Under cloudy skies, Syracuse reported 70, Elmira reported 63, and Watertown reported 69. At Oswego, winds were south at 11 knots, with a temperature of 70 degrees. The Central Lake Ontario buoy winds were from the south at 6 knots. The forecast for the Genesee Valley and Northern Finger Lakes, including Rochester, Geneseo, Canandaigua, Newark, and Fairhaven. Tonight, mostly cloudy. A chance of showers after midnight. Showers likely late. Lows ranging from the upper 50s on the hilltops to the lower 60s across the lower elevations. Southwest winds 5 to 10 miles an hour, becoming west. Chance of rain 70%. Friday, cloudy. Showers in the morning, then a chance of showers in the afternoon. Highs in the mid-60s. Light winds, becoming northwest 10 to 15 miles an hour. Chance of rain 90%. Friday night, partly cloudy in the evening, then becoming mainly clear. Much cooler. Less humid, with lows ranging from the mid-40s inland to the upper 40s along the lake shore. Northwest winds 5 to 10 miles an hour, becoming light. Saturday, sunny. Highs in the lower 60s. Light winds. Saturday night, mainly clear. Lows ranging from around 40 inland to the mid-40s along the lake shore. Light winds. The forecast for the Southern Finger Lakes, including Pinyan, Seneca Falls, and Auburn. Tonight, partly to mostly cloudy. A chance of showers after midnight. Lows in the lower 60s. South winds 5 to 10 miles an hour, becoming southwest. Chance of rain 50%. Friday, cloudy. Showers in the morning, then a chance of showers in the afternoon. Highs in the mid-60s. Light winds, becoming northwest around 10 miles an hour. Chance of rain 90%. Friday night, partly cloudy in the evening, then becoming mainly clear. Much cooler. Less humid, with lows in the mid-40s. Northwest winds 10 miles an hour or less. Saturday, sunny. Highs in the lower 60s. Light winds. Saturday night, mainly clear. Lows in the lower 40s. Light winds. And now the extended forecast. Sunday, partly cloudy. Highs in the upper 60s. Monday, partly cloudy. Highs in the upper 50s. Lows in the upper 40s. Tuesday, mainly clear. Highs in the mid-50s. Lows in the upper 30s. Wednesday, mainly clear. Highs in the mid-60s. Lows in the upper 30s. Thursday, partly cloudy. Highs in the upper 60s. Lows in the upper 40s. Open lake forecast, for the Niagara River to Hamlin Beach beyond 5 miles from shore. Tonight, southwest winds 15 to 20 knots, becoming west 10 to 15 knots. A chance of showers early, then showers from late evening on. Waves 1 to 3 feet. Friday, northwest winds 10 to 15 knots. Showers likely early, then a chance of showers late in the morning.

waves 1 to 3 feet. Friday night, northwest winds 15 to 20 knots becoming north 10 to 15 knots. Waves 1 to 3 feet building to 2 to 4 feet, then subsiding to 1 to 2 feet. Saturday, north winds 5 to 10 knots becoming east. Waves 2 feet or less. Saturday night, east winds 5 to 10 knots becoming southeast. Waves 1 foot or less. Sunday, southeast winds 10 knots or less becoming west and increasing to 15 to 20 knots. Waves 2 feet or less building to 2 to 4 feet. Monday, northwest winds 15 to 25 knots. Waves 3 to 6 feet subsiding to 2 to 4 feet. Tuesday, northwest winds 5 to 10 knots becoming southwest. Waves 2 feet or less. This is the NOAA Weather Radio KHA 53 in Rochester. Your source for official weather information across the Western Finger Lakes and the Genesee Valley. KHA 53 operates on a frequency of 162.40 MHz. The 10 p.m. weather at Rochester, it was cloudy. The temperature was 70 degrees Fahrenheit or 21 degrees Celsius, the dew point 64 and the relative humidity 81%. The wind was southwest at 5 miles an hour. The pressure was 29.87 inches and falling. Repeating at Rochester, it was cloudy, temperature 70 degrees. Around the region at 9 p.m. at Toronto, rain was falling, with a temperature of 68. At Binghamton, it was mostly cloudy, with a temperature of 65. It was cloudy, with a temperature of 76 at Erie, 70 at Buffalo, and 69 at Niagara Falls. Under cloudy skies, Syracuse reported 70, Elmira reported 63, and Watertown reported 69. At Oswego, winds were south at 11 knots, with a temperature of 70 degrees. The Central Lake Ontario buoy winds were from the south at 6 knots. Around the region at 10 p.m. at Erie, rain was falling, with a temperature of 76. At Binghamton, it was mostly cloudy, with a temperature of 66. It was cloudy, with a temperature of 69 at Buffalo, 69 at Niagara Falls, 69 at Syracuse, 62 at Elmira, and 68 at Watertown. At Oswego, winds were south at 4 knots, with a temperature of 69 degrees. The Central Lake Ontario buoy winds were from the south at 6 knots. The forecast for the Genesee Valley and Northern Finger Lakes, including Rochester, Geneseo, Canandaigua, Newark, and Fairhaven. Overnight, a chance of showers. Showers likely late. Lows ranging from the upper 50s on the hilltops to the lower 60s across the lower elevations. Southwest winds 5 to 10 miles an hour, becoming west. Chance of rain 70%. Friday, cloudy. Showers in the morning, then a chance of showers in the afternoon. Highs in the mid-60s. Light winds, becoming northwest 10 to 15 miles an hour. Chance of rain 90%. Friday night, partly cloudy in the evening, then becoming mainly clear. Much cooler. Less humid with lows ranging from the mid-40s inland to the upper 40s along the lake shore. Northwest winds 5 to 10 miles an hour, becoming light. Saturday, sunny. Highs in the lower 60s. Light winds. Saturday night, mainly clear. Lows ranging from around 40 inland to the mid-40s along the lake shore. Light winds. The forecast for the Southern Finger Lakes, including Pinyan, Seneca Falls, and Auburn. Overnight, mostly cloudy. A chance of showers. Lows in the lower 60s. South winds 10 to 15 miles an hour, becoming southwest 5 to 10 miles an hour. Chance of rain 50%. Friday, cloudy. Showers in the morning, then a chance of showers in the afternoon. Highs in the mid-60s. Light winds, becoming northwest around 10 miles an hour. Chance of rain 90%. Friday night, partly cloudy in the evening, then becoming mainly clear. Much cooler. Less humid with lows in the mid-40s. Northwest winds 10 miles an hour or less. Saturday, sunny. Highs in the lower 60s. Light winds. Saturday night, mainly clear. Lows in the lower 40s. Light winds. And now the extended forecast. Sunday, partly cloudy. Highs in the upper 60s. Monday, partly cloudy.
highs in the upper 50s, lows in the upper 40s. Tuesday, mainly clear, highs in the mid-50s, lows in the upper 30s. Wednesday, mainly clear, highs in the mid-60s, lows in the upper 30s. Thursday, partly cloudy, highs in the upper 60s, lows in the upper 40s. Open lake forecast for the Niagara River to Hamlin Beach beyond 5 miles from shore. Rest of tonight, southwest winds 10 to 15 knots becoming west. Showers. Waves 1 to 3 feet. Friday, northwest winds 10 to 15 knots. Showers likely early, then a chance of showers late in the morning. Waves 1 to 3 feet. Friday night, northwest winds 15 to 20 knots becoming north 10 to 15 knots. Waves 1 to 3 feet building to 2 to 4 feet, then subsiding to 1 to 2 feet. Saturday, north winds 5 to 10 knots becoming east. Waves 2 feet or less. Saturday night, east winds 5 to 10 knots becoming southeast. Waves 1 foot or less. Sunday, southeast winds 10 knots or less becoming west and increasing to 15 to 20 knots. Waves 2 feet or less building to 2 to 4 feet. Monday, northwest winds 15 to 25 knots. Waves 3 to 6 feet subsiding to 2 to 4 feet. Tuesday, northwest winds 5 to 10 knots becoming southwest. Waves 2 feet or less. Open lake forecast, 4, Hamlin Beach to Mexico Bay beyond 5 miles from shore. Rest of tonight, southwest winds 10 to 15 knots becoming west. A chance of showers late this evening, then showers after midnight. Waves 1 to 3 feet. Friday, west winds 10 to 15 knots increasing to 15 to 20 knots. Showers in the morning. Waves 1 to 3 feet building to 2 to 4 feet. Friday night, northwest winds 15 to 20 knots becoming north 10 to 15 knots. Waves 2 to 4 feet building to 3 to 5 feet, then subsiding to 2 to 4 feet. Saturday, northeast winds 5 to 15 knots. Waves 1 to 3 feet subsiding to 1 foot or less. Saturday night, northeast winds 5 to 10 knots becoming southeast. Waves 1 foot or less. Sunday, southeast winds 15 to 20 knots becoming west. A chance of showers Sunday night. Waves 1 to 3 feet building to 3 to 5 feet. Monday, northwest winds to 30 knots diminishing to 15 to 25 knots. A chance of showers during the day. Waves 5 to 8 feet subsiding to 3 to 6 feet. Waves occasionally around 10 feet. Tuesday, northwest winds 15 to 20 knots becoming west and diminishing to 5 to 10 knots. Waves 2 to 4 feet subsiding to 1 to 3 feet. 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Your source for official weather information across the Western Finger Lakes and the Genesee Valley. KHA 53 operates on a frequency of 162.40 MHz. The 10 p.m. weather at Rochester, it was cloudy. The temperature was 70 degrees Fahrenheit or 21 degrees Celsius, the dew point 64 and the relative humidity 81%. The wind was southwest at 5 miles an hour. The pressure was 29.87 inches and falling. Repeating at Rochester, it was cloudy, temperature 70 degrees. Around the region at 10 p.m. at Erie, rain was falling, with a temperature of 76. At Binghamton, it was mostly cloudy, with a temperature of 66. It was cloudy, with a temperature of 69 at Buffalo, 69 at Niagara Falls, 69 at Syracuse, 62 at Elmira, and 68 at Watertown. At Oswego, winds were south at 4 knots, with a temperature of 69 degrees. The Central Lake Ontario buoy winds were from the south at 6 knots. The forecast for the Genesee Valley and Northern Finger Lakes, including Rochester, Geneseo, Canandaigua, Newark, and Fairhaven. Overnight, a chance of showers. Showers likely late. Lows ranging from the upper 50s on the hilltops to the lower 60s across the lower elevations. Southwest winds 5 to 10 miles an hour, becoming west. Chance of rain 70%. Friday, cloudy. Showers in the morning, then a chance of showers in the afternoon. Highs in the mid-60s. Light winds, becoming northwest 10 to 15 miles an hour.
Chance of rain 90%.

set. Friday night, partly cloudy in the evening, then becoming mainly clear. Much cooler. Less humid with lows ranging from the mid-40s inland to the upper 40s along the lake shore. Northwest winds 5 to 10 miles an hour, becoming light. Saturday, sunny. Highs in the lower 60s. Light winds. Saturday night, mainly clear. Lows ranging from around 40 inland to the mid-40s along the lake shore. Light winds. The forecast for the Southern Finger Lakes, including Tinian, Seneca Falls, and Auburn. Overnight, mostly cloudy. A chance of showers. Lows in the lower 60s. South winds 10 to 15 miles an hour, becoming southwest 5 to 10 miles an hour. Chance of rain 50%. Friday, cloudy. Showers in the morning, then a chance of showers in the afternoon. Highs in the mid-60s. Light winds, becoming northwest around 10 miles an hour. Chance of rain 90%. Friday night, partly cloudy in the evening, then becoming mainly clear. Much cooler. Less humid with lows in the mid-40s. Northwest winds 10 miles an hour or less. Saturday, sunny. Highs in the lower 60s. Light winds. Saturday night, mainly clear. Lows in the lower 40s. Light winds. And now the extended forecast. Sunday, partly cloudy. Highs in the upper 60s. Monday, partly cloudy. Highs in the upper 50s. Lows in the upper 40s. Tuesday, mainly clear. Highs in the mid-50s. Lows in the upper 30s. Wednesday, mainly clear. Highs in the mid-60s. Lows in the upper 30s. Thursday, partly cloudy. Highs in the upper 60s. Lows in the upper 40s. This is the NOAA Weather Radio KHA 53 in Rochester. Your source for official weather information across the Western Finger Lakes and the Genesee Valley. KHA 53 operates on a frequency of 162.40 MHz. The 10 p.m. weather at Rochester, it was cloudy. The temperature was 70 degrees Fahrenheit or 21 degrees Celsius, the dew point 64 and the relative humidity 81%. The wind was southwest at 5 miles an hour. The pressure was 29.87 inches and falling. Repeating at Rochester, it was cloudy, temperature 70 degrees. Around the region at 10 p.m. rain was falling, with a temperature of 76 at Erie and 68 at Toronto. At Binghamton, it was mostly cloudy, with a temperature of 66. It was cloudy, with a temperature of 69 at Buffalo, 69 at Niagara Falls, 69 at Syracuse, 62 at Elmira, and 68 at Watertown. At Oswego, winds were south at 4 knots, with a temperature of 69 degrees. The Central Lake Ontario buoy winds were south at 6 knots, with a temperature of 65 degrees, and the waves were 1 foot. The forecast for the Genesee Valley and Northern Finger Lakes, including Rochester, Geneseo, Canandaigua, Newark, and Fairhaven. Overnight, a chance of showers. Showers likely late. Lows ranging from the upper 50s on the hilltops to the lower 60s across the lower elevations. Southwest winds 5 to 10 miles an hour, becoming west. Chance of rain 70%. Friday, cloudy. Showers in the morning, then a chance of showers in the afternoon. Highs in the mid-60s. Light winds, becoming northwest 10 to 15 miles an hour. Chance of rain 90%. Friday night, partly cloudy in the evening, then becoming mainly clear. Much cooler. Less humid with lows ranging from the mid-40s inland to the upper 40s along the lake shore. Northwest winds 5 to 10 miles an hour, becoming light. Saturday, sunny. Highs in the lower 60s. Light winds. Saturday night, mainly clear. Lows ranging from around 40 inland to the mid-40s along the lake shore. Light winds. The forecast for the Southern Finger Lakes, including Tinian, Seneca Falls, and Auburn. Overnight, mostly cloudy. A chance of showers. Lows in the lower 60s. South winds 10 to 15 miles an hour, becoming southwest 5 to 10 miles an hour. Chance of rain 50%. Friday, cloudy. Showers in the morning, then a chance of showers in the afternoon.

Highs in the mid-60s. Lows in the upper 30s. Thursday, partly cloudy. Highs in the upper 60s. Lows in the upper 40s. This is the NOAA Weather Radio KHA 53 in Rochester. Your source for official weather information across the Western Finger Lakes and the Genesee Valley. KHA 53 operates on a frequency of 162.40 MHz. The 10 p.m. weather at Rochester, it was cloudy. The temperature was 70 degrees Fahrenheit or 21 degrees Celsius, the dew point 64 and the relative humidity 81%. The wind was southwest at 5 miles an hour. The pressure was 29.87 inches and falling. Repeating at Rochester, it was cloudy, temperature 70 degrees. Around the region at 10 p.m. rain was falling, with a temperature of 76 at Erie and 68 at Toronto. At Binghamton, it was mostly cloudy, with a temperature of 66. It was cloudy, with a temperature of 69 at Buffalo, 69 at Niagara Falls, 69 at Syracuse, 62 at Elmira, and 68 at Watertown. At Oswego, winds were south at 4 knots, with a temperature of 69 degrees. The Central Lake Ontario buoy winds were south at 6 knots, with a temperature of 65 degrees, and the waves were 1 foot. The forecast for the Genesee Valley and Northern Finger Lakes, including Rochester, Geneseo, Canandaigua, Newark, and Fairhaven. Overnight, a chance of showers. Showers likely late. Lows ranging from the upper 50s on the hilltops to the lower 60s across the lower elevations. Southwest winds 5 to 10 miles an hour, becoming west. Chance of rain 70%. Friday, cloudy. Showers in the morning, then a chance of showers in the afternoon. Highs in the mid-60s. Light winds, becoming northwest 10 to 15 miles an hour. Chance of rain 90%. Friday night, partly cloudy in the evening, then becoming mainly clear. Much cooler. Less humid, with lows ranging from the mid-40s inland to the upper 40s along the lake shore. Northwest winds 5 to 10 miles an hour, becoming light. Saturday, sunny. Highs in the lower 60s. Light winds. Saturday night, mainly clear. Lows ranging from around 40 inland to the mid-40s along the lake shore. Light winds. The forecast for the Southern Finger Lakes, including Pinyan, Seneca Falls, and Auburn. Overnight, mostly cloudy. A chance of showers. Lows in the lower 60s. South winds 10 to 15 miles an hour, becoming southwest 5 to 10 miles an hour. Chance of rain 50%. Friday, cloudy. Showers in the morning, then a chance of showers in the afternoon. Highs in the mid-60s. Light winds, becoming northwest around 10 miles an hour. Chance of rain 90%. Friday night, partly cloudy in the evening, then becoming mainly clear. Much cooler. Less humid, with lows in the mid-40s. Northwest winds 10 miles an hour or less. Saturday, sunny. Highs in the lower 60s. Light winds. Saturday night, mainly clear. Lows in the lower 40s. Light winds. And now the extended forecast. Sunday, partly cloudy. Highs in the upper 60s. Monday, partly cloudy. Highs in the upper 50s. Lows in the upper 40s. Tuesday, mainly clear. Highs in the mid-50s. Lows in the upper 30s. Wednesday, mainly clear. Highs in the mid-60s. Lows in the upper 30s. Thursday, partly cloudy. Highs in the upper 60s. Lows in the upper 40s. This is the NOAA Weather Radio KHA 53 in Rochester. Your source for official weather information across the Western Finger Lakes and the Genesee Valley. KHA 53 operates on a frequency of 162.40 MHz. The 10 p.m. weather at Rochester, it was cloudy. The temperature was 70 degrees Fahrenheit or 21 degrees Celsius, the dew point 64 and the relative humidity 81%. The wind was southwest at 5 miles an hour. The pressure was 29.87 inches and falling. Repeating at Rochester, it was cloudy, temperature 70 degrees. Around the region at 10 p.m. rain was falling, with a temperature of 76 at Erie and 68 at Toronto.

at Binghamton, it was mostly cloudy with a temperature of 66. It was cloudy with a temperature of 69 at Buffalo, 69 at Niagara Falls, 69 at Syracuse, 62 at Elmira, and 68 at Watertown. At Oswego, winds were south at 4 knots with a temperature of 69 degrees. The Central Lake Ontario buoy winds were south at 6 knots with a temperature of 65 degrees, and the waves were 1 foot. The forecast for the Genesee Valley and Northern Finger Lakes, including Rochester, Geneseo, Canandaigua, Newark, and Fairhaven. Overnight, a chance of showers. Showers likely late. Lows ranging from the upper 50s on the hilltops to the lower 60s across the lower elevations. Southwest winds 5 to 10 miles an hour, becoming west. Chance of rain 70%. Friday, cloudy. Showers in the morning, then a chance of showers in the afternoon. Highs in the mid-60s. Light winds, becoming northwest 10 to 15 miles an hour. Chance of rain 90%. Friday night, partly cloudy in the evening, then becoming mainly clear. Much cooler. Less humid with lows ranging from the mid-40s inland to the upper 40s along the lake shore. Northwest winds 5 to 10 miles an hour, becoming light. Saturday, sunny. Highs in the lower 60s. Light winds. Saturday night, mainly clear. Lows ranging from around 40 inland to the mid-40s along the lake shore. Light winds. The forecast for the Southern Finger Lakes, including Tinian, Seneca Falls, and Auburn. Overnight, mostly cloudy. A chance of showers. Lows in the lower 60s. South winds 10 to 15 miles an hour, becoming southwest 5 to 10 miles an hour. Chance of rain 50%. Friday, cloudy. Showers in the morning, then a chance of showers in the afternoon. Highs in the mid-60s. Light winds, becoming northwest around 10 miles an hour. Chance of rain 90%. Friday night, partly cloudy in the evening, then becoming mainly clear. Much cooler. Less humid with lows in the mid-40s. Northwest winds 10 miles an hour or less. Saturday, sunny. Highs in the lower 60s. Light winds. Saturday night, mainly clear. Lows in the lower 40s. Light winds. And now the extended forecast. Sunday, partly cloudy. Highs in the upper 60s. Monday, partly cloudy. Highs in the upper 50s. Lows in the upper 40s. Tuesday, mainly clear. Highs in the mid-50s. Lows in the upper 30s. Wednesday, mainly clear. Highs in the mid-60s. Lows in the upper 30s. Thursday, partly cloudy. Highs in the upper 60s. Lows in the upper 40s. This is the NOAA Weather Radio KHA-53 in Rochester. Your source for official weather information across the Western Finger Lakes and the Genesee Valley. KHA-53 operates on a frequency of 162.40 MHz. The 10 p.m. weather at Rochester, it was cloudy. The temperature was 70 degrees Fahrenheit or 21 degrees Celsius, the dew point 64 and the relative humidity 81%. The wind was southwest at 5 miles an hour. The pressure was 29.87 inches and falling. Repeating at Rochester, it was cloudy, temperature 70 degrees. Around the region at 10 p.m. rain was falling, with a temperature of 76 at Erie and 68 at Toronto. At Binghamton, it was mostly cloudy, with a temperature of 66. It was cloudy, with a temperature of 69 at Buffalo, 69 at Niagara Falls, 69 at Syracuse, 62 at Elmira, and 68 at Watertown. At Oswego, winds were south at 4 knots, with a temperature of 69 degrees. The Central Lake Ontario buoy winds were south at 6 knots, with a temperature of 65 degrees, and the waves were 1 foot. The forecast for the Genesee Valley and Northern Finger Lakes, including Rochester, Geneseo, Canandaigua, Newark, and Fairhaven. Overnight, a chance of showers. Showers likely late. Lows ranging from the upper 50s on the hilltops to the lower 60s across the lower elevations. Southwest winds 5 to 10 miles an hour, becoming west. Chance of rain 70%. Friday, cloudy. Showers

the morning, then a chance of showers in the afternoon. Highs in the mid-60s. Light winds, becoming northwest 10 to 15 miles an hour. Chance of rain 90%. Friday night, partly cloudy in the evening, then becoming mainly clear. Much cooler. Less humid with lows ranging from the mid-40s inland to the upper 40s along the lake shore. Northwest winds 5 to 10 miles an hour, becoming light. Saturday, sunny. Highs in the lower 60s. Light winds. Saturday night, mainly clear. Lows ranging from around 40 inland to the mid-40s along the lake shore. Light winds. The forecast for the Southern Finger Lakes, including Penyan, Seneca Falls, and Auburn. Overnight, mostly cloudy. A chance of showers. Lows in the lower 60s. South winds 10 to 15 miles an hour, becoming southwest 5 to 10 miles an hour. Chance of rain 50%. Friday, cloudy. Showers in the morning, then a chance of showers in the afternoon. Highs in the mid-60s. Light winds, becoming northwest around 10 miles an hour. Chance of rain 90%. Friday night, partly cloudy in the evening, then becoming mainly clear. Much cooler. Less humid with lows in the mid-40s. Northwest winds 10 miles an hour or less. Saturday, sunny. Highs in the lower 60s. Light winds. Saturday night, mainly clear. Lows in the lower 40s. Light winds. And now the extended forecast. Sunday, partly cloudy. Highs in the upper 60s. Monday, partly cloudy. Highs in the upper 50s. Lows in the upper 40s. Tuesday, mainly clear. Highs in the mid-50s. Lows in the upper 30s. Wednesday, mainly clear. Highs in the mid-60s. Lows in the upper 30s. Thursday, partly cloudy. Highs in the upper 60s. Lows in the upper 40s. The Nearshore Marine Forecast, for the Niagara River to Hamelin Beach along Lake Ontario. Rest of tonight, southwest winds 5 to 15 knots becoming west. A chance of showers late this evening, then showers after midnight. Waves 1 to 2 feet. Friday, northwest winds 5 to 15 knots. Showers likely in the morning. Waves 1 to 3 feet. Friday night, northwest winds 15 to 20 knots becoming north 5 to 15 knots. Mainly clear. Waves 1 to 3 feet building to 2 to 4 feet, then subsiding to 1 to 2 feet. Saturday, northeast winds 5 to 10 knots. Sunny. Waves 1 to 2 feet. Saturday night, east winds 5 to 10 knots becoming southeast. Mainly clear. Waves 1 foot or less. Sunday, south winds 10 knots or less becoming west and increasing to 15 to 20 knots. Partly cloudy. Waves 2 feet or less building to 2 to 4 feet. Monday, northwest winds 15 to 25 knots. Mainly clear. Waves 3 to 6 feet. Waves occasionally around 7 feet. Tuesday, northwest winds 5 to 10 knots becoming southwest. Mainly clear. Waves 2 feet or less. The Nearshore Marine Forecast, for Hamelin Beach to Sodus Bay. Small craft advisory in effect from Friday afternoon through late Friday night. Rest of tonight, southwest winds 5 to 10 knots becoming west. A chance of showers late this evening, then showers after midnight. Waves 2 feet or less. Friday, west winds 10 to 15 knots increasing to 15 to 20 knots. Showers in the morning. Waves 1 to 3 feet building to 2 to 4 feet. Friday night, northwest winds 15 to 20 knots becoming north 10 to 15 knots. Partly cloudy in the evening, then big feet. Friday night, northwest winds 15 to 20 knots becoming north 10 to 15 knots. Partly cloudy in the evening, then becoming mainly clear. Waves 2 to 4 feet building to 3 to 5 feet, then subsiding to 2 to 4 feet. Waves occasionally around 6 feet. Saturday, northeast winds 5 to 10 knots. Sunny. Waves 1 to 3 feet. Saturday night, east winds 10 knots or less becoming southeast. Mainly clear. Waves 1 foot or less. Sunday, south winds 5 to 10 knots becoming

west and increasing to 15 to 20 knots. Partly to mostly cloudy. Waves 1 foot or less building to 2 to 4 feet. Monday, northwest winds 15 to 25 knots. Partly cloudy. Waves 5 to 8 feet subsiding to 3 to 6 feet. Waves occasionally around 10 feet. Tuesday, northwest winds 5 to 15 knots becoming southwest. Mainly clear. Waves 2 to 4 feet subsiding to 2 feet or less. The water temperature off Rochester is 64 degrees, and the water temperature at the Central Lake Buoy is 64 degrees. The Nearshore Marine Forecast, 4, Sotus Bay to Mexico Bay. Small craft advisory in effect from Friday afternoon through late Friday night. Rest of tonight, southwest winds 5 to 15 knots becoming west. A chance of showers late this evening, then showers after midnight. Waves 2 feet or less. Friday, west winds 5 to 15 knots. Showers in the morning. Waves 1 to 3 feet building to 2 to 4 feet. Friday night, west winds 15 to 20 knots becoming north 10 to 15 knots. Partly cloudy in the evening, then becoming mainly clear. Waves 2 to 4 feet building to 3 to 5 feet, then subsiding to 2 to 4 feet. Waves occasionally around 6 feet. Saturday, northeast winds 5 to 10 knots becoming north. Sunny. Waves 1 to 3 feet. Saturday night, northeast winds 5 to 10 knots becoming southeast. Mainly clear. Waves 1 foot or less. Sunday, southeast winds 10 to 15 knots becoming west 15 to 20 knots. A chance of showers Sunday night. Waves 2 feet or less building to 2 to 4 feet. Monday, northwest winds 15 to 25 knots. A chance of showers during the day. Waves 5 to 8 feet subsiding to 3 to 6 feet. Waves occasionally around 10 feet. Tuesday, northwest winds 15 to 20 knots becoming southwest and diminishing to 5 to 10 knots. Mainly clear. Waves 2 to 4 feet subsiding to 1 to 3 feet. The water temperature off Oswego is 64 degrees. This is the NOAA Weather Radio KHA 53 in Rochester. Your source for official weather information across the Western Finger Lakes and the Genesee Valley. KHA 53 operates on a frequency of 162.40 MHz. The 10 p.m. weather at Rochester, it was cloudy. The temperature was 70 degrees Fahrenheit or 21 degrees Celsius, the dew point 64 and the relative humidity 81%. The wind was southwest at 5 miles an hour. The pressure was 29.87 inches and falling. Repeating at Rochester, it was cloudy, temperature 70 degrees. Around the region at 10 p.m. rain was falling, with a temperature of 76 at Erie and 68 at Toronto. At Binghamton, it was mostly cloudy, with a temperature of 66. It was cloudy, with a temperature of 69 at Buffalo, 69 at Niagara Falls, 69 at Syracuse, 62 at Elmira, and 68 at Watertown. At Oswego, winds were south at 4 knots, with a temperature of 69 degrees. The Central Lake Ontario buoy winds were south at 6 knots, with a temperature of 65 degrees, and the waves were 1 foot. The forecast for the Genesee Valley and Northern Finger Lakes, including Rochester, Geneseo, Canandaigua, Newark, and Fairhaven. Overnight, a chance of showers. Showers likely late. Lows ranging from the upper 50s on the hilltops to the lower 60s across the lower elevations. Southwest winds 5 to 10 miles an hour, becoming west. Chance of rain 70%. Friday, cloudy. Showers in the morning, then a chance of showers in the afternoon. Highs in the mid-60s. Light winds, becoming northwest 10 to 15 miles an hour. Chance of rain 90%. Friday night, partly cloudy in the evening, then becoming mainly clear. Much cooler. Less humid with lows ranging from the mid-40s inland to the upper 40s along the lake shore. Northwest winds 5 to 10 miles an hour, becoming light. Saturday, sunny. Highs in the lower 60s. Light winds. Saturday night, mainly clear. Lows ranging from around 40 inland to the mid-40s along the lake shore. Light winds. The forecast for the Southern Finger Lakes, including Tinian, Seneca Falls, and Auburn.
Overnight, mostly cloudy. A chance of showers. Lows in the lower 60s. South winds 10 to 15 miles an hour, becoming southwest 5 to 10 miles an hour. Chance of rain 50%. Friday, cloudy. Showers in the morning, then a chance of showers in the afternoon. Highs in the mid-60s. Light winds, becoming northwest around 10 miles an hour. Chance of rain 90%. Friday night, partly cloudy in the evening, then becoming mainly clear. Much cooler. Less humid with lows in the mid-40s. Northwest winds 10 miles an hour or less. Saturday, sunny. Highs in the lower 60s. Light winds. Saturday night, mainly clear. Lows in the lower 40s. Light winds. And now the extended forecast. Sunday, partly cloudy. Highs in the upper 60s. Monday, partly cloudy. Highs in the upper 50s. Lows in the upper 40s. Tuesday, mainly clear. Highs in the mid-50s. Lows in the upper 30s. Wednesday, mainly clear. Highs in the mid-60s. Lows in the upper 30s. Thursday, partly cloudy. Highs in the upper 60s. Lows in the upper 40s. This is the NOAA Weather Radio KHA 53 in Rochester. Your source for official weather information across the Western Finger Lakes and the Genesee Valley. KHA 53 operates on a frequency of 162.40 MHz. The 10 p.m. weather at Rochester, it was cloudy. The temperature was 70 degrees Fahrenheit or 21 degrees Celsius, the dew point 64 and the relative humidity 81%. The wind was southwest at 5 miles an hour. The pressure was 29.87 inches and falling. Repeating at Rochester, it was cloudy, temperature 70 degrees. Around the region at 10 p.m. rain was falling, with a temperature of 76 at Erie and 68 at Toronto. At Binghamton, it was mostly cloudy, with a temperature of 66. It was cloudy, with a temperature of 69 at Buffalo, 69 at Niagara Falls, 69 at Syracuse, 62 at Elmira, and 68 at Watertown. At Oswego, winds were south at 4 knots, with a temperature of 69 degrees. The Central Lake Ontario buoy winds were south at 6 knots, with a temperature of 65 degrees, and the waves were 1 foot. The forecast for the Genesee Valley and Northern Finger Lakes, including Rochester, Geneseo, Canandaigua, Newark, and Fairhaven. Overnight, a chance of showers. Showers likely late. Lows ranging from the upper 50s on the hilltops to the lower 60s across the lower elevations. Southwest winds 5 to 10 miles an hour, becoming west. Chance of rain 70%. Friday, cloudy. Showers in the morning, then a chance of showers in the afternoon. Highs in the mid-60s. Light winds, becoming northwest 10 to 15 miles an hour. Chance of rain 90%. Friday night, partly cloudy in the evening, then becoming mainly clear. Much cooler. Less humid with lows ranging from the mid-40s inland to the upper 40s along the lake shore. Northwest winds 5 to 10 miles an hour, becoming light. Saturday, sunny. Highs in the lower 60s. Light winds. Saturday night, mainly clear. Lows ranging from around 40 inland to the mid-40s along the lake shore. Light winds. The forecast for the Southern Finger Lakes, including Pinyan, Seneca Falls, and Auburn. Overnight, mostly cloudy. A chance of showers. Lows in the lower 60s. South winds 10 to 15 miles an hour, becoming southwest 5 to 10 miles an hour. Chance of rain 50%. Friday, cloudy. Showers in the morning, then a chance of showers in the afternoon. Highs in the mid-60s. Light winds, becoming northwest around 10 miles an hour. Chance of rain 90%. Friday night, partly cloudy in the evening, then becoming mainly clear. Much cooler. Less humid with lows in the mid-40s. Northwest winds 10 miles an hour or less. Saturday, sunny. Highs in the lower 60s. Light winds. Saturday night, mainly clear. Lows in the lower 40s. Light winds. And now the extended forecast. Sunday, partly cloudy.
Highs in the upper 60s.

hours likely late. Lows ranging from the upper 50s on the hilltops to the lower 60s across the lower elevations. Southwest winds 5 to 10 miles an hour, becoming west. Chance of rain 70%. Friday, cloudy. Showers in the morning, then a chance of showers in the afternoon. Highs in the mid-60s. Light winds, becoming northwest 10 to 15 miles an hour. Chance of rain 90%. Friday night, partly cloudy in the evening, then becoming mainly clear. Much cooler. Less humid with lows ranging from the mid-40s inland to the upper 40s along the lake shore. Northwest winds 5 to 10 miles an hour, becoming light. Saturday, sunny. Highs in the lower 60s. Light winds. Saturday night, mainly clear. Lows ranging from around 40 inland to the mid-40s along the lake shore. Light winds. The forecast for the Southern Finger Lakes, including Pinyan, Seneca Falls, and Auburn. Overnight, mostly cloudy. A chance of showers. Lows in the lower 60s. South winds 10 to 15 miles an hour, becoming southwest 5 to 10 miles an hour. Chance of rain 50%. Friday, cloudy. Showers in the morning, then a chance of showers in the afternoon. Highs in the mid-60s. Light winds, becoming northwest around 10 miles an hour. Chance of rain 90%. Friday night, partly cloudy in the evening, then becoming mainly clear. Much cooler. Less humid with lows in the mid-40s. Northwest winds 10 miles an hour or less. Saturday, sunny. Highs in the lower 60s. Light winds. Saturday night, mainly clear. Lows in the lower 40s. Light winds. And now the extended forecast. Sunday, partly cloudy. Highs in the upper 60s. Monday, partly cloudy. Highs in the upper 50s. Lows in the upper 40s. Tuesday, mainly clear. Highs in the mid-50s. Lows in the upper 30s. Wednesday, mainly clear. Highs in the mid-60s. Lows in the upper 30s. Thursday, partly cloudy. Highs in the upper 60s. Lows in the upper 40s. This is the NOAA Weather Radio KHA-53 in Rochester. Your source for official weather information across the Western Finger Lakes and the Genesee Valley. KHA-53 operates on a frequency of 162.40 MHz. The 10 p.m. weather at Rochester, it was cloudy. The temperature was 70 degrees Fahrenheit or 21 degrees Celsius, the dew point 64 and the relative humidity 81%. The wind was southwest at 5 miles an hour. The pressure was 29.87 inches and falling. Repeating at Rochester, it was cloudy, temperature 70 degrees. Around the region at 10 p.m. rain was falling, with a temperature of 76 at Erie and 68 at Toronto. At Binghamton, it was mostly cloudy, with a temperature of 66. It was cloudy, with a temperature of 69 at Buffalo, 69 at Niagara Falls, 69 at Syracuse, 62 at Elmira, and 68 at Watertown. At Oswego, winds were south at 4 knots, with a temperature of 69 degrees. The Central Lake Ontario buoy winds were south at 6 knots, with a temperature of 65 degrees, and the waves were 1 foot. The forecast for the Genesee Valley and Northern Finger Lakes, including Rochester, Geneseo, Canandaigua, Newark, and Fairhaven. Overnight, a chance of showers. Showers likely late. Lows ranging from the upper 50s on the hilltops to the lower 60s across the lower elevations. Southwest winds 5 to 10 miles an hour, becoming west. Chance of rain 70%. Friday, cloudy. Showers in the morning, then a chance of showers in the afternoon. Highs in the mid-60s. Light winds, becoming northwest 10 to 15 miles an hour. Chance of rain 90%. Friday night, partly cloudy in the evening, then becoming mainly clear. Much cooler. Less humid with lows ranging from the mid-40s inland to the upper 40s along the lake shore. Northwest winds 5 to 10 miles an hour, becoming light. Saturday, sunny. Highs in the lower 60s. Light winds. Saturday night, mainly clear. Lows ranging from around 40 inland to the mid-40s along the lake shore.

winds. The forecast for the southern Finger Lakes, including Tinian, Seneca Falls, and Auburn. Overnight, mostly cloudy. A chance of showers. Lows in the lower 60s. South winds 10 to 15 miles an hour, becoming southwest 5 to 10 miles an hour. Chance of rain 50%. Friday, cloudy. Showers in the morning, then a chance of showers in the afternoon. Highs in the mid-60s. Light winds, becoming northwest around 10 miles an hour. Chance of rain 90%. Friday night, partly cloudy in the evening, then becoming mainly clear. Much cooler. Less humid with lows in the mid-40s. Northwest winds 10 miles an hour or less. Saturday, sunny. Highs in the lower 60s. Light winds. Saturday night, mainly clear. Lows in the lower 40s. Light winds. And now the extended forecast. Sunday, partly cloudy. Highs in the upper 60s. Monday, partly cloudy. Highs in the upper 50s. Lows in the upper 40s. Tuesday, mainly clear. Highs in the mid-50s. Lows in the upper 30s. Wednesday, mainly clear. Highs in the mid-60s. Lows in the upper 30s. Thursday, partly cloudy. Highs in the upper 60s. Lows in the upper 40s. Open Lake Forecast, 4, the Niagara River to Hamlin Beach beyond 5 miles from shore. Rest of tonight, southwest winds 10 to 15 knots becoming west. Showers. Waves 1 to 3 feet. Friday, northwest winds 10 to 15 knots. Showers likely early, then a chance of showers late in the morning. Waves 1 to 3 feet. Friday night, northwest winds 15 to 20 knots becoming north 10 to 15 knots. Waves 1 to 3 feet building to 2 to 4 feet, then subsiding to 1 to 2 feet. Saturday, north winds 5 to 10 knots becoming east. Waves 2 feet or less. Saturday night, east winds 5 to 10 knots becoming southeast. Waves 1 foot or less. Sunday, southeast winds 10 knots or less becoming west and increasing to 15 to 20 knots. Waves 2 feet or less building to 2 to 4 feet. Monday, northwest winds 15 to 25 knots. Waves 3 to 6 feet subsiding to 2 to 4 feet. Tuesday, northwest winds 5 to 10 knots becoming southwest. Waves 2 feet or less. Open Lake Forecast, 4, Hamlin Beach to Mexico Bay beyond 5 miles from shore. Rest of tonight, southwest winds 10 to 15 knots becoming west. A chance of showers late this evening, then showers after midnight. Waves 1 to 3 feet. Friday, west winds 10 to 15 knots increasing to 15 to 20 knots. Showers in the morning. Waves 1 to 3 feet building to 2 to 4 feet. Friday night, northwest winds 15 to 20 knots becoming north 10 to 15 knots. Waves 2 to 4 feet building to 3 to 5 feet, then subsiding to 2 to 4 feet. Saturday, northeast winds 5 to 15 knots. Waves 1 to 3 feet subsiding to 1 foot or less. Saturday night, northeast winds 5 to 10 knots becoming southeast. Waves 1 foot or less. Sunday, southeast winds 15 to 20 knots becoming west. A chance of showers Sunday night. Waves 1 to 3 feet building to 3 to 5 feet. Monday, northwest winds to 30 knots diminishing to 15 to 25 knots. A chance of showers during the day. Waves 5 to 8 feet subsiding to 3 to 6 feet. Waves occasionally around 10 feet. Tuesday, northwest winds 15 to 20 knots becoming west and diminishing to 5 to 10 knots. Waves 2 to 4 feet subsiding to 1 to 3 feet. 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Your source for official weather information across the Western Finger Lakes and the Genesee Valley. KHA 53 operates on a frequency of 162.40 MHz. The 11 p.m. weather at Rochester, it was cloudy. The temperature was 69 degrees Fahrenheit or 21 degrees Celsius, the dew point 64 and the relative humidity 84%. The wind was southwest at 6 miles an hour. The pressure was 29.85 inches and falling. Repeating at Rochester, it was cloudy, temperature 69 degrees.

around the region. At 10 p.m., rain was falling with a temperature of 76 at Erie and 68 at Toronto. At Binghamton, it was mostly cloudy with a temperature of 66. It was cloudy with a temperature of 69 at Buffalo, 69 at Niagara Falls, 69 at Syracuse, 62 at Elmira, and 68 at Watertown. At Oswego, winds were south at 4 knots, with a temperature of 69 degrees. The Central Lake Ontario buoy winds were south at 6 knots, with a temperature of 65 degrees, and the waves were 1 foot. The forecast for the Genesee Valley and Northern Finger Lakes, including Rochester, Geneseo, Canandaigua, Newark, and Fairhaven. Overnight, a chance of showers. Showers likely late. Lows ranging from the upper 50s on the hilltops to the lower 60s across the lower elevations. Southwest winds 5 to 10 miles an hour, becoming west. Chance of rain 70%. Friday, cloudy. Showers in the morning, then a chance of showers in the afternoon. Highs in the mid-60s. Light winds, becoming northwest 10 to 15 miles an hour. Chance of rain 90%. Friday night, partly cloudy in the evening, then becoming mainly clear. Much cooler. Less humid with lows ranging from the mid-40s inland to the upper 40s along the lake shore. Northwest winds 5 to 10 miles an hour, becoming light. Saturday, sunny. Highs in the lower 60s. Light winds. Saturday night, mainly clear. Lows ranging from around 40 inland to the mid-40s along the lake shore. Light winds. The forecast for the Southern Finger Lakes, including Pinyan, Seneca Falls, and Auburn. Overnight, mostly cloudy. A chance of showers. Lows in the lower 60s. South winds 10 to 15 miles an hour, becoming southwest 5 to 10 miles an hour. Chance of rain 50%. Friday, cloudy. Showers in the morning, then a chance of showers in the afternoon. Highs in the mid-60s. Light winds, becoming northwest around 10 miles an hour. Chance of rain 90%. Friday night, partly cloudy in the evening, then becoming mainly clear. Much cooler. Less humid with lows in the mid-40s. Northwest winds 10 miles an hour or less. Saturday, sunny. Highs in the lower 60s. Light winds. Saturday night, mainly clear. Lows in the lower 40s. Light winds. And now the extended forecast. Sunday, partly cloudy. Highs in the upper 60s. Monday, partly cloudy. Highs in the upper 50s. Lows in the upper 40s. Tuesday, mainly clear. Highs in the mid-50s. Lows in the upper 30s. Wednesday, mainly clear. Highs in the mid-60s. Lows in the upper 30s. Thursday, partly cloudy. Highs in the upper 60s. Lows in the upper 40s. This is the NOAA Weather Radio KHA 53 in Rochester. Your source for official weather information across the Western Finger Lakes and the Genesee Valley. KHA 53 operates on a frequency of 162.40 MHz. The 11 p.m. weather at Rochester, it was cloudy. The temperature was 69 degrees Fahrenheit or 21 degrees Celsius, the dew point 64 and the relative humidity 84%. The wind was southwest at 6 miles an hour. The pressure was 29.85 inches and falling. Repeating at Rochester, it was cloudy, temperature 69 degrees. Around the region at 11 p.m. rain was falling, with a temperature of 76 at Erie and 67 at Watertown. It was cloudy, with a temperature of 71 at Buffalo, 69 at Niagara Falls, 68 at Syracuse, 62 at Elmira, and 68 at Binghamton. At Oswego, winds were south at 6 knots, with a temperature of 69 degrees. The Central Lake Ontario buoy winds were from the south at 10 knots. The forecast for the Genesee Valley and Northern Finger Lakes, including Rochester, Geneseo, Canandaigua, Newark, and Fairhaven. Overnight, a chance of showers. Showers likely late. Lows ranging from the upper 50s on the hilltops to the lower 60s across the lower elevations. Southwest winds 5 to 10 miles an hour, becoming west. Chance of rain 70%. Friday, cloudy.

showers in the morning, then a chance of showers in the afternoon. Highs in the mid-60s. Light winds, becoming northwest 10 to 15 miles an hour. Chance of rain 90%. Friday night, partly cloudy in the evening, then becoming mainly clear. Much cooler. Less humid with lows ranging from the mid-40s inland to the upper 40s along the lake shore. Northwest winds 5 to 10 miles an hour, becoming light. Saturday, sunny. Highs in the lower 60s. Light winds. Saturday night, mainly clear. Lows ranging from around 40 inland to the mid-40s along the lake shore. Light winds. The forecast for the Southern Finger Lakes, including Tinian, Seneca Falls, and Auburn. Overnight, mostly cloudy. A chance of showers. Lows in the lower 60s. South winds 10 to 15 miles an hour, becoming southwest 5 to 10 miles an hour. Chance of rain 50%. Friday, cloudy. Showers in the morning, then a chance of showers in the afternoon. Highs in the mid-60s. Light winds, becoming northwest around 10 miles an hour. Chance of rain 90%. Friday night, partly cloudy in the evening, then becoming mainly clear. Much cooler. Less humid with lows in the mid-40s. Northwest winds 10 miles an hour or less. Saturday, sunny. Highs in the lower 60s. Light winds. Saturday night, mainly clear. Lows in the lower 40s. Light winds. And now the extended forecast. Sunday, partly cloudy. Highs in the upper 60s. Monday, partly cloudy. Highs in the upper 50s. Lows in the upper 40s. Tuesday, mainly clear. Highs in the mid-50s. Lows in the upper 30s. Wednesday, mainly clear. Highs in the mid-60s. Lows in the upper 30s. Thursday, partly cloudy. Highs in the upper 60s. Lows in the upper 40s. This is the NOAA Weather Radio KHA 53 in Rochester. Your source for official weather information across the Western Finger Lakes and the Genesee Valley. KHA 53 operates on a frequency of 162.40 MHz. The 11 p.m. weather at Rochester, it was cloudy. The temperature was 69 degrees Fahrenheit or 21 degrees Celsius, the dew point 64 and the relative humidity 84%. The wind was southwest at 6 miles an hour. The pressure was 29.85 inches and falling. Repeating at Rochester, it was cloudy, temperature 69 degrees. Around the region at 11 p.m. rain was falling, with a temperature of 76 at Erie and 67 at Watertown. It was cloudy, with a temperature of 71 at Buffalo, 69 at Niagara Falls, 68 at Syracuse, 62 at Elmira, and 68 at Binghamton. At Oswego, winds were south at 6 knots, with a temperature of 69 degrees. The Central Lake Ontario buoy winds were from the south at 10 knots. The forecast for the Genesee Valley and Northern Finger Lakes, including Rochester, Geneseo, Canandaigua, Newark, and Fairhaven. Overnight, a chance of showers. Showers likely late. Lows ranging from the upper 50s on the hilltops to the lower 60s across the lower elevations. Southwest winds 5 to 10 miles an hour, becoming west. Chance of rain 70%. Friday, cloudy. Showers in the morning, then a chance of showers in the afternoon. Highs in the mid-60s. Light winds, becoming northwest 10 to 15 miles an hour. Chance of rain 90%. Friday night, partly cloudy in the evening, then becoming mainly clear. Much cooler. Less humid with lows ranging from the mid-40s inland to the upper 40s along the lake shore. Northwest winds 5 to 10 miles an hour, becoming light. Saturday, sunny. Highs in the lower 60s. Light winds. Saturday night, mainly clear. Lows ranging from around 40 inland to the mid-40s along the lake shore. Light winds. The forecast for the Southern Finger Lakes, including Tinian, Seneca Falls, and Auburn. Overnight, mostly cloudy. A chance of showers. Lows in the lower 60s. South winds 10 to 15 miles an hour, becoming southwest 5 to 10 miles an hour. Chance of rain 50%. Friday.

Cloudy. Showers in the morning, then a chance of showers in the afternoon. Highs in the mid-60s. Light winds, becoming northwest around 10 miles an hour. Chance of rain 90%. Friday night, partly cloudy in the evening, then becoming mainly clear. Much cooler. Less humid with lows in the mid-40s. Northwest winds 10 miles an hour or less. Saturday, sunny. Highs in the lower 60s. Light winds. Saturday night, mainly clear. Lows in the lower 40s. Light winds. And now the extended forecast. Sunday, partly cloudy. Highs in the upper 60s. Monday, partly cloudy. Highs in the upper 50s. Lows in the upper 40s. Tuesday, mainly clear. Highs in the mid-50s. Lows in the upper 30s. Wednesday, mainly clear. Highs in the mid-60s. Lows in the upper 30s. Thursday, partly cloudy. Highs in the upper 60s. Lows in the upper 40s. This is the NOAA Weather Radio KHA 53 in Rochester. Your source for official weather information across the Western Finger Lakes and the Genesee Valley. KHA 53 operates on a frequency of 162.40 MHz. The 11 p.m. weather at Rochester, it was cloudy. The temperature was 69 degrees Fahrenheit or 21 degrees Celsius, the dew point 64 and the relative humidity 84%. The wind was southwest at 6 miles an hour. The pressure was 29.85 inches and falling. Repeating at Rochester, it was cloudy, temperature 69 degrees. Around the region at 11 p.m. rain was falling, with a temperature of 76 at Erie and 67 at Watertown. It was cloudy, with a temperature of 71 at Buffalo, 69 at Niagara Falls, and 68 at Toronto. Under cloudy skies, Syracuse reported 68, Elmira reported 62, and Binghamton reported 68. At Oswego, winds were south at 6 knots, with a temperature of 69 degrees. The Central Lake Ontario buoy winds were south at 8 knots, with a temperature of 65 degrees, and the waves were 1 foot. The forecast for the Genesee Valley and Northern Finger Lakes, including Rochester, Geneseo, Canandaigua, Newark, and Fairhaven. Overnight, a chance of showers. Showers likely late. Lows ranging from the upper 50s on the hilltops to the lower 60s across the lower elevations. Southwest winds 5 to 10 miles an hour, becoming west. Chance of rain 70%. Friday, cloudy. Showers in the morning, then a chance of showers in the afternoon. Highs in the mid-60s. Light winds, becoming northwest 10 to 15 miles an hour. Chance of rain 90%. Friday night, partly cloudy in the evening, then becoming mainly clear. Much cooler. Less humid with lows ranging from the mid-40s inland to the upper 40s along the lake shore. Northwest winds 5 to 10 miles an hour, becoming light. Saturday, sunny. Highs in the lower 60s. Light winds. Saturday night, mainly clear. Lows ranging from around 40 inland to the mid-40s along the lake shore. Light winds. The forecast for the Southern Finger Lakes, including Pinyan, Seneca Falls, and Auburn. Overnight, mostly cloudy. A chance of showers. Lows in the lower 60s. South winds 10 to 15 miles an hour, becoming southwest 5 to 10 miles an hour. Chance of rain 50%. Friday, cloudy. Showers in the morning, then a chance of showers in the afternoon. Highs in the mid-60s. Light winds, becoming northwest around 10 miles an hour. Chance of rain 90%. Friday night, partly cloudy in the evening, then becoming mainly clear. Much cooler. Less humid with lows in the mid-40s. Northwest winds 10 miles an hour or less. Saturday, sunny. Highs in the lower 60s. Light winds. Saturday night, mainly clear. Lows in the lower 40s. Light winds. And now the extended forecast. Sunday, partly cloudy. Highs in the upper 60s. Monday, partly cloudy. Highs in the upper 50s. Lows in the upper 40s. Tuesday, mainly clear. Highs in the mid-50s. Lows in the

69 degrees. Around the region at 11 p.m. rain was falling, with a temperature of 76 at Erie and 67 at Watertown. It was cloudy, with a temperature of 71 at Buffalo, 69 at Niagara Falls, and 68 at Toronto. Under cloudy skies, Syracuse reported 68, Elmira reported 62, and Binghamton reported 68. At Oswego, winds were south at 6 knots, with a temperature of 69 degrees. The Central Lake Ontario buoy winds were south at 8 knots, with a temperature of 65 degrees, and the waves were 1 foot. The forecast for the Genesee Valley and Northern Finger Lakes, including Rochester, Geneseo, Canandaigua, Newark, and Fairhaven. Overnight, a chance of showers. Showers likely late. Lows ranging from the upper 50s on the hilltops to the lower 60s across the lower elevations. Southwest winds 5 to 10 miles an hour, becoming west. Chance of rain 70%. Friday, cloudy. Showers in the morning, then a chance of showers in the afternoon. Highs in the mid-60s. Light winds, becoming northwest 10 to 15 miles an hour. Chance of rain 90%. Friday night, partly cloudy in the evening, then becoming mainly clear. Much cooler. Less humid with lows ranging from the mid-40s inland to the upper 40s along the lake shore. Northwest winds 5 to 10 miles an hour, becoming light. Saturday, sunny. Highs in the lower 60s. Light winds. Saturday night, mainly clear. Lows ranging from around 40 inland to the mid-40s along the lake shore. Light winds. The forecast for the Southern Finger Lakes, including Pinyan, Seneca Falls, and Auburn. Overnight, mostly cloudy. A chance of showers. Lows in the lower 60s. South winds 10 to 15 miles an hour, becoming southwest 5 to 10 miles an hour. Chance of rain 50%. Friday, cloudy. Showers in the morning, then a chance of showers in the afternoon. Highs in the mid-60s. Light winds, becoming northwest around 10 miles an hour. Chance of rain 90%. Friday night, partly cloudy in the evening, then becoming mainly clear. Much cooler. Less humid with lows in the mid-40s. Northwest winds 10 miles an hour or less. Saturday, sunny. Highs in the lower 60s. Light winds. Saturday night, mainly clear. Lows in the lower 40s. Light winds. And now the extended forecast. Sunday, partly cloudy. Highs in the upper 60s. Monday, partly cloudy. Highs in the upper 50s. Lows in the upper 40s. Tuesday, mainly clear. Highs in the mid-50s. Lows in the upper 30s. Wednesday, mainly clear. Highs in the mid-60s. Lows in the upper 30s. Thursday, partly cloudy. Highs in the upper 60s. Lows in the upper 40s. This is the NOAA Weather Radio KHA 53 in Rochester. Your source for official weather information across the Western Finger Lakes and the Genesee Valley. KHA 53 operates on a frequency of 162.40 MHz. The 11 p.m. weather at Rochester, it was cloudy. The temperature was 69 degrees Fahrenheit or 21 degrees Celsius, the dew point 64 and the relative humidity 84%. The wind was southwest at 6 miles an hour. The pressure was 29.85 inches and falling. Repeating at Rochester, it was cloudy, temperature 69 degrees. Around the region at 11 p.m. rain was falling, with a temperature of 76 at Erie and 67 at Watertown. It was cloudy, with a temperature of 71 at Buffalo, 69 at Niagara Falls, and 68 at Toronto. Under cloudy skies, Syracuse reported 68, Elmira reported 62, and Binghamton reported 68. At Oswego, winds were south at 6 knots, with a temperature of 69 degrees. The Central Lake Ontario buoy winds were south at 8 knots, with a temperature of 65 degrees, and the waves were 1 foot. The forecast for the Genesee Valley and Northern Finger Lakes, including Rochester, Geneseo, Canandaigua, Newark, and Fairhaven. Overnight, a chance of showers. Showers likely late. Lows ranging from the upper 50s on the hilltops to the lower 60s across the lower elevations.

southwest winds 5 to 10 miles an hour, becoming west. Chance of rain 70%. Friday, cloudy. Showers in the morning, then a chance of showers in the afternoon. Highs in the mid-60s. Light winds, becoming northwest 10 to 15 miles an hour. Chance of rain 90%. Friday night, partly cloudy in the evening, then becoming mainly clear. Much cooler. Less humid with lows ranging from the mid-40s inland to the upper 40s along the lake shore. Northwest winds 5 to 10 miles an hour, becoming light. Saturday, sunny. Highs in the lower 60s. Light winds. Saturday night, mainly clear. Lows ranging from around 40 inland to the mid-40s along the lake shore. Light winds. The forecast for the Southern Finger Lakes, including Pinyan, Seneca Falls, and Auburn. Overnight, mostly cloudy. A chance of showers. Lows in the lower 60s. South winds 10 to 15 miles an hour, becoming southwest 5 to 10 miles an hour. Chance of rain 50%. Friday, cloudy. Showers in the morning, then a chance of showers in the afternoon. Highs in the mid-60s. Light winds, becoming northwest around 10 miles an hour. Chance of rain 90%. Friday night, partly cloudy in the evening, then becoming mainly clear. Much cooler. Less humid with lows in the mid-40s. Northwest winds 10 miles an hour or less. Saturday, sunny. Highs in the lower 60s. Light winds. Saturday night, mainly clear. Lows in the lower 40s. Light winds. And now the extended forecast. Sunday, partly cloudy. Highs in the upper 60s. Monday, partly cloudy. Highs in the upper 50s. Lows in the upper 40s. Tuesday, mainly clear. Highs in the mid-50s. Lows in the upper 30s. Wednesday, mainly clear. Highs in the mid-60s. Lows in the upper 30s. Thursday, partly cloudy. Highs in the upper 60s. Lows in the upper 40s. This is the NOAA Weather Radio KHA 53 in Rochester. Your source for official weather information across the Western Finger Lakes and the Genesee Valley. KHA 53 operates on a frequency of 162.40 MHz. The 11 p.m. weather at Rochester, it was cloudy. The temperature was 69 degrees Fahrenheit or 21 degrees Celsius, the dew point 64 and the relative humidity 84%. The wind was southwest at 6 miles an hour. The pressure was 29.85 inches and falling. Repeating at Rochester, it was cloudy, temperature 69 degrees. Around the region at 11 p.m. rain was falling, with a temperature of 76 at Erie and 67 at Watertown. It was cloudy, with a temperature of 71 at Buffalo, 69 at Niagara Falls, and 68 at Toronto. Under cloudy skies, Syracuse reported 68, Elmira reported 62, and Binghamton reported 68. At Oswego, winds were south at 6 knots, with a temperature of 69 degrees. The Central Lake Ontario buoy winds were south at 8 knots, with a temperature of 65 degrees, and the waves were 1 foot. The forecast for the Genesee Valley and Northern Finger Lakes, including Rochester, Geneseo, Canandaigua, Newark, and Fairhaven. Overnight, a chance of showers. Showers likely late. Lows ranging from the upper 50s on the hilltops to the lower 60s across the lower elevations. Southwest winds 5 to 10 miles an hour, becoming west. Chance of rain 70%. Friday, cloudy. Showers in the morning, then a chance of showers in the afternoon. Highs in the mid-60s. Light winds, becoming northwest 10 to 15 miles an hour. Chance of rain 90%. Friday night, partly cloudy in the evening, then becoming mainly clear. Much cooler. Less humid with lows ranging from the mid-40s inland to the upper 40s along the lake shore. Northwest winds 5 to 10 miles an hour, becoming light. Saturday, sunny. Highs in the lower 60s. Light winds. Saturday night, mainly clear. Lows ranging from around 40 inland to the mid-40s along the lake shore. Light winds. The forecast for the Southern Finger Lakes, including Pinyan, Seneca Falls,

Falls, and Auburn. Overnight, mostly cloudy. A chance of showers. Lows in the lower 60s. South winds 10 to 15 miles an hour, becoming southwest 5 to 10 miles an hour. Chance of rain 50%. Friday, cloudy. Showers in the morning, then a chance of showers in the afternoon. Highs in the mid-60s. Light winds, becoming northwest around 10 miles an hour. Chance of rain 90%. Friday night, partly cloudy in the evening, then becoming mainly clear. Much cooler. Less humid with lows in the mid-40s. Northwest winds 10 miles an hour or less. Saturday, sunny. Highs in the lower 60s. Light winds. Saturday night, mainly clear. Lows in the lower 40s. Light winds. And now the extended forecast. Sunday, partly cloudy. Highs in the upper 60s. Monday, partly cloudy. Highs in the upper 50s. Lows in the upper 40s. Tuesday, mainly clear. Highs in the mid-50s. Lows in the upper 30s. Wednesday, mainly clear. Highs in the mid-60s. Lows in the upper 30s. Thursday, partly cloudy. Highs in the upper 60s. Lows in the upper 40s. The Nearshore Marine Forecast, for the Niagara River to Hamlin Beach along Lake Ontario. Rest of tonight, southwest winds 5 to 15 knots becoming west. A chance of showers late this evening, then showers after midnight. Waves 1 to 2 feet. Friday, northwest winds 5 to 15 knots. Showers likely in the morning. Waves 1 to 3 feet. Friday night, northwest winds 15 to 20 knots becoming north 5 to 15 knots. Mainly clear. Waves 1 to 3 feet building to 2 to 4 feet, then subsiding to 1 to 2 feet. Saturday, northeast winds 5 to 10 knots. Sunny. Waves 1 to 2 feet. Saturday night, east winds 5 to 10 knots becoming southeast. Mainly clear. Waves 1 foot or less. Sunday, south winds 10 knots or less becoming west and increasing to 15 to 20 knots. Partly cloudy. Waves 2 feet or less building to 2 to 4 feet. Monday, northwest winds 15 to 25 knots. Mainly clear. Waves 3 to 6 feet. Waves occasionally around 7 feet. Tuesday, northwest winds 5 to 10 knots becoming southwest. Mainly clear. Waves 2 feet or less. The Nearshore Marine Forecast, for Hamlin Beach to Sotus Bay. Small craft advisory in effect from Friday afternoon through late Friday night. Rest of tonight, southwest winds 5 to 10 knots becoming west. A chance of showers late this evening, then showers after midnight. Waves 2 feet or less. Friday, west winds 10 to 15 knots increasing to 15 to 20 knots. Showers in the morning. Waves 1 to 3 feet building to 2 to 4 feet. Friday night, northwest winds 15 to 20 knots becoming north 10 to 15 knots. Partly cloudy in the evening, then becoming mainly clear. Winds 15 to 20 knots becoming north 10 to 15 knots. Partly cloudy in the evening, then becoming mainly clear. Waves 2 to 4 feet building to 3 to 5 feet, then subsiding to 2 to 4 feet. Waves occasionally around 6 feet. Saturday, northeast winds 5 to 10 knots. Sunny. Waves 1 to 3 feet. Saturday night, east winds 10 knots or less becoming southeast. Mainly clear. Waves 1 foot or less. Sunday, south winds 5 to 10 knots becoming west and increasing to 15 to 20 knots. Partly to mostly cloudy. Waves 1 foot or less building to 2 to 4 feet. Monday, northwest winds 15 to 25 knots. Partly cloudy. Waves 5 to 8 feet subsiding to 3 to 6 feet. Waves occasionally around 10 feet. Tuesday, northwest winds 5 to 15 knots becoming southwest. Mainly clear. Waves 2 to 4 feet subsiding to 2 feet or less. The water temperature off Rochester is 64 degrees, and the water temperature at the Central Lake Buoy is 64 degrees. The Nearshore Marine Forecast, for Sotus Bay to Mexico Bay. Small craft advisory in effect from Friday afternoon.

through late Friday night. Rest of tonight, southwest winds 5 to 15 knots becoming west. A chance of showers late this evening, then showers after midnight. Waves 2 feet or less. Friday, west winds 5 to 15 knots. Showers in the morning. Waves 1 to 3 feet building to 2 to 4 feet. Friday night, west winds 15 to 20 knots becoming north 10 to 15 knots. Partly cloudy in the evening, then becoming mainly clear. Waves 2 to 4 feet building to 3 to 5 feet, then subsiding to 2 to 4 feet. Waves occasionally around 6 feet. Saturday, northeast winds 5 to 10 knots becoming north. Sunny. Waves 1 to 3 feet. Saturday night, northeast winds 5 to 10 knots becoming southeast. Mainly clear. Waves 1 foot or less. Sunday, southeast winds 10 to 15 knots becoming west 15 to 20 knots. A chance of showers Sunday night. Waves 2 feet or less building to 2 to 4 feet. Monday, northwest winds 15 to 25 knots. A chance of showers during the day. Waves 5 to 8 feet subsiding to 3 to 6 feet. Waves occasionally around 10 feet. Tuesday, northwest winds 15 to 20 knots becoming southwest and diminishing to 5 to 10 knots. Mainly clear. Waves 2 to 4 feet subsiding to 1 to 3 feet. The water temperature off Oswego is 64 degrees. This is the NOAA Weather Radio KHA 53 in Rochester. Your source for official weather information across the Western Finger Lakes and the Genesee Valley. KHA 53 operates on a frequency of 162.40 MHz. The 11 p.m. weather at Rochester, it was cloudy. The temperature was 69 degrees Fahrenheit or 21 degrees Celsius, the dew point 64 and the relative humidity 84%. The wind was southwest at 6 miles an hour. The pressure was 29.85 inches and falling. Repeating at Rochester, it was cloudy, temperature 69 degrees. Around the region at 11 p.m. rain was falling, with a temperature of 76 at Erie and 67 at Watertown. It was cloudy, with a temperature of 71 at Buffalo, 69 at Niagara Falls, and 68 at Toronto. Under cloudy skies, Syracuse reported 68, Elmira reported 62, and Binghamton reported 68. At Oswego, winds were south at 6 knots, with a temperature of 69 degrees. The Central Lake Ontario buoy winds were south at 8 knots, with a temperature of 65 degrees, and the waves were 1 foot. The forecast for the Genesee Valley and Northern Finger Lakes, including Rochester, Geneseo, Canandaigua, Newark, and Fairhaven. Overnight, a chance of showers. Showers likely late. Lows ranging from the upper 50s on the hilltops to the lower 60s across the lower elevations. Southwest winds 5 to 10 miles an hour, becoming west. Chance of rain 70%. Friday, cloudy. Showers in the morning, then a chance of showers in the afternoon. Highs in the mid-60s. Light winds, becoming northwest 10 to 15 miles an hour. Chance of rain 90%. Friday night, partly cloudy in the evening, then becoming mainly clear. Much cooler. Less humid, with lows ranging from the mid-40s inland to the upper 40s along the lake shore. Northwest winds 5 to 10 miles an hour, becoming light. Saturday, sunny. Highs in the lower 60s. Light winds. Saturday night, mainly clear. Lows ranging from around 40 inland to the mid-40s along the lake shore. Light winds. The forecast for the Southern Finger Lakes, including Pinyan, Seneca Falls, and Auburn. Overnight, mostly cloudy. A chance of showers. Lows in the lower 60s. South winds 10 to 15 miles an hour, becoming southwest 5 to 10 miles an hour. Chance of rain 50%. Friday, cloudy. Showers in the morning, then a chance of showers in the afternoon. Highs in the mid-60s. Light winds, becoming northwest around 10 miles an hour. Chance of rain 90%. Friday night, partly cloudy in the evening, then becoming mainly clear. Much cooler. Less humid, with lows in the mid-40s. Northwest winds 10 miles an hour or less. Saturday, sunny. Highs in the lower 60s. Light winds.
Saturday night, mainly clear. Lows in the lower 40s. Light winds. And now the extended forecast. Sunday, partly cloudy. Highs in the upper 60s. Monday, partly cloudy. Highs in the upper 50s. Lows in the upper 40s. Tuesday, mainly clear. Highs in the mid-50s. Lows in the upper 30s. Wednesday, mainly clear. Highs in the mid-60s. Lows in the upper 30s. Thursday, partly cloudy. Highs in the upper 60s. Lows in the upper 40s. This is the NOAA Weather Radio KHA 53 in Rochester. Your source for official weather information across the Western Finger Lakes and the Genesee Valley. KHA 53 operates on a frequency of 162.40 MHz. The 11 p.m. weather at Rochester, it was cloudy. The temperature was 69 degrees Fahrenheit or 21 degrees Celsius, the dew point 64 and the relative humidity 84%. The wind was southwest at 6 miles an hour. The pressure was 29.85 inches and falling. Repeating at Rochester, it was cloudy, temperature 69 degrees. Around the region at 11 p.m. rain was falling, with a temperature of 76 at Erie and 67 at Watertown. It was cloudy, with a temperature of 71 at Buffalo, 69 at Niagara Falls, and 68 at Toronto. Under cloudy skies, Syracuse reported 68, Elmira reported 62, and Binghamton reported 68. At Oswego, winds were south at 6 knots, with a temperature of 69 degrees. The Central Lake Ontario buoy winds were south at 8 knots, with a temperature of 65 degrees, and the waves were 1 foot. The forecast for the Genesee Valley and Northern Finger Lakes, including Rochester, Geneseo, Canandaigua, Newark, and Fairhaven. Overnight, a chance of showers. Showers likely late. Lows ranging from the upper 50s on the hilltops to the lower 60s across the lower elevations. Southwest winds 5 to 10 miles an hour, becoming west. Chance of rain 70%. Friday, cloudy. Showers in the morning, then a chance of showers in the afternoon. Highs in the mid-60s. Light winds, becoming northwest 10 to 15 miles an hour. Chance of rain 90%. Friday night, partly cloudy in the evening, then becoming mainly clear. Much cooler. Less humid, with lows ranging from the mid-40s inland to the upper 40s along the lake shore. Northwest winds 5 to 10 miles an hour, becoming light. Saturday, sunny. Highs in the lower 60s. Light winds. Saturday night, mainly clear. Lows ranging from around 40 inland to the mid-40s along the lake shore. Light winds. The forecast for the Southern Finger Lakes, including Pinyan, Seneca Falls, and Auburn. Overnight, mostly cloudy. A chance of showers. Lows in the lower 60s. South winds 10 to 15 miles an hour, becoming southwest 5 to 10 miles an hour. Chance of rain 50%. Friday, cloudy. Showers in the morning, then a chance of showers in the afternoon. Highs in the mid-60s. Light winds, becoming northwest around 10 miles an hour. Chance of rain 90%. Friday night, partly cloudy in the evening, then becoming mainly clear. Much cooler. Less humid, with lows in the mid-40s. Northwest winds 10 miles an hour or less. Saturday, sunny. Highs in the lower 60s. Light winds. Saturday night, mainly clear. Lows in the lower 40s. Light winds. And now the extended forecast. Sunday, partly cloudy. Highs in the upper 60s. Monday, partly cloudy. Highs in the upper 50s. Lows in the upper 40s. Tuesday, mainly clear. Highs in the mid-50s. Lows in the upper 30s. Wednesday, mainly clear. Highs in the mid-60s. Lows in the upper 30s. Thursday, partly cloudy. Highs in the upper 60s. Lows in the upper 40s. This is the NOAA Weather Radio KHA 53 in Rochester. 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

5 to 10 miles an hour, becoming light. Saturday, sunny. Highs in the lower 60s. Light winds. Saturday night, mainly clear. Lows ranging from around 40 inland to the mid-40s along the lake shore. Light winds. The forecast for the Southern Finger Lakes, including Tinian, Seneca Falls, and Auburn. Overnight, mostly cloudy. A chance of showers. Lows in the lower 60s. South winds 10 to 15 miles an hour, becoming southwest 5 to 10 miles an hour. Chance of rain 50%. Friday, cloudy. Showers in the morning, then a chance of showers in the afternoon. Highs in the mid-60s. Light winds, becoming northwest around 10 miles an hour. Chance of rain 90%. Friday night, partly cloudy in the evening, then becoming mainly clear. Much cooler. Less humid with lows in the mid-40s. Northwest winds 10 miles an hour or less. Saturday, sunny. Highs in the lower 60s. Light winds. Saturday night, mainly clear. Lows in the lower 40s. Light winds. And now the extended forecast. Sunday, partly cloudy. Highs in the upper 60s. Monday, partly cloudy. Highs in the upper 50s. Lows in the upper 40s. Tuesday, mainly clear. Highs in the mid-50s. Lows in the upper 30s. Wednesday, mainly clear. Highs in the mid-60s. Lows in the upper 30s. Thursday, partly cloudy. Highs in the upper 60s. Lows in the upper 40s. This is the NOAA Weather Radio KHA-53 in Rochester. 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KHA-53 operates on a frequency of 162.40 MHz. The 11 p.m. weather at Rochester, it was cloudy. The temperature was 69 degrees Fahrenheit or 21 degrees Celsius, the dew point 64 and the relative humidity 84%. The wind was southwest at 6 miles an hour. The pressure was 29.85 inches and falling. Repeating at Rochester, it was cloudy, temperature 69 degrees. Around the region at 11 p.m. rain was falling, with a temperature of 76 at Erie, and 67 at Watertown. It was cloudy, with a temperature of 71 at Buffalo, 69 at Niagara Falls, and 68 at Toronto. Under cloudy skies, Syracuse reported 68, Elmira reported 62, and Binghamton reported 68. At Oswego, winds were south at 6 knots, with a temperature of 69 degrees. The Central Lake Ontario buoy winds were south at 8 knots, with a temperature of 65 degrees, and the waves were 1 foot. The forecast for the Genesee Valley and Northern Finger Lakes, including Rochester, Geneseo, Canandaigua, Newark, and Fairhaven. Overnight, a chance of showers. Showers likely late. Lows ranging from the upper 50s on the hilltops to the lower 60s across the lower elevations. Southwest winds 5 to 10 miles an hour, becoming west. Chance of rain 70%. Friday, cloudy. Showers in the morning, then a chance of showers in the afternoon. Highs in the mid-60s. Light winds, becoming northwest 10 to 15 miles an hour. Chance of rain 90%. Friday night, partly cloudy in the evening, then becoming mainly clear. Much cooler. Less humid with lows ranging from the mid-40s inland to the upper 40s along the lake shore. Northwest winds 5 to 10 miles an hour, becoming light. Saturday, sunny. Highs in the lower 60s. Light winds. Saturday night, mainly clear. Lows ranging from around 40 inland to the mid-40s along the lake shore. Light winds. The forecast for the Southern Finger Lakes, including Tinian, Seneca Falls, and Auburn. Overnight, mostly cloudy. A chance of showers. Lows in the lower 60s. South winds 10 to 15 miles an hour, becoming southwest 5 to 10 miles an hour. Chance of rain 50%. Friday, cloudy. Showers in the morning, then a chance of showers in the afternoon. Highs in the mid-60s. Light winds, becoming northwest around 10 miles an hour. Chance of rain 90%. Friday night, partly cloudy in the evening, then becoming mainly clear.

much cooler. Less humid with lows in the mid-40s. Northwest winds 10 miles an hour or less. Saturday, sunny. Highs in the lower 60s. Light winds. Saturday night, mainly clear. Lows in the lower 40s. Light winds. And now the extended forecast. Sunday, partly cloudy. Highs in the upper 60s. Monday, partly cloudy. Highs in the upper 50s. Lows in the upper 40s. Tuesday, mainly clear. Highs in the mid-50s. Lows in the upper 30s. Wednesday, mainly clear. Highs in the mid-60s. Lows in the upper 30s. Thursday, partly cloudy. Highs in the upper 60s. Lows in the upper 40s. Open Lake Forecast, 4, the Niagara River to Hamlin Beach beyond 5 miles from shore. Rest of tonight, southwest winds 10 to 15 knots becoming west. Showers. Waves 1 to 3 feet. Friday, northwest winds 10 to 15 knots. Showers likely early, then a chance of showers late in the morning. Waves 1 to 3 feet. Friday night, northwest winds 15 to 20 knots becoming north 10 to 15 knots. Waves 1 to 3 feet building to 2 to 4 feet, then subsiding to 1 to 2 feet. Saturday, north winds 5 to 10 knots becoming east. Waves 2 feet or less. Saturday night, east winds 5 to 10 knots becoming southeast. Waves 1 foot or less. Sunday, southeast winds 10 knots or less becoming west and increasing to 15 to 20 knots. Waves 2 feet or less building to 2 to 4 feet. Monday, northwest winds 15 to 25 knots. Waves 3 to 6 feet subsiding to 2 to 4 feet. Tuesday, northwest winds 5 to 10 knots becoming southwest. Waves 2 feet or less. Open Lake Forecast, 4, Hamlin Beach to Mexico Bay beyond 5 miles from shore. Rest of tonight, southwest winds 10 to 15 knots becoming west. A chance of showers late this evening, then showers after midnight. Waves 1 to 3 feet. Friday, west winds 10 to 15 knots increasing to 15 to 20 knots. Showers in the morning. Waves 1 to 3 feet building to 2 to 4 feet. Friday night, northwest winds 15 to 20 knots becoming north 10 to 15 knots. Waves 2 to 4 feet building to 3 to 5 feet, then subsiding to 2 to 4 feet. Saturday, northeast winds 5 to 15 knots. Waves 1 to 3 feet subsiding to 1 foot or less. Saturday night, northeast winds 5 to 10 knots becoming southeast. Waves 1 foot or less. Sunday, southeast winds 15 to 20 knots becoming west. A chance of showers Sunday night. Waves 1 to 3 feet building to 3 to 5 feet. Monday, northwest winds to 30 knots diminishing to 15 to 25 knots. A chance of showers during the day. Waves 5 to 8 feet subsiding to 3 to 6 feet. Waves occasionally around 10 feet. Tuesday, northwest winds 15 to 20 knots becoming west and diminishing to 5 to 10 knots. Waves 2 to 4 feet subsiding to 1 to 3 feet. 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Your source for official weather information across the Western Finger Lakes and the Genesee Valley. KHA 53 operates on a frequency of 162.40 MHz. The 11 p.m. weather at Rochester, it was cloudy. The temperature was 69 degrees Fahrenheit or 21 degrees Celsius, the dew point 64 and the relative humidity 84%. The wind was southwest at 6 miles an hour. The pressure was 29.85 inches and falling. Repeating at Rochester, it was cloudy, temperature 69 degrees. This is the NOAA Weather Radio KHA 53 in Rochester. Your source for official weather information across the Western Finger Lakes and the Genesee Valley. KHA 53 operates on a frequency of 162.40 MHz. The midnight weather at Rochester, it was cloudy. The temperature was 72 degrees Fahrenheit or 22 degrees Celsius, the dew point 62 and the relative humidity 71%. The wind was southwest at 12 miles an hour. The pressure was 29.84 inches and falling. Repeating at Rochester, it was cloudy, temperature 72 degrees. A
around the region at 11 p.m. Rain was falling, with a temperature of 76 at Erie and 67 at Watertown. It was cloudy, with a temperature of 71 at Buffalo, 69 at Niagara Falls, and 68 at Toronto. Under cloudy skies, Syracuse reported 68, Elmira reported 62, and Binghamton reported 68. At Oswego, winds were south at 6 knots, with a temperature of 69 degrees. The Central Lake Ontario buoy winds were south at 8 knots, with a temperature of 65 degrees, and the waves were 1 foot. The forecast for the Genesee Valley and Northern Finger Lakes, including Rochester, Geneseo, Canandaigua, Newark, and Fairhaven. Overnight, a chance of showers. Showers likely late. Lows ranging from the upper 50s on the hilltops to the lower 60s across the lower elevations. Southwest winds 5 to 10 miles an hour, becoming west. Chance of rain 70%. Friday, cloudy. Showers in the morning, then a chance of showers in the afternoon. Highs in the mid-60s. Light winds, becoming northwest 10 to 15 miles an hour. Chance of rain 90%. Friday night, partly cloudy in the evening, then becoming mainly clear. Much cooler. Less humid with lows ranging from the mid-40s inland to the upper 40s along the lake shore. Northwest winds 5 to 10 miles an hour, becoming light. Saturday, sunny. Highs in the lower 60s. Light winds. Saturday night, mainly clear. Lows ranging from around 40 inland to the mid-40s along the lake shore. Light winds. The forecast for the Southern Finger Lakes, including Tinian, Seneca Falls, and Auburn. Overnight, mostly cloudy. A chance of showers. Lows in the lower 60s. South winds 10 to 15 miles an hour, becoming southwest 5 to 10 miles an hour. Chance of rain 50%. Friday, cloudy. Showers in the morning, then a chance of showers in the afternoon. Highs in the mid-60s. Light winds, becoming northwest around 10 miles an hour. Chance of rain 90%. Friday night, partly cloudy in the evening, then becoming mainly clear. Much cooler. Less humid with lows in the mid-40s. Northwest winds 10 miles an hour or less. Saturday, sunny. Highs in the lower 60s. Light winds. Saturday night, mainly clear. Lows in the lower 40s. Light winds. And now the extended forecast. Sunday, partly cloudy. Highs in the upper 60s. Monday, partly cloudy. Highs in the upper 50s. Lows in the upper 40s. Tuesday, mainly clear. Highs in the mid-50s. Lows in the upper 30s. Wednesday, mainly clear. Highs in the mid-60s. Lows in the upper 30s. Thursday, partly cloudy. Highs in the upper 60s. Lows in the upper 40s. This is the NOAA Weather Radio KHA 53 in Rochester. Your source for official weather information across the Western Finger Lakes and the Genesee Valley. KHA 53 operates on a frequency of 162.40 MHz. The midnight weather at Rochester, it was cloudy. The temperature was 72 degrees Fahrenheit or 22 degrees Celsius, the dew point 62 and the relative humidity 71%. The wind was southwest at 12 miles an hour. The pressure was 29.84 inches and falling. Repeating at Rochester, it was cloudy, temperature 72 degrees. Around the region at midnight at Erie, rain was falling, with a temperature of 75. It was mostly cloudy, with a temperature of 61 at Elmira, and 67 at Binghamton. It was cloudy, with a temperature of 71 at Buffalo, 69 at Niagara Falls, 74 at Syracuse, and 67 at Watertown. At Oswego, winds were south at 8 knots, with a temperature of 69 degrees. The Central Lake Ontario buoy winds were from the south at 8 knots. The forecast for the Genesee Valley and Northern Finger Lakes, including Rochester, Geneseo, Canandaigua, Newark, and Fairhaven. Overnight, a chance of showers. Showers likely late. Lows ranging from the upper 50s on the hilltops to the lower 60s across the lower elevations. Southwest winds 5 to 10 miles an hour, becoming west. Chance of rain 70%.

Friday, cloudy. Showers in the morning, then a chance of showers in the afternoon. Highs in the mid-60s. Light winds, becoming northwest 10 to 15 miles an hour. Chance of rain 90%. Friday night, partly cloudy in the evening, then becoming mainly clear. Much cooler. Less humid with lows ranging from the mid-40s inland to the upper 40s along the lake shore. Northwest winds 5 to 10 miles an hour, becoming light. Saturday, sunny. Highs in the lower 60s. Light winds. Saturday night, mainly clear. Lows ranging from around 40 inland to the mid-40s along the lake shore. Light winds. The forecast for the Southern Finger Lakes, including Pinyan, Seneca Falls, and Auburn. Overnight, mostly cloudy. A chance of showers. Lows in the lower 60s. South winds 10 to 15 miles an hour, becoming southwest 5 to 10 miles an hour. Chance of rain 50%. Friday, cloudy. Showers in the morning, then a chance of showers in the afternoon. Highs in the mid-60s. Light winds, becoming northwest around 10 miles an hour. Chance of rain 90%. Friday night, partly cloudy in the evening, then becoming mainly clear. Much cooler. Less humid with lows in the mid-40s. Northwest winds 10 miles an hour or less. Saturday, sunny. Highs in the lower 60s. Light winds. Saturday night, mainly clear. Lows in the lower 40s. Light winds. And now the extended forecast. Sunday, partly cloudy. Highs in the upper 60s. Monday, partly cloudy. Highs in the upper 50s. Lows in the upper 40s. Tuesday, mainly clear. Highs in the mid-50s. Lows in the upper 30s. Wednesday, mainly clear. Highs in the mid-60s. Lows in the upper 30s. Thursday, partly cloudy. Highs in the upper 60s. Lows in the upper 40s. This is the NOAA Weather Radio KHA 53 in Rochester. Your source for official weather information across the Western Finger Lakes and the Genesee Valley. KHA 53 operates on a frequency of 162.40 MHz. The midnight weather at Rochester, it was cloudy. The temperature was 72 degrees Fahrenheit or 22 degrees Celsius, the dew point 62 and the relative humidity 71%. The wind was southwest at 12 miles an hour. The pressure was 29.84 inches and falling. Repeating at Rochester, it was cloudy, temperature 72 degrees. Around the region at midnight at Erie, rain was falling, with a temperature of 75. It was mostly cloudy, with a temperature of 61 at Elmira, and 67 at Binghamton. It was cloudy, with a temperature of 71 at Buffalo, 69 at Niagara Falls, 74 at Syracuse, and 67 at Watertown. At Oswego, winds were south at 8 knots, with a temperature of 69 degrees. The central Lake Ontario buoy winds were from the south at 8 knots. The forecast for the Genesee Valley and Northern Finger Lakes, including Rochester, Geneseo, Canandaigua, Newark, and Fairhaven. Overnight, a chance of showers. Showers likely late. Lows ranging from the upper 50s on the hilltops to the lower 60s across the lower elevations. Southwest winds 5 to 10 miles an hour, becoming west. Chance of rain 70%. Friday, cloudy. Showers in the morning, then a chance of showers in the afternoon. Highs in the mid-60s. Light winds, becoming northwest 10 to 15 miles an hour. Chance of rain 90%. Friday night, partly cloudy in the evening, then becoming mainly clear. Much cooler. Less humid with lows ranging from the mid-40s inland to the upper 40s along the lake shore. Northwest winds 5 to 10 miles an hour, becoming light. Saturday, sunny. Highs in the lower 60s. Light winds. Saturday night, mainly clear. Lows ranging from around 40 inland to the mid-40s along the lake shore. Light winds. The forecast for the Southern Finger Lakes, including Pinyan, Seneca Falls, and Auburn. Overnight, mostly cloudy. A chance of showers. Lows in the lower 60s. South winds 10 to 15 miles an hour, becoming southwest.

5 to 10 miles an hour. Chance of rain 50%. Friday, cloudy. Showers in the morning, then a chance of showers in the afternoon. Highs in the mid-60s. Light winds, becoming northwest around 10 miles an hour. Chance of rain 90%. Friday night, partly cloudy in the evening, then becoming mainly clear. Much cooler. Less humid with lows in the mid-40s. Northwest winds 10 miles an hour or less. Saturday, sunny. Highs in the lower 60s. Light winds. Saturday night, mainly clear. Lows in the lower 40s. Light winds. And now the extended forecast. Sunday, partly cloudy. Highs in the upper 60s. Monday, partly cloudy. Highs in the upper 50s. Lows in the upper 40s. Tuesday, mainly clear. Highs in the mid-50s. Lows in the upper 30s. Wednesday, mainly clear. Highs in the mid-60s. Lows in the upper 30s. Thursday, partly cloudy. Highs in the upper 60s. Lows in the upper 40s. This is the NOAA Weather Radio KHA 53 in Rochester. Your source for official weather information across the Western Finger Lakes and the Genesee Valley. KHA 53 operates on a frequency of 162.40 MHz. The midnight weather at Rochester, it was cloudy. The temperature was 72 degrees Fahrenheit or 22 degrees Celsius, the dew point 62 and the relative humidity 71%. The wind was southwest at 12 miles an hour. The pressure was 29.84 inches and falling. Repeating at Rochester, it was cloudy, temperature 72 degrees. Around the region at midnight at Erie, rain was falling, with a temperature of 75. It was mostly cloudy, with a temperature of 61 at Elmira, and 67 at Binghamton. It was cloudy, with a temperature of 71 at Buffalo, 69 at Niagara Falls, 66 at Toronto, 74 at Syracuse, and 67 at Watertown. At Oswego, winds were south at 8 knots, with a temperature of 69 degrees. The Central Lake Ontario buoy winds were south at 8 knots, with a temperature of 66 degrees, and the waves were 1 foot. The forecast for the Genesee Valley and Northern Finger Lakes, including Rochester, Geneseo, Canandaigua, Newark, and Fairhaven. Overnight, a chance of showers. Showers likely late. Lows ranging from the upper 50s on the hilltops to the lower 60s across the lower elevations. Southwest winds 5 to 10 miles an hour, becoming west. Chance of rain 70%. Friday, cloudy. Showers in the morning, then a chance of showers in the afternoon. Highs in the mid-60s. Light winds, becoming northwest 10 to 15 miles an hour. Chance of rain 90%. Friday night, partly cloudy in the evening, then becoming mainly clear. Much cooler. Less humid with lows ranging from the mid-40s inland to the upper 40s along the lake shore. Northwest winds 5 to 10 miles an hour, becoming light. Saturday, sunny. Highs in the lower 60s. Light winds. Saturday night, mainly clear. Lows ranging from around 40 inland to the mid-40s along the lake shore. Light winds. The forecast for the Southern Finger Lakes, including Tinian, Seneca Falls, and Auburn. Overnight, mostly cloudy. A chance of showers. Lows in the lower 60s. South winds 10 to 15 miles an hour, becoming southwest 5 to 10 miles an hour. Chance of rain 50%. Friday, cloudy. Showers in the morning, then a chance of showers in the afternoon. Highs in the mid-60s. Light winds, becoming northwest around 10 miles an hour. Chance of rain 90%. Friday night, partly cloudy in the evening, then becoming mainly clear. Much cooler. Less humid with lows in the mid-40s. Northwest winds 10 miles an hour or less. Saturday, sunny. Highs in the lower 60s. Light winds. Saturday night, mainly clear. Lows in the lower 40s. Light winds. And now the extended forecast. Sunday, partly cloudy. Highs in the upper 60s. Monday, partly cloudy. Highs in the upper 50s. Lows in the upper 40s.

0: and falling.
1: Repeating at Rochester, it was cloudy, temperature 72 degrees. Around the region at midnight at Erie, rain was falling with a temperature of 75. It was mostly cloudy with a temperature of 61 at Elmira and 67 at Binghamton. It was cloudy with a temperature of 71 at Buffalo, 69 at Niagara Falls, 66 at Toronto, 74 at Syracuse, and 67 at Watertown. At Oswego, winds were south at 8 knots with a temperature of 69 degrees. The Central Lake Ontario buoy winds were south at 8 knots with a temperature of 66 degrees, and the waves were 1 foot. The forecast for the Genesee Valley and Northern Finger Lakes, including Rochester, Geneseo, Canandaigua, Newark, and Fairhaven. Overnight, a chance of showers. Showers likely late. Lows ranging from the upper 50s on the hilltops to the lower 60s across the lower elevations. Southwest winds 5 to 10 miles an hour, becoming west. Chance of rain 70%. Friday, cloudy. Showers in the morning, then a chance of showers in the afternoon. Highs in the mid-60s. Light winds, becoming northwest 10 to 15 miles an hour. Chance of rain 90%. Friday night, partly cloudy in the evening, then becoming mainly clear. Much cooler. Less humid with lows ranging from the mid-40s inland to the upper 40s along the lake shore. Northwest winds 5 to 10 miles an hour, becoming light. Saturday, sunny. Highs in the lower 60s. Light winds. Saturday night, mainly clear. Lows ranging from around 40 inland to the mid-40s along the lake shore. Light winds. The forecast for the Southern Finger Lakes, including Pinyan, Seneca Falls, and Auburn. Overnight, mostly cloudy. A chance of showers. Lows in the lower 60s. South winds 10 to 15 miles an hour, becoming southwest 5 to 10 miles an hour. Chance of rain 50%. Friday, cloudy. Showers in the morning, then a chance of showers in the afternoon. Highs in the mid-60s. Light winds, becoming northwest around 10 miles an hour. Chance of rain 90%. Friday night, partly cloudy in the evening, then becoming mainly clear. Much cooler. Less humid with lows in the mid-40s. Northwest winds 10 miles an hour or less. Saturday, sunny. Highs in the lower 60s. Light winds. Saturday night, mainly clear. Lows in the lower 40s. Light winds. And now the extended forecast. Sunday, partly cloudy. Highs in the upper 60s. Monday, partly cloudy. Highs in the upper 50s. Lows in the upper 40s. Tuesday, mainly clear. Highs in the mid-50s. Lows in the upper 30s. Wednesday, mainly clear. Highs in the mid-60s. Lows in the upper 30s. Thursday, partly cloudy. Highs in the upper 60s. Lows in the upper 40s. This is the NOAA Weather Radio KHA-53 in Rochester. Your source for official weather information across the Western Finger Lakes and the Genesee Valley. KHA-53 operates on a frequency of 162.40 MHz. The midnight weather at Rochester, it was cloudy. The temperature was 72 degrees Fahrenheit or 22 degrees Celsius, the dew point 62 and the relative humidity 71%. The wind was southwest at 12 miles an hour. The pressure was 29.84 inches and falling. Repeating at Rochester, it was cloudy, temperature 72 degrees. Around the region at midnight at Erie, rain was falling with a temperature of 75. It was mostly cloudy with a temperature of 61 at Elmira and 67 at Binghamton. It was cloudy with a temperature of 71 at Buffalo, 69 at Niagara Falls, 66 at Toronto, 74 at Syracuse, and 67 at Watertown. At Oswego, winds were south at 8 knots, with a temperature of 69 degrees. The Central Lake Ontario buoy winds were south at 8 knots, with a temperature of 66 degrees, and the waves were 1 foot. The forecast for the Genesee Valley and Northern Finger Lakes, including Rochester, Geneseo, Canandaigua, Newark, and Fairhaven. Overnight, a chance of showers. Showers likely late. Lows ranging from the upper 50s.

Is on the hilltops to the lower 60s across the lower elevations. Southwest winds 5 to 10 miles an hour, becoming west. Chance of rain 70%. Friday, cloudy. Showers in the morning, then a chance of showers in the afternoon. Highs in the mid-60s. Light winds, becoming northwest 10 to 15 miles an hour. Chance of rain 90%. Friday night, partly cloudy in the evening, then becoming mainly clear. Much cooler. Less humid with lows ranging from the mid-40s inland to the upper 40s along the lake shore. Northwest winds 5 to 10 miles an hour, becoming light. Saturday, sunny. Highs in the lower 60s. Light winds. Saturday night, mainly clear. Lows ranging from around 40 inland to the mid-40s along the lake shore. Light winds. The forecast for the Southern Finger Lakes, including Tinian, Seneca Falls, and Auburn. Overnight, mostly cloudy. A chance of showers. Lows in the lower 60s. South winds 10 to 15 miles an hour, becoming southwest 5 to 10 miles an hour. Chance of rain 50%. Friday, cloudy. Showers in the morning, then a chance of showers in the afternoon. Highs in the mid-60s. Light winds, becoming northwest around 10 miles an hour. Chance of rain 90%. Friday night, partly cloudy in the evening, then becoming mainly clear. Much cooler. Less humid with lows in the mid-40s. Northwest winds 10 miles an hour or less. Saturday, sunny. Highs in the lower 60s. Light winds. Saturday night, mainly clear. Lows in the lower 40s. Light winds. And now the extended forecast. Sunday, partly cloudy. Highs in the upper 60s. Monday, partly cloudy. Highs in the upper 50s. Lows in the upper 40s. Tuesday, mainly clear. Highs in the mid-50s. Lows in the upper 30s. Wednesday, mainly clear. Highs in the mid-60s. Lows in the upper 30s. Thursday, partly cloudy. Highs in the upper 60s. Lows in the upper 40s. This is the NOAA Weather Radio KHA 53 in Rochester. Your source for official weather information across the Western Finger Lakes and the Genesee Valley. KHA 53 operates on a frequency of 162.40 MHz. The midnight weather at Rochester, it was cloudy. The temperature was 72 degrees Fahrenheit or 22 degrees Celsius, the dew point 62 and the relative humidity 71%. The wind was southwest at 12 miles an hour. The pressure was 29.84 inches and falling. Repeating at Rochester, it was cloudy, temperature 72 degrees. Around the region at midnight at Erie, rain was falling, with a temperature of 75. It was mostly cloudy, with a temperature of 61 at Elmira, and 67 at Binghamton. It was cloudy, with a temperature of 71 at Buffalo, 69 at Niagara Falls, 66 at Toronto, 74 at Syracuse, and 67 at Watertown. At Oswego, winds were south at 8 knots, with a temperature of 69 degrees. The Central Lake Ontario buoy winds were south at 8 knots, with a temperature of 66 degrees, and the waves were 1 foot. The forecast for the Genesee Valley and Northern Finger Lakes, including Rochester, Geneseo, Canandaigua, Newark, and Fairhaven. Overnight, a chance of showers. Showers likely late. Lows ranging from the upper 50s on the hilltops to the lower 60s across the lower elevations. Southwest winds 5 to 10 miles an hour, becoming west. Chance of rain 70%. Friday, cloudy. Showers in the morning, then a chance of showers in the afternoon. Highs in the mid-60s. Light winds, becoming northwest 10 to 15 miles an hour. Chance of rain 90%. Friday night, partly cloudy in the evening, then becoming mainly clear. Much cooler. Less humid with lows ranging from the mid-40s inland to the upper 40s along the lake shore. Northwest winds 5 to 10 miles an hour, becoming light. Saturday, sunny. Highs in the lower 60s. Light winds. Saturday night, mainly clear. Lows ranging from around 40 inland to the mid-40s along the lake shore. Light winds. The forecast for the southern

Finger Lakes, including Pinyan, Seneca Falls, and Auburn. Overnight, mostly cloudy. A chance of showers. Lows in the lower 60s. South winds 10 to 15 miles an hour, becoming southwest 5 to 10 miles an hour. Chance of rain 50%. Friday, cloudy. Showers in the morning, then a chance of showers in the afternoon. Highs in the mid-60s. Light winds, becoming northwest around 10 miles an hour. Chance of rain 90%. Friday night, partly cloudy in the evening, then becoming mainly clear. Much cooler. Less humid with lows in the mid-40s. Northwest winds 10 miles an hour or less. Saturday, sunny. Highs in the lower 60s. Light winds. Saturday night, mainly clear. Lows in the lower 40s. Light winds. And now the extended forecast. Sunday, partly cloudy. Highs in the upper 60s. Monday, partly cloudy. Highs in the upper 50s. Lows in the upper 40s. Tuesday, mainly clear. Highs in the mid-50s. Lows in the upper 30s. Wednesday, mainly clear. Highs in the mid-60s. Lows in the upper 30s. Thursday, partly cloudy. Highs in the upper 60s. Lows in the upper 40s. The Nearshore Marine Forecast, for the Niagara River to Hamlin Beach along Lake Ontario. Rest of tonight, southwest winds 5 to 15 knots becoming west. A chance of showers late this evening, then showers after midnight. Waves 1 to 2 feet. Friday, northwest winds 5 to 15 knots. Showers likely in the morning. Waves 1 to 3 feet. Friday night, northwest winds 15 to 20 knots becoming north 5 to 15 knots. Mainly clear. Waves 1 to 3 feet building to 2 to 4 feet, then subsiding to 1 to 2 feet. Saturday, northeast winds 5 to 10 knots. Sunny. Waves 1 to 2 feet. Saturday night, east winds 5 to 10 knots becoming southeast. Mainly clear. Waves 1 foot or less. Sunday, south winds 10 knots or less becoming west and increasing to 15 to 20 knots. Partly cloudy. Waves 2 feet or less building to 2 to 4 feet. Monday, northwest winds 15 to 25 knots. Mainly clear. Waves 3 to 6 feet. Waves occasionally around 7 feet. Tuesday, northwest winds 5 to 10 knots becoming mainly clear. Waves 3 to 6 feet. Waves occasionally around 7 feet. Tuesday, northwest winds 5 to 10 knots becoming southwest. Mainly clear. Waves 2 feet or less. The Nearshore Marine Forecast, for Hamlin Beach to Sodus Bay. Small craft advisory in effect from Friday afternoon through late Friday night. Rest of tonight, southwest winds 5 to 10 knots becoming west. A chance of showers late this evening, then showers after midnight. Waves 2 feet or less. Friday, west winds 10 to 15 knots increasing to 15 to 20 knots. Showers in the morning. Waves 1 to 3 feet building to 2 to 4 feet. Friday night, northwest winds 15 to 20 knots becoming north 10 to 15 knots. Partly cloudy in the evening, then becoming mainly clear. Waves 2 to 4 feet building to 3 to 5 feet, then subsiding to 2 to 4 feet. Waves occasionally around 6 feet. Saturday, northeast winds 5 to 10 knots. Sunny. Waves 1 to 3 feet. Saturday night, east winds 10 knots or less becoming southeast. Mainly clear. Waves 1 foot or less. Sunday, south winds 5 to 10 knots becoming west and increasing to 15 to 20 knots. Partly to mostly cloudy. Waves 1 foot or less building to 2 to 4 feet. Monday, northwest winds 15 to 25 knots. Partly cloudy. Waves 5 to 8 feet subsiding to 3 to 6 feet. Waves occasionally around 10 feet. Tuesday, northwest winds 5 to 15 knots becoming southwest. Mainly clear. Waves 2 to 4 feet subsiding to 2 feet or less. The water temperature off Rochester is 64 degrees, and the water temperature at the Central Lake Buoy is 64 degrees. The Nearshore Marine Forecast, for Sodus Bay to Mexico.

Bay. Small craft advisory in effect from Friday afternoon through late Friday night. Rest of tonight, southwest winds 5 to 15 knots becoming west. A chance of showers late this evening, then showers after midnight. Waves 2 feet or less. Friday, west winds 5 to 15 knots. Showers in the morning. Waves 1 to 3 feet building to 2 to 4 feet. Friday night, west winds 15 to 20 knots becoming north 10 to 15 knots. Partly cloudy in the evening, then becoming mainly clear. Waves 2 to 4 feet building to 3 to 5 feet, then subsiding to 2 to 4 feet. Waves occasionally around 6 feet. Saturday, northeast winds 5 to 10 knots becoming north. Sunny. Waves 1 to 3 feet. Saturday night, northeast winds 5 to 10 knots becoming southeast. Mainly clear. Waves 1 foot or less. Sunday, southeast winds 10 to 15 knots becoming west 15 to 20 knots. A chance of showers Sunday night. Waves 2 feet or less building to 2 to 4 feet. Monday, northwest winds 15 to 25 knots. A chance of showers during the day. Waves 5 to 8 feet subsiding to 3 to 6 feet. Waves occasionally around 10 feet. Tuesday, northwest winds 15 to 20 knots becoming southwest and diminishing to 5 to 10 knots. Mainly clear. Waves 2 to 4 feet subsiding to 1 to 3 feet. The water temperature off Oswego is 64 degrees. This is the NOAA Weather Radio KHA 53 in Rochester. Your source for official weather information across the Western Finger Lakes and the Genesee Valley. KHA 53 operates on a frequency of 162.40 MHz. The midnight weather at Rochester, it was cloudy. The temperature was 72 degrees Fahrenheit or 22 degrees Celsius, the dew point 62 and the relative humidity 71%. The wind was southwest at 12 miles an hour. The pressure was 29.84 inches and falling. Repeating at Rochester, it was cloudy, temperature 72 degrees. Around the region at midnight at Erie, rain was falling, with a temperature of 75. It was mostly cloudy, with a temperature of 61 at Elmira, and 67 at Binghamton. It was cloudy, with a temperature of 71 at Buffalo, 69 at Niagara Falls, 66 at Toronto, 74 at Syracuse, and 67 at Watertown. At Oswego, winds were south at 8 knots, with a temperature of 69 degrees. The Central Lake Ontario buoy winds were south at 8 knots, with a temperature of 66 degrees, and the waves were 1 foot. The forecast for the Genesee Valley and Northern Finger Lakes, including Rochester, Geneseo, Canandaigua, Newark, and Fairhaven. Overnight, a chance of showers. Showers likely late. Lows ranging from the upper 50s on the hilltops to the lower 60s across the lower elevations. Southwest winds 5 to 10 miles an hour, becoming west. Chance of rain 70%. Friday, cloudy. Showers in the morning, then a chance of showers in the afternoon. Highs in the mid-60s. Light winds, becoming northwest 10 to 15 miles an hour. Chance of rain 90%. Friday night, partly cloudy in the evening, then becoming mainly clear. Much cooler. Less humid, with lows ranging from the mid-40s inland to the upper 40s along the lake shore. Northwest winds 5 to 10 miles an hour, becoming light. Saturday, sunny. Highs in the lower 60s. Light winds. Saturday night, mainly clear. Lows ranging from around 40 inland to the mid-40s along the lake shore. Light winds. The forecast for the Southern Finger Lakes, including Pinyan, Seneca Falls, and Auburn. Overnight, mostly cloudy. A chance of showers. Lows in the lower 60s. South winds 10 to 15 miles an hour, becoming southwest 5 to 10 miles an hour. Chance of rain 50%. Friday, cloudy. Showers in the morning, then a chance of showers in the afternoon. Highs in the mid-60s. Light winds, becoming northwest around 10 miles an hour. Chance of rain 90%. Friday night, partly cloudy in the evening, then becoming mainly clear. Much cooler. Less humid, with lows in the mid-40s. Northwest winds 10 miles an hour or less. Saturday, sunny.
Highs in the lower 60s. Light winds. Saturday night, mainly clear. Lows in the lower 40s. Light winds. And now the extended forecast. Sunday, partly cloudy. Highs in the upper 60s. Monday, partly cloudy. Highs in the upper 50s. Lows in the upper 40s. Tuesday, mainly clear. Highs in the mid-50s. Lows in the upper 30s. Wednesday, mainly clear. Highs in the mid-60s. Lows in the upper 30s. Thursday, partly cloudy. Highs in the upper 60s. Lows in the upper 40s. This is the NOAA Weather Radio KHA 53 in Rochester. Your source for official weather information across the Western Finger Lakes and the Genesee Valley. KHA 53 operates on a frequency of 162.40 MHz. The midnight weather at Rochester, it was cloudy. The temperature was 72 degrees Fahrenheit or 22 degrees Celsius, the dew point 62 and the relative humidity 71%. The wind was southwest at 12 miles an hour. The pressure was 29.84 inches and falling. Repeating at Rochester, it was cloudy, temperature 72 degrees. Around the region at midnight at Erie, rain was falling, with a temperature of 75. It was mostly cloudy, with a temperature of 61 at Elmira, and 67 at Binghamton. It was cloudy, with a temperature of 71 at Buffalo, 69 at Niagara Falls, 66 at Toronto, 74 at Syracuse, and 67 at Watertown. At Oswego, winds were south at 8 knots, with a temperature of 69 degrees. The Central Lake Ontario buoy winds were south at 8 knots, with a temperature of 66 degrees, and the waves were 1 foot. The forecast for the Genesee Valley and Northern Finger Lakes, including Rochester, Geneseo, Canandaigua, Newark, and Fairhaven. Overnight, a chance of showers. Showers likely late. Lows ranging from the upper 50s on the hilltops to the lower 60s across the lower elevations. Southwest winds 5 to 10 miles an hour, becoming west. Chance of rain 70%. Friday, cloudy. Showers in the morning, then a chance of showers in the afternoon. Highs in the mid-60s. Light winds, becoming northwest 10 to 15 miles an hour. Chance of rain 90%. Friday night, partly cloudy in the evening, then becoming mainly clear. Much cooler. Less humid, with lows ranging from the mid-40s inland to the upper 40s along the lake shore. Northwest winds 5 to 10 miles an hour, becoming light. Saturday, sunny. Highs in the lower 60s. Light winds. Saturday night, mainly clear. Lows ranging from around 40 inland to the mid-40s along the lake shore. Light winds. The forecast for the Southern Finger Lakes, including Pinyan, Seneca Falls, and Auburn. Overnight, mostly cloudy. A chance of showers. Lows in the lower 60s. South winds 10 to 15 miles an hour, becoming southwest 5 to 10 miles an hour. Chance of rain 50%. Friday, cloudy. Showers in the morning, then a chance of showers in the afternoon. Highs in the mid-60s. Light winds, becoming northwest around 10 miles an hour. Chance of rain 90%. Friday night, partly cloudy in the evening, then becoming mainly clear. Much cooler. Less humid, with lows in the mid-40s. Northwest winds 10 miles an hour or less. Saturday, sunny. Highs in the lower 60s. Light winds. Saturday night, mainly clear. Lows in the lower 40s. Light winds. And now the extended forecast. Sunday, partly cloudy. Highs in the upper 60s. Monday, partly cloudy. Highs in the upper 50s. Lows in the upper 40s. Tuesday, mainly clear. Highs in the mid-50s. Lows in the upper 30s. Wednesday, mainly clear. Highs in the mid-60s. Lows in the upper 30s. Thursday, partly cloudy. Highs in the upper 60s. Lows in the upper 40s. This is the NOAA Weather Radio KHA 53 in Rochester. 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

northwest winds 5 to 10 miles an hour, becoming light. Saturday, sunny. Highs in the lower 60s. Light winds. Saturday night, mainly clear. Lows ranging from around 40 inland to the mid-40s along the lake shore. Light winds. The forecast for the Southern Finger Lakes, including Pinyan, Seneca Falls, and Auburn. Overnight, mostly cloudy. A chance of showers. Lows in the lower 60s. South winds 10 to 15 miles an hour, becoming southwest 5 to 10 miles an hour. Chance of rain 50%. Friday, cloudy. Showers in the morning, then a chance of showers in the afternoon. Highs in the mid-60s. Light winds, becoming northwest around 10 miles an hour. Chance of rain 90%. Friday night, partly cloudy in the evening, then becoming mainly clear. Much cooler. Less humid with lows in the mid-40s. Northwest winds 10 miles an hour or less. Saturday, sunny. Highs in the lower 60s. Light winds. Saturday night, mainly clear. Lows in the lower 40s. Light winds. And now the extended forecast. Sunday, partly cloudy. Highs in the upper 60s. Monday, partly cloudy. Highs in the upper 50s. Lows in the upper 40s. Tuesday, mainly clear. Highs in the mid-50s. Lows in the upper 30s. Wednesday, mainly clear. Highs in the mid-60s. Lows in the upper 30s. Thursday, partly cloudy. Highs in the upper 60s. Lows in the upper 40s. This is the NOAA Weather Radio KHA 53 in Rochester. Your source for official weather information across the Western Finger Lakes and the Genesee Valley. KHA 53 operates on a frequency of 162.40 MHz. The midnight weather at Rochester, it was cloudy. The temperature was 72 degrees Fahrenheit or 22 degrees Celsius, the dew point 62 and the relative humidity 71%. The wind was southwest at 12 miles an hour. The pressure was 29.84 inches and falling. Repeating at Rochester, it was cloudy, temperature 72 degrees. Around the region at midnight at Erie, rain was falling, with a temperature of 75. It was mostly cloudy, with a temperature of 61 at Elmira, and 67 at Binghamton. It was cloudy, with a temperature of 71 at Buffalo, 69 at Niagara Falls, 66 at Toronto, 74 at Syracuse, and 67 at Watertown. At Oswego, winds were south at 8 knots, with a temperature of 69 degrees. The Central Lake Ontario buoy winds were south at 8 knots, with a temperature of 66 degrees, and the waves were 1 foot. The forecast for the Genesee Valley and Northern Finger Lakes, including Rochester, Geneseo, Canandaigua, Newark, and Fairhaven. Overnight, a chance of showers. Showers likely late. Lows ranging from the upper 50s on the hilltops to the lower 60s across the lower elevations. Southwest winds 5 to 10 miles an hour, becoming west. Chance of rain 70%. Friday, cloudy. Showers in the morning, then a chance of showers in the afternoon. Highs in the mid-60s. Light winds, becoming northwest 10 to 15 miles an hour. Chance of rain 90%. Friday night, partly cloudy in the evening, then becoming mainly clear. Much cooler. Less humid with lows ranging from the mid-40s inland to the upper 40s along the lake shore. Northwest winds 5 to 10 miles an hour, becoming light. Saturday, sunny. Highs in the lower 60s. Light winds. Saturday night, mainly clear. Lows ranging from around 40 inland to the mid-40s along the lake shore. Light winds. The forecast for the Southern Finger Lakes, including Pinyan, Seneca Falls, and Auburn. Overnight, mostly cloudy. A chance of showers. Lows in the lower 60s. South winds 10 to 15 miles an hour, becoming southwest 5 to 10 miles an hour. Chance of rain 50%. Friday, cloudy. Showers in the morning, then a chance of showers in the afternoon. Highs in the mid-60s. Light winds, becoming northwest around 10 miles an hour. Chance of rain 90%. Friday night, partly cloudy in the evening, then

becoming mainly clear. Much cooler. Less humid with lows in the mid-40s. Northwest winds 10 miles an hour or less. Saturday, sunny. Highs in the lower 60s. Light winds. Saturday night, mainly clear. Lows in the lower 40s. Light winds. And now the extended forecast. Sunday, partly cloudy. Highs in the upper 60s. Monday, partly cloudy. Highs in the upper 50s. Lows in the upper 40s. Tuesday, mainly clear. Highs in the mid-50s. Lows in the upper 30s. Wednesday, mainly clear. Highs in the mid-60s. Lows in the upper 30s. Thursday, partly cloudy. Highs in the upper 60s. Lows in the upper 40s. Open Lake Forecast, 4, the Niagara River to Hamlin Beach beyond 5 miles from shore. Rest of tonight, southwest winds 10 to 15 knots becoming west. Showers. Waves 1 to 3 feet. Friday, northwest winds 10 to 15 knots. Showers likely early, then a chance of showers late in the morning. Waves 1 to 3 feet. Friday night, northwest winds 15 to 20 knots becoming north 10 to 15 knots. Waves 1 to 3 feet building to 2 to 4 feet, then subsiding to 1 to 2 feet. Saturday, north winds 5 to 10 knots becoming east. Waves 2 feet or less. Saturday night, east winds 5 to 10 knots becoming southeast. Waves 1 foot or less. Sunday, southeast winds 10 knots or less becoming west and increasing to 15 to 20 knots. Waves 2 feet or less building to 2 to 4 feet. Monday, northwest winds 15 to 25 knots. Waves 3 to 6 feet subsiding to 2 to 4 feet. Tuesday, northwest winds 5 to 10 knots becoming southwest. Waves 2 feet or less. Open Lake Forecast, 4, Hamlin Beach to Mexico Bay beyond 5 miles from shore. Rest of tonight, southwest winds 10 to 15 knots becoming west. A chance of showers late this evening, then showers after midnight. Waves 1 to 3 feet. Friday, west winds 10 to 15 knots increasing to 15 to 20 knots. Showers in the morning. Waves 1 to 3 feet building to 2 to 4 feet. Friday night, northwest winds 15 to 20 knots becoming north 10 to 15 knots. Waves 2 to 4 feet building to 3 to 5 feet, then subsiding to 2 to 4 feet. Saturday, northeast winds 5 to 15 knots. Waves 1 to 3 feet subsiding to 1 foot or less. Saturday night, northeast winds 5 to 10 knots becoming southeast. Waves 1 foot or less. Sunday, southeast winds 15 to 20 knots becoming west. A chance of showers Sunday night. Waves 1 to 3 feet building to 3 to 5 feet. Monday, northwest winds to 30 knots diminishing to 15 to 25 knots. A chance of showers during the day. Waves 5 to 8 feet subsiding to 3 to 6 feet. Waves occasionally around 10 feet. Tuesday, northwest winds 15 to 20 knots becoming west and diminishing to 5 to 10 knots. Waves 2 to 4 feet subsiding to 1 to 3 feet. 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Your source for official weather information across the Western Finger Lakes and the Genesee Valley. KHA 53 operates on a frequency of 162.40 MHz. The 1 a.m. weather at Rochester, it was cloudy. The temperature was 71 degrees Fahrenheit or 22 degrees Celsius, the dew point 63 and the relative humidity 75%. The wind was calm. The pressure was 29.87 inches and rising. Repeating at Rochester, it was cloudy, temperature 71 degrees. Around the region at midnight at Erie, rain was falling, with a temperature of 75. It was mostly cloudy, with a temperature of 61 at Elmira, and 67 at Binghamton. It was cloudy, with a temperature of 71 at Buffalo, 69 at Niagara Falls, 66 at Toronto, 74 at Syracuse, and 67 at Watertown. At Oswego, winds were south at 8 knots, with a temperature of 69 degrees. The Central Lake Ontario buoy winds were south at 8 knots, with a temperature of 66 degrees, and the waves were 1 foot.
The forecast for the Genesee Valley and Northern Finger Lakes, including Rochester, Geneseo, Canandaigua, Newark, and Fairhaven. Overnight, a chance of showers. Showers likely late. Lows ranging from the upper 50s on the hilltops to the lower 60s across the lower elevations. Southwest winds 5 to 10 miles an hour, becoming west. Chance of rain 70%. Friday, cloudy. Showers in the morning, then a chance of showers in the afternoon. Highs in the mid-60s. Light winds, becoming northwest 10 to 15 miles an hour. Chance of rain 90%. Friday night, partly cloudy in the evening, then becoming mainly clear. Much cooler. Less humid with lows ranging from the mid-40s inland to the upper 40s along the lake shore. Northwest winds 5 to 10 miles an hour, becoming light. Saturday, sunny. Highs in the lower 60s. Light winds. Saturday night, mainly clear. Lows ranging from around 40 inland to the mid-40s along the lake shore. Light winds. The forecast for the Southern Finger Lakes, including Tinian, Seneca Falls, and Auburn. Overnight, mostly cloudy. A chance of showers. Lows in the lower 60s. South winds 10 to 15 miles an hour, becoming southwest 5 to 10 miles an hour. Chance of rain 50%. Friday, cloudy. Showers in the morning, then a chance of showers in the afternoon. Highs in the mid-60s. Light winds, becoming northwest around 10 miles an hour. Chance of rain 90%. Friday night, partly cloudy in the evening, then becoming mainly clear. Much cooler. Less humid with lows in the mid-40s. Northwest winds 10 miles an hour or less. Saturday, sunny. Highs in the lower 60s. Light winds. Saturday night, mainly clear. Lows in the lower 40s. Light winds. And now the extended forecast. Sunday, partly cloudy. Highs in the upper 60s. Monday, partly cloudy. Highs in the upper 50s. Lows in the upper 40s. Tuesday, mainly clear. Highs in the mid-50s. Lows in the upper 30s. Wednesday, mainly clear. Highs in the mid-60s. Lows in the upper 30s. Thursday, partly cloudy. Highs in the upper 60s. Lows in the upper 40s. This is the NOAA Weather Radio KHA 53 in Rochester. Your source for official weather information across the Western Finger Lakes and the Genesee Valley. KHA 53 operates on a frequency of 162.40 MHz. The 1 a.m. weather at Rochester, it was cloudy. The temperature was 71 degrees Fahrenheit or 22 degrees Celsius, the dew point 63 and the relative humidity 75%. The wind was calm. The pressure was 29.87 inches and rising. Repeating at Rochester, it was cloudy, temperature 71 degrees. Around the region at 1 a.m. rain was falling, with a temperature of 74 at Erie, 71 at Buffalo, 68 at Niagara Falls, 66 at Toronto, and 68 at Watertown. It was mostly cloudy, with a temperature of 60 at Elmira, and 68 at Binghamton. At Syracuse, it was cloudy, with a temperature of 73. At Oswego, winds were south at 7 knots, with a temperature of 69 degrees. The Central Lake Ontario buoy winds were from the west at 10 knots. The forecast for the Genesee Valley and Northern Finger Lakes, including Rochester, Geneseo, Canandaigua, Newark, and Fairhaven. Overnight, a chance of showers. Showers likely late. Lows ranging from the upper 50s on the hilltops to the lower 60s across the lower elevations. Southwest winds 5 to 10 miles an hour, becoming west. Chance of rain 70%. Friday, cloudy. Showers in the morning, then a chance of showers in the afternoon. Highs in the mid-60s. Light winds, becoming northwest 10 to 15 miles an hour. Chance of rain 90%. Friday night, partly cloudy in the evening, then becoming mainly clear. Much cooler. Less humid with lows ranging from the mid-40s inland to the upper 40s along the lake shore. Northwest winds 5 to 10 miles an hour, becoming light. Saturday, sunny. Highs in the lower 60s. Light winds.
Saturday night, mainly clear. Lows ranging from

around 40 inland to the mid-40s along the lake shore. Light winds. The forecast for the Southern Finger Lakes, including Penyan, Seneca Falls, and Auburn. Overnight, mostly cloudy. A chance of showers. Lows in the lower 60s. South winds 10 to 15 miles an hour, becoming southwest 5 to 10 miles an hour. Chance of rain 50%. Friday, cloudy. Showers in the morning, then a chance of showers in the afternoon. Highs in the mid-60s. Light winds, becoming northwest around 10 miles an hour. Chance of rain 90%. Friday night, partly cloudy in the evening, then becoming mainly clear. Much cooler. Less humid with lows in the mid-40s. Northwest winds 10 miles an hour or less. Saturday, sunny. Highs in the lower 60s. Light winds. Saturday night, mainly clear. Lows in the lower 40s. Light winds. And now the extended forecast. Sunday, partly cloudy. Highs in the upper 60s. Monday, partly cloudy. Highs in the upper 50s. Lows in the upper 40s. Tuesday, mainly clear. Highs in the mid-50s. Lows in the upper 30s. Wednesday, mainly clear. Highs in the mid-60s. Lows in the upper 30s. Thursday, partly cloudy. Highs in the upper 60s. Lows in the upper 40s. This is the NOAA Weather Radio KHA 53 in Rochester. Your source for official weather information across the Western Finger Lakes and the Genesee Valley. KHA 53 operates on a frequency of 162.40 MHz. The 1 a.m. weather at Rochester, it was cloudy. The temperature was 71 degrees Fahrenheit or 22 degrees Celsius, the dew point 63 and the relative humidity 75%. The wind was calm. The pressure was 29.87 inches and rising. Repeating at Rochester, it was cloudy, temperature 71 degrees. Around the region at 1 a.m. rain was falling, with a temperature of 74 at Erie, 71 at Buffalo, 68 at Niagara Falls, 66 at Toronto, and 68 at Watertown. It was mostly cloudy, with a temperature of 60 at Elmira, and 68 at Binghamton. At Syracuse, it was cloudy, with a temperature of 73. At Oswego, winds were south at 7 knots, with a temperature of 69 degrees. The Central Lake Ontario buoy winds were from the west at 10 knots. Around the region at 1 a.m. rain was falling, with a temperature of 74 at Erie, 71 at Buffalo, 68 at Niagara Falls, 66 at Toronto, and 68 at Watertown. It was mostly cloudy, with a temperature of 60 at Elmira, and 68 at Binghamton. At Syracuse, it was cloudy, with a temperature of 73. At Oswego, winds were south at 7 knots, with a temperature of 69 degrees. The Central Lake Ontario buoy winds were west at 10 knots, with a temperature of 67 degrees, and the waves were 1 foot. The forecast for the Genesee Valley and Northern Finger Lakes, including Rochester, Geneseo, Canandaigua, Newark, and Fairhaven. Overnight, a chance of showers. Showers likely late. Lows ranging from the upper 50s on the hilltops to the lower 60s across the lower elevations. Southwest winds 5 to 10 miles an hour, becoming west. Chance of rain 70%. Friday, cloudy. Showers in the morning, then a chance of showers in the afternoon. Highs in the mid-60s. Light winds, becoming northwest 10 to 15 miles an hour. Chance of rain 90%. Friday night, partly cloudy in the evening, then becoming mainly clear. Much cooler. Less humid with lows ranging from the mid-40s inland to the upper 40s along the lake shore. Northwest winds 5 to 10 miles an hour, becoming light. Saturday, sunny. Highs in the lower 60s. Light winds. Saturday night, mainly clear. Lows ranging from around 40 inland to the mid-40s along the lake shore. Light winds. The forecast for the Southern Finger Lakes, including Penyan, Seneca Falls, and Auburn. Overnight, mostly cloudy. A chance of showers. Lows in the lower 60s. South winds 10 to 15 miles an hour, becoming southwest 5 to 10 miles an hour. Chance of rain 50%. Friday,

cloudy. Showers in the morning, then a chance of showers in the afternoon. Highs in the mid-60s. Light winds, becoming northwest around 10 miles an hour. Chance of rain 90%. Friday night, partly cloudy in the evening, then becoming mainly clear. Much cooler. Less humid with lows in the mid-40s. Northwest winds 10 miles an hour or less. Saturday, sunny. Highs in the lower 60s. Light winds. Saturday night, mainly clear. Lows in the lower 40s. Light winds. And now the extended forecast. Sunday, partly cloudy. Highs in the upper 60s. Monday, partly cloudy. Highs in the upper 50s. Lows in the upper 40s. Tuesday, mainly clear. Highs in the mid-50s. Lows in the upper 30s. Wednesday, mainly clear. Highs in the mid-60s. Lows in the upper 30s. Thursday, partly cloudy. Highs in the upper 60s. Lows in the upper 40s. This is the NOAA Weather Radio KHA 53 in Rochester. Your source for official weather information across the Western Finger Lakes and the Genesee Valley. KHA 53 operates on a frequency of 162.40 MHz. The 1 a.m. weather at Rochester, it was cloudy. The temperature was 71 degrees Fahrenheit or 22 degrees Celsius, the dew point 63 and the relative humidity 75%. The wind was calm. The pressure was 29.87 inches and rising. Repeating at Rochester, it was cloudy, temperature 71 degrees. Around the region at 1 a.m. rain was falling, with a temperature of 74 at Erie, 71 at Buffalo, 68 at Niagara Falls, 66 at Toronto, and 68 at Watertown. It was mostly cloudy, with a temperature of 60 at Elmira, and 68 at Binghamton. At Syracuse, it was cloudy, with a temperature of 73. At Oswego, winds were south at 7 knots, with a temperature of 69 degrees. The Central Lake Ontario buoy winds were west at 10 knots, with a temperature of 67 degrees, and the waves were 1 foot. The forecast for the Genesee Valley and Northern Finger Lakes, including Rochester, Geneseo, Canandaigua, Newark, and Fairhaven. Overnight, a chance of showers. Showers likely late. Lows ranging from the upper 50s on the hilltops to the lower 60s across the lower elevations. Southwest winds 5 to 10 miles an hour, becoming west. Chance of rain 70%. Friday, cloudy. Showers in the morning, then a chance of showers in the afternoon. Highs in the mid-60s. Light winds, becoming northwest 10 to 15 miles an hour. Chance of rain 90%. Friday night, partly cloudy in the evening, then becoming mainly clear. Much cooler. Less humid with lows ranging from the mid-40s inland to the upper 40s along the lake shore. Northwest winds 5 to 10 miles an hour, becoming light. Saturday, sunny. Highs in the lower 60s. Light winds. Saturday night, mainly clear. Lows ranging from around 40 inland to the mid-40s along the lake shore. Light winds. The forecast for the Southern Finger Lakes, including Tinian, Seneca Falls, and Auburn. Overnight, mostly cloudy. A chance of showers. Lows in the lower 60s. South winds 10 to 15 miles an hour, becoming southwest 5 to 10 miles an hour. Chance of rain 50%. Friday, cloudy. Showers in the morning, then a chance of showers in the afternoon. Highs in the mid-60s. Light winds, becoming northwest around 10 miles an hour. Chance of rain 90%. Friday night, partly cloudy in the evening, then becoming mainly clear. Much cooler. Less humid with lows in the mid-40s. Northwest winds 10 miles an hour or less. Saturday, sunny. Highs in the lower 60s. Light winds. Saturday night, mainly clear. Lows in the lower 40s. Light winds. And now the extended forecast. Sunday, partly cloudy. Highs in the upper 60s. Monday, partly cloudy. Highs in the upper 50s. Lows in the upper 40s. Tuesday, mainly clear. Highs in the mid-50s. Lows in the upper 30s.

71 at Buffalo, 68 at Niagara Falls, 66 at Toronto, and 68 at Watertown. It was mostly cloudy, with a temperature of 60 at Elmira, and 68 at Binghamton. At Syracuse, it was cloudy, with a temperature of 73. At Oswego, winds were south at 7 knots, with a temperature of 69 degrees. The Central Lake Ontario buoy winds were west at 10 knots, with a temperature of 67 degrees, and the waves were 1 foot. The forecast for the Genesee Valley and Northern Finger Lakes, including Rochester, Geneseo, Canandaigua, Newark, and Fairhaven. Overnight, a chance of showers. Showers likely late. Lows ranging from the upper 50s on the hilltops to the lower 60s across the lower elevations. Southwest winds 5 to 10 miles an hour, becoming west. Chance of rain 70%. Friday, cloudy. Showers in the morning, then a chance of showers in the afternoon. Highs in the mid-60s. Light winds, becoming northwest 10 to 15 miles an hour. Chance of rain 90%. Friday night, partly cloudy in the evening, then becoming mainly clear. Much cooler. Less humid with lows ranging from the mid-40s inland to the upper 40s along the lake shore. Northwest winds 5 to 10 miles an hour, becoming light. Saturday, sunny. Highs in the lower 60s. Light winds. Saturday night, mainly clear. Lows ranging from around 40 inland to the mid-40s along the lake shore. Light winds. The forecast for the Southern Finger Lakes, including Tinian, Seneca Falls, and Auburn. Overnight, mostly cloudy. A chance of showers. Lows in the lower 60s. South winds 10 to 15 miles an hour, becoming southwest 5 to 10 miles an hour. Chance of rain 50%. Friday, cloudy. Showers in the morning, then a chance of showers in the afternoon. Highs in the mid-60s. Light winds, becoming northwest around 10 miles an hour. Chance of rain 90%. Friday night, partly cloudy in the evening, then becoming mainly clear. Much cooler. Less humid with lows in the mid-40s. Northwest winds 10 miles an hour or less. Saturday, sunny. Highs in the lower 60s. Light winds. Saturday night, mainly clear. Lows in the lower 40s. Light winds. And now the extended forecast. Sunday, partly cloudy. Highs in the upper 60s. Monday, partly cloudy. Highs in the upper 50s. Lows in the upper 40s. Tuesday, mainly clear. Highs in the mid-50s. Lows in the upper 30s. Wednesday, mainly clear. Highs in the mid-60s. Lows in the upper 30s. Thursday, partly cloudy. Highs in the upper 60s. Lows in the upper 40s. This is the NOAA Weather Radio KHA 53 in Rochester. Your source for official weather information across the Western Finger Lakes and the Genesee Valley. KHA 53 operates on a frequency of 162.40 MHz. The 1 a.m. weather at Rochester, it was cloudy. The temperature was 71 degrees Fahrenheit or 22 degrees Celsius, the dew point 63 and the relative humidity 75%. The wind was calm. The pressure was 29.87 inches and rising. Repeating at Rochester, it was cloudy, temperature 71 degrees. Around the region at 1 a.m. rain was falling, with a temperature of 74 at Erie, 71 at Buffalo, 68 at Niagara Falls, 66 at Toronto, and 68 at Watertown. It was mostly cloudy, with a temperature of 60 at Elmira, and 68 at Binghamton. At Syracuse, it was cloudy, with a temperature of 73. At Oswego, winds were south at 7 knots, with a temperature of 69 degrees. The Central Lake Ontario buoy winds were west at 10 knots, with a temperature of 67 degrees, and the waves were 1 foot. The forecast for the Genesee Valley and Northern Finger Lakes, including Rochester, Geneseo, Canandaigua, Newark, and Fairhaven. Overnight, a chance of showers. Showers likely late. Lows ranging from the upper 50s on the hilltops to the lower 60s across the lower elevations. Southwest winds 5 to 10 miles an hour, becoming west. Chance of rain 70%. Friday, cloudy.

showers in the morning, then a chance of showers in the afternoon. Highs in the mid-60s. Light winds, becoming northwest 10 to 15 miles an hour. Chance of rain 90%. Friday night, partly cloudy in the evening, then becoming mainly clear. Much cooler. Less humid with lows ranging from the mid-40s inland to the upper 40s along the lake shore. Northwest winds 5 to 10 miles an hour, becoming light. Saturday, sunny. Highs in the lower 60s. Light winds. Saturday night, mainly clear. Lows ranging from around 40 inland to the mid-40s along the lake shore. Light winds. The forecast for the Southern Finger Lakes, including Pinyan, Seneca Falls, and Auburn. Overnight, mostly cloudy. A chance of showers. Lows in the lower 60s. South winds 10 to 15 miles an hour, becoming southwest 5 to 10 miles an hour. Chance of rain 50%. Friday, cloudy. Showers in the morning, then a chance of showers in the afternoon. Highs in the mid-60s. Light winds, becoming northwest around 10 miles an hour. Chance of rain 90%. Friday night, partly cloudy in the evening, then becoming mainly clear. Much cooler. Less humid with lows in the mid-40s. Northwest winds 10 miles an hour or less. Saturday, sunny. Highs in the lower 60s. Light winds. Saturday night, mainly clear. Lows in the lower 40s. Light winds. And now the extended forecast. Sunday, partly cloudy. Highs in the upper 60s. Monday, partly cloudy. Highs in the upper 50s. Lows in the upper 40s. Tuesday, mainly clear. Highs in the mid-50s. Lows in the upper 30s. Wednesday, mainly clear. Highs in the mid-60s. Lows in the upper 30s. Thursday, partly cloudy. Highs in the upper 60s. Lows in the upper 40s. This is the NOAA Weather Radio KHA-53 in Rochester. Your source for official weather information across the Western Finger Lakes and the Genesee Valley. KHA-53 operates on a frequency of 162.40 MHz. The 1 a.m. weather at Rochester, it was cloudy. The temperature was 71 degrees Fahrenheit or 22 degrees Celsius, the dew point 63 and the relative humidity 75%. The wind was calm. The pressure was 29.87 inches and rising. Repeating at Rochester, it was cloudy, temperature 71 degrees. Around the region at 1 a.m. rain was falling, with a temperature of 74 at Erie, 71 at Buffalo, 68 at Niagara Falls, 66 at Toronto, and 68 at Watertown. It was mostly cloudy, with a temperature of 60 at Elmira, and 68 at Binghamton. At Syracuse, it was cloudy, with a temperature of 73. At Oswego, winds were south at 7 knots, with a temperature of 69 degrees. The Central Lake Ontario buoy winds were west at 10 knots, with a temperature of 67 degrees, and the waves were 1 foot. The forecast for the Genesee Valley and Northern Finger Lakes, including Rochester, Geneseo, Canandaigua, Newark, and Fairhaven. Overnight, a chance of showers. Showers likely late. Lows ranging from the upper 50s on the hilltops to the lower 60s across the lower elevations. Southwest winds 5 to 10 miles an hour, becoming west. Chance of rain 70%. Friday, cloudy. Showers in the morning, then a chance of showers in the afternoon. Highs in the mid-60s. Light winds, becoming northwest 10 to 15 miles an hour. Chance of rain 90%. Friday night, partly cloudy in the evening, then becoming mainly clear. Much cooler. Less humid with lows ranging from the mid-40s inland to the upper 40s along the lake shore. Northwest winds 5 to 10 miles an hour, becoming light. Saturday, sunny. Highs in the lower 60s. Light winds. Saturday night, mainly clear. Lows ranging from around 40 inland to the mid-40s along the lake shore. Light winds. The forecast for the Southern Finger Lakes, including Pinyan, Seneca Falls, and Auburn. Overnight, mostly cloudy. A chance of showers. Lows in the lower 60s. South winds 10 to 15 miles an hour, becoming

southwest 5 to 10 miles an hour. Chance of rain 50%. Friday, cloudy. Showers in the morning, then a chance of showers in the afternoon. Highs in the mid-60s. Light winds, becoming northwest around 10 miles an hour. Chance of rain 90%. Friday night, partly cloudy in the evening, then becoming mainly clear. Much cooler. Less humid with lows in the mid-40s. Northwest winds 10 miles an hour or less. Saturday, sunny. Highs in the lower 60s. Light winds. Saturday night, mainly clear. Lows in the lower 40s. Light winds. And now the extended forecast. Sunday, partly cloudy. Highs in the upper 60s. Monday, partly cloudy. Highs in the upper 50s. Lows in the upper 40s. Tuesday, mainly clear. Highs in the mid-50s. Lows in the upper 30s. Wednesday, mainly clear. Highs in the mid-60s. Lows in the upper 30s. Thursday, partly cloudy. Highs in the upper 60s. Lows in the upper 40s. The Nearshore Marine Forecast, for the Niagara River to Hamelin Beach along Lake Ontario. Rest of tonight, southwest winds 5 to 15 knots becoming west. A chance of showers late this evening, then showers after midnight. Waves 1 to 2 feet. Friday, northwest winds 5 to 15 knots. Showers likely in the morning. Waves 1 to 3 feet. Friday night, northwest winds 15 to 20 knots becoming north 5 to 15 knots. Mainly clear. Waves 1 to 3 feet building to 2 to 4 feet, then subsiding to 1 to 2 feet. Saturday, northeast winds 5 to 10 knots. Sunny. Waves 1 to 3 feet building to 2 to 4 feet, then subsiding to 1 to 2 feet. Saturday, northeast winds 5 to 10 knots. Sunny. Waves 1 to 2 feet. Saturday night, east winds 5 to 10 knots becoming southeast. Mainly clear. Waves 1 foot or less. Sunday, south winds 10 knots or less becoming west and increasing to 15 to 20 knots. Partly cloudy. Waves 2 feet or less building to 2 to 4 feet. Monday, northwest winds 15 to 25 knots. Mainly clear. Waves 3 to 6 feet. Waves occasionally around 7 feet. Tuesday, northwest winds 5 to 10 knots becoming southwest. Mainly clear. Waves 2 feet or less. The Nearshore Marine Forecast, for Hamelin Beach to Sotus Bay. Small craft advisory in effect from Friday afternoon through late Friday night. Rest of tonight, southwest winds 5 to 10 knots becoming west. A chance of showers late this evening, then showers after midnight. Waves 2 feet or less. Friday, west winds 10 to 15 knots increasing to 15 to 20 knots. Showers in the morning. Waves 1 to 3 feet building to 2 to 4 feet. Friday night, northwest winds 15 to 20 knots becoming north 10 to 15 knots. Partly cloudy in the evening, then becoming mainly clear. Waves 2 to 4 feet building to 3 to 5 feet, then subsiding to 2 to 4 feet. Waves occasionally around 6 feet. Saturday, northeast winds 5 to 10 knots. Sunny. Waves 1 to 3 feet. Saturday night, east winds 10 knots or less becoming southeast. Mainly clear. Waves 1 foot or less. Sunday, south winds 5 to 10 knots becoming west and increasing to 15 to 20 knots. Partly to mostly cloudy. Waves 1 foot or less building to 2 to 4 feet. Monday, northwest winds 15 to 25 knots. Partly cloudy. Waves 5 to 8 feet subsiding to 3 to 6 feet. Waves occasionally around 10 feet. Tuesday, northwest winds 5 to 15 knots becoming southwest. Mainly clear. Waves 2 to 4 feet subsiding to 2 feet or less. The water temperature off Rochester is 64 degrees, and the water temperature at the Central Lake Buoy is 64 degrees. The Nearshore Marine Forecast, for Sotus Bay to Mexico Bay. Small craft advisory in effect from Friday afternoon through late Friday night. Rest of tonight, southwest winds 5 to 15 knots becoming west. A chance of showers late.

The wind was calm. The pressure was 29.87 inches and rising. Repeating at Rochester, it was cloudy, temperature 71 degrees. Around the region at 1 a.m. rain was falling, with a temperature of 74 at Erie, 71 at Buffalo, 68 at Niagara Falls, 66 at Toronto, and 68 at Watertown. It was mostly cloudy, with a temperature of 60 at Elmira, and 68 at Binghamton. At Syracuse, it was cloudy, with a temperature of 73. At Oswego, winds were south at 7 knots, with a temperature of 69 degrees. The Central Lake Ontario buoy winds were west at 10 knots, with a temperature of 67 degrees, and the waves were 1 foot. The forecast for the Genesee Valley and Northern Finger Lakes, including Rochester, Geneseo, Canandaigua, Newark, and Fairhaven. Overnight, a chance of showers. Showers likely late. Lows ranging from the upper 50s on the hilltops to the lower 60s across the lower elevations. Southwest winds 5 to 10 miles an hour, becoming west. Chance of rain 70%. Friday, cloudy. Showers in the morning, then a chance of showers in the afternoon. Highs in the mid-60s. Light winds, becoming northwest 10 to 15 miles an hour. Chance of rain 90%. Friday night, partly cloudy in the evening, then becoming mainly clear. Much cooler. Less humid, with lows ranging from the mid-40s inland to the upper 40s along the lake shore. Northwest winds 5 to 10 miles an hour, becoming light. Saturday, sunny. Highs in the lower 60s. Light winds. Saturday night, mainly clear. Lows ranging from around 40 inland to the mid-40s along the lake shore. Light winds. The forecast for the Southern Finger Lakes, including Tinian, Seneca Falls, and Auburn. Overnight, mostly cloudy. A chance of showers. Lows in the lower 60s. South winds 10 to 15 miles an hour, becoming southwest 5 to 10 miles an hour. Chance of rain 50%. Friday, cloudy. Showers in the morning, then a chance of showers in the afternoon. Highs in the mid-60s. Light winds, becoming northwest around 10 miles an hour. Chance of rain 90%. Friday night, partly cloudy in the evening, then becoming mainly clear. Much cooler. Less humid, with lows in the mid-40s. Northwest winds 10 miles an hour or less. Saturday, sunny. Highs in the lower 60s. Light winds. Saturday night, mainly clear. Lows in the lower 40s. Light winds. And now the extended forecast. Sunday, partly cloudy. Highs in the upper 60s. Monday, partly cloudy. Highs in the upper 50s. Lows in the upper 40s. Tuesday, mainly clear. Highs in the mid-50s. Lows in the upper 30s. Wednesday, mainly clear. Highs in the mid-60s. Lows in the upper 30s. Thursday, partly cloudy. Highs in the upper 60s. Lows in the upper 40s. 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KHA 53 operates on a frequency of 162.40 MHz. The 1 a.m. weather at Rochester, it was cloudy. The temperature was 71 degrees Fahrenheit or 22 degrees Celsius, the dew point 63 and the relative humidity 75%. The wind was calm. The pressure was 29.87 inches and rising. Repeating at Rochester, it was cloudy, temperature 71 degrees. Around the region at 1 a.m. rain was falling, with a temperature of 74 at Erie, 71 at Buffalo, 68 at Niagara Falls, 66 at Toronto, and 68 at Watertown. It was mostly cloudy, with a temperature of 60 at Elmira, and 68 at Binghamton. At Syracuse, it was cloudy, with a temperature of 73. At Oswego, winds were south at 7 knots, with a temperature of 69 degrees. The Central Lake Ontario buoy winds were west at 10 knots, with a temperature of 67 degrees, and the waves were 1 foot. The forecast for the Genesee Valley and Northern Finger Lakes, including Rochester, Geneseo, Canandaigua, Newark, and Fairhaven. Overnight, a chance of showers. Showers

light winds. And now the extended forecast. Sunday, partly cloudy. Highs in the upper 60s. Monday, partly cloudy. Highs in the upper 50s. Lows in the upper 40s. Tuesday, mainly clear. Highs in the mid-50s. Lows in the upper 30s. Wednesday, mainly clear. Highs in the mid-60s. Lows in the upper 30s. Thursday, partly cloudy. Highs in the upper 60s. Lows in the upper 40s. Open lake forecast, 4, the Niagara River to Hamlin Beach beyond 5 miles from shore. Rest of tonight, southwest winds 10 to 15 knots becoming west. Showers. Waves 1 to 3 feet. Friday, northwest winds 10 to 15 knots. Showers likely early, then a chance of showers late in the morning. Waves 1 to 3 feet. Friday night, northwest winds 15 to 20 knots becoming north 10 to 15 knots. Waves 1 to 3 feet building to 2 to 4 feet, then subsiding to 1 to 2 feet. Saturday, north winds 5 to 10 knots becoming east. Waves 2 feet or less. Saturday night, east winds 5 to 10 knots becoming southeast. Waves 1 foot or less. Sunday, southeast winds 10 knots or less becoming west and increasing to 15 to 20 knots. Waves 2 feet or less building to 2 to 4 feet. Monday, northwest winds 15 to 25 knots. Waves 3 to 6 feet subsiding to 2 to 4 feet. Tuesday, northwest winds 5 to 10 knots becoming southwest. Waves 2 feet or less. Open lake forecast, 4, Hamlin Beach to Mexico Bay beyond 5 miles from shore. Rest of tonight, southwest winds 10 to 15 knots becoming west. A chance of showers late this evening, then showers after midnight. Waves 1 to 3 feet. Friday, west winds 10 to 15 knots increasing to 15 to 20 knots. Showers in the morning. Waves 1 to 3 feet building to 2 to 4 feet. Friday night, northwest winds 15 to 20 knots becoming north 10 to 15 knots. Waves 2 to 4 feet building to 3 to 5 feet, then subsiding to 2 to 4 feet. Saturday, northeast winds 5 to 15 knots. Waves 1 to 3 feet subsiding to 1 foot or less. Saturday night, northeast winds 5 to 10 knots becoming southeast. Waves 1 foot or less. Sunday, southeast winds 15 to 20 knots becoming west. A chance of showers Sunday night. Waves 1 to 3 feet building to 3 to 5 feet. Monday, northwest winds to 30 knots diminishing to 15 to 25 knots. A chance of showers during the day. Waves 5 to 8 feet subsiding to 3 to 6 feet. Waves occasionally around 10 feet. Tuesday, northwest winds 15 to 20 knots becoming west and diminishing to 5 to 10 knots. Waves 2 to 4 feet subsiding to 1 to 3 feet. 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KHA 53 operates on a frequency of 162.40 MHz. The 2 a.m. weather at Rochester, it was cloudy. The temperature was 68 degrees Fahrenheit or 20 degrees Celsius, the dew point 64 and the relative humidity 87%. The wind was southwest at 6 miles an hour. The pressure was 29.86 inches and falling. Repeating at Rochester, it was cloudy, temperature 68 degrees. Around the region at 1 a.m. rain was falling, with a temperature of 74 at Erie, 71 at Buffalo, 68 at Niagara Falls, 66 at Toronto, and 68 at Watertown. It was mostly cloudy, with a temperature of 60 at Elmira, and 68 at Binghamton. At Syracuse, it was cloudy, with a temperature of 73. At Oswego, winds were south at 7 knots, with a temperature of 69 degrees. The Central Lake Ontario buoy winds were west at 10 knots, with a temperature of 67 degrees, and the waves were 1 foot. Around the region at 2 a.m. rain was falling, with a temperature of 68 at Niagara Falls, 63 at Toronto, and 74 at Syracuse. At Binghamton, it was clear, with a temperature of 67. It was cloudy, with a temperature of 73 at Erie, 69 at Buffalo, 69 at Elmira, and 68 at Watertown.
At Oswego, winds were southwest at 4 knots, with a temperature of 70 degrees. The Central Lake Ontario buoy winds were from the west at 8 knots. The forecast for the Genesee Valley and Northern Finger Lakes, including Rochester, Geneseo, Canandaigua, Newark, and Fairhaven. Overnight, a chance of showers. Showers likely late. Lows ranging from the upper 50s on the hilltops to the lower 60s across the lower elevations. Southwest winds 5 to 10 miles an hour, becoming west. Chance of rain 70%. Friday, cloudy. Showers in the morning, then a chance of showers in the afternoon. Highs in the mid-60s. Light winds, becoming northwest 10 to 15 miles an hour. Chance of rain 90%. Friday night, partly cloudy in the evening, then becoming mainly clear. Much cooler. Less humid with lows ranging from the mid-40s inland to the upper 40s along the lake shore. Northwest winds 5 to 10 miles an hour, becoming light. Saturday, sunny. Highs in the lower 60s. Light winds. Saturday night, mainly clear. Lows ranging from around 40 inland to the mid-40s along the lake shore. Light winds. The forecast for the Southern Finger Lakes, including Tinian, Seneca Falls, and Auburn. Overnight, mostly cloudy. A chance of showers. Lows in the lower 60s. South winds 10 to 15 miles an hour, becoming southwest 5 to 10 miles an hour. Chance of rain 50%. Friday, cloudy. Showers in the morning, then a chance of showers in the afternoon. Highs in the mid-60s. Light winds, becoming northwest around 10 miles an hour. Chance of rain 90%. Friday night, partly cloudy in the evening, then becoming mainly clear. Much cooler. Less humid with lows in the mid-40s. Northwest winds 10 miles an hour or less. Saturday, sunny. Highs in the lower 60s. Light winds. Saturday night, mainly clear. Lows in the lower 40s. Light winds. And now the extended forecast. Sunday, partly cloudy. Highs in the upper 60s. Monday, partly cloudy. Highs in the upper 50s. Lows in the upper 40s. Tuesday, mainly clear. Highs in the mid-50s. Lows in the upper 30s. Wednesday, mainly clear. Highs in the mid-60s. Lows in the upper 30s. Thursday, partly cloudy. Highs in the upper 60s. Lows in the upper 40s. This is the NOAA Weather Radio KHA 53 in Rochester. Your source for official weather information across the Western Finger Lakes and the Genesee Valley. KHA 53 operates on a frequency of 162.40 MHz. The 2 a.m. weather at Rochester, it was cloudy. The temperature was 68 degrees Fahrenheit or 20 degrees Celsius, the dew point 64 and the relative humidity 87%. The wind was southwest at 6 miles an hour. The pressure was 29.86 inches and falling. Repeating at Rochester, it was cloudy, temperature 68 degrees. Around the region at 2 a.m. rain was falling, with a temperature of 68 at Niagara Falls, 63 at Toronto, and 74 at Syracuse. At Binghamton, it was clear, with a temperature of 67. It was cloudy, with a temperature of 73 at Erie, 69 at Buffalo, 69 at Elmira, and 68 at Watertown. At Oswego, winds were southwest at 4 knots, with a temperature of 70 degrees. The Central Lake Ontario buoy winds were from the west at 8 knots. The forecast for the Genesee Valley and Northern Finger Lakes, including Rochester, Geneseo, Canandaigua, Newark, and Fairhaven. Overnight, a chance of showers. Showers likely late. Lows ranging from the upper 50s on the hilltops to the lower 60s across the lower elevations. Southwest winds 5 to 10 miles an hour, becoming west. Chance of rain 70%. Friday, cloudy. Showers in the morning, then a chance of showers in the afternoon. Highs in the mid-60s. Light winds, becoming northwest 10 to 15 miles an hour. Chance of rain 90%. Friday night, partly cloudy in the evening, then becoming mainly clear. Much cooler.
Less humid with lows ranging from the mid-40s inland to the upper 40s along the lake shore.

Northwest winds 5 to 10 miles an hour, becoming light. Saturday, sunny. Highs in the lower 60s. Light winds. Saturday night, mainly clear. Lows ranging from around 40 inland to the mid-40s along the lake shore. Light winds. The forecast for the Southern Finger Lakes, including Pinyan, Seneca Falls, and Auburn. Overnight, mostly cloudy. A chance of showers. Lows in the lower 60s. South winds 10 to 15 miles an hour, becoming southwest 5 to 10 miles an hour. Chance of rain 50%. Friday, cloudy. Showers in the morning, then a chance of showers in the afternoon. Highs in the mid-60s. Light winds, becoming northwest around 10 miles an hour. Chance of rain 90%. Friday night, partly cloudy in the evening, then becoming mainly clear. Much cooler. Less humid with lows in the mid-40s. Northwest winds 10 miles an hour or less. Saturday, sunny. Highs in the lower 60s. Light winds. Saturday night, mainly clear. Lows in the lower 40s. Light winds. And now the extended forecast. Sunday, partly cloudy. Highs in the upper 60s. Monday, partly cloudy. Highs in the upper 50s. Lows in the upper 40s. Tuesday, mainly clear. Highs in the mid-50s. Lows in the upper 30s. Wednesday, mainly clear. Highs in the mid-60s. Lows in the upper 30s. Thursday, partly cloudy. Highs in the upper 60s. Lows in the upper 40s. This is the NOAA Weather Radio KHA 53 in Rochester. Your source for official weather information across the Western Finger Lakes and the Genesee Valley. KHA 53 operates on a frequency of 162.40 MHz. The 2 a.m. weather at Rochester, it was cloudy. The temperature was 68 degrees Fahrenheit or 20 degrees Celsius, the dew point 64 and the relative humidity 87%. The wind was southwest at 6 miles an hour. The pressure was 29.86 inches and falling. Repeating at Rochester, it was cloudy, temperature 68 degrees. Around the region at 2 a.m. rain was falling, with a temperature of 68 at Niagara Falls, 63 at Toronto, and 74 at Syracuse. At Binghamton, it was clear, with a temperature of 67. It was cloudy, with a temperature of 73 at Erie, 69 at Buffalo, 69 at Elmira, and 68 at Watertown. At Oswego, winds were southwest at 4 knots, with a temperature of 70 degrees. The Central Lake Ontario buoy winds were west at 10 knots, with a temperature of 65 degrees, and the waves were 1 foot. The forecast for the Genesee Valley and Northern Finger Lakes, including Rochester, Geneseo, Canandaigua, Newark, and Fairhaven. Overnight, a chance of showers. Showers likely late. Lows ranging from the upper 50s on the hilltops to the lower 60s across the lower elevations. Southwest winds 5 to 10 miles an hour, becoming west. Chance of rain 70%. Friday, cloudy. Showers in the morning, then a chance of showers in the afternoon. Highs in the mid-60s. Light winds, becoming northwest 10 to 15 miles an hour. Chance of rain 90%. Friday night, partly cloudy in the evening, then becoming mainly clear. Much cooler. Less humid with lows ranging from the mid-40s inland to the upper 40s along the lake shore. Northwest winds 5 to 10 miles an hour, becoming light. Saturday, sunny. Highs in the lower 60s. Light winds. Saturday night, mainly clear. Lows ranging from around 40 inland to the mid-40s along the lake shore. Light winds. The forecast for the Southern Finger Lakes, including Pinyan, Seneca Falls, and Auburn. Overnight, mostly cloudy. A chance of showers. Lows in the lower 60s. South winds 10 to 15 miles an hour, becoming southwest 5 to 10 miles an hour. Chance of rain 50%. Friday, cloudy. Showers in the morning, then a chance of showers in the afternoon. Highs in the mid-60s. Light winds, becoming northwest around 10 miles an hour. Chance of rain 90%.
Friday night, partly cloudy in the evening, then becoming mainly clear.

Much cooler. Less humid with lows in the mid-40s. Northwest winds 10 miles an hour or less. Saturday, sunny. Highs in the lower 60s. Light winds. Saturday night, mainly clear. Lows in the lower 40s. Light winds. And now the extended forecast. Sunday, partly cloudy. Highs in the upper 60s. Monday, partly cloudy. Highs in the upper 50s. Lows in the upper 40s. Tuesday, mainly clear. Highs in the mid-50s. Lows in the upper 30s. Wednesday, mainly clear. Highs in the mid-60s. Lows in the upper 30s. Thursday, partly cloudy. Highs in the upper 60s. Lows in the upper 40s. This is the NOAA Weather Radio KHA 53 in Rochester. Your source for official weather information across the Western Finger Lakes and the Genesee Valley. KHA 53 operates on a frequency of 162.40 MHz. The 2 a.m. weather at Rochester, it was cloudy. The temperature was 68 degrees Fahrenheit or 20 degrees Celsius, the dew point 64 and the relative humidity 87%. The wind was southwest at 6 miles an hour. The pressure was 29.86 inches and falling. Repeating at Rochester, it was cloudy, temperature 68 degrees. Around the region at 2 a.m. rain was falling, with a temperature of 68 at Niagara Falls, 63 at Toronto, and 74 at Syracuse. At Binghamton, it was clear, with a temperature of 67. It was cloudy, with a temperature of 73 at Erie, 69 at Buffalo, 69 at Elmira, and 68 at Watertown. At Oswego, winds were southwest at 4 knots, with a temperature of 70 degrees. The Central Lake Ontario buoy winds were west at 10 knots, with a temperature of 65 degrees, and the waves were 1 foot. The forecast for the Genesee Valley and Northern Finger Lakes, including Rochester, Geneseo, Canandaigua, Newark, and Fairhaven. Overnight, a chance of showers. Showers likely late. Lows ranging from the upper 50s on the hilltops to the lower 60s across the lower elevations. Southwest winds 5 to 10 miles an hour, becoming west. Chance of rain 70%. Friday, cloudy. Showers in the morning, then a chance of showers in the afternoon. Highs in the mid-60s. Light winds, becoming northwest 10 to 15 miles an hour. Chance of rain 90%. Friday night, partly cloudy in the evening, then becoming mainly clear. Much cooler. Less humid with lows ranging from the mid-40s inland to the upper 40s along the lake shore. Northwest winds 5 to 10 miles an hour, becoming light. Saturday, sunny. Highs in the lower 60s. Light winds. Saturday night, mainly clear. Lows ranging from around 40 inland to the mid-40s along the lake shore. Light winds. The forecast for the Southern Finger Lakes, including Pinyan, Seneca Falls, and Auburn. Overnight, mostly cloudy. A chance of showers. Lows in the lower 60s. South winds 10 to 15 miles an hour, becoming southwest 5 to 10 miles an hour. Chance of rain 50%. Friday, cloudy. Showers in the morning, then a chance of showers in the afternoon. Highs in the mid-60s. Light winds, becoming northwest around 10 miles an hour. Chance of rain 90%. Friday night, partly cloudy in the evening, then becoming mainly clear. Much cooler. Less humid with lows in the mid-40s. Northwest winds 10 miles an hour or less. Saturday, sunny. Highs in the lower 60s. Light winds. Saturday night, mainly clear. Lows in the lower 40s. Light winds. And now the extended forecast. Sunday, partly cloudy. Highs in the upper 60s. Monday, partly cloudy. Highs in the upper 50s. Lows in the upper 40s. Tuesday, mainly clear. Highs in the mid-50s. Lows in the upper 30s. Wednesday, mainly clear. Highs in the mid-60s. Lows in the upper 30s. Thursday, partly cloudy. Highs in the upper 60s. Lows in the upper 40s. This is the NOAA Weather Radio KHA 50.

and 68 at Watertown. At Oswego, winds were southwest at 4 knots, with a temperature of 70 degrees. The Central Lake Ontario buoy winds were west at 10 knots, with a temperature of 65 degrees, and the waves were 1 foot. The forecast for the Genesee Valley and Northern Finger Lakes, including Rochester, Geneseo, Canandaigua, Newark, and Fairhaven. Overnight, a chance of showers. Showers likely late. Lows ranging from the upper 50s on the hilltops to the lower 60s across the lower elevations. Southwest winds 5 to 10 miles an hour, becoming west. Chance of rain 70%. Friday, cloudy. Showers in the morning, then a chance of showers in the afternoon. Highs in the mid-60s. Light winds, becoming northwest 10 to 15 miles an hour. Chance of rain 90%. Friday night, partly cloudy in the evening, then becoming mainly clear. Much cooler. Less humid with lows ranging from the mid-40s inland to the upper 40s along the lake shore. Northwest winds 5 to 10 miles an hour, becoming light. Saturday, sunny. Highs in the lower 60s. Light winds. Saturday night, mainly clear. Lows ranging from around 40 inland to the mid-40s along the lake shore. Light winds. The forecast for the Southern Finger Lakes, including Pinyan, Seneca Falls, and Auburn. Overnight, mostly cloudy. A chance of showers. Lows in the lower 60s. South winds 10 to 15 miles an hour, becoming southwest 5 to 10 miles an hour. Chance of rain 50%. Friday, cloudy. Showers in the morning, then a chance of showers in the afternoon. Highs in the mid-60s. Light winds, becoming northwest around 10 miles an hour. Chance of rain 90%. Friday night, partly cloudy in the evening, then becoming mainly clear. Much cooler. Less humid with lows in the mid-40s. Northwest winds 10 miles an hour or less. Saturday, sunny. Highs in the lower 60s. Light winds. Saturday night, mainly clear. Lows in the lower 40s. Light winds. And now the extended forecast. Sunday, partly cloudy. Highs in the upper 60s. Monday, partly cloudy. Highs in the upper 50s. Lows in the upper 40s. Tuesday, mainly clear. Highs in the mid-50s. Lows in the upper 30s. Wednesday, mainly clear. Highs in the mid-60s. Lows in the upper 30s. Thursday, partly cloudy. Highs in the upper 60s. Lows in the upper 40s. This is the NOAA Weather Radio KHA-53 in Rochester. Your source for official weather information across the Western Finger Lakes and the Genesee Valley. KHA-53 operates on a frequency of 162.40 MHz. The 2 a.m. weather at Rochester, it was cloudy. The temperature was 68 degrees Fahrenheit or 20 degrees Celsius, the dew point 64 and the relative humidity 87%. The wind was southwest at 6 miles an hour. The pressure was 29.86 inches and falling. Repeating at Rochester, it was cloudy, temperature 68 degrees. Around the region at 2 a.m. rain was falling, with a temperature of 68 at Niagara Falls, 63 at Toronto, and 74 at Syracuse. At Binghamton, it was clear, with a temperature of 67. It was cloudy, with a temperature of 73 at Erie, 69 at Buffalo, 69 at Elmira, and 68 at Watertown. At Oswego, winds were southwest at 4 knots, with a temperature of 70 degrees. The Central Lake Ontario buoy winds were west at 10 knots, with a temperature of 65 degrees, and the waves were 1 foot. The Rochester, New York climate summary for yesterday, October 1, 2026. Yesterday's high temperature of 78 degrees occurred at 2:14 p.m. Yesterday's low temperature of 61 degrees occurred at 4:56 a.m. 0.05 inches of precipitation fell yesterday, which brings the monthly total to 0.05 inches. The total precipitation for the year now stands at 34.25 inches. No snow fell yesterday, which brings the monthly total to 0.0 inches. The total snowfall since July 1st still stands at 0.0 inches. There was no snow on the ground. There were no heating degrees.

3 days yesterday. This leaves the monthly total at zero. The yearly total since July 1st is 108. There were 5 cooling degree days yesterday. This brings the monthly total to 5. The yearly total since January 1st is 628. Yesterday the maximum wind observed was 17 miles an hour from the southwest. The highest wind gust observed was 24 miles per hour from the south, which occurred at 8:28 a.m. Yesterday the average wind speed was 8 miles per hour. The record high for today is 87, which occurred in 1927, and the record low is 32, which occurred in 1975. Sunrise today is at 7:09 a.m. and sunset is at 6:50 p.m. The forecast for the Genesee Valley and Northern Finger Lakes, including Rochester, Geneseo, Canandaigua, Newark, and Fairhaven. Overnight, a chance of showers. Showers likely late. Lows ranging from the upper 50s on the hilltops to the lower 60s across the lower elevations. Southwest winds 5 to 10 miles an hour, becoming west. Chance of rain 70%. Friday, cloudy. Showers in the morning, then a chance of showers in the afternoon. Highs in the mid-60s. Light winds, becoming northwest 10 to 15 miles an hour. Chance of rain 90%. Friday night, partly cloudy in the evening, then becoming mainly clear. Much cooler. Less humid with lows ranging from the mid-40s inland to the upper 40s along the lake shore. Northwest winds 5 to 10 miles an hour, becoming light. Saturday, sunny. Highs in the lower 60s. Light winds. Saturday night, mainly clear. Lows ranging from around 40 inland to the mid-40s along the lake shore. Light winds. The forecast for the Southern Finger Lakes, including Pinyan, Seneca Falls, and Auburn. Overnight, mostly cloudy. A chance of showers. Lows in the lower 60s. South winds 10 to 15 miles an hour, becoming southwest 5 to 10 miles an hour. Chance of rain 50%. Friday, cloudy. Showers in the morning, then a chance of showers in the afternoon. Highs in the mid-60s. Light winds, becoming northwest around 10 miles an hour. Chance of rain 90%. Friday night, partly cloudy in the evening, then becoming mainly clear. Much cooler. Less humid with lows in the mid-40s. Northwest winds 10 miles an hour or less. Saturday, sunny. Highs in the lower 60s. Light winds. Saturday night, mainly clear. Lows in the lower 40s. Light winds. And now the extended forecast. Sunday, partly cloudy. Highs in the upper 60s. Monday, partly cloudy. Highs in the upper 50s. Lows in the upper 40s. Tuesday, mainly clear. Highs in the mid-50s. Lows in the upper 30s. Wednesday, mainly clear. Highs in the mid-60s. Lows in the upper 30s. Thursday, partly cloudy. Highs in the upper 60s. Lows in the upper 40s. The Nearshore Marine Forecast, for the Niagara River to Hamlin Beach along Lake Ontario. Rest of tonight, southwest winds 5 to 15 knots becoming west. A chance of showers late this evening, then showers after midnight. Waves 1 to 2 feet. Friday, northwest winds 5 to 15 knots. Showers likely in the morning. Waves 1 to 3 feet. Friday night, northwest winds 15 to 20 knots becoming north 5 to 15 knots. Mainly clear. Waves 1 to 3 feet building to 2 to 4 feet, then subsiding to 1 to 2 feet. Saturday, northeast winds 5 to 10 knots. Sunny. Waves 1 to 2 feet. Saturday night, east winds 5 to 10 knots becoming southeast. Mainly clear. Waves 1 foot or less. Sunday, south winds 10 knots or less becoming west and increasing to 15 to 20 knots. Partly cloudy. Waves 2 feet or less building to 2 to 4 feet. Monday, northwest winds 15 to 25 knots. Mainly clear. Waves 3 to 6 feet. Waves occasionally around 7 feet. Tuesday, northwest winds 5 to 10 knots becoming southwest. Mainly clear. Waves 2 feet or less. The Nearshore Marine

Forecast, 4, Palm Beach to Sodus Bay. Small craft advisory in effect from Friday afternoon through late Friday night. Rest of tonight, southwest winds 5 to 10 knots becoming west. A chance of showers late this evening, then showers after midnight. Waves 2 feet or less. Friday, west winds 10 to 15 knots increasing to 15 to 20 knots. Showers in the morning. Waves 1 to 3 feet building to 2 to 4 feet. Friday night, northwest winds 15 to 20 knots becoming north 10 to 15 knots. Partly cloudy in the evening, then becoming mainly clear. Waves 2 to 4 feet building to 3 to 5 feet, then subsiding to 2 to 4 feet. Waves occasionally around 6 feet. Saturday, northeast winds 5 to 10 knots. Sunny. Waves 1 to 3 feet. Saturday night, east winds 10 knots or less becoming southeast. Mainly clear. Waves 1 foot or less. Sunday, south winds 5 to 10 knots becoming west and increasing to 15 to 20 knots. Partly to mostly cloudy. Waves 1 foot or less building to 2 to 4 feet. Monday, northwest winds 15 to 20 knots. Partly to mostly cloudy. Waves 1 foot or less building to 2 to 4 feet. Monday, northwest winds 15 to 25 knots. Partly cloudy. Waves 5 to 8 feet subsiding to 3 to 6 feet. Waves occasionally around 10 feet. Tuesday, northwest winds 5 to 15 knots becoming southwest. Mainly clear. Waves 2 to 4 feet subsiding to 2 feet or less. The water temperature off Rochester is 64 degrees, and the water temperature at the Central Lake Buoy is 64 degrees. The Nearshore Marine Forecast, 4, Sodus Bay to Mexico Bay. Small craft advisory in effect from Friday afternoon through late Friday night. Rest of tonight, southwest winds 5 to 15 knots becoming west. A chance of showers late this evening, then showers after midnight. Waves 2 feet or less. Friday, west winds 5 to 15 knots. Showers in the morning. Waves 1 to 3 feet building to 2 to 4 feet. Friday night, west winds 15 to 20 knots becoming north 10 to 15 knots. Partly cloudy in the evening, then becoming mainly clear. Waves 2 to 4 feet building to 3 to 5 feet, then subsiding to 2 to 4 feet. Waves occasionally around 6 feet. Saturday, northeast winds 5 to 10 knots becoming north. Sunny. Waves 1 to 3 feet. Saturday night, northeast winds 5 to 10 knots becoming southeast. Mainly clear. Waves 1 foot or less. Sunday, southeast winds 10 to 15 knots becoming west 15 to 20 knots. A chance of showers Sunday night. Waves 2 feet or less building to 2 to 4 feet. Monday, northwest winds 15 to 25 knots. A chance of showers during the day. Waves 5 to 8 feet subsiding to 3 to 6 feet. Waves occasionally around 10 feet. Tuesday, northwest winds 15 to 20 knots becoming southwest and diminishing to 5 to 10 knots. Mainly clear. Waves 2 to 4 feet subsiding to 1 to 3 feet. The water temperature off Oswego is 64 degrees. This is the NOAA Weather Radio KHA 53 in Rochester. Your source for official weather information across the Western Finger Lakes and the Genesee Valley. KHA 53 operates on a frequency of 162.40 MHz. The 2 a.m. weather at Rochester, it was cloudy. The temperature was 68 degrees Fahrenheit or 20 degrees Celsius, the dew point 64 and the relative humidity 87%. The wind was southwest at 6 miles an hour. The pressure was 29.86 inches and falling. Repeating at Rochester, it was cloudy, temperature 68 degrees. Around the region at 2 a.m. rain was falling, with a temperature of 68 at Niagara Falls, 63 at Toronto, and 74 at Syracuse. At Binghamton, it was clear, with a temperature of 67. It was cloudy, with a temperature of 73 at Erie, 69 at Buffalo, 69 at Elmira, and 68 at Watertown. At Oswego, winds were southwest at 4 knots, with a temperature of 70 degrees. The Central Lake Ontario buoy winds were west at 10 knots, with a temperature of 65 degrees, and the waves were 1 foot. The forecast.

for the Genesee Valley and Northern Finger Lakes, including Rochester, Geneseo, Canandaigua, Newark, and Fairhaven. Overnight, a chance of showers, then showers late. Lows in the lower 60s. Southwest winds 10 to 15 miles an hour, diminishing to 5 to 10 miles an hour. Chance of rain 90%. Friday, showers in the morning. Highs in the mid-60s. West winds 5 to 10 miles an hour, becoming northwest 10 to 15 miles an hour. Chance of rain near 100%. Friday night, partly cloudy in the evening, then becoming mainly clear. Much cooler with lows ranging from the mid-40s inland to the upper 40s along the lake shore. Northwest winds 5 to 10 miles an hour, becoming light. Saturday, sunny. Highs ranging from the upper 50s on the hilltops to the lower 60s across the lower elevations. Light winds. Saturday night, mainly clear. Lows in the lower 40s. Light winds. The forecast for the Southern Finger Lakes, including Tinian, Seneca Falls, and Auburn. Overnight, mostly cloudy. A chance of showers late. Lows in the lower 60s. Southwest winds 10 to 15 miles an hour, diminishing to 5 to 10 miles an hour. Chance of rain 40%. Friday, showers. Highs in the mid-60s. West winds 5 to 10 miles an hour, becoming northwest. Chance of rain near 100%. Friday night, mostly cloudy in the evening, then clearing. Much cooler. Less humid with lows in the mid-40s. Northwest winds 5 to 10 miles an hour, becoming light. Saturday, sunny. Highs in the lower 60s. Light winds. Saturday night, mainly clear. Lows in the lower 40s. Light winds. And now the extended forecast. Sunday, partly cloudy. Highs in the upper 60s. Monday, mainly clear. Highs in the upper 50s. Lows in the upper 40s. Tuesday, mainly clear. Highs in the mid-50s. Lows in the upper 30s. Wednesday, mainly clear. Highs in the mid-60s. Lows in the upper 30s. Thursday, partly cloudy. Highs in the upper 60s. Lows in the upper 40s. This is the NOAA Weather Radio KHA 53 in Rochester. Your source for official weather information across the Western Finger Lakes and the Genesee Valley. KHA 53 operates on a frequency of 162.40 MHz. The 2 a.m. weather at Rochester, it was cloudy. The temperature was 68 degrees Fahrenheit or 20 degrees Celsius, the dew point 64 and the relative humidity 87%. The wind was southwest at 6 miles an hour. The pressure was 29.86 inches and falling. Repeating at Rochester, it was cloudy, temperature 68 degrees. Around the region at 2 a.m. rain was falling, with a temperature of 68 at Niagara Falls, 63 at Toronto, and 74 at Syracuse. At Binghamton, it was clear, with a temperature of 67. It was cloudy, with a temperature of 73 at Erie, 69 at Buffalo, 69 at Elmira, and 68 at Watertown. At Oswego, winds were southwest at 4 knots, with a temperature of 70 degrees. The Central Lake Ontario buoy winds were west at 10 knots, with a temperature of 65 degrees, and the waves were 1 foot. The forecast for the Genesee Valley and Northern Finger Lakes, including Rochester, Geneseo, Canandaigua, Newark, and Fairhaven. Overnight, a chance of showers, then showers late. Lows in the lower 60s. Southwest winds 10 to 15 miles an hour, diminishing to 5 to 10 miles an hour. Chance of rain 90%. Friday, showers in the morning. Highs in the mid-60s. West winds 5 to 10 miles an hour, becoming northwest 10 to 15 miles an hour. Chance of rain near 100%. Friday night, partly cloudy in the evening, then becoming mainly clear. Much cooler with lows ranging from the mid-40s inland to the upper 40s along the lake shore. Northwest winds 5 to 10 miles an hour, becoming light. Saturday, sunny. Highs ranging from the upper 50s on the hilltops to the lower 60s across the lower elevations. Light winds. Saturday night, mainly clear. Lows in the lower 40s. Light winds. The forecast for the southern

Finger Lakes, including Pinyan, Seneca Falls, and Auburn. Overnight, mostly cloudy. A chance of showers late. Lows in the lower 60s. Southwest winds 10 to 15 miles an hour, diminishing to 5 to 10 miles an hour. Chance of rain 40%. Friday, showers. Highs in the mid-60s. West winds 5 to 10 miles an hour, becoming northwest. Chance of rain near 100%. Friday night, mostly cloudy in the evening, then clearing. Much cooler. Less humid with lows in the mid-40s. Northwest winds 5 to 10 miles an hour, becoming light. Saturday, sunny. Highs in the lower 60s. Light winds. Saturday night, mainly clear. Lows in the lower 40s. Light winds. And now the extended forecast. Sunday, partly cloudy. Highs in the upper 60s. Monday, mainly clear. Highs in the upper 50s. Lows in the upper 40s. Tuesday, mainly clear. Highs in the mid-50s. Lows in the upper 30s. Wednesday, mainly clear. Highs in the mid-60s. Lows in the upper 30s. Thursday, partly cloudy. Highs in the upper 60s. Lows in the upper 40s. This is the NOAA Weather Radio KHA 53 in Rochester. Your source for official weather information across the Western Finger Lakes and the Genesee Valley. KHA 53 operates on a frequency of 162.40 MHz. The 2 a.m. weather at Rochester, it was cloudy. The temperature was 68 degrees Fahrenheit or 20 degrees Celsius, the dew point 64 and the relative humidity 87%. The wind was southwest at 6 miles an hour. The pressure was 29.86 inches and falling. Repeating at Rochester, it was cloudy, temperature 68 degrees. Around the region at 2 a.m. rain was falling, with a temperature of 68 at Niagara Falls, 63 at Toronto, and 74 at Syracuse. At Binghamton, it was clear, with a temperature of 67. It was cloudy, with a temperature of 73 at Erie, 69 at Buffalo, 69 at Elmira, and 68 at Watertown. At Oswego, winds were southwest at 4 knots, with a temperature of 70 degrees. The Central Lake Ontario buoy winds were west at 10 knots, with a temperature of 65 degrees, and the waves were 1 foot. The forecast for the Genesee Valley and Northern Finger Lakes, including Rochester, Geneseo, Canandaigua, Newark, and Fairhaven. Overnight, a chance of showers, then showers late. Lows in the lower 60s. Southwest winds 10 to 15 miles an hour, diminishing to 5 to 10 miles an hour. Chance of rain 90%. Friday, showers in the morning. Highs in the mid-60s. West winds 5 to 10 miles an hour, becoming northwest 10 to 15 miles an hour. Chance of rain near 100%. Friday night, partly cloudy in the evening, then becoming mainly clear. Much cooler with lows ranging from the mid-40s inland to the upper 40s along the lake shore. Northwest winds 5 to 10 miles an hour, becoming light. Saturday, sunny. Highs ranging from the upper 50s on the hilltops to the lower 60s across the lower elevations. Light winds. Saturday night, mainly clear. Lows in the lower 40s. Light winds. The forecast for the Southern Finger Lakes, including Pinyan, Seneca Falls, and Auburn. Overnight, mostly cloudy. A chance of showers late. Lows in the lower 60s. Southwest winds 10 to 15 miles an hour, diminishing to 5 to 10 miles an hour. Chance of rain 40%. Friday, showers. Highs in the mid-60s. West winds 5 to 10 miles an hour, becoming northwest. Chance of rain near 100%. Friday night, mostly cloudy in the evening, then clearing. Much cooler. Less humid with lows in the mid-40s. Northwest winds 5 to 10 miles an hour, becoming light. Saturday, sunny. Highs in the lower 60s. Light winds. Saturday night, mainly clear. Lows in the lower 40s. Light winds. And now the extended forecast. Sunday, partly cloudy. Highs in the upper 60s. Monday, mainly clear. Highs in the upper 50s.

lows in the upper 40s. Tuesday, mainly clear. Highs in the mid-50s. Lows in the upper 30s. Wednesday, mainly clear. Highs in the mid-60s. Lows in the upper 30s. Thursday, partly cloudy. Highs in the upper 60s. Lows in the upper 40s. The Rochester, New York climate summary for yesterday, October 1st, 2026. Yesterday's high temperature of 78 degrees occurred at 2:14 p.m. Yesterday's low temperature of 61 degrees occurred at 4:56 a.m. 0.05 inches of precipitation fell yesterday, which brings the monthly total to 0.05 inches. The total precipitation for the year now stands at 34.25 inches. No snow fell yesterday, which brings the monthly total to 0.0 inches. The total snowfall since July 1st still stands at 0.0 inches. There was no snow on the ground. There were no heating degree days yesterday. This leaves the monthly total at zero. The yearly total since July 1st is 108. There were 5 cooling degree days yesterday. This brings the monthly total to 5. The yearly total since January 1st is 628. Yesterday the maximum wind observed was 17 miles an hour from the southwest. The highest wind gust observed was 24 miles per hour from the south, which occurred at 8:28 a.m. Yesterday the average wind speed was 8 miles per hour. The record high for today is 87, which occurred in 1927, and the record low is 32, which occurred in 1975. Sunrise today is at 7:09 a.m. and sunset is at 6:50 p.m. This is the NOAA Weather Radio KHA 53 in Rochester. Your source for official weather information across the Western Finger Lakes and the Genesee Valley. KHA 53 operates on a frequency of 162.40 MHz. The 2 a.m. weather at Rochester, it was cloudy. The temperature was 68 degrees Fahrenheit or 20 degrees Celsius, the dew point 64 and the relative humidity 87%. The wind was southwest at 6 miles an hour. The pressure was 29.86 inches and falling. Repeating at Rochester, it was cloudy, temperature 68 degrees. Around the region at 2 a.m. rain was falling, with a temperature of 68 at Niagara Falls, 63 at Toronto, and 74 at Syracuse. At Binghamton, it was clear, with a temperature of 67. It was cloudy, with a temperature of 73 at Erie, 69 at Buffalo, 69 at Elmira, and 68 at Watertown. At Oswego, winds were southwest at 4 knots, with a temperature of 70 degrees. The Central Lake Ontario buoy winds were west at 10 knots, with a temperature of 65 degrees, and the waves were 1 foot. The forecast for the Genesee Valley and Northern Finger Lakes, including Rochester, Geneseo, Canandaigua, Newark, and Fairhaven. Overnight, a chance of showers, then showers late. Lows in the lower 60s. Southwest winds 10 to 15 miles an hour, diminishing to 5 to 10 miles an hour. Chance of rain 90%. Friday, showers in the morning. Highs in the mid-60s. West winds 5 to 10 miles an hour, becoming northwest 10 to 15 miles an hour. Chance of rain near 100%. Friday night, partly cloudy in the evening, then becoming mainly clear. Much cooler with lows ranging from the mid-40s inland to the upper 40s along the lake shore. Northwest winds 5 to 10 miles an hour, becoming light. Saturday, sunny. Highs ranging from the upper 50s on the hilltops to the lower 60s across the lower elevations. Light winds. Saturday night, mainly clear. Lows in the lower 40s. Light winds. The forecast for the Southern Finger Lakes, including Pinyan, Seneca Falls, and Auburn. Overnight, mostly cloudy. A chance of showers late. Lows in the lower 60s. Southwest winds 10 to 15 miles an hour, diminishing to 5 to 10 miles an hour. Chance of rain 40%. Friday, showers. Highs in the mid-60s. West winds 5 to 10 miles an hour, becoming northwest. Chance of rain near 100%. Friday night, mostly cloudy in the evening, then clearing. Much cooler. Less humid with lows in the mid-40s. Northwest winds 5 to 10 miles an hour, becoming light.

chance of showers late this evening, then showers after midnight. Waves 1 to 3 feet. Friday, west winds 10 to 15 knots, increasing to 15 to 20 knots. Showers in the morning. Waves 1 to 3 feet, building to 2 to 4 feet. Friday night, northwest winds 15 to 20 knots, becoming north 10 to 15 knots. Waves 2 to 4 feet, building to 3 to 5 feet, then subsiding to 2 to 4 feet. Saturday, northeast winds 5 to 15 knots. Waves 1 to 3 feet, subsiding to 1 foot or less. Saturday night, northeast winds 5 to 10 knots, becoming southeast. Waves 1 foot or less. Sunday, southeast winds 15 to 20 knots, becoming west. A chance of showers Sunday night. Waves 1 to 3 feet, building to 3 to 5 feet. Monday, northwest winds to 30 knots, diminishing to 15 to 25 knots. A chance of showers during the day. Waves 5 to 8 feet, subsiding to 3 to 6 feet. Waves occasionally around 10 feet. Tuesday, northwest winds 15 to 20 knots, becoming west and diminishing to 5 to 10 knots. Waves 2 to 4 feet, subsiding to 1 to 3 feet. 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KHA 53 operates on a frequency of 162.40 MHz. The 3 a.m. weather at Rochester, it was cloudy. The temperature was 69 degrees Fahrenheit or 21 degrees Celsius, the dew point 65 and the relative humidity 86%. The wind was southwest at 7 miles an hour. The pressure was 29.84 inches and falling. Repeating at Rochester, it was cloudy, temperature 69 degrees. Around the region at 2 a.m. rain was falling, with a temperature of 68 at Niagara Falls, 63 at Toronto, and 74 at Syracuse. At Binghamton, it was clear, with a temperature of 67. It was cloudy, with a temperature of 73 at Erie, 69 at Buffalo, 69 at Elmira, and 68 at Watertown. At Oswego, winds were southwest at 4 knots, with a temperature of 70 degrees. The Central Lake Ontario buoy winds were west at 10 knots, with a temperature of 65 degrees, and the waves were 1 foot. The forecast for the Genesee Valley and Northern Finger Lakes, including Rochester, Geneseo, Canandaigua, Newark, and Fairhaven. Overnight, a chance of showers, then showers late. Lows in the lower 60s. Southwest winds 10 to 15 miles an hour, diminishing to 5 to 10 miles an hour. Chance of rain 90%. Friday, showers in the morning. Highs in the mid-60s. West winds 5 to 10 miles an hour, becoming northwest 10 to 15 miles an hour. Chance of rain near 100%. Friday night, partly cloudy in the evening, then becoming mainly clear. Much cooler, with lows ranging from the mid-40s inland to the upper 40s along the lake shore. Northwest winds 5 to 10 miles an hour, becoming light. Saturday, sunny. Highs ranging from the upper 50s on the hilltops to the lower 60s across the lower elevations. Light winds. Saturday night, mainly clear. Lows in the lower 40s. Light winds. The forecast for the Southern Finger Lakes, including Tinian, Seneca Falls, and Auburn. Overnight, mostly cloudy. A chance of showers late. Lows in the lower 60s. Southwest winds 10 to 15 miles an hour, diminishing to 5 to 10 miles an hour. Chance of rain 40%. Friday, showers. Highs in the mid-60s. West winds 5 to 10 miles an hour, becoming northwest. Chance of rain near 100%. Friday night, mostly cloudy in the evening, then clearing. Much cooler. Less humid, with lows in the mid-40s. Northwest winds 5 to 10 miles an hour, becoming light. Saturday, sunny. Highs in the lower 60s. Light winds. Saturday night, mainly clear. Lows in the lower 40s. Light winds. And now the extended forecast. Sunday, partly cloudy. Highs in the upper 60s. Monday, mainly clear. Highs in the upper 50s. Lows in the upper 40s. Tuesday, mainly clear. Highs in the mid-50s. Lows in the upper 30s. Wednesday, mainly clear.
highs in the mid-60s, lows in the upper 30s. Thursday, partly cloudy, highs in the upper 60s, lows in the upper 40s. This is the NOAA Weather Radio KHA-53 in Rochester, your source for official weather information across the Western Finger Lakes and the Genesee Valley. KHA-53 operates on a frequency of 162.40 MHz. The 3 a.m. weather at Rochester, it was cloudy. The temperature was 69 degrees Fahrenheit or 21 degrees Celsius, the dew point 65 and the relative humidity 86%. The wind was southwest at 7 miles an hour. The pressure was 29.84 inches and falling. Repeating at Rochester, it was cloudy, temperature 69 degrees. Around the region at 3 a.m. rain was falling, with a temperature of 69 at Buffalo, 67 at Niagara Falls, and 67 at Watertown. At Binghamton, it was partly cloudy, with a temperature of 66. At Elmira, it was mostly cloudy, with a temperature of 69. It was cloudy, with a temperature of 72 at Erie, and 74 at Syracuse. At Oswego, winds were west at 6 knots, with a temperature of 69 degrees. The central Lake Ontario buoy winds were from the west at 12 knots. The forecast for the Genesee Valley and Northern Finger Lakes, including Rochester, Geneseo, Canandaigua, Newark, and Fairhaven. Overnight, a chance of showers, then showers late. Lows in the lower 60s. Southwest winds 10 to 15 miles an hour, diminishing to 5 to 10 miles an hour. Chance of rain 90%. Friday, showers in the morning. Highs in the mid-60s. West winds 5 to 10 miles an hour, becoming northwest 10 to 15 miles an hour. Chance of rain near 100%. Friday night, partly cloudy in the evening, then becoming mainly clear. Much cooler with lows ranging from the mid-40s inland to the upper 40s along the lake shore. Northwest winds 5 to 10 miles an hour, becoming light. Saturday, sunny. Highs ranging from the upper 50s on the hilltops to the lower 60s across the lower elevations. Light winds. Saturday night, mainly clear. Lows in the lower 40s. Light winds. The forecast for the Southern Finger Lakes, including Tinian, Seneca Falls, and Auburn. Overnight, mostly cloudy. A chance of showers late. Lows in the lower 60s. Southwest winds 10 to 15 miles an hour, diminishing to 5 to 10 miles an hour. Chance of rain 40%. Friday, showers. Highs in the mid-60s. West winds 5 to 10 miles an hour, becoming northwest. Chance of rain near 100%. Friday night, mostly cloudy in the evening, then clearing. Much cooler. Less humid with lows in the mid-40s. Northwest winds 5 to 10 miles an hour, becoming light. Saturday, sunny. Highs in the lower 60s. Light winds. Saturday night, mainly clear. Lows in the lower 40s. Light winds. And now the extended forecast. Sunday, partly cloudy. Highs in the upper 60s. Monday, mainly clear. Highs in the upper 50s. Lows in the upper 40s. Tuesday, mainly clear. Highs in the mid-50s. Lows in the upper 30s. Wednesday, mainly clear. Highs in the mid-60s. Lows in the upper 30s. Thursday, partly cloudy. Highs in the upper 60s. Lows in the upper 40s. 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KHA-53 operates on a frequency of 162.40 MHz. The 3 a.m. weather at Rochester, it was cloudy. The temperature was 69 degrees Fahrenheit or 21 degrees Celsius, the dew point 65 and the relative humidity 86%. The wind was southwest at 7 miles an hour. The pressure was 29.84 inches and falling. Repeating at Rochester, it was cloudy, temperature 69 degrees. Around the region at 3 a.m. rain was falling, with a temperature of 69 at Buffalo, 67 at Niagara Falls, and 67 at Watertown. At Binghamton, it was partly cloudy, with a temperature of 66.

At Elmira, it was mostly cloudy, with a temperature of 69. It was cloudy, with a temperature of 72 at Erie, and 74 at Syracuse. At Oswego, winds were west at 6 knots, with a temperature of 69 degrees. The Central Lake Ontario buoy winds were from the west at 12 knots. The forecast for the Genesee Valley and Northern Finger Lakes, including Rochester, Geneseo, Canandaigua, Newark, and Fairhaven. Overnight, a chance of showers, then showers late. Lows in the lower 60s. Southwest winds 10 to 15 miles an hour, diminishing to 5 to 10 miles an hour. Chance of rain 90%. Friday, showers in the morning. Highs in the mid-60s. West winds 5 to 10 miles an hour, becoming northwest 10 to 15 miles an hour. Chance of rain near 100%. Friday night, partly cloudy in the evening, then becoming mainly clear. Much cooler with lows ranging from the mid-40s inland to the upper 40s along the lake shore. Northwest winds 5 to 10 miles an hour, becoming light. Saturday, sunny. Highs ranging from the upper 50s on the hilltops to the lower 60s across the lower elevations. Light winds. Saturday night, mainly clear. Lows in the lower 40s. Light winds. The forecast for the Southern Finger Lakes, including Tinian, Seneca Falls, and Auburn. Overnight, mostly cloudy. A chance of showers late. Lows in the lower 60s. Southwest winds 10 to 15 miles an hour, diminishing to 5 to 10 miles an hour. Chance of rain 40%. Friday, showers. Highs in the mid-60s. West winds 5 to 10 miles an hour, becoming northwest. Chance of rain near 100%. Friday night, mostly cloudy in the evening, then clearing. Much cooler. Less humid with lows in the mid-40s. Northwest winds 5 to 10 miles an hour, becoming light. Saturday, sunny. Highs in the lower 60s. Light winds. Saturday night, mainly clear. Lows in the lower 40s. Light winds. And now the extended forecast. Sunday, partly cloudy. Highs in the upper 60s. Monday, mainly clear. Highs in the upper 50s. Lows in the upper 40s. Tuesday, mainly clear. Highs in the mid-50s. Lows in the upper 30s. Wednesday, mainly clear. Highs in the mid-60s. Lows in the upper 30s. Thursday, partly cloudy. Highs in the upper 60s. Lows in the upper 40s. This is the NOAA Weather Radio KHA 53 in Rochester. Your source for official weather information across the Western Finger Lakes and the Genesee Valley. KHA 53 operates on a frequency of 162.40 MHz. The Rochester, New York climate summary for yesterday, October 1, 2026. Yesterday's high temperature of 78 degrees occurred at 2:14 p.m. Yesterday's low temperature of 61 degrees occurred at 4:56 a.m. 0.05 inches of precipitation fell yesterday, which brings the monthly total to 0.05 inches. The total precipitation for the year now stands at 34.25 inches. No snow fell yesterday, which brings the monthly total to 0.0 inches. The total snowfall since July 1 still stands at 0.0 inches. There was no snow on the ground. There were no heating degree days yesterday. This leaves the monthly total at zero. The yearly total since July 1 is 108. There were 5 cooling degree days yesterday. This brings the monthly total to 5. The yearly total since January 1 is 628. Yesterday the maximum wind observed was 17 miles an hour from the southwest. The highest wind gust observed was 24 miles per hour from the south, which occurred at 8:28 a.m. Yesterday the average wind speed was 8 miles per hour. The record high for today is 87, which occurred in 1927, and the record low is 32, which occurred in 1975. Sunrise today is at 7:09 a.m. and sunset is at 6:50 p.m. The 3 a.m. weather at Rochester, it was cloudy. The temperature was 69 degrees Fahrenheit or 21 degrees Celsius, the dew point 65 and the relative humidity 86%. The wind was southwest at 7 miles an hour.

was 29.84 inches and falling. Repeating at Rochester, it was cloudy, temperature 69 degrees. Around the region at 3 a.m. rain was falling, with a temperature of 69 at Buffalo, 67 at Niagara Falls, 63 at Toronto, and 67 at Watertown. At Binghamton, it was partly cloudy, with a temperature of 66. At Elmira, it was mostly cloudy, with a temperature of 69. It was cloudy, with a temperature of 72 at Erie, and 74 at Syracuse. At Oswego, winds were west at 6 knots, with a temperature of 69 degrees. The Central Lake Ontario buoy winds were west at 12 knots, with a temperature of 65 degrees, and the waves were 2 feet. The forecast for the Genesee Valley and Northern Finger Lakes, including Rochester, Geneseo, Canandaigua, Newark, and Fairhaven. Overnight, a chance of showers, then showers late. Lows in the lower 60s. Southwest winds 10 to 15 miles an hour, diminishing to 5 to 10 miles an hour. Chance of rain 90%. Friday, showers in the morning. Highs in the mid-60s. West winds 5 to 10 miles an hour, becoming northwest 10 to 15 miles an hour. Chance of rain near 100%. Friday night, partly cloudy in the evening, then becoming mainly clear. Much cooler, with lows ranging from the mid-40s inland to the upper 40s along the lake shore. Northwest winds 5 to 10 miles an hour, becoming light. Saturday, sunny. Highs ranging from the upper 50s on the hilltops to the lower 60s across the lower elevations. Light winds. Saturday night, mainly clear. Lows in the lower 40s. Light winds. The forecast for the Southern Finger Lakes, including Pinyan, Seneca Falls, and Auburn. Overnight, mostly cloudy. A chance of showers late. Lows in the lower 60s. Southwest winds 10 to 15 miles an hour, diminishing to 5 to 10 miles an hour. Chance of rain 40%. Friday, showers. Highs in the mid-60s. West winds 5 to 10 miles an hour, becoming northwest. Chance of rain near 100%. Friday night, mostly cloudy in the evening, then clearing. Much cooler. Less humid, with lows in the mid-40s. Northwest winds 5 to 10 miles an hour, becoming light. Saturday, sunny. Highs in the lower 60s. Light winds. Saturday night, mainly clear. Lows in the lower 40s. Light winds. And now the extended forecast. Sunday, partly cloudy. Highs in the upper 60s. Monday, mainly clear. Highs in the upper 50s. Lows in the upper 40s. Tuesday, mainly clear. Highs in the mid-50s. Lows in the upper 30s. Wednesday, mainly clear. Highs in the mid-60s. Lows in the upper 30s. Thursday, partly cloudy. Highs in the upper 60s. Lows in the upper 40s. This is the NOAA Weather Radio KHA 53 in Rochester. Your source for official weather information across the Western Finger Lakes and the Genesee Valley. KHA 53 operates on a frequency of 162.40 MHz. The 3 a.m. weather at Rochester, it was cloudy. The temperature was 69 degrees Fahrenheit or 21 degrees Celsius, the dew point 65 and the relative humidity 86%. The wind was southwest at 7 miles an hour. The pressure was 29.84 inches and falling. Repeating at Rochester, it was cloudy, temperature 69 degrees. Around the region at 3 a.m. rain was falling, with a temperature of 69 at Buffalo, 67 at Niagara Falls, 63 at Toronto, and 67 at Watertown. At Binghamton, it was partly cloudy, with a temperature of 66. At Elmira, it was mostly cloudy, with a temperature of 69. It was cloudy, with a temperature of 72 at Erie, and 74 at Syracuse. At Oswego, winds were west at 6 knots, with a temperature of 69 degrees. The Central Lake Ontario buoy winds were west at 12 knots, with a temperature of 65 degrees, and the waves were 2 feet. The forecast for the Genesee Valley and Northern Finger Lakes, including Rochester, Geneseo, Canandaigua, Newark, and Fairhaven. Overnight, a chance of showers, then showers late. Lows in the lower 60s.

Falls, and Auburn. Overnight, mostly cloudy. A chance of showers late. Lows in the lower 60s. Southwest winds 10 to 15 miles an hour, diminishing to 5 to 10 miles an hour. Chance of rain 40%. Friday, showers. Highs in the mid-60s. West winds 5 to 10 miles an hour, becoming northwest. Chance of rain near 100%. Friday night, mostly cloudy in the evening, then clearing. Much cooler. Less humid with lows in the mid-40s. Northwest winds 5 to 10 miles an hour, becoming light. Saturday, sunny. Highs in the lower 60s. Light winds. Saturday night, mainly clear. Lows in the lower 40s. Light winds. And now the extended forecast. Sunday, partly cloudy. Highs in the upper 60s. Monday, mainly clear. Highs in the upper 50s. Lows in the upper 40s. Tuesday, mainly clear. Highs in the mid-50s. Lows in the upper 30s. Wednesday, mainly clear. Highs in the mid-60s. Lows in the upper 30s. Thursday, partly cloudy. Highs in the upper 60s. Lows in the upper 40s. This is the NOAA Weather Radio KHA 53 in Rochester. Your source for official weather information across the Western Finger Lakes and the Genesee Valley. KHA 53 operates on a frequency of 162.40 MHz. The 3 a.m. weather at Rochester, it was cloudy. The temperature was 69 degrees Fahrenheit or 21 degrees Celsius, the dew point 65 and the relative humidity 86%. The wind was southwest at 7 miles an hour. The pressure was 29.84 inches and falling. Repeating at Rochester, it was cloudy, temperature 69 degrees. Around the region at 3 a.m. rain was falling, with a temperature of 69 at Buffalo, 67 at Niagara Falls, 63 at Toronto, and 67 at Watertown. At Binghamton, it was partly cloudy, with a temperature of 66. At Elmira, it was mostly cloudy, with a temperature of 69. It was cloudy, with a temperature of 72 at Erie, and 74 at Syracuse. At Oswego, winds were west at 6 knots, with a temperature of 69 degrees. The Central Lake Ontario buoy winds were west at 12 knots, with a temperature of 65 degrees, and the waves were 2 feet. The forecast for the Genesee Valley and Northern Finger Lakes, including Rochester, Geneseo, Canandaigua, Newark, and Fairhaven. Overnight, a chance of showers, then showers late. Lows in the lower 60s. Southwest winds 10 to 15 miles an hour, diminishing to 5 to 10 miles an hour. Chance of rain 90%. Friday, showers in the morning. Highs in the mid-60s. West winds 5 to 10 miles an hour, becoming northwest 10 to 15 miles an hour. Chance of rain near 100%. Friday night, partly cloudy in the evening, then becoming mainly clear. Much cooler with lows ranging from the mid-40s inland to the upper 40s along the lake shore. Northwest winds 5 to 10 miles an hour, becoming light. Saturday, sunny. Highs ranging from the upper 50s on the hilltops to the lower 60s across the lower elevations. Light winds. Saturday night, mainly clear. Lows in the lower 40s. Light winds. The forecast for the Southern Finger Lakes, including Tinian, Seneca Falls, and Auburn. Overnight, mostly cloudy. A chance of showers late. Lows in the lower 60s. Southwest winds 10 to 15 miles an hour, diminishing to 5 to 10 miles an hour. Chance of rain 40%. Friday, showers. Highs in the mid-60s. West winds 5 to 10 miles an hour, becoming northwest. Chance of rain near 100%. Friday night, mostly cloudy in the evening, then clearing. Much cooler. Less humid with lows in the mid-40s. Northwest winds 5 to 10 miles an hour, becoming light. Saturday, sunny. Highs in the lower 60s. Light winds. Saturday night, mainly clear. Lows in the lower 40s. Light winds. And now the extended forecast. Sunday, partly cloudy. Highs in the upper 60s. Monday, mainly clear. Highs

in the upper 50s. Lows in the upper 40s. Tuesday, mainly clear. Highs in the mid-50s. Lows in the upper 30s. Wednesday, mainly clear. Highs in the mid-60s. Lows in the upper 30s. Thursday, partly cloudy. Highs in the upper 60s. Lows in the upper 40s. This is the NOAA Weather Radio KHA53 in Rochester. Your source for official weather information across the Western Finger Lakes and the Genesee Valley. KHA53 operates on a frequency of 162.40 MHz. The 3 a.m. weather at Rochester, it was cloudy. The temperature was 69 degrees Fahrenheit or 21 degrees Celsius, the dew point 65 and the relative humidity 86%. The wind was southwest at 7 miles an hour. The pressure was 29.84 inches and falling. Repeating at Rochester, it was cloudy, temperature 69 degrees. Around the region at 3 a.m. rain was falling, with a temperature of 69 at Buffalo, 67 at Niagara Falls, 63 at Toronto, and 67 at Watertown. At Binghamton, it was partly cloudy, with a temperature of 66. At Elmira, it was mostly cloudy, with a temperature of 69. It was cloudy, with a temperature of 72 at Erie, and 74 at Syracuse. At Oswego, winds were west at 6 knots, with a temperature of 69 degrees. The Central Lake Ontario buoy winds were west at 12 knots, with a temperature of 65 degrees, and the waves were 2 feet. The forecast for the Genesee Valley and Northern Finger Lakes, including Rochester, Geneseo, Canandaigua, Newark, and Fairhaven. Overnight, a chance of showers, then showers late. Lows in the lower 60s. Southwest winds 10 to 15 miles an hour, diminishing to 5 to 10 miles an hour. Chance of rain 90%. Friday, showers in the morning. Highs in the mid-60s. West winds 5 to 10 miles an hour, becoming northwest 10 to 15 miles an hour. Chance of rain near 100%. Friday night, partly cloudy in the evening, then becoming mainly clear. Much cooler, with lows ranging from the mid-40s inland to the upper 40s along the lake shore. Northwest winds 5 to 10 miles an hour, becoming light. Saturday, sunny. Highs ranging from the upper 50s on the hilltops to the lower 60s across the lower elevations. Light winds. Saturday night, mainly clear. Lows in the lower 40s. Light winds. The forecast for the Southern Finger Lakes, including Tinian, Seneca Falls, and Auburn. Overnight, mostly cloudy. A chance of showers late. Lows in the lower 60s. Southwest winds 10 to 15 miles an hour, diminishing to 5 to 10 miles an hour. Chance of rain 40%. Friday, showers. Highs in the mid-60s. West winds 5 to 10 miles an hour, becoming northwest. Chance of rain near 100%. Friday night, mostly cloudy in the evening, then clearing. Much cooler. Less humid, with lows in the mid-40s. Northwest winds 5 to 10 miles an hour, becoming light. Saturday, sunny. Highs in the lower 60s. Light winds. Saturday night, mainly clear. Lows in the lower 40s. Light winds. And now the extended forecast. Sunday, partly cloudy. Highs in the upper 60s. Monday, mainly clear. Highs in the upper 50s. Lows in the upper 40s. Tuesday, mainly clear. Highs in the mid-50s. Lows in the upper 30s. Wednesday, mainly clear. Highs in the mid-60s. Lows in the upper 30s. Thursday, partly cloudy. Highs in the upper 60s. Lows in the upper 40s. The Nearshore Marine Forecast, for the Niagara River to Hamlin Beach along Lake Ontario. Rest of tonight, southwest winds 5 to 15 knots, becoming west. A chance of showers late this evening, then showers after midnight. Waves 1 to 2 feet. Friday, northwest winds 5 to 15 knots. Showers likely in the morning. Waves 1 to 3 feet. Friday night, northwest winds 15 to 20 knots, becoming north 5 to 15 knots. Mainly clear. Waves 1 to 3 feet, building to 2 to 4 feet, then subsiding to

1 to 2 feet. Saturday, northeast winds 5 to 10 knots. Sunny. Waves 1 to 2 feet. Saturday night, east winds 5 to 10 knots becoming southeast. Mainly clear. Waves 1 foot or less. Sunday, south winds 10 knots or less becoming west and increasing to 15 to 20 knots. Partly cloudy. Waves 2 feet or less building to 2 to 4 feet. Monday, northwest winds 15 to 25 knots. Mainly clear. Waves 2 feet or less building to 2 to 4 feet. Monday, northwest winds 15 to 25 knots. Mainly clear. Waves 3 to 6 feet. Waves occasionally around 7 feet. Tuesday, northwest winds 5 to 10 knots becoming southwest. Mainly clear. Waves 2 feet or less. The Nearshore Marine Forecast, 4, Hanlon Beach to Sodus Bay. Small craft advisory in effect from Friday afternoon through late Friday night. Rest of tonight, southwest winds 5 to 10 knots becoming west. A chance of showers late this evening, then showers after midnight. Waves 2 feet or less. Friday, west winds 10 to 15 knots increasing to 15 to 20 knots. Showers in the morning. Waves 1 to 3 feet building to 2 to 4 feet. Friday night, northwest winds 15 to 20 knots becoming north 10 to 15 knots. Partly cloudy in the evening, then becoming mainly clear. Waves 2 to 4 feet building to 3 to 5 feet, then subsiding to 2 to 4 feet. Waves occasionally around 6 feet. Saturday, northeast winds 5 to 10 knots. Sunny. Waves 1 to 3 feet. Saturday night, east winds 10 knots or less becoming southeast. Mainly clear. Waves 1 foot or less. Sunday, south winds 5 to 10 knots becoming west and increasing to 15 to 20 knots. Partly to mostly cloudy. Waves 1 foot or less building to 2 to 4 feet. Monday, northwest winds 15 to 25 knots. Partly cloudy. Waves 5 to 8 feet subsiding to 3 to 6 feet. Waves occasionally around 10 feet. Tuesday, northwest winds 5 to 15 knots becoming southwest. Mainly clear. Waves 2 to 4 feet subsiding to 2 feet or less. The water temperature off Rochester is 64 degrees, and the water temperature at the Central Lake Buoy is 64 degrees. The Nearshore Marine Forecast, 4, Sodus Bay to Mexico Bay. Small craft advisory in effect from Friday afternoon through late Friday night. Rest of tonight, southwest winds 5 to 15 knots becoming west. A chance of showers late this evening, then showers after midnight. Waves 2 feet or less. Friday, west winds 5 to 15 knots. Showers in the morning. Waves 1 to 3 feet building to 2 to 4 feet. Friday night, west winds 15 to 20 knots becoming north 10 to 15 knots. Partly cloudy in the evening, then becoming mainly clear. Waves 2 to 4 feet building to 3 to 5 feet, then subsiding to 2 to 4 feet. Waves occasionally around 6 feet. Saturday, northeast winds 5 to 10 knots becoming north. Sunny. Waves 1 to 3 feet. Saturday night, northeast winds 5 to 10 knots becoming southeast. Mainly clear. Waves 1 foot or less. Sunday, southeast winds 10 to 15 knots becoming west 15 to 20 knots. A chance of showers Sunday night. Waves 2 feet or less building to 2 to 4 feet. Monday, northwest winds 15 to 25 knots. A chance of showers during the day. Waves 5 to 8 feet subsiding to 3 to 6 feet. Waves occasionally around 10 feet. Tuesday, northwest winds 15 to 20 knots becoming southwest and diminishing to 5 to 10 knots. Mainly clear. Waves 2 to 4 feet subsiding to 1 to 3 feet. The water temperature off Oswego is 64 degrees. This is the NOAA Weather Radio KHA 53 in Rochester. Your source for official weather information across the Western Finger Lakes and the Genesee Valley. KHA 53 operates on a frequency of 162.40 MHz. The 3 a.m. weather at Rochester, it was cloudy. The temperature was 69 degrees Fahrenheit or 21 degrees Celsius, the dew point 65 and the relative humidity 86%.

southwest at 7 miles an hour. The pressure was 29.84 inches and falling. Repeating at Rochester, it was cloudy, temperature 69 degrees. Around the region at 3 a.m. rain was falling, with a temperature of 69 at Buffalo, 67 at Niagara Falls, 63 at Toronto, and 67 at Watertown. At Binghamton, it was partly cloudy, with a temperature of 66. At Elmira, it was mostly cloudy, with a temperature of 69. It was cloudy, with a temperature of 72 at Erie, and 74 at Syracuse. At Oswego, winds were west at 6 knots, with a temperature of 69 degrees. The Central Lake Ontario buoy winds were west at 12 knots, with a temperature of 65 degrees, and the waves were 2 feet. The forecast for the Genesee Valley and Northern Finger Lakes, including Rochester, Geneseo, Canandaigua, Newark, and Fairhaven. Overnight, a chance of showers, then showers late. Lows in the lower 60s. Southwest winds 10 to 15 miles an hour, diminishing to 5 to 10 miles an hour. Chance of rain 90%. Friday, showers in the morning. Highs in the mid-60s. West winds 5 to 10 miles an hour, becoming northwest 10 to 15 miles an hour. Chance of rain near 100%. Friday night, partly cloudy in the evening, then becoming mainly clear. Much cooler, with lows ranging from the mid-40s inland to the upper 40s along the lake shore. Northwest winds 5 to 10 miles an hour, becoming light. Saturday, sunny. Highs ranging from the upper 50s on the hilltops to the lower 60s across the lower elevations. Light winds. Saturday night, mainly clear. Lows in the lower 40s. Light winds. The forecast for the Southern Finger Lakes, including Pinyan, Seneca Falls, and Auburn. Overnight, mostly cloudy. A chance of showers late. Lows in the lower 60s. Southwest winds 10 to 15 miles an hour, diminishing to 5 to 10 miles an hour. Chance of rain 40%. Friday, showers. Highs in the mid-60s. West winds 5 to 10 miles an hour, becoming northwest. Chance of rain near 100%. Friday night, mostly cloudy in the evening, then clearing. Much cooler. Less humid, with lows in the mid-40s. Northwest winds 5 to 10 miles an hour, becoming light. Saturday, sunny. Highs in the lower 60s. Light winds. Saturday night, mainly clear. Lows in the lower 40s. Light winds. And now the extended forecast. Sunday, partly cloudy. Highs in the upper 60s. Monday, mainly clear. Highs in the upper 50s. Lows in the upper 40s. Tuesday, mainly clear. Highs in the mid-50s. Lows in the upper 30s. Wednesday, mainly clear. Highs in the mid-60s. Lows in the upper 30s. Thursday, partly cloudy. Highs in the upper 60s. Lows in the upper 40s. This is the NOAA Weather Radio KHA 53 in Rochester. Your source for official weather information across the Western Finger Lakes and the Genesee Valley. KHA 53 operates on a frequency of 162.40 MHz. The 3 a.m. weather at Rochester, it was cloudy. The temperature was 69 degrees Fahrenheit or 21 degrees Celsius, the dew point 65 and the relative humidity 86%. The wind was southwest at 7 miles an hour. The pressure was 29.84 inches and falling. Repeating at Rochester, it was cloudy, temperature 69 degrees. Around the region at 3 a.m. rain was falling, with a temperature of 69 at Buffalo, 67 at Niagara Falls, 63 at Toronto, and 67 at Watertown. At Binghamton, it was partly cloudy, with a temperature of 66. At Elmira, it was mostly cloudy, with a temperature of 69. It was cloudy, with a temperature of 72 at Erie, and 74 at Syracuse. At Oswego, winds were west at 6 knots, with a temperature of 69 degrees. The Central Lake Ontario buoy winds were west at 12 knots, with a temperature of 65 degrees, and the waves were 2 feet. The forecast for the Genesee Valley and Northern Finger Lakes, including Rochester, Geneseo, Canandaigua, Newark, and Fairhaven. Overnight, a chance of showers, then

hours late. Lows in the lower 60s. Southwest winds 10 to 15 miles an hour, diminishing to 5 to 10 miles an hour. Chance of rain 90%. Friday, showers in the morning. Highs in the mid-60s. West winds 5 to 10 miles an hour, becoming northwest 10 to 15 miles an hour. Chance of rain near 100%. Friday night, partly cloudy in the evening, then becoming mainly clear. Much cooler with lows ranging from the mid-40s inland to the upper 40s along the lake shore. Northwest winds 5 to 10 miles an hour, becoming light. Saturday, sunny. Highs ranging from the upper 50s on the hilltops to the lower 60s across the lower elevations. Light winds. Saturday night, mainly clear. Lows in the lower 40s. Light winds. The forecast for the Southern Finger Lakes, including Pinyan, Seneca Falls, and Auburn. Overnight, mostly cloudy. A chance of showers late. Lows in the lower 60s. Southwest winds 10 to 15 miles an hour, diminishing to 5 to 10 miles an hour. Chance of rain 40%. Friday, showers. Highs in the mid-60s. West winds 5 to 10 miles an hour, becoming northwest. Chance of rain near 100%. Friday night, mostly cloudy in the evening, then clearing. Much cooler. Less humid with lows in the mid-40s. Northwest winds 5 to 10 miles an hour, becoming light. Saturday, sunny. Highs in the lower 60s. Light winds. Saturday night, mainly clear. Lows in the lower 40s. Light winds. And now the extended forecast. Sunday, partly cloudy. Highs in the upper 60s. Monday, mainly clear. Highs in the upper 50s. Lows in the upper 40s. Tuesday, mainly clear. Highs in the mid-50s. Lows in the upper 30s. Wednesday, mainly clear. Highs in the mid-60s. Lows in the upper 30s. Thursday, partly cloudy. Highs in the upper 60s. Lows in the upper 40s. The Rochester, New York climate summary for yesterday, October 1st, 2026. Yesterday's high temperature of 78 degrees occurred at 2:14 p.m. Yesterday's low temperature of 61 degrees occurred at 4:56 a.m. 0.05 inches of precipitation fell yesterday, which brings the monthly total to 0.05 inches. The total precipitation for the year now stands at 34.25 inches. No snow fell yesterday, which brings the monthly total to 0.0 inches. The total snowfall since July 1st still stands at 0.0 inches. There was no snow on the ground. There were no heating degree days yesterday. This leaves the monthly total at zero. The yearly total since July 1st is 108. There were 5 cooling degree days yesterday. This brings the monthly total to 5. The yearly total since January 1st is 628. Yesterday the maximum wind observed was 17 miles an hour from the southwest. The highest wind gust observed was 24 miles per hour from the south, which occurred at 8:28 a.m. Yesterday the average wind speed was 8 miles per hour. The record high for today is 87, which occurred in 1927, and the record low is 32, which occurred in 1975. Sunrise today is at 7:09 a.m. and sunset is at 6:50 p.m. This is the NOAA Weather Radio KHA 53 in Rochester. Your source for official weather information across the Western Finger Lakes and the Genesee Valley. KHA 53 operates on a frequency of 162.40 MHz. The 3 a.m. weather at Rochester, it was cloudy. The temperature was 69 degrees Fahrenheit or 21 degrees Celsius, the dew point 65 and the relative humidity 86%. The wind was southwest at 7 miles an hour. The pressure was 29.84 inches and falling. Repeating at Rochester, it was cloudy, temperature 69 degrees. Around the region at 3 a.m. rain was falling, with a temperature of 69 at Buffalo, 67 at Niagara Falls, 63 at Toronto, and 67 at Watertown. At Binghamton, it was partly cloudy, with a temperature of 66. At Elmira, it was mostly cloudy, with a temperature of 69. It was cloudy, with a temperature of 72 at

74 at Syracuse. At Oswego, winds were west at 6 knots, with a temperature of 69 degrees. The Central Lake Ontario buoy winds were west at 12 knots, with a temperature of 65 degrees, and the waves were 2 feet. The forecast for the Genesee Valley and Northern Finger Lakes, including Rochester, Geneseo, Canandaigua, Newark, and Fairhaven. Overnight, a chance of showers, then showers late. Lows in the lower 60s. Southwest winds 10 to 15 miles an hour, diminishing to 5 to 10 miles an hour. Chance of rain 90%. Friday, showers in the morning. Highs in the mid-60s. West winds 5 to 10 miles an hour, becoming northwest 10 to 15 miles an hour. Chance of rain near 100%. Friday night, partly cloudy in the evening, then becoming mainly clear. Much cooler with lows ranging from the mid-40s inland to the upper 40s along the lake shore. Northwest winds 5 to 10 miles an hour, becoming light. Saturday, sunny. Highs ranging from the upper 50s on the hilltops to the lower 60s across the lower elevations. Light winds. Saturday night, mainly clear. Lows in the lower 40s. Light winds. The forecast for the Southern Finger Lakes, including Tinian, Seneca Falls, and Auburn. Overnight, mostly cloudy. A chance of showers late. Lows in the lower 60s. Southwest winds 10 to 15 miles an hour, diminishing to 5 to 10 miles an hour. Chance of rain 40%. Friday, showers. Highs in the mid-60s. West winds 5 to 10 miles an hour, becoming northwest. Chance of rain near 100%. Friday night, mostly cloudy in the evening, then clearing. Much cooler. Less humid with lows in the mid-40s. Northwest winds 5 to 10 miles an hour, becoming light. Saturday, sunny. Highs in the lower 60s. Light winds. Saturday night, mainly clear. Lows in the lower 40s. Light winds. And now the extended forecast. Sunday, partly cloudy. Highs in the upper 60s. Monday, mainly clear. Highs in the upper 50s. Lows in the upper 40s. Tuesday, mainly clear. Highs in the mid-50s. Lows in the upper 30s. Wednesday, mainly clear. Highs in the mid-60s. Lows in the upper 30s. Thursday, partly cloudy. Highs in the upper 60s. Lows in the upper 40s. This is the NOAA Weather Radio KHA 53 in Rochester. Your source for official weather information across the Western Finger Lakes and the Genesee Valley. KHA 53 operates on a frequency of 162.40 MHz. The 3 a.m. weather at Rochester, it was cloudy. The temperature was 69 degrees Fahrenheit or 21 degrees Celsius, the dew point 65 and the relative humidity 86%. The wind was southwest at 7 miles an hour. The pressure was 29.84 inches and falling. Repeating at Rochester, it was cloudy, temperature 69 degrees. Around the region at 3 a.m. rain was falling, with a temperature of 69 at Buffalo, 67 at Niagara Falls, 63 at Toronto, and 67 at Watertown. At Binghamton, it was partly cloudy, with a temperature of 66. At Elmira, it was mostly cloudy, with a temperature of 69. It was cloudy, with a temperature of 72 at Erie, and 74 at Syracuse. At Oswego, winds were west at 6 knots, with a temperature of 69 degrees. The Central Lake Ontario buoy winds were west at 12 knots, with a temperature of 65 degrees, and the waves were 2 feet. The forecast for the Genesee Valley and Northern Finger Lakes, including Rochester, Geneseo, Canandaigua, Newark, and Fairhaven. Overnight, a chance of showers, then showers late. Lows in the lower 60s. Southwest winds 10 to 15 miles an hour, diminishing to 5 to 10 miles an hour. Chance of rain 90%. Friday, showers in the morning. Highs in the mid-60s. West winds 5 to 10 miles an hour, becoming northwest 10 to 15 miles an hour. Chance of rain near 100%. Friday night, partly cloudy in the evening, then becoming mainly clear. Much cooler with lows ranging from the mid-40s inland to the upper 40s along the lake shore.

1 to 3 feet. Friday, northwest winds 10 to 15 knots. Showers likely early, then a chance of showers late in the morning. Waves 1 to 3 feet. Friday night, northwest winds 15 to 20 knots becoming north 10 to 15 knots. Waves 1 to 3 feet building to 2 to 4 feet, then subsiding to 1 to 2 feet. Saturday, north winds 5 to 10 knots becoming east. Waves 2 feet or less. Saturday night, east winds 5 to 10 knots becoming southeast. Waves 1 foot or less. Sunday, southeast winds 10 knots or less becoming west and increasing to 15 to 20 knots. Waves 2 feet or less building to 2 to 4 feet. Monday, northwest winds 15 to 25 knots. Waves 3 to 6 feet subsiding to 2 to 4 feet. Tuesday, northwest winds 5 to 10 knots becoming southwest. Waves 2 feet or less. This is the NOAA Weather Radio KHA 53 in Rochester. Your source for official weather information across the Western Finger Lakes and the Genesee Valley. KHA 53 operates on a frequency of 162.40 MHz. The 4 a.m. weather at Rochester, it was cloudy. The temperature was 69 degrees Fahrenheit or 21 degrees Celsius, the dew point 65 and the relative humidity 86%. The wind was southwest at 3 miles an hour. The pressure was 29.82 inches and falling. Repeating at Rochester, it was cloudy, temperature 69 degrees. Around the region at 3 a.m. rain was falling, with a temperature of 69 at Buffalo, 67 at Niagara Falls, 63 at Toronto, and 67 at Watertown. At Binghamton, it was partly cloudy, with a temperature of 66. At Elmira, it was mostly cloudy, with a temperature of 69. It was cloudy, with a temperature of 72 at Erie, and 74 at Syracuse. At Oswego, winds were west at 6 knots, with a temperature of 69 degrees. The Central Lake Ontario buoy winds were west at 12 knots, with a temperature of 65 degrees, and the waves were 2 feet. The forecast for the Genesee Valley and Northern Finger Lakes, including Rochester, Geneseo, Canandaigua, Newark, and Fairhaven. Today, showers this morning, then a chance of showers early this afternoon. Highs in the mid-60s. West winds 5 to 10 miles an hour, becoming northwest 10 to 15 miles an hour. Chance of rain near 100%. Tonight, partly cloudy in the evening, then becoming mainly clear. Lows ranging from the mid-40s inland to the upper 40s along the lake shore. Northwest winds 5 to 10 miles an hour, becoming light. Saturday, sunny. Highs ranging from the upper 50s on the hilltops to the lower 60s across the lower elevations. Light winds. Saturday night, mainly clear. Lows in the lower 40s. Light winds. Sunday, mostly sunny. Highs ranging from the mid-60s on the hilltops to the upper 60s across the lower elevations. South winds 5 to 10 miles an hour. The forecast for the Southern Finger Lakes, including Tinian, Seneca Falls, and Auburn. Today, showers through early afternoon. Highs in the mid-60s. Southwest winds 5 to 10 miles an hour, becoming northwest. Chance of rain near 100%. Tonight, mostly cloudy in the evening, then clearing. Less humid with lows in the mid-40s. Northwest winds 5 to 10 miles an hour, becoming light. Saturday, sunny. Highs in the lower 60s. Light winds. Saturday night, mainly clear. Lows in the lower 40s. Light winds. Sunday, mostly sunny. Highs in the upper 60s. South winds 5 to 10 miles an hour, increasing to 10 to 15 miles an hour. And now the extended forecast. Monday, mainly clear. Highs in the upper 50s. Lows in the upper 40s. Tuesday, mainly clear. Highs in the mid-50s. Lows in the upper 30s. Wednesday, mainly clear. Highs in the mid-60s. Lows in the upper 30s. Thursday, partly cloudy. Highs in the upper 60s. Lows in the upper 40s. Open Lake Forecast, 4, the Niagara River to Hamlin Beach beyond 5 miles from shore. Today, northwest winds 10 to 15 knots increasing to 15 to 20 knots.
showers this morning. Waves 1 to 3 feet. Tonight, northwest winds 15 to 20 knots, becoming north 10 to 15 knots. Waves 2 to 4 feet, building to 3 to 5 feet, then subsiding to 1 to 3 feet. Saturday, northeast winds 5 to 10 knots, becoming east. Waves 2 feet or less. Saturday night, east winds 5 to 10 knots, becoming southeast. Waves 1 foot or less. Sunday, southeast winds 5 to 10 knots, becoming west and increasing to 15 to 20 knots. Waves 1 foot or less, building to 3 to 6 feet. Monday, northwest winds 15 to 25 knots. Waves 3 to 6 feet, building to 4 to 7 feet, then subsiding to 2 to 4 feet. Waves occasionally around 9 feet. Tuesday, northwest winds 5 to 15 knots, becoming southwest. Waves 2 feet or less. Open lake forecast, 4, Heron Beach to Mexico Bay, beyond 5 miles from shore. Today, west winds 10 to 15 knots, increasing to 15 to 20 knots. Showers this morning. Waves 1 to 3 feet, building to 2 to 4 feet. Tonight, west winds 15 to 20 knots, becoming north. Waves 3 to 5 feet, subsiding to 2 to 4 feet. Saturday, northeast winds 5 to 15 knots. Waves 1 to 3 feet, subsiding to 1 foot or less. Saturday night, northeast winds 5 to 10 knots, becoming southeast. Waves 1 foot or less. Sunday, southeast winds 15 to 25 knots, becoming west. A chance of showers Sunday night. Waves 1 to 3 feet, building to 3 to 6 feet. Monday, northwest winds to 30 knots, diminishing to 15 to 20 knots. Waves 5 to 9 feet, subsiding to 3 to 6 feet. Waves occasionally around 11 feet. Tuesday, northwest winds 15 to 20 knots, becoming southwest and diminishing to 5 to 10 knots. Waves 2 to 4 feet, subsiding to 1 to 3 feet. This is the NOAA Weather Radio KHA 53 in Rochester, your source for official weather information across the Western Finger Lakes and the Genesee Valley. KHA 53 operates on a frequency of 162.40 MHz. The 4 a.m. weather at Rochester, it was cloudy. The temperature was 69 degrees Fahrenheit or 21 degrees Celsius, the dew point 65 and the relative humidity 86%. The wind was southwest at 3 miles an hour. The pressure was 29.82 inches and falling. Repeating at Rochester, it was cloudy, temperature 69 degrees. Around the region at 4 a.m. rain was falling, with a temperature of 66 at Niagara Falls, and 65 at Watertown. At Binghamton, it was partly cloudy, with a temperature of 66. It was cloudy, with a temperature of 74 at Erie, 68 at Buffalo, 70 at Syracuse, and 65 at Elmira. At Oswego, winds were west at 9 knots, with a temperature of 69 degrees. The Central Lake Ontario buoy winds were from the west at 10 knots. The forecast for the Genesee Valley and Northern Finger Lakes, including Rochester, Geneseo, Canandaigua, Newark, and Fairhaven. Today, showers this morning, then a chance of showers early this afternoon. Highs in the mid-60s. West winds 5 to 10 miles an hour, becoming northwest 10 to 15 miles an hour. Chance of rain near 100%. Tonight, partly cloudy in the evening, then becoming mainly clear. Lows ranging from the mid-40s inland to the upper 40s along the lake shore. Northwest winds 5 to 10 miles an hour, becoming light. Saturday, sunny. Highs ranging from the upper 50s on the hilltops to the lower 60s across the lower elevations. Light winds. Saturday night, mainly clear. Lows in the lower 40s. Light winds. Sunday, mostly sunny. Highs ranging from the mid-60s on the hilltops to the upper 60s across the lower elevations. South winds 5 to 10 miles an hour. The forecast for the Southern Finger Lakes, including Pinyan, Seneca Falls, and Auburn. Today, showers through early afternoon. Highs in the mid-60s. Southwest winds 5 to 10 miles an hour, becoming northwest. Chance of rain near 100%. Tonight, mostly cloudy in the evening, then clearing. Less humid with lows in the mid-40s. Northwest winds 5 to 10 miles an hour, becoming light. Saturday, sunny.
Highs in the lower 60s.

light winds. Saturday night, mainly clear. Lows in the lower 40s. Light winds. Sunday, mostly sunny. Highs in the upper 60s. South winds 5 to 10 miles an hour, increasing to 10 to 15 miles an hour. And now the extended forecast. Monday, mainly clear. Highs in the upper 50s. Lows in the upper 40s. Tuesday, mainly clear. Highs in the mid-50s. Lows in the upper 30s. Wednesday, mainly clear. Highs in the mid-60s. Lows in the upper 30s. Thursday, partly cloudy. Highs in the upper 60s. Lows in the upper 40s. This is the NOAA Weather Radio KHA53 in Rochester. Your source for official weather information across the Western Finger Lakes and the Genesee Valley. KHA53 operates on a frequency of 162.40 MHz. The 4 a.m. weather at Rochester, it was cloudy. The temperature was 69 degrees Fahrenheit or 21 degrees Celsius, the dew point 65 and the relative humidity 86%. The wind was southwest at 3 miles an hour. The pressure was 29.82 inches and falling. Repeating at Rochester, it was cloudy, temperature 69 degrees. Around the region at 4 a.m. rain was falling, with a temperature of 63 at Toronto and 65 at Watertown. At Binghamton, it was partly cloudy, with a temperature of 66. It was cloudy, with a temperature of 74 at Erie, 68 at Buffalo, 70 at Syracuse, and 65 at Elmira. At Niagara Falls, rain and fog were reported, with a temperature of 66. At Oswego, winds were west at 9 knots, with a temperature of 69 degrees. The Central Lake Ontario buoy winds were from the west at 10 knots. The forecast for the Genesee Valley and Northern Finger Lakes, including Rochester, Geneseo, Canandaigua, Newark, and Fairhaven. Today, showers this morning, then a chance of showers early this afternoon. Highs in the mid-60s. West winds 5 to 10 miles an hour, becoming northwest 10 to 15 miles an hour. Chance of rain near 100%. Tonight, partly cloudy in the evening, then becoming mainly clear. Lows ranging from the mid-40s inland to the upper 40s along the lake shore. Northwest winds 5 to 10 miles an hour, becoming light. Saturday, sunny. Highs ranging from the upper 50s on the hilltops to the lower 60s across the lower elevations. Light winds. Saturday night, mainly clear. Lows in the lower 40s. Light winds. Sunday, mostly sunny. Highs ranging from the mid-60s on the hilltops to the upper 60s across the lower elevations. South winds 5 to 10 miles an hour. The forecast for the Southern Finger Lakes, including Pinyan, Seneca Falls, and Auburn. Today, showers through early afternoon. Highs in the mid-60s. Southwest winds 5 to 10 miles an hour, becoming northwest. Chance of rain near 100%. Tonight, mostly cloudy in the evening, then clearing. Less humid with lows in the mid-40s. Northwest winds 5 to 10 miles an hour, becoming light. Saturday, sunny. Highs in the lower 60s. Light winds. Saturday night, mainly clear. Lows in the lower 40s. Light winds. Sunday, mostly sunny. Highs in the upper 60s. South winds 5 to 10 miles an hour, increasing to 10 to 15 miles an hour. And now the extended forecast. Monday, mainly clear. Highs in the upper 50s. Lows in the upper 40s. Tuesday, mainly clear. Highs in the mid-50s. Lows in the upper 30s. Wednesday, mainly clear. Highs in the mid-60s. Lows in the upper 30s. Thursday, partly cloudy. Highs in the upper 60s. Lows in the upper 40s. The Rochester, New York climate summary for yesterday, October 1st, 2026. Yesterday's high temperature of 78 degrees occurred at 2:14 p.m. Yesterday's low temperature of 61 degrees occurred at 4:56 a.m. 0.05 inches of precipitation fell yesterday, which brings the monthly total to 0.05 inches. The total precipitation for the year now stands at 34.25 inches.

snow fell yesterday, which brings the monthly total to 0.0 inches. The total snowfall since July 1st still stands at 0.0 inches. There was no snow on the ground. There were no heating degree days yesterday. This leaves the monthly total at zero. The yearly total since July 1st is 108. There were 5 cooling degree days yesterday. This brings the monthly total to 5. The yearly total since January 1st is 628. Yesterday the maximum wind observed was 17 miles an hour from the southwest. The highest wind gust observed was 24 miles per hour from the south, which occurred at 8:28 a.m. Yesterday the average wind speed was 8 miles per hour. The record high for today is 87, which occurred in 1927, and the record low is 32, which occurred in 1975. Sunrise today is at 7:09 a.m. and sunset is at 6:50 p.m. This is the NOAA Weather Radio KHA 53 in Rochester. Your source for official weather information across the Western Finger Lakes and the Genesee Valley. KHA 53 operates on a frequency of 162.40 MHz. The 4 a.m. weather at Rochester, it was cloudy. The temperature was 69 degrees Fahrenheit or 21 degrees Celsius, the dew point 65 and the relative humidity 86%. The wind was southwest at 3 miles an hour. The pressure was 29.82 inches and falling. Repeating at Rochester, it was cloudy, temperature 69 degrees. Around the region at 4 a.m. rain was falling, with a temperature of 63 at Toronto and 65 at Watertown. At Binghamton, it was partly cloudy, with a temperature of 66. It was cloudy, with a temperature of 74 at Erie, 68 at Buffalo, 70 at Syracuse, and 65 at Elmira. At Niagara Falls, rain and fog were reported, with a temperature of 66. At Oswego, winds were west at 9 knots, with a temperature of 69 degrees. The Central Lake Ontario buoy winds were from the west at 10 knots. The forecast for the Genesee Valley and Northern Finger Lakes, including Rochester, Geneseo, Canandaigua, Newark, and Fairhaven. Today, showers this morning, then a chance of showers early this afternoon. Highs in the mid-60s. West winds 5 to 10 miles an hour, becoming northwest 10 to 15 miles an hour. Chance of rain near 100%. Tonight, partly cloudy in the evening, then becoming mainly clear. Lows ranging from the mid-40s inland to the upper 40s along the lake shore. Northwest winds 5 to 10 miles an hour, becoming light. Saturday, sunny. Highs ranging from the upper 50s on the hilltops to the lower 60s across the lower elevations. Light winds. Saturday night, mainly clear. Lows in the lower 40s. Light winds. Sunday, mostly sunny. Highs ranging from the mid-60s on the hilltops to the upper 60s across the lower elevations. South winds 5 to 10 miles an hour. The forecast for the Southern Finger Lakes, including Pinyan, Seneca Falls, and Auburn. Today, showers through early afternoon. Highs in the mid-60s. Southwest winds 5 to 10 miles an hour, becoming northwest. Chance of rain near 100%. Tonight, mostly cloudy in the evening, then clearing. Less humid with lows in the mid-40s. Northwest winds 5 to 10 miles an hour, becoming light. Saturday, sunny. Highs in the lower 60s. Light winds. Saturday night, mainly clear. Lows in the lower 40s. Light winds. Sunday, mostly sunny. Highs in the upper 60s. South winds 5 to 10 miles an hour, increasing to 10 to 15 miles an hour. And now the extended forecast. Monday, mainly clear. Highs in the upper 50s. Lows in the upper 40s. Tuesday, mainly clear. Highs in the mid-50s. Lows in the upper 30s. Wednesday, mainly clear. Highs in the mid-60s. Lows in the upper 30s. Thursday, partly cloudy. Highs in the upper 60s. Lows in the upper 40s. This is the NOAA Weather Radio KHA 53 in Rochester. 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KHA 53 operates on a frequency of 162.40 MHz.

59 degrees. The central Lake Ontario buoy winds were from the west at 10 knots. The forecast for the Genesee Valley and Northern Finger Lakes, including Rochester, Geneseo, Canandaigua, Newark, and Fairhaven. Today, showers this morning, then a chance of showers early this afternoon. Highs in the mid-60s. West winds 5 to 10 miles an hour, becoming northwest 10 to 15 miles an hour. Chance of rain near 100%. Tonight, partly cloudy in the evening, then becoming mainly clear. Lows ranging from the mid-40s inland to the upper 40s along the lake shore. Northwest winds 5 to 10 miles an hour, becoming light. Saturday, sunny. Highs ranging from the upper 50s on the hilltops to the lower 60s across the lower elevations. Light winds. Saturday night, mainly clear. Lows in the lower 40s. Light winds. Sunday, mostly sunny. Highs ranging from the mid-60s on the hilltops to the upper 60s across the lower elevations. South winds 5 to 10 miles an hour. The forecast for the Southern Finger Lakes, including Pinyan, Seneca Falls, and Auburn. Today, showers through early afternoon. Highs in the mid-60s. Southwest winds 5 to 10 miles an hour, becoming northwest. Chance of rain near 100%. Tonight, mostly cloudy in the evening, then clearing. Less humid with lows in the mid-40s. Northwest winds 5 to 10 miles an hour, becoming light. Saturday, sunny. Highs in the lower 60s. Light winds. Saturday night, mainly clear. Lows in the lower 40s. Light winds. Sunday, mostly sunny. Highs in the upper 60s. South winds 5 to 10 miles an hour, increasing to 10 to 15 miles an hour. And now the extended forecast. Monday, mainly clear. Highs in the upper 50s. Lows in the upper 40s. Tuesday, mainly clear. Highs in the mid-50s. Lows in the upper 30s. Wednesday, mainly clear. Highs in the mid-60s. Lows in the upper 30s. Thursday, partly cloudy. Highs in the upper 60s. Lows in the upper 40s. This is the NOAA Weather Radio KHA 53 in Rochester. Your source for official weather information across the Western Finger Lakes and the Genesee Valley. KHA 53 operates on a frequency of 162.40 MHz. The 4 a.m. weather at Rochester, it was cloudy. The temperature was 69 degrees Fahrenheit or 21 degrees Celsius, the dew point 65 and the relative humidity 86%. The wind was southwest at 3 miles an hour. The pressure was 29.82 inches and falling. Repeating at Rochester, it was cloudy, temperature 69 degrees. Around the region at 4 a.m. rain was falling, with a temperature of 63 at Toronto and 65 at Watertown. At Binghamton, it was partly cloudy, with a temperature of 66. It was cloudy, with a temperature of 74 at Erie, 68 at Buffalo, 70 at Syracuse, and 65 at Elmira. At Niagara Falls, rain and fog were reported, with a temperature of 66. At Oswego, winds were west at 9 knots, with a temperature of 69 degrees. The central Lake Ontario buoy winds were from the west at 10 knots. The forecast for the Genesee Valley and Northern Finger Lakes, including Rochester, Geneseo, Canandaigua, Newark, and Fairhaven. Today, showers this morning, then a chance of showers early this afternoon. Highs in the mid-60s. West winds 5 to 10 miles an hour, becoming northwest 10 to 15 miles an hour. Chance of rain near 100%. Tonight, partly cloudy in the evening, then becoming mainly clear. Lows ranging from the mid-40s inland to the upper 40s along the lake shore. Northwest winds 5 to 10 miles an hour, becoming light. Saturday, sunny. Highs ranging from the upper 50s on the hilltops to the lower 60s across the lower elevations. Light winds. Saturday night, mainly clear. Lows in the lower 40s. Light winds. Sunday, mostly sunny. Highs ranging from the mid-60s on the hilltops to the upper 60s across the lower elevations. South winds 5 to 10 miles an hour. The forecast for the Southern Finger Lakes, including Pinyan, Seneca Falls, and Auburn.

Today, showers through early afternoon. Highs in the mid-60s. Southwest winds 5 to 10 miles an hour, becoming northwest. Chance of rain near 100%. Tonight, mostly cloudy in the evening, then clearing. Less humid with lows in the mid-40s. Northwest winds 5 to 10 miles an hour, becoming light. Saturday, sunny. Highs in the lower 60s. Light winds. Saturday night, mainly clear. Lows in the lower 40s. Light winds. Sunday, mostly sunny. Highs in the upper 60s. South winds 5 to 10 miles an hour, increasing to 10 to 15 miles an hour. And now the extended forecast. Monday, mainly clear. Highs in the upper 50s. Lows in the upper 40s. Tuesday, mainly clear. Highs in the mid-50s. Lows in the upper 30s. Wednesday, mainly clear. Highs in the mid-60s. Lows in the upper 30s. Thursday, partly cloudy. Highs in the upper 60s. Lows in the upper 40s. This is the NOAA Weather Radio KHA-53 in Rochester. Your source for official weather information across the Western Finger Lakes and the Genesee Valley. KHA-53 operates on a frequency of 162.40 MHz. The 4 a.m. weather at Rochester, it was cloudy. The temperature was 69 degrees Fahrenheit or 21 degrees Celsius, the dew point 65 and the relative humidity 86%. The wind was southwest at 3 miles an hour. The pressure was 29.82 inches and falling. Repeating at Rochester, it was cloudy, temperature 69 degrees. Around the region at 4 a.m. rain was falling, with a temperature of 63 at Toronto and 65 at Watertown. At Binghamton, it was partly cloudy, with a temperature of 66. It was cloudy, with a temperature of 74 at Erie, 68 at Buffalo, 70 at Syracuse, and 65 at Elmira. At Niagara Falls, rain and fog were reported, with a temperature of 66. At Oswego, winds were west at 9 knots, with a temperature of 69 degrees. The Central Lake Ontario buoy winds were from the west at 10 knots. The forecast for the Genesee Valley and Northern Finger Lakes, including Rochester, Geneseo, Canandaigua, Newark, and Fairhaven. Today, showers this morning, then a chance of showers early this afternoon. Highs in the mid-60s. West winds 5 to 10 miles an hour, becoming northwest 10 to 15 miles an hour. Chance of rain near 100%. Tonight, partly cloudy in the evening, then becoming mainly clear. Lows ranging from the mid-40s inland to the upper 40s along the lake shore. Northwest winds 5 to 10 miles an hour, becoming light. Saturday, sunny. Highs ranging from the upper 50s on the hilltops to the lower 60s across the lower elevations. Light winds. Saturday night, mainly clear. Lows in the lower 40s. Light winds. Sunday, mostly sunny. Highs ranging from the mid-60s on the hilltops to the upper 60s across the lower elevations. South winds 5 to 10 miles an hour. The forecast for the Southern Finger Lakes, including Tinian, Seneca Falls, and Auburn. Today, showers through early afternoon. Highs in the mid-60s. Southwest winds 5 to 10 miles an hour, becoming northwest. Chance of rain near 100%. Tonight, mostly cloudy in the evening, then clearing. Less humid with lows in the mid-40s. Northwest winds 5 to 10 miles an hour, becoming light. Saturday, sunny. Highs in the lower 60s. Light winds. Saturday night, mainly clear. Lows in the lower 40s. Light winds. Sunday, mostly sunny. Highs in the upper 60s. South winds 5 to 10 miles an hour, increasing to 10 to 15 miles an hour. And now the extended forecast. Monday, mainly clear. Highs in the upper 50s. Lows in the upper 40s. Tuesday, mainly clear. Highs in the mid-50s. Lows in the upper 30s. Wednesday, mainly clear. Highs in the mid-60s. Tuesday, mainly clear. Highs in the mid-50s. Lows in the upper 30s. Wednesday, mainly clear. Highs in the mid-60s.

Lows in the upper 30s. Thursday, partly cloudy. Highs in the upper 60s. Lows in the upper 40s. The Nearshore Marine Forecast, for the Niagara River to Hamlin Beach along Lake Ontario. Small craft advisory in effect from this afternoon through late tonight. Today, northwest winds 10 to 15 knots becoming west 15 to 20 knots. Showers this morning. Waves 1 to 3 feet. Tonight, northwest winds 15 to 20 knots becoming north and diminishing to 5 to 10 knots. Partly cloudy in the evening, then becoming clear. Waves 2 to 4 feet building to 3 to 5 feet, then subsiding to 1 to 3 feet. Waves occasionally around 6 feet. Saturday, northeast winds 5 to 10 knots becoming east. Sunny. Waves 1 to 2 feet. Saturday night, east winds 5 to 10 knots becoming southeast. Mainly clear. Waves 1 foot or less. Sunday, south winds 5 to 10 knots becoming west and increasing to 15 to 20 knots. Partly cloudy. Waves 1 foot or less building to 3 to 5 feet. Waves occasionally around 6 feet. Monday, northwest winds 15 to 25 knots diminishing to 10 to 15 knots. Mainly clear. Waves 3 to 6 feet building to 4 to 7 feet, then subsiding to 2 to 4 feet. Waves occasionally around 9 feet. Tuesday, northwest winds 5 to 10 knots becoming south. Mainly clear. Waves 2 feet or less. The Nearshore Marine Forecast, for Hamlin Beach to Sodus Bay. Small craft advisory in effect from this afternoon through late tonight. Today, west winds 10 to 15 knots increasing to 15 to 20 knots. Showers this morning. Waves 1 to 3 feet building to 2 to 4 feet. Tonight, northwest winds 15 to 20 knots becoming north 10 to 15 knots. Partly cloudy in the evening, then becoming mainly clear. Waves 2 to 4 feet building to 3 to 5 feet, then subsiding to 2 to 4 feet. Waves occasionally around 6 feet. Saturday, northeast winds 10 knots or less. Sunny. Waves 1 to 3 feet. Saturday night, east winds 10 knots or less becoming southeast. Mainly clear. Waves 1 foot or less. Sunday, south winds 5 to 15 knots becoming west 15 to 20 knots. Partly cloudy. Waves 1 foot or less building to 3 to 6 feet. Waves occasionally around 7 feet. Monday, northwest winds 15 to 25 knots. Mainly clear. Waves 5 to 9 feet subsiding to 3 to 6 feet. Waves occasionally around 11 feet. Tuesday, northwest winds 5 to 15 knots becoming southwest. Mainly clear. Waves 2 to 4 feet subsiding to 1 foot or less. The water temperature off Rochester is 64 degrees, and the water temperature at the Central Lake Buoy is 65 degrees. The Nearshore Marine Forecast, for Sodus Bay to Mexico Bay. Small craft advisory in effect from this afternoon through late tonight. Today, west winds 10 to 15 knots. Showers this morning. Waves 1 to 3 feet building to 2 to 4 feet. Tonight, west winds 15 to 20 knots becoming north 10 to 15 knots. Partly cloudy in the evening, then becoming mainly clear. Waves 3 to 5 feet. Waves occasionally around 6 feet. Saturday, northeast winds 5 to 10 knots becoming north. Sunny. Waves 1 to 3 feet. Saturday night, northeast winds 10 knots or less becoming southeast. Mainly clear. Waves 1 foot or less. Sunday, southeast winds 10 to 15 knots becoming west 15 to 20 knots. A chance of showers Sunday night. Waves 2 feet or less building to 3 to 6 feet. Waves occasionally around 7 feet. Monday, northwest winds 15 to 25 knots. A chance of showers during the day. Waves 5 to 9 feet subsiding to 3 to 6 feet. Waves occasionally around 11 feet. Tuesday, northwest winds 15 to 20 knots becoming southwest and diminishing to 5 to 10 knots. Mainly clear. Waves 2 to 4 feet subsiding to 1 to 3 feet. The water temperature off Oswego is 64 degrees. This is the NOAA Weather Radio KHA 53 in Rochester.
your source for official weather information across the Western Finger Lakes and the Genesee Valley. KHA 53 operates on a frequency of 162.40 MHz. The 4 a.m. weather at Rochester, it was cloudy. The temperature was 69 degrees Fahrenheit or 21 degrees Celsius, the dew point 65 and the relative humidity 86%. The wind was southwest at 3 miles an hour. The pressure was 29.82 inches and falling. Repeating at Rochester, it was cloudy, temperature 69 degrees. Around the region at 4 a.m. rain was falling, with a temperature of 63 at Toronto and 65 at Watertown. At Binghamton, it was partly cloudy, with a temperature of 66. It was cloudy, with a temperature of 74 at Erie, 68 at Buffalo, 70 at Syracuse, and 65 at Elmira. At Niagara Falls, rain and fog were reported, with a temperature of 66. At Oswego, winds were west at 9 knots, with a temperature of 69 degrees. The Central Lake Ontario buoy winds were from the west at 10 knots. The forecast for the Genesee Valley and Northern Finger Lakes, including Rochester, Geneseo, Canandaigua, Newark, and Fairhaven. Today, showers this morning, then a chance of showers early this afternoon. Highs in the mid-60s. West winds 5 to 10 miles an hour, becoming northwest 10 to 15 miles an hour. Chance of rain near 100%. Tonight, partly cloudy in the evening, then becoming mainly clear. Lows ranging from the mid-40s inland to the upper 40s along the lake shore. Northwest winds 5 to 10 miles an hour, becoming light. Saturday, sunny. Highs ranging from the upper 50s on the hilltops to the lower 60s across the lower elevations. Light winds. Saturday night, mainly clear. Lows in the lower 40s. Light winds. Sunday, mostly sunny. Highs ranging from the mid-60s on the hilltops to the upper 60s across the lower elevations. South winds 5 to 10 miles an hour. The forecast for the Southern Finger Lakes, including Pinyan, Seneca Falls, and Auburn. Today, showers through early afternoon. Highs in the mid-60s. Southwest winds 5 to 10 miles an hour, becoming northwest. Chance of rain near 100%. Tonight, mostly cloudy in the evening, then clearing. Less humid with lows in the mid-40s. Northwest winds 5 to 10 miles an hour, becoming light. Saturday, sunny. Highs in the lower 60s. Light winds. Saturday night, mainly clear. Lows in the lower 40s. Light winds. Sunday, mostly sunny. Highs in the upper 60s. South winds 5 to 10 miles an hour, increasing to 10 to 15 miles an hour. And now the extended forecast. Monday, mainly clear. Highs in the upper 50s. Lows in the upper 40s. Tuesday, mainly clear. Highs in the mid-50s. Lows in the upper 30s. Wednesday, mainly clear. Highs in the mid-60s. Lows in the upper 30s. Thursday, partly cloudy. Highs in the upper 60s. Lows in the upper 40s. This is the NOAA Weather Radio KHA 53 in Rochester. Your source for official weather information across the Western Finger Lakes and the Genesee Valley. KHA 53 operates on a frequency of 162.40 MHz. The 4 a.m. weather at Rochester, it was cloudy. The temperature was 69 degrees Fahrenheit or 21 degrees Celsius, the dew point 65 and the relative humidity 86%. The wind was southwest at 3 miles an hour. The pressure was 29.82 inches and falling. Repeating at Rochester, it was cloudy, temperature 69 degrees. Around the region at 4 a.m. rain was falling, with a temperature of 63 at Toronto and 65 at Watertown. At Binghamton, it was partly cloudy, with a temperature of 66. It was cloudy, with a temperature of 74 at Erie, 68 at Buffalo, 70 at Syracuse, and 65 at Elmira. At Niagara Falls, rain and fog were reported, with a temperature of 66. At Oswego, winds were west at 9 knots, with a temperature of 69 degrees. The Central Lake Ontario buoy winds were from the west at 10 knots. The forecast for the Genesee Valley and Northern Finger Lakes,
including Rochester, Geneva.

Seattle, Canandaigua, Newark, and Fairhaven. Today, showers this morning, then a chance of showers early this afternoon. Highs in the mid-60s. West winds 5 to 10 miles an hour, becoming northwest 10 to 15 miles an hour. Chance of rain near 100%. Tonight, partly cloudy in the evening, then becoming mainly clear. Lows ranging from the mid-40s inland to the upper 40s along the lake shore. Northwest winds 5 to 10 miles an hour, becoming light. Saturday, sunny. Highs ranging from the upper 50s on the hilltops to the lower 60s across the lower elevations. Light winds. Saturday night, mainly clear. Lows in the lower 40s. Light winds. Sunday, mostly sunny. Highs ranging from the mid-60s on the hilltops to the upper 60s across the lower elevations. South winds 5 to 10 miles an hour. The forecast for the Southern Finger Lakes, including Pinyan, Seneca Falls, and Auburn. Today, showers through early afternoon. Highs in the mid-60s. Southwest winds 5 to 10 miles an hour, becoming northwest. Chance of rain near 100%. Tonight, mostly cloudy in the evening, then clearing. Less humid with lows in the mid-40s. Northwest winds 5 to 10 miles an hour, becoming light. Saturday, sunny. Highs in the lower 60s. Light winds. Saturday night, mainly clear. Lows in the lower 40s. Light winds. Sunday, mostly sunny. Highs in the upper 60s. South winds 5 to 10 miles an hour, increasing to 10 to 15 miles an hour. And now the extended forecast. Monday, mainly clear. Highs in the upper 50s. Lows in the upper 40s. Tuesday, mainly clear. Highs in the mid-50s. Lows in the upper 30s. Wednesday, mainly clear. Highs in the mid-60s. Lows in the upper 30s. Thursday, partly cloudy. Highs in the upper 60s. Lows in the upper 40s. The Rochester, New York climate summary for yesterday, October 1, 2026. Yesterday's high temperature of 78 degrees occurred at 2:14 p.m. Yesterday's low temperature of 61 degrees occurred at 4:56 a.m. 0.05 inches of precipitation fell yesterday, which brings the monthly total to 0.05 inches. The total precipitation for the year now stands at 34.25 inches. No snow fell yesterday, which brings the monthly total to 0.0 inches. The total snowfall since July 1 still stands at 0.0 inches. There was no snow on the ground. There were no heating degree days yesterday. This leaves the monthly total at zero. The yearly total since July 1 is 108. There were 5 cooling degree days yesterday. This brings the monthly total to 5. The yearly total since January 1 is 628. Yesterday the maximum wind observed was 17 miles an hour from the southwest. The highest wind gust observed was 24 miles per hour from the south, which occurred at 8:28 a.m. Yesterday the average wind speed was 8 miles per hour. The record high for today is 87, which occurred in 1927, and the record low is 32, which occurred in 1975. Sunrise today is at 7:09 a.m. and sunset is at 6:50 p.m. This is the NOAA Weather Radio KHA 53 in Rochester. Your source for official weather information across the Western Finger Lakes and the Genesee Valley. KHA 53 operates on a frequency of 162.40 MHz. The 4 a.m. weather at Rochester, it was cloudy. The temperature was 69 degrees Fahrenheit or 21 degrees Celsius, the dew point 65 and the relative humidity 86%. The wind was southwest at 3 miles an hour. The pressure was 29.82 inches and falling. Repeating at Rochester, it was cloudy, temperature 69 degrees. Around the region at 4 a.m. rain was falling, with a temperature of 63 at Toronto, and 65 at Watertown. At Binghamton, it was partly cloudy, with a temperature of 66. It was cloudy, with a temperature of 74 at Erie, 68 at Buffalo, 70 at Syracuse, and 65 at Elmira. At Niagara Falls, rain and fog were reported, with a temperature of 66. At Oswego, winds were west at 9.

us, with a temperature of 69 degrees. The central Lake Ontario buoy winds were from the west at 10 knots. The forecast for the Genesee Valley and Northern Finger Lakes, including Rochester, Geneseo, Canandaigua, Newark, and Fairhaven. Today, showers this morning, then a chance of showers early this afternoon. Highs in the mid-60s. West winds 5 to 10 miles an hour, becoming northwest 10 to 15 miles an hour. Chance of rain near 100%. Tonight, partly cloudy in the evening, then becoming mainly clear. Lows ranging from the mid-40s inland to the upper 40s along the lake shore. Northwest winds 5 to 10 miles an hour, becoming light. Saturday, sunny. Highs ranging from the upper 50s on the hilltops to the lower 60s across the lower elevations. Light winds. Saturday night, mainly clear. Lows in the lower 40s. Light winds. Sunday, mostly sunny. Highs ranging from the mid-60s on the hilltops to the upper 60s across the lower elevations. South winds 5 to 10 miles an hour. The forecast for the Southern Finger Lakes, including Pinyan, Seneca Falls, and Auburn. Today, showers through early afternoon. Highs in the mid-60s. Southwest winds 5 to 10 miles an hour, becoming northwest. Chance of rain near 100%. Tonight, mostly cloudy in the evening, then clearing. Less humid with lows in the mid-40s. Northwest winds 5 to 10 miles an hour, becoming light. Saturday, sunny. Highs in the lower 60s. Light winds. Saturday night, mainly clear. Lows in the lower 40s. Light winds. Sunday, mostly sunny. Highs in the upper 60s. South winds 5 to 10 miles an hour, increasing to 10 to 15 miles an hour. And now the extended forecast. Monday, mainly clear. Highs in the upper 50s. Lows in the upper 40s. Tuesday, mainly clear. Highs in the mid-50s. Lows in the upper 30s. Wednesday, mainly clear. Highs in the mid-60s. Lows in the upper 30s. Thursday, partly cloudy. Highs in the upper 60s. Lows in the upper 40s. This is the NOAA Weather Radio KHA 53 in Rochester. Your source for official weather information across the Western Finger Lakes and the Genesee Valley. KHA 53 operates on a frequency of 162.40 MHz. The 4 a.m. weather at Rochester, it was cloudy. The temperature was 69 degrees Fahrenheit or 21 degrees Celsius, the dew point 65 and the relative humidity 86%. The wind was southwest at 3 miles an hour. The pressure was 29.82 inches and falling. Repeating at Rochester, it was cloudy, temperature 69 degrees. Around the region at 4 a.m. rain was falling, with a temperature of 63 at Toronto and 65 at Watertown. At Binghamton, it was partly cloudy, with a temperature of 66. It was cloudy, with a temperature of 74 at Erie, 68 at Buffalo, 70 at Syracuse, and 65 at Elmira. At Niagara Falls, rain and fog were reported, with a temperature of 66. At Oswego, winds were west at 9 knots, with a temperature of 69 degrees. The central Lake Ontario buoy winds were from the west at 10 knots. The forecast for the Genesee Valley and Northern Finger Lakes, including Rochester, Geneseo, Canandaigua, Newark, and Fairhaven. Today, showers this morning, then a chance of showers early this afternoon. Highs in the mid-60s. West winds 5 to 10 miles an hour, becoming northwest 10 to 15 miles an hour. Chance of rain near 100%. Tonight, partly cloudy in the evening, then becoming mainly clear. Lows ranging from the mid-40s inland to the upper 40s along the lake shore. Northwest winds 5 to 10 miles an hour, becoming light. Saturday, sunny. Highs ranging from the upper 50s on the hilltops to the lower 60s across the lower elevations. Light winds. Saturday night, mainly clear. Lows in the lower 40s. Light winds. Sunday, mostly sunny. Highs ranging from the mid-60s on the hilltops to the upper 60s across the lower elevations. South winds 5 to 10 miles an hour. The forecast for the Southern Finger Lakes, including Pinyan, Seneca,

today. West winds 10 to 15 knots, increasing to 15 to 20 knots. Showers this morning. Waves 1 to 3 feet, building to 2 to 4 feet. Tonight, west winds 15 to 20 knots, becoming north. Waves 3 to 5 feet, subsiding to 2 to 4 feet. Saturday, northeast winds 5 to 15 knots. Waves 1 to 3 feet, subsiding to 1 foot or less. Saturday night, northeast winds 5 to 10 knots, becoming southeast. Waves 1 foot or less. Sunday, southeast winds 15 to 25 knots, becoming west. A chance of showers Sunday night. Waves 1 to 3 feet, building to 3 to 6 feet. Monday, northwest winds to 30 knots, diminishing to 15 to 20 knots. Waves 5 to 9 feet, subsiding to 3 to 6 feet. Waves occasionally around 11 feet. Tuesday, northwest winds 15 to 20 knots, becoming southwest and diminishing to 5 to 10 knots. Waves 2 to 4 feet, subsiding to 1 to 3 feet. 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KHA 53 operates on a frequency of 162.40 MHz. The 5 a.m. weather at Rochester, it was cloudy. The temperature was 68 degrees Fahrenheit or 20 degrees Celsius, the dew point 65 and the relative humidity 90%. The wind was northwest at 3 miles an hour. The pressure was 29.81 inches and falling. Repeating at Rochester, it was cloudy, temperature 68 degrees. Around the region at 4 a.m. rain was falling, with a temperature of 63 at Toronto and 65 at Watertown. At Binghamton, it was partly cloudy, with a temperature of 66. It was cloudy, with a temperature of 74 at Erie, 68 at Buffalo, 70 at Syracuse, and 65 at Elmira. At Niagara Falls, rain and fog were reported, with a temperature of 66. At Oswego, winds were west at 9 knots, with a temperature of 69 degrees. The Central Lake Ontario buoy winds were from the west at 10 knots. Around the region at 5 a.m. at Syracuse, rain was falling, with a temperature of 66. At Binghamton, it was partly cloudy, with a temperature of 66. It was cloudy, with a temperature of 73 at Erie, 68 at Buffalo, 66 at Elmira, and 65 at Watertown. At Niagara Falls, rain and fog were reported, with a temperature of 62. At Oswego, winds were west at 5 knots, with a temperature of 67 degrees. The Central Lake Ontario buoy winds were from the west at 8 knots. The forecast for the Genesee Valley and Northern Finger Lakes, including Rochester, Geneseo, Canandaigua, Newark, and Fairhaven. Today, showers this morning, then a chance of showers early this afternoon. Highs in the mid-60s. West winds 5 to 10 miles an hour, becoming northwest 10 to 15 miles an hour. Chance of rain near 100%. Tonight, partly cloudy in the evening, then becoming mainly clear. Lows ranging from the mid-40s inland to the upper 40s along the lake shore. Northwest winds 5 to 10 miles an hour, becoming light. Saturday, sunny. Highs ranging from the upper 50s on the hilltops to the lower 60s across the lower elevations. Light winds. Saturday night, mainly clear. Lows in the lower 40s. Light winds. Sunday, mostly sunny. Highs ranging from the mid-60s on the hilltops to the upper 60s across the lower elevations. South winds 5 to 10 miles an hour. The forecast for the Southern Finger Lakes, including Pinyan, Seneca Falls, and Auburn. Today, showers through early afternoon. Highs in the mid-60s. Southwest winds 5 to 10 miles an hour, becoming northwest. Chance of rain near 100%. Tonight, mostly cloudy in the evening, then clearing. Less humid with lows in the mid-40s. Northwest winds 5 to 10 miles an hour, becoming light. Saturday, sunny. Highs in the lower 60s. Light winds. Saturday night, mainly clear. Lows in the lower 40s. Light winds. Sunday, mostly sunny. Highs in the upper 60s. South winds 5 to 10 miles an hour, increasing to 10 to 15 miles an hour. And now the extended forecast. Monday, mainly clear. Highs in the upper

50s. Lows in the upper 40s. Tuesday, mainly clear. Highs in the mid-50s. Lows in the upper 30s. Wednesday, mainly clear. Highs in the mid-60s. Lows in the upper 30s. Thursday, partly cloudy. Highs in the upper 60s. Lows in the upper 40s. This is the NOAA Weather Radio KHA 53 in Rochester. Your source for official weather information across the Western Finger Lakes and the Genesee Valley. KHA 53 operates on a frequency of 162.40 MHz. The 5 a.m. weather at Rochester, it was cloudy. The temperature was 68 degrees Fahrenheit or 20 degrees Celsius, the dew point 65 and the relative humidity 90%. The wind was northwest at 3 miles an hour. The pressure was 29.81 inches and falling. Repeating at Rochester, it was cloudy, temperature 68 degrees. Around the region at 5 a.m. at Syracuse, rain was falling, with a temperature of 66. At Binghamton, it was partly cloudy, with a temperature of 66. It was cloudy, with a temperature of 73 at Erie, 68 at Buffalo, 66 at Elmira, and 65 at Watertown. At Niagara Falls, rain and fog were reported, with a temperature of 62. At Oswego, winds were west at 5 knots, with a temperature of 67 degrees. The Central Lake Ontario buoy winds were from the west at 8 knots. The forecast for the Genesee Valley and Northern Finger Lakes, including Rochester, Geneseo, Canandaigua, Newark, and Fairhaven. Today, showers this morning, then a chance of showers early this afternoon. Highs in the mid-60s. West winds 5 to 10 miles an hour, becoming northwest 10 to 15 miles an hour. Chance of rain near 100%. Tonight, partly cloudy in the evening, then becoming mainly clear. Lows ranging from the mid-40s inland to the upper 40s along the lake shore. Northwest winds 5 to 10 miles an hour, becoming light. Saturday, sunny. Highs ranging from the upper 50s on the hilltops to the lower 60s across the lower elevations. Light winds. Saturday night, mainly clear. Lows in the lower 40s. Light winds. Sunday, mostly sunny. Highs ranging from the mid-60s on the hilltops to the upper 60s across the lower elevations. South winds 5 to 10 miles an hour. The forecast for the Southern Finger Lakes, including Pinyan, Seneca Falls, and Auburn. Today, showers through early afternoon. Highs in the mid-60s. Southwest winds 5 to 10 miles an hour, becoming northwest. Chance of rain near 100%. Tonight, mostly cloudy in the evening, then clearing. Less humid with lows in the mid-40s. Northwest winds 5 to 10 miles an hour, becoming light. Saturday, sunny. Highs in the lower 60s. Light winds. Saturday night, mainly clear. Lows in the lower 40s. Light winds. Sunday, mostly sunny. Highs in the upper 60s. South winds 5 to 10 miles an hour, increasing to 10 to 15 miles an hour. And now the extended forecast. Monday, mainly clear. Highs in the upper 50s. Lows in the upper 40s. Tuesday, mainly clear. Highs in the mid-50s. Lows in the upper 30s. Wednesday, mainly clear. Highs in the mid-60s. Lows in the upper 30s. Thursday, partly cloudy. Highs in the upper 60s. Lows in the upper 40s. This is the NOAA Weather Radio KHA 53 in Rochester. Your source for official weather information across the Western Finger Lakes and the Genesee Valley. KHA 53 operates on a frequency of 162.40 MHz. The 5 a.m. weather at Rochester, it was cloudy. The temperature was 68 degrees Fahrenheit or 20 degrees Celsius, the dew point 65 and the relative humidity 90%. The wind was northwest at 3 miles an hour. The pressure was 29.81 inches and falling. Repeating at Rochester, it was cloudy, temperature 68 degrees. Around the region at 5 a.m. rain was falling, with a temperature of 62 at Niagara Falls, 57 at Toronto, and 66 at Syracuse. At Binghamton, it was partly cloudy, with a temperature of 66.
It was cloudy, with a temperature of 73 at Erie, 68 at Buffalo, 66 at Elmira, and 65 at Watertown. At Oswego, winds were west at 5 knots, with a temperature of 67 degrees. The Central Lake Ontario buoy winds were northwest at 6 knots, with a temperature of 65 degrees, and the waves were 1 foot. The forecast for the Genesee Valley and Northern Finger Lakes, including Rochester, Geneseo, Canandaigua, Newark, and Fairhaven. Today, showers this morning, then a chance of showers early this afternoon. Highs in the mid-60s. West winds 5 to 10 miles an hour, becoming northwest 10 to 15 miles an hour. Chance of rain near 100%. Tonight, partly cloudy in the evening, then becoming mainly clear. Lows ranging from the mid-40s inland to the upper 40s along the lake shore. Northwest winds 5 to 10 miles an hour, becoming light. Saturday, sunny. Highs ranging from the upper 50s on the hilltops to the lower 60s across the lower elevations. Light winds. Saturday night, mainly clear. Lows in the lower 40s. Light winds. Sunday, mostly sunny. Highs ranging from the mid-60s on the hilltops to the upper 60s across the lower elevations. South winds 5 to 10 miles an hour. The forecast for the Southern Finger Lakes, including Pinyan, Seneca Falls, and Auburn. Today, showers through early afternoon. Highs in the mid-60s. Southwest winds 5 to 10 miles an hour, becoming northwest. Chance of rain near 100%. Tonight, mostly cloudy in the evening, then clearing. Less humid with lows in the mid-40s. Northwest winds 5 to 10 miles an hour, becoming light. Saturday, sunny. Highs in the lower 60s. Light winds. Saturday night, mainly clear. Lows in the lower 40s. Light winds. Sunday, mostly sunny. Highs in the upper 60s. South winds 5 to 10 miles an hour, increasing to 10 to 15 miles an hour. And now the extended forecast. Monday, mainly clear. Highs in the upper 50s. Lows in the upper 40s. Tuesday, mainly clear. Highs in the mid-50s. Lows in the upper 30s. Wednesday, mainly clear. Highs in the mid-60s. Lows in the upper 30s. Thursday, partly cloudy. Highs in the upper 60s. Lows in the upper 40s. The Rochester, New York climate summary for yesterday, October 1, 2026. Yesterday's high temperature of 78 degrees occurred at 2:14 p.m. Yesterday's low temperature of 61 degrees occurred at 4:56 a.m. 0.05 inches of precipitation fell yesterday, which brings the monthly total to 0.05 inches. The total precipitation for the year now stands at 34.25 inches. No snow fell yesterday, which brings the monthly total to 0.0 inches. The total snowfall since July 1st still stands at 0.0 inches. There was no snow on the ground. There were no heating degree days yesterday. This leaves the monthly total at zero. The yearly total since July 1st is 108. There were 5 cooling degree days yesterday. This brings the monthly total to 5. The yearly total since January 1st is 628. Yesterday the maximum wind observed was 17 miles an hour from the southwest. The highest wind gust observed was 24 miles per hour from the south, which occurred at 8:28 a.m. Yesterday the average wind speed was 8 miles per hour. The record high for today is 87, which occurred in 1927, and the record low is 32, which occurred in 1975. Sunrise today is at 7:09 a.m. and sunset is at 6:50 p.m. This is the NOAA Weather Radio KHA 53 in Rochester. Your source for official weather information across the Western Finger Lakes and the Genesee Valley. KHA 53 operates on a frequency of 162.40 MHz. The 5 a.m. weather at Rochester, it was cloudy. The temperature was 68 degrees Fahrenheit or 20 degrees Celsius, the dew point 65 and the relative humidity 90%. The wind was northwest at 3 miles an hour. The pressure was 29.81 inches and falling. Repeating at Rochester, it was cloudy, temperature 68 degrees.

around the region. At 5 a.m., rain was falling with a temperature of 62 at Niagara Falls, 57 at Toronto, and 66 at Syracuse. At Binghamton, it was partly cloudy with a temperature of 66. It was cloudy with a temperature of 73 at Erie, 68 at Buffalo, 66 at Elmira, and 65 at Watertown. At Oswego, winds were west at 5 knots, with a temperature of 67 degrees. The Central Lake Ontario buoy winds were northwest at 6 knots, with a temperature of 65 degrees, and the waves were 1 foot. The forecast for the Genesee Valley and Northern Finger Lakes, including Rochester, Geneseo, Canandaigua, Newark, and Fairhaven. Today, showers this morning, then a chance of showers early this afternoon. Highs in the mid-60s. West winds 5 to 10 miles an hour, becoming northwest 10 to 15 miles an hour. Chance of rain near 100%. Tonight, partly cloudy in the evening, then becoming mainly clear. Lows ranging from the mid-40s inland to the upper 40s along the lake shore. Northwest winds 5 to 10 miles an hour, becoming light. Saturday, sunny. Highs ranging from the upper 50s on the hilltops to the lower 60s across the lower elevations. Light winds. Saturday night, mainly clear. Lows in the lower 40s. Light winds. Sunday, mostly sunny. Highs ranging from the mid-60s on the hilltops to the upper 60s across the lower elevations. South winds 5 to 10 miles an hour. The forecast for the Southern Finger Lakes, including Pinyan, Seneca Falls, and Auburn. Today, showers through early afternoon. Highs in the mid-60s. Southwest winds 5 to 10 miles an hour, becoming northwest. Chance of rain near 100%. Tonight, mostly cloudy in the evening, then clearing. Less humid with lows in the mid-40s. Northwest winds 5 to 10 miles an hour, becoming light. Saturday, sunny. Highs in the lower 60s. Light winds. Saturday night, mainly clear. Lows in the lower 40s. Light winds. Sunday, mostly sunny. Highs in the upper 60s. South winds 5 to 10 miles an hour, increasing to 10 to 15 miles an hour. And now the extended forecast. Monday, mainly clear. Highs in the upper 50s. Lows in the upper 40s. Tuesday, mainly clear. Highs in the mid-50s. Lows in the upper 30s. Wednesday, mainly clear. Highs in the mid-60s. Lows in the upper 30s. Thursday, partly cloudy. Highs in the upper 60s. Lows in the upper 40s. This is the NOAA Weather Radio KHA 53 in Rochester. Your source for official weather information across the Western Finger Lakes and the Genesee Valley. KHA 53 operates on a frequency of 162.40 MHz. The 5 a.m. weather at Rochester, it was cloudy. The temperature was 68 degrees Fahrenheit or 20 degrees Celsius, the dew point 65 and the relative humidity 90%. The wind was northwest at 3 miles an hour. The pressure was 29.81 inches and falling. Repeating at Rochester, it was cloudy, temperature 68 degrees. Around the region, at 5 a.m. rain was falling, with a temperature of 62 at Niagara Falls, 57 at Toronto, and 66 at Syracuse. At Binghamton, it was partly cloudy, with a temperature of 66. It was cloudy, with a temperature of 73 at Erie, 68 at Buffalo, 66 at Elmira, and 65 at Watertown. At Oswego, winds were west at 5 knots, with a temperature of 67 degrees. The Central Lake Ontario buoy winds were northwest at 6 knots, with a temperature of 65 degrees, and the waves were 1 foot. The forecast for the Genesee Valley and Northern Finger Lakes, including Rochester, Geneseo, Canandaigua, Newark, and Fairhaven. Today, showers this morning, then a chance of showers early this afternoon. Highs in the mid-60s. West winds 5 to 10 miles an hour, becoming northwest 10 to 15 miles an hour. Chance of rain near 100%. Tonight, partly cloudy in the evening, then becoming mainly clear. Lows ranging from the mid-40s inland to the upper 40s along the lake shore. Northwest winds 5 to 10 miles an hour, becoming light. Saturday, sunny.

Saturday night, mainly clear. Lows in the lower 40s. Light winds. Sunday, mostly sunny. Highs in the upper 60s. South winds 5 to 10 miles an hour, increasing to 10 to 15 miles an hour. And now the extended forecast. Monday, mainly clear. Highs in the upper 50s. Lows in the upper 40s. Tuesday, mainly clear. Highs in the mid-50s. Lows in the upper 30s. Wednesday, mainly clear. Highs in the mid-60s. Lows in the upper 30s. Thursday, partly cloudy. Highs in the upper 60s. Lows in the upper 40s. This is the NOAA Weather Radio KHA-53 in Rochester. Your source for official weather information across the Western Finger Lakes and the Genesee Valley. KHA-53 operates on a frequency of 162.40 MHz. The 5 a.m. weather at Rochester, it was cloudy. The temperature was 68 degrees Fahrenheit or 20 degrees Celsius, the dew point 65 and the relative humidity 90%. The wind was northwest at 3 miles an hour. The pressure was 29.81 inches and falling. Repeating at Rochester, it was cloudy, temperature 68 degrees. Around the region at 5 a.m. rain was falling, with a temperature of 62 at Niagara Falls, 57 at Toronto, and 66 at Syracuse. At Binghamton, it was partly cloudy, with a temperature of 66. It was cloudy, with a temperature of 73 at Erie, 68 at Buffalo, 66 at Elmira, and 65 at Watertown. At Oswego, winds were west at 5 knots, with a temperature of 67 degrees. The Central Lake Ontario buoy winds were northwest at 6 knots, with a temperature of 65 degrees, and the waves were 1 foot. The forecast for the Genesee Valley and Northern Finger Lakes, including Rochester, Geneseo, Canandaigua, Newark, and Fairhaven. Today, showers this morning, then a chance of showers early this afternoon. Highs in the mid-60s. West winds 5 to 10 miles an hour, becoming northwest 10 to 15 miles an hour. Chance of rain near 100%. Tonight, partly cloudy in the evening, then becoming mainly clear. Lows ranging from the mid-40s inland to the upper 40s along the lake shore. Northwest winds 5 to 10 miles an hour, becoming light. Saturday, sunny. Highs ranging from the upper 50s on the hilltops to the lower 60s across the lower elevations. Light winds. Saturday night, mainly clear. Lows in the lower 40s. Light winds. Sunday, mostly sunny. Highs ranging from the mid-60s on the hilltops to the upper 60s across the lower elevations. South winds 5 to 10 miles an hour. The forecast for the Southern Finger Lakes, including Pinyan, Seneca Falls, and Auburn. Today, showers through early afternoon. Highs in the mid-60s. Southwest winds 5 to 10 miles an hour, becoming northwest. Chance of rain near 100%. Tonight, mostly cloudy in the evening, then clearing. Less humid with lows in the mid-40s. Northwest winds 5 to 10 miles an hour, becoming light. Saturday, sunny. Highs in the lower 60s. Light winds. Saturday night, mainly clear. Lows in the lower 40s. Light winds. Sunday, mostly sunny. Highs in the upper 60s. South winds 5 to 10 miles an hour, increasing to 10 to 15 miles an hour. And now the extended forecast. Monday, mainly clear. Highs in the upper 50s. Lows in the upper 40s. Tuesday, mainly clear. Highs in the mid-50s. Lows in the upper 30s. Wednesday, mainly clear. Highs in the mid-60s. Lows in the upper 30s. Thursday, partly cloudy. Highs in the upper 60s. Lows in the upper 40s. This is the NOAA Weather Radio KHA-53 in Rochester. Your source for official weather information across the Western Finger Lakes and the Genesee Valley. KHA-53 operates on a frequency of 162.40 MHz. The 5 a.m. weather at Rochester, it was cloudy. The temperature was 68 degrees Fahrenheit or 20 degrees Celsius, the dew point 65 and the relative humidity 90%. The wind was north.

west at 3 miles an hour. The pressure was 29.81 inches and falling. Repeating at Rochester, it was cloudy, temperature 68 degrees. Around the region at 5 a.m. rain was falling, with a temperature of 62 at Niagara Falls, 57 at Toronto, and 66 at Syracuse. At Binghamton, it was partly cloudy, with a temperature of 66. It was cloudy, with a temperature of 73 at Erie, 68 at Buffalo, 66 at Elmira, and 65 at Watertown. At Oswego, winds were west at 5 knots, with a temperature of 67 degrees. The central Lake Ontario buoy winds were northwest at 6 knots, with a temperature of 65 degrees, and the waves were 1 foot. The nearshore marine forecast, for the Niagara River to Hamlin Beach along Lake Ontario. Small craft advisory in effect from this afternoon through late tonight. Today, northwest winds 10 to 15 knots, becoming west 15 to 20 knots. Showers this morning. Waves 1 to 3 feet. Tonight, northwest winds 15 to 20 knots, becoming north and diminishing to 5 to 10 knots. Partly cloudy in the evening, then becoming clear. Waves 2 to 4 feet, building to 3 to 5 feet, then subsiding to 1 to 3 feet. Waves occasionally around 6 feet. Saturday, northeast winds 5 to 10 knots, becoming east. Sunny. Waves 1 to 2 feet. Saturday night, east winds 5 to 10 knots, becoming southeast. Mainly clear. Waves 1 foot or less. Sunday, south winds 5 to 10 knots, becoming west and increasing to 15 to 20 knots. Partly cloudy. Waves 1 foot or less, building to 3 to 5 feet. Waves occasionally around 6 feet. Monday, northwest winds 15 to 25 knots, diminishing to 10 to 15 knots. Mainly clear. Waves 3 to 6 feet, building to 4 to 7 feet, then subsiding to 2 to 4 feet. Waves occasionally around 9 feet. Tuesday, northwest winds 5 to 10 knots, becoming south. Mainly clear. Waves 2 feet or less. The nearshore marine forecast, for Hamlin Beach to Sodus Bay. Small craft advisory in effect from this afternoon through late tonight. Today, west winds 10 to 15 knots, increasing to 15 to 20 knots. Showers this morning. Waves 1 to 3 feet, building to 2 to 4 feet. Tonight, northwest winds 15 to 20 knots, becoming north 10 to 15 knots. Partly cloudy in the evening, then becoming mainly clear. Waves 2 to 4 feet, building to 3 to 5 feet, then subsiding to 2 to 4 feet. Waves occasionally around 6 feet. Saturday, northeast winds 10 knots or less. Sunny. Waves 1 to 3 feet. Saturday night, east winds 10 knots or less, becoming southeast. Mainly clear. Waves 1 foot or less. Sunday, south winds 5 to 15 knots, becoming west 15 to 20 knots. Partly cloudy. Waves 1 foot or less, building to 3 to 6 feet. Waves occasionally around 7 feet. Monday, northwest winds 15 to 25 knots. Mainly clear. Waves 5 to 9 feet, subsiding to 3 to 6 feet. Waves occasionally around 11 feet. Tuesday, northwest winds 5 to 15 knots, becoming southwest. Mainly clear. Waves 2 to 4 feet, subsiding to 1 foot or less. The water temperature off Rochester is 64 degrees, and the water temperature at the Central Lake Buoy is 65 degrees. The nearshore marine forecast, for Sodus Bay to Mexico Bay. Small craft advisory in effect from this afternoon through late tonight. Today, west winds 10 to 15 knots. Showers this morning. Waves 1 to 3 feet, building to 2 to 4 feet. Tonight, west winds 15 to 20 knots, becoming north 10 to 15 knots. Partly cloudy in the evening, then becoming mainly clear. Waves 3 to 5 feet. Waves occasionally around 6 feet. Saturday, northeast winds 5 to 10 knots, becoming north. Sunny. Waves 1 to 3 feet. Saturday night, northeast winds 10 knots or less, becoming southeast. Mainly clear. Waves 1 foot or less. Sunday, southeast wind.

distance 10 to 15 knots becoming west 15 to 20 knots. A chance of showers Sunday night. Waves 2 feet or less building to 3 to 6 feet. Waves occasionally around 7 feet. Monday, northwest winds 15 to 25 knots. A chance of showers during the day. Waves 5 to 9 feet subsiding to 3 to 6 feet. Waves occasionally around 11 feet. Tuesday, northwest winds 15 to 20 knots becoming southwest and diminishing to 5 to 10 knots. Mainly clear. Waves 2 to 4 feet subsiding to 1 to 3 feet. The water temperature off Oswego is 64 degrees. The forecast for the Genesee Valley and Northern Finger Lakes, including Rochester, Geneseo, Canandaigua, Newark, and Fairhaven. Today, showers this morning, then a chance of showers early this afternoon. Highs in the mid-60s. West winds 5 to 10 miles an hour, becoming northwest 10 to 15 miles an hour. Chance of rain near 100%. Tonight, partly cloudy in the evening, then becoming mainly clear. Lows ranging from the mid-40s inland to the upper 40s along the lake shore. Northwest winds 5 to 10 miles an hour, becoming light. Saturday, sunny. Highs ranging from the upper 50s on the hilltops to the lower 60s across the lower elevations. Light winds. Saturday night, mainly clear. Lows in the lower 40s. Light winds. Sunday, mostly sunny. Highs ranging from the mid-60s on the hilltops to the upper 60s across the lower elevations. South winds 5 to 10 miles an hour. The forecast for the Southern Finger Lakes, including Tinian, Seneca Falls, and Auburn. Today, showers through early afternoon. Highs in the mid-60s. Southwest winds 5 to 10 miles an hour, becoming northwest. Chance of rain near 100%. Tonight, mostly cloudy in the evening, then clearing. Less humid with lows in the mid-40s. Northwest winds 5 to 10 miles an hour, becoming light. Saturday, sunny. Highs in the lower 60s. Light winds. Saturday night, mainly clear. Lows in the lower 40s. Light winds. Sunday, mostly sunny. Highs in the upper 60s. South winds 5 to 10 miles an hour, increasing to 10 to 15 miles an hour. And now the extended forecast. Monday, mainly clear. Highs in the upper 50s. Lows in the upper 40s. Tuesday, mainly clear. Highs in the mid-50s. Lows in the upper 30s. Wednesday, mainly clear. Highs in the mid-60s. Lows in the upper 30s. Thursday, partly cloudy. Highs in the upper 60s. Lows in the upper 40s. This is the NOAA Weather Radio KHA 53 in Rochester. Your source for official weather information across the Western Finger Lakes and the Genesee Valley. KHA 53 operates on a frequency of 162.40 MHz. The 5 a.m. weather at Rochester, it was cloudy. The temperature was 68 degrees Fahrenheit or 20 degrees Celsius, the dew point 65 and the relative humidity 90%. The wind was northwest at 3 miles an hour. The pressure was 29.81 inches and falling. Repeating at Rochester, it was cloudy, temperature 68 degrees. Around the region at 5 a.m. rain was falling, with a temperature of 62 at Niagara Falls, 57 at Toronto, and 66 at Syracuse. At Binghamton, it was partly cloudy, with a temperature of 66. It was cloudy, with a temperature of 73 at Erie, 68 at Buffalo, 66 at Elmira, and 65 at Watertown. At Oswego, winds were west at 5 knots, with a temperature of 67 degrees. The Central Lake Ontario buoy winds were northwest at 6 knots, with a temperature of 65 degrees, and the waves were 1 foot. The forecast for the Genesee Valley and Northern Finger Lakes, including Rochester, Geneseo, Canandaigua, Newark, and Fairhaven. Today, showers this morning, then a chance of showers early this afternoon. Highs in the mid-60s. West winds 5 to 10 miles an hour, becoming northwest 10 to 15 miles an hour. Chance of rain near 100%. Tonight, partly cloudy in the evening, then becoming mainly clear. Lows ranging from the mid-40s inland to the upper 40s along the lake shore. Northwest wind

winds 5 to 10 miles an hour, becoming light. Saturday, sunny. Highs ranging from the upper 50s on the hilltops to the lower 60s across the lower elevations. Light winds. Saturday night, mainly clear. Lows in the lower 40s. Light winds. Sunday, mostly sunny. Highs ranging from the mid-60s on the hilltops to the upper 60s across the lower elevations. South winds 5 to 10 miles an hour. The forecast for the Southern Finger Lakes, including Tinian, Seneca Falls, and Auburn. Today, showers through early afternoon. Highs in the mid-60s. Southwest winds 5 to 10 miles an hour, becoming northwest. Chance of rain near 100%. Tonight, mostly cloudy in the evening, then clearing. Less humid with lows in the mid-40s. Northwest winds 5 to 10 miles an hour, becoming light. Saturday, sunny. Highs in the lower 60s. Light winds. Saturday night, mainly clear. Lows in the lower 40s. Light winds. Sunday, mostly sunny. Highs in the upper 60s. South winds 5 to 10 miles an hour, increasing to 10 to 15 miles an hour. And now the extended forecast. Monday, mainly clear. Highs in the upper 50s. Lows in the upper 40s. Tuesday, mainly clear. Highs in the mid-50s. Lows in the upper 30s. Wednesday, mainly clear. Highs in the mid-60s. Lows in the upper 30s. Thursday, partly cloudy. Highs in the upper 60s. Lows in the upper 40s. This is the NOAA Weather Radio KHA-53 in Rochester. Your source for official weather information across the Western Finger Lakes and the Genesee Valley. KHA-53 operates on a frequency of 162.40 MHz. The 5 a.m. weather at Rochester, it was cloudy. The temperature was 68 degrees Fahrenheit or 20 degrees Celsius, the dew point 65 and the relative humidity 90%. The wind was northwest at 3 miles an hour. The pressure was 29.81 inches and falling. Repeating at Rochester, it was cloudy, temperature 68 degrees. Around the region at 5 a.m. rain was falling, with a temperature of 62 at Niagara Falls, 57 at Toronto, and 66 at Syracuse. At Binghamton, it was partly cloudy, with a temperature of 66. It was cloudy, with a temperature of 73 at Erie, 68 at Buffalo, 66 at Elmira, and 65 at Watertown. At Oswego, winds were west at 5 knots, with a temperature of 67 degrees. The Central Lake Ontario buoy winds were northwest at 6 knots, with a temperature of 65 degrees, and the waves were 1 foot. The forecast for the Genesee Valley and Northern Finger Lakes, including Rochester, Geneseo, Canandaigua, Newark, and Fairhaven. Today, showers this morning, then a chance of showers early this afternoon. Highs in the mid-60s. West winds 5 to 10 miles an hour, becoming northwest 10 to 15 miles an hour. Chance of rain near 100%. Tonight, partly cloudy in the evening, then becoming mainly clear. Lows ranging from the mid-40s inland to the upper 40s along the lake shore. Northwest winds 5 to 10 miles an hour, becoming light. Saturday, sunny. Highs ranging from the upper 50s on the hilltops to the lower 60s across the lower elevations. Light winds. Saturday night, mainly clear. Lows in the lower 40s. Light winds. Sunday, mostly sunny. Highs ranging from the mid-60s on the hilltops to the upper 60s across the lower elevations. South winds 5 to 10 miles an hour. The forecast for the Southern Finger Lakes, including Tinian, Seneca Falls, and Auburn. Today, showers through early afternoon. Highs in the mid-60s. Southwest winds 5 to 10 miles an hour, becoming northwest. Chance of rain near 100%. Tonight, mostly cloudy in the evening, then clearing. Less humid with lows in the mid-40s. Northwest winds 5 to 10 miles an hour, becoming light. Saturday, sunny. Highs in the lower 60s. Light winds. Saturday night, mainly clear. Lows in the lower 40s. Light winds. Sunday, mostly sunny. Highs in the upper 60s.

south winds 5 to 10 miles an hour, increasing to 10 to 15 miles an hour. And now the extended forecast. Monday, mainly clear. Highs in the upper 50s. Lows in the upper 40s. Tuesday, mainly clear. Highs in the mid-50s. Lows in the upper 30s. Wednesday, mainly clear. Highs in the mid-60s. Lows in the upper 30s. Thursday, partly cloudy. Highs in the upper 60s. Lows in the upper 40s. This is the NOAA Weather Radio KHA-53 in Rochester. 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KHA-53 operates on a frequency of 162.40 MHz. The Rochester, New York climate summary for yesterday, October 1, 2026. Yesterday's high temperature of 78 degrees occurred at 2:14 p.m. Yesterday's low temperature of 61 degrees occurred at 4:56 a.m. 0.05 inches of precipitation fell yesterday, which brings the monthly total to 0.05 inches. The total precipitation for the year now stands at 34.25 inches. No snow fell yesterday, which brings the monthly total to 0.0 inches. The total snowfall since July 1st still stands at 0.0 inches. There was no snow on the ground. There were no heating degree days yesterday. This leaves the monthly total at zero. The yearly total since July 1st is 108. There were 5 cooling degree days yesterday. This brings the monthly total to 5. The yearly total since January 1st is 628. Yesterday the maximum wind observed was 17 miles an hour from the southwest. The highest wind gust observed was 24 miles per hour from the south, which occurred at 8:28 a.m. Yesterday the average wind speed was 8 miles per hour. The record high for today is 87, which occurred in 1927, and the record low is 32, which occurred in 1975. Sunrise today is at 7:09 a.m. and sunset is at 6:50 p.m. The 5 a.m. weather at Rochester, it was cloudy. The temperature was 68 degrees Fahrenheit or 20 degrees Celsius, the dew point 65 and the relative humidity 90%. The wind was northwest at 3 miles an hour. The pressure was 29.81 inches and falling. Repeating at Rochester, it was cloudy, temperature 68 degrees. Around the region at 5 a.m. rain was falling, with a temperature of 62 at Niagara Falls, 57 at Toronto, and 66 at Syracuse. At Binghamton, it was partly cloudy, with a temperature of 66. It was cloudy, with a temperature of 73 at Erie, 68 at Buffalo, 66 at Elmira, and 65 at Watertown. At Oswego, winds were west at 5 knots, with a temperature of 67 degrees. The Central Lake Ontario buoy winds were northwest at 6 knots, with a temperature of 65 degrees, and the waves were 1 foot. The forecast for the Genesee Valley and Northern Finger Lakes, including Rochester, Geneseo, Canandaigua, Newark, and Fairhaven. Today, showers this morning, then a chance of showers early this afternoon. Highs in the mid-60s. West winds 5 to 10 miles an hour, becoming northwest 10 to 15 miles an hour. Chance of rain near 100%. Tonight, partly cloudy in the evening, then becoming mainly clear. Lows ranging from the mid-40s inland to the upper 40s along the lake shore. Northwest winds 5 to 10 miles an hour, becoming light. Saturday, sunny. Highs ranging from the upper 50s on the hilltops to the lower 60s across the lower elevations. Light winds. Saturday night, mainly clear. Lows in the lower 40s. Light winds. Sunday, mostly sunny. Highs ranging from the mid-60s on the hilltops to the upper 60s across the lower elevations. South winds 5 to 10 miles an hour. The forecast for the Southern Finger Lakes, including Tinian, Seneca Falls, and Auburn. Today, showers through early afternoon. Highs in the mid-60s. Southwest winds 5 to 10 miles an hour, becoming northwest. Chance of rain near 100%. Tonight, mostly cloudy in the evening, then clearing. Less humid with lows in the mid-40s. Northwest winds 5 to 10 miles an hour, becoming light. Saturday, sunny. Highs in the lower 60s.

light winds. Saturday night, mainly clear. Lows in the lower 40s. Light winds. Sunday, mostly sunny. Highs in the upper 60s. South winds 5 to 10 miles an hour, increasing to 10 to 15 miles an hour. And now the extended forecast. Monday, mainly clear. Highs in the upper 50s. Lows in the upper 40s. Tuesday, mainly clear. Highs in the mid-50s. Lows in the upper 30s. Wednesday, mainly clear. Highs in the mid-60s. Lows in the upper 30s. Thursday, partly cloudy. Highs in the upper 60s. Lows in the upper 40s. This is the NOAA Weather Radio KHA 53 in Rochester. Your source for official weather information across the Western Finger Lakes and the Genesee Valley. KHA 53 operates on a frequency of 162.40 MHz. The 5 a.m. weather at Rochester, it was cloudy. The temperature was 68 degrees Fahrenheit or 20 degrees Celsius, the dew point 65 and the relative humidity 90%. The wind was northwest at 3 miles an hour. The pressure was 29.81 inches and falling. Repeating at Rochester, it was cloudy, temperature 68 degrees. Around the region at 5 a.m. rain was falling, with a temperature of 62 at Niagara Falls, 57 at Toronto, and 66 at Syracuse. At Binghamton, it was partly cloudy, with a temperature of 66. It was cloudy, with a temperature of 73 at Erie, 68 at Buffalo, 66 at Elmira, and 65 at Watertown. At Oswego, winds were west at 5 knots, with a temperature of 67 degrees. The Central Lake Ontario buoy winds were northwest at 6 knots, with a temperature of 65 degrees, and the waves were 1 foot. The forecast for the Genesee Valley and Northern Finger Lakes, including Rochester, Geneseo, Canandaigua, Newark, and Fairhaven. Today, showers this morning, then a chance of showers early this afternoon. Highs in the mid-60s. West winds 5 to 10 miles an hour, becoming northwest 10 to 15 miles an hour. Chance of rain near 100%. Tonight, partly cloudy in the evening, then becoming mainly clear. Lows ranging from the mid-40s inland to the upper 40s along the lake shore. Northwest winds 5 to 10 miles an hour, becoming light. Saturday, sunny. Highs ranging from the upper 50s on the hilltops to the lower 60s across the lower elevations. Light winds. Saturday night, mainly clear. Lows in the lower 40s. Light winds. Sunday, mostly sunny. Highs ranging from the mid-60s on the hilltops to the upper 60s across the lower elevations. South winds 5 to 10 miles an hour. The forecast for the Southern Finger Lakes, including Tinian, Seneca Falls, and Auburn. Today, showers through early afternoon. Highs in the mid-60s. Southwest winds 5 to 10 miles an hour, becoming northwest. Chance of rain near 100%. Tonight, mostly cloudy in the evening, then clearing. Less humid with lows in the mid-40s. Northwest winds 5 to 10 miles an hour, becoming light. Saturday, sunny. Highs in the lower 60s. Light winds. Saturday night, mainly clear. Lows in the lower 40s. Light winds. Sunday, mostly sunny. Highs in the upper 60s. South winds 5 to 10 miles an hour, increasing to 10 to 15 miles an hour. And now the extended forecast. Monday, mainly clear. Highs in the upper 50s. Lows in the upper 40s. Tuesday, mainly clear. Highs in the mid-50s. Lows in the upper 30s. Wednesday, mainly clear. Highs in the mid-60s. Lows in the upper 30s. Thursday, partly cloudy. Highs in the upper 60s. Lows in the upper 40s. This is the NOAA Weather Radio KHA 53 in Rochester. Your source for official weather information across the Western Finger Lakes and the Genesee Valley. KHA 53 operates on a frequency of 162.40 MHz. The 5 a.m. weather at Rochester, it was cloudy. The temperature was 68 degrees Fahrenheit or 20 degrees Celsius, the dew point 65 and the relative humidity

90%. The wind was northwest at 3 miles an hour. The pressure was 29.81 inches and falling. Repeating at Rochester, it was cloudy, temperature 68 degrees. Around the region at 5 a.m. rain was falling, with a temperature of 62 at Niagara Falls, 57 at Toronto, and 66 at Syracuse. At Binghamton, it was partly cloudy, with a temperature of 66. It was cloudy, with a temperature of 73 at Erie, 68 at Buffalo, 66 at Elmira, and 65 at Watertown. At Oswego, winds were west at 5 knots, with a temperature of 67 degrees. The Central Lake Ontario buoy winds were northwest at 6 knots, with a temperature of 65 degrees, and the waves were 1 foot. The forecast for the Genesee Valley and Northern Finger Lakes, including Rochester, Geneseo, Canandaigua, Newark, and Fairhaven. Today, showers this morning, then a chance of showers early this afternoon. Highs in the mid-60s. West winds 5 to 10 miles an hour, becoming northwest 10 to 15 miles an hour. Chance of rain near 100%. Tonight, partly cloudy in the evening, then becoming mainly clear. Lows ranging from the mid-40s inland to the upper 40s along the lake shore. Northwest winds 5 to 10 miles an hour, becoming light. Saturday, sunny. Highs ranging from the upper 50s on the hilltops to the lower 60s across the lower elevations. Light winds. Saturday night, mainly clear. Lows in the lower 40s. Light winds. Sunday, mostly sunny. Highs ranging from the mid-60s on the hilltops to the upper 60s across the lower elevations. South winds 5 to 10 miles an hour. The forecast for the Southern Finger Lakes, including Tinian, Seneca Falls, and Auburn. Today, showers through early afternoon. Highs in the mid-60s. Southwest winds 5 to 10 miles an hour, becoming northwest. Chance of rain near 100%. Tonight, mostly cloudy in the evening, then clearing. Less humid with lows in the mid-40s. Northwest winds 5 to 10 miles an hour, becoming light. Saturday, sunny. Highs in the lower 60s. Light winds. Saturday night, mainly clear. Lows in the lower 40s. Light winds. Sunday, mostly sunny. Highs in the upper 60s. South winds 5 to 10 miles an hour, increasing to 10 to 15 miles an hour. And now the extended forecast. Monday, mainly clear. Highs in the upper 50s. Lows in the upper 40s. Tuesday, mainly clear. Highs in the mid-50s. Lows in the upper 30s. Wednesday, mainly clear. Highs in the mid-60s. Lows in the upper 30s. Thursday, partly cloudy. Highs in the upper 60s. Lows in the upper 40s. This is the NOAA Weather Radio KHA 53 in Rochester. Your source for official weather information across the Western Finger Lakes and the Genesee Valley. KHA 53 operates on a frequency of 162.40 MHz. The 5 a.m. weather at Rochester, it was cloudy. The temperature was 68 degrees Fahrenheit or 20 degrees Celsius, the dew point 65 and the relative humidity 90%. The wind was northwest at 3 miles an hour. The pressure was 29.81 inches and falling. Repeating at Rochester, it was cloudy, temperature 68 degrees. Around the region at 5 a.m. rain was falling, with a temperature of 62 at Niagara Falls, 57 at Toronto, and 66 at Syracuse. At Binghamton, it was partly cloudy, with a temperature of 66. It was cloudy, with a temperature of 73 at Erie, 68 at Buffalo, 66 at Elmira, and 65 at Watertown. At Oswego, winds were west at 5 knots, with a temperature of 67 degrees. The Central Lake Ontario buoy winds were northwest at 6 knots, with a temperature of 65 degrees, and the waves were 1 foot. The forecast for the Genesee Valley and Northern Finger Lakes, including Rochester, Geneseo, Canandaigua, Newark, and Fairhaven. Today, showers this morning, then a chance of showers early this afternoon. Highs in the mid-60s. West winds 5 to 10 miles an hour, becoming northwest 10 to 15 miles an hour. Chance of rain near 100%. Tonight, partly cloudy in the evening,
then becoming mainly clear. Lows ranging from the mid-40s inland to the upper 40s along the lake shore. Northwest winds 5 to 10 miles an hour, becoming light. Saturday, sunny. Highs ranging from the upper 50s on the hilltops to the lower 60s across the lower elevations. Light winds. Saturday night, mainly clear. Lows in the lower 40s. Light winds. Sunday, mostly sunny. Highs ranging from the mid-60s on the hilltops to the upper 60s across the lower elevations. South winds 5 to 10 miles an hour. The forecast for the Southern Finger Lakes, including Pinyan, Seneca Falls, and Auburn. Today, showers through early afternoon. Highs in the mid-60s. Southwest winds 5 to 10 miles an hour, becoming northwest. Chance of rain near 100%. Tonight, mostly cloudy in the evening, then clearing. Less humid with lows in the mid-40s. Northwest winds 5 to 10 miles an hour, becoming light. Saturday, sunny. Highs in the lower 60s. Light winds. Saturday night, mainly clear. Lows in the lower 40s. Light winds. Sunday, mostly sunny. Highs in the upper 60s. South winds 5 to 10 miles an hour, increasing to 10 to 15 miles an hour. And now the extended forecast. Monday, mainly clear. Highs in the upper 50s. Lows in the upper 40s. Tuesday, mainly clear. Highs in the mid-50s. Lows in the upper 30s. Wednesday, mainly clear. Highs in the mid-60s. Lows in the upper 30s. Thursday, partly cloudy. Highs in the upper 60s. Lows in the upper 40s. Open Lake Forecast, 4, the Niagara River to Hamlin Beach beyond 5 miles from shore. Today, northwest winds 10 to 15 knots increasing to 15 to 20 knots. Showers this morning. Waves 1 to 3 feet. Tonight, northwest winds 15 to 20 knots becoming north 10 to 15 knots. Waves 2 to 4 feet building to 3 to 5 feet, then subsiding to 1 to 3 feet. Saturday, northeast winds 5 to 10 knots becoming east. Waves 2 feet or less. Saturday night, east winds 5 to 10 knots becoming southeast. Waves 1 foot or less. Sunday, southeast winds 5 to 10 knots becoming west and increasing to 15 to 20 knots. Waves 1 foot or less building to 3 to 6 feet. Monday, northwest winds 15 to 25 knots. Waves 3 to 6 feet building to 4 to 7 feet, then subsiding to 2 to 4 feet. Waves occasionally around 9 feet. Tuesday, northwest winds 5 to 15 knots becoming southwest. Waves 2 feet or less. Open Lake Forecast, 4, Hamlin Beach to Mexico Bay beyond 5 miles from shore. Today, west winds 10 to 15 knots increasing to 15 to 20 knots. Showers this morning. Waves 1 to 3 feet building to 2 to 4 feet. Tonight, west winds 15 to 20 knots becoming north. Waves 3 to 5 feet subsiding to 2 to 4 feet. Saturday, northeast winds 5 to 15 knots. Waves 1 to 3 feet subsiding to 1 foot or less. Saturday night, northeast winds 5 to 10 knots becoming southeast. Waves 1 foot or less. Sunday, southeast winds 15 to 25 knots becoming west. A chance of showers Sunday night. Waves 1 to 3 feet building to 3 to 6 feet. Monday, northwest winds to 30 knots diminishing to 15 to 20 knots. Waves 5 to 9 feet subsiding to 3 to 6 feet. Waves occasionally around 11 feet. Tuesday, northwest winds 15 to 20 knots becoming southwest and diminishing to 5 to 10 knots. Waves 2 to 4 feet subsiding to 1 to 3 feet. This is the NOAA Weather Radio KHA 53 in Rochester. Your source for official weather information across the Western Finger Lakes and the Genesee Valley. KHA 53 operates on a frequency of 162.40 MHz. The 6 a.m. weather at Rochester, light rain was falling. The temperature was 68 degrees Fahrenheit or 20 degrees Celsius, the dew point 65 and the relative humidity 90%. The wind was northwest at 12 miles an hour gusting to 18. The pressure was 29.84 inches and rising.

Heating at Rochester, light rain was falling, temperature 68 degrees. Around the region, at 5 a.m. rain was falling, with a temperature of 62 at Niagara Falls, 57 at Toronto, and 66 at Syracuse. At Binghamton, it was partly cloudy, with a temperature of 66. It was cloudy, with a temperature of 73 at Erie, 68 at Buffalo, 66 at Elmira, and 65 at Watertown. At Oswego, winds were west at 5 knots, with a temperature of 67 degrees. The Central Lake Ontario buoy winds were northwest at 6 knots, with a temperature of 65 degrees, and the waves were 1 foot. The forecast for the Genesee Valley and Northern Finger Lakes, including Rochester, Geneseo, Canandaigua, Newark, and Fairhaven. Today, showers this morning, then a chance of showers early this afternoon. Highs in the mid-60s. West winds 5 to 10 miles an hour, becoming northwest 10 to 15 miles an hour. Chance of rain near 100%. Tonight, partly cloudy in the evening, then becoming mainly clear. Lows ranging from the mid-40s inland to the upper 40s along the lake shore. Northwest winds 5 to 10 miles an hour, becoming light. Saturday, sunny. Highs ranging from the upper 50s on the hilltops to the lower 60s across the lower elevations. Light winds. Saturday night, mainly clear. Lows in the lower 40s. Light winds. Sunday, mostly sunny. Highs ranging from the mid-60s on the hilltops to the upper 60s across the lower elevations. South winds 5 to 10 miles an hour. The forecast for the Southern Finger Lakes, including Pinyan, Seneca Falls, and Auburn. Today, showers through early afternoon. Highs in the mid-60s. Southwest winds 5 to 10 miles an hour, becoming northwest. Chance of rain near 100%. Tonight, mostly cloudy in the evening, then clearing. Less humid with lows in the mid-40s. Northwest winds 5 to 10 miles an hour, becoming light. Saturday, sunny. Highs in the lower 60s. Light winds. Saturday night, mainly clear. Lows in the lower 40s. Light winds. Sunday, mostly sunny. Highs in the upper 60s. South winds 5 to 10 miles an hour, increasing to 10 to 15 miles an hour. And now the extended forecast. Monday, mainly clear. Highs in the upper 50s. Lows in the upper 40s. Tuesday, mainly clear. Highs in the mid-50s. Lows in the upper 30s. Wednesday, mainly clear. Highs in the mid-60s. Lows in the upper 30s. Thursday, partly cloudy. Highs in the upper 60s. Lows in the upper 40s. This is the NOAA Weather Radio KHA 53 in Rochester. Your source for official weather information across the Western Finger Lakes and the Genesee Valley. KHA 53 operates on a frequency of 162.40 MHz. The 6 a.m. weather at Rochester, light rain was falling. The temperature was 68 degrees Fahrenheit or 20 degrees Celsius, the dew point 65 and the relative humidity 90%. The wind was northwest at 12 miles an hour gusting to 18. The pressure was 29.84 inches and rising. Repeating at Rochester, light rain was falling, temperature 68 degrees. Around the region, at 6 a.m. rain was falling, with a temperature of 62 at Buffalo, 62 at Niagara Falls, and 63 at Watertown. At Binghamton, it was partly cloudy, with a temperature of 66. At Elmira, it was mostly cloudy, with a temperature of 66. It was cloudy, with a temperature of 64 at Erie, and 67 at Syracuse. At Oswego, winds were southwest at 5 knots, with a temperature of 67 degrees. The Central Lake Ontario buoy winds were north at 14 knots, with a temperature of 64 degrees, and the waves were 1 foot. The forecast for the Genesee Valley and Northern Finger Lakes, including Rochester, Geneseo, Canandaigua, Newark, and Fairhaven. Today, showers this morning, then a chance of showers early this afternoon. Highs in the mid-60s. West winds 5 to 10 miles an hour, becoming northwest 10 to 15 miles an hour. Chance of rain near 100%. Tonight, partly cloudy in the evening, then becoming mainly clear.
lows ranging from the mid-40s inland to the upper 40s.

40s along the lake shore. Northwest winds 5 to 10 miles an hour, becoming light. Saturday, sunny. Highs ranging from the upper 50s on the hilltops to the lower 60s across the lower elevations. Light winds. Saturday night, mainly clear. Lows in the lower 40s. Light winds. Sunday, mostly sunny. Highs ranging from the mid-60s on the hilltops to the upper 60s across the lower elevations. South winds 5 to 10 miles an hour. The forecast for the Southern Finger Lakes, including Pinyan, Seneca Falls, and Auburn. Today, showers through early afternoon. Highs in the mid-60s. Southwest winds 5 to 10 miles an hour, becoming northwest. Chance of rain near 100%. Tonight, mostly cloudy in the evening, then clearing. Less humid with lows in the mid-40s. Northwest winds 5 to 10 miles an hour, becoming light. Saturday, sunny. Highs in the lower 60s. Light winds. Saturday night, mainly clear. Lows in the lower 40s. Light winds. Sunday, mostly sunny. Highs in the upper 60s. South winds 5 to 10 miles an hour, increasing to 10 to 15 miles an hour. And now the extended forecast. Monday, mainly clear. Highs in the upper 50s. Lows in the upper 40s. Tuesday, mainly clear. Highs in the mid-50s. Lows in the upper 30s. Wednesday, mainly clear. Highs in the mid-60s. Lows in the upper 30s. Thursday, partly cloudy. Highs in the upper 60s. Lows in the upper 40s. 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Your source for official weather information across the Western Finger Lakes and the Genesee Valley. KHA-53 operates on a frequency of 162.40 MHz. The 6 a.m. weather at Rochester, light rain was falling. The temperature was 68 degrees Fahrenheit or 20 degrees Celsius, the dew point 65 and the relative humidity 90%. The wind was northwest at 12 miles an hour gusting to 18. The pressure was 29.84 inches and rising. Repeating at Rochester, light rain was falling, temperature 68 degrees. Around the region at 6 a.m. rain was falling, with a temperature of 62 at Buffalo, 62 at Niagara Falls, and 63 at Watertown. At Binghamton, it was partly cloudy, with a temperature of 66. At Elmira, it was mostly cloudy, with a temperature of 66. It was cloudy, with a temperature of 64 at Erie, and 67 at Syracuse. At Oswego, winds were southwest at 5 knots, with a temperature of 67 degrees. The Central Lake Ontario buoy winds were north at 14 knots, with a temperature of 64 degrees, and the waves were 1 foot. The forecast for the Genesee Valley and Northern Finger Lakes, including Rochester, Geneseo, Canandaigua, Newark, and Fairhaven. Today, showers this morning, then a chance of showers early this afternoon. Highs in the mid-60s. West winds 5 to 10 miles an hour, becoming northwest 10 to 15 miles an hour. Chance of rain near 100%. Tonight, partly cloudy in the evening, then becoming mainly clear. Lows ranging from the mid-40s inland to the upper 40s along the lake shore. Northwest winds 5 to 10 miles an hour, becoming light. Saturday, sunny. Highs ranging from the upper 50s on the hilltops to the lower 60s across the lower elevations. Light winds. Saturday night, mainly clear. Lows in the lower 40s. Light winds. Sunday, mostly sunny. Highs ranging from the mid-60s on the hilltops to the upper 60s across the lower elevations. South winds 5 to 10 miles an hour. The forecast for the Southern Finger Lakes, including Pinyan, Seneca Falls, and Auburn. Today, showers through early afternoon. Highs in the mid-60s. Southwest winds 5 to 10 miles an hour, becoming northwest. Chance of rain near 100%. Tonight, mostly cloudy in the evening, then clearing. Less humid with lows in the mid-40s. Northwest winds 5 to 10 miles an hour, becoming light. Saturday, sunny. Highs in the lower 60s. Light winds. Saturday night, mainly clear. Lows in the lower 40s.

light winds. Sunday, mostly sunny. Highs in the upper 60s. South winds 5 to 10 miles an hour, increasing to 10 to 15 miles an hour. And now the extended forecast. Monday, mainly clear. Highs in the upper 50s. Lows in the upper 40s. Tuesday, mainly clear. Highs in the mid-50s. Lows in the upper 30s. Wednesday, mainly clear. Highs in the mid-60s. Lows in the upper 30s. Thursday, partly cloudy. Highs in the upper 60s. Lows in the upper 40s. This is the NOAA Weather Radio KHA-53 in Rochester. 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KHA-53 operates on a frequency of 162.40 MHz. The Rochester, New York climate summary for yesterday, October 1, 2026. Yesterday's high temperature of 78 degrees occurred at 2:14 p.m. Yesterday's low temperature of 61 degrees occurred at 4:56 a.m. 0.05 inches of precipitation fell yesterday, which brings the monthly total to 0.05 inches. The total precipitation for the year now stands at 34.25 inches. No snow fell yesterday, which brings the monthly total to 0.0 inches. The total snowfall since July 1 still stands at 0.0 inches. There was no snow on the ground. There were no heating degree days yesterday. This leaves the monthly total at zero. The yearly total since July 1 is 108. There were 5 cooling degree days yesterday. This brings the monthly total to 5. The yearly total since January 1 is 628. Yesterday the maximum wind observed was 17 miles an hour from the southwest. The highest wind gust observed was 24 miles per hour from the south, which occurred at 8:28 a.m. Yesterday the average wind speed was 8 miles per hour. The record high for today is 87, which occurred in 1927, and the record low is 32, which occurred in 1975. Sunrise today is at 7:09 a.m. and sunset is at 6:50 p.m. The 6 a.m. weather at Rochester, light rain was falling. The temperature was 68 degrees Fahrenheit or 20 degrees Celsius, the dew point 65 and the relative humidity 90%. The wind was northwest at 12 miles an hour gusting to 18. The pressure was 29.84 inches and rising. Repeating at Rochester, light rain was falling, temperature 68 degrees. Around the region at 6 a.m. rain was falling, with a temperature of 62 at Buffalo, 62 at Niagara Falls, and 55 at Toronto. At Binghamton, it was partly cloudy, with a temperature of 66. At Elmira, it was mostly cloudy, with a temperature of 66. It was cloudy, with a temperature of 64 at Erie, and 67 at Syracuse. At Watertown, rain and fog were reported, with a temperature of 63. At Oswego, winds were southwest at 5 knots, with a temperature of 67 degrees. The Central Lake Ontario buoy winds were north at 14 knots, with a temperature of 64 degrees, and the waves were 1 foot. The forecast for the Genesee Valley and Northern Finger Lakes, including Rochester, Geneseo, Canandaigua, Newark, and Fairhaven. Today, showers this morning, then a chance of showers early this afternoon. Highs in the mid-60s. West winds 5 to 10 miles an hour, becoming northwest 10 to 15 miles an hour. Chance of rain near 100%. Tonight, partly cloudy in the evening, then becoming mainly clear. Lows ranging from the mid-40s inland to the upper 40s along the lake shore. Northwest winds 5 to 10 miles an hour, becoming light. Saturday, sunny. Highs ranging from the upper 50s on the hilltops to the lower 60s across the lower elevations. Light winds. Saturday night, mainly clear. Lows in the lower 40s. Light winds. Sunday, mostly sunny. Highs ranging from the mid-60s on the hilltops to the upper 60s across the lower elevations. South winds 5 to 10 miles an hour. The forecast for the Southern Finger Lakes, including Pinyan, Seneca Falls, and Auburn. Today, showers through early afternoon. Highs in the mid-60s. Southwest winds 5 to 10 miles an hour, becoming northwest. Chance of rain near 100%.

Tonight, mostly cloudy in the evening, then clearing. Less humid with lows in the mid-40s. Northwest winds 5 to 10 miles an hour, becoming light. Saturday, sunny. Highs in the lower 60s. Light winds. Saturday night, mainly clear. Lows in the lower 40s. Light winds. Sunday, mostly sunny. Highs in the upper 60s. South winds 5 to 10 miles an hour, increasing to 10 to 15 miles an hour. And now the extended forecast. Monday, mainly clear. Highs in the upper 50s. Lows in the upper 40s. Tuesday, mainly clear. Highs in the mid-50s. Lows in the upper 30s. Wednesday, mainly clear. Highs in the mid-60s. Lows in the upper 30s. Thursday, partly cloudy. Highs in the upper 60s. Lows in the upper 40s. This is the NOAA Weather Radio KHA 53 in Rochester. Your source for official weather information across the Western Finger Lakes and the Genesee Valley. KHA 53 operates on a frequency of 162.40 MHz. The 6 a.m. weather at Rochester, light rain was falling. The temperature was 68 degrees Fahrenheit or 20 degrees Celsius, the dew point 65 and the relative humidity 90%. The wind was northwest at 12 miles an hour gusting to 18. The pressure was 29.84 inches and rising. Repeating at Rochester, light rain was falling, temperature 68 degrees. Around the region at 6 a.m. rain was falling, with a temperature of 62 at Buffalo, 62 at Niagara Falls, and 55 at Toronto. At Binghamton, it was partly cloudy, with a temperature of 66. At Elmira, it was mostly cloudy, with a temperature of 66. It was cloudy, with a temperature of 64 at Erie, and 67 at Syracuse. At Watertown, rain and fog were reported, with a temperature of 63. At Oswego, winds were southwest at 5 knots, with a temperature of 67 degrees. The Central Lake Ontario buoy winds were north at 14 knots, with a temperature of 64 degrees, and the waves were 1 foot. The forecast for the Genesee Valley and Northern Finger Lakes, including Rochester, Geneseo, Canandaigua, Newark, and Fairhaven. Today, showers this morning, then a chance of showers early this afternoon. Highs in the mid-60s. West winds 5 to 10 miles an hour, becoming northwest 10 to 15 miles an hour. Chance of rain near 100%. Tonight, partly cloudy in the evening, then becoming mainly clear. Lows ranging from the mid-40s inland to the upper 40s along the lake shore. Northwest winds 5 to 10 miles an hour, becoming light. Saturday, sunny. Highs ranging from the upper 50s on the hilltops to the lower 60s across the lower elevations. Light winds. Saturday night, mainly clear. Lows in the lower 40s. Light winds. Sunday, mostly sunny. Highs ranging from the mid-60s on the hilltops to the upper 60s across the lower elevations. South winds 5 to 10 miles an hour. The forecast for the Southern Finger Lakes, including Pinyan, Seneca Falls, and Auburn. Today, showers through early afternoon. Highs in the mid-60s. Southwest winds 5 to 10 miles an hour, becoming northwest. Chance of rain near 100%. Tonight, mostly cloudy in the evening, then clearing. Less humid with lows in the mid-40s. Northwest winds 5 to 10 miles an hour, becoming light. Saturday, sunny. Highs in the lower 60s. Light winds. Saturday night, mainly clear. Lows in the lower 40s. Light winds. Sunday, mostly sunny. Highs in the upper 60s. South winds 5 to 10 miles an hour, increasing to 10 to 15 miles an hour. And now the extended forecast. Monday, mainly clear. Highs in the upper 50s. Lows in the upper 40s. Tuesday, mainly clear. Highs in the mid-50s. Lows in the upper 30s. Wednesday, mainly clear. Highs in the mid-60s. Lows in the upper 30s. Thursday, partly cloudy. Highs in the upper 60s. Lows in the upper 40s. This is the NOAA Weather Radio KHA 53 in Rochester.

the temperature of 66. It was cloudy, with a temperature of 64 at Erie, and 67 at Syracuse. At Watertown, rain and fog were reported, with a temperature of 63. At Oswego, winds were southwest at 5 knots, with a temperature of 67 degrees. The Central Lake Ontario buoy winds were north at 14 knots, with a temperature of 64 degrees, and the waves were 1 foot. The forecast for the Genesee Valley and Northern Finger Lakes, including Rochester, Geneseo, Canandaigua, Newark, and Fairhaven. Today, showers this morning, then a chance of showers early this afternoon. Highs in the mid-60s. West winds 5 to 10 miles an hour, becoming northwest 10 to 15 miles an hour. Chance of rain near 100%. Tonight, partly cloudy in the evening, then becoming mainly clear. Lows ranging from the mid-40s inland to the upper 40s along the lake shore. Northwest winds 5 to 10 miles an hour, becoming light. Saturday, sunny. Highs ranging from the upper 50s on the hilltops to the lower 60s across the lower elevations. Light winds. Saturday night, mainly clear. Lows in the lower 40s. Light winds. Sunday, mostly sunny. Highs ranging from the mid-60s on the hilltops to the upper 60s across the lower elevations. South winds 5 to 10 miles an hour. The forecast for the Southern Finger Lakes, including Tinian, Seneca Falls, and Auburn. Today, showers through early afternoon. Highs in the mid-60s. Southwest winds 5 to 10 miles an hour, becoming northwest. Chance of rain near 100%. Tonight, mostly cloudy in the evening, then clearing. Less humid with lows in the mid-40s. Northwest winds 5 to 10 miles an hour, becoming light. Saturday, sunny. Highs in the lower 60s. Light winds. Saturday night, mainly clear. Lows in the lower 40s. Light winds. Sunday, mostly sunny. Highs in the upper 60s. South winds 5 to 10 miles an hour, increasing to 10 to 15 miles an hour. And now the extended forecast. Monday, mainly clear. Highs in the upper 50s. Lows in the upper 40s. Tuesday, mainly clear. Highs in the mid-50s. Lows in the upper 30s. Wednesday, mainly clear. Highs in the mid-60s. Lows in the upper 30s. Thursday, partly cloudy. Highs in the upper 60s. Lows in the upper 40s. This is the NOAA Weather Radio KHA 53 in Rochester. Your source for official weather information across the Western Finger Lakes and the Genesee Valley. KHA 53 operates on a frequency of 162.40 MHz. The 6 a.m. weather at Rochester, light rain was falling. The temperature was 68 degrees Fahrenheit or 20 degrees Celsius, the dew point 65 and the relative humidity 90%. The wind was northwest at 12 miles an hour gusting to 18. The pressure was 29.84 inches and rising. Repeating at Rochester, light rain was falling, temperature 68 degrees. Around the region at 6 a.m. rain was falling, with a temperature of 62 at Buffalo, 62 at Niagara Falls, and 55 at Toronto. At Binghamton, it was partly cloudy, with a temperature of 66. At Elmira, it was mostly cloudy, with a temperature of 66. It was cloudy, with a temperature of 64 at Erie, and 67 at Syracuse. At Watertown, rain and fog were reported, with a temperature of 63. At Oswego, winds were southwest at 5 knots, with a temperature of 67 degrees. The Central Lake Ontario buoy winds were north at 14 knots, with a temperature of 64 degrees, and the waves were 1 foot. The forecast for the Genesee Valley and Northern Finger Lakes, including Rochester, Geneseo, Canandaigua, Newark, and Fairhaven. Today, showers this morning, then a chance of showers early this afternoon. Highs in the mid-60s. West winds 5 to 10 miles an hour, becoming northwest 10 to 15 miles an hour. Chance of rain near 100%. Tonight, partly cloudy in the evening, then becoming mainly clear. Lows ranging from the mid-40s inland to the upper 40s along the lake shore. Northwest winds 5 to 10 miles an hour, becoming light. Saturday, sunny. Highs ranging from the upper 50s on the

mountaintops to the lower 60s across the lower elevations. Light winds. Saturday night, mainly clear. Lows in the lower 40s. Light winds. Sunday, mostly sunny. Highs ranging from the mid-60s on the hilltops to the upper 60s across the lower elevations. South winds 5 to 10 miles an hour. The forecast for the Southern Finger Lakes, including Tinian, Seneca Falls, and Auburn. Today, showers through early afternoon. Highs in the mid-60s. Southwest winds 5 to 10 miles an hour, becoming northwest. Chance of rain near 100%. Tonight, mostly cloudy in the evening, then clearing. Less humid with lows in the mid-40s. Northwest winds 5 to 10 miles an hour, becoming light. Saturday, sunny. Highs in the lower 60s. Light winds. Saturday night, mainly clear. Lows in the lower 40s. Light winds. Sunday, mostly sunny. Highs in the upper 60s. South winds 5 to 10 miles an hour, increasing to 10 to 15 miles an hour. And now the extended forecast. Monday, mainly clear. Highs in the upper 50s. Lows in the upper 40s. Tuesday, mainly clear. Highs in the mid-50s. Lows in the upper 30s. Wednesday, mainly clear. Highs in the mid-60s. Lows in the upper 30s. Thursday, partly cloudy. Highs in the upper 60s. Lows in the upper 40s. The Nearshore Marine Forecast, for the Niagara River to Hamelin Beach along Lake Ontario. Small craft advisory in effect from this afternoon through late tonight. Today, northwest winds 10 to 15 knots becoming west 15 to 20 knots. Showers this morning. Waves 1 to 3 feet. Tonight, northwest winds 15 to 20 knots becoming north and diminishing to 5 to 10 knots. Partly cloudy in the evening, then becoming clear. Waves 2 to 4 feet building to 3 to 5 feet, then subsiding to 1 to 3 feet. Waves occasionally around 6 feet. Saturday, northeast winds 5 to 10 knots becoming east. Sunny. Waves 1 to 2 feet. Saturday night, east winds 5 to 10 knots becoming southeast. Mainly clear. Waves 1 foot or less. Sunday, south winds 5 to 10 knots becoming west and increasing to 15 to 20 knots. Partly cloudy. Waves 1 foot or less building to 3 to 5 feet. Waves occasionally around 6 feet. Monday, northwest winds 15 to 25 knots diminishing to 10 to 15 knots. Mainly clear. Waves 3 to 6 feet building to 4 to 7 feet, then subsiding to 2 to 4 feet. Waves occasionally around 9 feet. Tuesday, northwest winds 5 to 10 knots becoming south. Mainly clear, then subsiding to 2 to 4 feet. Waves occasionally around 9 feet. Tuesday, northwest winds 5 to 10 knots becoming south. Mainly clear. Waves 2 feet or less. The Nearshore Marine Forecast, for Hamelin Beach to Sodus Bay. Small craft advisory in effect from this afternoon through late tonight. Today, west winds 10 to 15 knots increasing to 15 to 20 knots. Showers this morning. Waves 1 to 3 feet building to 2 to 4 feet. Tonight, northwest winds 15 to 20 knots becoming north 10 to 15 knots. Partly cloudy in the evening, then becoming mainly clear. Waves 2 to 4 feet building to 3 to 5 feet, then subsiding to 2 to 4 feet. Waves occasionally around 6 feet. Saturday, northeast winds 10 knots or less. Sunny. Waves 1 to 3 feet. Saturday night, east winds 10 knots or less becoming southeast. Mainly clear. Waves 1 foot or less. Sunday, south winds 5 to 15 knots becoming west 15 to 20 knots. Partly cloudy. Waves 1 foot or less building to 3 to 6 feet. Waves occasionally around 7 feet. Monday, northwest winds 15 to 25 knots. Mainly clear. Waves 5 to 9 feet subsiding to 3 to 6 feet. Waves occasionally around 11 feet. Tuesday, northwest winds 5 to 15 knots becoming southwest. Mainly clear. Waves 2 to 4 feet subsiding to 1 foot or less. The water temperature off.

Rochester is 64 degrees, and the water temperature at the Central Lake Buoy is 65 degrees. The nearshore marine forecast, 4, Sodus Bay to Mexico Bay. Small craft advisory in effect from this afternoon through late tonight. Today, west winds 10 to 15 knots. Showers this morning. Waves 1 to 3 feet building to 2 to 4 feet. Tonight, west winds 15 to 20 knots becoming north 10 to 15 knots. Partly cloudy in the evening, then becoming mainly clear. Waves 3 to 5 feet. Waves occasionally around 6 feet. Saturday, northeast winds 5 to 10 knots becoming north. Sunny. Waves 1 to 3 feet. Saturday night, northeast winds 10 knots or less becoming southeast. Mainly clear. Waves 1 foot or less. Sunday, southeast winds 10 to 15 knots becoming west 15 to 20 knots. A chance of showers Sunday night. Waves 2 feet or less building to 3 to 6 feet. Waves occasionally around 7 feet. Monday, northwest winds 15 to 25 knots. A chance of showers during the day. Waves 5 to 9 feet subsiding to 3 to 6 feet. Waves occasionally around 11 feet. Tuesday, northwest winds 15 to 20 knots becoming southwest and diminishing to 5 to 10 knots. Mainly clear. Waves 2 to 4 feet subsiding to 1 to 3 feet. The water temperature off Oswego is 64 degrees. This is the NOAA Weather Radio KHA 53 in Rochester. Your source for official weather information across the Western Finger Lakes and the Genesee Valley. KHA 53 operates on a frequency of 162.40 MHz. The 6 a.m. weather at Rochester, light rain was falling. The temperature was 68 degrees Fahrenheit or 20 degrees Celsius, the dew point 65 and the relative humidity 90%. The wind was northwest at 12 miles an hour gusting to 18. The pressure was 29.84 inches and rising. Repeating at Rochester, light rain was falling, temperature 68 degrees. Around the region at 6 a.m. rain was falling, with a temperature of 62 at Buffalo, 62 at Niagara Falls, and 55 at Toronto. At Binghamton, it was partly cloudy, with a temperature of 66. At Elmira, it was mostly cloudy, with a temperature of 66. It was cloudy, with a temperature of 64 at Erie, and 67 at Syracuse. At Watertown, rain and fog were reported, with a temperature of 63. At Oswego, winds were southwest at 5 knots, with a temperature of 67 degrees. The Central Lake Ontario buoy winds were north at 14 knots, with a temperature of 64 degrees, and the waves were 1 foot. The forecast for the Genesee Valley and Northern Finger Lakes, including Rochester, Geneseo, Canandaigua, Newark, and Fairhaven. Today, showers this morning, then a chance of showers early this afternoon. Highs in the mid-60s. West winds 5 to 10 miles an hour, becoming northwest 10 to 15 miles an hour. Chance of rain near 100%. Tonight, partly cloudy in the evening, then becoming mainly clear. Lows ranging from the mid-40s inland to the upper 40s along the lake shore. Northwest winds 5 to 10 miles an hour, becoming light. Saturday, sunny. Highs ranging from the upper 50s on the hilltops to the lower 60s across the lower elevations. Light winds. Saturday night, mainly clear. Lows in the lower 40s. Light winds. Sunday, mostly sunny. Highs ranging from the mid-60s on the hilltops to the upper 60s across the lower elevations. South winds 5 to 10 miles an hour. The forecast for the Southern Finger Lakes, including Tinian, Seneca Falls, and Auburn. Today, showers through early afternoon. Highs in the mid-60s. Southwest winds 5 to 10 miles an hour, becoming northwest. Chance of rain near 100%. Tonight, mostly cloudy in the evening, then clearing. Less humid with lows in the mid-40s. Northwest winds 5 to 10 miles an hour, becoming light. Saturday, sunny. Highs in the lower 60s. Light winds. Saturday night, mainly clear. Lows in the lower 40s. Light winds. Sunday, mostly sunny. Highs in the upper 60s.
south winds 5 to 10 miles an hour, increasing to 10 to 15 miles.

miles an hour. And now the extended forecast. Monday, mainly clear. Highs in the upper 50s. Lows in the upper 40s. Tuesday, mainly clear. Highs in the mid-50s. Lows in the upper 30s. Wednesday, mainly clear. Highs in the mid-60s. Lows in the upper 30s. Thursday, partly cloudy. Highs in the upper 60s. Lows in the upper 40s. This is the NOAA Weather Radio KHA53 in Rochester. Your source for official weather information across the Western Finger Lakes and the Genesee Valley. KHA53 operates on a frequency of 162.40 MHz. The 6 a.m. weather at Rochester, light rain was falling. The temperature was 68 degrees Fahrenheit or 20 degrees Celsius, the dew point 65 and the relative humidity 90%. The wind was northwest at 12 miles an hour gusting to 18. The pressure was 29.84 inches and rising. Repeating at Rochester, light rain was falling, temperature 68 degrees. Around the region at 6 a.m. rain was falling, with a temperature of 62 at Buffalo, 62 at Niagara Falls, and 55 at Toronto. At Binghamton, it was partly cloudy, with a temperature of 66. At Elmira, it was mostly cloudy, with a temperature of 66. It was cloudy, with a temperature of 64 at Erie, and 67 at Syracuse. At Watertown, rain and fog were reported, with a temperature of 63. At Oswego, winds were southwest at 5 knots, with a temperature of 67 degrees. The Central Lake Ontario buoy winds were north at 14 knots, with a temperature of 64 degrees, and the waves were 1 foot. The forecast for the Genesee Valley and Northern Finger Lakes, including Rochester, Geneseo, Canandaigua, Newark, and Fairhaven. Today, showers this morning, then a chance of showers early this afternoon. Highs in the mid-60s. West winds 5 to 10 miles an hour, becoming northwest 10 to 15 miles an hour. Chance of rain near 100%. Tonight, partly cloudy in the evening, then becoming mainly clear. Lows ranging from the mid-40s inland to the upper 40s along the lake shore. Northwest winds 5 to 10 miles an hour, becoming light. Saturday, sunny. Highs ranging from the upper 50s on the hilltops to the lower 60s across the lower elevations. Light winds. Saturday night, mainly clear. Lows in the lower 40s. Light winds. Sunday, mostly sunny. Highs ranging from the mid-60s on the hilltops to the upper 60s across the lower elevations. South winds 5 to 10 miles an hour. The forecast for the Southern Finger Lakes, including Tinian, Seneca Falls, and Auburn. Today, showers through early afternoon. Highs in the mid-60s. Southwest winds 5 to 10 miles an hour, becoming northwest. Chance of rain near 100%. Tonight, mostly cloudy in the evening, then clearing. Less humid with lows in the mid-40s. Northwest winds 5 to 10 miles an hour, becoming light. Saturday, sunny. Highs in the lower 60s. Light winds. Saturday night, mainly clear. Lows in the lower 40s. Light winds. Sunday, mostly sunny. Highs in the upper 60s. South winds 5 to 10 miles an hour, increasing to 10 to 15 miles an hour. And now the extended forecast. Monday, mainly clear. Highs in the upper 50s. Lows in the upper 40s. Tuesday, mainly clear. Highs in the mid-50s. Lows in the upper 30s. Wednesday, mainly clear. Highs in the mid-60s. Lows in the upper 30s. Thursday, partly cloudy. Highs in the upper 60s. Lows in the upper 40s. This is the NOAA Weather Radio KHA53 in Rochester. Your source for official weather information across the Western Finger Lakes and the Genesee Valley. KHA53 operates on a frequency of 162.40 MHz. The 6 a.m. weather at Rochester, light rain was falling. The temperature was 68 degrees Fahrenheit or 20 degrees Celsius, the dew point 65 and the relative humidity 90%. The wind was northwest at 12 miles an hour gusting to 18. The pressure was 29.84 inches and rising.

Repeating at Rochester, light rain was falling, temperature 68 degrees. Around the region, at 6 a.m. rain was falling, with a temperature of 62 at Buffalo, 62 at Niagara Falls, and 55 at Toronto. At Binghamton, it was partly cloudy, with a temperature of 66. At Elmira, it was mostly cloudy, with a temperature of 66. It was cloudy, with a temperature of 64 at Erie, and 67 at Syracuse. At Watertown, rain and fog were reported, with a temperature of 63. At Oswego, winds were southwest at 5 knots, with a temperature of 67 degrees. The Central Lake Ontario buoy winds were north at 14 knots, with a temperature of 64 degrees, and the waves were 1 foot. The Rochester, New York climate summary for yesterday, October 1, 2026. Yesterday's high temperature of 78 degrees occurred at 2:14 p.m. Yesterday's low temperature of 61 degrees occurred at 4:56 a.m. 0.05 inches of precipitation fell yesterday, which brings the monthly total to 0.05 inches. The total precipitation for the year now stands at 34.25 inches. No snow fell yesterday, which brings the monthly total to 0.0 inches. The total snowfall since July 1 still stands at 0.0 inches. There was no snow on the ground. There were no heating degree days yesterday. This leaves the monthly total at zero. The yearly total since July 1 is 108. There were 5 cooling degree days yesterday. This brings the monthly total to 5. The yearly total since January 1 is 628. Yesterday the maximum wind observed was 17 miles an hour from the southwest. The highest wind gust observed was 24 miles per hour from the south, which occurred at 8:28 a.m. Yesterday the average wind speed was 8 miles per hour. The record high for today is 87, which occurred in 1927, and the record low is 32, which occurred in 1975. Sunrise today is at 7:09 a.m. and sunset is at 6:50 p.m. The forecast for the Genesee Valley and Northern Finger Lakes, including Rochester, Geneseo, Canandaigua, Newark, and Fairhaven. Today, showers this morning, then a chance of showers early this afternoon. Highs in the mid-60s. West winds 5 to 10 miles an hour, becoming northwest 10 to 15 miles an hour. Chance of rain near 100%. Tonight, partly cloudy in the evening, then becoming mainly clear. Lows ranging from the mid-40s inland to the upper 40s along the lake shore. Northwest winds 5 to 10 miles an hour, becoming light. Saturday, sunny. Highs ranging from the upper 50s on the hilltops to the lower 60s across the lower elevations. Light winds. Saturday night, mainly clear. Lows in the lower 40s. Light winds. Sunday, mostly sunny. Highs ranging from the mid-60s on the hilltops to the upper 60s across the lower elevations. South winds 5 to 10 miles an hour. The forecast for the Southern Finger Lakes, including Tinian, Seneca Falls, and Auburn. Today, showers through early afternoon. Highs in the mid-60s. Southwest winds 5 to 10 miles an hour, becoming northwest. Chance of rain near 100%. Tonight, mostly cloudy in the evening, then clearing. Less humid with lows in the mid-40s. Northwest winds 5 to 10 miles an hour, becoming light. Saturday, sunny. Highs in the lower 60s. Light winds. Saturday night, mainly clear. Lows in the lower 40s. Light winds. Sunday, mostly sunny. Highs in the upper 60s. South winds 5 to 10 miles an hour, increasing to 10 to 15 miles an hour. And now the extended forecast. Monday, mainly clear. Highs in the upper 50s. Lows in the upper 40s. Tuesday, mainly clear. Highs in the mid-50s. Lows in the upper 30s. Wednesday, mainly clear. Highs in the mid-60s. Lows in the upper 30s. Thursday, partly cloudy. Highs in the upper 60s. Lows in the upper 40s. This is the NOAA Weather Radio KHA 53 in Rochester. 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KHA 53 operates on a frequency of 162.40 MHz.

The 6 a.m. weather at Rochester, light rain was falling. The temperature was 68 degrees Fahrenheit or 20 degrees Celsius, the dew point 65 and the relative humidity 90%. The wind was northwest at 12 miles an hour gusting to 18. The pressure was 29.84 inches and rising. Repeating at Rochester, light rain was falling, temperature 68 degrees. Around the region at 6 a.m. rain was falling, with a temperature of 62 at Buffalo, 62 at Niagara Falls, and 55 at Toronto. At Binghamton, it was partly cloudy, with a temperature of 66. At Elmira, it was mostly cloudy, with a temperature of 66. It was cloudy, with a temperature of 64 at Erie, and 67 at Syracuse. At Watertown, rain and fog were reported, with a temperature of 63. At Oswego, winds were southwest at 5 knots, with a temperature of 67 degrees. The Central Lake Ontario buoy winds were north at 14 knots, with a temperature of 64 degrees, and the waves were 1 foot. The forecast for the Genesee Valley and Northern Finger Lakes, including Rochester, Geneseo, Canandaigua, Newark, and Fairhaven. Today, showers this morning, then a chance of showers early this afternoon. Highs in the mid-60s. West winds 5 to 10 miles an hour, becoming northwest 10 to 15 miles an hour. Chance of rain near 100%. Tonight, partly cloudy in the evening, then becoming mainly clear. Lows ranging from the mid-40s inland to the upper 40s along the lake shore. Northwest winds 5 to 10 miles an hour, becoming light. Saturday, sunny. Highs ranging from the upper 50s on the hilltops to the lower 60s across the lower elevations. Light winds. Saturday night, mainly clear. Lows in the lower 40s. Light winds. Sunday, mostly sunny. Highs ranging from the mid-60s on the hilltops to the upper 60s across the lower elevations. South winds 5 to 10 miles an hour. The forecast for the Southern Finger Lakes, including Tinian, Seneca Falls, and Auburn. Today, showers through early afternoon. Highs in the mid-60s. Southwest winds 5 to 10 miles an hour, becoming northwest. Chance of rain near 100%. Tonight, mostly cloudy in the evening, then clearing. Less humid with lows in the mid-40s. Northwest winds 5 to 10 miles an hour, becoming light. Saturday, sunny. Highs in the lower 60s. Light winds. Saturday night, mainly clear. Lows in the lower 40s. Light winds. Sunday, mostly sunny. Highs in the upper 60s. South winds 5 to 10 miles an hour, increasing to 10 to 15 miles an hour. And now the extended forecast. Monday, mainly clear. Highs in the upper 50s. Lows in the upper 40s. Tuesday, mainly clear. Highs in the mid-50s. Lows in the upper 30s. Wednesday, mainly clear. Highs in the mid-60s. Lows in the upper 30s. Thursday, partly cloudy. Highs in the upper 60s. Lows in the upper 40s. This is the NOAA Weather Radio KHA 53 in Rochester. Your source for official weather information across the Western Finger Lakes and the Genesee Valley. KHA 53 operates on a frequency of 162.40 MHz. The 6 a.m. weather at Rochester, light rain was falling. The temperature was 68 degrees Fahrenheit or 20 degrees Celsius, the dew point 65 and the relative humidity 90%. The wind was northwest at 12 miles an hour gusting to 18. The pressure was 29.84 inches and rising. Repeating at Rochester, light rain was falling, temperature 68 degrees. Around the region at 6 a.m. rain was falling, with a temperature of 62 at Buffalo, 62 at Niagara Falls, and 55 at Toronto. At Binghamton, it was partly cloudy, with a temperature of 66. At Elmira, it was mostly cloudy, with a temperature of 66. It was cloudy, with a temperature of 64 at Erie, and 67 at Syracuse. At Watertown, rain and fog were reported, with a temperature of 63. At Oswego, winds were southwest at 5 knots, with a temperature of 67 degrees. The Central Lake Ontario buoy winds were north at 14 knots, with a temperature of 64 degrees, and the waves were

1 foot. The forecasts for the Genesee Valley and Northern Finger Lakes, including Rochester, Geneseo, Canandaigua, Newark, and Fairhaven. Today, showers this morning, then a chance of showers early this afternoon. Highs in the mid-60s. West winds 5 to 10 miles an hour, becoming northwest 10 to 15 miles an hour. Chance of rain near 100%. Tonight, partly cloudy in the evening, then becoming mainly clear. Lows ranging from the mid-40s inland to the upper 40s along the lake shore. Northwest winds 5 to 10 miles an hour, becoming light. Saturday, sunny. Highs ranging from the upper 50s on the hilltops to the lower 60s across the lower elevations. Light winds. Saturday night, mainly clear. Lows in the lower 40s. Light winds. Sunday, mostly sunny. Highs ranging from the mid-60s on the hilltops to the upper 60s across the lower elevations. South winds 5 to 10 miles an hour. The forecast for the Southern Finger Lakes, including Tinian, Seneca Falls, and Auburn. Today, showers through early afternoon. Highs in the mid-60s. Southwest winds 5 to 10 miles an hour, becoming northwest. Chance of rain near 100%. Tonight, mostly cloudy in the evening, then clearing. Less humid with lows in the mid-40s. Northwest winds 5 to 10 miles an hour, becoming light. Saturday, sunny. Highs in the lower 60s. Light winds. Saturday night, mainly clear. Lows in the lower 40s. Light winds. Sunday, mostly sunny. Highs in the upper 60s. South winds 5 to 10 miles an hour, increasing to 10 to 15 miles an hour. And now the extended forecast. Monday, mainly clear. Highs in the upper 50s. Lows in the upper 40s. Tuesday, mainly clear. Highs in the mid-50s. Lows in the upper 30s. Wednesday, mainly clear. Highs in the mid-60s. Lows in the upper 30s. Thursday, partly cloudy. Highs in the upper 60s. Lows in the upper 40s. This is the NOAA Weather Radio KHA 53 in Rochester. Your source for official weather information across the Western Finger Lakes and the Genesee Valley. KHA 53 operates on a frequency of 162.40 MHz. The 6 a.m. weather at Rochester, light rain was falling. The temperature was 68 degrees Fahrenheit or 20 degrees Celsius, the dew point 65 and the relative humidity 90%. The wind was northwest at 12 miles an hour gusting to 18. The pressure was 29.84 inches and rising. Repeating at Rochester, light rain was falling, temperature 68 degrees. Around the region at 6 a.m. rain was falling, with a temperature of 62 at Buffalo, 62 at Niagara Falls, and 55 at Toronto. At Binghamton, it was partly cloudy, with a temperature of 66. At Elmira, it was mostly cloudy, with a temperature of 66. It was cloudy, with a temperature of 64 at Erie, and 67 at Syracuse. At Watertown, rain and fog were reported, with a temperature of 63. At Oswego, winds were southwest at 5 knots, with a temperature of 67 degrees. The Central Lake Ontario buoy winds were north at 14 knots, with a temperature of 64 degrees, and the waves were 1 foot. The forecasts for the Genesee Valley and Northern Finger Lakes, including Rochester, Geneseo, Canandaigua, Newark, and Fairhaven. Today, showers this morning, then a chance of showers early this afternoon. Highs in the mid-60s. West winds 5 to 10 miles an hour, becoming northwest 10 to 15 miles an hour. Chance of rain near 100%. Tonight, partly cloudy in the evening, then becoming mainly clear. Lows ranging from the mid-40s inland to the upper 40s along the lake shore. Northwest winds 5 to 10 miles an hour, becoming light. Saturday, sunny. Highs ranging from the upper 50s on the hilltops to the lower 60s across the lower elevations. Light winds. Saturday night, mainly clear. Lows in the lower 40s. Light winds. Sunday, mostly sunny. Highs ranging from the mid-60s on the hilltops to the upper 60s across the lower elevations. South winds 5 to 10 miles an hour. The forecast for the Southern Finger Lakes.

including Penang, Seneca Falls, and Auburn. Today, showers through early afternoon. Highs in the mid-60s. Southwest winds 5 to 10 miles an hour, becoming northwest. Chance of rain near 100%. Tonight, mostly cloudy in the evening, then clearing. Less humid with lows in the mid-40s. Northwest winds 5 to 10 miles an hour, becoming light. Saturday, sunny. Highs in the lower 60s. Light winds. Saturday night, mainly clear. Lows in the lower 40s. Light winds. Sunday, mostly sunny. Highs in the upper 60s. South winds 5 to 10 miles an hour, increasing to 10 to 15 miles an hour. And now the extended forecast. Monday, mainly clear. Highs in the upper 50s. Lows in the upper 40s. Tuesday, mainly clear. Highs in the mid-50s. Lows in the upper 30s. Wednesday, mainly clear. Highs in the mid-60s. Lows in the upper 30s. Thursday, partly cloudy. Highs in the upper 60s. Lows in the upper 40s. Open Lake Forecast, 4, the Niagara River to Hamlin Beach beyond 5 miles from shore. Today, northwest winds 10 to 15 knots, increasing to 15 to 20 knots. Showers this morning. Waves 1 to 3 feet. Tonight, northwest winds 15 to 20 knots, becoming north 10 to 15 knots. Waves 2 to 4 feet, building to 3 to 5 feet, then subsiding to 1 to 3 feet. Saturday, northeast winds 5 to 10 knots, becoming east. Waves 2 feet or less. Saturday night, east winds 5 to 10 knots, becoming southeast. Waves 1 foot or less. Sunday, southeast winds 5 to 10 knots, becoming west and increasing to 15 to 20 knots. Waves 1 foot or less, building to 3 to 6 feet. Monday, northwest winds 15 to 25 knots. Waves 3 to 6 feet, building to 4 to 7 feet, then subsiding to 2 to 4 feet. Waves occasionally around 9 feet. Tuesday, northwest winds 5 to 15 knots, becoming southwest. Waves 2 feet or less. Open Lake Forecast, 4, Hamlin Beach to Mexico Bay beyond 5 miles from shore. Today, west winds 10 to 15 knots, increasing to 15 to 20 knots. Showers this morning. Waves 1 to 3 feet, building to 2 to 4 feet. Tonight, west winds 15 to 20 knots, becoming north. Waves 3 to 5 feet, subsiding to 2 to 4 feet. Saturday, northeast winds 5 to 15 knots. Waves 1 to 3 feet, subsiding to 1 foot or less. Saturday night, northeast winds 5 to 10 knots, becoming southeast. Waves 1 foot or less. Sunday, southeast winds 15 to 25 knots, becoming west. A chance of showers Sunday night. Waves 1 to 3 feet, building to 3 to 6 feet. Monday, northwest winds to 30 knots, diminishing to 15 to 20 knots. Waves 5 to 9 feet, subsiding to 3 to 6 feet. Waves occasionally around 11 feet. Tuesday, northwest winds 15 to 20 knots, becoming southwest and diminishing to 5 to 10 knots. Waves 2 to 4 feet, subsiding to 1 to 3 feet. This is the NOAA Weather Radio KHA 53 in Rochester. Your source for official weather information across the Western Finger Lakes and the Genesee Valley. KHA 53 operates on a frequency of 162.40 MHz. The 7 a.m. weather at Rochester, light rain was falling. The temperature was 63 degrees Fahrenheit or 17 degrees Celsius, the dew point 61 and the relative humidity 93%. The wind was north at 14 miles an hour, gusting to 25. The pressure was 29.87 inches and rising. Repeating at Rochester, light rain was falling, temperature 63 degrees. Around the region at 6 a.m. rain was falling, with a temperature of 62 at Buffalo, 62 at Niagara Falls, and 55 at Toronto. At Binghamton, it was partly cloudy, with a temperature of 66. At Elmira, it was mostly cloudy, with a temperature of 66. It was cloudy, with a temperature of 64 at Erie, and 67 at Syracuse. At Watertown, rain and fog were reported, with a temperature of 63. At Oswego, winds were southwest at 5 knots, with a temperature of 67 degrees.

year. Highs in the upper 50s. Lows in the upper 40s. Tuesday, mainly clear. Highs in the mid-50s. Lows in the upper 30s. Wednesday, mainly clear. Highs in the mid-60s. Lows in the upper 30s. Thursday, partly cloudy. Highs in the upper 60s. Lows in the upper 40s. The Rochester, New York climate summary for yesterday, October 1st, 2026. Yesterday's high temperature of 78 degrees occurred at 2:14 p.m. Yesterday's low temperature of 61 degrees occurred at 4:56 a.m. 0.05 inches of precipitation fell yesterday, which brings the monthly total to 0.05 inches. The total precipitation for the year now stands at 34.25 inches. No snow fell yesterday, which brings the monthly total to 0.0 inches. The total snowfall since July 1st still stands at 0.0 inches. There was no snow on the ground. There were no heating degree days yesterday. This leaves the monthly total at zero. The yearly total since July 1st is 108. There were 5 cooling degree days yesterday. This brings the monthly total to 5. The yearly total since January 1st is 628. Yesterday the maximum wind observed was 17 miles an hour from the southwest. The highest wind gust observed was 24 miles per hour from the south, which occurred at 8:28 a.m. Yesterday the average wind speed was 8 miles per hour. The record high for today is 87, which occurred in 1927, and the record low is 32, which occurred in 1975. Sunrise today is at 7:09 a.m. and sunset is at 6:50 p.m. This is the NOAA Weather Radio KHA 53 in Rochester. Your source for official weather information across the Western Finger Lakes and the Genesee Valley. KHA 53 operates on a frequency of 162.40 MHz. The 7 a.m. weather at Rochester, light rain was falling. The temperature was 63 degrees Fahrenheit or 17 degrees Celsius, the dew point 61 and the relative humidity 93%. The wind was north at 14 miles an hour, gusting to 25. The pressure was 29.87 inches and rising. Repeating at Rochester, light rain was falling, temperature 63 degrees. Around the region at 7 a.m. rain was falling, with a temperature of 62 at Erie, 61 at Buffalo, 59 at Niagara Falls, 54 at Toronto, and 63 at Watertown. At Binghamton, it was partly cloudy, with a temperature of 66. It was cloudy, with a temperature of 70 at Syracuse, and 68 at Elmira. At Oswego, winds were west at 6 knots, with a temperature of 65 degrees. The Central Lake Ontario buoy winds were north at 16 knots, with a temperature of 64 degrees, and the waves were 2 feet. The forecast for the Genesee Valley and Northern Finger Lakes, including Rochester, Geneseo, Canandaigua, Newark, and Fairhaven. Today, showers this morning, then a chance of showers early this afternoon. Highs in the mid-60s. West winds 5 to 10 miles an hour, becoming northwest 10 to 15 miles an hour. Chance of rain near 100%. Tonight, partly cloudy in the evening, then becoming mainly clear. Lows ranging from the mid-40s inland to the upper 40s along the lake shore. Northwest winds 5 to 10 miles an hour, becoming light. Saturday, sunny. Highs ranging from the upper 50s on the hilltops to the lower 60s across the lower elevations. Light winds. Saturday night, mainly clear. Lows in the lower 40s. Light winds. Sunday, mostly sunny. Highs ranging from the mid-60s on the hilltops to the upper 60s across the lower elevations. South winds 5 to 10 miles an hour. The forecast for the Southern Finger Lakes, including Pinyan, Seneca Falls, and Auburn. Today, showers through early afternoon. Highs in the mid-60s. Southwest winds 5 to 10 miles an hour, becoming northwest. Chance of rain near 100%. Tonight, mostly cloudy in the evening, then clearing. Less humid with lows in the mid-40s. Northwest winds 5 to 10 miles an hour, becoming light. Saturday, sunny. Highs in the lower 60s. Light winds. Saturday night, mainly clear. Lows in the lower 40s. Light winds.

Sunday, mostly sunny. Highs in the upper 60s. South winds 5 to 10 miles an hour, increasing to 10 to 15 miles an hour. And now the extended forecast. Monday, mainly clear. Highs in the upper 50s. Lows in the upper 40s. Tuesday, mainly clear. Highs in the mid-50s. Lows in the upper 30s. Wednesday, mainly clear. Highs in the mid-60s. Lows in the upper 30s. Thursday, partly cloudy. Highs in the upper 60s. Lows in the upper 40s. This is the NOAA Weather Radio KHA 53 in Rochester. Your source for official weather information across the Western Finger Lakes and the Genesee Valley. KHA 53 operates on a frequency of 162.40 MHz. The 7 a.m. weather at Rochester, light rain was falling. The temperature was 63 degrees Fahrenheit or 17 degrees Celsius, the dew point 61 and the relative humidity 93%. The wind was north at 14 miles an hour gusting to 25. The pressure was 29.87 inches and rising. Repeating at Rochester, light rain was falling, temperature 63 degrees. Around the region at 7 a.m. rain was falling, with a temperature of 62 at Erie, 61 at Buffalo, 59 at Niagara Falls, 54 at Toronto, and 63 at Watertown. At Binghamton, it was partly cloudy, with a temperature of 66. It was cloudy, with a temperature of 70 at Syracuse, and 68 at Elmira. At Oswego, winds were west at 6 knots, with a temperature of 65 degrees. The Central Lake Ontario buoy winds were north at 16 knots, with a temperature of 64 degrees, and the waves were 2 feet. The forecast for the Genesee Valley and Northern Finger Lakes, including Rochester, Geneseo, Canandaigua, Newark, and Fairhaven. Today, showers this morning, then a chance of showers early this afternoon. Highs in the mid-60s. West winds 5 to 10 miles an hour, becoming northwest 10 to 15 miles an hour. Chance of rain near 100%. Tonight, partly cloudy in the evening, then becoming mainly clear. Lows ranging from the mid-40s inland to the upper 40s along the lake shore. Northwest winds 5 to 10 miles an hour, becoming light. Saturday, sunny. Highs ranging from the upper 50s on the hilltops to the lower 60s across the lower elevations. Light winds. Saturday night, mainly clear. Lows in the lower 40s. Light winds. Sunday, mostly sunny. Highs ranging from the mid-60s on the hilltops to the upper 60s across the lower elevations. South winds 5 to 10 miles an hour. The forecast for the Southern Finger Lakes, including Tinian, Seneca Falls, and Auburn. Today, showers through early afternoon. Highs in the mid-60s. Southwest winds 5 to 10 miles an hour, becoming northwest. Chance of rain near 100%. Tonight, mostly cloudy in the evening, then clearing. Less humid with lows in the mid-40s. Northwest winds 5 to 10 miles an hour, becoming light. Saturday, sunny. Highs in the lower 60s. Light winds. Saturday night, mainly clear. Lows in the lower 40s. Light winds. Sunday, mostly sunny. Highs in the upper 60s. South winds 5 to 10 miles an hour, increasing to 10 to 15 miles an hour. And now the extended forecast. Monday, mainly clear. Highs in the upper 50s. Lows in the upper 40s. Tuesday, mainly clear. Highs in the mid-50s. Lows in the upper 30s. Wednesday, mainly clear. Highs in the mid-60s. Lows in the upper 30s. Thursday, partly cloudy. Highs in the upper 60s. Lows in the upper 40s. This is the NOAA Weather Radio KHA 53 in Rochester. Your source for official weather information across the Western Finger Lakes and the Genesee Valley. KHA 53 operates on a frequency of 162.40 MHz. The 7 a.m. weather at Rochester, light rain was falling. The temperature was 63 degrees Fahrenheit or 17 degrees Celsius, the dew point 61 and the relative humidity 93%. The wind was north at 14 miles an hour gusting to 25.

early this afternoon. Highs in the mid-60s. West winds 5 to 10 miles an hour, becoming northwest 10 to 15 miles an hour. Chance of rain near 100%. Tonight, partly cloudy in the evening, then becoming mainly clear. Lows ranging from the mid-40s inland to the upper 40s along the lake shore. Northwest winds 5 to 10 miles an hour, becoming light. Saturday, sunny. Highs ranging from the upper 50s on the hilltops to the lower 60s across the lower elevations. Light winds. Saturday night, mainly clear. Lows in the lower 40s. Light winds. Sunday, mostly sunny. Highs ranging from the mid-60s on the hilltops to the upper 60s across the lower elevations. South winds 5 to 10 miles an hour. The forecast for the Southern Finger Lakes, including Pinyan, Seneca Falls, and Auburn. Today, showers through early afternoon. Highs in the mid-60s. Southwest winds 5 to 10 miles an hour, becoming northwest. Chance of rain near 100%. Tonight, mostly cloudy in the evening, then clearing. Less humid with lows in the mid-40s. Northwest winds 5 to 10 miles an hour, becoming light. Saturday, sunny. Highs in the lower 60s. Light winds. Saturday night, mainly clear. Lows in the lower 40s. Light winds. Sunday, mostly sunny. Highs in the upper 60s. South winds 5 to 10 miles an hour, increasing to 10 to 15 miles an hour. And now the extended forecast. Monday, mainly clear. Highs in the upper 50s. Lows in the upper 40s. Tuesday, mainly clear. Highs in the mid-50s. Lows in the upper 30s. Wednesday, mainly clear. Highs in the mid-60s. Lows in the upper 30s. Thursday, partly cloudy. Highs in the upper 60s. Lows in the upper 40s. This is the NOAA Weather Radio KHA 53 in Rochester. Your source for official weather information across the Western Finger Lakes and the Genesee Valley. KHA 53 operates on a frequency of 162.40 MHz. The 7 a.m. weather at Rochester, light rain was falling. The temperature was 63 degrees Fahrenheit or 17 degrees Celsius, the dew point 61 and the relative humidity 93%. The wind was north at 14 miles an hour gusting to 25. The pressure was 29.87 inches and rising. Repeating at Rochester, light rain was falling, temperature 63 degrees. Around the region at 7 a.m. rain was falling, with a temperature of 62 at Erie, 61 at Buffalo, 59 at Niagara Falls, 54 at Toronto, and 63 at Watertown. At Binghamton, it was partly cloudy, with a temperature of 66. It was cloudy, with a temperature of 70 at Syracuse, and 68 at Elmira. At Oswego, winds were west at 6 knots, with a temperature of 65 degrees. The Central Lake Ontario buoy winds were north at 16 knots, with a temperature of 64 degrees, and the waves were 2 feet. The forecast for the Genesee Valley and Northern Finger Lakes, including Rochester, Geneseo, Canandaigua, Newark, and Fairhaven. Today, showers this morning, then a chance of showers early this afternoon. Highs in the mid-60s. West winds 5 to 10 miles an hour, becoming northwest 10 to 15 miles an hour. Chance of rain near 100%. Tonight, partly cloudy in the evening, then becoming mainly clear. Lows ranging from the mid-40s inland to the upper 40s along the lake shore. Northwest winds 5 to 10 miles an hour, becoming light. Saturday, sunny. Highs ranging from the upper 50s on the hilltops to the lower 60s across the lower elevations. Light winds. Saturday night, mainly clear. Lows in the lower 40s. Light winds. Sunday, mostly sunny. Highs ranging from the mid-60s on the hilltops to the upper 60s across the lower elevations. South winds 5 to 10 miles an hour. The forecast for the Southern Finger Lakes, including Pinyan, Seneca Falls, and Auburn. Today, showers through early afternoon. Highs in the mid-60s. Southwest winds 5 to 10 miles an hour, becoming northwest. Chance of rain near 100%. Tonight, mostly cloudy in the evening, then clearing.

less humid with lows in the mid-40s. Northwest winds 5 to 10 miles an hour, becoming light. Saturday, sunny. Highs in the lower 60s. Light winds. Saturday night, mainly clear. Lows in the lower 40s. Light winds. Sunday, mostly sunny. Highs in the upper 60s. South winds 5 to 10 miles an hour, increasing to 10 to 15 miles an hour. And now the extended forecast. Monday, mainly clear. Highs in the upper 50s. Lows in the upper 40s. Tuesday, mainly clear. Highs in the mid-50s. Lows in the upper 30s. Wednesday, mainly clear. Highs in the mid-60s. Lows in the upper 30s. Thursday, partly cloudy. Highs in the upper 60s. Lows in the upper 40s. The Nearshore Marine Forecast, for the Niagara River to Hamelin Beach along Lake Ontario. Small craft advisory in effect from this afternoon through late tonight. Today, northwest winds 10 to 15 knots becoming west 15 to 20 knots. Showers this morning. Waves 1 to 3 feet. Tonight, northwest winds 15 to 20 knots becoming north and diminishing to 5 to 10 knots. Partly cloudy in the evening, then becoming clear. Waves 2 to 4 feet building to 3 to 5 feet, then subsiding to 1 to 3 feet. Waves occasionally around 6 feet. Saturday, northeast winds 5 to 10 knots becoming east. Sunny. Waves 1 to 2 feet. Saturday night, east winds 5 to 10 knots becoming southeast. Mainly clear. Waves 1 foot or less. Sunday, south winds 5 to 10 knots becoming west and increasing to 15 to 20 knots. Partly cloudy. Waves 1 foot or less building to 3 to 5 feet. Waves occasionally around 6 feet. Monday, northwest winds 15 to 25 knots diminishing to 10 to 15 knots. Mainly clear. Waves 3 to 6 feet building to 4 to 7 feet, then subsiding to 2 to 4 feet. Waves occasionally around 9 feet. Tuesday, northwest winds 5 to 10 knots becoming south. Mainly clear. Feet building to 4 to 7 feet, then subsiding to 2 to 4 feet. Waves occasionally around 9 feet. Tuesday, northwest winds 5 to 10 knots becoming south. Mainly clear. Waves 2 feet or less. The Nearshore Marine Forecast, for Hamelin Beach to Sodus Bay. Small craft advisory in effect from this afternoon through late tonight. Today, west winds 10 to 15 knots increasing to 15 to 20 knots. Showers this morning. Waves 1 to 3 feet building to 2 to 4 feet. Tonight, northwest winds 15 to 20 knots becoming north 10 to 15 knots. Partly cloudy in the evening, then becoming mainly clear. Waves 2 to 4 feet building to 3 to 5 feet, then subsiding to 2 to 4 feet. Waves occasionally around 6 feet. Saturday, northeast winds 10 knots or less. Sunny. Waves 1 to 3 feet. Saturday night, east winds 10 knots or less becoming southeast. Mainly clear. Waves 1 foot or less. Sunday, south winds 5 to 15 knots becoming west 15 to 20 knots. Partly cloudy. Waves 1 foot or less building to 3 to 6 feet. Waves occasionally around 7 feet. Monday, northwest winds 15 to 25 knots. Mainly clear. Waves 5 to 9 feet subsiding to 3 to 6 feet. Waves occasionally around 11 feet. Tuesday, northwest winds 5 to 15 knots becoming southwest. Mainly clear. Waves 2 to 4 feet subsiding to 1 foot or less. The water temperature off Rochester is 64 degrees, and the water temperature at the Central Lake Buoy is 65 degrees. The Nearshore Marine Forecast, for Sodus Bay to Mexico Bay. Small craft advisory in effect from this afternoon through late tonight. Today, west winds 10 to 15 knots. Showers this morning. Waves 1 to 3 feet building to 2 to 4 feet. Tonight, west winds 15 to 20 knots becoming north 10 to 15 knots. Partly cloudy in the evening, then becoming mainly clear. Waves 3 to 5 feet. Waves occasionally around 6 feet. Saturday, northeast winds 5 to 10 knots becoming north.

sunny. Waves 1 to 3 feet. Saturday night, northeast winds 10 knots or less becoming southeast. Mainly clear. Waves 1 foot or less. Sunday, southeast winds 10 to 15 knots becoming west 15 to 20 knots. A chance of showers Sunday night. Waves 2 feet or less building to 3 to 6 feet. Waves occasionally around 7 feet. Monday, northwest winds 15 to 25 knots. A chance of showers during the day. Waves 5 to 9 feet subsiding to 3 to 6 feet. Waves occasionally around 11 feet. Tuesday, northwest winds 15 to 20 knots becoming southwest and diminishing to 5 to 10 knots. Mainly clear. Waves 2 to 4 feet subsiding to 1 to 3 feet. The water temperature off Oswego is 64 degrees. This is the NOAA Weather Radio KHA 53 in Rochester. Your source for official weather information across the Western Finger Lakes and the Genesee Valley. KHA 53 operates on a frequency of 162.40 MHz. The 7 a.m. weather at Rochester, light rain was falling. The temperature was 63 degrees Fahrenheit or 17 degrees Celsius, the dew point 61 and the relative humidity 93%. The wind was north at 14 miles an hour gusting to 25. The pressure was 29.87 inches and rising. Repeating at Rochester, light rain was falling, temperature 63 degrees. Around the region at 7 a.m. rain was falling, with a temperature of 62 at Erie, 61 at Buffalo, 59 at Niagara Falls, 54 at Toronto, and 63 at Watertown. At Binghamton, it was partly cloudy, with a temperature of 66. It was cloudy, with a temperature of 70 at Syracuse, and 68 at Elmira. At Oswego, winds were west at 6 knots, with a temperature of 65 degrees. The Central Lake Ontario buoy winds were north at 16 knots, with a temperature of 64 degrees, and the waves were 2 feet. The forecast for the Genesee Valley and Northern Finger Lakes, including Rochester, Geneseo, Canandaigua, Newark, and Fairhaven. Today, showers this morning, then a chance of showers early this afternoon. Highs in the mid-60s. West winds 5 to 10 miles an hour, becoming northwest 10 to 15 miles an hour. Chance of rain near 100%. Tonight, partly cloudy in the evening, then becoming mainly clear. Lows ranging from the mid-40s inland to the upper 40s along the lake shore. Northwest winds 5 to 10 miles an hour, becoming light. Saturday, sunny. Highs ranging from the upper 50s on the hilltops to the lower 60s across the lower elevations. Light winds. Saturday night, mainly clear. Lows in the lower 40s. Light winds. Sunday, mostly sunny. Highs ranging from the mid-60s on the hilltops to the upper 60s across the lower elevations. South winds 5 to 10 miles an hour. The forecast for the Southern Finger Lakes, including Tinian, Seneca Falls, and Auburn. Today, showers through early afternoon. Highs in the mid-60s. Southwest winds 5 to 10 miles an hour, becoming northwest. Chance of rain near 100%. Tonight, mostly cloudy in the evening, then clearing. Less humid with lows in the mid-40s. Northwest winds 5 to 10 miles an hour, becoming light. Saturday, sunny. Highs in the lower 60s. Light winds. Saturday night, mainly clear. Lows in the lower 40s. Light winds. Sunday, mostly sunny. Highs in the upper 60s. South winds 5 to 10 miles an hour, increasing to 10 to 15 miles an hour. And now the extended forecast. Monday, mainly clear. Highs in the upper 50s. Lows in the upper 40s. Tuesday, mainly clear. Highs in the mid-50s. Lows in the upper 30s. Wednesday, mainly clear. Highs in the mid-60s. Lows in the upper 30s. Thursday, partly cloudy. Highs in the upper 60s. Lows in the upper 40s. This is the NOAA Weather Radio KHA 53 in Rochester. 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The 7 a.m. weather at Rochester.

light rain was falling. The temperature was 63 degrees Fahrenheit or 17 degrees Celsius, the dew point 61 and the relative humidity 93%. The wind was north at 14 miles an hour gusting to 25. The pressure was 29.87 inches and rising. Repeating at Rochester, light rain was falling, temperature 63 degrees. Around the region at 7 a.m. rain was falling, with a temperature of 62 at Erie, 61 at Buffalo, 59 at Niagara Falls, 54 at Toronto, and 63 at Watertown. At Binghamton, it was partly cloudy, with a temperature of 66. It was cloudy, with a temperature of 70 at Syracuse, and 68 at Elmira. At Oswego, winds were west at 6 knots, with a temperature of 65 degrees. The Central Lake Ontario buoy winds were north at 16 knots, with a temperature of 64 degrees, and the waves were 2 feet. The forecast for the Genesee Valley and Northern Finger Lakes, including Rochester, Geneseo, Canandaigua, Newark, and Fairhaven. Today, showers this morning, then a chance of showers early this afternoon. Highs in the mid-60s. West winds 5 to 10 miles an hour, becoming northwest 10 to 15 miles an hour. Chance of rain near 100%. Tonight, partly cloudy in the evening, then becoming mainly clear. Lows ranging from the mid-40s inland to the upper 40s along the lake shore. Northwest winds 5 to 10 miles an hour, becoming light. Saturday, sunny. Highs ranging from the upper 50s on the hilltops to the lower 60s across the lower elevations. Light winds. Saturday night, mainly clear. Lows in the lower 40s. Light winds. Sunday, mostly sunny. Highs ranging from the mid-60s on the hilltops to the upper 60s across the lower elevations. South winds 5 to 10 miles an hour. The forecast for the Southern Finger Lakes, including Tinian, Seneca Falls, and Auburn. Today, showers through early afternoon. Highs in the mid-60s. Southwest winds 5 to 10 miles an hour, becoming northwest. Chance of rain near 100%. Tonight, mostly cloudy in the evening, then clearing. Less humid with lows in the mid-40s. Northwest winds 5 to 10 miles an hour, becoming light. Saturday, sunny. Highs in the lower 60s. Light winds. Saturday night, mainly clear. Lows in the lower 40s. Light winds. Sunday, mostly sunny. Highs in the upper 60s. South winds 5 to 10 miles an hour, increasing to 10 to 15 miles an hour. And now the extended forecast. Monday, mainly clear. Highs in the upper 50s. Lows in the upper 40s. Tuesday, mainly clear. Highs in the mid-50s. Lows in the upper 30s. Wednesday, mainly clear. Highs in the mid-60s. Lows in the upper 30s. Thursday, partly cloudy. Highs in the upper 60s. Lows in the upper 40s. This is the NOAA Weather Radio KHA 53 in Rochester. Your source for official weather information across the Western Finger Lakes and the Genesee Valley. KHA 53 operates on a frequency of 162.40 MHz. The 7 a.m. weather at Rochester, light rain was falling. The temperature was 63 degrees Fahrenheit or 17 degrees Celsius, the dew point 61 and the relative humidity 93%. The wind was north at 14 miles an hour gusting to 25. The pressure was 29.87 inches and rising. Repeating at Rochester, light rain was falling, temperature 63 degrees. Around the region at 7 a.m. rain was falling, with a temperature of 62 at Erie, 61 at Buffalo, 59 at Niagara Falls, 54 at Toronto, and 63 at Watertown. At Binghamton, it was partly cloudy, with a temperature of 66. It was cloudy, with a temperature of 70 at Syracuse, and 68 at Elmira. At Oswego, winds were west at 6 knots, with a temperature of 65 degrees. The Central Lake Ontario buoy winds were north at 16 knots, with a temperature of 64 degrees, and the waves were 2 feet. The Rochester, New York climate summary for yesterday, October 1, 2026. Yesterday's high temperature of 78 degrees occurred at 2:14 p.m. Yesterday's low temperature of 61 degrees occurred at 4:56 a.m.

5 miles from shore. Today, northwest winds 10 to 15 knots, increasing to 15 to 20 knots. Showers this morning. Waves 1 to 3 feet. Tonight, northwest winds 15 to 20 knots, becoming north 10 to 15 knots. Waves 2 to 4 feet, building to 3 to 5 feet, then subsiding to 1 to 3 feet. Saturday, northeast winds 5 to 10 knots, becoming east. Waves 2 feet or less. Saturday night, east winds 5 to 10 knots, becoming southeast. Waves 1 foot or less. Sunday, southeast winds 5 to 10 knots, becoming west and increasing to 15 to 20 knots. Waves 1 foot or less, building to 3 to 6 feet. Monday, northwest winds 15 to 25 knots. Waves 3 to 6 feet, building to 4 to 7 feet, then subsiding to 2 to 4 feet. Waves occasionally around 9 feet. Tuesday, northwest winds 5 to 15 knots, becoming southwest. Waves 2 feet or less. Open Lake Forecast, 4, Cameron Beach to Mexico Bay, beyond 5 miles from shore. Today, west winds 10 to 15 knots, increasing to 15 to 20 knots. Showers this morning. Waves 1 to 3 feet, building to 2 to 4 feet. Tonight, west winds 15 to 20 knots, becoming north. Waves 3 to 5 feet, subsiding to 2 to 4 feet. Saturday, northeast winds 5 to 15 knots. Waves 1 to 3 feet, subsiding to 1 foot or less. Saturday night, northeast winds 5 to 10 knots, becoming southeast. Waves 1 foot or less. Sunday, southeast winds 15 to 25 knots, becoming west. A chance of showers Sunday night. Waves 1 to 3 feet, building to 3 to 6 feet. Monday, northwest winds to 30 knots, diminishing to 15 to 20 knots. Waves 5 to 9 feet, subsiding to 3 to 6 feet. Waves occasionally around 11 feet. Tuesday, northwest winds 15 to 20 knots, becoming southwest and diminishing to 5 to 10 knots. Waves 2 to 4 feet, subsiding to 1 to 3 feet. 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KHA 53 operates on a frequency of 162.40 MHz. 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KHA 53 operates on a frequency of 162.40 MHz. The 8 a.m. weather at Rochester, rain was falling. The temperature was 62 degrees Fahrenheit or 17 degrees Celsius, the dew point 61 and the relative humidity 96%. The wind was north at 7 miles an hour. The pressure was 29.90 inches and rising. Repeating at Rochester, rain was falling, temperature 62 degrees. Around the region at 7 a.m. rain was falling, with a temperature of 62 at Erie, 61 at Buffalo, 59 at Niagara Falls, 54 at Toronto, and 63 at Watertown. At Binghamton, it was partly cloudy, with a temperature of 66. It was cloudy, with a temperature of 70 at Syracuse, and 68 at Elmira. At Oswego, winds were west at 6 knots, with a temperature of 65 degrees. The Central Lake Ontario buoy winds were north at 16 knots, with a temperature of 64 degrees, and the waves were 2 feet. The forecast for the Genesee Valley and Northern Finger Lakes, including Rochester, Geneseo, Canandaigua, Newark, and Fairhaven. Today, showers this morning, then a chance of showers early this afternoon. Highs in the mid-60s. West winds 5 to 10 miles an hour, becoming northwest 10 to 15 miles an hour. Chance of rain near 100%. Tonight, partly cloudy in the evening, then becoming mainly clear. Lows ranging from the mid-40s inland to the upper 40s along the lake shore. Northwest winds 5 to 10 miles an hour, becoming light. Saturday, sunny. Highs ranging from the upper 50s on the hilltops to the lower 60s across the lower elevations. Light winds. Saturday night, mainly clear. Lows in the lower 40s. Light winds. Sunday, mostly sunny. Highs ranging from the mid-60s on the hilltops to the upper 60s across the lower elevations. South winds 5 to 10 miles an hour. The forecast for the Southern Finger Lakes, including Tinian, Seneca Falls,

and Auburn. Today, showers through early afternoon. Highs in the mid-60s. Southwest winds 5 to 10 miles an hour, becoming northwest. Chance of rain near 100%. Tonight, mostly cloudy in the evening, then clearing. Less humid with lows in the mid-40s. Northwest winds 5 to 10 miles an hour, becoming light. Saturday, sunny. Highs in the lower 60s. Light winds. Saturday night, mainly clear. Lows in the lower 40s. Light winds. Sunday, mostly sunny. Highs in the upper 60s. South winds 5 to 10 miles an hour, increasing to 10 to 15 miles an hour. And now the extended forecast. Monday, mainly clear. Highs in the upper 50s. Lows in the upper 40s. Tuesday, mainly clear. Highs in the mid-50s. Lows in the upper 30s. Wednesday, mainly clear. Highs in the mid-60s. Lows in the upper 30s. Thursday, partly cloudy. Highs in the upper 60s. Lows in the upper 40s. This is the NOAA Weather Radio KHA 53 in Rochester. Your source for official weather information across the Western Finger Lakes and the Genesee Valley. KHA 53 operates on a frequency of 162.40 MHz. The 8 a.m. weather at Rochester, rain was falling. The temperature was 62 degrees Fahrenheit or 17 degrees Celsius, the dew point 61 and the relative humidity 96%. The wind was north at 7 miles an hour. The pressure was 29.90 inches and rising. Repeating at Rochester, rain was falling, temperature 62 degrees. Around the region at 8 a.m. rain was falling, with a temperature of 59 at Buffalo, 56 at Niagara Falls, and 62 at Watertown. It was cloudy, with a temperature of 69 at Syracuse, 69 at Elmira, and 67 at Binghamton. At Erie, rain and fog were reported, with a temperature of 62. At Oswego, winds were north at 13 knots, with a temperature of 62 degrees. The Central Lake Ontario buoy winds were from the northwest at 12 knots. The forecast for the Genesee Valley and Northern Finger Lakes, including Rochester, Geneseo, Canandaigua, Newark, and Fairhaven. Today, showers this morning, then a chance of showers early this afternoon. Highs in the mid-60s. West winds 5 to 10 miles an hour, becoming northwest 10 to 15 miles an hour. Chance of rain near 100%. Tonight, partly cloudy in the evening, then becoming mainly clear. Lows ranging from the mid-40s inland to the upper 40s along the lake shore. Northwest winds 5 to 10 miles an hour, becoming light. Saturday, sunny. Highs ranging from the upper 50s on the hilltops to the lower 60s across the lower elevations. Light winds. Saturday night, mainly clear. Lows in the lower 40s. Light winds. Sunday, mostly sunny. Highs ranging from the mid-60s on the hilltops to the upper 60s across the lower elevations. South winds 5 to 10 miles an hour. The forecast for the Southern Finger Lakes, including Tinian, Seneca Falls, and Auburn. Today, showers through early afternoon. Highs in the mid-60s. Southwest winds 5 to 10 miles an hour, becoming northwest. Chance of rain near 100%. Tonight, mostly cloudy in the evening, then clearing. Less humid with lows in the mid-40s. Northwest winds 5 to 10 miles an hour, becoming light. Saturday, sunny. Highs in the lower 60s. Light winds. Saturday night, mainly clear. Lows in the lower 40s. Light winds. Sunday, mostly sunny. Highs in the upper 60s. South winds 5 to 10 miles an hour, increasing to 10 to 15 miles an hour. And now the extended forecast. Monday, mainly clear. Highs in the upper 50s. Lows in the upper 40s. Tuesday, mainly clear. Highs in the mid-50s. Lows in the upper 30s. Wednesday, mainly clear. Highs in the mid-60s. Lows in the upper 30s. Thursday, partly cloudy. Highs in the upper 60s. Lows in the upper 40s. This is the NOAA Weather Radio KHA 53 in Rochester.

your source for official weather information across the Western Finger Lakes and the Genesee Valley. KHA 53 operates on a frequency of 162.40 MHz. The 8 a.m. weather at Rochester, rain was falling. The temperature was 62 degrees Fahrenheit or 17 degrees Celsius, the dew point 61 and the relative humidity 96%. The wind was north at 7 miles an hour. The pressure was 29.90 inches and rising. Repeating at Rochester, rain was falling, temperature 62 degrees. The 8 a.m. weather at Rochester, rain was falling. The temperature was 62 degrees Fahrenheit or 17 degrees Celsius, the dew point 61 and the relative humidity 96%. The wind was north at 7 miles an hour. The pressure was 29.90 inches and rising. Repeating at Rochester, rain was falling, temperature 62 degrees. Around the region at 8 a.m. rain was falling, with a temperature of 59 at Buffalo, 56 at Niagara Falls, and 62 at Watertown. It was cloudy, with a temperature of 69 at Syracuse, 69 at Elmira, and 67 at Binghamton. At Erie, rain and fog were reported, with a temperature of 62. At Oswego, winds were north at 13 knots, with a temperature of 62 degrees. The Central Lake Ontario buoy winds were from the northwest at 12 knots. The forecast for the Genesee Valley and Northern Finger Lakes, including Rochester, Geneseo, Canandaigua, Newark, and Fairhaven. Today, showers this morning, then a chance of showers early this afternoon. Highs in the mid-60s. West winds 5 to 10 miles an hour, becoming northwest 10 to 15 miles an hour. Chance of rain near 100%. Tonight, partly cloudy in the evening, then becoming mainly clear. Lows ranging from the mid-40s inland to the upper 40s along the lake shore. Northwest winds 5 to 10 miles an hour, becoming light. Saturday, sunny. Highs ranging from the upper 50s on the hilltops to the lower 60s across the lower elevations. Light winds. Saturday night, mainly clear. Lows in the lower 40s. Light winds. Sunday, mostly sunny. Highs ranging from the mid-60s on the hilltops to the upper 60s across the lower elevations. South winds 5 to 10 miles an hour. The forecast for the Southern Finger Lakes, including Pinyan, Seneca Falls, and Auburn. Today, showers through early afternoon. Highs in the mid-60s. Southwest winds 5 to 10 miles an hour, becoming northwest. Chance of rain near 100%. Tonight, mostly cloudy in the evening, then clearing. Less humid with lows in the mid-40s. Northwest winds 5 to 10 miles an hour, becoming light. Saturday, sunny. Highs in the lower 60s. Light winds. Saturday night, mainly clear. Lows in the lower 40s. Light winds. Sunday, mostly sunny. Highs in the upper 60s. South winds 5 to 10 miles an hour, increasing to 10 to 15 miles an hour. And now the extended forecast. Monday, mainly clear. Highs in the upper 50s. Lows in the upper 40s. Tuesday, mainly clear. Highs in the mid-50s. Lows in the upper 30s. Wednesday, mainly clear. Highs in the mid-60s. Lows in the upper 30s. Thursday, partly cloudy. Highs in the upper 60s. Lows in the upper 40s. This is the NOAA Weather Radio KHA 53 in Rochester. 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KHA 53 operates on a frequency of 162.40 MHz. The 8 a.m. weather at Rochester, rain was falling. The temperature was 62 degrees Fahrenheit or 17 degrees Celsius, the dew point 61 and the relative humidity 96%. The wind was north at 7 miles an hour. The pressure was 29.90 inches and rising. Repeating at Rochester, rain was falling, temperature 62 degrees. The Rochester, New York climate summary for yesterday, October 1, 2026. Yesterday's high temperature of 78 degrees occurred at 2:14 p.m. Yesterday's low temperature of 61 degrees occurred at 4:56 a.m.
0.05 inches of precipitation fell yesterday, which brings the monthly total to 0.05 inches. The total precipitation for the year now stands at 34.25 inches. No snow fell yesterday, which brings the monthly total to 0.0 inches. The total snowfall since July 1st still stands at 0.0 inches. There was no snow on the ground. There were no heating degree days yesterday. This leaves the monthly total at zero. The yearly total since July 1st is 108. There were 5 cooling degree days yesterday. This brings the monthly total to 5. The yearly total since January 1st is 628. Yesterday the maximum wind observed was 17 miles an hour from the southwest. The highest wind gust observed was 24 miles per hour from the south, which occurred at 8:28 a.m. Yesterday the average wind speed was 8 miles per hour. The record high for today is 87, which occurred in 1927, and the record low is 32, which occurred in 1975. Sunrise today is at 7:09 a.m. and sunset is at 6:50 p.m. Around the region at 8 a.m. rain was falling, with a temperature of 59 at Buffalo, 56 at Niagara Falls, 54 at Toronto, and 62 at Watertown. It was cloudy, with a temperature of 68 at Syracuse, 69 at Elmira, and 67 at Binghamton. At Erie, rain and fog were reported, with a temperature of 62. At Oswego, winds were north at 13 knots, with a temperature of 62 degrees. The Central Lake Ontario buoy winds were northwest at 12 knots, with a temperature of 63 degrees, and the waves were 2 feet. The forecast for the Genesee Valley and Northern Finger Lakes, including Rochester, Geneseo, Canandaigua, Newark, and Fairhaven. Today, showers this morning, then a chance of showers early this afternoon. Highs in the mid-60s. West winds 5 to 10 miles an hour, becoming northwest 10 to 15 miles an hour. Chance of rain near 100%. Tonight, partly cloudy in the evening, then becoming mainly clear. Lows ranging from the mid-40s inland to the upper 40s along the lake shore. Northwest winds 5 to 10 miles an hour, becoming light. Saturday, sunny. Highs ranging from the upper 50s on the hilltops to the lower 60s across the lower elevations. Light winds. Saturday night, mainly clear. Lows in the lower 40s. Light winds. Sunday, mostly sunny. Highs ranging from the mid-60s on the hilltops to the upper 60s across the lower elevations. South winds 5 to 10 miles an hour. The forecast for the Southern Finger Lakes, including Tinian, Seneca Falls, and Auburn. Today, showers through early afternoon. Highs in the mid-60s. Southwest winds 5 to 10 miles an hour, becoming northwest. Chance of rain near 100%. Tonight, mostly cloudy in the evening, then clearing. Less humid with lows in the mid-40s. Northwest winds 5 to 10 miles an hour, becoming light. Saturday, sunny. Highs in the lower 60s. Light winds. Saturday night, mainly clear. Lows in the lower 40s. Light winds. Sunday, mostly sunny. Highs in the upper 60s. South winds 5 to 10 miles an hour, increasing to 10 to 15 miles an hour. And now the extended forecast. Monday, mainly clear. Highs in the upper 50s. Lows in the upper 40s. Tuesday, mainly clear. Highs in the mid-50s. Lows in the upper 30s. Wednesday, mainly clear. Highs in the mid-60s. Lows in the upper 30s. Thursday, partly cloudy. Highs in the upper 60s. Lows in the upper 40s. This is the NOAA Weather Radio KHA 53 in Rochester. Your source for official weather information across the Western Finger Lakes and the Genesee Valley. KHA 53 operates on a frequency of 162.40 MHz. The 8 a.m. weather at Rochester, rain was falling. The temperature was 62 degrees Fahrenheit or 17 degrees Celsius, the dew point 61 and the relative humidity 96%. The wind was north at 7 miles an hour. The pressure was 29.90 inches and rising. Repeating at Rochester, rain was falling, temperature 62 degrees.
Around the region at 8 a.m. rain was falling, with a temperature of 59 at Buffalo, 56 at Niagara Falls, 54 at Toronto.

and 62 at Watertown. It was cloudy, with a temperature of 68 at Syracuse, 69 at Elmira, and 67 at Binghamton. At Erie, rain and fog were reported, with a temperature of 62. At Oswego, winds were north at 13 knots, with a temperature of 62 degrees. The Central Lake Ontario buoy winds were northwest at 12 knots, with a temperature of 63 degrees, and the waves were 2 feet. The forecast for the Genesee Valley and Northern Finger Lakes, including Rochester, Geneseo, Canandaigua, Newark, and Fairhaven. Today, showers this morning, then a chance of showers early this afternoon. Highs in the mid-60s. West winds 5 to 10 miles an hour, becoming northwest 10 to 15 miles an hour. Chance of rain near 100%. Tonight, partly cloudy in the evening, then becoming mainly clear. Lows ranging from the mid-40s inland to the upper 40s along the lake shore. Northwest winds 5 to 10 miles an hour, becoming light. Saturday, sunny. Highs ranging from the upper 50s on the hilltops to the lower 60s across the lower elevations. Light winds. Saturday night, mainly clear. Lows in the lower 40s. Light winds. Sunday, mostly sunny. Highs ranging from the mid-60s on the hilltops to the upper 60s across the lower elevations. South winds 5 to 10 miles an hour. The forecast for the Southern Finger Lakes, including Tinian, Seneca Falls, and Auburn. Today, showers through early afternoon. Highs in the mid-60s. Southwest winds 5 to 10 miles an hour, becoming northwest. Chance of rain near 100%. Tonight, mostly cloudy in the evening, then clearing. Less humid with lows in the mid-40s. Northwest winds 5 to 10 miles an hour, becoming light. Saturday, sunny. Highs in the lower 60s. Light winds. Saturday night, mainly clear. Lows in the lower 40s. Light winds. Sunday, mostly sunny. Highs in the upper 60s. South winds 5 to 10 miles an hour, increasing to 10 to 15 miles an hour. And now the extended forecast. Monday, mainly clear. Highs in the upper 50s. Lows in the upper 40s. Tuesday, mainly clear. Highs in the mid-50s. Lows in the upper 30s. Wednesday, mainly clear. Highs in the mid-60s. Lows in the upper 30s. Thursday, partly cloudy. Highs in the upper 60s. Lows in the upper 40s. This is the NOAA Weather Radio KHA 53 in Rochester. Your source for official weather information across the Western Finger Lakes and the Genesee Valley. KHA 53 operates on a frequency of 162.40 MHz. The 8 a.m. weather at Rochester, rain was falling. The temperature was 62 degrees Fahrenheit or 17 degrees Celsius, the dew point 61 and the relative humidity 96%. The wind was north at 7 miles an hour. The pressure was 29.90 inches and rising. Repeating at Rochester, rain was falling, temperature 62 degrees. Around the region at 8 a.m. rain was falling, with a temperature of 59 at Buffalo, 56 at Niagara Falls, 54 at Toronto, and 62 at Watertown. It was cloudy, with a temperature of 68 at Syracuse, 69 at Elmira, and 67 at Binghamton. At Erie, rain and fog were reported, with a temperature of 62. At Oswego, winds were north at 13 knots, with a temperature of 62 degrees. The Central Lake Ontario buoy winds were northwest at 12 knots, with a temperature of 63 degrees, and the waves were 2 feet. The forecast for the Genesee Valley and Northern Finger Lakes, including Rochester, Geneseo, Canandaigua, Newark, and Fairhaven. Today, showers this morning, then a chance of showers early this afternoon. Highs in the mid-60s. West winds 5 to 10 miles an hour, becoming northwest 10 to 15 miles an hour. Chance of rain near 100%. Tonight, partly cloudy in the evening, then becoming mainly clear. Lows ranging from the mid-40s inland to the upper 40s along the lake shore. Northwest winds 5 to 10 miles an hour, becoming light. Saturday, sunny. Highs ranging from the upper 50s on the hilltops to the lower 60s across the lower elevations. Light winds. Saturday night, mainly

Highs in the upper 60s. South winds 5 to 10 miles an hour, increasing to 10 to 15 miles an hour. And now the extended forecast. Monday, mainly clear. Highs in the upper 50s. Lows in the upper 40s. Tuesday, mainly clear. Highs in the mid-50s. Lows in the upper 30s. Wednesday, mainly clear. Highs in the mid-60s. Lows in the upper 30s. Thursday, partly cloudy. Highs in the upper 60s. Lows in the upper 40s. This is the NOAA Weather Radio KHA53 in Rochester. 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KHA53 operates on a frequency of 162.40 MHz. The 8 a.m. weather at Rochester, rain was falling. The temperature was 62 degrees Fahrenheit or 17 degrees Celsius, the dew point 61 and the relative humidity 96%. The wind was north at 7 miles an hour. The pressure was 29.90 inches and rising. Repeating at Rochester, rain was falling, temperature 62 degrees. Around the region at 8 a.m. rain was falling, with a temperature of 59 at Buffalo, 56 at Niagara Falls, 54 at Toronto, and 62 at Watertown. It was cloudy, with a temperature of 68 at Syracuse, 69 at Elmira, and 67 at Binghamton. At Erie, rain and fog were reported, with a temperature of 62. At Oswego, winds were north at 13 knots, with a temperature of 62 degrees. The Central Lake Ontario buoy winds were northwest at 12 knots, with a temperature of 63 degrees, and the waves were 2 feet. The forecast for the Genesee Valley and Northern Finger Lakes, including Rochester, Geneseo, Canandaigua, Newark, and Fairhaven. Today, showers this morning, then a chance of showers early this afternoon. Highs in the mid-60s. West winds 5 to 10 miles an hour, becoming northwest 10 to 15 miles an hour. Chance of rain near 100%. Tonight, partly cloudy in the evening, then becoming mainly clear. Lows ranging from the mid-40s inland to the upper 40s along the lake shore. Northwest winds 5 to 10 miles an hour, becoming light. Saturday, sunny. Highs ranging from the upper 50s on the hilltops to the lower 60s across the lower elevations. Light winds. Saturday night, mainly clear. Lows in the lower 40s. Light winds. Sunday, mostly sunny. Highs ranging from the mid-60s on the hilltops to the upper 60s across the lower elevations. South winds 5 to 10 miles an hour. The forecast for the Southern Finger Lakes, including Pinyan, Seneca Falls, and Auburn. Today, showers through early afternoon. Highs in the mid-60s. Southwest winds 5 to 10 miles an hour, becoming northwest. Chance of rain near 100%. Tonight, mostly cloudy in the evening, then clearing. Less humid with lows in the mid-40s. Northwest winds 5 to 10 miles an hour, becoming light. Saturday, sunny. Highs in the lower 60s. Light winds. Saturday night, mainly clear. Lows in the lower 40s. Light winds. Sunday, mostly sunny. Highs in the upper 60s. South winds 5 to 10 miles an hour, increasing to 10 to 15 miles an hour. And now the extended forecast. Monday, mainly clear. Highs in the upper 50s. Lows in the upper 40s. Tuesday, mainly clear. Highs in the mid-50s. Lows in the upper 30s. Wednesday, mainly clear. Highs in the mid-60s. Lows in the upper 30s. Thursday, partly cloudy. Highs in the upper 60s. Lows in the upper 40s. The Nearshore Marine Forecast, for the Niagara River to Hamlin Beach along Lake Ontario. Small craft advisory in effect from this afternoon through late tonight. Today, northwest winds 10 to 15 knots becoming west 15 to 20 knots. Showers this morning. Waves 1 to 3 feet. Tonight, northwest winds 15 to 20 knots becoming north and diminishing to 5 to 10 knots. Partly cloudy in the evening, then becoming clear. Waves 2 to 4 feet building to 3 to 5 feet, then subsiding to 1 to 3 feet. Waves occasionally around 6 feet.

Saturday. Northeast winds 5 to 10 knots, becoming east. Sunny. Waves 1 to 2 feet. Saturday night, east winds 5 to 10 knots, becoming southeast. Mainly clear. Waves 1 foot or less. Sunday, south winds 5 to 10 knots, becoming west and increasing to 15 to 20 knots. Partly cloudy. Waves 1 foot or less, building to 3 to 5 feet. Waves occasionally around 6 feet. Monday, northwest winds 15 to 25 knots, diminishing to 10 to 15 knots. Mainly clear. Waves 3 to 6 feet, building to 4 to 7 feet, then subsiding to 2 to 4 feet. Waves occasionally around 9 feet. Tuesday, northwest winds 5 to 10 knots, becoming south. Mainly clear. Waves 2 feet or less. The Nearshore Marine Forecast, 4, Heron Beach to Sodus Bay. Small craft advisory in effect from this afternoon through late tonight. Today, west winds 10 to 15 knots, increasing to 15 to 20 knots. Showers this morning. Waves 1 to 3 feet, building to 2 to 4 feet. Tonight, northwest winds 15 to 20 knots, becoming north 10 to 15 knots. Partly cloudy in the evening, then becoming mainly clear. Waves 2 to 4 feet, building to 3 to 5 feet, then subsiding to 2 to 4 feet. Waves occasionally around 6 feet. Saturday, northeast winds 10 knots or less. Sunny. Waves 1 to 3 feet. To 4 feet. Waves occasionally around 6 feet. Saturday, northeast winds 10 knots or less. Sunny. Waves 1 to 3 feet. Saturday night, east winds 10 knots or less, becoming southeast. Mainly clear. Waves 1 foot or less. Sunday, south winds 5 to 15 knots, becoming west 15 to 20 knots. Partly cloudy. Waves 1 foot or less, building to 3 to 6 feet. Waves occasionally around 7 feet. Monday, northwest winds 15 to 25 knots. Mainly clear. Waves 5 to 9 feet, subsiding to 3 to 6 feet. Waves occasionally around 11 feet. Tuesday, northwest winds 5 to 15 knots, becoming southwest. Mainly clear. Waves 2 to 4 feet, subsiding to 1 foot or less. The water temperature off Rochester is 64 degrees, and the water temperature at the Central Lake Buoy is 65 degrees. The Nearshore Marine Forecast, 4, Sodus Bay to Mexico Bay. Small craft advisory in effect from this afternoon through late tonight. Today, west winds 10 to 15 knots. Showers this morning. Waves 1 to 3 feet, building to 2 to 4 feet. Tonight, west winds 15 to 20 knots, becoming north 10 to 15 knots. Partly cloudy in the evening, then becoming mainly clear. Waves 3 to 5 feet. Waves occasionally around 6 feet. Saturday, northeast winds 5 to 10 knots, becoming north. Sunny. Waves 1 to 3 feet. Saturday night, northeast winds 10 knots or less, becoming southeast. Mainly clear. Waves 1 foot or less. Sunday, southeast winds 10 to 15 knots, becoming west 15 to 20 knots. A chance of showers Sunday night. Waves 2 feet or less, building to 3 to 6 feet. Waves occasionally around 7 feet. Monday, northwest winds 15 to 25 knots. A chance of showers during the day. Waves 5 to 9 feet, subsiding to 3 to 6 feet. Waves occasionally around 11 feet. Tuesday, northwest winds 15 to 20 knots, becoming southwest and diminishing to 5 to 10 knots. Mainly clear. Waves 2 to 4 feet, subsiding to 1 to 3 feet. The water temperature off Oswego is 64 degrees. This is the NOAA Weather Radio KHA 53 in Rochester. Your source for official weather information across the Western Finger Lakes and the Genesee Valley. KHA 53 operates on a frequency of 162.40 MHz. The 8 a.m. weather at Rochester, rain was falling. The temperature was 62 degrees Fahrenheit or 17 degrees Celsius, the dew point 61 and the relative humidity 96%. The wind was north at 7 miles an hour. The pressure was 29.90 inches and rising. Repeating at Rochester, rain was falling, temperature 62 degrees. Around the region at 8 a.m.

rain was falling, with a temperature of 59 at Buffalo, 56 at Niagara Falls, 54 at Toronto, and 62 at Watertown. It was cloudy, with a temperature of 68 at Syracuse, 69 at Elmira, and 67 at Binghamton. At Erie, rain and fog were reported, with a temperature of 62. At Oswego, winds were north at 13 knots, with a temperature of 62 degrees. The Central Lake Ontario buoy winds were northwest at 12 knots, with a temperature of 63 degrees, and the waves were 2 feet. The forecast for the Genesee Valley and Northern Finger Lakes, including Rochester, Geneseo, Canandaigua, Newark, and Fairhaven. Today, showers this morning, then a chance of showers early this afternoon. Highs in the mid-60s. West winds 5 to 10 miles an hour, becoming northwest 10 to 15 miles an hour. Chance of rain near 100%. Tonight, partly cloudy in the evening, then becoming mainly clear. Lows ranging from the mid-40s inland to the upper 40s along the lake shore. Northwest winds 5 to 10 miles an hour, becoming light. Saturday, sunny. Highs ranging from the upper 50s on the hilltops to the lower 60s across the lower elevations. Light winds. Saturday night, mainly clear. Lows in the lower 40s. Light winds. Sunday, mostly sunny. Highs ranging from the mid-60s on the hilltops to the upper 60s across the lower elevations. South winds 5 to 10 miles an hour. The forecast for the Southern Finger Lakes, including Pinyan, Seneca Falls, and Auburn. Today, showers through early afternoon. Highs in the mid-60s. Southwest winds 5 to 10 miles an hour, becoming northwest. Chance of rain near 100%. Tonight, mostly cloudy in the evening, then clearing. Less humid with lows in the mid-40s. Northwest winds 5 to 10 miles an hour, becoming light. Saturday, sunny. Highs in the lower 60s. Light winds. Saturday night, mainly clear. Lows in the lower 40s. Light winds. Sunday, mostly sunny. Highs in the upper 60s. South winds 5 to 10 miles an hour, increasing to 10 to 15 miles an hour. And now the extended forecast. Monday, mainly clear. Highs in the upper 50s. Lows in the upper 40s. Tuesday, mainly clear. Highs in the mid-50s. Lows in the upper 30s. Wednesday, mainly clear. Highs in the mid-60s. Lows in the upper 30s. Thursday, partly cloudy. Highs in the upper 60s. Lows in the upper 40s. This is the NOAA Weather Radio KHA 53 in Rochester. Your source for official weather information across the Western Finger Lakes and the Genesee Valley. KHA 53 operates on a frequency of 162.40 MHz. The 8 a.m. weather at Rochester, rain was falling. The temperature was 62 degrees Fahrenheit or 17 degrees Celsius, the dew point 61 and the relative humidity 96%. The wind was north at 7 miles an hour. The pressure was 29.90 inches and rising. Repeating at Rochester, rain was falling, temperature 62 degrees. Around the region at 8 a.m. rain was falling, with a temperature of 59 at Buffalo, 56 at Niagara Falls, 54 at Toronto, and 62 at Watertown. It was cloudy, with a temperature of 68 at Syracuse, 69 at Elmira, and 67 at Binghamton. At Erie, rain and fog were reported, with a temperature of 62. At Oswego, winds were north at 13 knots, with a temperature of 62 degrees. The Central Lake Ontario buoy winds were northwest at 12 knots, with a temperature of 63 degrees, and the waves were 2 feet. The forecast for the Genesee Valley and Northern Finger Lakes, including Rochester, Geneseo, Canandaigua, Newark, and Fairhaven. Today, showers this morning, then a chance of showers early this afternoon. Highs in the mid-60s. West winds 5 to 10 miles an hour, becoming northwest 10 to 15 miles an hour. Chance of rain near 100%. Tonight, partly cloudy in the evening, then becoming mainly clear. Lows ranging from the mid-40s inland to the upper 40s along the lake shore. Northwest winds 5 to 10 miles an hour, becoming light. Saturday, sunny. Highs ranging from the upper 50s on the hilltops.

to the lower 60s across the lower elevations. Light winds. Saturday night, mainly clear. Lows in the lower 40s. Light winds. Sunday, mostly sunny. Highs ranging from the mid-60s on the hilltops to the upper 60s across the lower elevations. South winds 5 to 10 miles an hour. The forecast for the southern Finger Lakes, including Pinyan, Seneca Falls, and Auburn. Today, showers through early afternoon. Highs in the mid-60s. Southwest winds 5 to 10 miles an hour, becoming northwest. Chance of rain near 100%. Tonight, mostly cloudy in the evening, then clearing. Less humid with lows in the mid-40s. Northwest winds 5 to 10 miles an hour, becoming light. Saturday, sunny. Highs in the lower 60s. Light winds. Saturday night, mainly clear. Lows in the lower 40s. Light winds. Sunday, mostly sunny. Highs in the upper 60s. South winds 5 to 10 miles an hour, increasing to 10 to 15 miles an hour. And now the extended forecast. Monday, mainly clear. Highs in the upper 50s. Lows in the upper 40s. Tuesday, mainly clear. Highs in the mid-50s. Lows in the upper 30s. Wednesday, mainly clear. Highs in the mid-60s. Lows in the upper 30s. Thursday, partly cloudy. Highs in the upper 60s. Lows in the upper 40s. This is the NOAA Weather Radio KHA 53 in Rochester. Your source for official weather information across the Western Finger Lakes and the Genesee Valley. KHA 53 operates on a frequency of 162.40 MHz. The 8 a.m. weather at Rochester, rain was falling. The temperature was 62 degrees Fahrenheit or 17 degrees Celsius, the dew point 61 and the relative humidity 96%. The wind was north at 7 miles an hour. The pressure was 29.90 inches and rising. Repeating at Rochester, rain was falling, temperature 62 degrees. Around the region at 8 a.m. rain was falling, with a temperature of 59 at Buffalo, 56 at Niagara Falls, 54 at Toronto, and 62 at Watertown. It was cloudy, with a temperature of 68 at Syracuse, 69 at Elmira, and 67 at Binghamton. At Erie, rain and fog were reported, with a temperature of 62. At Oswego, winds were north at 13 knots, with a temperature of 62 degrees. The Central Lake Ontario buoy winds were northwest at 12 knots, with a temperature of 63 degrees, and the waves were 2 feet. The forecast for the Genesee Valley and Northern Finger Lakes, including Rochester, Geneseo, Canandaigua, Newark, and Fairhaven. Today, showers this morning, then a chance of showers early this afternoon. Highs in the mid-60s. West winds 5 to 10 miles an hour, becoming northwest 10 to 15 miles an hour. Chance of rain near 100%. Tonight, partly cloudy in the evening, then becoming mainly clear. Lows ranging from the mid-40s inland to the upper 40s along the lake shore. Northwest winds 5 to 10 miles an hour, becoming light. Saturday, sunny. Highs ranging from the upper 50s on the hilltops to the lower 60s across the lower elevations. Light winds. Saturday night, mainly clear. Lows in the lower 40s. Light winds. Sunday, mostly sunny. Highs ranging from the mid-60s on the hilltops to the upper 60s across the lower elevations. South winds 5 to 10 miles an hour. The forecast for the Southern Finger Lakes, including Pinyan, Seneca Falls, and Auburn. Today, showers through early afternoon. Highs in the mid-60s. Southwest winds 5 to 10 miles an hour, becoming northwest. Chance of rain near 100%. Tonight, mostly cloudy in the evening, then clearing. Less humid with lows in the mid-40s. Northwest winds 5 to 10 miles an hour, becoming light. Saturday, sunny. Highs in the lower 60s. Light winds. Saturday night, mainly clear. Lows in the lower 40s. Light winds. Sunday, mostly sunny. Highs in the upper 60s. South winds 5 to 10 miles an hour, increasing to 10 to 15 miles an hour. And now the extended forecast.

Monday, mainly clear. Highs in the upper 50s. Lows in the upper 40s. Tuesday, mainly clear. Highs in the mid-50s. Lows in the upper 30s. Wednesday, mainly clear. Highs in the mid-60s. Lows in the upper 30s. Thursday, partly cloudy. Highs in the upper 60s. Lows in the upper 40s. The Rochester, New York climate summary for yesterday, October 1st, 2026. Yesterday's high temperature of 78 degrees occurred at 2:14 p.m. Yesterday's low temperature of 61 degrees occurred at 4:56 a.m. 0.05 inches of precipitation fell yesterday, which brings the monthly total to 0.05 inches. The total precipitation for the year now stands at 34.25 inches. No snow fell yesterday, which brings the monthly total to 0.0 inches. The total snowfall since July 1st still stands at 0.0 inches. There was no snow on the ground. There were no heating degree days yesterday. This leaves the monthly total at zero. The yearly total since July 1st is 108. There were 5 cooling degree days yesterday. This brings the monthly total to 5. The yearly total since January 1st is 628. Yesterday the maximum wind observed was 17 miles an hour from the southwest. The highest wind gust observed was 24 miles per hour from the south, which occurred at 8:28 a.m. Yesterday the average wind speed was 8 miles per hour. The record high for today is 87, which occurred in 1927, and the record low is 32, which occurred in 1975. Sunrise today is at 7:09 a.m. and sunset is at 6:50 p.m. This is the NOAA Weather Radio KHA-53 in Rochester, your source for official weather information across the Western Finger Lakes and the Genesee Valley. KHA-53 operates on a frequency of 162.40 MHz. The 8 a.m. weather at Rochester, rain was falling. The temperature was 62 degrees Fahrenheit or 17 degrees Celsius, the dew point 61 and the relative humidity 96%. The wind was north at 7 miles an hour. The pressure was 29.90 inches and rising. Repeating at Rochester, rain was falling, temperature 62 degrees. Around the region at 8 a.m. rain was falling, with a temperature of 59 at Buffalo, 56 at Niagara Falls, 54 at Toronto, and 62 at Watertown. It was cloudy, with a temperature of 68 at Syracuse, 69 at Elmira, and 67 at Binghamton. At Erie, rain and fog were reported, with a temperature of 62. At Oswego, winds were north at 13 knots, with a temperature of 62 degrees. The Central Lake Ontario buoy winds were northwest at 12 knots, with a temperature of 63 degrees, and the waves were 2 feet. The forecast for the Genesee Valley and Northern Finger Lakes, including Rochester, Geneseo, Canandaigua, Newark, and Fairhaven. Today, showers this morning, then a chance of showers early this afternoon. Highs in the mid-60s. West winds 5 to 10 miles an hour, becoming northwest 10 to 15 miles an hour. Chance of rain near 100%. Tonight, partly cloudy in the evening, then becoming mainly clear. Lows ranging from the mid-40s inland to the upper 40s along the lake shore. Northwest winds 5 to 10 miles an hour, becoming light. Saturday, sunny. Highs ranging from the upper 50s on the hilltops to the lower 60s across the lower elevations. Light winds. Saturday night, mainly clear. Lows in the lower 40s. Light winds. Sunday, mostly sunny. Highs ranging from the mid-60s on the hilltops to the upper 60s across the lower elevations. South winds 5 to 10 miles an hour. The forecast for the Southern Finger Lakes, including Pinyan, Seneca Falls, and Auburn. Today, showers through early afternoon. Highs in the mid-60s. Southwest winds 5 to 10 miles an hour, becoming northwest. Chance of rain near 100%. Tonight, mostly cloudy in the evening, then clearing. Less humid with lows in the mid-40s. Northwest winds 5 to 10 miles an hour, becoming light. Saturday, sunny. Highs in the lower 60s. Light winds. Saturday night, mainly clear. Lows in the lower 40s. Light winds.

Beach to Mexico Bay beyond 5 miles from shore. Today, west winds 10 to 15 knots, increasing to 15 to 20 knots. Showers this morning. Waves 1 to 3 feet, building to 2 to 4 feet. Tonight, west winds 15 to 20 knots, becoming north. Waves 3 to 5 feet, subsiding to 2 to 4 feet. Saturday, northeast winds 5 to 15 knots. Waves 1 to 3 feet, subsiding to 1 foot or less. Saturday night, northeast winds 5 to 10 knots, becoming southeast. Waves 1 foot or less. Sunday, southeast winds 15 to 25 knots, becoming west. A chance of showers Sunday night. Waves 1 to 3 feet, building to 3 to 6 feet. Monday, northwest winds to 30 knots, diminishing to 15 to 20 knots. Waves 5 to 9 feet, subsiding to 3 to 6 feet. Waves occasionally around 11 feet. Tuesday, northwest winds 15 to 20 knots, becoming southwest and diminishing to 5 to 10 knots. Waves 2 to 4 feet, subsiding to 1 to 3 feet. Around the region at 8 a.m. rain was falling, with a temperature of 59 at Buffalo, 56 at Niagara Falls, 54 at Toronto, and 62 at Watertown. It was cloudy, with a temperature of 68 at Syracuse, 69 at Elmira, and 67 at Binghamton. At Erie, rain and fog were reported, with a temperature of 62. At Oswego, winds were north at 13 knots, with a temperature of 62 degrees. The Central Lake Ontario buoy winds were northwest at 12 knots, with a temperature of 63 degrees, and the waves were 2 feet. This is the NOAA Weather Radio KHA 53 in Rochester. Your source for official weather information across the Western Finger Lakes and the Genesee Valley. KHA 53 operates on a frequency of 162.40 MHz. The 9 a.m. weather, the report from Rochester was not available. Around the region at 8 a.m. rain was falling, with a temperature of 59 at Buffalo, 56 at Niagara Falls, 54 at Toronto, and 62 at Watertown. It was cloudy, with a temperature of 68 at Syracuse, 69 at Elmira, and 67 at Binghamton. At Erie, rain and fog were reported, with a temperature of 62. At Oswego, winds were north at 13 knots, with a temperature of 62 degrees. The Central Lake Ontario buoy winds were northwest at 12 knots, with a temperature of 63 degrees, and the waves were 2 feet. The forecast for the Genesee Valley and Northern Finger Lakes, including Rochester, Geneseo, Canandaigua, Newark, and Fairhaven. Today, showers this morning, then a chance of showers early this afternoon. Highs in the mid-60s. West winds 5 to 10 miles an hour, becoming northwest 10 to 15 miles an hour. Chance of rain near 100%. Tonight, partly cloudy in the evening, then becoming mainly clear. Lows ranging from the mid-40s inland to the upper 40s along the lake shore. Northwest winds 5 to 10 miles an hour, becoming light. Saturday, sunny. Highs ranging from the upper 50s on the hilltops to the lower 60s across the lower elevations. Light winds. Saturday night, mainly clear. Lows in the lower 40s. Light winds. Sunday, mostly sunny. Highs ranging from the mid-60s on the hilltops to the upper 60s across the lower elevations. South winds 5 to 10 miles an hour. The forecast for the Southern Finger Lakes, including Pinyan, Seneca Falls, and Auburn. Today, showers through early afternoon. Highs in the mid-60s. Southwest winds 5 to 10 miles an hour, becoming northwest. Chance of rain near 100%. Tonight, mostly cloudy in the evening, then clearing. Less humid with lows in the mid-40s. Northwest winds 5 to 10 miles an hour, becoming light. Saturday, sunny. Highs in the lower 60s. Light winds. Saturday night, mainly clear. Lows in the lower 40s. Light winds. Sunday, mostly sunny. Highs in the upper 60s. South winds 5 to 10 miles an hour, increasing to 10 to 15 miles an hour. And now the extended forecast. Monday, mainly clear. Highs in the upper 50s. Lows in the upper 40s. Tuesday, mainly clear. Highs in the mid-50s. Lows in the upper 30s. Wednesday, mainly clear. Highs in the mid-60s.

Lows in the upper 30s. Thursday, partly cloudy. Highs in the upper 60s. Lows in the upper 40s. This is the NOAA Weather Radio KHA 53 in Rochester. Your source for official weather information across the Western Finger Lakes and the Genesee Valley. KHA 53 operates on a frequency of 162.40 MHz. The 9 a.m. weather, the report from Rochester was not available. Around the region at 9 a.m. rain was falling, with a temperature of 61 at Erie and 55 at Niagara Falls. At Binghamton, it was partly sunny, with a temperature of 68. At Elmira, it was cloudy, with a temperature of 69. The Oswego winds were from the north at 12 knots. The Central Lake Ontario buoy winds were from the northwest at 14 knots. The forecast for the Genesee Valley and Northern Finger Lakes, including Rochester, Geneseo, Canandaigua, Newark, and Fairhaven. Today, showers this morning, then a chance of showers early this afternoon. Highs in the mid-60s. West winds 5 to 10 miles an hour, becoming northwest 10 to 15 miles an hour. Chance of rain near 100%. Tonight, partly cloudy in the evening, then becoming mainly clear. Lows ranging from the mid-40s inland to the upper 40s along the lake shore. Northwest winds 5 to 10 miles an hour, becoming light. Saturday, sunny. Highs ranging from the upper 50s on the hilltops to the lower 60s across the lower elevations. Light winds. Saturday night, mainly clear. Lows in the lower 40s. Light winds. Sunday, mostly sunny. Highs ranging from the mid-60s on the hilltops to the upper 60s across the lower elevations. South winds 5 to 10 miles an hour. The forecast for the Southern Finger Lakes, including Tinian, Seneca Falls, and Auburn. Today, showers through early afternoon. Highs in the mid-60s. Southwest winds 5 to 10 miles an hour, becoming northwest. Chance of rain near 100%. Tonight, mostly cloudy in the evening, then clearing. Less humid with lows in the mid-40s. Northwest winds 5 to 10 miles an hour, becoming light. Saturday, sunny. Highs in the lower 60s. Light winds. Saturday night, mainly clear. Lows in the lower 40s. Light winds. Sunday, mostly sunny. Highs in the upper 60s. South winds 5 to 10 miles an hour, increasing to 10 to 15 miles an hour. And now the extended forecast. Monday, mainly clear. Highs in the upper 50s. Lows in the upper 40s. Tuesday, mainly clear. Highs in the mid-50s. Lows in the upper 30s. Wednesday, mainly clear. Highs in the mid-60s. Lows in the upper 30s. Thursday, partly cloudy. Highs in the upper 60s. Lows in the upper 40s. This is the NOAA Weather Radio KHA 53 in Rochester. Your source for official weather information across the Western Finger Lakes and the Genesee Valley. KHA 53 operates on a frequency of 162.40 MHz. The 9 a.m. weather, the report from Rochester was not available. Around the region at 9 a.m. rain was falling, with a temperature of 61 at Erie and 55 at Niagara Falls. At Binghamton, it was partly sunny, with a temperature of 68. At Elmira, it was cloudy, with a temperature of 69. The Oswego winds were from the north at 12 knots. The Central Lake Ontario buoy winds were from the northwest at 14 knots. The forecast for the Genesee Valley and Northern Finger Lakes, including Rochester, Geneseo, Canandaigua, Newark, and Fairhaven. Today, showers this morning, then a chance of showers early this afternoon. Highs in the mid-60s. West winds 5 to 10 miles an hour, becoming northwest 10 to 15 miles an hour. Chance of rain near 100%. Tonight, partly cloudy in the evening, then becoming mainly clear. Lows ranging from the mid-40s inland to the upper 40s along the lake shore. Northwest winds 5 to 10 miles an hour, becoming light. Saturday, sunny. Highs ranging from the upper 50s on the hilltops to the lower 60s across the lower elevations. Light winds. Saturday night, mainly clear. Lows in the lower 40s.

Light winds. Sunday, mostly sunny. Highs ranging from the mid-60s on the hilltops to the upper 60s across the lower elevations. South winds 5 to 10 miles an hour. The forecast for the southern Finger Lakes, including Tinian, Seneca Falls, and Auburn. Today, showers through early afternoon. Highs in the mid-60s. Southwest winds 5 to 10 miles an hour, becoming northwest. Chance of rain near 100%. Tonight, mostly cloudy in the evening, then clearing. Less humid with lows in the mid-40s. Northwest winds 5 to 10 miles an hour, becoming light. Saturday, sunny. Highs in the lower 60s. Light winds. Saturday night, mainly clear. Lows in the lower 40s. Light winds. Sunday, mostly sunny. Highs in the upper 60s. South winds 5 to 10 miles an hour, increasing to 10 to 15 miles an hour. And now the extended forecast. Monday, mainly clear. Highs in the upper 50s. Lows in the upper 40s. Tuesday, mainly clear. Highs in the mid-50s. Lows in the upper 30s. Wednesday, mainly clear. Highs in the mid-60s. Lows in the upper 30s. Thursday, partly cloudy. Highs in the upper 60s. Lows in the upper 40s. This is the NOAA Weather Radio KHA 53 in Rochester. Your source for official weather information across the Western Finger Lakes and the Genesee Valley. KHA 53 operates on a frequency of 162.40 MHz. The 9 a.m. weather at Rochester, light rain was falling. The temperature was 62 degrees Fahrenheit or 17 degrees Celsius, the dew point 60 and the relative humidity 93%. The wind was northwest at 9 miles an hour. The pressure was 29.92 inches and rising. Repeating at Rochester, light rain was falling, temperature 62 degrees. Around the region at 9 a.m. rain was falling, with a temperature of 61 at Erie, 57 at Buffalo, 55 at Niagara Falls, 64 at Syracuse, and 63 at Watertown. At Binghamton, it was partly sunny, with a temperature of 68. At Elmira, it was cloudy, with a temperature of 69. At Oswego, winds were north at 5 knots, with a temperature of 61 degrees. The Central Lake Ontario buoy winds were from the northwest at 40 knots. The forecast for the Genesee Valley and Northern Finger Lakes, including Rochester, Geneseo, Canandaigua, Newark, and Fairhaven. Today, showers this morning, then a chance of showers early this afternoon. Highs in the mid-60s. West winds 5 to 10 miles an hour, becoming northwest 10 to 15 miles an hour. Chance of rain near 100%. Tonight, partly cloudy in the evening, then becoming mainly clear. Lows ranging from the mid-40s inland to the upper 40s along the lake shore. Northwest winds 5 to 10 miles an hour, becoming light. Saturday, sunny. Highs ranging from the upper 50s on the hilltops to the lower 60s across the lower elevations. Light winds. Saturday night, mainly clear. Lows in the lower 40s. Light winds. Sunday, mostly sunny. Highs ranging from the mid-60s on the hilltops to the upper 60s across the lower elevations. South winds 5 to 10 miles an hour. The forecast for the southern Finger Lakes, including Tinian, Seneca Falls, and Auburn. Today, showers through early afternoon. Highs in the mid-60s. Southwest winds 5 to 10 miles an hour, becoming northwest. Chance of rain near 100%. Tonight, mostly cloudy in the evening, then clearing. Less humid with lows in the mid-40s. Northwest winds 5 to 10 miles an hour, becoming light. Saturday, sunny. Highs in the lower 60s. Light winds. Saturday night, mainly clear. Lows in the lower 40s. Light winds. Sunday, mostly sunny. Highs in the upper 60s. South winds 5 to 10 miles an hour, increasing to 10 to 15 miles an hour. And now the extended forecast. Monday, mainly clear. Highs in the upper 50s. Lows in the upper 40s. Tuesday, mainly clear. Highs in the mid-50s. Lows in the upper 30s.
Wednesday, mainly clear. Highs in the mid-60s. Lows in the upper 30s. Thursday, partly cloudy. Highs in the upper 60s. Lows in the upper 40s. The Rochester, New York climate summary for yesterday, October 1st, 2026. Yesterday's high temperature of 78 degrees occurred at 2:14 p.m. Yesterday's low temperature of 61 degrees occurred at 4:56 a.m. 0.05 inches of precipitation fell yesterday, which brings the monthly total to 0.05 inches. The total precipitation for the year now stands at 34.25 inches. No snow fell yesterday, which brings the monthly total to 0.0 inches. The total snowfall since July 1st still stands at 0.0 inches. There was no snow on the ground. There were no heating degree days yesterday. This leaves the monthly total at zero. The yearly total since July 1st is 108. There were 5 cooling degree days yesterday. This brings the monthly total to 5. The yearly total since January 1st is 628. Yesterday the maximum wind observed was 17 miles an hour from the southwest. The highest wind gust observed was 24 miles per hour from the south, which occurred at 8:28 a.m. Yesterday the average wind speed was 8 miles per hour. The record high for today is 87, which occurred in 1927, and the record low is 32, which occurred in 1975. Sunrise today is at 7:09 a.m. and sunset is at 6:50 p.m. This is the NOAA Weather Radio KHA 53 in Rochester. Your source for official weather information across the Western Finger Lakes and the Genesee Valley. KHA 53 operates on a frequency of 162.40 MHz. The 9 a.m. weather at Rochester, light rain was falling. The temperature was 62 degrees Fahrenheit or 17 degrees Celsius, the dew point 60 and the relative humidity 93%. The wind was northwest at 9 miles an hour. The pressure was 29.92 inches and rising. Repeating at Rochester, light rain was falling, temperature 62 degrees. Around the region at 9 a.m. rain was falling, with a temperature of 61 at Erie, 57 at Buffalo, 55 at Niagara Falls, 64 at Syracuse, and 63 at Watertown. At Binghamton, it was partly sunny, with a temperature of 68. At Elmira, it was cloudy, with a temperature of 69. At Oswego, winds were north at 5 knots, with a temperature of 61 degrees. The Central Lake Ontario buoy winds were from the northwest at 40 knots. The forecast for the Genesee Valley and Northern Finger Lakes, including Rochester, Geneseo, Canandaigua, Newark, and Fairhaven. Today, showers this morning, then a chance of showers early this afternoon. Highs in the mid-60s. West winds 5 to 10 miles an hour, becoming northwest 10 to 15 miles an hour. Chance of rain near 100%. Tonight, partly cloudy in the evening, then becoming mainly clear. Lows ranging from the mid-40s inland to the upper 40s along the lake shore. Northwest winds 5 to 10 miles an hour, becoming light. Saturday, sunny. Highs ranging from the upper 50s on the hilltops to the lower 60s across the lower elevations. Light winds. Saturday night, mainly clear. Lows in the lower 40s. Light winds. Sunday, mostly sunny. Highs ranging from the mid-60s on the hilltops to the upper 60s across the lower elevations. South winds 5 to 10 miles an hour. The forecast for the Southern Finger Lakes, including Pinyan, Seneca Falls, and Auburn. Today, showers through early afternoon. Highs in the mid-60s. Southwest winds 5 to 10 miles an hour, becoming northwest. Chance of rain near 100%. Tonight, mostly cloudy in the evening, then clearing. Less humid with lows in the mid-40s. Northwest winds 5 to 10 miles an hour, becoming light. Saturday, sunny. Highs in the lower 60s. Light winds. Saturday night, mainly clear. Lows in the lower 40s. Light winds. Sunday, mostly sunny. Highs in the upper 60s. South winds 5 to 10 miles an hour, increasing to 10 to 15 miles an hour. And now the extended forecast. Monday, mainly clear. Highs in the upper 50s.
lows in the upper 40s.

Tuesday, mainly clear. Highs in the mid-50s. Lows in the upper 30s. Wednesday, mainly clear. Highs in the mid-60s. Lows in the upper 30s. Thursday, partly cloudy. Highs in the upper 60s. Lows in the upper 40s. This is the NOAA Weather Radio KHA 53 in Rochester. Your source for official weather information across the Western Finger Lakes and the Genesee Valley. KHA 53 operates on a frequency of 162.40 MHz. The 9 a.m. weather at Rochester, light rain was falling. The temperature was 62 degrees Fahrenheit or 17 degrees Celsius, the dew point 60 and the relative humidity 93%. The wind was northwest at 9 miles an hour. The pressure was 29.92 inches and rising. Repeating at Rochester, light rain was falling, temperature 62 degrees. Around the region at 9 a.m. rain was falling, with a temperature of 61 at Erie, 57 at Buffalo, 55 at Niagara Falls, 64 at Syracuse, and 63 at Watertown. At Binghamton, it was partly sunny, with a temperature of 68. At Elmira, it was cloudy, with a temperature of 69. At Oswego, winds were north at 5 knots, with a temperature of 61 degrees. The Central Lake Ontario buoy winds were from the northwest at 40 knots. The forecast for the Genesee Valley and Northern Finger Lakes, including Rochester, Geneseo, Canandaigua, Newark, and Fairhaven. Today, showers this morning, then a chance of showers early this afternoon. Highs in the mid-60s. West winds 5 to 10 miles an hour, becoming northwest 10 to 15 miles an hour. Chance of rain near 100%. Tonight, partly cloudy in the evening, then becoming mainly clear. Lows ranging from the mid-40s inland to the upper 40s along the lake shore. Northwest winds 5 to 10 miles an hour, becoming light. Saturday, sunny. Highs ranging from the upper 50s on the hilltops to the lower 60s across the lower elevations. Light winds. Saturday night, mainly clear. Lows in the lower 40s. Light winds. Sunday, mostly sunny. Highs ranging from the mid-60s on the hilltops to the upper 60s across the lower elevations. South winds 5 to 10 miles an hour. The forecast for the Southern Finger Lakes, including Pinyan, Seneca Falls, and Auburn. Today, showers through early afternoon. Highs in the mid-60s. Southwest winds 5 to 10 miles an hour, becoming northwest. Chance of rain near 100%. Tonight, mostly cloudy in the evening, then clearing. Less humid with lows in the mid-40s. Northwest winds 5 to 10 miles an hour, becoming light. Saturday, sunny. Highs in the lower 60s. Light winds. Saturday night, mainly clear. Lows in the lower 40s. Light winds. Sunday, mostly sunny. Highs in the upper 60s. South winds 5 to 10 miles an hour, increasing to 10 to 15 miles an hour. And now the extended forecast. Monday, mainly clear. Highs in the upper 50s. Lows in the upper 40s. Tuesday, mainly clear. Highs in the mid-50s. Lows in the upper 30s. Wednesday, mainly clear. Highs in the mid-60s. Lows in the upper 30s. Thursday, partly cloudy. Highs in the upper 60s. Lows in the upper 40s. This is the NOAA Weather Radio KHA 53 in Rochester. Your source for official weather information across the Western Finger Lakes and the Genesee Valley. KHA 53 operates on a frequency of 162.40 MHz. The 9 a.m. weather at Rochester, light rain was falling. The temperature was 62 degrees Fahrenheit or 17 degrees Celsius, the dew point 60 and the relative humidity 93%. The wind was northwest at 9 miles an hour. The pressure was 29.92 inches and rising. Repeating at Rochester, light rain was falling, temperature 62 degrees. Around the region at 9 a.m. rain was falling, with a temperature of 61 at Erie, 57 at Buffalo, 55 at Niagara Falls, 64 at Syracuse, and 63 at Watertown. At Binghamton, it was partly sunny, with a temperature of 68. At Elmira, it was cloudy.

clear. Lows in the lower 40s. Light winds. Sunday, mostly sunny. Highs ranging from the mid-60s on the hilltops to the upper 60s across the lower elevations. South winds 5 to 10 miles an hour. The forecast for the Southern Finger Lakes, including Tinian, Seneca Falls, and Auburn. Today, showers through early afternoon. Highs in the mid-60s. Southwest winds 5 to 10 miles an hour, becoming northwest. Chance of rain near 100%. Tonight, mostly cloudy in the evening, then clearing. Less humid with lows in the mid-40s. Northwest winds 5 to 10 miles an hour, becoming light. Saturday, sunny. Highs in the lower 60s. Light winds. Saturday night, mainly clear. Lows in the lower 40s. Light winds. Sunday, mostly sunny. Highs in the upper 60s. South winds 5 to 10 miles an hour, increasing to 10 to 15 miles an hour. And now the extended forecast. Monday, mainly clear. Highs in the upper 50s. Lows in the upper 40s. Tuesday, mainly clear. Highs in the mid-50s. Lows in the upper 30s. Wednesday, mainly clear. Highs in the mid-60s. Lows in the upper 30s. Thursday, partly cloudy. Highs in the upper 60s. Lows in the upper 40s. 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Your source for official weather information across the Western Finger Lakes and the Genesee Valley. KHA 53 operates on a frequency of 162.40 MHz. The 9 a.m. weather at Rochester, light rain was falling. The temperature was 62 degrees Fahrenheit or 17 degrees Celsius, the dew point 60 and the relative humidity 93%. The wind was northwest at 9 miles an hour. The pressure was 29.92 inches and rising. Repeating at Rochester, light rain was falling, temperature 62 degrees. Around the region at 9 a.m. rain was falling, with a temperature of 61 at Erie, 57 at Buffalo, 55 at Niagara Falls, 64 at Syracuse, and 63 at Watertown. At Binghamton, it was partly sunny, with a temperature of 68. At Elmira, it was cloudy, with a temperature of 69. At Oswego, winds were north at 5 knots, with a temperature of 61 degrees. The Central Lake Ontario buoy winds were from the northwest at 14 knots. The Nearshore Marine Forecast, for the Niagara River to Hamlin Beach along Lake Ontario. Small craft advisory in effect from this afternoon through late tonight. Today, northwest winds 10 to 15 knots, becoming west 15 to 20 knots. Showers this morning. Waves 1 to 3 feet. Tonight, northwest winds 15 to 20 knots, becoming north and diminishing to 5 to 10 knots. Partly cloudy in the evening, then becoming clear. Waves 2 to 4 feet, building to 3 to 5 feet, then subsiding to 1 to 3 feet. Waves occasionally around 6 feet. Saturday, northeast winds 5 to 10 knots, becoming east. Sunny. Waves 1 to 2 feet. Saturday night, east winds 5 to 10 knots, becoming southeast. Mainly clear. Waves 1 foot or less. Sunday, south winds 5 to 10 knots, becoming west and increasing to 15 to 20 knots. Partly cloudy. Waves 1 foot or less, building to 3 to 5 feet. Waves occasionally around 6 feet. Monday, northwest winds 15 to 25 knots, diminishing to 10 to 15 knots. Mainly clear. Waves 3 to 6 feet, building to 4 to 7 feet, then subsiding to 2 to 4 feet. Waves occasionally around 9 feet. Tuesday, northwest winds 5 to 10 knots, becoming south. Mainly clear. Waves 2 feet or less. The Nearshore Marine Forecast, for Hamlin Beach to Sodus Bay. Small craft advisory in effect from this afternoon through late tonight. Today, west winds 10 to 15 knots, increasing to 15 to 20 knots. Showers this morning. Waves 1 to 3 feet, building to 2 to 4 feet. Tonight, northwest winds 15 to 20 knots, becoming north 10 to 15 knots. Partly cloudy in the evening, then becoming mainly clear. Waves 2 to 4 feet, building to 3 to 5 feet, then subsiding to 2 to 4 feet. Waves occasionally.

only around 6 feet. Saturday, northeast winds 10 knots or less. Sunny. Waves 1 to 3 feet. Saturday night, east winds 10 knots or less becoming southeast. Mainly clear. Waves 1 foot or less. Sunday, south winds 5 to 15 knots becoming west 15 to 20 knots. Partly cloudy. Waves 1 foot or less building to 3 to 6 feet. Waves occasionally around 7 feet. Monday, northwest winds 15 to 25 knots. Mainly clear. Waves 5 to 9 feet subsiding to 3 to 6 feet. Waves occasionally around 11 feet. Tuesday, northwest winds 5 to 15 knots becoming southwest. Mainly clear. Waves 2 to 4 feet. Waves occasionally around 11 feet. Tuesday, northwest winds 5 to 15 knots becoming southwest. Mainly clear. Waves 2 to 4 feet subsiding to 1 foot or less. The water temperature off Rochester is 64 degrees, and the water temperature at the Central Lake Buoy is 65 degrees. The nearshore marine forecast, 4, Sodus Bay to Mexico Bay. Small craft advisory in effect from this afternoon through late tonight. Today, west winds 10 to 15 knots. Showers this morning. Waves 1 to 3 feet building to 2 to 4 feet. Tonight, west winds 15 to 20 knots becoming north 10 to 15 knots. Partly cloudy in the evening, then becoming mainly clear. Waves 3 to 5 feet. Waves occasionally around 6 feet. Saturday, northeast winds 5 to 10 knots becoming north. Sunny. Waves 1 to 3 feet. Saturday night, northeast winds 10 knots or less becoming southeast. Mainly clear. Waves 1 foot or less. Sunday, southeast winds 10 to 15 knots becoming west 15 to 20 knots. A chance of showers Sunday night. Waves 2 feet or less building to 3 to 6 feet. Waves occasionally around 7 feet. Monday, northwest winds 15 to 25 knots. A chance of showers during the day. Waves 5 to 9 feet subsiding to 3 to 6 feet. Waves occasionally around 11 feet. Tuesday, northwest winds 15 to 20 knots becoming southwest and diminishing to 5 to 10 knots. Mainly clear. Waves 2 to 4 feet subsiding to 1 to 3 feet. The water temperature off Oswego is 64 degrees. The forecast for the Genesee Valley and Northern Finger Lakes, including Rochester, Geneseo, Canandaigua, Newark, and Fairhaven. Today, showers this morning, then a chance of showers early this afternoon. Highs in the mid-60s. West winds 5 to 10 miles an hour, becoming northwest 10 to 15 miles an hour. Chance of rain near 100%. Tonight, partly cloudy in the evening, then becoming mainly clear. Lows ranging from the mid-40s inland to the upper 40s along the lake shore. Northwest winds 5 to 10 miles an hour, becoming light. Saturday, sunny. Highs ranging from the upper 50s on the hilltops to the lower 60s across the lower elevations. Light winds. Saturday night, mainly clear. Lows in the lower 40s. Light winds. Sunday, mostly sunny. Highs ranging from the mid-60s on the hilltops to the upper 60s across the lower elevations. South winds 5 to 10 miles an hour. The forecast for the Southern Finger Lakes, including Tinian, Seneca Falls, and Auburn. Today, showers through early afternoon. Highs in the mid-60s. Southwest winds 5 to 10 miles an hour, becoming northwest. Chance of rain near 100%. Tonight, mostly cloudy in the evening, then clearing. Less humid with lows in the mid-40s. Northwest winds 5 to 10 miles an hour, becoming light. Saturday, sunny. Highs in the lower 60s. Light winds. Saturday night, mainly clear. Lows in the lower 40s. Light winds. Sunday, mostly sunny. Highs in the upper 60s. South winds 5 to 10 miles an hour, increasing to 10 to 15 miles an hour. And now the extended forecast. Monday, mainly clear. Highs in the upper 50s. Lows in the upper 40s. Tuesday, mainly clear. Highs in the mid-50s. Lows in the upper 30s. Wednesday, mainly clear.

highs in the mid-60s. Lows in the upper 30s. Thursday, partly cloudy. Highs in the upper 60s. Lows in the upper 40s. This is the NOAA Weather Radio KHA 53 in Rochester. Your source for official weather information across the Western Finger Lakes and the Genesee Valley. KHA 53 operates on a frequency of 162.40 MHz. The 9 a.m. weather at Rochester, light rain was falling. The temperature was 62 degrees Fahrenheit or 17 degrees Celsius, the dew point 60 and the relative humidity 93%. The wind was northwest at 9 miles an hour. The pressure was 29.92 inches and rising. Repeating at Rochester, light rain was falling, temperature 62 degrees. Around the region at 9 a.m. rain was falling, with a temperature of 61 at Erie, 57 at Buffalo, 55 at Niagara Falls, 64 at Syracuse, and 63 at Watertown. At Binghamton, it was partly sunny, with a temperature of 68. At Elmira, it was cloudy, with a temperature of 69. At Oswego, winds were north at 5 knots, with a temperature of 61 degrees. The Central Lake Ontario buoy winds were from the northwest at 14 knots. The forecast for the Genesee Valley and Northern Finger Lakes, including Rochester, Geneseo, Canandaigua, Newark, and Fairhaven. Today, showers this morning, then a chance of showers early this afternoon. Highs in the mid-60s. West winds 5 to 10 miles an hour, becoming northwest 10 to 15 miles an hour. Chance of rain near 100%. Tonight, partly cloudy in the evening, then becoming mainly clear. Lows ranging from the mid-40s inland to the upper 40s along the lake shore. Northwest winds 5 to 10 miles an hour, becoming light. Saturday, sunny. Highs ranging from the upper 50s on the hilltops to the lower 60s across the lower elevations. Light winds. Saturday night, mainly clear. Lows in the lower 40s. Light winds. Sunday, mostly sunny. Highs ranging from the mid-60s on the hilltops to the upper 60s across the lower elevations. South winds 5 to 10 miles an hour. The forecast for the Southern Finger Lakes, including Pinyan, Seneca Falls, and Auburn. Today, showers through early afternoon. Highs in the mid-60s. Southwest winds 5 to 10 miles an hour, becoming northwest. Chance of rain near 100%. Tonight, mostly cloudy in the evening, then clearing. Less humid with lows in the mid-40s. Northwest winds 5 to 10 miles an hour, becoming light. Saturday, sunny. Highs in the lower 60s. Light winds. Saturday night, mainly clear. Lows in the lower 40s. Light winds. Sunday, mostly sunny. Highs in the upper 60s. South winds 5 to 10 miles an hour, increasing to 10 to 15 miles an hour. And now the extended forecast. Monday, mainly clear. Highs in the upper 50s. Lows in the upper 40s. Tuesday, mainly clear. Highs in the mid-50s. Lows in the upper 30s. Wednesday, mainly clear. Highs in the mid-60s. Lows in the upper 30s. Thursday, partly cloudy. Highs in the upper 60s. Lows in the upper 40s. This is the NOAA Weather Radio KHA 53 in Rochester. Your source for official weather information across the Western Finger Lakes and the Genesee Valley. KHA 53 operates on a frequency of 162.40 MHz. The 9 a.m. weather at Rochester, light rain was falling. The temperature was 62 degrees Fahrenheit or 17 degrees Celsius, the dew point 60 and the relative humidity 93%. The wind was northwest at 9 miles an hour. The pressure was 29.92 inches and rising. Repeating at Rochester, light rain was falling, temperature 62 degrees. Around the region at 9 a.m. rain was falling, with a temperature of 61 at Erie, 57 at Buffalo, 55 at Niagara Falls, 64 at Syracuse, and 63 at Watertown. At Binghamton, it was partly sunny, with a temperature of 68. At Elmira, it was cloudy, with a temperature of 69. At Oswego, winds were north at 5 knots, with a temperature of 61 degrees. The Central Lake Ontario

Winds were from the northwest at 14 knots. The forecast for the Genesee Valley and Northern Finger Lakes, including Rochester, Geneseo, Canandaigua, Newark, and Fairhaven. Today, showers this morning, then a chance of showers early this afternoon. Highs in the mid-60s. West winds 5 to 10 miles an hour, becoming northwest 10 to 15 miles an hour. Chance of rain near 100%. Tonight, partly cloudy in the evening, then becoming mainly clear. Lows ranging from the mid-40s inland to the upper 40s along the lake shore. Northwest winds 5 to 10 miles an hour, becoming light. Saturday, sunny. Highs ranging from the upper 50s on the hilltops to the lower 60s across the lower elevations. Light winds. Saturday night, mainly clear. Lows in the lower 40s. Light winds. Sunday, mostly sunny. Highs ranging from the mid-60s on the hilltops to the upper 60s across the lower elevations. South winds 5 to 10 miles an hour. The forecast for the Southern Finger Lakes, including Tinian, Seneca Falls, and Auburn. Today, showers through early afternoon. Highs in the mid-60s. Southwest winds 5 to 10 miles an hour, becoming northwest. Chance of rain near 100%. Tonight, mostly cloudy in the evening, then clearing. Less humid with lows in the mid-40s. Northwest winds 5 to 10 miles an hour, becoming light. Saturday, sunny. Highs in the lower 60s. Light winds. Saturday night, mainly clear. Lows in the lower 40s. Light winds. Sunday, mostly sunny. Highs in the upper 60s. South winds 5 to 10 miles an hour, increasing to 10 to 15 miles an hour. And now the extended forecast. Monday, mainly clear. Highs in the upper 50s. Lows in the upper 40s. Tuesday, mainly clear. Highs in the mid-50s. Lows in the upper 30s. Wednesday, mainly clear. Highs in the mid-60s. Lows in the upper 30s. Thursday, partly cloudy. Highs in the upper 60s. Lows in the upper 40s. This is the NOAA Weather Radio KHA 53 in Rochester. 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KHA 53 operates on a frequency of 162.40 MHz. The Rochester, New York climate summary for yesterday, October 1, 2026. Yesterday's high temperature of 78 degrees occurred at 2:14 p.m. Yesterday's low temperature of 61 degrees occurred at 4:56 a.m. 0.05 inches of precipitation fell yesterday, which brings the monthly total to 0.05 inches. The total precipitation for the year now stands at 34.25 inches. No snow fell yesterday, which brings the monthly total to 0.0 inches. The total snowfall since July 1st still stands at 0.0 inches. There was no snow on the ground. There were no heating degree days yesterday. This leaves the monthly total at zero. The yearly total since July 1st is 108. There were 5 cooling degree days yesterday. This brings the monthly total to 5. The yearly total since January 1st is 628. Yesterday the maximum wind observed was 17 miles an hour from the southwest. The highest wind gust observed was 24 miles per hour from the south, which occurred at 8:28 a.m. Yesterday the average wind speed was 8 miles per hour. The record high for today is 87, which occurred in 1927, and the record low is 32, which occurred in 1975. Sunrise today is at 7:09 a.m. and sunset is at 6:50 p.m. The 9 a.m. weather at Rochester, light rain was falling. The temperature was 62 degrees Fahrenheit or 17 degrees Celsius, the dew point 60 and the relative humidity 93%. The wind was northwest at 9 miles an hour. The pressure was 29.92 inches and rising. Repeating at Rochester, light rain was falling, temperature 62 degrees. Around the region at 9 a.m. rain was falling, with a temperature of 61 at Erie, 57 at Buffalo, 55 at Niagara Falls, 64 at Syracuse, and 63 at Watertown. At Binghamton, it was partly sunny, with a temperature of 68.
At Elmira, it was cloudy, with a temperature of 69. At Oswego, winds were north at 5 knots, with a temperature of 61 degrees. The Central Lake Ontario buoy winds were from the northwest at 14 knots. The forecast for the Genesee Valley and Northern Finger Lakes, including Rochester, Geneseo, Canandaigua, Newark, and Fairhaven. Today, showers this morning, then a chance of showers early this afternoon. Highs in the mid-60s. West winds 5 to 10 miles an hour, becoming northwest 10 to 15 miles an hour. Chance of rain near 100%. Tonight, partly cloudy in the evening, then becoming mainly clear. Lows ranging from the mid-40s inland to the upper 40s along the lake shore. Northwest winds 5 to 10 miles an hour, becoming light. Saturday, sunny. Highs ranging from the upper 50s on the hilltops to the lower 60s across the lower elevations. Light winds. Saturday night, mainly clear. Lows in the lower 40s. Light winds. Sunday, mostly sunny. Highs ranging from the mid-60s on the hilltops to the upper 60s across the lower elevations. South winds 5 to 10 miles an hour. The forecast for the Southern Finger Lakes, including Pinyan, Seneca Falls, and Auburn. Today, showers through early afternoon. Highs in the mid-60s. Southwest winds 5 to 10 miles an hour, becoming northwest. Chance of rain near 100%. Tonight, mostly cloudy in the evening, then clearing. Less humid with lows in the mid-40s. Northwest winds 5 to 10 miles an hour, becoming light. Saturday, sunny. Highs in the lower 60s. Light winds. Saturday night, mainly clear. Lows in the lower 40s. Light winds. Sunday, mostly sunny. Highs in the upper 60s. South winds 5 to 10 miles an hour, increasing to 10 to 15 miles an hour. And now the extended forecast. Monday, mainly clear. Highs in the upper 50s. Lows in the upper 40s. Tuesday, mainly clear. Highs in the mid-50s. Lows in the upper 30s. Wednesday, mainly clear. Highs in the mid-60s. Lows in the upper 30s. Thursday, partly cloudy. Highs in the upper 60s. Lows in the upper 40s. This is the NOAA Weather Radio KHA 53 in Rochester. Your source for official weather information across the Western Finger Lakes and the Genesee Valley. KHA 53 operates on a frequency of 162.40 MHz. The 9 a.m. weather at Rochester, light rain was falling. The temperature was 62 degrees Fahrenheit or 17 degrees Celsius, the dew point 60 and the relative humidity 93%. The wind was northwest at 9 miles an hour. The pressure was 29.92 inches and rising. Repeating at Rochester, light rain was falling, temperature 62 degrees. Around the region at 9 a.m. rain was falling, with a temperature of 61 at Erie, 57 at Buffalo, 55 at Niagara Falls, 64 at Syracuse, and 63 at Watertown. At Binghamton, it was partly sunny, with a temperature of 68. At Elmira, it was cloudy, with a temperature of 69. At Oswego, winds were north at 5 knots, with a temperature of 61 degrees. The Central Lake Ontario buoy winds were from the northwest at 14 knots. The forecast for the Genesee Valley and Northern Finger Lakes, including Rochester, Geneseo, Canandaigua, Newark, and Fairhaven. Today, showers this morning, then a chance of showers early this afternoon. Highs in the mid-60s. West winds 5 to 10 miles an hour, becoming northwest 10 to 15 miles an hour. Chance of rain near 100%. Tonight, partly cloudy in the evening, then becoming mainly clear. Lows ranging from the mid-40s inland to the upper 40s along the lake shore. Northwest winds 5 to 10 miles an hour, becoming light. Saturday, sunny. Highs ranging from the upper 50s on the hilltops to the lower 60s across the lower elevations. Light winds. Saturday night, mainly clear. Lows in the lower 40s. Light winds. Sunday, mostly sunny. Highs ranging from the mid-60s on the hilltops to the upper 60s across the lower elevations. South winds 5 to 10 miles an hour.
The forecast for the Southern Finger Lakes, including Pinyin, Seneca Falls,

building to 2 to 4 feet. Tonight, west winds 15 to 20 knots becoming north. Waves 3 to 5 feet subsiding to 2 to 4 feet. Saturday, northeast winds 5 to 15 knots. Waves 1 to 3 feet subsiding to 1 foot or less. Saturday night, northeast winds 5 to 10 knots becoming southeast. Waves 1 foot or less. Sunday, southeast winds 15 to 25 knots becoming west. A chance of showers Sunday night. Waves 1 to 3 feet building to 3 to 6 feet. Monday, northwest winds to 30 knots diminishing to 15 to 20 knots. Waves 5 to 9 feet subsiding to 3 to 6 feet. Waves occasionally around 11 feet. Tuesday, northwest winds 15 to 20 knots becoming southwest and diminishing to 5 to 10 knots. Waves 2 to 4 feet subsiding to 1 to 3 feet. This is the NOAA Weather Radio KHA 53 in Rochester. Your source for official weather information across the Western Finger Lakes and the Genesee Valley. KHA 53 operates on a frequency of 162.40 MHz. The 10 a.m. weather at Rochester, light rain was falling. The temperature was 60 degrees Fahrenheit or 16 degrees Celsius, the dew point 58 and the relative humidity 92%. The wind was northwest at 10 miles an hour. The pressure was 29.96 inches and rising. Repeating at Rochester, light rain was falling, temperature 60 degrees. Around the region at 9 a.m. rain was falling, with a temperature of 61 at Erie, 57 at Buffalo, 55 at Niagara Falls, 64 at Syracuse, and 63 at Watertown. At Binghamton, it was partly sunny, with a temperature of 68. At Elmira, it was cloudy, with a temperature of 69. At Oswego, winds were north at 5 knots, with a temperature of 61 degrees. The Central Lake Ontario buoy winds were from the northwest at 40 knots. The forecast for the Genesee Valley and Northern Finger Lakes, including Rochester, Geneseo, Canandaigua, Newark, and Fairhaven. Rest of today, cloudy. Showers late this morning, then a chance of showers early this afternoon. Near steady temperatures ranging from the upper 50s on the hilltops to the lower 60s across the lower elevations. Northwest winds 5 to 10 miles an hour, increasing to 10 to 15 miles an hour. Chance of rain 90%. Tonight, partly cloudy in the evening, then becoming mainly clear with some patchy fog developing overnight. Lows ranging from the mid-40s inland to the upper 40s along the lake shore. Northwest winds 5 to 10 miles an hour, becoming light. Saturday, some patchy fog in the morning, otherwise sunny. Highs ranging from the upper 50s on the hilltops to the lower 60s across the lower elevations. Light winds. Saturday night, mainly clear. Lows in the lower 40s. Light winds. Sunday, mostly sunny. Highs ranging from the mid-60s on the hilltops to the upper 60s across the lower elevations. South winds 5 to 10 miles an hour. The forecast for the Southern Finger Lakes, including Pinyan, Seneca Falls, and Auburn. Rest of today, showers through early afternoon. Near steady temperatures in the lower 60s. Northwest winds around 10 miles an hour. Chance of rain 90%. Tonight, mostly cloudy in the evening, then clearing. Lows in the mid-40s. Northwest winds 5 to 10 miles an hour, becoming light. Saturday, sunny. Highs in the lower 60s. Light winds. Saturday night, mainly clear. Lows in the lower 40s. Light winds. Sunday, mostly sunny. Highs in the upper 60s. South winds 5 to 10 miles an hour, increasing to 10 to 15 miles an hour. And now the extended forecast. Monday, mainly clear. Highs in the upper 50s. Lows in the upper 40s. Tuesday, mainly clear. Highs in the mid-50s. Lows in the upper 30s. Wednesday, mainly clear. Highs in the mid-60s. Lows in the upper 30s. Thursday, partly cloudy. Highs in the upper 60s. Lows in the upper 40s. Open Lake Forecast, 4, the Niagara River to Hamlin Beach beyond 5 miles from shore. Rest of today, west winds 10 to 15 knots becoming northwest 15 to 20 knots. A chance of showers late this morning.

waves 1 to 3 feet. Tonight, northwest winds 15 to 20 knots becoming north 10 to 15 knots. Waves 2 to 4 feet building to 3 to 5 feet, then subsiding to 1 to 3 feet. Saturday, northeast winds 5 to 10 knots becoming east. Waves 2 feet or less. Saturday night, east winds 5 to 10 knots becoming southeast. Waves 1 foot or less. Sunday, southeast winds 5 to 10 knots becoming west and increasing to 15 to 20 knots. Waves 1 foot or less building to 3 to 6 feet. Monday, northwest winds 15 to 25 knots. Waves 3 to 6 feet building to 4 to 7 feet, then subsiding to 2 to 4 feet. Waves occasionally around 9 feet. Tuesday, northwest winds 5 to 15 knots becoming southwest. Waves 2 feet or less. Open lake forecast, 4, Helen Beach to Mexico Bay beyond 5 miles from shore. Rest of today, northwest winds 10 to 15 knots becoming west 15 to 20 knots. Showers likely late this morning. Waves 1 to 3 feet building to 2 to 4 feet. Tonight, west winds 15 to 20 knots becoming north. Waves 3 to 5 feet subsiding to 2 to 4 feet. Saturday, northeast winds 5 to 15 knots. Waves 1 to 3 feet subsiding to 1 foot or less. Saturday night, northeast winds 5 to 10 knots becoming southeast. Waves 1 foot or less. Sunday, southeast winds 15 to 25 knots becoming west. A chance of showers Sunday night. Waves 1 to 3 feet building to 3 to 6 feet. Monday, northwest winds to 30 knots diminishing to 15 to 20 knots. Waves 5 to 9 feet subsiding to 3 to 6 feet. Waves occasionally around 11 feet. Tuesday, northwest winds 15 to 20 knots becoming southwest and diminishing to 5 to 10 knots. Waves 2 to 4 feet subsiding to 1 to 3 feet. This is the NOAA Weather Radio KHA 53 in Rochester. Your source for official weather information across the Western Finger Lakes and the Genesee Valley. KHA 53 operates on a frequency of 162.40 MHz. The 10 a.m. weather at Rochester, light rain was falling. The temperature was 60 degrees Fahrenheit or 16 degrees Celsius, the dew point 58 and the relative humidity 92%. The wind was northwest at 10 miles an hour. The pressure was 29.96 inches and rising. Repeating at Rochester, light rain was falling, temperature 60 degrees. Around the region at 10 a.m. rain was falling, with a temperature of 55 at Buffalo, and 63 at Watertown. At Binghamton, it was partly sunny, with a temperature of 72. It was cloudy, with a temperature of 57 at Erie, 55 at Niagara Falls, and 69 at Elmira. At Syracuse, rain and fog were reported, with a temperature of 63. At Oswego, winds were northwest at 7 knots, with a temperature of 63 degrees. The Central Lake Ontario buoy winds were from the northwest at 60 knots. The forecast for the Genesee Valley and Northern Finger Lakes, including Rochester, Geneseo, Canandaigua, Newark, and Fairhaven. Rest of today, cloudy. Showers late this morning, then a chance of showers early this afternoon. Near steady temperatures ranging from the upper 50s on the hilltops to the lower 60s across the lower elevations. Northwest winds 5 to 10 miles an hour, increasing to 10 to 15 miles an hour. Chance of rain 90%. Tonight, partly cloudy in the evening, then becoming mainly clear with some patchy fog developing overnight. Lows ranging from the mid-40s inland to the upper 40s along the lake shore. Northwest winds 5 to 10 miles an hour, becoming light. Saturday, some patchy fog in the morning, otherwise sunny. Highs ranging from the upper 50s on the hilltops to the lower 60s across the lower elevations. Light winds. Saturday night, mainly clear. Lows in the lower 40s. Light winds. Sunday, mostly sunny. Highs ranging from the mid-60s on the hilltops to the upper 60s across the lower elevations. South winds 5 to 10 miles an hour. The forecast for the Southern Finger Lakes, including Pinyan, Seneca Falls, and Auburn. Rest of today, showers through early afternoon. Near steady temperatures in the lower 60s. Northwest winds around 10 miles an hour. Chance of rain 90%.

Tonight, mostly cloudy in the evening, then clearing. Lows in the mid-40s. Northwest winds 5 to 10 miles an hour, becoming light. Saturday, sunny. Highs in the lower 60s. Light winds. Saturday night, mainly clear. Lows in the lower 40s. Light winds. Sunday, mostly sunny. Highs in the upper 60s. South winds 5 to 10 miles an hour, increasing to 10 to 15 miles an hour. And now the extended forecast. Monday, mainly clear. Highs in the upper 50s. Lows in the upper 40s. Tuesday, mainly clear. Highs in the mid-50s. Lows in the upper 30s. Wednesday, mainly clear. Highs in the mid-60s. Lows in the upper 30s. Thursday, partly cloudy. Highs in the upper 60s. Lows in the upper 40s. This is the NOAA Weather Radio KHA 53 in Rochester. Your source for official weather information across the Western Finger Lakes and the Genesee Valley. KHA 53 operates on a frequency of 162.40 MHz. The 10 a.m. weather at Rochester, light rain was falling. The temperature was 60 degrees Fahrenheit or 16 degrees Celsius, the dew point 58 and the relative humidity 92%. The wind was northwest at 10 miles an hour. The pressure was 29.96 inches and rising. Repeating at Rochester, light rain was falling, temperature 60 degrees. Around the region at 10 a.m. rain was falling, with a temperature of 55 at Buffalo, 63 at Syracuse, and 63 at Watertown. It was partly sunny, with a temperature of 57 at Toronto, and 72 at Binghamton. It was cloudy, with a temperature of 57 at Erie, 55 at Niagara Falls, and 69 at Elmira. At Oswego, winds were northwest at 7 knots, with a temperature of 63 degrees. The Central Lake Ontario buoy winds were northwest at 60 knots, with a temperature of 62 degrees, and the waves were 2 feet. The forecast for the Genesee Valley and Northern Finger Lakes, including Rochester, Geneseo, Canandaigua, Newark, and Fairhaven. Rest of today, cloudy. Showers late this morning, then a chance of showers early this afternoon. Near steady temperatures ranging from the upper 50s on the hilltops to the lower 60s across the lower elevations. Northwest winds 5 to 10 miles an hour, increasing to 10 to 15 miles an hour. Chance of rain 90%. Tonight, partly cloudy in the evening, then becoming mainly clear with some patchy fog developing overnight. Lows ranging from the mid-40s inland to the upper 40s along the lake shore. Northwest winds 5 to 10 miles an hour, becoming light. Saturday, some patchy fog in the morning, otherwise sunny. Highs ranging from the upper 50s on the hilltops to the lower 60s across the lower elevations. Light winds. Saturday night, mainly clear. Lows in the lower 40s. Light winds. Sunday, mostly sunny. Highs ranging from the mid-60s on the hilltops to the upper 60s across the lower elevations. South winds 5 to 10 miles an hour. The forecast for the Southern Finger Lakes, including Pinyan, Seneca Falls, and Auburn. Rest of today, showers through early afternoon. Near steady temperatures in the lower 60s. Northwest winds around 10 miles an hour. Chance of rain 90%. Tonight, mostly cloudy in the evening, then clearing. Lows in the mid-40s. Northwest winds 5 to 10 miles an hour, becoming light. Saturday, sunny. Highs in the lower 60s. Light winds. Saturday night, mainly clear. Lows in the lower 40s. Light winds. Sunday, mostly sunny. Highs in the upper 60s. South winds 5 to 10 miles an hour, increasing to 10 to 15 miles an hour. And now the extended forecast. Monday, mainly clear. Highs in the upper 50s. Lows in the upper 40s. Tuesday, mainly clear. Highs in the mid-50s. Lows in the upper 30s. Wednesday, mainly clear. Highs in the mid-60s. Lows in the upper 30s. Thursday, partly cloudy. Highs in the upper 60s. Lows in the upper 40s. The Rochester, New York Climate Summary for yesterday, October.

21st, 2026. Yesterday's high temperature of 78 degrees occurred at 2:14 p.m. Yesterday's low temperature of 61 degrees occurred at 4:56 a.m. 0.05 inches of precipitation fell yesterday, which brings the monthly total to 0.05 inches. The total precipitation for the year now stands at 34.25 inches. No snow fell yesterday, which brings the monthly total to 0.0 inches. The total snowfall since July 1st still stands at 0.0 inches. There was no snow on the ground. There were no heating degree days yesterday. This leaves the monthly total at zero. The yearly total since July 1st is 108. There were 5 cooling degree days yesterday. This brings the monthly total to 5. The yearly total since January 1st is 628. Yesterday the maximum wind observed was 17 miles an hour from the southwest. The highest wind gust observed was 24 miles per hour from the south, which occurred at 8:28 a.m. Yesterday the average wind speed was 8 miles per hour. The record high for today is 87, which occurred in 1927, and the record low is 32, which occurred in 1975. Sunrise today is at 7:09 a.m. and sunset is at 6:50 p.m. This is the NOAA Weather Radio KHA 53 in Rochester, your source for official weather information across the Western Finger Lakes and the Genesee Valley. KHA 53 operates on a frequency of 162.40 MHz. The 10 a.m. weather at Rochester, light rain was falling. The temperature was 60 degrees Fahrenheit or 16 degrees Celsius, the dew point 58 and the relative humidity 92%. The wind was northwest at 10 miles an hour. The pressure was 29.96 inches and rising. Repeating at Rochester, light rain was falling, temperature 60 degrees. Around the region at 10 a.m. rain was falling, with a temperature of 55 at Buffalo, 63 at Syracuse, and 63 at Watertown. It was partly sunny, with a temperature of 57 at Toronto, and 72 at Binghamton. It was cloudy, with a temperature of 57 at Erie, 55 at Niagara Falls, and 69 at Elmira. At Oswego, winds were northwest at 7 knots, with a temperature of 63 degrees. The Central Lake Ontario buoy winds were northwest at 60 knots, with a temperature of 62 degrees, and the waves were 2 feet. The forecast for the Genesee Valley and Northern Finger Lakes, including Rochester, Geneseo, Canandaigua, Newark, and Fairhaven. Rest of today, cloudy. Showers late this morning, then a chance of showers early this afternoon. Near steady temperatures ranging from the upper 50s on the hilltops to the lower 60s across the lower elevations. Northwest winds 5 to 10 miles an hour, increasing to 10 to 15 miles an hour. Chance of rain 90%. Tonight, partly cloudy in the evening, then becoming mainly clear with some patchy fog developing overnight. Lows ranging from the mid-40s inland to the upper 40s along the lake shore. Northwest winds 5 to 10 miles an hour, becoming light. Saturday, some patchy fog in the morning, otherwise sunny. Highs ranging from the upper 50s on the hilltops to the lower 60s across the lower elevations. Light winds. Saturday night, mainly clear. Lows in the lower 40s. Light winds. Sunday, mostly sunny. Highs ranging from the mid-60s on the hilltops to the upper 60s across the lower elevations. South winds 5 to 10 miles an hour. The forecast for the Southern Finger Lakes, including Tinian, Seneca Falls, and Auburn. Rest of today, showers through early afternoon. Near steady temperatures in the lower 60s. Northwest winds around 10 miles an hour. Chance of rain 90%. Tonight, mostly cloudy in the evening, then clearing. Lows in the mid-40s. Northwest winds 5 to 10 miles an hour, becoming light. Saturday, sunny. Highs in the lower 60s. Light winds. Saturday night, mainly clear. Lows in the lower 40s. Light winds. Sunday, mostly sunny. Highs in the upper 60s. South winds 5 to 10 miles an hour, increasing to 10 to 15 miles an hour. And now the extended forecast. Monday, mainly clear. Highs in the upper 50s. Lows in the upper 40s. Tuesday, mainly clear.

highs in the mid-50s, lows in the upper 30s. Wednesday, mainly clear. Highs in the mid-60s, lows in the upper 30s. Thursday, partly cloudy. Highs in the upper 60s, lows in the upper 40s. This is the NOAA Weather Radio KHA-53 in Rochester, your source for official weather information across the Western Finger Lakes and the Genesee Valley. 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The 10 a.m. weather at Rochester, light rain was falling. The temperature was 60 degrees Fahrenheit or 16 degrees Celsius, the dew point 58 and the relative humidity 92%. The wind was northwest at 10 miles an hour. The pressure was 29.96 inches and rising. Repeating at Rochester, light rain was falling, temperature 60 degrees. Around the region at 10 a.m. rain was falling, with a temperature of 55 at Buffalo, 63 at Syracuse, and 63 at Watertown. It was partly sunny, with a temperature of 57 at Toronto, and 72 at Binghamton. It was cloudy, with a temperature of 57 at Erie, 55 at Niagara Falls, and 69 at Elmira. At Oswego, winds were northwest at 7 knots, with a temperature of 63 degrees. The Central Lake Ontario buoy winds were northwest at 60 knots, with a temperature of 62 degrees, and the waves were 2 feet. The forecast for the Genesee Valley and Northern Finger Lakes, including Rochester, Geneseo, Canandaigua, Newark, and Fairhaven. Rest of today, cloudy. Showers late this morning, then a chance of showers early this afternoon. Near steady temperatures ranging from the upper 50s on the hilltops to the lower 60s across the lower elevations. Northwest winds 5 to 10 miles an hour, increasing to 10 to 15 miles an hour. Chance of rain 90%. Tonight, partly cloudy in the evening, then becoming mainly clear with some patchy fog developing overnight. Lows ranging from the mid-40s inland to the upper 40s along the lake shore. Northwest winds 5 to 10 miles an hour, becoming light. Saturday, some patchy fog in the morning, otherwise sunny. Highs ranging from the upper 50s on the hilltops to the lower 60s across the lower elevations. Light winds. Saturday night, mainly clear. Lows in the lower 40s. Light winds. Sunday, mostly sunny. Highs ranging from the mid-60s on the hilltops to the upper 60s across the lower elevations. South winds 5 to 10 miles an hour. The forecast for the Southern Finger Lakes, including Pinyan, Seneca Falls, and Auburn. Rest of today, showers through early afternoon. Near steady temperatures in the lower 60s. Northwest winds around 10 miles an hour. Chance of rain 90%. Tonight, mostly cloudy in the evening, then clearing. Lows in the mid-40s. Northwest winds 5 to 10 miles an hour, becoming light. Saturday, sunny. Highs in the lower 60s. Light winds. Saturday night, mainly clear. Lows in the lower 40s. Light winds. Sunday, mostly sunny. Highs in the upper 60s. South winds 5 to 10 miles an hour, increasing to 10 to 15 miles an hour. And now the extended forecast. Monday, mainly clear. Highs in the upper 50s. Lows in the upper 40s. Tuesday, mainly clear. Highs in the mid-50s. Lows in the upper 30s. Wednesday, mainly clear. Highs in the mid-60s. Lows in the upper 30s. Thursday, partly cloudy. Highs in the upper 60s. Lows in the upper 40s. 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The 10 a.m. weather at Rochester, light rain was falling. The temperature was 60 degrees Fahrenheit or 16 degrees Celsius, the dew point 58 and the relative humidity 92%. The wind was northwest at 10 miles an hour. The pressure was 29.96 inches and rising. Repeating at Rochester, light rain was falling, temperature 60 degrees. Around the region at 10 a.m. rain was falling, with a temperature of 55 at Buffalo, 63 at Syracuse, and

hour. Chance of rain 90%. Tonight, partly cloudy in the evening, then becoming mainly clear with some patchy fog developing overnight. Lows ranging from the mid-40s inland to the upper 40s along the lake shore. Northwest winds 5 to 10 miles an hour, becoming light. Saturday, some patchy fog in the morning, otherwise sunny. Highs ranging from the upper 50s on the hilltops to the lower 60s across the lower elevations. Light winds. Saturday night, mainly clear. Lows in the lower 40s. Light winds. Sunday, mostly sunny. Highs ranging from the mid-60s on the hilltops to the upper 60s across the lower elevations. South winds 5 to 10 miles an hour. The forecast for the Southern Finger Lakes, including Pinyan, Seneca Falls, and Auburn. Rest of today, showers through early afternoon. Near steady temperatures in the lower 60s. Northwest winds around 10 miles an hour. Chance of rain 90%. Tonight, mostly cloudy in the evening, then clearing. Lows in the mid-40s. Northwest winds 5 to 10 miles an hour, becoming light. Saturday, sunny. Highs in the lower 60s. Light winds. Saturday night, mainly clear. Lows in the lower 40s. Light winds. Sunday, mostly sunny. Highs in the upper 60s. South winds 5 to 10 miles an hour, increasing to 10 to 15 miles an hour. And now the extended forecast. Monday, mainly clear. Highs in the upper 50s. Lows in the upper 40s. Tuesday, mainly clear. Highs in the mid-50s. Lows in the upper 30s. Wednesday, mainly clear. Highs in the mid-60s. Lows in the upper 30s. Thursday, partly cloudy. Highs in the upper 60s. Lows in the upper 40s. The Nearshore Marine Forecast, for the Niagara River to Hamlin Beach along Lake Ontario. Small craft advisory in effect from 5 p.m. this afternoon through late tonight. Rest of today, west winds 10 to 15 knots increasing to 15 to 20 knots. A chance of showers late this morning. Waves 1 to 3 feet. Tonight, northwest winds 15 to 20 knots becoming north and diminishing to 5 to 10 knots. Partly cloudy in the evening, then becoming clear. Waves 2 to 4 feet building to 3 to 5 feet, then subsiding to 1 to 3 feet. Waves occasionally around 6 feet. Saturday, northeast winds 5 to 10 knots becoming east. Sunny. Waves 1 to 2 feet. Saturday night, east winds 5 to 10 knots becoming southeast. Mainly clear. Waves 1 foot or less. Sunday, south winds 5 to 10 knots becoming west and increasing to 15 to 20 knots. Partly cloudy. Waves 1 foot or less building to 3 to 5 feet. Waves occasionally around 6 feet. Monday, northwest winds 15 to 25 knots diminishing to 10 to 15 knots. Mainly clear. Waves 3 to 6 feet building to 4 to 7 feet, then subsiding to 2 to 4 feet. Waves occasionally around 9 feet. Tuesday, northwest winds 5 to 10 knots becoming south. Mainly clear. Waves 2 feet or less. The Nearshore Marine Forecast, for Hamlin Beach to Sodus Bay. Small craft advisory in effect from 5 p.m. this afternoon through late tonight. Rest of today, west winds 10 to 15 knots increasing to 15 to 20 knots. Showers likely late this morning. Waves 1 to 3 feet building to 2 to 4 feet. Tonight, northwest winds 15 to 20 knots becoming north 10 to 15 knots. Partly cloudy in the evening, then becoming mainly clear. Waves 2 to 4 feet building to 3 to 5 feet, then subsiding to 2 to 4 feet. Waves occasionally around 6 feet. Saturday, northeast winds 10 knots or less. Sunny. Waves 1 to 3 feet. Saturday night, east winds 10 knots or less becoming southeast. Mainly clear. Waves 1 foot or less. Sunday, south winds 5 to 15 knots becoming west 15 to 20 knots. Partly cloudy. Waves 1 foot or less building to 3 to 6 feet. Waves occasionally around 7 feet. Monday, northwest winds 15 to 25 knots. Mainly clear. Waves 5 to 9 feet.

Sliding to 3 to 6 feet. Waves occasionally around 11 feet. Tuesday, northwest winds. Mainly clear. Waves 5 to 9 feet subsiding to 3 to 6 feet. Waves occasionally around 11 feet. Tuesday, northwest winds 5 to 15 knots becoming southwest. Mainly clear. Waves 2 to 4 feet subsiding to 1 foot or less. The water temperature off Rochester is 65 degrees, and the water temperature at the central Lake Bowie is 65 degrees. The nearshore marine forecast, 4, Sodus Bay to Mexico Bay. Small craft advisory in effect from 5 p.m. this afternoon through late tonight. Rest of today, northwest winds 10 to 15 knots becoming west. Showers late this morning. Waves 2 to 4 feet. Tonight, west winds 15 to 20 knots becoming north 10 to 15 knots. Partly cloudy in the evening, then becoming mainly clear. Waves 3 to 5 feet. Waves occasionally around 6 feet. Saturday, northeast winds 5 to 10 knots becoming north. Sunny. Waves 1 to 3 feet. Saturday night, northeast winds 10 knots or less becoming southeast. Mainly clear. Waves 1 foot or less. Sunday, southeast winds 10 to 15 knots becoming west 15 to 20 knots. A chance of showers Sunday night. Waves 2 feet or less building to 3 to 6 feet. Waves occasionally around 7 feet. Monday, northwest winds 15 to 25 knots. A chance of showers during the day. Waves 5 to 9 feet subsiding to 3 to 6 feet. Waves occasionally around 11 feet. Tuesday, northwest winds 15 to 20 knots becoming southwest and diminishing to 5 to 10 knots. Mainly clear. Waves 2 to 4 feet subsiding to 1 to 3 feet. The water temperature off Oswego is 63 degrees. This is the NOAA Weather Radio KHA 53 in Rochester. Your source for official weather information across the Western Finger Lakes and the Genesee Valley. KHA 53 operates on a frequency of 162.40 MHz. The 10 a.m. weather at Rochester, light rain was falling. The temperature was 60 degrees Fahrenheit or 16 degrees Celsius, the dew point 58 and the relative humidity 92%. The wind was northwest at 10 miles an hour. The pressure was 29.96 inches and rising. Repeating at Rochester, light rain was falling, temperature 60 degrees. Around the region at 10 a.m. rain was falling, with a temperature of 55 at Buffalo, 63 at Syracuse, and 63 at Watertown. It was partly sunny, with a temperature of 57 at Toronto, and 72 at Binghamton. It was cloudy, with a temperature of 57 at Erie, 55 at Niagara Falls, and 69 at Elmira. At Oswego, winds were northwest at 7 knots, with a temperature of 63 degrees. The Central Lake Ontario buoy winds were northwest at 60 knots, with a temperature of 62 degrees, and the waves were 2 feet. The forecast for the Genesee Valley and Northern Finger Lakes, including Rochester, Geneseo, Canandaigua, Newark, and Fairhaven. Rest of today, cloudy. Showers late this morning, then a chance of showers early this afternoon. Near steady temperatures ranging from the upper 50s on the hilltops to the lower 60s across the lower elevations. Northwest winds 5 to 10 miles an hour, increasing to 10 to 15 miles an hour. Chance of rain 90%. Tonight, partly cloudy in the evening, then becoming mainly clear with some patchy fog developing overnight. Lows ranging from the mid-40s inland to the upper 40s along the lake shore. Northwest winds 5 to 10 miles an hour, becoming light. Saturday, some patchy fog in the morning, otherwise sunny. Highs ranging from the upper 50s on the hilltops to the lower 60s across the lower elevations. Light winds. Saturday night, mainly clear. Lows in the lower 40s. Light winds. Sunday, mostly sunny. Highs ranging from the mid-60s on the hilltops to the upper 60s across the lower elevations. South winds 5 to 10 miles an hour. The forecast for the Southern Finger Lakes, including Tinian, Seneca Falls, and Auburn. Rest of today, showers through early afternoon. Near steady temperatures in the lower 60s. Northwest winds around 10 miles an hour. Chance of rain 90%. Tonight,

mostly cloudy in the evening, then clearing. Lows in the mid-40s. Northwest winds 5 to 10 miles an hour, becoming light. Saturday, sunny. Highs in the lower 60s. Light winds. Saturday night, mainly clear. Lows in the lower 40s. Light winds. Sunday, mostly sunny. Highs in the upper 60s. South winds 5 to 10 miles an hour, increasing to 10 to 15 miles an hour. And now the extended forecast. Monday, mainly clear. Highs in the upper 50s. Lows in the upper 40s. Tuesday, mainly clear. Highs in the mid-50s. Lows in the upper 30s. Wednesday, mainly clear. Highs in the mid-60s. Lows in the upper 30s. Thursday, partly cloudy. Highs in the upper 60s. Lows in the upper 40s. This is the NOAA Weather Radio KHA-53 in Rochester. Your source for official weather information across the Western Finger Lakes and the Genesee Valley. KHA-53 operates on a frequency of 162.40 MHz. The 10 a.m. weather at Rochester, light rain was falling. The temperature was 60 degrees Fahrenheit or 16 degrees Celsius, the dew point 58 and the relative humidity 92%. The wind was northwest at 10 miles an hour. The pressure was 29.96 inches and rising. Repeating at Rochester, light rain was falling, temperature 60 degrees. Around the region at 10 a.m. rain was falling, with a temperature of 55 at Buffalo, 63 at Syracuse, and 63 at Watertown. It was partly sunny, with a temperature of 57 at Toronto, and 72 at Binghamton. It was cloudy, with a temperature of 57 at Erie, 55 at Niagara Falls, and 69 at Elmira. At Oswego, winds were northwest at 7 knots, with a temperature of 63 degrees. The Central Lake Ontario buoy winds were northwest at 60 knots, with a temperature of 62 degrees, and the waves were 2 feet. The forecast for the Genesee Valley and Northern Finger Lakes, including Rochester, Geneseo, Canandaigua, Newark, and Fairhaven. Rest of today, cloudy. Showers late this morning, then a chance of showers early this afternoon. Near steady temperatures ranging from the upper 50s on the hilltops to the lower 60s across the lower elevations. Northwest winds 5 to 10 miles an hour, increasing to 10 to 15 miles an hour. Chance of rain 90%. Tonight, partly cloudy in the evening, then becoming mainly clear with some patchy fog developing overnight. Lows ranging from the mid-40s inland to the upper 40s along the lake shore. Northwest winds 5 to 10 miles an hour, becoming light. Saturday, some patchy fog in the morning, otherwise sunny. Highs ranging from the upper 50s on the hilltops to the lower 60s across the lower elevations. Light winds. Saturday night, mainly clear. Lows in the lower 40s. Light winds. Sunday, mostly sunny. Highs ranging from the mid-60s on the hilltops to the upper 60s across the lower elevations. South winds 5 to 10 miles an hour. The forecast for the Southern Finger Lakes, including Tinian, Seneca Falls, and Auburn. Rest of today, showers through early afternoon. Near steady temperatures in the lower 60s. Northwest winds around 10 miles an hour. Chance of rain 90%. Tonight, mostly cloudy in the evening, then clearing. Lows in the mid-40s. Northwest winds 5 to 10 miles an hour, becoming light. Saturday, sunny. Highs in the lower 60s. Light winds. Saturday night, mainly clear. Lows in the lower 40s. Light winds. Sunday, mostly sunny. Highs in the upper 60s. South winds 5 to 10 miles an hour, increasing to 10 to 15 miles an hour. And now the extended forecast. Monday, mainly clear. Highs in the upper 50s. Lows in the upper 40s. Tuesday, mainly clear. Highs in the mid-50s. Lows in the upper 30s. Wednesday, mainly clear. Highs in the mid-60s. Lows in the upper 30s. Thursday, partly cloudy. Highs in the upper 60s. Lows in the upper 40s. This is the NOAA Weather Radio KHA-53 in Rochester. 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

for official weather information across the Western Finger Lakes and the Genesee Valley. KHA 53 operates on a frequency of 162.40 MHz. The 10 a.m. weather at Rochester, light rain was falling. The temperature was 60 degrees Fahrenheit or 16 degrees Celsius, the dew point 58 and the relative humidity 92%. The wind was northwest at 10 miles an hour. The pressure was 29.96 inches and rising. Repeating at Rochester, light rain was falling, temperature 60 degrees. Around the region at 10 a.m. rain was falling, with a temperature of 55 at Buffalo, 63 at Syracuse, and 63 at Watertown. It was partly sunny, with a temperature of 57 at Toronto, and 72 at Binghamton. It was cloudy, with a temperature of 57 at Erie, 55 at Niagara Falls, and 69 at Elmira. At Oswego, winds were northwest at 7 knots, with a temperature of 63 degrees. The Central Lake Ontario buoy winds were northwest at 60 knots, with a temperature of 62 degrees, and the waves were 2 feet. The forecast for the Genesee Valley and Northern Finger Lakes, including Rochester, Geneseo, Canandaigua, Newark, and Fairhaven. Rest of today, cloudy. Showers late this morning, then a chance of showers early this afternoon. Near steady temperatures ranging from the upper 50s on the hilltops to the lower 60s across the lower elevations. Northwest winds 5 to 10 miles an hour, increasing to 10 to 15 miles an hour. Chance of rain 90%. Tonight, partly cloudy in the evening, then becoming mainly clear with some patchy fog developing overnight. Lows ranging from the mid-40s inland to the upper 40s along the lake shore. Northwest winds 5 to 10 miles an hour, becoming light. Saturday, some patchy fog in the morning, otherwise sunny. Highs ranging from the upper 50s on the hilltops to the lower 60s across the lower elevations. Light winds. Saturday night, mainly clear. Lows in the lower 40s. Light winds. Sunday, mostly sunny. Highs ranging from the mid-60s on the hilltops to the upper 60s across the lower elevations. South winds 5 to 10 miles an hour. The forecast for the Southern Finger Lakes, including Pinyan, Seneca Falls, and Auburn. Rest of today, showers through early afternoon. Near steady temperatures in the lower 60s. Northwest winds around 10 miles an hour. Chance of rain 90%. Tonight, mostly cloudy in the evening, then clearing. Lows in the mid-40s. Northwest winds 5 to 10 miles an hour, becoming light. Saturday, sunny. Highs in the lower 60s. Light winds. Saturday night, mainly clear. Lows in the lower 40s. Light winds. Sunday, mostly sunny. Highs in the upper 60s. South winds 5 to 10 miles an hour, increasing to 10 to 15 miles an hour. And now the extended forecast. Monday, mainly clear. Highs in the upper 50s. Lows in the upper 40s. Tuesday, mainly clear. Highs in the mid-50s. Lows in the upper 30s. Wednesday, mainly clear. Highs in the mid-60s. Lows in the upper 30s. Thursday, partly cloudy. Highs in the upper 60s. Lows in the upper 40s. The Rochester, New York climate summary for yesterday, October 1st, 2026. Yesterday's high temperature of 78 degrees occurred at 2:14 p.m. Yesterday's low temperature of 61 degrees occurred at 4:56 a.m. 0.05 inches of precipitation fell yesterday, which brings the monthly total to 0.05 inches. The total precipitation for the year now stands at 34.25 inches. No snow fell yesterday, which brings the monthly total to 0.0 inches. The total snowfall since July 1st still stands at 0.0 inches. There was no snow on the ground. There were no heating degree days yesterday. This leaves the monthly total at zero. The yearly total since July 1st is 108. There were 5 cooling degree days yesterday. This brings the monthly total to 5. The yearly total since January 1st is 628. Yesterday the maximum wind observed was 17 miles an hour from the southwest. The highest wind gust observed was 24 miles per hour from the south, which occurred at 8:28 a.m.

The average wind speed was 8 miles per hour. The record high for today is 87, which occurred in 1927, and the record low is 32, which occurred in 1975. Sunrise today is at 7:09 a.m. and sunset is at 6:50 p.m. This is the NOAA Weather Radio KHA 53 in Rochester. Your source for official weather information across the Western Finger Lakes and the Genesee Valley. KHA 53 operates on a frequency of 162.40 MHz. The 10 a.m. weather at Rochester, light rain was falling. The temperature was 60 degrees Fahrenheit or 16 degrees Celsius, the dew point 58 and the relative humidity 92%. The wind was northwest at 10 miles an hour. The pressure was 29.96 inches and rising. Repeating at Rochester, light rain was falling, temperature 60 degrees. Around the region at 10 a.m. rain was falling, with a temperature of 55 at Buffalo, 63 at Syracuse, and 63 at Watertown. It was partly sunny, with a temperature of 57 at Toronto, and 72 at Binghamton. It was cloudy, with a temperature of 57 at Erie, 55 at Niagara Falls, and 69 at Elmira. At Oswego, winds were northwest at 7 knots, with a temperature of 63 degrees. The Central Lake Ontario buoy winds were northwest at 60 knots, with a temperature of 62 degrees, and the waves were 2 feet. The forecast for the Genesee Valley and Northern Finger Lakes, including Rochester, Geneseo, Canandaigua, Newark, and Fairhaven. Rest of today, cloudy. Showers late this morning, then a chance of showers early this afternoon. Near steady temperatures ranging from the upper 50s on the hilltops to the lower 60s across the lower elevations. Northwest winds 5 to 10 miles an hour, increasing to 10 to 15 miles an hour. Chance of rain 90%. Tonight, partly cloudy in the evening, then becoming mainly clear with some patchy fog developing overnight. Lows ranging from the mid-40s inland to the upper 40s along the lake shore. Northwest winds 5 to 10 miles an hour, becoming light. Saturday, some patchy fog in the morning, otherwise sunny. Highs ranging from the upper 50s on the hilltops to the lower 60s across the lower elevations. Light winds. Saturday night, mainly clear. Lows in the lower 40s. Light winds. Sunday, mostly sunny. Highs ranging from the mid-60s on the hilltops to the upper 60s across the lower elevations. South winds 5 to 10 miles an hour. The forecast for the Southern Finger Lakes, including Pinyan, Seneca Falls, and Auburn. Rest of today, showers through early afternoon. Near steady temperatures in the lower 60s. Northwest winds around 10 miles an hour. Chance of rain 90%. Tonight, mostly cloudy in the evening, then clearing. Lows in the mid-40s. Northwest winds 5 to 10 miles an hour, becoming light. Saturday, sunny. Highs in the lower 60s. Light winds. Saturday night, mainly clear. Lows in the lower 40s. Light winds. Sunday, mostly sunny. Highs in the upper 60s. South winds 5 to 10 miles an hour, increasing to 10 to 15 miles an hour. And now the extended forecast. Monday, mainly clear. Highs in the upper 50s. Lows in the upper 40s. Tuesday, mainly clear. Highs in the mid-50s. Lows in the upper 30s. Wednesday, mainly clear. Highs in the mid-60s. Lows in the upper 30s. Thursday, partly cloudy. Highs in the upper 60s. Lows in the upper 40s. This is the NOAA Weather Radio KHA 53 in Rochester. Your source for official weather information across the Western Finger Lakes and the Genesee Valley. KHA 53 operates on a frequency of 162.40 MHz. The 10 a.m. weather at Rochester, light rain was falling. The temperature was 60 degrees Fahrenheit or 16 degrees Celsius, the dew point 58 and the relative humidity 92%. The wind was northwest at 10 miles an hour. The pressure was 29.96 inches and rising. Repeating at Rochester, light rain was falling, temperature 60 degrees. Around the region at 10 a.m. rain was falling, with a temperature of 55 at Buffalo, 63 at Syracuse, and 63 at Watertown.

it was partly sunny, with a temperature of 57 at Toronto and 72 at Binghamton. It was cloudy, with a temperature of 57 at Erie, 55 at Niagara Falls, and 69 at Elmira. At Oswego, winds were northwest at 7 knots, with a temperature of 63 degrees. The Central Lake Ontario buoy winds were northwest at 16 knots, with a temperature of 62 degrees, and the waves were 2 feet. The forecast for the Genesee Valley and Northern Finger Lakes, including Rochester, Geneseo, Canandaigua, Newark, and Fairhaven. Rest of today, cloudy. Showers late this morning, then a chance of showers early this afternoon. Near steady temperatures ranging from the upper 50s on the hilltops to the lower 60s across the lower elevations. Northwest winds 5 to 10 miles an hour, increasing to 10 to 15 miles an hour. Chance of rain 90%. Tonight, partly cloudy in the evening, then becoming mainly clear with some patchy fog developing overnight. Lows ranging from the mid-40s inland to the upper 40s along the lake shore. Northwest winds 5 to 10 miles an hour, becoming light. Saturday, some patchy fog in the morning, otherwise sunny. Highs ranging from the upper 50s on the hilltops to the lower 60s across the lower elevations. Light winds. Saturday night, mainly clear. Lows in the lower 40s. Light winds. Sunday, mostly sunny. Highs ranging from the mid-60s on the hilltops to the upper 60s across the lower elevations. South winds 5 to 10 miles an hour. The forecast for the Southern Finger Lakes, including Pinyan, Seneca Falls, and Auburn. Rest of today, showers through early afternoon. Near steady temperatures in the lower 60s. Northwest winds around 10 miles an hour. Chance of rain 90%. Tonight, mostly cloudy in the evening, then clearing. Lows in the mid-40s. Northwest winds 5 to 10 miles an hour, becoming light. Saturday, sunny. Highs in the lower 60s. Light winds. Saturday night, mainly clear. Lows in the lower 40s. Light winds. Sunday, mostly sunny. Highs in the upper 60s. South winds 5 to 10 miles an hour, increasing to 10 to 15 miles an hour. And now the extended forecast. Monday, mainly clear. Highs in the upper 50s. Lows in the upper 40s. Tuesday, mainly clear. Highs in the mid-50s. Lows in the upper 30s. Wednesday, mainly clear. Highs in the mid-60s. Lows in the upper 30s. Thursday, partly cloudy. Highs in the upper 60s. Lows in the upper 40s. This is the NOAA Weather Radio KHA 53 in Rochester. Your source for official weather information across the Western Finger Lakes and the Genesee Valley. KHA 53 operates on a frequency of 162.40 MHz. The 10 a.m. weather at Rochester, light rain was falling. The temperature was 60 degrees Fahrenheit or 16 degrees Celsius, the dew point 58 and the relative humidity 92%. The wind was northwest at 10 miles an hour. The pressure was 29.96 inches and rising. Repeating at Rochester, light rain was falling, temperature 60 degrees. Around the region at 10 a.m. rain was falling, with a temperature of 55 at Buffalo, 63 at Syracuse, and 63 at Watertown. It was partly sunny, with a temperature of 57 at Toronto, and 72 at Binghamton. It was cloudy, with a temperature of 57 at Erie, 55 at Niagara Falls, and 69 at Elmira. At Oswego, winds were northwest at 7 knots, with a temperature of 63 degrees. The Central Lake Ontario buoy winds were northwest at 60 knots, with a temperature of 62 degrees, and the waves were 2 feet. The forecast for the Genesee Valley and Northern Finger Lakes, including Rochester, Geneseo, Canandaigua, Newark, and Fairhaven. Rest of today, cloudy. Showers late this morning, then a chance of showers early this afternoon. Near steady temperatures ranging from the upper 50s on the hilltops to the lower 60s across the lower elevations. Northwest winds 5 to 10 miles an hour, increasing to 10 to 15 miles an hour. Chance of rain 90%. Tonight, partly cloudy in the evening, then becoming mainly clear with some patchy fog developing overnight.
lows ranging from the mid-40s inland to the upper 40s along the lake shore. Northwest winds 5 to 10 miles an hour, becoming light. Saturday, some Tai Chi fog in the morning, otherwise sunny. Highs ranging from the upper 50s on the hilltops to the lower 60s across the lower elevations. Light winds. Saturday night, mainly clear. Lows in the lower 40s. Light winds. Sunday, mostly sunny. Highs ranging from the mid-60s on the hilltops to the upper 60s across the lower elevations. South winds 5 to 10 miles an hour. The forecast for the Southern Finger Lakes, including Pinyan, Seneca Falls, and Auburn. Rest of today, showers through early afternoon. Near steady temperatures in the lower 60s. Northwest winds around 10 miles an hour. Chance of rain 90%. Tonight, mostly cloudy in the evening, then clearing. Lows in the mid-40s. Northwest winds 5 to 10 miles an hour, becoming light. Saturday, sunny. Highs in the lower 60s. Light winds. Saturday night, mainly clear. Lows in the lower 40s. Light winds. Sunday, mostly sunny. Highs in the upper 60s. South winds 5 to 10 miles an hour, increasing to 10 to 15 miles an hour. And now the extended forecast. Monday, mainly clear. Highs in the upper 50s. Lows in the upper 40s. Tuesday, mainly clear. Highs in the mid-50s. Lows in the upper 30s. Wednesday, mainly clear. Highs in the mid-60s. Lows in the upper 30s. Thursday, partly cloudy. Highs in the upper 60s. Lows in the upper 40s. This is the NOAA Weather Radio KHA-53 in Rochester. 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Open lake forecast, for the Niagara River to Hamlin Beach beyond 5 miles from shore. Rest of today, west winds 10 to 15 knots becoming northwest 15 to 20 knots. A chance of showers late this morning. Waves 1 to 3 feet. Tonight, northwest winds 15 to 20 knots becoming north 10 to 15 knots. Waves 2 to 4 feet building to 3 to 5 feet, then subsiding to 1 to 3 feet. Saturday, northeast winds 5 to 10 knots becoming east. Waves 2 feet or less. Saturday night, east winds 5 to 10 knots becoming southeast. Waves 1 foot or less. Sunday, southeast winds 5 to 10 knots becoming west and increasing to 15 to 20 knots. Waves 1 foot or less building to 3 to 6 feet. Monday, northwest winds 15 to 25 knots. Waves 3 to 6 feet building to 4 to 7 feet, then subsiding to 2 to 4 feet. Waves occasionally around 9 feet. Tuesday, northwest winds 5 to 15 knots becoming southwest. Waves 2 feet or less. Open lake forecast, for Hamlin Beach to Mexico Bay beyond 5 miles from shore. Rest of today, northwest winds 10 to 15 knots becoming west 15 to 20 knots. Showers likely late this morning. Waves 1 to 3 feet building to 2 to 4 feet. Tonight, west winds 15 to 20 knots becoming north. Waves 3 to 5 feet subsiding to 2 to 4 feet. Saturday, northeast winds 5 to 15 knots. Waves 1 to 3 feet subsiding to 1 foot or less. Saturday night, northeast winds 5 to 10 knots becoming southeast. Waves 1 foot or less. Sunday, southeast winds 15 to 25 knots becoming west. A chance of showers Sunday night. Waves 1 to 3 feet building to 3 to 6 feet. Monday, northwest winds to 30 knots diminishing to 15 to 20 knots. Waves 5 to 9 feet subsiding to 3 to 6 feet. Waves occasionally around 11 feet. Tuesday, northwest winds 15 to 20 knots becoming southwest and diminishing to 5 to 10 knots. Waves 2 to 4 feet subsiding to 1 to 3 feet. The 10 a.m. weather at Rochester, light rain was falling. The temperature was 60 degrees Fahrenheit or 16 degrees Celsius, the dew point 58 and the relative humidity 92%. The wind was northwest at 10 miles an hour. The pressure was 29.96 inches and rising.
repeating at Rochester, light rain.

was falling temperature 60 degrees. This is the NOAA Weather Radio KHA 53 in Rochester. Your source for official weather information across the Western Finger Lakes and the Genesee Valley. KHA 53 operates on a frequency of 162.40 MHz. The 11 a.m. weather at Rochester, light rain was falling. The temperature was 60 degrees Fahrenheit or 16 degrees Celsius, the dew point 59 and the relative humidity 96%. The wind was west at 7 miles an hour. The pressure was 29.96 inches and steady. Repeating at Rochester, light rain was falling, temperature 60 degrees. Around the region at 10 a.m. rain was falling, with a temperature of 55 at Buffalo, 63 at Syracuse, and 63 at Watertown. It was partly sunny, with a temperature of 57 at Toronto, and 72 at Binghamton. It was cloudy, with a temperature of 57 at Erie, 55 at Niagara Falls, and 69 at Elmira. At Oswego, winds were northwest at 7 knots, with a temperature of 63 degrees. The Central Lake Ontario buoy winds were northwest at 60 knots, with a temperature of 62 degrees, and the waves were 2 feet. The forecast for the Genesee Valley and Northern Finger Lakes, including Rochester, Geneseo, Canandaigua, Newark, and Fairhaven. Rest of today, cloudy. Showers late this morning, then a chance of showers early this afternoon. Near steady temperatures ranging from the upper 50s on the hilltops to the lower 60s across the lower elevations. Northwest winds 5 to 10 miles an hour, increasing to 10 to 15 miles an hour. Chance of rain 90%. Tonight, partly cloudy in the evening, then becoming mainly clear with some patchy fog developing overnight. Lows ranging from the mid-40s inland to the upper 40s along the lake shore. Northwest winds 5 to 10 miles an hour, becoming light. Saturday, some patchy fog in the morning, otherwise sunny. Highs ranging from the upper 50s on the hilltops to the lower 60s across the lower elevations. Light winds. Saturday night, mainly clear. Lows in the lower 40s. Light winds. Sunday, mostly sunny. Highs ranging from the mid-60s on the hilltops to the upper 60s across the lower elevations. South winds 5 to 10 miles an hour. The forecast for the Southern Finger Lakes, including Tinian, Seneca Falls, and Auburn. Rest of today, showers through early afternoon. Near steady temperatures in the lower 60s. Northwest winds around 10 miles an hour. Chance of rain 90%. Tonight, mostly cloudy in the evening, then clearing. Lows in the mid-40s. Northwest winds 5 to 10 miles an hour, becoming light. Saturday, sunny. Highs in the lower 60s. Light winds. Saturday night, mainly clear. Lows in the lower 40s. Light winds. Sunday, mostly sunny. Highs in the upper 60s. South winds 5 to 10 miles an hour, increasing to 10 to 15 miles an hour. And now the extended forecast. Monday, mainly clear. Highs in the upper 50s. Lows in the upper 40s. Tuesday, mainly clear. Highs in the mid-50s. Lows in the upper 30s. Wednesday, mainly clear. Highs in the mid-60s. Lows in the upper 30s. Thursday, partly cloudy. Highs in the upper 60s. Lows in the upper 40s. This is the NOAA Weather Radio KHA 53 in Rochester. Your source for official weather information across the Western Finger Lakes and the Genesee Valley. KHA 53 operates on a frequency of 162.40 MHz. The 11 a.m. weather at Rochester, light rain was falling. The temperature was 60 degrees Fahrenheit or 16 degrees Celsius, the dew point 59 and the relative humidity 96%. The wind was west at 7 miles an hour. The pressure was 29.96 inches and steady. Repeating at Rochester, light rain was falling, temperature 60 degrees. Around the region at 11 a.m. rain was falling, with a temperature of 64 at Syracuse and 63 at Watertown. It was cloudy, with a temperature of 58 at Erie, 56 at Buffalo, 56 at Niagara Falls, 65 at Elmira, and 66 at Binghamton. At Oswego, winds were west at 8 knots, with a temperature of 63 degrees.

The central Lake Ontario buoy winds were from the west at 14 knots. The forecast for the Genesee Valley and Northern Finger Lakes, including Rochester, Geneseo, Canandaigua, Newark, and Fairhaven. Rest of today, cloudy. Showers late this morning, then a chance of showers early this afternoon. Near steady temperatures ranging from the upper 50s on the hilltops to the lower 60s across the lower elevations. Northwest winds 5 to 10 miles an hour, increasing to 10 to 15 miles an hour. Chance of rain 90%. Tonight, partly cloudy in the evening, then becoming mainly clear with some patchy fog developing overnight. Lows ranging from the mid-40s inland to the upper 40s along the lake shore. Northwest winds 5 to 10 miles an hour, becoming light. Saturday, some patchy fog in the morning, otherwise sunny. Highs ranging from the upper 50s on the hilltops to the lower 60s across the lower elevations. Light winds. Saturday night, mainly clear. Lows in the lower 40s. Light winds. Sunday, mostly sunny. Highs ranging from the mid-60s on the hilltops to the upper 60s across the lower elevations. South winds 5 to 10 miles an hour. The forecast for the Southern Finger Lakes, including Tinian, Seneca Falls, and Auburn. Rest of today, showers through early afternoon. Near steady temperatures in the lower 60s. Northwest winds around 10 miles an hour. Chance of rain 90%. Tonight, mostly cloudy in the evening, then clearing. Lows in the mid-40s. Northwest winds 5 to 10 miles an hour, becoming light. Saturday, sunny. Highs in the lower 60s. Light winds. Saturday night, mainly clear. Lows in the lower 40s. Light winds. Sunday, mostly sunny. Highs in the upper 60s. South winds 5 to 10 miles an hour, increasing to 10 to 15 miles an hour. And now the extended forecast. Monday, mainly clear. Highs in the upper 50s. Lows in the upper 40s. Tuesday, mainly clear. Highs in the mid-50s. Lows in the upper 30s. Wednesday, mainly clear. Highs in the mid-60s. Lows in the upper 30s. Thursday, partly cloudy. Highs in the upper 60s. Lows in the upper 40s. This is the NOAA Weather Radio KHA 53 in Rochester. Your source for official weather information across the Western Finger Lakes and the Genesee Valley. KHA 53 operates on a frequency of 162.40 MHz. The 11 a.m. weather at Rochester, light rain was falling. The temperature was 60 degrees Fahrenheit or 16 degrees Celsius, the dew point 59 and the relative humidity 96%. The wind was west at 7 miles an hour. The pressure was 29.96 inches and steady. Repeating at Rochester, light rain was falling, temperature 60 degrees. The 11 a.m. weather at Rochester, light rain was falling. The temperature was 60 degrees Fahrenheit or 16 degrees Celsius, the dew point 59 and the relative humidity 96%. The wind was west at 7 miles an hour. The pressure was 29.96 inches and steady. Repeating at Rochester, light rain was falling, temperature 60 degrees. Around the region at 11 a.m. rain was falling, with a temperature of 64 at Syracuse and 63 at Watertown. It was cloudy, with a temperature of 58 at Erie, 56 at Buffalo, 56 at Niagara Falls, 65 at Elmira, and 66 at Binghamton. At Oswego, winds were west at 8 knots, with a temperature of 63 degrees. The central Lake Ontario buoy winds were from the west at 14 knots. The forecast for the Genesee Valley and Northern Finger Lakes, including Rochester, Geneseo, Canandaigua, Newark, and Fairhaven. Rest of today, cloudy. Showers late this morning, then a chance of showers early this afternoon. Near steady temperatures ranging from the upper 50s on the hilltops to the lower 60s across the lower elevations. Northwest winds 5 to 10 miles an hour, increasing to 10 to 15 miles an hour. Chance of rain 90%. Tonight, partly cloudy in the evening, then becoming mainly clear with some patchy fog developing overnight. Lows ranging from the mid-40s inland to the upper 40s along the lake shore. Northwest winds 5 to 10 miles an hour,

becoming light. Saturday, some patchy fog in the morning, otherwise sunny. Highs ranging from the upper 50s on the hilltops to the lower 60s across the lower elevations. Light winds. Saturday night, mainly clear. Lows in the lower 40s. Light winds. Sunday, mostly sunny. Highs ranging from the mid-60s on the hilltops to the upper 60s across the lower elevations. South winds 5 to 10 miles an hour. The forecast for the Southern Finger Lakes, including Penyan, Seneca Falls, and Auburn. Rest of today, showers through early afternoon. Near steady temperatures in the lower 60s. Northwest winds around 10 miles an hour. Chance of rain 90%. Tonight, mostly cloudy in the evening, then clearing. Lows in the mid-40s. Northwest winds 5 to 10 miles an hour, becoming light. Saturday, sunny. Highs in the lower 60s. Light winds. Saturday night, mainly clear. Lows in the lower 40s. Light winds. Sunday, mostly sunny. Highs in the upper 60s. South winds 5 to 10 miles an hour, increasing to 10 to 15 miles an hour. And now the extended forecast. Monday, mainly clear. Highs in the upper 50s. Lows in the upper 40s. Tuesday, mainly clear. Highs in the mid-50s. Lows in the upper 30s. Wednesday, mainly clear. Highs in the mid-60s. Lows in the upper 30s. Thursday, partly cloudy. Highs in the upper 60s. Lows in the upper 40s. This is the NOAA Weather Radio KHA 53 in Rochester. 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KHA 53 operates on a frequency of 162.40 MHz. The Rochester, New York climate summary for yesterday, October 1, 2026. Yesterday's high temperature of 78 degrees occurred at 2:14 p.m. Yesterday's low temperature of 61 degrees occurred at 4:56 a.m. 0.05 inches of precipitation fell yesterday, which brings the monthly total to 0.05 inches. The total precipitation for the year now stands at 34.25 inches. No snow fell yesterday, which brings the monthly total to 0.0 inches. The total snowfall since July 1st still stands at 0.0 inches. There was no snow on the ground. There were no heating degree days yesterday. This leaves the monthly total at zero. The yearly total since July 1st is 108. There were 5 cooling degree days yesterday. This brings the monthly total to 5. The yearly total since January 1st is 628. Yesterday the maximum wind observed was 17 miles an hour from the southwest. The highest wind gust observed was 24 miles per hour from the south, which occurred at 8:28 a.m. Yesterday the average wind speed was 8 miles per hour. The record high for today is 87, which occurred in 1927, and the record low is 32, which occurred in 1975. Sunrise today is at 7:09 a.m. and sunset is at 6:50 p.m. The 11 a.m. weather at Rochester, light rain was falling. The temperature was 60 degrees Fahrenheit or 16 degrees Celsius, the dew point 59 and the relative humidity 96%. The wind was west at 7 miles an hour. The pressure was 29.96 inches and steady. Repeating at Rochester, light rain was falling, temperature 60 degrees. Around the region at 11 a.m. rain was falling, with a temperature of 64 at Syracuse and 63 at Watertown. At Toronto, it was partly sunny, with a temperature of 59. It was cloudy, with a temperature of 58 at Erie, 56 at Buffalo, 56 at Niagara Falls, 65 at Elmira, and 66 at Binghamton. At Oswego, winds were west at 8 knots, with a temperature of 63 degrees. The Central Lake Ontario buoy winds were west at 14 knots, with a temperature of 62 degrees, and the waves were 2 feet. The forecast for the Genesee Valley and Northern Finger Lakes, including Rochester, Geneseo, Canandaigua, Newark, and Fairhaven. Rest of today, cloudy. Showers late this morning, then a chance of showers early this afternoon. Near steady temperatures ranging from the upper 50s on the hilltops to the lower 60s across the lower elevation.

northwest winds 5 to 10 miles an hour, increasing to 10 to 15 miles an hour. Chance of rain 90%. Tonight, partly cloudy in the evening, then becoming mainly clear with some patchy fog developing overnight. Lows ranging from the mid-40s inland to the upper 40s along the lake shore. Northwest winds 5 to 10 miles an hour, becoming light. Saturday, some patchy fog in the morning, otherwise sunny. Highs ranging from the upper 50s on the hilltops to the lower 60s across the lower elevations. Light winds. Saturday night, mainly clear. Lows in the lower 40s. Light winds. Sunday, mostly sunny. Highs ranging from the mid-60s on the hilltops to the upper 60s across the lower elevations. South winds 5 to 10 miles an hour. The forecast for the Southern Finger Lakes, including Tinian, Seneca Falls, and Auburn. Rest of today, showers through early afternoon. Near steady temperatures in the lower 60s. Northwest winds around 10 miles an hour. Chance of rain 90%. Tonight, mostly cloudy in the evening, then clearing. Lows in the mid-40s. Northwest winds 5 to 10 miles an hour, becoming light. Saturday, sunny. Highs in the lower 60s. Light winds. Saturday night, mainly clear. Lows in the lower 40s. Light winds. Sunday, mostly sunny. Highs in the upper 60s. South winds 5 to 10 miles an hour, increasing to 10 to 15 miles an hour. And now the extended forecast. Monday, mainly clear. Highs in the upper 50s. Lows in the upper 40s. Tuesday, mainly clear. Highs in the mid-50s. Lows in the upper 30s. Wednesday, mainly clear. Highs in the mid-60s. Lows in the upper 30s. Thursday, partly cloudy. Highs in the upper 60s. Lows in the upper 40s. This is the NOAA Weather Radio KHA-53 in Rochester. 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KHA-53 operates on a frequency of 162.40 MHz. The 11 a.m. weather at Rochester, light rain was falling. The temperature was 60 degrees Fahrenheit or 16 degrees Celsius, the dew point 59 and the relative humidity 96%. The wind was west at 7 miles an hour. The pressure was 29.96 inches and steady. Repeating at Rochester, light rain was falling, temperature 60 degrees. Around the region at 11 a.m. rain was falling, with a temperature of 64 at Syracuse and 63 at Watertown. At Toronto, it was partly sunny, with a temperature of 59. It was cloudy, with a temperature of 58 at Erie, 56 at Buffalo, 56 at Niagara Falls, 65 at Elmira, and 66 at Binghamton. At Oswego, winds were west at 8 knots, with a temperature of 63 degrees. The Central Lake Ontario buoy winds were west at 14 knots, with a temperature of 62 degrees, and the waves were 2 feet. The forecast for the Genesee Valley and Northern Finger Lakes, including Rochester, Geneseo, Canandaigua, Newark, and Fairhaven. Rest of today, cloudy. Showers late this morning, then a chance of showers early this afternoon. Near steady temperatures ranging from the upper 50s on the hilltops to the lower 60s across the lower elevations. Northwest winds 5 to 10 miles an hour, increasing to 10 to 15 miles an hour. Chance of rain 90%. Tonight, partly cloudy in the evening, then becoming mainly clear with some patchy fog developing overnight. Lows ranging from the mid-40s inland to the upper 40s along the lake shore. Northwest winds 5 to 10 miles an hour, becoming light. Saturday, some patchy fog in the morning, otherwise sunny. Highs ranging from the upper 50s on the hilltops to the lower 60s across the lower elevations. Light winds. Saturday night, mainly clear. Lows in the lower 40s. Light winds. Sunday, mostly sunny. Highs ranging from the mid-60s on the hilltops to the upper 60s across the lower elevations. South winds 5 to 10 miles an hour. The forecast for the Southern Finger Lakes, including Tinian, Seneca Falls, and Auburn. Rest of today, showers through early afternoon. Near steady temperatures in the lower 60s.

Northwest winds around 10 miles an hour. Chance of rain 90%. Tonight, mostly cloudy in the evening, then clearing. Lows in the mid-40s. Northwest winds 5 to 10 miles an hour, becoming light. Saturday, sunny. Highs in the lower 60s. Light winds. Saturday night, mainly clear. Lows in the lower 40s. Light winds. Sunday, mostly sunny. Highs in the upper 60s. South winds 5 to 10 miles an hour, increasing to 10 to 15 miles an hour. And now the extended forecast. Monday, mainly clear. Highs in the upper 50s. Lows in the upper 40s. Tuesday, mainly clear. Highs in the mid-50s. Lows in the upper 30s. Wednesday, mainly clear. Highs in the mid-60s. Lows in the upper 30s. Thursday, partly cloudy. Highs in the upper 60s. Lows in the upper 40s. This is the NOAA Weather Radio KHA 53 in Rochester. Your source for official weather information across the Western Finger Lakes and the Genesee Valley. KHA 53 operates on a frequency of 162.40 MHz. The 11 a.m. weather at Rochester, light rain was falling. The temperature was 60 degrees Fahrenheit or 16 degrees Celsius, the dew point 59 and the relative humidity 96%. The wind was west at 7 miles an hour. The pressure was 29.96 inches and steady. Repeating at Rochester, light rain was falling, temperature 60 degrees. Around the region at 11 a.m. rain was falling, with a temperature of 64 at Syracuse and 63 at Watertown. At Toronto, it was partly sunny, with a temperature of 59. It was cloudy, with a temperature of 58 at Erie, 56 at Buffalo, 56 at Niagara Falls, 65 at Elmira, and 66 at Binghamton. At Oswego, winds were west at 8 knots, with a temperature of 63 degrees. The Central Lake Ontario buoy winds were west at 14 knots, with a temperature of 62 degrees, and the waves were 2 feet. The forecast for the Genesee Valley and Northern Finger Lakes, including Rochester, Geneseo, Canandaigua, Newark, and Fairhaven. Rest of today, cloudy. Showers late this morning, then a chance of showers early this afternoon. Near steady temperatures ranging from the upper 50s on the hilltops to the lower 60s across the lower elevations. Northwest winds 5 to 10 miles an hour, increasing to 10 to 15 miles an hour. Chance of rain 90%. Tonight, partly cloudy in the evening, then becoming mainly clear with some patchy fog developing overnight. Lows ranging from the mid-40s inland to the upper 40s along the lake shore. Northwest winds 5 to 10 miles an hour, becoming light. Saturday, some patchy fog in the morning, otherwise sunny. Highs ranging from the upper 50s on the hilltops to the lower 60s across the lower elevations. Light winds. Saturday night, mainly clear. Lows in the lower 40s. Light winds. Sunday, mostly sunny. Highs ranging from the mid-60s on the hilltops to the upper 60s across the lower elevations. South winds 5 to 10 miles an hour. The forecast for the Southern Finger Lakes, including Pinyan, Seneca Falls, and Auburn. Rest of today, showers through early afternoon. Near steady temperatures in the lower 60s. Northwest winds around 10 miles an hour. Chance of rain 90%. Tonight, mostly cloudy in the evening, then clearing. Lows in the mid-40s. Northwest winds 5 to 10 miles an hour, becoming light. Saturday, sunny. Highs in the lower 60s. Light winds. Saturday night, mainly clear. Lows in the lower 40s. Light winds. Sunday, mostly sunny. Highs in the upper 60s. South winds 5 to 10 miles an hour, increasing to 10 to 15 miles an hour. And now the extended forecast. Monday, mainly clear. Highs in the upper 50s. Lows in the upper 40s. Tuesday, mainly clear. Highs in the mid-50s. Lows in the upper 30s. Wednesday, mainly clear. Highs in the mid-60s. Lows in the upper 30s. Thursday, partly cloudy. Highs in the upper 60s. Lows in the upper 40s.

65 at Elmira, N66 at Binghamton. At Oswego, winds were west at 8 knots, with a temperature of 63 degrees. The Central Lake Ontario buoy winds were west at 14 knots, with a temperature of 62 degrees, and the waves were 2 feet. The forecast for the Genesee Valley and Northern Finger Lakes, including Rochester, Geneseo, Canandaigua, Newark, and Fairhaven. Rest of today, cloudy. Showers late this morning, then a chance of showers early this afternoon. Near steady temperatures ranging from the upper 50s on the hilltops to the lower 60s across the lower elevations. Northwest winds 5 to 10 miles an hour, increasing to 10 to 15 miles an hour. Chance of rain 90%. Tonight, partly cloudy in the evening, then becoming mainly clear with some patchy fog developing overnight. Lows ranging from the mid-40s inland to the upper 40s along the lake shore. Northwest winds 5 to 10 miles an hour, becoming light. Saturday, some patchy fog in the morning, otherwise sunny. Highs ranging from the upper 50s on the hilltops to the lower 60s across the lower elevations. Light winds. Saturday night, mainly clear. Lows in the lower 40s. Light winds. Sunday, mostly sunny. Highs ranging from the mid-60s on the hilltops to the upper 60s across the lower elevations. South winds 5 to 10 miles an hour. The forecast for the Southern Finger Lakes, including Tinian, Seneca Falls, and Auburn. Rest of today, showers through early afternoon. Near steady temperatures in the lower 60s. Northwest winds around 10 miles an hour. Chance of rain 90%. Tonight, mostly cloudy in the evening, then clearing. Lows in the mid-40s. Northwest winds 5 to 10 miles an hour, becoming light. Saturday, sunny. Highs in the lower 60s. Light winds. Saturday night, mainly clear. Lows in the lower 40s. Light winds. Sunday, mostly sunny. Highs in the upper 60s. South winds 5 to 10 miles an hour, increasing to 10 to 15 miles an hour. And now the extended forecast. Monday, mainly clear. Highs in the upper 50s. Lows in the upper 40s. Tuesday, mainly clear. Highs in the mid-50s. Lows in the upper 30s. Wednesday, mainly clear. Highs in the mid-60s. Lows in the upper 30s. Thursday, partly cloudy. Highs in the upper 60s. Lows in the upper 40s. The Nearshore Marine Forecast, for the Niagara River to Hamlin Beach along Lake Ontario. Small craft advisory in effect from 5 p.m. this afternoon through late tonight. Rest of today, west winds 10 to 15 knots increasing to 15 to 20 knots. A chance of showers late this morning. Waves 1 to 3 feet. Tonight, northwest winds 15 to 20 knots becoming north and diminishing to 5 to 10 knots. Partly cloudy in the evening, then becoming clear. Waves 2 to 4 feet building to 3 to 5 feet, then subsiding to 1 to 3 feet. Waves occasionally around 6 feet. Saturday, northeast winds 5 to 10 knots becoming east. Sunny. Waves 1 to 2 feet. Saturday night, east winds 5 to 10 knots becoming southeast. Mainly clear. Waves 1 foot or less. Sunday, south winds 5 to 10 knots becoming west and increasing to 15 to 20 knots. Partly cloudy. Waves 1 foot or less building to 3 to 5 feet. Waves occasionally around 6 feet. Monday, northwest winds 15 to 25 knots diminishing to 10 to 15 knots. Mainly clear. Waves 3 to 6 feet building to 4 to 7 feet, then subsiding to 2 to 4 feet. Waves occasionally northwest winds 15 to 25 knots diminishing to 10 to 15 knots. Mainly clear. Waves 3 to 6 feet building to 4 to 7 feet, then subsiding to 2 to 4 feet. Waves occasionally around 9 feet. Tuesday, northwest winds 5 to 10 knots becoming south. Mainly clear. Waves 2 feet or less. The Nearshore Marine Forecast, for Hamlin Beach to Sodus Bay. Small craft advisory in effect from 5 p.m. this afternoon through late tonight. Rest of today, west winds 10 to 15 knots increasing to 15 to 20 knots. Showers likely late this morning.

1 to 3 feet building to 2 to 4 feet. Tonight, northwest winds 15 to 20 knots becoming north 10 to 15 knots. Partly cloudy in the evening, then becoming mainly clear. Waves 2 to 4 feet building to 3 to 5 feet, then subsiding to 2 to 4 feet. Waves occasionally around 6 feet. Saturday, northeast winds 10 knots or less. Sunny. Waves 1 to 3 feet. Saturday night, east winds 10 knots or less becoming southeast. Mainly clear. Waves 1 foot or less. Sunday, south winds 5 to 15 knots becoming west 15 to 20 knots. Partly cloudy. Waves 1 foot or less building to 3 to 6 feet. Waves occasionally around 7 feet. Monday, northwest winds 15 to 25 knots. Mainly clear. Waves 5 to 9 feet subsiding to 3 to 6 feet. Waves occasionally around 11 feet. Tuesday, northwest winds 5 to 15 knots becoming southwest. Mainly clear. Waves 2 to 4 feet subsiding to 1 foot or less. The water temperature off Rochester is 65 degrees, and the water temperature at the Central Lake Buoy is 65 degrees. The nearshore marine forecast, 4, Sodus Bay to Mexico Bay. Small craft advisory in effect from 5 p.m. this afternoon through late tonight. Rest of today, northwest winds 10 to 15 knots becoming west. Showers late this morning. Waves 2 to 4 feet. Tonight, west winds 15 to 20 knots becoming north 10 to 15 knots. Partly cloudy in the evening, then becoming mainly clear. Waves 3 to 5 feet. Waves occasionally around 6 feet. Saturday, northeast winds 5 to 10 knots becoming north. Sunny. Waves 1 to 3 feet. Saturday night, northeast winds 10 knots or less becoming southeast. Mainly clear. Waves 1 foot or less. Sunday, southeast winds 10 to 15 knots becoming west 15 to 20 knots. A chance of showers Sunday night. Waves 2 feet or less building to 3 to 6 feet. Waves occasionally around 7 feet. Monday, northwest winds 15 to 25 knots. A chance of showers during the day. Waves 5 to 9 feet subsiding to 3 to 6 feet. Waves occasionally around 11 feet. Tuesday, northwest winds 15 to 20 knots becoming southwest and diminishing to 5 to 10 knots. Mainly clear. Waves 2 to 4 feet subsiding to 1 to 3 feet. The water temperature off Oswego is 63 degrees. This is the NOAA Weather Radio KHA 53 in Rochester. Your source for official weather information across the Western Finger Lakes and the Genesee Valley. KHA 53 operates on a frequency of 162.40 MHz. The 11 a.m. weather at Rochester, light rain was falling. The temperature was 60 degrees Fahrenheit or 16 degrees Celsius, the dew point 59 and the relative humidity 96%. The wind was west at 7 miles an hour. The pressure was 29.96 inches and steady. Repeating at Rochester, light rain was falling, temperature 60 degrees. Around the region at 11 a.m. rain was falling, with a temperature of 64 at Syracuse and 63 at Watertown. At Toronto, it was partly sunny, with a temperature of 59. It was cloudy, with a temperature of 58 at Erie, 56 at Buffalo, 56 at Niagara Falls, 65 at Elmira, and 66 at Binghamton. At Oswego, winds were west at 8 knots, with a temperature of 63 degrees. The Central Lake Ontario buoy winds were west at 14 knots, with a temperature of 62 degrees, and the waves were 2 feet. The forecast for the Genesee Valley and Northern Finger Lakes, including Rochester, Geneseo, Canandaigua, Newark, and Fairhaven. Rest of today, cloudy. Showers late this morning, then a chance of showers early this afternoon. Near steady temperatures ranging from the upper 50s on the hilltops to the lower 60s across the lower elevations. Northwest winds 5 to 10 miles an hour, increasing to 10 to 15 miles an hour. Chance of rain 90%. Tonight, partly cloudy in the evening, then becoming mainly clear with some patchy fog developing overnight. Lows ranging from the mid-40s inland to the upper 40s along the lake shore. Northwest winds 5 to 10 miles an hour, becoming light.
Saturday, some Tai Chi fog in the morning, otherwise sunny. Highs ranging from the upper 50s on the hilltops to the lower 60s across the lower elevations. Light winds. Saturday night, mainly clear. Lows in the lower 40s. Light winds. Sunday, mostly sunny. Highs ranging from the mid-60s on the hilltops to the upper 60s across the lower elevations. South winds 5 to 10 miles an hour. The forecast for the Southern Finger Lakes, including Pinyan, Seneca Falls, and Auburn. Rest of today, showers through early afternoon. Near steady temperatures in the lower 60s. Northwest winds around 10 miles an hour. Chance of rain 90%. Tonight, mostly cloudy in the evening, then clearing. Lows in the mid-40s. Northwest winds 5 to 10 miles an hour, becoming light. Saturday, sunny. Highs in the lower 60s. Light winds. Saturday night, mainly clear. Lows in the lower 40s. Light winds. Sunday, mostly sunny. Highs in the upper 60s. South winds 5 to 10 miles an hour, increasing to 10 to 15 miles an hour. And now the extended forecast. Monday, mainly clear. Highs in the upper 50s. Lows in the upper 40s. Tuesday, mainly clear. Highs in the mid-50s. Lows in the upper 30s. Wednesday, mainly clear. Highs in the mid-60s. Lows in the upper 30s. Thursday, partly cloudy. Highs in the upper 60s. Lows in the upper 40s. This is the NOAA Weather Radio KHA 53 in Rochester. Your source for official weather information across the Western Finger Lakes and the Genesee Valley. KHA 53 operates on a frequency of 162.40 MHz. The 11 a.m. weather at Rochester, light rain was falling. The temperature was 60 degrees Fahrenheit or 16 degrees Celsius, the dew point 59 and the relative humidity 96%. The wind was west at 7 miles an hour. The pressure was 29.96 inches and steady. Repeating at Rochester, light rain was falling, temperature 60 degrees. Around the region at 11 a.m. rain was falling, with a temperature of 64 at Syracuse and 63 at Watertown. At Toronto, it was partly sunny, with a temperature of 59. It was cloudy, with a temperature of 58 at Erie, 56 at Buffalo, 56 at Niagara Falls, 65 at Elmira, and 66 at Binghamton. At Oswego, winds were west at 8 knots, with a temperature of 63 degrees. The Central Lake Ontario buoy winds were west at 14 knots, with a temperature of 62 degrees, and the waves were 2 feet. The forecast for the Genesee Valley and Northern Finger Lakes, including Rochester, Geneseo, Canandaigua, Newark, and Fairhaven. Rest of today, cloudy. Showers late this morning, then a chance of showers early this afternoon. Near steady temperatures ranging from the upper 50s on the hilltops to the lower 60s across the lower elevations. Northwest winds 5 to 10 miles an hour, increasing to 10 to 15 miles an hour. Chance of rain 90%. Tonight, partly cloudy in the evening, then becoming mainly clear with some patchy fog developing overnight. Lows ranging from the mid-40s inland to the upper 40s along the lake shore. Northwest winds 5 to 10 miles an hour, becoming light. Saturday, some patchy fog in the morning, otherwise sunny. Highs ranging from the upper 50s on the hilltops to the lower 60s across the lower elevations. Light winds. Saturday night, mainly clear. Lows in the lower 40s. Light winds. Sunday, mostly sunny. Highs ranging from the mid-60s on the hilltops to the upper 60s across the lower elevations. South winds 5 to 10 miles an hour. The forecast for the Southern Finger Lakes, including Pinyan, Seneca Falls, and Auburn. Rest of today, showers through early afternoon. Near steady temperatures in the lower 60s. Northwest winds around 10 miles an hour. Chance of rain 90%. Tonight, mostly cloudy in the evening, then clearing. Lows in the mid-40s. Northwest winds 5 to 10 miles an hour, becoming light. Saturday, sunny. Highs in the lower 60s. Light winds. Saturday night, mainly clear.
lows in the lower 40s.

Light winds. Sunday, mostly sunny. Highs in the upper 60s. South winds 5 to 10 miles an hour, increasing to 10 to 15 miles an hour. And now the extended forecast. Monday, mainly clear. Highs in the upper 50s. Lows in the upper 40s. Tuesday, mainly clear. Highs in the mid 50s. Lows in the upper 30s. Wednesday, mainly clear. Highs in the mid 60s. Lows in the upper 30s. Thursday, partly cloudy. Highs in the upper 60s. Lows in the upper 40s. This is the NOAA Weather Radio KHA 53 in Rochester. Your source for official weather information across the Western Finger Lakes and the Genesee Valley. KHA 53 operates on a frequency of 162.40 MHz. The 11 a.m. weather at Rochester, light rain was falling. The temperature was 60 degrees Fahrenheit or 16 degrees Celsius, the dew point 59 and the relative humidity 96%. The wind was west at 7 miles an hour. The pressure was 29.96 inches and steady. Repeating at Rochester, light rain was falling, temperature 60 degrees. The Rochester, New York climate summary for yesterday, October 1, 2026. Yesterday's high temperature of 78 degrees occurred at 2:14 p.m. Yesterday's low temperature of 61 degrees occurred at 4:56 a.m. 0.05 inches of precipitation fell yesterday, which brings the monthly total to 0.05 inches. The total precipitation for the year now stands at 34.25 inches. No snow fell yesterday, which brings the monthly total to 0.0 inches. The total snowfall since July 1st still stands at 0.0 inches. There was no snow on the ground. There were no heating degree days yesterday. This leaves the monthly total at zero. The yearly total since July 1st is 108. There were 5 cooling degree days yesterday. This brings the monthly total to 5. The yearly total since January 1st is 628. Yesterday the maximum wind observed was 17 miles an hour from the southwest. The highest wind gust observed was 24 miles per hour from the south, which occurred at 8:28 a.m. Yesterday the average wind speed was 8 miles per hour. The record high for today is 87, which occurred in 1927, and the record low is 32, which occurred in 1975. Sunrise today is at 7:09 a.m. and sunset is at 6:50 p.m. Around the region at 11 a.m. rain was falling, with a temperature of 64 at Syracuse and 63 at Watertown. At Toronto, it was partly sunny, with a temperature of 59. It was cloudy, with a temperature of 58 at Erie, 56 at Buffalo, 56 at Niagara Falls, 65 at Elmira, and 66 at Binghamton. At Oswego, winds were west at 8 knots, with a temperature of 63 degrees. The Central Lake Ontario buoy winds were west at 14 knots, with a temperature of 62 degrees, and the waves were 2 feet. The forecast for the Genesee Valley and Northern Finger Lakes, including Rochester, Geneseo, Canandaigua, Newark, and Fairhaven. Rest of today, cloudy. Showers late this morning, then a chance of showers early this afternoon. Near steady temperatures ranging from the upper 50s on the hilltops to the lower 60s across the lower elevations. Northwest winds 5 to 10 miles an hour, increasing to 10 to 15 miles an hour. Chance of rain 90%. Tonight, partly cloudy in the evening, then becoming mainly clear with some patchy fog developing overnight. Lows ranging from the mid-40s inland to the upper 40s along the lake shore. Northwest winds 5 to 10 miles an hour, becoming light. Saturday, some patchy fog in the morning, otherwise sunny. Highs ranging from the upper 50s on the hilltops to the lower 60s across the lower elevations. Light winds. Saturday night, mainly clear. Lows in the lower 40s. Light winds. Sunday, mostly sunny. Highs ranging from the mid-60s on the hilltops to the upper 60s across the lower elevations. South winds 5 to 10 miles an hour. The forecast for the Southern Finger Lakes, including Tinian, Seneca Falls, and Auburn. Rest of today, showers through early afternoon. Near steady temperatures in the lower 60s. Northwest winds around 10 miles an hour.
chance of rain 90%. Tonight, mostly cloudy in the evening, then clearing. Lows in the mid-40s. Northwest winds 5 to 10 miles an hour, becoming light. Saturday, sunny. Highs in the lower 60s. Light winds. Saturday night, mainly clear. Lows in the lower 40s. Light winds. Sunday, mostly sunny. Highs in the upper 60s. South winds 5 to 10 miles an hour, increasing to 10 to 15 miles an hour. And now the extended forecast. Monday, mainly clear. Highs in the upper 50s. Lows in the upper 40s. Tuesday, mainly clear. Highs in the mid-50s. Lows in the upper 30s. Wednesday, mainly clear. Highs in the mid-60s. Lows in the upper 30s. Thursday, partly cloudy. Highs in the upper 60s. Lows in the upper 40s. This is the NOAA Weather Radio KHA 53 in Rochester. Your source for official weather information across the Western Finger Lakes and the Genesee Valley. KHA 53 operates on a frequency of 162.40 MHz. The 11 a.m. weather at Rochester, light rain was falling. The temperature was 60 degrees Fahrenheit or 16 degrees Celsius, the dew point 59 and the relative humidity 96%. The wind was west at 7 miles an hour. The pressure was 29.96 inches and steady. Repeating at Rochester, light rain was falling, temperature 60 degrees. Around the region at 11 a.m. rain was falling, with a temperature of 64 at Syracuse and 63 at Watertown. At Toronto, it was partly sunny, with a temperature of 59. It was cloudy, with a temperature of 58 at Erie, 56 at Buffalo, 56 at Niagara Falls, 65 at Elmira, and 66 at Binghamton. At Oswego, winds were west at 8 knots, with a temperature of 63 degrees. The Central Lake Ontario buoy winds were west at 14 knots, with a temperature of 62 degrees, and the waves were 2 feet. The forecast for the Genesee Valley and Northern Finger Lakes, including Rochester, Geneseo, Canandaigua, Newark, and Fairhaven. Rest of today, cloudy. Showers late this morning, then a chance of showers early this afternoon. Near steady temperatures ranging from the upper 50s on the hilltops to the lower 60s across the lower elevations. Northwest winds 5 to 10 miles an hour, increasing to 10 to 15 miles an hour. Chance of rain 90%. Tonight, partly cloudy in the evening, then becoming mainly clear with some patchy fog developing overnight. Lows ranging from the mid-40s inland to the upper 40s along the lake shore. Northwest winds 5 to 10 miles an hour, becoming light. Saturday, some patchy fog in the morning, otherwise sunny. Highs ranging from the upper 50s on the hilltops to the lower 60s across the lower elevations. Light winds. Saturday night, mainly clear. Lows in the lower 40s. Light winds. Sunday, mostly sunny. Highs ranging from the mid-60s on the hilltops to the upper 60s across the lower elevations. South winds 5 to 10 miles an hour. The forecast for the Southern Finger Lakes, including Pinyan, Seneca Falls, and Auburn. Rest of today, showers through early afternoon. Near steady temperatures in the lower 60s. Northwest winds around 10 miles an hour. Chance of rain 90%. Tonight, mostly cloudy in the evening, then clearing. Lows in the mid-40s. Northwest winds 5 to 10 miles an hour, becoming light. Saturday, sunny. Highs in the lower 60s. Light winds. Saturday night, mainly clear. Lows in the lower 40s. Light winds. Sunday, mostly sunny. Highs in the upper 60s. South winds 5 to 10 miles an hour, increasing to 10 to 15 miles an hour. And now the extended forecast. Monday, mainly clear. Highs in the upper 50s. Lows in the upper 40s. Tuesday, mainly clear. Highs in the mid-50s. Lows in the upper 30s. Wednesday, mainly clear. Highs in the mid-60s. Lows in the upper 30s. Thursday, partly cloudy. Highs in the upper 60s. Lows in the upper 40s. This is the NOAA Weather Radio KH.

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Your source for official weather information across the Western Finger Lakes and the Genesee Valley. KHA-53 operates on a frequency of 162.40 MHz. The 11 a.m. weather at Rochester, light rain was falling. The temperature was 60 degrees Fahrenheit or 16 degrees Celsius, the dew point 59 and the relative humidity 96%. The wind was west at 7 miles an hour. The pressure was 29.96 inches and steady. Repeating at Rochester, light rain was falling, temperature 60 degrees. Around the region at 11 a.m. rain was falling, with a temperature of 64 at Syracuse and 63 at Watertown. At Toronto, it was partly sunny, with a temperature of 59. It was cloudy, with a temperature of 58 at Erie, 56 at Buffalo, 56 at Niagara Falls, 65 at Elmira, and 66 at Binghamton. At Oswego, winds were west at 8 knots, with a temperature of 63 degrees. The Central Lake Ontario buoy winds were west at 14 knots, with a temperature of 62 degrees, and the waves were 2 feet. The forecast for the Genesee Valley and Northern Finger Lakes, including Rochester, Geneseo, Canandaigua, Newark, and Fairhaven. Rest of today, cloudy. Showers late this morning, then a chance of showers early this afternoon. Near steady temperatures ranging from the upper 50s on the hilltops to the lower 60s across the lower elevations. Northwest winds 5 to 10 miles an hour, increasing to 10 to 15 miles an hour. Chance of rain 90%. Tonight, partly cloudy in the evening, then becoming mainly clear with some patchy fog developing overnight. Lows ranging from the mid-40s inland to the upper 40s along the lake shore. Northwest winds 5 to 10 miles an hour, becoming light. Saturday, some patchy fog in the morning, otherwise sunny. Highs ranging from the upper 50s on the hilltops to the lower 60s across the lower elevations. Light winds. Saturday night, mainly clear. Lows in the lower 40s. Light winds. Sunday, mostly sunny. Highs ranging from the mid-60s on the hilltops to the upper 60s across the lower elevations. South winds 5 to 10 miles an hour. The forecast for the Southern Finger Lakes, including Pinyan, Seneca Falls, and Auburn. Rest of today, showers through early afternoon. Near steady temperatures in the lower 60s. Northwest winds around 10 miles an hour. Chance of rain 90%. Tonight, mostly cloudy in the evening, then clearing. Lows in the mid-40s. Northwest winds 5 to 10 miles an hour, becoming light. Saturday, sunny. Highs in the lower 60s. Light winds. Saturday night, mainly clear. Lows in the lower 40s. Light winds. Sunday, mostly sunny. Highs in the upper 60s. South winds 5 to 10 miles an hour, increasing to 10 to 15 miles an hour. And now the extended forecast. Monday, mainly clear. Highs in the upper 50s. Lows in the upper 40s. Tuesday, mainly clear. Highs in the mid-50s. Lows in the upper 30s. Wednesday, mainly clear. Highs in the mid-60s. Lows in the upper 30s. Thursday, partly cloudy. Highs in the upper 60s. Lows in the upper 40s. This is the NOAA Weather Radio KHA-53 in Rochester. Your source for official weather information across the Western Finger Lakes and the Genesee Valley. KHA-53 operates on a frequency of 162.40 MHz. The 11 a.m. weather at Rochester, light rain was falling. The temperature was 60 degrees Fahrenheit or 16 degrees Celsius, the dew point 59 and the relative humidity 96%. The wind was west at 7 miles an hour. The pressure was 29.96 inches and steady. Repeating at Rochester, light rain was falling, temperature 60 degrees. Around the region at 11 a.m. rain was falling, with a temperature of 64 at Syracuse and 63 at Watertown. At Toronto, it was partly sunny, with a temperature of 59. It was cloudy, with a temperature of 58 at Erie, 56 at Buffalo, 56 at Niagara Falls, 65 at Elmira, and 66 at Binghamton. At Oswego, winds were west at 8 knots, with a temperature of 63 degrees. The Central
Lake Ontario buoy winds were west at 14 knots, with a temperature of 62 degrees, and the waves were 2 feet. The forecast for the Genesee Valley and Northern Finger Lakes, including Rochester, Geneseo, Canandaigua, Newark, and Fairhaven. Rest of today, cloudy. Showers late this morning, then a chance of showers early this afternoon. Near steady temperatures ranging from the upper 50s on the hilltops to the lower 60s across the lower elevations. Northwest winds 5 to 10 miles an hour, increasing to 10 to 15 miles an hour. Chance of rain 90%. Tonight, partly cloudy in the evening, then becoming mainly clear with some patchy fog developing overnight. Lows ranging from the mid-40s inland to the upper 40s along the lake shore. Northwest winds 5 to 10 miles an hour, becoming light. Saturday, some patchy fog in the morning, otherwise sunny. Highs ranging from the upper 50s on the hilltops to the lower 60s across the lower elevations. Light winds. Saturday night, mainly clear. Lows in the lower 40s. Light winds. Sunday, mostly sunny. Highs ranging from the mid-60s on the hilltops to the upper 60s across the lower elevations. South winds 5 to 10 miles an hour. The forecast for the Southern Finger Lakes, including Tinian, Seneca Falls, and Auburn. Rest of today, showers through early afternoon. Near steady temperatures in the lower 60s. Northwest winds around 10 miles an hour. Chance of rain 90%. Tonight, mostly cloudy in the evening, then clearing. Lows in the mid-40s. Northwest winds 5 to 10 miles an hour, becoming light. Saturday, sunny. Highs in the lower 60s. Light winds. Saturday night, mainly clear. Lows in the lower 40s. Light winds. Sunday, mostly sunny. Highs in the upper 60s. South winds 5 to 10 miles an hour, increasing to 10 to 15 miles an hour. And now the extended forecast. Monday, mainly clear. Highs in the upper 50s. Lows in the upper 40s. Tuesday, mainly clear. Highs in the mid-50s. Lows in the upper 30s. Wednesday, mainly clear. Highs in the mid-60s. Lows in the upper 30s. Thursday, partly cloudy. Highs in the upper 60s. Lows in the upper 40s. Open lake forecast, for the Niagara River to Hamlin Beach beyond 5 miles from shore. Rest of today, west winds 10 to 15 knots becoming northwest 15 to 20 knots. A chance of showers late this morning. Waves 1 to 3 feet. Tonight, northwest winds 15 to 20 knots becoming north 10 to 15 knots. Waves 2 to 4 feet building to 3 to 5 feet, then subsiding to 1 to 3 feet. Saturday, northeast winds 5 to 10 knots becoming east. Waves 2 feet or less. Saturday night, east winds 5 to 10 knots becoming southeast. Waves 1 foot or less. Sunday, southeast winds 5 to 10 knots becoming west and increasing to 15 to 20 knots. Waves 1 foot or less building to 3 to 6 feet. Monday, northwest winds 15 to 25 knots. Waves 3 to 6 feet building to 4 to 7 feet, then subsiding to 2 to 4 feet. Waves occasionally around 9 feet. Tuesday, northwest winds 5 to 15 knots becoming southwest. Waves 2 feet or less. Open lake forecast, 4, Hamlin Beach to Mexico Bay beyond 5 miles from shore. Rest of today, northwest winds 10 to 15 knots becoming west 15 to 20 knots. Showers likely late this morning. Waves 1 to 3 feet building to 2 to 4 feet. Tonight, west winds 15 to 20 knots becoming north. Waves 3 to 5 feet subsiding to 2 to 4 feet. Saturday, northeast winds 5 to 15 knots. Waves 1 to 3 feet subsiding to 1 foot or less. Saturday night, northeast winds 5 to 10 knots becoming southeast. Waves 1 foot or less. Sunday, southeast winds 15 to 25 knots becoming west. A chance of showers Sunday night. Waves 1 to 3 feet building to 3 to 6 feet. Monday, northwest winds to 30 knots diminishing to 15 to 20 knots. Waves 5 to 9 feet subsiding to 3 to 6 feet. Waves occasionally around 11 feet. Tuesday,

northwest winds 15 to 20 knots becoming southwest and diminishing to 5 to 10 knots. Waves 2 to 4 feet subsiding to 1 to 3 feet. This is the NOAA Weather Radio KHA 53 in Rochester. Your source for official weather information across the Western Finger Lakes and the Genesee Valley. KHA 53 operates on a frequency of 162.40 MHz. The noon weather at Rochester, it was partly sunny. The temperature was 61 degrees Fahrenheit or 16 degrees Celsius, the dew point 58 and the relative humidity 90%. The wind was northwest at 10 miles an hour. The pressure was 29.98 inches and rising. Repeating at Rochester, it was partly sunny, temperature 61 degrees. Around the region at 11 a.m. rain was falling, with a temperature of 64 at Syracuse and 63 at Watertown. At Toronto, it was partly sunny, with a temperature of 59. It was cloudy, with a temperature of 58 at Erie, 56 at Buffalo, 56 at Niagara Falls, 65 at Elmira, and 66 at Binghamton. At Oswego, winds were west at 8 knots, with a temperature of 63 degrees. The Central Lake Ontario buoy winds were west at 14 knots, with a temperature of 62 degrees, and the waves were 2 feet. Around the region at noon, rain was falling, with a temperature of 64 at Syracuse, 65 at Elmira, and 62 at Binghamton. It was cloudy, with a temperature of 59 at Erie, 57 at Buffalo, 57 at Niagara Falls, and 64 at Watertown. At Oswego, winds were west at 13 knots, with a temperature of 62 degrees. The Central Lake Ontario buoy winds were from the west at 17 knots. The forecast for the Genesee Valley and Northern Finger Lakes, including Rochester, Geneseo, Canandaigua, Newark, and Fairhaven. Rest of today, cloudy. Showers late this morning, then a chance of showers early this afternoon. Near steady temperatures ranging from the upper 50s on the hilltops to the lower 60s across the lower elevations. Northwest winds 5 to 10 miles an hour, increasing to 10 to 15 miles an hour. Chance of rain 90%. Tonight, partly cloudy in the evening, then becoming mainly clear with some patchy fog developing overnight. Lows ranging from the mid-40s inland to the upper 40s along the lake shore. Northwest winds 5 to 10 miles an hour, becoming light. Saturday, some patchy fog in the morning, otherwise sunny. Highs ranging from the upper 50s on the hilltops to the lower 60s across the lower elevations. Light winds. Saturday night, mainly clear. Lows in the lower 40s. Light winds. Sunday, mostly sunny. Highs ranging from the mid-60s on the hilltops to the upper 60s across the lower elevations. South winds 5 to 10 miles an hour. The forecast for the Southern Finger Lakes, including Tinian, Seneca Falls, and Auburn. Rest of today, showers through early afternoon. Near steady temperatures in the lower 60s. Northwest winds around 10 miles an hour. Chance of rain 90%. Tonight, mostly cloudy in the evening, then clearing. Lows in the mid-40s. Northwest winds 5 to 10 miles an hour, becoming light. Saturday, sunny. Highs in the lower 60s. Light winds. Saturday night, mainly clear. Lows in the lower 40s. Light winds. Sunday, mostly sunny. Highs in the upper 60s. South winds 5 to 10 miles an hour, increasing to 10 to 15 miles an hour. And now the extended forecast. Monday, mainly clear. Highs in the upper 50s. Lows in the upper 40s. Tuesday, mainly clear. Highs in the mid-50s. Lows in the upper 30s. Wednesday, mainly clear. Highs in the mid-60s. Lows in the upper 30s. Thursday, partly cloudy. Highs in the upper 60s. Lows in the upper 40s. This is the NOAA Weather Radio KHA 53 in Rochester. Your source for official weather information across the Western Finger Lakes and the Genesee Valley. KHA 53 operates on a frequency of 162.40 MHz. The noon weather at Rochester, it was partly sunny. The temperature was 61 degrees Fahrenheit or 16 degrees Celsius, the dew point 58 and the relative humidity 90%. The wind was northwest at 10 miles.

miles an hour. The pressure was 29.98 inches and rising. Repeating at Rochester, it was partly sunny, temperature 61 degrees. Around the region at noon, rain was falling, with a temperature of 64 at Syracuse, 65 at Elmira, and 62 at Binghamton. It was cloudy, with a temperature of 59 at Erie, 57 at Buffalo, 57 at Niagara Falls, and 64 at Watertown. At Oswego, winds were west at 13 knots, with a temperature of 62 degrees. The Central Lake Ontario buoy winds were from the west at 17 knots. The forecast for the Genesee Valley and Northern Finger Lakes, including Rochester, Geneseo, Canandaigua, Newark, and Fairhaven. Rest of today, cloudy. Showers late this morning, then a chance of showers early this afternoon. Near steady temperatures ranging from the upper 50s on the hilltops to the lower 60s across the lower elevations. Northwest winds 5 to 10 miles an hour, increasing to 10 to 15 miles an hour. Chance of rain 90%. Tonight, partly cloudy in the evening, then becoming mainly clear with some patchy fog developing overnight. Lows ranging from the mid-40s inland to the upper 40s along the lake shore. Northwest winds 5 to 10 miles an hour, becoming light. Saturday, some patchy fog in the morning, otherwise sunny. Highs ranging from the upper 50s on the hilltops to the lower 60s across the lower elevations. Light winds. Saturday night, mainly clear. Lows in the lower 40s. Light winds. Sunday, mostly sunny. Highs ranging from the mid-60s on the hilltops to the upper 60s across the lower elevations. South winds 5 to 10 miles an hour. The forecast for the Southern Finger Lakes, including Tinian, Seneca Falls, and Auburn. Rest of today, showers through early afternoon. Near steady temperatures in the lower 60s. Northwest winds around 10 miles an hour. Chance of rain 90%. Tonight, mostly cloudy in the evening, then clearing. Lows in the mid-40s. Northwest winds 5 to 10 miles an hour, becoming light. Saturday, sunny. Highs in the lower 60s. Light winds. Saturday night, mainly clear. Lows in the lower 40s. Light winds. Sunday, mostly sunny. Highs in the upper 60s. South winds 5 to 10 miles an hour, increasing to 10 to 15 miles an hour. And now the extended forecast. Monday, mainly clear. Highs in the upper 50s. Lows in the upper 40s. Tuesday, mainly clear. Highs in the mid-50s. Lows in the upper 30s. Wednesday, mainly clear. Highs in the mid-60s. Lows in the upper 30s. Thursday, partly cloudy. Highs in the upper 60s. Lows in the upper 40s. This is the NOAA Weather Radio KHA 53 in Rochester. Your source for official weather information across the Western Finger Lakes and the Genesee Valley. KHA 53 operates on a frequency of 162.40 MHz. The noon weather at Rochester, it was cloudy. The temperature was 60 degrees Fahrenheit or 16 degrees Celsius, the dew point 58 and the relative humidity 92%. The wind was northwest at 10 miles an hour. The pressure was 29.99 inches and rising. Repeating at Rochester, it was cloudy, temperature 60 degrees. Around the region at noon, rain was falling, with a temperature of 64 at Syracuse, 65 at Elmira, and 62 at Binghamton. It was cloudy, with a temperature of 59 at Erie, 57 at Buffalo, 57 at Niagara Falls, and 64 at Watertown. At Oswego, winds were west at 13 knots, with a temperature of 62 degrees. The Central Lake Ontario buoy winds were from the west at 17 knots. Around the region at noon, rain was falling, with a temperature of 64 at Syracuse, 65 at Elmira, and 62 at Binghamton. At Toronto, it was partly sunny, with a temperature of 61. It was cloudy, with a temperature of 59 at Erie, 57 at Buffalo, 57 at Niagara Falls, and 64 at Watertown. At Oswego, winds were west at 13 knots, with a temperature of 62 degrees. The Central Lake Ontario buoy winds were west at 17 knots, with a temperature of 61 degrees, and the waves were 3 feet.
The forecast for the Genesee Valley and Northern Finger Lakes, including Rochester, Geneseo, Canandaigua, Newark, and Fairhaven. Rest of today, cloudy. Showers late this morning, then a chance of showers early this afternoon. Near steady temperatures ranging from the upper 50s on the hilltops to the lower 60s across the lower elevations. Northwest winds 5 to 10 miles an hour, increasing to 10 to 15 miles an hour. Chance of rain 90%. Tonight, partly cloudy in the evening, then becoming mainly clear with some patchy fog developing overnight. Lows ranging from the mid-40s inland to the upper 40s along the lake shore. Northwest winds 5 to 10 miles an hour, becoming light. Saturday, some patchy fog in the morning, otherwise sunny. Highs ranging from the upper 50s on the hilltops to the lower 60s across the lower elevations. Light winds. Saturday night, mainly clear. Lows in the lower 40s. Light winds. Sunday, mostly sunny. Highs ranging from the mid-60s on the hilltops to the upper 60s across the lower elevations. South winds 5 to 10 miles an hour. The forecast for the Southern Finger Lakes, including Tinian, Seneca Falls, and Auburn. Rest of today, showers through early afternoon. Near steady temperatures in the lower 60s. Northwest winds around 10 miles an hour. Chance of rain 90%. Tonight, mostly cloudy in the evening, then clearing. Lows in the mid-40s. Northwest winds 5 to 10 miles an hour, becoming light. Saturday, sunny. Highs in the lower 60s. Light winds. Saturday night, mainly clear. Lows in the lower 40s. Light winds. Sunday, mostly sunny. Highs in the upper 60s. South winds 5 to 10 miles an hour, increasing to 10 to 15 miles an hour. And now the extended forecast. Monday, mainly clear. Highs in the upper 50s. Lows in the upper 40s. Tuesday, mainly clear. Highs in the mid-50s. Lows in the upper 30s. Wednesday, mainly clear. Highs in the mid-60s. Lows in the upper 30s. Thursday, partly cloudy. Highs in the upper 60s. Lows in the upper 40s. This is the NOAA Weather Radio KHA 53 in Rochester. Your source for official weather information across the Western Finger Lakes and the Genesee Valley. KHA 53 operates on a frequency of 162.40 MHz. The noon weather at Rochester, it was cloudy. The temperature was 60 degrees Fahrenheit or 16 degrees Celsius, the dew point 58 and the relative humidity 92%. The wind was northwest at 10 miles an hour. The pressure was 29.99 inches and rising. Repeating at Rochester, it was cloudy, temperature 60 degrees. Around the region at noon, rain was falling, with a temperature of 64 at Syracuse, 65 at Elmira, and 62 at Binghamton. At Toronto, it was partly sunny, with a temperature of 61. It was cloudy, with a temperature of 59 at Erie, 57 at Buffalo, 57 at Niagara Falls, and 64 at Watertown. At Oswego, winds were west at 13 knots, with a temperature of 62 degrees. The Central Lake Ontario buoy winds were west at 70 knots, with a temperature of 61 degrees, and the waves were 3 feet. The forecast for the Genesee Valley and Northern Finger Lakes, including Rochester, Geneseo, Canandaigua, Newark, and Fairhaven. Rest of today, cloudy. Showers late this morning, then a chance of showers early this afternoon. Near steady temperatures ranging from the upper 50s on the hilltops to the lower 60s across the lower elevations. Northwest winds 5 to 10 miles an hour, increasing to 10 to 15 miles an hour. Chance of rain 90%. Tonight, partly cloudy in the evening, then becoming mainly clear with some patchy fog developing overnight. Lows ranging from the mid-40s inland to the upper 40s along the lake shore. Northwest winds 5 to 10 miles an hour, becoming light. Saturday, some patchy fog in the morning, otherwise sunny. Highs ranging from the upper 50s on the hilltops to the lower 60s across the lower elevations. Light winds. Saturday night, mainly clear. Lows in the lower 40s. Light winds. Sunday, mostly sunny.
highs ranging from the mid-60s on the hill.

up to the upper 60s across the lower elevations. South winds 5 to 10 miles an hour. The forecast for the southern Finger Lakes, including Tinian, Seneca Falls, and Auburn. Rest of today, showers through early afternoon. Near steady temperatures in the lower 60s. Northwest winds around 10 miles an hour. Chance of rain 90%. Tonight, mostly cloudy in the evening, then clearing. Lows in the mid-40s. Northwest winds 5 to 10 miles an hour, becoming light. Saturday, sunny. Highs in the lower 60s. Light winds. Saturday night, mainly clear. Lows in the lower 40s. Light winds. Sunday, mostly sunny. Highs in the upper 60s. South winds 5 to 10 miles an hour, increasing to 10 to 15 miles an hour. And now the extended forecast. Monday, mainly clear. Highs in the upper 50s. Lows in the upper 40s. Tuesday, mainly clear. Highs in the mid-50s. Lows in the upper 30s. Wednesday, mainly clear. Highs in the mid-60s. Lows in the upper 30s. Thursday, partly cloudy. Highs in the upper 60s. Lows in the upper 40s. This is the NOAA Weather Radio KHA 53 in Rochester. Your source for official weather information across the Western Finger Lakes and the Genesee Valley. KHA 53 operates on a frequency of 162.40 MHz. The noon weather at Rochester, it was cloudy. The temperature was 60 degrees Fahrenheit or 16 degrees Celsius, the dew point 58 and the relative humidity 92%. The wind was northwest at 10 miles an hour. The pressure was 29.99 inches and rising. Repeating at Rochester, it was cloudy, temperature 60 degrees. Around the region at noon, rain was falling, with a temperature of 64 at Syracuse, 65 at Elmira, and 62 at Binghamton. At Toronto, it was partly sunny, with a temperature of 61. It was cloudy, with a temperature of 59 at Erie, 57 at Buffalo, 57 at Niagara Falls, and 64 at Watertown. At Oswego, winds were west at 13 knots, with a temperature of 62 degrees. The Central Lake Ontario buoy winds were west at 17 knots, with a temperature of 61 degrees, and the waves were 3 feet. The forecast for the Genesee Valley and Northern Finger Lakes, including Rochester, Geneseo, Canandaigua, Newark, and Fairhaven. Rest of today, cloudy. Showers late this morning, then a chance of showers early this afternoon. Near steady temperatures ranging from the upper 50s on the hilltops to the lower 60s across the lower elevations. Northwest winds 5 to 10 miles an hour, increasing to 10 to 15 miles an hour. Chance of rain 90%. Tonight, partly cloudy in the evening, then becoming mainly clear with some patchy fog developing overnight. Lows ranging from the mid-40s inland to the upper 40s along the lake shore. Northwest winds 5 to 10 miles an hour, becoming light. Saturday, some patchy fog in the morning, otherwise sunny. Highs ranging from the upper 50s on the hilltops to the lower 60s across the lower elevations. Light winds. Saturday night, mainly clear. Lows in the lower 40s. Light winds. Sunday, mostly sunny. Highs ranging from the mid-60s on the hilltops to the upper 60s across the lower elevations. South winds 5 to 10 miles an hour. The forecast for the Southern Finger Lakes, including Tinian, Seneca Falls, and Auburn. Rest of today, showers through early afternoon. Near steady temperatures in the lower 60s. Northwest winds around 10 miles an hour. Chance of rain 90%. Tonight, mostly cloudy in the evening, then clearing. Lows in the mid-40s. Northwest winds 5 to 10 miles an hour, becoming light. Saturday, sunny. Highs in the lower 60s. Light winds. Saturday night, mainly clear. Lows in the lower 40s. Light winds. Sunday, mostly sunny. Highs in the upper 60s. South winds 5 to 10 miles an hour, increasing to 10 to 15 miles an hour. And now the extended forecast. Monday, mainly clear. Highs in the upper 50s. Lows in the upper 40s.
Tuesday, mainly clear.

highs in the mid-50s. Lows in the upper 30s. Wednesday, mainly clear. Highs in the mid-60s. Lows in the upper 30s. Thursday, partly cloudy. Highs in the upper 60s. Lows in the upper 40s. This is the NOAA Weather Radio KHA-53 in Rochester. Your source for official weather information across the Western Finger Lakes and the Genesee Valley. KHA-53 operates on a frequency of 162.40 MHz. The noon weather at Rochester, it was cloudy. The temperature was 60 degrees Fahrenheit or 16 degrees Celsius, the dew point 58 and the relative humidity 92%. The wind was northwest at 10 miles an hour. The pressure was 29.99 inches and rising. Repeating at Rochester, it was cloudy, temperature 60 degrees. Around the region at noon, rain was falling, with a temperature of 64 at Syracuse, 65 at Elmira, and 62 at Binghamton. At Toronto, it was partly sunny, with a temperature of 61. It was cloudy, with a temperature of 59 at Erie, 57 at Buffalo, 57 at Niagara Falls, and 64 at Watertown. At Oswego, winds were west at 13 knots, with a temperature of 62 degrees. The Central Lake Ontario buoy winds were west at 70 knots, with a temperature of 61 degrees, and the waves were 3 feet. The forecast for the Genesee Valley and Northern Finger Lakes, including Rochester, Geneseo, Canandaigua, Newark, and Fairhaven. Rest of today, cloudy. Showers late this morning, then a chance of showers early this afternoon. Near steady temperatures ranging from the upper 50s on the hilltops to the lower 60s across the lower elevations. Northwest winds 5 to 10 miles an hour, increasing to 10 to 15 miles an hour. Chance of rain 90%. Tonight, partly cloudy in the evening, then becoming mainly clear with some patchy fog developing overnight. Lows ranging from the mid-40s inland to the upper 40s along the lake shore. Northwest winds 5 to 10 miles an hour, becoming light. Saturday, some patchy fog in the morning, otherwise sunny. Highs ranging from the upper 50s on the hilltops to the lower 60s across the lower elevations. Light winds. Saturday night, mainly clear. Lows in the lower 40s. Light winds. Sunday, mostly sunny. Highs ranging from the mid-60s on the hilltops to the upper 60s across the lower elevations. South winds 5 to 10 miles an hour. The forecast for the Southern Finger Lakes, including Tinian, Seneca Falls, and Auburn. Rest of today, showers through early afternoon. Near steady temperatures in the lower 60s. Northwest winds around 10 miles an hour. Chance of rain 90%. Tonight, mostly cloudy in the evening, then clearing. Lows in the mid-40s. Northwest winds 5 to 10 miles an hour, becoming light. Saturday, sunny. Highs in the lower 60s. Light winds. Saturday night, mainly clear. Lows in the lower 40s. Light winds. Sunday, mostly sunny. Highs in the upper 60s. South winds 5 to 10 miles an hour, increasing to 10 to 15 miles an hour. And now the extended forecast. Monday, mainly clear. Highs in the upper 50s. Lows in the upper 40s. Tuesday, mainly clear. Highs in the mid-50s. Lows in the upper 30s. Wednesday, mainly clear. Highs in the mid-60s. Lows in the upper 30s. Thursday, partly cloudy. Highs in the upper 60s. Lows in the upper 40s. This is the NOAA Weather Radio KHA-53 in Rochester. 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KHA-53 operates on a frequency of 162.40 MHz. The noon weather at Rochester, it was cloudy. The temperature was 60 degrees Fahrenheit or 16 degrees Celsius, the dew point 58 and the relative humidity 92%. The wind was northwest at 10 miles an hour. The pressure was 29.99 inches and rising. Repeating at Rochester, it was cloudy, temperature 60 degrees. Around the region at noon, rain was falling, with a temperature of 64 at Syracuse, 65 at Elmira, and 62 at Binghamton.

cloudy in the evening, then becoming mainly clear with some patchy fog developing overnight. Lows ranging from the mid-40s inland to the upper 40s along the lake shore. Northwest winds 5 to 10 miles an hour, becoming light. Saturday, some patchy fog in the morning, otherwise sunny. Highs ranging from the upper 50s on the hilltops to the lower 60s across the lower elevations. Light winds. Saturday night, mainly clear. Lows in the lower 40s. Light winds. Sunday, mostly sunny. Highs ranging from the mid-60s on the hilltops to the upper 60s across the lower elevations. South winds 5 to 10 miles an hour. The forecast for the Southern Finger Lakes, including Pinyan, Seneca Falls, and Auburn. Rest of today, showers through early afternoon. Near steady temperatures in the lower 60s. Northwest winds around 10 miles an hour. Chance of rain 90%. Tonight, mostly cloudy in the evening, then clearing. Lows in the mid-40s. Northwest winds 5 to 10 miles an hour, becoming light. Saturday, sunny. Highs in the lower 60s. Light winds. Saturday night, mainly clear. Lows in the lower 40s. Light winds. Sunday, mostly sunny. Highs in the upper 60s. South winds 5 to 10 miles an hour, increasing to 10 to 15 miles an hour. And now the extended forecast. Monday, mainly clear. Highs in the upper 50s. Lows in the upper 40s. Tuesday, mainly clear. Highs in the mid-50s. Lows in the upper 30s. Wednesday, mainly clear. Highs in the mid-60s. Lows in the upper 30s. Thursday, partly cloudy. Highs in the upper 60s. Lows in the upper 40s. The Nearshore Marine Forecast, for the Niagara River to Hamelin Beach along Lake Ontario. Small craft advisory in effect from 5 p.m. this afternoon through late tonight. Rest of today, west winds 10 to 15 knots increasing to 15 to 20 knots. A chance of showers late this morning. Waves 1 to 3 feet. Tonight, northwest winds 15 to 20 knots becoming north and diminishing to 5 to 10 knots. Partly cloudy in the evening, then becoming clear. Waves 2 to 4 feet building to 3 to 5 feet, then subsiding to 1 to 3 feet. Waves occasionally around 6 feet. Saturday, northeast winds 5 to 10 knots becoming east. Sunny. Waves 1 to 2 feet. Saturday night, east winds 5 to 10 knots becoming southeast. Mainly clear. Waves 1 foot or less. Sunday, south winds 5 to 10 knots becoming west and increasing to 15 to 20 knots. Partly cloudy. Waves 1 foot or less building to 3 to 5 feet. Waves occasionally around 6 feet. Monday, northwest winds 15 to 25 knots diminishing to 10 to 15 knots. Mainly clear. Waves 3 to 6 feet building to 4 to 7 feet, then subsiding to 2 to 4 feet. Waves occasionally around 9 feet. Tuesday, northwest winds 5 knots. Mainly clear. Waves 3 to 6 feet building to 4 to 7 feet, then subsiding to 2 to 4 feet. Waves occasionally around 9 feet. Tuesday, northwest winds 5 to 10 knots becoming south. Mainly clear. Waves 2 feet or less. The Nearshore Marine Forecast, for Hamelin Beach to Sodus Bay. Small craft advisory in effect from 5 p.m. this afternoon through late tonight. Rest of today, west winds 10 to 15 knots increasing to 15 to 20 knots. Showers likely late this morning. Waves 1 to 3 feet building to 2 to 4 feet. Tonight, northwest winds 15 to 20 knots becoming north 10 to 15 knots. Partly cloudy in the evening, then becoming mainly clear. Waves 2 to 4 feet building to 3 to 5 feet, then subsiding to 2 to 4 feet. Waves occasionally around 6 feet. Saturday, northeast winds 10 knots or less. Sunny. Waves 1 to 3 feet. Saturday night, east winds 10 knots or less becoming southeast. Mainly clear. Waves 1 foot or less. Sunday, south winds 5 to 15 knots becoming west 15 to 20 knots. Partly cloudy. Waves 1 foot or less building to 3 to 6 feet. Waves occasionally around 7.

10 feet. Monday, northwest winds 15 to 25 knots. Mainly clear. Waves 5 to 9 feet subsiding to 3 to 6 feet. Waves occasionally around 11 feet. Tuesday, northwest winds 5 to 15 knots becoming southwest. Mainly clear. Waves 2 to 4 feet subsiding to 1 foot or less. The water temperature off Rochester is 65 degrees, and the water temperature at the Central Lake Buoy is 65 degrees. The Nearshore Marine Forecast, 4, Sotus Bay to Mexico Bay. Small craft advisory in effect from 5 p.m. this afternoon through late tonight. Rest of today, northwest winds 10 to 15 knots becoming west. Showers late this morning. Waves 2 to 4 feet. Tonight, west winds 15 to 20 knots becoming north 10 to 15 knots. Partly cloudy in the evening, then becoming mainly clear. Waves 3 to 5 feet. Waves occasionally around 6 feet. Saturday, northeast winds 5 to 10 knots becoming north. Sunny. Waves 1 to 3 feet. Saturday night, northeast winds 10 knots or less becoming southeast. Mainly clear. Waves 1 foot or less. Sunday, southeast winds 10 to 15 knots becoming west 15 to 20 knots. A chance of showers Sunday night. Waves 2 feet or less building to 3 to 6 feet. Waves occasionally around 7 feet. Monday, northwest winds 15 to 25 knots. A chance of showers during the day. Waves 5 to 9 feet subsiding to 3 to 6 feet. Waves occasionally around 11 feet. Tuesday, northwest winds 15 to 20 knots becoming southwest and diminishing to 5 to 10 knots. Mainly clear. Waves 2 to 4 feet subsiding to 1 to 3 feet. The water temperature off Oswego is 63 degrees. This is the NOAA Weather Radio KHA-53 in Rochester. Your source for official weather information across the Western Finger Lakes and the Genesee Valley. KHA-53 operates on a frequency of 162.40 MHz. The noon weather at Rochester, it was cloudy. The temperature was 60 degrees Fahrenheit or 16 degrees Celsius, the dew point 58 and the relative humidity 92%. The wind was northwest at 10 miles an hour. The pressure was 29.99 inches and rising. Repeating at Rochester, it was cloudy, temperature 60 degrees. Around the region at noon, rain was falling, with a temperature of 64 at Syracuse, 65 at Elmira, and 62 at Binghamton. At Toronto, it was partly sunny, with a temperature of 61. It was cloudy, with a temperature of 59 at Erie, 57 at Buffalo, 57 at Niagara Falls, and 64 at Watertown. At Oswego, winds were west at 13 knots, with a temperature of 62 degrees. The Central Lake Ontario buoy winds were west at 70 knots, with a temperature of 61 degrees, and the waves were 3 feet. The forecast for the Genesee Valley and Northern Finger Lakes, including Rochester, Geneseo, Canandaigua, Newark, and Fairhaven. Rest of today, cloudy. Showers late this morning, then a chance of showers early this afternoon. Near steady temperatures ranging from the upper 50s on the hilltops to the lower 60s across the lower elevations. Northwest winds 5 to 10 miles an hour, increasing to 10 to 15 miles an hour. Chance of rain 90%. Tonight, partly cloudy in the evening, then becoming mainly clear with some patchy fog developing overnight. Lows ranging from the mid-40s inland to the upper 40s along the lake shore. Northwest winds 5 to 10 miles an hour, becoming light. Saturday, some patchy fog in the morning, otherwise sunny. Highs ranging from the upper 50s on the hilltops to the lower 60s across the lower elevations. Light winds. Saturday night, mainly clear. Lows in the lower 40s. Light winds. Sunday, mostly sunny. Highs ranging from the mid-60s on the hilltops to the upper 60s across the lower elevations. South winds 5 to 10 miles an hour. The forecast for the Southern Finger Lakes, including Tinian, Seneca Falls, and Auburn. Rest of today, showers through early afternoon. Near steady temperatures in the lower 60s. Northwest winds around 10 miles an hour. Chance of rain 90%. Tonight, mostly cloudy in the evening, then clearing.
Lows in the mid-40s. Northwest winds 5 to 10 miles an hour, becoming light. Saturday, sunny. Highs in the lower 60s. Light winds. Saturday night, mainly clear. Lows in the lower 40s. Light winds. Sunday, mostly sunny. Highs in the upper 60s. South winds 5 to 10 miles an hour, increasing to 10 to 15 miles an hour. And now the extended forecast. Monday, mainly clear. Highs in the upper 50s. Lows in the upper 40s. Tuesday, mainly clear. Highs in the mid-50s. Lows in the upper 30s. Wednesday, mainly clear. Highs in the mid-60s. Lows in the upper 30s. Thursday, partly cloudy. Highs in the upper 60s. Lows in the upper 40s. This is the NOAA Weather Radio KHA 53 in Rochester. Your source for official weather information across the Western Finger Lakes and the Genesee Valley. KHA 53 operates on a frequency of 162.40 MHz. The noon weather at Rochester, it was cloudy. The temperature was 60 degrees Fahrenheit or 16 degrees Celsius, the dew point 58 and the relative humidity 92%. The wind was northwest at 10 miles an hour. The pressure was 29.99 inches and rising. Repeating at Rochester, it was cloudy, temperature 60 degrees. Around the region at noon, rain was falling, with a temperature of 64 at Syracuse, 65 at Elmira, and 62 at Binghamton. At Toronto, it was partly sunny, with a temperature of 61. It was cloudy, with a temperature of 59 at Erie, 57 at Buffalo, 57 at Niagara Falls, and 64 at Watertown. At Oswego, winds were west at 13 knots, with a temperature of 62 degrees. The Central Lake Ontario buoy winds were west at 70 knots, with a temperature of 61 degrees, and the waves were 3 feet. The forecast for the Genesee Valley and Northern Finger Lakes, including Rochester, Geneseo, Canandaigua, Newark, and Fairhaven. Rest of today, cloudy. Showers late this morning, then a chance of showers early this afternoon. Near steady temperatures ranging from the upper 50s on the hilltops to the lower 60s across the lower elevations. Northwest winds 5 to 10 miles an hour, increasing to 10 to 15 miles an hour. Chance of rain 90%. Tonight, partly cloudy in the evening, then becoming mainly clear with some patchy fog developing overnight. Lows ranging from the mid-40s inland to the upper 40s along the lake shore. Northwest winds 5 to 10 miles an hour, becoming light. Saturday, some patchy fog in the morning, otherwise sunny. Highs ranging from the upper 50s on the hilltops to the lower 60s across the lower elevations. Light winds. Saturday night, mainly clear. Lows in the lower 40s. Light winds. Sunday, mostly sunny. Highs ranging from the mid-60s on the hilltops to the upper 60s across the lower elevations. South winds 5 to 10 miles an hour. The forecast for the Southern Finger Lakes, including Tinian, Seneca Falls, and Auburn. Rest of today, showers through early afternoon. Near steady temperatures in the lower 60s. Northwest winds around 10 miles an hour. Chance of rain 90%. Tonight, mostly cloudy in the evening, then clearing. Lows in the mid-40s. Northwest winds 5 to 10 miles an hour, becoming light. Saturday, sunny. Highs in the lower 60s. Light winds. Saturday night, mainly clear. Lows in the lower 40s. Light winds. Sunday, mostly sunny. Highs in the upper 60s. South winds 5 to 10 miles an hour, increasing to 10 to 15 miles an hour. And now the extended forecast. Monday, mainly clear. Highs in the upper 50s. Lows in the upper 40s. Tuesday, mainly clear. Highs in the mid-50s. Lows in the upper 30s. Wednesday, mainly clear. Highs in the mid-60s. Lows in the upper 30s. Thursday, partly cloudy. Highs in the upper 60s. Lows in the upper 40s. This is the NOAA Weather Radio KHA 53 in Rochester.
your source for official weather information across the Western Finger Lakes and the Genesee Valley.

in the upper 60s across the lower elevations. South winds 5 to 10 miles an hour. The forecast for the southern Finger Lakes, including Tinian, Seneca Falls, and Auburn. Rest of today, showers through early afternoon. Near steady temperatures in the lower 60s. Northwest winds around 10 miles an hour. Chance of rain 90%. Tonight, mostly cloudy in the evening, then clearing. Lows in the mid-40s. Northwest winds 5 to 10 miles an hour, becoming light. Saturday, sunny. Highs in the lower 60s. Light winds. Saturday night, mainly clear. Lows in the lower 40s. Light winds. Sunday, mostly sunny. Highs in the upper 60s. South winds 5 to 10 miles an hour, increasing to 10 to 15 miles an hour. And now the extended forecast. Monday, mainly clear. Highs in the upper 50s. Lows in the upper 40s. Tuesday, mainly clear. Highs in the mid-50s. Lows in the upper 30s. Wednesday, mainly clear. Highs in the mid-60s. Lows in the upper 30s. Thursday, partly cloudy. Highs in the upper 60s. Lows in the upper 40s. This is the NOAA Weather Radio KHA 53 in Rochester. Your source for official weather information across the Western Finger Lakes and the Genesee Valley. KHA 53 operates on a frequency of 162.40 MHz. The noon weather at Rochester, it was cloudy. The temperature was 60 degrees Fahrenheit or 16 degrees Celsius, the dew point 58 and the relative humidity 92%. The wind was northwest at 10 miles an hour. The pressure was 29.99 inches and rising. Repeating at Rochester, it was cloudy, temperature 60 degrees. Around the region at noon, rain was falling, with a temperature of 64 at Syracuse, 65 at Elmira, and 62 at Binghamton. At Toronto, it was partly sunny, with a temperature of 61. It was cloudy, with a temperature of 59 at Erie, 57 at Buffalo, 57 at Niagara Falls, and 64 at Watertown. At Oswego, winds were west at 13 knots, with a temperature of 62 degrees. The Central Lake Ontario buoy winds were west at 17 knots, with a temperature of 61 degrees, and the waves were 3 feet. The forecast for the Genesee Valley and Northern Finger Lakes, including Rochester, Geneseo, Canandaigua, Newark, and Fairhaven. Rest of today, cloudy. Showers late this morning, then a chance of showers early this afternoon. Near steady temperatures ranging from the upper 50s on the hilltops to the lower 60s across the lower elevations. Northwest winds 5 to 10 miles an hour, increasing to 10 to 15 miles an hour. Chance of rain 90%. Tonight, partly cloudy in the evening, then becoming mainly clear with some patchy fog developing overnight. Lows ranging from the mid-40s inland to the upper 40s along the lake shore. Northwest winds 5 to 10 miles an hour, becoming light. Saturday, some patchy fog in the morning, otherwise sunny. Highs ranging from the upper 50s on the hilltops to the lower 60s across the lower elevations. Light winds. Saturday night, mainly clear. Lows in the lower 40s. Light winds. Sunday, mostly sunny. Highs ranging from the mid-60s on the hilltops to the upper 60s across the lower elevations. South winds 5 to 10 miles an hour. The forecast for the Southern Finger Lakes, including Tinian, Seneca Falls, and Auburn. Rest of today, showers through early afternoon. Near steady temperatures in the lower 60s. Northwest winds around 10 miles an hour. Chance of rain 90%. Tonight, mostly cloudy in the evening, then clearing. Lows in the mid-40s. Northwest winds 5 to 10 miles an hour, becoming light. Saturday, sunny. Highs in the lower 60s. Light winds. Saturday night, mainly clear. Lows in the lower 40s. Light winds. Sunday, mostly sunny. Highs in the upper 60s. South winds 5 to 10 miles an hour, increasing to 10 to 15 miles an hour. And now the extended forecast. Monday, mainly clear. Highs in the upper 50s. Lows in the upper 40s. Tuesday, mainly clear.

highs in the mid-50s. Lows in the upper 30s. Wednesday, mainly clear. Highs in the mid-60s. Lows in the upper 30s. Thursday, partly cloudy. Highs in the upper 60s. Lows in the upper 40s. 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KHA-53 operates on a frequency of 162.40 MHz. Open lake forecast, for the Niagara River to Hamlin Beach beyond 5 miles from shore. Rest of today, west winds 10 to 15 knots becoming northwest 15 to 20 knots. A chance of showers late this morning. Waves 1 to 3 feet. Tonight, northwest winds 15 to 20 knots becoming north 10 to 15 knots. Waves 2 to 4 feet building to 3 to 5 feet, then subsiding to 1 to 3 feet. Saturday, northeast winds 5 to 10 knots becoming east. Waves 2 feet or less. Saturday night, east winds 5 to 10 knots becoming southeast. Waves 1 foot or less. Sunday, southeast winds 5 to 10 knots becoming west and increasing to 15 to 20 knots. Waves 1 foot or less building to 3 to 6 feet. Monday, northwest winds 15 to 25 knots. Waves 3 to 6 feet building to 4 to 7 feet, then subsiding to 2 to 4 feet. Waves occasionally around 9 feet. Tuesday, northwest winds 5 to 15 knots becoming southwest. Waves 2 feet or less. Open lake forecast, for Hamlin Beach to Mexico Bay beyond 5 miles from shore. Rest of today, northwest winds 10 to 15 knots becoming west 15 to 20 knots. Showers likely late this morning. Waves 1 to 3 feet building to 2 to 4 feet. Tonight, west winds 15 to 20 knots becoming north. Waves 3 to 5 feet subsiding to 2 to 4 feet. Saturday, northeast winds 5 to 15 knots. Waves 1 to 3 feet subsiding to 1 foot or less. Saturday night, northeast winds 5 to 10 knots becoming southeast. Waves 1 foot or less. Sunday, southeast winds 15 to 25 knots becoming west. A chance of showers Sunday night. Waves 1 to 3 feet building to 3 to 6 feet. Monday, northwest winds to 30 knots diminishing to 15 to 20 knots. Waves 5 to 9 feet subsiding to 3 to 6 feet. Waves occasionally around 11 feet. Tuesday, northwest winds 15 to 20 knots becoming southwest and diminishing to 5 to 10 knots. Waves 2 to 4 feet subsiding to 1 to 3 feet. The noon weather at Rochester, it was cloudy. The temperature was 60 degrees Fahrenheit or 16 degrees Celsius, the dew point 58 and the relative humidity 92%. The wind was northwest at 10 miles an hour. The pressure was 29.99 inches and rising. Repeating at Rochester, it was cloudy, temperature 60 degrees. Around the region at noon, rain was falling, with a temperature of 64 at Syracuse, 65 at Elmira, and 62 at Binghamton. At Toronto, it was partly sunny, with a temperature of 61. It was cloudy, with a temperature of 59 at Erie, 57 at Buffalo, 57 at Niagara Falls, and 64 at Watertown. At Oswego, winds were west at 13 knots, with a temperature of 62 degrees. The Central Lake Ontario buoy winds were west at 17 knots, with a temperature of 61 degrees, and the waves were 3 feet. This is the NOAA Weather Radio KHA-53 in Rochester. Your source for official weather information across the Western Finger Lakes and the Genesee Valley. KHA-53 operates on a frequency of 162.40 MHz. The 1 p.m. weather at Rochester, it was cloudy. The temperature was 61 degrees Fahrenheit or 16 degrees Celsius, the dew point 56 and the relative humidity 83%. The wind was west at 9 miles an hour. The pressure was 30.00 inches and rising. Repeating at Rochester, it was cloudy, temperature 61 degrees. Around the region at noon, rain was falling, with a temperature of 64 at Syracuse, 65 at Elmira, and 62 at Binghamton. At Toronto, it was partly sunny, with a temperature of 61. It was cloudy, with a temperature of 59 at Erie, 57 at Buffalo, 57 at Niagara Falls,
and 64 at Watertown. At Oswego, winds were west at 13 knots, with a temperature of 62 degrees. The Central Lake Ontario buoy winds were west at 70 knots, with a temperature of 61 degrees, and the waves were 3 feet. The forecast for the Genesee Valley and Northern Finger Lakes, including Rochester, Geneseo, Canandaigua, Newark, and Fairhaven. Rest of today, cloudy. Showers late this morning, then a chance of showers early this afternoon. Near steady temperatures ranging from the upper 50s on the hilltops to the lower 60s across the lower elevations. Northwest winds 5 to 10 miles an hour, increasing to 10 to 15 miles an hour. Chance of rain 90%. Tonight, partly cloudy in the evening, then becoming mainly clear with some patchy fog developing overnight. Lows ranging from the mid-40s inland to the upper 40s along the lake shore. Northwest winds 5 to 10 miles an hour, becoming light. Saturday, some patchy fog in the morning, otherwise sunny. Highs ranging from the upper 50s on the hilltops to the lower 60s across the lower elevations. Light winds. Saturday night, mainly clear. Lows in the lower 40s. Light winds. Sunday, mostly sunny. Highs ranging from the mid-60s on the hilltops to the upper 60s across the lower elevations. South winds 5 to 10 miles an hour. The forecast for the Southern Finger Lakes, including Pinyan, Seneca Falls, and Auburn. Rest of today, showers through early afternoon. Near steady temperatures in the lower 60s. Northwest winds around 10 miles an hour. Chance of rain 90%. Tonight, mostly cloudy in the evening, then clearing. Lows in the mid-40s. Northwest winds 5 to 10 miles an hour, becoming light. Saturday, sunny. Highs in the lower 60s. Light winds. Saturday night, mainly clear. Lows in the lower 40s. Light winds. Sunday, mostly sunny. Highs in the upper 60s. South winds 5 to 10 miles an hour, increasing to 10 to 15 miles an hour. And now the extended forecast. Monday, mainly clear. Highs in the upper 50s. Lows in the upper 40s. Tuesday, mainly clear. Highs in the mid-50s. Lows in the upper 30s. Wednesday, mainly clear. Highs in the mid-60s. Lows in the upper 30s. Thursday, partly cloudy. Highs in the upper 60s. Lows in the upper 40s. This is the NOAA Weather Radio KHA 53 in Rochester. Your source for official weather information across the Western Finger Lakes and the Genesee Valley. KHA 53 operates on a frequency of 162.40 MHz. The 1 p.m. weather at Rochester, it was cloudy. The temperature was 61 degrees Fahrenheit or 16 degrees Celsius, the dew point 56 and the relative humidity 83%. The wind was west at 9 miles an hour. The pressure was 30.00 inches and rising. Repeating at Rochester, it was cloudy, temperature 61 degrees. Around the region at 1 p.m. rain was falling, with a temperature of 62 at Binghamton and 62 at Watertown. At Syracuse, drizzle was falling, with a temperature of 64. At Erie, it was partly sunny, with a temperature of 61. It was cloudy, with a temperature of 58 at Buffalo, 58 at Niagara Falls, and 65 at Elmira. At Oswego, winds were west at 14 knots, with a temperature of 62 degrees. The Central Lake Ontario buoy winds were from the west at 70 knots. The forecast for the Genesee Valley and Northern Finger Lakes, including Rochester, Geneseo, Canandaigua, Newark, and Fairhaven. Rest of today, cloudy. Showers late this morning, then a chance of showers early this afternoon. Near steady temperatures ranging from the upper 50s on the hilltops to the lower 60s across the lower elevations. Northwest winds 5 to 10 miles an hour, increasing to 10 to 15 miles an hour. Chance of rain 90%. Tonight, partly cloudy in the evening, then becoming mainly clear with some patchy fog developing overnight. Lows ranging from the mid-40s inland to the upper 40s along the lake shore. Northwest winds 5 to 10 miles an hour, becoming light. Saturday, some patchy fog in the morning, otherwise sunny. Highs ranging from the upper 50s on the hilltops to the

or 60s across the lower elevations. Light winds. Saturday night, mainly clear. Lows in the lower 40s. Light winds. Sunday, mostly sunny. Highs ranging from the mid-60s on the hilltops to the upper 60s across the lower elevations. South winds 5 to 10 miles an hour. The forecast for the Southern Finger Lakes, including Tinian, Seneca Falls, and Auburn. Rest of today, showers through early afternoon. Near steady temperatures in the lower 60s. Northwest winds around 10 miles an hour. Chance of rain 90%. Tonight, mostly cloudy in the evening, then clearing. Lows in the mid-40s. Northwest winds 5 to 10 miles an hour, becoming light. Saturday, sunny. Highs in the lower 60s. Light winds. Saturday night, mainly clear. Lows in the lower 40s. Light winds. Sunday, mostly sunny. Highs in the upper 60s. South winds 5 to 10 miles an hour, increasing to 10 to 15 miles an hour. And now the extended forecast. Monday, mainly clear. Highs in the upper 50s. Lows in the upper 40s. Tuesday, mainly clear. Highs in the mid-50s. Lows in the upper 30s. Wednesday, mainly clear. Highs in the mid-60s. Lows in the upper 30s. Thursday, partly cloudy. Highs in the upper 60s. Lows in the upper 40s. This is the NOAA Weather Radio KHA 53 in Rochester. Your source for official weather information across the Western Finger Lakes and the Genesee Valley. KHA 53 operates on a frequency of 162.40 MHz. The 1 p.m. weather at Rochester, it was cloudy. The temperature was 61 degrees Fahrenheit or 16 degrees Celsius, the dew point 56 and the relative humidity 83%. The wind was west at 9 miles an hour. The pressure was 30.00 inches and rising. Repeating at Rochester, it was cloudy, temperature 61 degrees. Around the region at 1 p.m. rain was falling, with a temperature of 62 at Binghamton and 62 at Watertown. At Syracuse, drizzle was falling, with a temperature of 64. At Erie, it was partly sunny, with a temperature of 61. It was cloudy, with a temperature of 58 at Buffalo, 58 at Niagara Falls, and 65 at Elmira. At Oswego, winds were west at 14 knots, with a temperature of 62 degrees. The Central Lake Ontario buoy winds were from the west at 70 knots. The forecast for the Genesee Valley and Northern Finger Lakes, including Rochester, Geneseo, Canandaigua, Newark, and Fairhaven. Rest of today, cloudy. Showers late this morning, then a chance of showers early this afternoon. Near steady temperatures ranging from the upper 50s on the hilltops to the lower 60s across the lower elevations. Northwest winds 5 to 10 miles an hour, increasing to 10 to 15 miles an hour. Chance of rain 90%. Tonight, partly cloudy in the evening, then becoming mainly clear with some patchy fog developing overnight. Lows ranging from the mid-40s inland to the upper 40s along the lake shore. Northwest winds 5 to 10 miles an hour, becoming light. Saturday, some patchy fog in the morning, otherwise sunny. Highs ranging from the upper 50s on the hilltops to the lower 60s across the lower elevations. Light winds. Saturday night, mainly clear. Lows in the lower 40s. Light winds. Sunday, mostly sunny. Highs ranging from the mid-60s on the hilltops to the upper 60s across the lower elevations. South winds 5 to 10 miles an hour. The forecast for the Southern Finger Lakes, including Tinian, Seneca Falls, and Auburn. Rest of today, showers through early afternoon. Near steady temperatures in the lower 60s. Northwest winds around 10 miles an hour. Chance of rain 90%. Tonight, mostly cloudy in the evening, then clearing. Lows in the mid-40s. Northwest winds 5 to 10 miles an hour, becoming light. Saturday, sunny. Highs in the lower 60s. Light winds. Saturday night, mainly clear. Lows in the lower 40s. Light winds. Sunday, mostly sunny. Highs in the upper 60s.
South winds 5 to 10 miles an hour, increasing to 10 to 15 miles an hour. And now the extended forecast. Monday, mainly clear. Highs in the upper 50s. Lows in the upper 40s. Tuesday, mainly clear. Highs in the mid-50s. Lows in the upper 30s. Wednesday, mainly clear. Highs in the mid-60s. Lows in the upper 30s. Thursday, partly cloudy. Highs in the upper 60s. Lows in the upper 40s. This is the NOAA Weather Radio KHA 53 in Rochester. Your source for official weather information across the Western Finger Lakes and the Genesee Valley. KHA 53 operates on a frequency of 162.40 MHz. The 1 p.m. weather at Rochester, it was cloudy. The temperature was 61 degrees Fahrenheit or 16 degrees Celsius, the dew point 56 and the relative humidity 83%. The wind was west at 9 miles an hour. The pressure was 30.00 inches and rising. Repeating at Rochester, it was cloudy, temperature 61 degrees. Around the region at 1 p.m. rain was falling, with a temperature of 62 at Binghamton and 62 at Watertown. At Syracuse, drizzle was falling, with a temperature of 64. It was partly sunny, with a temperature of 61 at Erie and 63 at Toronto. It was cloudy, with a temperature of 58 at Buffalo, 58 at Niagara Falls, and 65 at Elmira. At Oswego, winds were west at 14 knots, with a temperature of 62 degrees. The Central Lake Ontario buoy winds were west at 70 knots, with a temperature of 61 degrees, and the waves were 3 feet. The forecast for the Genesee Valley and Northern Finger Lakes, including Rochester, Geneseo, Canandaigua, Newark, and Fairhaven. Rest of today, cloudy. Showers late this morning, then a chance of showers early this afternoon. Near steady temperatures ranging from the upper 50s on the hilltops to the lower 60s across the lower elevations. Northwest winds 5 to 10 miles an hour, increasing to 10 to 15 miles an hour. Chance of rain 90%. Tonight, partly cloudy in the evening, then becoming mainly clear with some patchy fog developing overnight. Lows ranging from the mid-40s inland to the upper 40s along the lake shore. Northwest winds 5 to 10 miles an hour, becoming light. Saturday, some patchy fog in the morning, otherwise sunny. Highs ranging from the upper 50s on the hilltops to the lower 60s across the lower elevations. Light winds. Saturday night, mainly clear. Lows in the lower 40s. Light winds. Sunday, mostly sunny. Highs ranging from the mid-60s on the hilltops to the upper 60s across the lower elevations. South winds 5 to 10 miles an hour. The forecast for the Southern Finger Lakes, including Pinyan, Seneca Falls, and Auburn. Rest of today, showers through early afternoon. Near steady temperatures in the lower 60s. Northwest winds around 10 miles an hour. Chance of rain 90%. Tonight, mostly cloudy in the evening, then clearing. Lows in the mid-40s. Northwest winds 5 to 10 miles an hour, becoming light. Saturday, sunny. Highs in the lower 60s. Light winds. Saturday night, mainly clear. Lows in the lower 40s. Light winds. Sunday, mostly sunny. Highs in the upper 60s. South winds 5 to 10 miles an hour, increasing to 10 to 15 miles an hour. And now the extended forecast. Monday, mainly clear. Highs in the upper 50s. Lows in the upper 40s. Tuesday, mainly clear. Highs in the mid-50s. Lows in the upper 30s. Wednesday, mainly clear. Highs in the mid-60s. Lows in the upper 30s. Thursday, partly cloudy. Highs in the upper 60s. Lows in the upper 40s. This is the NOAA Weather Radio KHA 53 in Rochester. Your source for official weather information across the Western Finger Lakes and the Genesee Valley. KHA 53 operates on a frequency of 162.40 MHz. The 1 p.m. weather at Rochester, it was cloudy. The temperature was 61 degrees Fahrenheit or 16 degrees Celsius, the dew point 56 and the relative humidity 83%.
The wind was west at 9 miles an hour.

pressure was 30.00 inches and rising. Repeating at Rochester, it was cloudy, temperature 61 degrees. Around the region, at 1 p.m. rain was falling, with a temperature of 62 at Binghamton and 62 at Watertown. At Syracuse, drizzle was falling, with a temperature of 64. It was partly sunny, with a temperature of 61 at Erie and 63 at Toronto. It was cloudy, with a temperature of 58 at Buffalo, 58 at Niagara Falls, and 65 at Elmira. At Oswego, winds were west at 14 knots, with a temperature of 62 degrees. The Central Lake Ontario buoy winds were west at 17 knots, with a temperature of 61 degrees, and the waves were 3 feet. The forecast for the Genesee Valley and Northern Finger Lakes, including Rochester, Geneseo, Canandaigua, Newark, and Fairhaven. Rest of today, cloudy. Showers late this morning, then a chance of showers early this afternoon. Near steady temperatures ranging from the upper 50s on the hilltops to the lower 60s across the lower elevations. Northwest winds 5 to 10 miles an hour, increasing to 10 to 15 miles an hour. Chance of rain 90%. Tonight, partly cloudy in the evening, then becoming mainly clear with some patchy fog developing overnight. Lows ranging from the mid-40s inland to the upper 40s along the lake shore. Northwest winds 5 to 10 miles an hour, becoming light. Saturday, some patchy fog in the morning, otherwise sunny. Highs ranging from the upper 50s on the hilltops to the lower 60s across the lower elevations. Light winds. Saturday night, mainly clear. Lows in the lower 40s. Light winds. Sunday, mostly sunny. Highs ranging from the mid-60s on the hilltops to the upper 60s across the lower elevations. South winds 5 to 10 miles an hour. The forecast for the Southern Finger Lakes, including Tinian, Seneca Falls, and Auburn. Rest of today, showers through early afternoon. Near steady temperatures in the lower 60s. Northwest winds around 10 miles an hour. Chance of rain 90%. Tonight, mostly cloudy in the evening, then clearing. Lows in the mid-40s. Northwest winds 5 to 10 miles an hour, becoming light. Saturday, sunny. Highs in the lower 60s. Light winds. Saturday night, mainly clear. Lows in the lower 40s. Light winds. Sunday, mostly sunny. Highs in the upper 60s. South winds 5 to 10 miles an hour, increasing to 10 to 15 miles an hour. And now the extended forecast. Monday, mainly clear. Highs in the upper 50s. Lows in the upper 40s. Tuesday, mainly clear. Highs in the mid-50s. Lows in the upper 30s. Wednesday, mainly clear. Highs in the mid-60s. Lows in the upper 30s. Thursday, partly cloudy. Highs in the upper 60s. Lows in the upper 40s. This is the NOAA Weather Radio KHA 53 in Rochester. Your source for official weather information across the Western Finger Lakes and the Genesee Valley. KHA 53 operates on a frequency of 162.40 MHz. The 1 p.m. weather at Rochester, it was cloudy. The temperature was 61 degrees Fahrenheit or 16 degrees Celsius, the dew point 56 and the relative humidity 83%. The wind was west at 9 miles an hour. The pressure was 30.00 inches and rising. Repeating at Rochester, it was cloudy, temperature 61 degrees. Around the region, at 1 p.m. rain was falling, with a temperature of 62 at Binghamton and 62 at Watertown. At Syracuse, drizzle was falling, with a temperature of 64. It was partly sunny, with a temperature of 61 at Erie and 63 at Toronto. It was cloudy, with a temperature of 58 at Buffalo, 58 at Niagara Falls, and 65 at Elmira. At Oswego, winds were west at 14 knots, with a temperature of 62 degrees. The Central Lake Ontario buoy winds were west at 17 knots, with a temperature of 61 degrees, and the waves were 3 feet. The forecast for the Genesee Valley and Northern Finger Lakes, including Rochester, Geneseo, Canandaigua, Newark, and Fairhaven. Rest of today, cloudy. Showers late this morning, then a chance of showers early this afternoon. Near steady temperatures ranging from the

upper 50s on the hilltops to the lower 60s across the lower elevations. Northwest winds 5 to 10 miles an hour, increasing to 10 to 15 miles an hour. Chance of rain 90%. Tonight, partly cloudy in the evening, then becoming mainly clear with some patchy fog developing overnight. Lows ranging from the mid-40s inland to the upper 40s along the lake shore. Northwest winds 5 to 10 miles an hour, becoming light. Saturday, some patchy fog in the morning, otherwise sunny. Highs ranging from the upper 50s on the hilltops to the lower 60s across the lower elevations. Light winds. Saturday night, mainly clear. Lows in the lower 40s. Light winds. Sunday, mostly sunny. Highs ranging from the mid-60s on the hilltops to the upper 60s across the lower elevations. South winds 5 to 10 miles an hour. The forecast for the Southern Finger Lakes, including Pinyan, Seneca Falls, and Auburn. Rest of today, showers through early afternoon. Near steady temperatures in the lower 60s. Northwest winds around 10 miles an hour. Chance of rain 90%. Tonight, mostly cloudy in the evening, then clearing. Lows in the mid-40s. Northwest winds 5 to 10 miles an hour, becoming light. Saturday, sunny. Highs in the lower 60s. Light winds. Saturday night, mainly clear. Lows in the lower 40s. Light winds. Sunday, mostly sunny. Highs in the upper 60s. South winds 5 to 10 miles an hour, increasing to 10 to 15 miles an hour. And now the extended forecast. Monday, mainly clear. Highs in the upper 50s. Lows in the upper 40s. Tuesday, mainly clear. Highs in the mid-50s. Lows in the upper 30s. Wednesday, mainly clear. Highs in the mid-60s. Lows in the upper 30s. Thursday, partly cloudy. Highs in the upper 60s. Lows in the upper 40s. This is the NOAA Weather Radio KHA 53 in Rochester. Your source for official weather information across the Western Finger Lakes and the Genesee Valley. KHA 53 operates on a frequency of 162.40 MHz. The 1 p.m. weather at Rochester, it was cloudy. The temperature was 61 degrees Fahrenheit or 16 degrees Celsius, the dew point 56 and the relative humidity 83%. The wind was west at 9 miles an hour. The pressure was 30.00 inches and rising. Repeating at Rochester, it was cloudy, temperature 61 degrees. Around the region at 1 p.m. rain was falling, with a temperature of 62 at Binghamton and 62 at Watertown. At Syracuse, drizzle was falling, with a temperature of 64. It was partly sunny, with a temperature of 61 at Erie and 63 at Toronto. It was cloudy, with a temperature of 58 at Buffalo, 58 at Niagara Falls, and 65 at Elmira. At Oswego, winds were west at 14 knots, with a temperature of 62 degrees. The central Lake Ontario buoy winds were west at 70 knots, with a temperature of 61 degrees, and the waves were 3 feet. The forecast for the Genesee Valley and Northern Finger Lakes, including Rochester, Geneseo, Canandaigua, Newark, and Fairhaven. Rest of today, cloudy. Showers late this morning, then a chance of showers early this afternoon. Near steady temperatures ranging from the upper 50s on the hilltops to the lower 60s across the lower elevations. Northwest winds 5 to 10 miles an hour, increasing to 10 to 15 miles an hour. Chance of rain 90%. Tonight, partly cloudy in the evening, then becoming mainly clear with some patchy fog developing overnight. Lows ranging from the mid-40s inland to the upper 40s along the lake shore. Northwest winds 5 to 10 miles an hour, becoming light. Saturday, some patchy fog in the morning, otherwise sunny. Highs ranging from the upper 50s on the hilltops to the lower 60s across the lower elevations. Light winds. Saturday night, mainly clear. Lows in the lower 40s. Light winds. Sunday, mostly sunny. Highs ranging from the mid-60s on the hilltops to the upper 60s across the lower elevations. South winds 5 to 10 miles an hour. The forecast for the Southern Finger Lakes, including Pinyan, Seneca Falls, and Auburn.

upper 30s. Wednesday, mainly clear. Highs in the mid-60s. Lows in the upper 30s. Thursday, partly cloudy. Highs in the upper 60s. Lows in the upper 40s. The Nearshore Marine Forecast, for the Niagara River to Hamelin Beach along Lake Ontario. Small craft advisory in effect from 5 p.m. this afternoon through late tonight. Rest of today, west winds 10 to 15 knots increasing to 15 to 20 knots. A chance of showers late this morning. Waves 1 to 3 feet. Tonight, northwest winds 15 to 20 knots becoming north and diminishing to 5 to 10 knots. Partly cloudy in the evening, then becoming clear. Waves 2 to 4 feet building to 3 to 5 feet, then subsiding to 1 to 3 feet. Waves occasionally around 6 feet. Saturday, northeast winds 5 to 10 knots becoming east. Sunny. Waves 1 to 2 feet. Saturday night, east winds 5 to 10 knots becoming southeast. Mainly clear. Waves 1 foot or less. Sunday, south winds 5 to 10 knots becoming west and increasing to 15 to 20 knots. Partly cloudy. Waves 1 foot or less building to 3 to 5 feet. Waves occasionally around 6 feet. Monday, northwest winds 15 to 25 knots diminishing to 10 to 15 knots. Mainly clear. Waves 3 to 6 feet building to 4 to 7 feet, then subsiding to 2 to 4 feet. Waves occasionally around 9 feet. Tuesday, northwest winds 5 to 10 knots becoming south. Mainly clear. Waves 2 feet or less. The Nearshore Marine Forecast, for Hamelin Beach to Sodus Bay. Small craft advisory in effect from 5 p.m. this afternoon through late tonight. Rest of today, west winds 10 to 15 knots increasing to 15 to 20 knots. Showers likely late this morning. Waves 1 to 3 feet building to 2 to 4 feet. Tonight, northwest winds 15 to 20 knots becoming north 10 to 15 knots. Partly cloudy in the evening, then becoming mainly clear. Waves 2 to 4 feet building to 3 to 5 feet, then subsiding to 2 to 4 feet. Waves occasionally around 6 feet. Saturday, northeast winds 10 knots or less. Sunny. Waves 1 to 3 feet. Saturday night, east winds 10 knots or less becoming southeast. Mainly clear. Waves 1 to 3 feet. Saturday night, east winds 10 knots or less becoming southeast. Mainly clear. Waves 1 foot or less. Sunday, south winds 5 to 15 knots becoming west 15 to 20 knots. Partly cloudy. Waves 1 foot or less building to 3 to 6 feet. Waves occasionally around 7 feet. Monday, northwest winds 15 to 25 knots. Mainly clear. Waves 5 to 9 feet subsiding to 3 to 6 feet. Waves occasionally around 11 feet. Tuesday, northwest winds 5 to 15 knots becoming southwest. Mainly clear. Waves 2 to 4 feet subsiding to 1 foot or less. The water temperature off Rochester is 65 degrees, and the water temperature at the Central Lake Buoy is 65 degrees. The Nearshore Marine Forecast, for Sodus Bay to Mexico Bay. Small craft advisory in effect from 5 p.m. this afternoon through late tonight. Rest of today, northwest winds 10 to 15 knots becoming west. Showers late this morning. Waves 2 to 4 feet. Tonight, west winds 15 to 20 knots becoming north 10 to 15 knots. Partly cloudy in the evening, then becoming mainly clear. Waves 3 to 5 feet. Waves occasionally around 6 feet. Saturday, northeast winds 5 to 10 knots becoming north. Sunny. Waves 1 to 3 feet. Saturday night, northeast winds 10 knots or less becoming southeast. Mainly clear. Waves 1 foot or less. Sunday, southeast winds 10 to 15 knots becoming west 15 to 20 knots. A chance of showers Sunday night. Waves 2 feet or less building to 3 to 6 feet. Waves occasionally around 7 feet. Monday, northwest winds 15 to 25 knots. A chance of showers during the day. Waves 5 to 9 feet subsiding to 3 to 6 feet. Waves occasionally around 11 feet. Tuesday, northwest winds 15 to 20 knots becoming

southwest and diminishing to 5 to 10 knots. Mainly clear. Waves 2 to 4 feet subsiding to 1 to 3 feet. The water temperature off Oswego is 63 degrees. This is the NOAA Weather Radio KHA 53 in Rochester. Your source for official weather information across the Western Finger Lakes and the Genesee Valley. KHA 53 operates on a frequency of 162.40 MHz. The 1 p.m. weather at Rochester, it was cloudy. The temperature was 61 degrees Fahrenheit or 16 degrees Celsius, the dew point 56 and the relative humidity 83%. The wind was west at 9 miles an hour. The pressure was 30.00 inches and rising. Repeating at Rochester, it was cloudy, temperature 61 degrees. Around the region at 1 p.m. rain was falling, with a temperature of 62 at Binghamton and 62 at Watertown. At Syracuse, drizzle was falling, with a temperature of 64. It was partly sunny, with a temperature of 61 at Erie and 63 at Toronto. It was cloudy, with a temperature of 58 at Buffalo, 58 at Niagara Falls, and 65 at Elmira. At Oswego, winds were west at 14 knots, with a temperature of 62 degrees. The Central Lake Ontario buoy winds were west at 70 knots, with a temperature of 61 degrees, and the waves were 3 feet. The forecast for the Genesee Valley and Northern Finger Lakes, including Rochester, Geneseo, Canandaigua, Newark, and Fairhaven. Rest of today, cloudy. Showers late this morning, then a chance of showers early this afternoon. Near steady temperatures ranging from the upper 50s on the hilltops to the lower 60s across the lower elevations. Northwest winds 5 to 10 miles an hour, increasing to 10 to 15 miles an hour. Chance of rain 90%. Tonight, partly cloudy in the evening, then becoming mainly clear with some patchy fog developing overnight. Lows ranging from the mid-40s inland to the upper 40s along the lake shore. Northwest winds 5 to 10 miles an hour, becoming light. Saturday, some patchy fog in the morning, otherwise sunny. Highs ranging from the upper 50s on the hilltops to the lower 60s across the lower elevations. Light winds. Saturday night, mainly clear. Lows in the lower 40s. Light winds. Sunday, mostly sunny. Highs ranging from the mid-60s on the hilltops to the upper 60s across the lower elevations. South winds 5 to 10 miles an hour. The forecast for the Southern Finger Lakes, including Tinian, Seneca Falls, and Auburn. Rest of today, showers through early afternoon. Near steady temperatures in the lower 60s. Northwest winds around 10 miles an hour. Chance of rain 90%. Tonight, mostly cloudy in the evening, then clearing. Lows in the mid-40s. Northwest winds 5 to 10 miles an hour, becoming light. Saturday, sunny. Highs in the lower 60s. Light winds. Saturday night, mainly clear. Lows in the lower 40s. Light winds. Sunday, mostly sunny. Highs in the upper 60s. South winds 5 to 10 miles an hour, increasing to 10 to 15 miles an hour. And now the extended forecast. Monday, mainly clear. Highs in the upper 50s. Lows in the upper 40s. Tuesday, mainly clear. Highs in the mid-50s. Lows in the upper 30s. Wednesday, mainly clear. Highs in the mid-60s. Lows in the upper 30s. Thursday, partly cloudy. Highs in the upper 60s. Lows in the upper 40s. This is the NOAA Weather Radio KHA 53 in Rochester. Your source for official weather information across the Western Finger Lakes and the Genesee Valley. KHA 53 operates on a frequency of 162.40 MHz. The 1 p.m. weather at Rochester, it was cloudy. The temperature was 61 degrees Fahrenheit or 16 degrees Celsius, the dew point 56 and the relative humidity 83%. The wind was west at 9 miles an hour. The pressure was 30.00 inches and rising. Repeating at Rochester, it was cloudy, temperature 61 degrees. Around the region at 1 p.m. rain was falling, with a temperature of 62 at Binghamton and 62 at Watertown. At Syracuse, drizzle was falling, with a temperature of 64.

was partly sunny, with a temperature of 61 at Erie and 63 at Toronto. It was cloudy, with a temperature of 58 at Buffalo, 58 at Niagara Falls, and 65 at Elmira. At Oswego, winds were west at 14 knots, with a temperature of 62 degrees. The Central Lake Ontario buoy winds were west at 17 knots, with a temperature of 61 degrees, and the waves were 3 feet. The forecast for the Genesee Valley and Northern Finger Lakes, including Rochester, Geneseo, Canandaigua, Newark, and Fairhaven. Rest of today, cloudy. Showers late this morning, then a chance of showers early this afternoon. Near steady temperatures ranging from the upper 50s on the hilltops to the lower 60s across the lower elevations. Northwest winds 5 to 10 miles an hour, increasing to 10 to 15 miles an hour. Chance of rain 90%. Tonight, partly cloudy in the evening, then becoming mainly clear with some patchy fog developing overnight. Lows ranging from the mid-40s inland to the upper 40s along the lake shore. Northwest winds 5 to 10 miles an hour, becoming light. Saturday, some patchy fog in the morning, otherwise sunny. Highs ranging from the upper 50s on the hilltops to the lower 60s across the lower elevations. Light winds. Saturday night, mainly clear. Lows in the lower 40s. Light winds. Sunday, mostly sunny. Highs ranging from the mid-60s on the hilltops to the upper 60s across the lower elevations. South winds 5 to 10 miles an hour. The forecast for the Southern Finger Lakes, including Tinian, Seneca Falls, and Auburn. Rest of today, showers through early afternoon. Near steady temperatures in the lower 60s. Northwest winds around 10 miles an hour. Chance of rain 90%. Tonight, mostly cloudy in the evening, then clearing. Lows in the mid-40s. Northwest winds 5 to 10 miles an hour, becoming light. Saturday, sunny. Highs in the lower 60s. Light winds. Saturday night, mainly clear. Lows in the lower 40s. Light winds. Sunday, mostly sunny. Highs in the upper 60s. South winds 5 to 10 miles an hour, increasing to 10 to 15 miles an hour. And now the extended forecast. Monday, mainly clear. Highs in the upper 50s. Lows in the upper 40s. Tuesday, mainly clear. Highs in the mid-50s. Lows in the upper 30s. Wednesday, mainly clear. Highs in the mid-60s. Lows in the upper 30s. Thursday, partly cloudy. Highs in the upper 60s. Lows in the upper 40s. This is the NOAA Weather Radio KHA 53 in Rochester. Your source for official weather information across the Western Finger Lakes and the Genesee Valley. KHA 53 operates on a frequency of 162.40 MHz. The 1 p.m. weather at Rochester, it was cloudy. The temperature was 61 degrees Fahrenheit or 16 degrees Celsius, the dew point 56 and the relative humidity 83%. The wind was west at 9 miles an hour. The pressure was 30.00 inches and rising. Repeating at Rochester, it was cloudy, temperature 61 degrees. Around the region at 1 p.m. rain was falling, with a temperature of 62 at Binghamton and 62 at Watertown. At Syracuse, drizzle was falling, with a temperature of 64. It was partly sunny, with a temperature of 61 at Erie and 63 at Toronto. It was cloudy, with a temperature of 58 at Buffalo, 58 at Niagara Falls, and 65 at Elmira. At Oswego, winds were west at 14 knots, with a temperature of 62 degrees. The Central Lake Ontario buoy winds were west at 17 knots, with a temperature of 61 degrees, and the waves were 3 feet. The forecast for the Genesee Valley and Northern Finger Lakes, including Rochester, Geneseo, Canandaigua, Newark, and Fairhaven. Rest of today, cloudy. Showers late this morning, then a chance of showers early this afternoon. Near steady temperatures ranging from the upper 50s on the hilltops to the lower 60s across the lower elevations. Northwest winds 5 to 10 miles an hour, increasing to 10 to 15 miles an hour. Chance of rain 90%. Tonight, partly cloudy in the evening, then becoming mainly clear with some patchy fog developing overnight. Lows ranging from the mid

on a frequency of 162.40 megahertz. The 1 p.m. weather at Rochester, it was cloudy. The temperature was 61 degrees Fahrenheit or 16 degrees Celsius, the dew point 56 and the relative humidity 83%. The wind was west at 9 miles an hour. The pressure was 30.00 inches and rising. Repeating at Rochester, it was cloudy, temperature 61 degrees. Around the region at 1 p.m. rain was falling, with a temperature of 62 at Binghamton, and 62 at Watertown. At Syracuse, drizzle was falling, with a temperature of 64. It was partly sunny, with a temperature of 61 at Erie, and 63 at Toronto. It was cloudy, with a temperature of 58 at Buffalo, 58 at Niagara Falls, and 65 at Elmira. At Oswego, winds were west at 14 knots, with a temperature of 62 degrees. The Central Lake Ontario buoy winds were west at 70 knots, with a temperature of 61 degrees, and the waves were 3 feet. The forecast for the Genesee Valley and Northern Finger Lakes, including Rochester, Geneseo, Canandaigua, Newark, and Fairhaven. Rest of today, cloudy. Showers late this morning, then a chance of showers early this afternoon. Near steady temperatures ranging from the upper 50s on the hilltops to the lower 60s across the lower elevations. Northwest winds 5 to 10 miles an hour, increasing to 10 to 15 miles an hour. Chance of rain 90%. Tonight, partly cloudy in the evening, then becoming mainly clear with some patchy fog developing overnight. Lows ranging from the mid-40s inland to the upper 40s along the lake shore. Northwest winds 5 to 10 miles an hour, becoming light. Saturday, some patchy fog in the morning, otherwise sunny. Highs ranging from the upper 50s on the hilltops to the lower 60s across the lower elevations. Light winds. Saturday night, mainly clear. Lows in the lower 40s. Light winds. Sunday, mostly sunny. Highs ranging from the mid-60s on the hilltops to the upper 60s across the lower elevations. South winds 5 to 10 miles an hour. The forecast for the Southern Finger Lakes, including Pinyan, Seneca Falls, and Auburn. Rest of today, showers through early afternoon. Near steady temperatures in the lower 60s. Northwest winds around 10 miles an hour. Chance of rain 90%. Tonight, mostly cloudy in the evening, then clearing. Lows in the mid-40s. Northwest winds 5 to 10 miles an hour, becoming light. Saturday, sunny. Highs in the lower 60s. Light winds. Saturday night, mainly clear. Lows in the lower 40s. Light winds. Sunday, mostly sunny. Highs in the upper 60s. South winds 5 to 10 miles an hour, increasing to 10 to 15 miles an hour. And now the extended forecast. Monday, mainly clear. Highs in the upper 50s. Lows in the upper 40s. Tuesday, mainly clear. Highs in the mid-50s. Lows in the upper 30s. Wednesday, mainly clear. Highs in the mid-60s. Lows in the upper 30s. Thursday, partly cloudy. Highs in the upper 60s. Lows in the upper 40s. This is the NOAA Weather Radio KHA 53 in Rochester. Your source for official weather information across the Western Finger Lakes and the Genesee Valley. KHA 53 operates on a frequency of 162.40 MHz. The 1 p.m. weather at Rochester, it was cloudy. The temperature was 61 degrees Fahrenheit or 16 degrees Celsius, the dew point 56 and the relative humidity 83%. The wind was west at 9 miles an hour. The pressure was 30.00 inches and rising. Repeating at Rochester, it was cloudy, temperature 61 degrees. Around the region at 1 p.m. rain was falling, with a temperature of 62 at Binghamton and 62 at Watertown. At Syracuse, drizzle was falling, with a temperature of 64. It was partly sunny, with a temperature of 61 at Erie and 63 at Toronto. It was cloudy, with a temperature of 58 at Buffalo, 58 at Niagara Falls, and 65 at Elmira. At Oswego, winds were west at 14 knots, with a temperature of 62 degrees.
The central Lake Ontario buoy winds were west at 17 knots, with a temperature of 61 degrees, and the wave

were 3 feet. Open lake forecast, 4. The Niagara River to Hamlin Beach beyond 5 miles from shore. Rest of today, west winds 10 to 15 knots becoming northwest 15 to 20 knots. A chance of showers late this morning. Waves 1 to 3 feet. Tonight, northwest winds 15 to 20 knots becoming north 10 to 15 knots. Waves 2 to 4 feet building to 3 to 5 feet, then subsiding to 1 to 3 feet. Saturday, northeast winds 5 to 10 knots becoming east. Waves 2 feet or less. Saturday night, east winds 5 to 10 knots becoming southeast. Waves 1 foot or less. Sunday, southeast winds 5 to 10 knots becoming west and increasing to 15 to 20 knots. Waves 1 foot or less building to 3 to 6 feet. Monday, northwest winds 15 to 25 knots. Waves 3 to 6 feet building to 4 to 7 feet, then subsiding to 2 to 4 feet. Waves occasionally around 9 feet. Tuesday, northwest winds 5 to 15 knots becoming southwest. Waves 2 feet or less. Open lake forecast, 4, Hamlin Beach to Mexico Bay beyond 5 miles from shore. Rest of today, northwest winds 10 to 15 knots becoming west 15 to 20 knots. Showers likely late this morning. Waves 1 to 3 feet building to 2 to 4 feet. Tonight, west winds 15 to 20 knots becoming north. Waves 3 to 5 feet subsiding to 2 to 4 feet. Saturday, northeast winds 5 to 15 knots. Waves 1 to 3 feet subsiding to 1 foot or less. Saturday night, northeast winds 5 to 10 knots becoming southeast. Waves 1 foot or less. Sunday, southeast winds 15 to 25 knots becoming west. A chance of showers Sunday night. Waves 1 to 3 feet building to 3 to 6 feet. Monday, northwest winds to 30 knots diminishing to 15 to 20 knots. Waves 5 to 9 feet subsiding to 3 to 6 feet. Waves occasionally around 11 feet. Tuesday, northwest winds 15 to 20 knots becoming southwest and diminishing to 5 to 10 knots. Waves 2 to 4 feet subsiding to 1 to 3 feet. The forecast for the Genesee Valley and Northern Finger Lakes, including Rochester, Geneseo, Canandaigua, Newark, and Fairhaven. Rest of today, cloudy. Showers late this morning, then a chance of showers early this afternoon. Near steady temperatures ranging from the upper 50s on the hilltops to the lower 60s across the lower elevations. Northwest winds 5 to 10 miles an hour, increasing to 10 to 15 miles an hour. Chance of rain 90%. Tonight, partly cloudy in the evening, then becoming mainly clear with some patchy fog developing overnight. Lows ranging from the mid-40s inland to the upper 40s along the lake shore. Northwest winds 5 to 10 miles an hour, becoming light. Saturday, some patchy fog in the morning, otherwise sunny. Highs ranging from the upper 50s on the hilltops to the lower 60s across the lower elevations. Light winds. Saturday night, mainly clear. Lows in the lower 40s. Light winds. Sunday, mostly sunny. Highs ranging from the mid-60s on the hilltops to the upper 60s across the lower elevations. South winds 5 to 10 miles an hour. The forecast for the Southern Finger Lakes, including Tenyan, Seneca Falls, and Auburn. Rest of today, showers through early afternoon. Near steady temperatures in the lower 60s. Northwest winds around 10 miles an hour. Chance of rain 90%. Tonight, mostly cloudy in the evening, then clearing. Lows in the mid-40s. Northwest winds 5 to 10 miles an hour, becoming light. Saturday, sunny. Highs in the lower 60s. Light winds. Saturday night, mainly clear. Lows in the lower 40s. Light winds. Sunday, mostly sunny. Highs in the upper 60s. South winds 5 to 10 miles an hour, increasing to 10 to 15 miles an hour. And now the extended forecast. Monday, mainly clear. Highs in the upper 50s. Lows in the upper 40s. Tuesday, mainly clear. Highs in the mid-50s. Lows in the upper 30s. Wednesday, mainly clear. Highs in the mid-60s. Lows in the upper 30s. Thursday, partly cloudy. Highs in the upper 60s.
60s. Lows in the upper 40s. This is the NOAA Weather Radio KHA 53 in Rochester. Your source for official weather information across the Western Finger Lakes and the Genesee Valley. KHA 53 operates on a frequency of 162.40 MHz. The 2 p.m. weather at Rochester, it was cloudy. The temperature was 61 degrees Fahrenheit or 16 degrees Celsius, the dew point 53 and the relative humidity 75%. The wind was west at 10 miles an hour. The pressure was 30.01 inches and rising. Repeating at Rochester, it was cloudy, temperature 61 degrees. Around the region at 2 p.m. it was cloudy, with a temperature of 62 at Erie, 60 at Buffalo, 62 at Niagara Falls, and 62 at Syracuse. Under cloudy skies, Elmira reported 65, Binghamton reported 61, and Watertown reported 64. At Oswego, winds were west at 13 knots, with a temperature of 62 degrees. The Central Lake Ontario buoy winds were from the west at 19 knots. The forecast for the Genesee Valley and Northern Finger Lakes, including Rochester, Geneseo, Canandaigua, Newark, and Fairhaven. Rest of today, cloudy. Showers late this morning, then a chance of showers early this afternoon. Near steady temperatures ranging from the upper 50s on the hilltops to the lower 60s across the lower elevations. Northwest winds 5 to 10 miles an hour, increasing to 10 to 15 miles an hour. Chance of rain 90%. Tonight, partly cloudy in the evening, then becoming mainly clear with some patchy fog developing overnight. Lows ranging from the mid-40s inland to the upper 40s along the lake shore. Northwest winds 5 to 10 miles an hour, becoming light. Saturday, some patchy fog in the morning, otherwise sunny. Highs ranging from the upper 50s on the hilltops to the lower 60s across the lower elevations. Light winds. Saturday night, mainly clear. Lows in the lower 40s. Light winds. Sunday, mostly sunny. Highs ranging from the mid-60s on the hilltops to the upper 60s across the lower elevations. South winds 5 to 10 miles an hour. The forecast for the Southern Finger Lakes, including Pinyan, Seneca Falls, and Auburn. Rest of today, showers through early afternoon. Near steady temperatures in the lower 60s. Northwest winds around 10 miles an hour. Chance of rain 90%. Tonight, mostly cloudy in the evening, then clearing. Lows in the mid-40s. Northwest winds 5 to 10 miles an hour, becoming light. Saturday, sunny. Highs in the lower 60s. Light winds. Saturday night, mainly clear. Lows in the lower 40s. Light winds. Sunday, mostly sunny. Highs in the upper 60s. South winds 5 to 10 miles an hour, increasing to 10 to 15 miles an hour. And now the extended forecast. Monday, mainly clear. Highs in the upper 50s. Lows in the upper 40s. Tuesday, mainly clear. Highs in the mid-50s. Lows in the upper 30s. Wednesday, mainly clear. Highs in the mid-60s. Lows in the upper 30s. Thursday, partly cloudy. Highs in the upper 60s. Lows in the upper 40s. This is the NOAA Weather Radio KHA 53 in Rochester. Your source for official weather information across the Western Finger Lakes and the Genesee Valley. KHA 53 operates on a frequency of 162.40 MHz. The 2 p.m. weather at Rochester, it was cloudy. The temperature was 61 degrees Fahrenheit or 16 degrees Celsius, the dew point 53 and the relative humidity 75%. The wind was west at 10 miles an hour. The pressure was 30.01 inches and rising. Repeating at Rochester, it was cloudy, temperature 61 degrees. Around the region at 2 p.m. it was cloudy, with a temperature of 62 at Erie, 60 at Buffalo, 62 at Niagara Falls, and 62 at Syracuse. Under cloudy skies, Elmira reported 65, Binghamton reported 61, and Watertown reported 64. At Oswego, winds were west at 13 knots, with a temperature of 62 degrees. The Central Lake Ontario buoy winds were from the west at 19 knots. The forecast for the Genesee Valley and

reported 65, Binghamton reported 61, and Watertown reported 64. At Oswego, winds were west at 13 knots, with a temperature of 62 degrees. The Central Lake Ontario buoy winds were west at 70 knots, with a temperature of 61 degrees, and the waves were 4 feet. The forecast for the Genesee Valley and Northern Finger Lakes, including Rochester, Geneseo, Canandaigua, Newark, and Fairhaven. Rest of today, cloudy. Showers late this morning, then a chance of showers early this afternoon. Near steady temperatures ranging from the upper 50s on the hilltops to the lower 60s across the lower elevations. Northwest winds 5 to 10 miles an hour, increasing to 10 to 15 miles an hour. Chance of rain 90%. Tonight, partly cloudy in the evening, then becoming mainly clear with some patchy fog developing overnight. Lows ranging from the mid-40s inland to the upper 40s along the lake shore. Northwest winds 5 to 10 miles an hour, becoming light. Saturday, some patchy fog in the morning, otherwise sunny. Highs ranging from the upper 50s on the hilltops to the lower 60s across the lower elevations. Light winds. Saturday night, mainly clear. Lows in the lower 40s. Light winds. Sunday, mostly sunny. Highs ranging from the mid-60s on the hilltops to the upper 60s across the lower elevations. South winds 5 to 10 miles an hour. The forecast for the Southern Finger Lakes, including Tenyan, Seneca Falls, and Auburn. Rest of today, showers through early afternoon. Near steady temperatures in the lower 60s. Northwest winds around 10 miles an hour. Chance of rain 90%. Tonight, mostly cloudy in the evening, then clearing. Lows in the mid-40s. Northwest winds 5 to 10 miles an hour, becoming light. Saturday, sunny. Highs in the lower 60s. Light winds. Saturday night, mainly clear. Lows in the lower 40s. Light winds. Sunday, mostly sunny. Highs in the upper 60s. South winds 5 to 10 miles an hour, increasing to 10 to 15 miles an hour. And now the extended forecast. Monday, mainly clear. Highs in the upper 50s. Lows in the upper 40s. Tuesday, mainly clear. Highs in the mid-50s. Lows in the upper 30s. Wednesday, mainly clear. Highs in the mid-60s. Lows in the upper 30s. Thursday, partly cloudy. Highs in the upper 60s. Lows in the upper 40s. This is the NOAA Weather Radio KHA 53 in Rochester. Your source for official weather information across the Western Finger Lakes and the Genesee Valley. KHA 53 operates on a frequency of 162.40 MHz. The 2 p.m. weather at Rochester, it was cloudy. The temperature was 61 degrees Fahrenheit or 16 degrees Celsius, the dew point 53 and the relative humidity 75%. The wind was west at 10 miles an hour. The pressure was 30.01 inches and rising. Repeating at Rochester, it was cloudy, temperature 61 degrees. Around the region at 2 p.m. skies ranged from partly sunny to cloudy. It was 62 at Erie, 60 at Buffalo, 62 at Niagara Falls, and 66 at Toronto. Syracuse reported 62, Elmira reported 65, Binghamton reported 61, and Watertown reported 64. At Oswego, winds were west at 13 knots, with a temperature of 62 degrees. The Central Lake Ontario buoy winds were west at 70 knots, with a temperature of 61 degrees, and the waves were 4 feet. The forecast for the Genesee Valley and Northern Finger Lakes, including Rochester, Geneseo, Canandaigua, Newark, and Fairhaven. Rest of today, cloudy. Showers late this morning, then a chance of showers early this afternoon. Near steady temperatures ranging from the upper 50s on the hilltops to the lower 60s across the lower elevations. Northwest winds 5 to 10 miles an hour, increasing to 10 to 15 miles an hour. Chance of rain 90%. Tonight, partly cloudy in the evening, then becoming mainly clear with some patchy fog developing overnight. Lows ranging from the mid-40s inland to the upper 40s along the lake shore. Northwest winds 5 to 10 miles an hour, becoming light. Saturday, some patchy fog in the morning.

light winds. Saturday night, mainly clear. Lows in the lower 40s. Light winds. Sunday, mostly sunny. Highs in the upper 60s. South winds 5 to 10 miles an hour, increasing to 10 to 15 miles an hour. And now the extended forecast. Monday, mainly clear. Highs in the upper 50s. Lows in the upper 40s. Tuesday, mainly clear. Highs in the mid-50s. Lows in the upper 30s. Wednesday, mainly clear. Highs in the mid-60s. Lows in the upper 30s. Thursday, partly cloudy. Highs in the upper 60s. Lows in the upper 40s. The Nearshore Marine Forecast, for the Niagara River to Hamelin Beach along Lake Ontario. Small craft advisory in effect from 5 p.m. this afternoon through late tonight. Rest of today, west winds 10 to 15 knots increasing to 15 to 20 knots. A chance of showers late this morning. Waves 1 to 3 feet. Tonight, northwest winds 15 to 20 knots becoming north and diminishing to 5 to 10 knots. Partly cloudy in the evening, then becoming clear. Waves 2 to 4 feet building to 3 to 5 feet, then subsiding to 1 to 3 feet. Waves occasionally around 6 feet. Saturday, northeast winds 5 to 10 knots becoming east. Sunny. Waves 1 to 2 feet. Saturday night, east winds 5 to 10 knots becoming southeast. Mainly clear. Waves 1 foot or less. Sunday, south winds 5 to 10 knots becoming west and increasing to 15 to 20 knots. Partly cloudy. Waves 1 foot or less building to 3 to 5 feet. Waves occasionally around 6 feet. Monday to 10 knots becoming west and increasing to 15 to 20 knots. Partly cloudy. Waves 1 foot or less building to 3 to 5 feet. Waves occasionally around 6 feet. Monday, northwest winds 15 to 25 knots diminishing to 10 to 15 knots. Mainly clear. Waves 3 to 6 feet building to 4 to 7 feet, then subsiding to 2 to 4 feet. Waves occasionally around 9 feet. Tuesday, northwest winds 5 to 10 knots becoming south. Mainly clear. Waves 2 feet or less. The Nearshore Marine Forecast, for Hamelin Beach to Sodus Bay. Small craft advisory in effect from 5 p.m. this afternoon through late tonight. Rest of today, west winds 10 to 15 knots increasing to 15 to 20 knots. Showers likely late this morning. Waves 1 to 3 feet building to 2 to 4 feet. Tonight, northwest winds 15 to 20 knots becoming north 10 to 15 knots. Partly cloudy in the evening, then becoming mainly clear. Waves 2 to 4 feet building to 3 to 5 feet, then subsiding to 2 to 4 feet. Waves occasionally around 6 feet. Saturday, northeast winds 10 knots or less. Sunny. Waves 1 to 3 feet. Saturday night, east winds 10 knots or less becoming southeast. Mainly clear. Waves 1 foot or less. Sunday, south winds 5 to 15 knots becoming west 15 to 20 knots. Partly cloudy. Waves 1 foot or less building to 3 to 6 feet. Waves occasionally around 7 feet. Monday, northwest winds 15 to 25 knots. Mainly clear. Waves 5 to 9 feet subsiding to 3 to 6 feet. Waves occasionally around 11 feet. Tuesday, northwest winds 5 to 15 knots becoming southwest. Mainly clear. Waves 2 to 4 feet subsiding to 1 foot or less. The water temperature off Rochester is 65 degrees, and the water temperature at the Central Lake Buoy is 65 degrees. The Nearshore Marine Forecast, for Sodus Bay to Mexico Bay. Small craft advisory in effect from 5 p.m. this afternoon through late tonight. Rest of today, northwest winds 10 to 15 knots becoming west. Showers late this morning. Waves 2 to 4 feet. Tonight, west winds 15 to 20 knots becoming north 10 to 15 knots. Partly cloudy in the evening, then becoming mainly clear. Waves 3 to 5 feet. Waves occasionally around 6 feet. Saturday, northeast winds 5 to 10 knots becoming north. Sunny. Waves 1 to 3 feet. Saturday night, northeast winds 10 knots or less becoming

highs in the mid-50s. Lows in the upper 30s. Wednesday, partly cloudy. Highs in the mid-60s. Lows in the upper 30s. Thursday, partly cloudy. Highs in the upper 60s. Lows in the mid-40s. 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Your source for official weather information across the Western Finger Lakes and the Genesee Valley. KHA-53 operates on a frequency of 162.40 MHz. At 2 p.m. weather at Rochester, it was cloudy. The temperature was 61 degrees Fahrenheit or 16 degrees Celsius, the dew point 53 and the relative humidity 75%. The wind was west at 10 miles an hour. The pressure was 30.01 inches and rising. Repeating at Rochester, it was cloudy, temperature 61 degrees. Around the region at 2 p.m. skies ranged from partly sunny to cloudy. It was 62 at Erie, 60 at Buffalo, 62 at Niagara Falls, and 66 at Toronto. Syracuse reported 62, Elmira reported 65, Binghamton reported 61, and Watertown reported 64. At Oswego, winds were west at 13 knots, with a temperature of 62 degrees. The Central Lake Ontario buoy winds were west at 70 knots, with a temperature of 61 degrees, and the waves were 4 feet. The forecast for the Genesee Valley and Northern Finger Lakes, including Rochester, Geneseo, Canandaigua, Newark, and Fairhaven. This afternoon, cloudy. Near steady temperatures ranging from the upper 50s on the hilltops to the lower 60s across the lower elevations. Northwest winds 10 to 15 miles an hour. Tonight, mostly cloudy in the evening, then clearing. Some patchy fog developing overnight. Lows ranging from the lower 40s inland to the upper 40s along the lake shore. Northwest winds 5 to 10 miles an hour, becoming light. Saturday, some patchy fog in the morning, otherwise sunny. Highs ranging from the upper 50s on the hilltops to the lower 60s across the lower elevations. Light winds. Saturday night, mainly clear. Lows in the lower 40s. Light winds. Sunday, mostly sunny. Highs ranging from the lower 60s on the hilltops to the upper 60s across the lower elevations. South winds 5 to 10 miles an hour. The forecast for the Southern Finger Lakes, including Pinyan, Seneca Falls, and Auburn. This afternoon, cloudy. Near steady temperatures in the lower 60s. Northwest winds around 10 miles an hour. Tonight, mostly cloudy in the evening, then clearing. Lows in the mid-40s. Northwest winds 10 miles an hour or less. Saturday, sunny. Highs in the lower 60s. Light winds. Saturday night, mainly clear. Lows in the lower 40s. Light winds. Sunday, mostly sunny. Highs in the mid-60s. South winds 10 to 15 miles an hour. And now the extended forecast. Monday, partly cloudy. Highs in the upper 50s. Lows in the upper 40s. Tuesday, mainly clear. Highs in the mid-50s. Lows in the upper 30s. Wednesday, partly cloudy. Highs in the mid-60s. Lows in the upper 30s. Thursday, partly cloudy. Highs in the upper 60s. Lows in the mid-40s. 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Your source for official weather information across the Western Finger Lakes and the Genesee Valley. KHA-53 operates on a frequency of 162.40 MHz. At 2 p.m. weather at Rochester, it was cloudy. The temperature was 61 degrees Fahrenheit or 16 degrees Celsius, the dew point 53 and the relative humidity 75%. The wind was west at 10 miles an hour. The pressure was 30.01 inches and rising. Repeating at Rochester, it was cloudy, temperature 61 degrees. Around the region at 2 p.m. skies ranged from partly sunny to cloudy. It was 62 at Erie, 60 at Buffalo, 62 at Niagara Falls, and 66 at Toronto. Syracuse reported 62, Elmira reported 65, Binghamton reported 61, and Watertown reported 64. At Oswego, winds were west at 13 knots, with a temperature of 62 degrees. The central

Ontario buoy wind 4 west at 70 knots, with a temperature of 61 degrees, and the waves were 4 feet. The forecast for the Genesee Valley and Northern Finger Lakes, including Rochester, Geneseo, Canandaigua, Newark, and Fairhaven. This afternoon, cloudy. Near steady temperatures ranging from the upper 50s on the hilltops to the lower 60s across the lower elevations. Northwest winds 10 to 15 miles an hour. Tonight, mostly cloudy in the evening, then clearing. Some patchy fog developing overnight. Lows ranging from the lower 40s inland to the upper 40s along the lake shore. Northwest winds 5 to 10 miles an hour, becoming light. Saturday, some patchy fog in the morning, otherwise sunny. Highs ranging from the upper 50s on the hilltops to the lower 60s across the lower elevations. Light winds. Saturday night, mainly clear. Lows in the lower 40s. Light winds. Sunday, mostly sunny. Highs ranging from the lower 60s on the hilltops to the upper 60s across the lower elevations. South winds 5 to 10 miles an hour. The forecast for the Southern Finger Lakes, including Pinyan, Seneca Falls, and Auburn. This afternoon, cloudy. Near steady temperatures in the lower 60s. Northwest winds around 10 miles an hour. Tonight, mostly cloudy in the evening, then clearing. Lows in the mid-40s. Northwest winds 10 miles an hour or less. Saturday, sunny. Highs in the lower 60s. Light winds. Saturday night, mainly clear. Lows in the lower 40s. Light winds. Sunday, mostly sunny. Highs in the mid-60s. South winds 10 to 15 miles an hour. And now the extended forecast. Monday, partly cloudy. Highs in the upper 50s. Lows in the upper 40s. Tuesday, mainly clear. Highs in the mid-50s. Lows in the upper 30s. Wednesday, partly cloudy. Highs in the mid-60s. Lows in the upper 30s. Thursday, partly cloudy. Highs in the upper 60s. Lows in the mid-40s. This is the NOAA Weather Radio KHA 53 in Rochester. Your source for official weather information across the Western Finger Lakes and the Genesee Valley. KHA 53 operates on a frequency of 162.40 MHz. The 2 p.m. weather at Rochester, it was cloudy. The temperature was 61 degrees Fahrenheit or 16 degrees Celsius, the dew point 53 and the relative humidity 75%. The wind was west at 10 miles an hour. The pressure was 30.01 inches and rising. Repeating at Rochester, it was cloudy, temperature 61 degrees. Around the region at 2 p.m. skies ranged from partly sunny to cloudy. It was 62 at Erie, 60 at Buffalo, 62 at Niagara Falls, and 66 at Toronto. Syracuse reported 62, Elmira reported 65, Binghamton reported 61, and Watertown reported 64. At Oswego, winds were west at 13 knots, with a temperature of 62 degrees. The Central Lake Ontario buoy winds were west at 70 knots, with a temperature of 61 degrees, and the waves were 4 feet. The forecast for the Genesee Valley and Northern Finger Lakes, including Rochester, Geneseo, Canandaigua, Newark, and Fairhaven. This afternoon, cloudy. Near steady temperatures ranging from the upper 50s on the hilltops to the lower 60s across the lower elevations. Northwest winds 10 to 15 miles an hour. Tonight, mostly cloudy in the evening, then clearing. Some patchy fog developing overnight. Lows ranging from the lower 40s inland to the upper 40s along the lake shore. Northwest winds 5 to 10 miles an hour, becoming light. Saturday, some patchy fog in the morning, otherwise sunny. Highs ranging from the upper 50s on the hilltops to the lower 60s across the lower elevations. Light winds. Saturday night, mainly clear. Lows in the lower 40s. Light winds. Sunday, mostly sunny. Highs ranging from the lower 60s on the hilltops to the upper 60s across the lower elevations. South winds 5 to 10 miles an hour. The forecast for the Southern Finger Lakes, including Pinyan, Seneca Falls, and Auburn. This afternoon, cloudy. Near steady temperatures in the lower 60s.

northwest winds around 10 miles an hour. Tonight, mostly cloudy in the evening, then clearing. Lows in the mid-40s. Northwest winds 10 miles an hour or less. Saturday, sunny. Highs in the lower 60s. Light winds. Saturday night, mainly clear. Lows in the lower 40s. Light winds. Sunday, mostly sunny. Highs in the mid-60s. South winds 10 to 15 miles an hour. And now the extended forecast. Monday, partly cloudy. Highs in the upper 50s. Lows in the upper 40s. Tuesday, mainly clear. Highs in the mid-50s. Lows in the upper 30s. Wednesday, partly cloudy. Highs in the mid-60s. Lows in the upper 30s. Thursday, partly cloudy. Highs in the upper 60s. Lows in the mid-40s. This is the NOAA Weather Radio KHA-53 in Rochester. 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KHA-53 operates on a frequency of 162.40 MHz. The 2 p.m. weather at Rochester, it was cloudy. The temperature was 61 degrees Fahrenheit or 16 degrees Celsius, the dew point 53 and the relative humidity 75%. The wind was west at 10 miles an hour. The pressure was 30.01 inches and rising. Repeating at Rochester, it was cloudy, temperature 61 degrees. Around the region at 2 p.m. skies ranged from partly sunny to cloudy. It was 62 at Erie, 60 at Buffalo, 62 at Niagara Falls, and 66 at Toronto. Syracuse reported 62, Elmira reported 65, Binghamton reported 61, and Watertown reported 64. At Oswego, winds were west at 13 knots, with a temperature of 62 degrees. The Central Lake Ontario buoy winds were west at 17 knots, with a temperature of 61 degrees, and the waves were 4 feet. The forecast for the Genesee Valley and Northern Finger Lakes, including Rochester, Geneseo, Canandaigua, Newark, and Fairhaven. This afternoon, cloudy. Near steady temperatures ranging from the upper 50s on the hilltops to the lower 60s across the lower elevations. Northwest winds 10 to 15 miles an hour. Tonight, mostly cloudy in the evening, then clearing. Some patchy fog developing overnight. Lows ranging from the lower 40s inland to the upper 40s along the lake shore. Northwest winds 5 to 10 miles an hour, becoming light. Saturday, some patchy fog in the morning, otherwise sunny. Highs ranging from the upper 50s on the hilltops to the lower 60s across the lower elevations. Light winds. Saturday night, mainly clear. Lows in the lower 40s. Light winds. Sunday, mostly sunny. Highs ranging from the lower 60s on the hilltops to the upper 60s across the lower elevations. South winds 5 to 10 miles an hour. The forecast for the Southern Finger Lakes, including Pinyan, Seneca Falls, and Auburn. This afternoon, cloudy. Near steady temperatures in the lower 60s. Northwest winds around 10 miles an hour. Tonight, mostly cloudy in the evening, then clearing. Lows in the mid-40s. Northwest winds 10 miles an hour or less. Saturday, sunny. Highs in the lower 60s. Light winds. Saturday night, mainly clear. Lows in the lower 40s. Light winds. Sunday, mostly sunny. Highs in the mid-60s. South winds 10 to 15 miles an hour. And now the extended forecast. Monday, partly cloudy. Highs in the upper 50s. Lows in the upper 40s. Tuesday, mainly clear. Highs in the mid-50s. Lows in the upper 30s. Wednesday, partly cloudy. Highs in the mid-60s. Lows in the upper 30s. Thursday, partly cloudy. Highs in the upper 60s. Lows in the mid-40s. Open Lake Forecast, 4, the Niagara River to Hamlin Beach beyond 5 miles from shore. Rest of today, west winds 10 to 15 knots becoming northwest 15 to 20 knots. A chance of showers late this morning. Waves 1 to 3 feet. Tonight, northwest winds 15 to 20 knots becoming north 10 to 15 knots. Waves
waves 2 to 4 feet, building to 3 to 5 feet, then subsiding to 1 to 3 feet. Saturday, northeast winds 5 to 10 knots becoming east. Waves 2 feet or less. Saturday night, east winds 5 to 10 knots becoming southeast. Waves 1 foot or less. Sunday, southeast winds 5 to 10 knots becoming west and increasing to 15 to 20 knots. Waves 1 foot or less, building to 3 to 6 feet. Monday, northwest winds 15 to 25 knots. Waves 3 to 6 feet, building to 4 to 7 feet, then subsiding to 2 to 4 feet. Waves occasionally around 9 feet. Tuesday, northwest winds 5 to 15 knots becoming southwest. Waves 2 feet or less. Open lake forecast, 4, Heron Beach to Mexico Bay beyond 5 miles from shore. Rest of today, northwest winds 10 to 15 knots becoming west 15 to 20 knots. Showers likely late this morning. Waves 1 to 3 feet, building to 2 to 4 feet. Tonight, west winds 15 to 20 knots becoming north. Waves 3 to 5 feet, subsiding to 2 to 4 feet. Saturday, northeast winds 5 to 15 knots. Waves 1 to 3 feet, subsiding to 1 foot or less. Saturday night, northeast winds 5 to 10 knots becoming southeast. Waves 1 foot or less. Sunday, southeast winds 15 to 25 knots becoming west. A chance of showers Sunday night. Waves 1 to 3 feet, building to 3 to 6 feet. Monday, northwest winds to 30 knots diminishing to 15 to 20 knots. Waves 5 to 9 feet, subsiding to 3 to 6 feet. Waves occasionally around 11 feet. Tuesday, northwest winds 15 to 20 knots becoming southwest and diminishing to 5 to 10 knots. Waves 2 to 4 feet, subsiding to 1 to 3 feet. This is the NOAA Weather Radio KHA 53 in Rochester. Your source for official weather information across the Western Finger Lakes and the Genesee Valley. KHA 53 operates on a frequency of 162.40 MHz. The 3 p.m. weather at Rochester, it was cloudy. The temperature was 63 degrees Fahrenheit or 17 degrees Celsius, the dew point 54 and the relative humidity 72%. The wind was west at 9 miles an hour. The pressure was 30.01 inches and steady. Repeating at Rochester, it was cloudy, temperature 63 degrees. Around the region at 2 p.m. skies ranged from partly sunny to cloudy. It was 62 at Erie, 60 at Buffalo, 62 at Niagara Falls, and 66 at Toronto. Syracuse reported 62, Elmira reported 65, Binghamton reported 61, and Watertown reported 64. At Oswego, winds were west at 13 knots, with a temperature of 62 degrees. The Central Lake Ontario buoy winds were west at 17 knots, with a temperature of 61 degrees, and the waves were 4 feet. The forecast for the Genesee Valley and Northern Finger Lakes, including Rochester, Geneseo, Canandaigua, Newark, and Fairhaven. This afternoon, cloudy. Near steady temperatures ranging from the upper 50s on the hilltops to the lower 60s across the lower elevations. Northwest winds 10 to 15 miles an hour. Tonight, mostly cloudy in the evening, then clearing. Some patchy fog developing overnight. Lows ranging from the lower 40s inland to the upper 40s along the lake shore. Northwest winds 5 to 10 miles an hour, becoming light. Saturday, some patchy fog in the morning, otherwise sunny. Highs ranging from the upper 50s on the hilltops to the lower 60s across the lower elevations. Light winds. Saturday night, mainly clear. Lows in the lower 40s. Light winds. Sunday, mostly sunny. Highs ranging from the lower 60s on the hilltops to the upper 60s across the lower elevations. South winds 5 to 10 miles an hour. The forecast for the Southern Finger Lakes, including Tinian, Seneca Falls, and Auburn. This afternoon, cloudy. Near steady temperatures in the lower 60s. Northwest winds around 10 miles an hour. Tonight, mostly cloudy in the evening, then clearing. Lows in the mid 40s. Northwest winds 10 miles an hour or less. Saturday, sunny. Highs in the lower 60s. Light winds. Saturday night, mainly clear. Lows in the lower 40s. Light winds.

Sunday, mostly sunny. Highs in the mid-60s. South winds 10 to 15 miles an hour. And now the extended forecast. Monday, partly cloudy. Highs in the upper 50s. Lows in the upper 40s. Tuesday, mainly clear. Highs in the mid-50s. Lows in the upper 30s. Wednesday, partly cloudy. Highs in the mid-60s. Lows in the upper 30s. Thursday, partly cloudy. Highs in the upper 60s. Lows in the mid-40s. This is the NOAA Weather Radio KHA 53 in Rochester. Your source for official weather information across the Western Finger Lakes and the Genesee Valley. KHA 53 operates on a frequency of 162.40 MHz. The 3 p.m. weather at Rochester, it was cloudy. The temperature was 63 degrees Fahrenheit or 17 degrees Celsius, the dew point 54 and the relative humidity 72%. The wind was west at 9 miles an hour. The pressure was 30.01 inches and steady. Repeating at Rochester, it was cloudy, temperature 63 degrees. Around the region at 3 p.m. at Erie, it was partly sunny, with a temperature of 62. It was cloudy, with a temperature of 62 at Buffalo, 63 at Niagara Falls, and 63 at Syracuse. Under cloudy skies, Elmira reported 67, Binghamton reported 61, and Watertown reported 63. The Oswego winds were from the 8 knots. The Central Lake Ontario buoy winds were from the west at 70 knots. The forecast for the Genesee Valley and Northern Finger Lakes, including Rochester, Geneseo, Canandaigua, Newark, and Fairhaven. This afternoon, cloudy. Near steady temperatures ranging from the upper 50s on the hilltops to the lower 60s across the lower elevations. Northwest winds 10 to 15 miles an hour. Tonight, mostly cloudy in the evening, then clearing. Some patchy fog developing overnight. Lows ranging from the lower 40s inland to the upper 40s along the lake shore. Northwest winds 5 to 10 miles an hour, becoming light. Saturday, some patchy fog in the morning, otherwise sunny. Highs ranging from the upper 50s on the hilltops to the lower 60s across the lower elevations. Light winds. Saturday night, mainly clear. Lows in the lower 40s. Light winds. Sunday, mostly sunny. Highs ranging from the lower 60s on the hilltops to the upper 60s across the lower elevations. South winds 5 to 10 miles an hour. The forecast for the Southern Finger Lakes, including Tinian, Seneca Falls, and Auburn. This afternoon, cloudy. Near steady temperatures in the lower 60s. Northwest winds around 10 miles an hour. Tonight, mostly cloudy in the evening, then clearing. Lows in the mid-40s. Northwest winds 10 miles an hour or less. Saturday, sunny. Highs in the lower 60s. Light winds. Saturday night, mainly clear. Lows in the lower 40s. Light winds. Sunday, mostly sunny. Highs in the mid-60s. South winds 10 to 15 miles an hour. And now the extended forecast. Monday, partly cloudy. Highs in the upper 50s. Lows in the upper 40s. Tuesday, mainly clear. Highs in the mid-50s. Lows in the upper 30s. Wednesday, partly cloudy. Highs in the mid-60s. Lows in the upper 30s. Thursday, partly cloudy. Highs in the upper 60s. Lows in the mid-40s. This is the NOAA Weather Radio KHA 53 in Rochester. Your source for official weather information across the Western Finger Lakes and the Genesee Valley. KHA 53 operates on a frequency of 162.40 MHz. The 3 p.m. weather at Rochester, it was cloudy. The temperature was 63 degrees Fahrenheit or 17 degrees Celsius, the dew point 54 and the relative humidity 72%. The wind was west at 9 miles an hour. The pressure was 30.01 inches and steady. Repeating at Rochester, it was cloudy, temperature 63 degrees. The 3 p.m. weather at Rochester, it was cloudy. The temperature was 63 degrees Fahrenheit or 17 degrees Celsius, the dew point 54 and the relative humidity 72%.

Thursday, partly cloudy. Highs in the upper 60s. Lows in the mid-40s. This is the NOAA Weather Radio KHA 53 in Rochester. Your source for official weather information across the Western Finger Lakes and the Genesee Valley. KHA 53 operates on a frequency of 162.40 MHz. The 3 p.m. weather at Rochester, it was cloudy. The temperature was 63 degrees Fahrenheit or 17 degrees Celsius, the dew point 54 and the relative humidity 72%. The wind was west at 9 miles an hour. The pressure was 30.01 inches and steady. Repeating at Rochester, it was cloudy, temperature 63 degrees. Around the region at 3 p.m. skies ranged from partly sunny to cloudy. It was 62 at Erie, 62 at Buffalo, 63 at Niagara Falls, and 66 at Toronto. Syracuse reported 63, Elmira reported 67, Binghamton reported 61, and Watertown reported 63. The Oswego winds were from the head knots. The Central Lake Ontario buoy winds were west at 70 knots, with a temperature of 62 degrees, and the waves were 4 feet. The forecast for the Genesee Valley and Northern Finger Lakes, including Rochester, Geneseo, Canandaigua, Newark, and Fairhaven. This afternoon, cloudy. Near steady temperatures ranging from the upper 50s on the hilltops to the lower 60s across the lower elevations. Northwest winds 10 to 15 miles an hour. Tonight, mostly cloudy in the evening, then clearing. Some patchy fog developing overnight. Lows ranging from the lower 40s inland to the upper 40s along the lake shore. Northwest winds 5 to 10 miles an hour, becoming light. Saturday, some patchy fog in the morning, otherwise sunny. Highs ranging from the upper 50s on the hilltops to the lower 60s across the lower elevations. Light winds. Saturday night, mainly clear. Lows in the lower 40s. Light winds. Sunday, mostly sunny. Highs ranging from the lower 60s on the hilltops to the upper 60s across the lower elevations. South winds 5 to 10 miles an hour. The forecast for the Southern Finger Lakes, including Tinian, Seneca Falls, and Auburn. This afternoon, cloudy. Near steady temperatures in the lower 60s. Northwest winds around 10 miles an hour. Tonight, mostly cloudy in the evening, then clearing. Lows in the mid-40s. Northwest winds 10 miles an hour or less. Saturday, sunny. Highs in the lower 60s. Light winds. Saturday night, mainly clear. Lows in the lower 40s. Light winds. Sunday, mostly sunny. Highs in the mid-60s. South winds 10 to 15 miles an hour. And now the extended forecast. Monday, partly cloudy. Highs in the upper 50s. Lows in the upper 40s. Tuesday, mainly clear. Highs in the mid-50s. Lows in the upper 30s. Wednesday, partly cloudy. Highs in the mid-60s. Lows in the upper 30s. Thursday, partly cloudy. Highs in the upper 60s. Lows in the mid-40s. This is the NOAA Weather Radio KHA 53 in Rochester. Your source for official weather information across the Western Finger Lakes and the Genesee Valley. KHA 53 operates on a frequency of 162.40 MHz. The 3 p.m. weather at Rochester, it was cloudy. The temperature was 63 degrees Fahrenheit or 17 degrees Celsius, the dew point 54 and the relative humidity 72%. The wind was west at 9 miles an hour. The pressure was 30.01 inches and steady. Repeating at Rochester, it was cloudy, temperature 63 degrees. Around the region at 3 p.m. skies ranged from partly sunny to cloudy. It was 62 at Erie, 62 at Buffalo, 63 at Niagara Falls, and 66 at Toronto. Syracuse reported 63, Elmira reported 67, Binghamton reported 61, and Watertown reported 63. The Oswego winds were from the head knots. The Central Lake Ontario buoy winds were west at 70 knots, with a temperature of 62 degrees, and the waves were 4 feet. The forecast for the Genesee Valley and Northern Finger Lakes, including Rochester, Geneseo,
Canandaigua, Newark, and Fairhaven.

This afternoon, cloudy. Near steady temperatures ranging from the upper 50s on the hilltops to the lower 60s across the lower elevations. Northwest winds 10 to 15 miles an hour. Tonight, mostly cloudy in the evening, then clearing. Some patchy fog developing overnight. Lows ranging from the lower 40s inland to the upper 40s along the lake shore. Northwest winds 5 to 10 miles an hour, becoming light. Saturday, some patchy fog in the morning, otherwise sunny. Highs ranging from the upper 50s on the hilltops to the lower 60s across the lower elevations. Light winds. Saturday night, mainly clear. Lows in the lower 40s. Light winds. Sunday, mostly sunny. Highs ranging from the lower 60s on the hilltops to the upper 60s across the lower elevations. South winds 5 to 10 miles an hour. The forecast for the Southern Finger Lakes, including Tinian, Seneca Falls, and Auburn. This afternoon, cloudy. Near steady temperatures in the lower 60s. Northwest winds around 10 miles an hour. Tonight, mostly cloudy in the evening, then clearing. Lows in the mid 40s. Northwest winds 10 miles an hour or less. Saturday, sunny. Highs in the lower 60s. Light winds. Saturday night, mainly clear. Lows in the lower 40s. Light winds. Sunday, mostly sunny. Highs in the mid 60s. South winds 10 to 15 miles an hour. And now the extended forecast. Monday, partly cloudy. Highs in the upper 50s. Lows in the upper 40s. Tuesday, mainly clear. Highs in the mid-50s. Lows in the upper 30s. Wednesday, partly cloudy. Highs in the mid-60s. Lows in the upper 30s. Thursday, partly cloudy. Highs in the upper 60s. Lows in the mid-40s. 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KHA-53 operates on a frequency of 162.40 MHz. The 3 p.m. weather at Rochester, it was cloudy. The temperature was 63 degrees Fahrenheit or 17 degrees Celsius, the dew point 54 and the relative humidity 72%. The wind was west at 9 miles an hour. The pressure was 30.01 inches and steady. Repeating at Rochester, it was cloudy, temperature 63 degrees. Around the region at 3 p.m. the skies ranged from partly sunny to cloudy. It was 62 at Erie, 62 at Buffalo, 63 at Niagara Falls, and 66 at Toronto. Syracuse reported 63, Elmira reported 67, Binghamton reported 61, and Watertown reported 63. The Oswego winds were from the Ed knots. The Central Lake Ontario buoy winds were west at 70 knots, with a temperature of 62 degrees, and the waves were 4 feet. The forecast for the Genesee Valley and Northern Finger Lakes, including Rochester, Geneseo, Canandaigua, Newark, and Fairhaven. This afternoon, cloudy. Near steady temperatures ranging from the upper 50s on the hilltops to the lower 60s across the lower elevations. Northwest winds 10 to 15 miles an hour. Tonight, mostly cloudy in the evening, then clearing. Some patchy fog developing overnight. Lows ranging from the lower 40s inland to the upper 40s along the lake shore. Northwest winds 5 to 10 miles an hour, becoming light. Saturday, some patchy fog in the morning, otherwise sunny. Highs ranging from the upper 50s on the hilltops to the lower 60s across the lower elevations. Light winds. Saturday night, mainly clear. Lows in the lower 40s. Light winds. Sunday, mostly sunny. Highs ranging from the lower 60s on the hilltops to the upper 60s across the lower elevations. South winds 5 to 10 miles an hour. The forecast for the Southern Finger Lakes, including Tinian, Seneca Falls, and Auburn. This afternoon, cloudy. Near steady temperatures in the lower 60s. Northwest winds around 10 miles an hour. Tonight, mostly cloudy in the evening, then clearing. Lows in the mid-40s. Northwest winds 10 miles an hour or less. Saturday, sunny. Highs in the lower 60s. Light winds.

16 knots increasing to 15 to 20 knots. A chance of showers late this morning. Waves 1 to 3 feet. Tonight, northwest winds 15 to 20 knots becoming north and diminishing to 5 to 10 knots. Partly cloudy in the evening, then becoming clear. Waves 2 to 4 feet building to 3 to 5 feet, then subsiding to 1 to 3 feet. Waves occasionally around 6 feet. Saturday, northeast winds 5 to 10 knots becoming east. Sunny. Waves 1 to 2 feet. Saturday night, east winds 5 to 10 knots becoming southeast. Mainly clear. Waves 1 foot or less. Sunday, south winds 5 to 10 knots becoming west and increasing to 15 to 20 knots. Partly cloudy. Waves 1 foot or less building to 3 to 5 feet. Waves occasionally around 6 feet. Monday, northwest winds 15 to 25 knots diminishing to 10 to 15 knots. Mainly clear. Waves 3 to 6 feet building to 4 to 7 feet, then subsiding to 2 to 4 feet. Waves occasionally around 9 feet. Tuesday, northwest winds mainly clear. Waves 3 to 6 feet building to 4 to 7 feet, then subsiding to 2 to 4 feet. Waves occasionally around 9 feet. Tuesday, northwest winds 5 to 10 knots becoming south. Mainly clear. Waves 2 feet or less. The Nearshore Marine Forecast, 4, Hamlin Beach to Sodus Bay. Small craft advisory in effect from 5 p.m. this afternoon through late tonight. Rest of today, west winds 10 to 15 knots increasing to 15 to 20 knots. Showers likely late this morning. Waves 1 to 3 feet building to 2 to 4 feet. Tonight, northwest winds 15 to 20 knots becoming north 10 to 15 knots. Partly cloudy in the evening, then becoming mainly clear. Waves 2 to 4 feet building to 3 to 5 feet, then subsiding to 2 to 4 feet. Waves occasionally around 6 feet. Saturday, northeast winds 10 knots or less. Sunny. Waves 1 to 3 feet. Saturday night, east winds 10 knots or less becoming southeast. Mainly clear. Waves 1 foot or less. Sunday, south winds 5 to 15 knots becoming west 15 to 20 knots. Partly cloudy. Waves 1 foot or less building to 3 to 6 feet. Waves occasionally around 7 feet. Monday, northwest winds 15 to 25 knots. Mainly clear. Waves 5 to 9 feet subsiding to 3 to 6 feet. Waves occasionally around 11 feet. Tuesday, northwest winds 5 to 15 knots becoming southwest. Mainly clear. Waves 2 to 4 feet subsiding to 1 foot or less. The water temperature off Rochester is 65 degrees, and the water temperature at the Central Lake Buoy is 65 degrees. The Nearshore Marine Forecast, 4, Sodus Bay to Mexico Bay. Small craft advisory in effect from 5 p.m. this afternoon through late tonight. Rest of today, northwest winds 10 to 15 knots becoming west. Showers late this morning. Waves 2 to 4 feet. Tonight, west winds 15 to 20 knots becoming north 10 to 15 knots. Partly cloudy in the evening, then becoming mainly clear. Waves 3 to 5 feet. Waves occasionally around 6 feet. Saturday, northeast winds 5 to 10 knots becoming north. Sunny. Waves 1 to 3 feet. Saturday night, northeast winds 10 knots or less becoming southeast. Mainly clear. Waves 1 foot or less. Sunday, southeast winds 10 to 15 knots becoming west 15 to 20 knots. A chance of showers Sunday night. Waves 2 feet or less building to 3 to 6 feet. Waves occasionally around 7 feet. Monday, northwest winds 15 to 25 knots. A chance of showers during the day. Waves 5 to 9 feet subsiding to 3 to 6 feet. Waves occasionally around 11 feet. Tuesday, northwest winds 15 to 20 knots becoming southwest and diminishing to 5 to 10 knots. Mainly clear. Waves 2 to 4 feet subsiding to 1 to 3 feet. The water temperature off Oswego is 63 degrees. This is the NOAA Weather Radio KHA 53 in Rochester. 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

2.40 megahertz. The 3 p.m. weather at Rochester, it was cloudy. The temperature was 63 degrees Fahrenheit or 17 degrees Celsius, the dew point 54 and the relative humidity 72%. The wind was west at 9 miles an hour. The pressure was 30.01 inches and steady. Repeating at Rochester, it was cloudy, temperature 63 degrees. Around the region at 3 p.m. skies ranged from partly sunny to cloudy. It was 62 at Erie, 62 at Buffalo, 63 at Niagara Falls, and 66 at Toronto. Syracuse reported 63, Elmira reported 67, Binghamton reported 61, and Watertown reported 63. The Oswego winds were from the 8 knots. The Central Lake Ontario buoy winds were west at 70 knots, with a temperature of 62 degrees, and the waves were 4 feet. The forecast for the Genesee Valley and Northern Finger Lakes, including Rochester, Geneseo, Canandaigua, Newark, and Fairhaven. This afternoon, cloudy. Near steady temperatures ranging from the upper 50s on the hilltops to the lower 60s across the lower elevations. Northwest winds 10 to 15 miles an hour. Tonight, mostly cloudy in the evening, then clearing. Some patchy fog developing overnight. Lows ranging from the lower 40s inland to the upper 40s along the lake shore. Northwest winds 5 to 10 miles an hour, becoming light. Saturday, some patchy fog in the morning, otherwise sunny. Highs ranging from the upper 50s on the hilltops to the lower 60s across the lower elevations. Light winds. Saturday night, mainly clear. Lows in the lower 40s. Light winds. Sunday, mostly sunny. Highs ranging from the lower 60s on the hilltops to the upper 60s across the lower elevations. South winds 5 to 10 miles an hour. The forecast for the Southern Finger Lakes, including Pinyan, Seneca Falls, and Auburn. This afternoon, cloudy. Near steady temperatures in the lower 60s. Northwest winds around 10 miles an hour. Tonight, mostly cloudy in the evening, then clearing. Lows in the mid-40s. Northwest winds 10 miles an hour or less. Saturday, sunny. Highs in the lower 60s. Light winds. Saturday night, mainly clear. Lows in the lower 40s. Light winds. Sunday, mostly sunny. Highs in the mid-60s. South winds 10 to 15 miles an hour. And now the extended forecast. Monday, partly cloudy. Highs in the upper 50s. Lows in the upper 40s. Tuesday, mainly clear. Highs in the mid-50s. Lows in the upper 30s. Wednesday, partly cloudy. Highs in the mid-60s. Lows in the upper 30s. Thursday, partly cloudy. Highs in the upper 60s. Lows in the mid-40s. This is the NOAA Weather Radio KHA 53 in Rochester. Your source for official weather information across the Western Finger Lakes and the Genesee Valley. KHA 53 operates on a frequency of 162.40 MHz. The 3 p.m. weather at Rochester, it was cloudy. The temperature was 63 degrees Fahrenheit or 17 degrees Celsius, the dew point 54 and the relative humidity 72%. The wind was west at 9 miles an hour. The pressure was 30.01 inches and steady. Repeating at Rochester, it was cloudy, temperature 63 degrees. Around the region at 3 p.m. skies ranged from partly sunny to cloudy. It was 62 at Erie, 62 at Buffalo, 63 at Niagara Falls, and 66 at Toronto. Syracuse reported 63, Elmira reported 67, Binghamton reported 61, and Watertown reported 63. The Oswego winds were from the 8 knots. The Central Lake Ontario buoy winds were west at 70 knots, with a temperature of 62 degrees, and the waves were 4 feet. The forecast for the Genesee Valley and Northern Finger Lakes, including Rochester, Geneseo, Canandaigua, Newark, and Fairhaven. This afternoon, cloudy. Near steady temperatures ranging from the upper 50s on the hilltops to the lower 60s across the lower elevations. Northwest winds 10 to 15 miles an hour. Tonight, mostly cloudy in the evening, then clearing. Some patchy fog developing overnight.

Was ranging from the lower 40s inland to the upper 40s along the lake shore. Northwest winds 5 to 10 miles an hour, becoming light. Saturday, some patchy fog in the morning, otherwise sunny. Highs ranging from the upper 50s on the hilltops to the lower 60s across the lower elevations. Light winds. Saturday night, mainly clear. Lows in the lower 40s. Light winds. Sunday, mostly sunny. Highs ranging from the lower 60s on the hilltops to the upper 60s across the lower elevations. South winds 5 to 10 miles an hour. The forecast for the Southern Finger Lakes, including Pinyan, Seneca Falls, and Auburn. This afternoon, cloudy. Near steady temperatures in the lower 60s. Northwest winds around 10 miles an hour. Tonight, mostly cloudy in the evening, then clearing. Lows in the mid-40s. Northwest winds 10 miles an hour or less. Saturday, sunny. Highs in the lower 60s. Light winds. Saturday night, mainly clear. Lows in the lower 40s. Light winds. Sunday, mostly sunny. Highs in the mid-60s. South winds 10 to 15 miles an hour. And now the extended forecast. Monday, partly cloudy. Highs in the upper 50s. Lows in the upper 40s. Tuesday, mainly clear. Highs in the mid-50s. Lows in the upper 30s. Wednesday, partly cloudy. Highs in the mid-60s. Lows in the upper 30s. Thursday, partly cloudy. Highs in the upper 60s. Lows in the mid-40s. This is the NOAA Weather Radio KHA 53 in Rochester. Your source for official weather information across the Western Finger Lakes and the Genesee Valley. KHA 53 operates on a frequency of 162.40 MHz. The 3 p.m. weather at Rochester, it was cloudy. The temperature was 63 degrees Fahrenheit or 17 degrees Celsius, the dew point 54 and the relative humidity 72%. The wind was west at 9 miles an hour. The pressure was 30.01 inches and steady. Repeating at Rochester, it was cloudy, temperature 63 degrees. Around the region at 3 p.m. skies ranged from partly sunny to cloudy. It was 62 at Erie, 62 at Buffalo, 63 at Niagara Falls, and 66 at Toronto. Syracuse reported 63, Elmira reported 67, Binghamton reported 61, and Watertown reported 63. The Oswego winds were from the Ed knots. The Central Lake Ontario buoy winds were west at 70 knots, with a temperature of 62 degrees, and the waves were 4 feet. The forecast for the Genesee Valley and Northern Finger Lakes, including Rochester, Geneseo, Canandaigua, Newark, and Fairhaven. This afternoon, cloudy. Near steady temperatures ranging from the upper 50s on the hilltops to the lower 60s across the lower elevations. Northwest winds 10 to 15 miles an hour. Tonight, mostly cloudy in the evening, then clearing. Some patchy fog developing overnight. Lows ranging from the lower 40s inland to the upper 40s along the lake shore. Northwest winds 5 to 10 miles an hour, becoming light. Saturday, some patchy fog in the morning, otherwise sunny. Highs ranging from the upper 50s on the hilltops to the lower 60s across the lower elevations. Light winds. Saturday night, mainly clear. Lows in the lower 40s. Light winds. Sunday, mostly sunny. Highs ranging from the lower 60s on the hilltops to the upper 60s across the lower elevations. South winds 5 to 10 miles an hour. The forecast for the Southern Finger Lakes, including Pinyan, Seneca Falls, and Auburn. This afternoon, cloudy. Near steady temperatures in the lower 60s. Northwest winds around 10 miles an hour. Tonight, mostly cloudy in the evening, then clearing. Lows in the mid-40s. Northwest winds 10 miles an hour or less. Saturday, sunny. Highs in the lower 60s. Light winds. Saturday night, mainly clear. Lows in the lower 40s. Light winds. Sunday, mostly sunny. Highs in the mid-60s. South winds 10 to 15 miles an hour. And now the extended forecast. Monday, partly cloudy.
Pies.

upper 50s. Lows in the upper 40s. Tuesday, mainly clear. Highs in the mid-50s. Lows in the upper 30s. Wednesday, partly cloudy. Highs in the mid-60s. Lows in the upper 30s. Thursday, partly cloudy. Highs in the upper 60s. Lows in the mid-40s. This is the NOAA Weather Radio KHA-53 in Rochester. Your source for official weather information across the Western Finger Lakes and the Genesee Valley. KHA-53 operates on a frequency of 162.40 MHz. The 3 p.m. weather at Rochester, it was cloudy. The temperature was 63 degrees Fahrenheit or 17 degrees Celsius, the dew point 54 and the relative humidity 72%. The wind was west at 9 miles an hour. The pressure was 30.01 inches and steady. Repeating at Rochester, it was cloudy, temperature 63 degrees. Around the region at 3 p.m. skies ranged from partly sunny to cloudy. It was 62 at Erie, 62 at Buffalo, 63 at Niagara Falls, and 66 at Toronto. Syracuse reported 63, Elmira reported 67, Binghamton reported 61, and Watertown reported 63. The Oswego winds were from the 8 knots. The Central Lake Ontario buoy winds were west at 70 knots, with a temperature of 62 degrees, and the waves were 4 feet. The forecast for the Genesee Valley and Northern Finger Lakes, including Rochester, Geneseo, Canandaigua, Newark, and Fairhaven. This afternoon, cloudy. Near steady temperatures ranging from the upper 50s on the hilltops to the lower 60s across the lower elevations. Northwest winds 10 to 15 miles an hour. Tonight, mostly cloudy in the evening, then clearing. Some patchy fog developing overnight. Lows ranging from the lower 40s inland to the upper 40s along the lake shore. Northwest winds 5 to 10 miles an hour, becoming light. Saturday, some patchy fog in the morning, otherwise sunny. Highs ranging from the upper 50s on the hilltops to the lower 60s across the lower elevations. Light winds. Saturday night, mainly clear. Lows in the lower 40s. Light winds. Sunday, mostly sunny. Highs ranging from the lower 60s on the hilltops to the upper 60s across the lower elevations. South winds 5 to 10 miles an hour. The forecast for the Southern Finger Lakes, including Pinyan, Seneca Falls, and Auburn. This afternoon, cloudy. Near steady temperatures in the lower 60s. Northwest winds around 10 miles an hour. Tonight, mostly cloudy in the evening, then clearing. Lows in the mid-40s. Northwest winds 10 miles an hour or less. Saturday, sunny. Highs in the lower 60s. Light winds. Saturday night, mainly clear. Lows in the lower 40s. Light winds. Sunday, mostly sunny. Highs in the mid-60s. South winds 10 to 15 miles an hour. And now the extended forecast. Monday, partly cloudy. Highs in the upper 50s. Lows in the upper 40s. Tuesday, mainly clear. Highs in the mid-50s. Lows in the upper 30s. Wednesday, partly cloudy. Highs in the mid-60s. Lows in the upper 30s. Thursday, partly cloudy. Highs in the upper 60s. Lows in the mid-40s. 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Your source for official weather information across the Western Finger Lakes and the Genesee Valley. KHA-53 operates on a frequency of 162.40 MHz. The 3 p.m. weather at Rochester, it was cloudy. The temperature was 63 degrees Fahrenheit or 17 degrees Celsius, the dew point 54 and the relative humidity 72%. The wind was west at 9 miles an hour. The pressure was 30.01 inches and steady. Repeating at Rochester, it was cloudy, temperature 63 degrees. Around the region at 3 p.m. skies ranged from partly sunny to cloudy. It was 62 at Erie, 62 at Buffalo, 63 at Niagara Falls, and 66 at Toronto. Syracuse reported 63, Elmira reported 67, Binghamton reported 61, and Watertown reported 63. The Oswego winds were

from the 8 knots. The Central Lake Ontario buoy wind swore west at 70 knots, with a temperature of 62 degrees, and the waves were 4 feet. The forecast for the Genesee Valley and Northern Finger Lakes, including Rochester, Geneseo, Canandaigua, Newark, and Fairhaven. This afternoon, cloudy. Near steady temperatures ranging from the upper 50s on the hilltops to the lower 60s across the lower elevations. Northwest winds 10 to 15 miles an hour. Tonight, mostly cloudy in the evening, then clearing. Some patchy fog developing overnight. Lows ranging from the lower 40s inland to the upper 40s along the lake shore. Northwest winds 5 to 10 miles an hour, becoming light. Saturday, some patchy fog in the morning, otherwise sunny. Highs ranging from the upper 50s on the hilltops to the lower 60s across the lower elevations. Light winds. Saturday night, mainly clear. Lows in the lower 40s. Light winds. Sunday, mostly sunny. Highs ranging from the lower 60s on the hilltops to the upper 60s across the lower elevations. South winds 5 to 10 miles an hour. The forecast for the Southern Finger Lakes, including Pinyan, Seneca Falls, and Auburn. This afternoon, cloudy. Near steady temperatures in the lower 60s. Northwest winds around 10 miles an hour. Tonight, mostly cloudy in the evening, then clearing. Lows in the mid-40s. Northwest winds 10 miles an hour or less. Saturday, sunny. Highs in the lower 60s. Light winds. Saturday night, mainly clear. Lows in the lower 40s. Light winds. Sunday, mostly sunny. Highs in the mid-60s. South winds 10 to 15 miles an hour. And now the extended forecast. Monday, partly cloudy. Highs in the upper 50s. Lows in the upper 40s. Tuesday, mainly clear. Highs in the mid-50s. Lows in the upper 30s. Wednesday, partly cloudy. Highs in the mid-60s. Lows in the upper 30s. Thursday, partly cloudy. Highs in the upper 60s. Lows in the mid-40s. This is the NOAA Weather Radio KHA 53 in Rochester. Your source for official weather information across the Western Finger Lakes and the Genesee Valley. KHA 53 operates on a frequency of 162.40 MHz. The 3 p.m. weather at Rochester, it was cloudy. The temperature was 63 degrees Fahrenheit or 17 degrees Celsius, the dew point 54 and the relative humidity 72%. The wind was west at 9 miles an hour. The pressure was 30.01 inches and steady. Repeating at Rochester, it was cloudy, temperature 63 degrees. Around the region at 3 p.m. skies ranged from partly sunny to cloudy. It was 62 at Erie, 62 at Buffalo, 63 at Niagara Falls, and 66 at Toronto. Syracuse reported 63, Elmira reported 67, Binghamton reported 61, and Watertown reported 63. The Oswego winds were from the 8 knots. The Central Lake Ontario buoy winds were west at 70 knots, with a temperature of 62 degrees, and the waves were 4 feet. The forecast for the Genesee Valley and Northern Finger Lakes, including Rochester, Geneseo, Canandaigua, Newark, and Fairhaven. This afternoon, cloudy. Near steady temperatures ranging from the upper 50s on the hilltops to the lower 60s across the lower elevations. Northwest winds 10 to 15 miles an hour. Tonight, mostly cloudy in the evening, then clearing. Some patchy fog developing overnight. Lows ranging from the lower 40s inland to the upper 40s along the lake shore. Northwest winds 5 to 10 miles an hour, becoming light. Saturday, some patchy fog in the morning, otherwise sunny. Highs ranging from the upper 50s on the hilltops to the lower 60s across the lower elevations. Light winds. Saturday night, mainly clear. Lows in the lower 40s. Light winds. Sunday, mostly sunny. Highs ranging from the lower 60s on the hilltops to the upper 60s across the lower elevations. South winds 5 to 10 miles an hour. The forecast for the Southern Finger Lakes, including Pinyan, Seneca Falls, and Auburn. This afternoon, cloudy. Near steady temperatures in the lower 60s.

northwest winds around 10 miles an hour. Tonight, mostly cloudy in the evening, then clearing. Lows in the mid-40s. Northwest winds 10 miles an hour or less. Saturday, sunny. Highs in the lower 60s. Light winds. Saturday night, mainly clear. Lows in the lower 40s. Light winds. Sunday, mostly sunny. Highs in the mid-60s. South winds 10 to 15 miles an hour. And now the extended forecast. Monday, partly cloudy. Highs in the upper 50s. Lows in the upper 40s. Tuesday, mainly clear. Highs in the mid-50s. Lows in the upper 30s. Wednesday, partly cloudy. Highs in the mid-60s. Lows in the upper 30s. Thursday, partly cloudy. Highs in the upper 60s. Lows in the mid-40s. This is the NOAA Weather Radio KHA 53 in Rochester. Your source for official weather information across the Western Finger Lakes and the Genesee Valley. KHA 53 operates on a frequency of 162.40 MHz. The 3 p.m. weather at Rochester, it was cloudy. The temperature was 63 degrees Fahrenheit or 17 degrees Celsius, the dew point 54 and the relative humidity 72%. The wind was west at 9 miles an hour. The pressure was 30.01 inches and steady. Repeating at Rochester, it was cloudy, temperature 63 degrees. Around the region at 3 p.m. skies ranged from partly sunny to cloudy. It was 62 at Erie, 62 at Buffalo, 63 at Niagara Falls, and 66 at Toronto. Syracuse reported 63, Elmira reported 67, Binghamton reported 61, and Watertown reported 63. The Oswego winds were from the at knots. The Central Lake Ontario buoy winds were west at 70 knots, with a temperature of 62 degrees, and the waves were 4 feet. The forecast for the Genesee Valley and Northern Finger Lakes, including Rochester, Geneseo, Canandaigua, Newark, and Fairhaven. This afternoon, cloudy. Near steady temperatures ranging from the upper 50s on the hilltops to the lower 60s across the lower elevations. Northwest winds 10 to 15 miles an hour. Tonight, mostly cloudy in the evening, then clearing. Some patchy fog developing overnight. Lows ranging from the lower 40s inland to the upper 40s along the lake shore. Northwest winds 5 to 10 miles an hour, becoming light. Saturday, some patchy fog in the morning, otherwise sunny. Highs ranging from the upper 50s on the hilltops to the lower 60s across the lower elevations. Light winds. Saturday night, mainly clear. Lows in the lower 40s. Light winds. Sunday, mostly sunny. Highs ranging from the lower 60s on the hilltops to the upper 60s across the lower elevations. South winds 5 to 10 miles an hour. The forecast for the Southern Finger Lakes, including Pinyan, Seneca Falls, and Auburn. This afternoon, cloudy. Near steady temperatures in the lower 60s. Northwest winds around 10 miles an hour. Tonight, mostly cloudy in the evening, then clearing. Lows in the mid-40s. Northwest winds 10 miles an hour or less. Saturday, sunny. Highs in the lower 60s. Light winds. Saturday night, mainly clear. Lows in the lower 40s. Light winds. Sunday, mostly sunny. Highs in the mid-60s. South winds 10 to 15 miles an hour. And now the extended forecast. Monday, partly cloudy. Highs in the upper 50s. Lows in the upper 40s. Tuesday, mainly clear. Highs in the mid-50s. Lows in the upper 30s. Wednesday, partly cloudy. Highs in the mid-60s. Lows in the upper 30s. Thursday, partly cloudy. Highs in the upper 60s. Lows in the mid-40s. Open Lake Forecast, 4, the Niagara River to Hamlin Beach beyond 5 miles from shore. Rest of today, west winds 10 to 15 knots becoming northwest 15 to 20 knots. A chance of showers late this morning. Waves 1 to 3 feet. Tonight, northwest winds 15 to 20 knots becoming north 10 to 15 knots. Waves 2 to 4 feet building.

to 3 to 5 feet, then subsiding to 1 to 3 feet. Saturday, northeast winds 5 to 10 knots becoming east. Waves 2 feet or less. Saturday night, east winds 5 to 10 knots becoming southeast. Waves 1 foot or less. Sunday, southeast winds 5 to 10 knots becoming west and increasing to 15 to 20 knots. Waves 1 foot or less building to 3 to 6 feet. Monday, northwest winds 15 to 25 knots. Waves 3 to 6 feet building to 4 to 7 feet, then subsiding to 2 to 4 feet. Waves occasionally around 9 feet. Tuesday, northwest winds 5 to 15 knots becoming southwest. Waves 2 feet or less. Open lake forecast, 4, Hanlon Beach to Mexico Bay beyond 5 miles from shore. Rest of today, northwest winds 10 to 15 knots becoming west 15 to 20 knots. Showers likely late this morning. Waves 1 to 3 feet building to 2 to 4 feet. Tonight, west winds 15 to 20 knots becoming north. Waves 3 to 5 feet subsiding to 2 to 4 feet. Saturday, northeast winds 5 to 15 knots. Waves 1 to 3 feet subsiding to 1 foot or less. Saturday night, northeast winds 5 to 10 knots becoming southeast. Waves 1 foot or less. Sunday, southeast winds 15 to 25 knots becoming west. A chance of showers Sunday night. Waves 1 to 3 feet building to 3 to 6 feet. Monday, northwest winds to 30 knots diminishing to 15 to 20 knots. Waves 5 to 9 feet subsiding to 3 to 6 feet. Waves occasionally around 11 feet. Tuesday, northwest winds 15 to 20 knots becoming southwest and diminishing to 5 to 10 knots. Waves 2 to 4 feet subsiding to 1 to 3 feet. This is the NOAA Weather Radio KHA 53 in Rochester. Your source for official weather information across the Western Finger Lakes and the Genesee Valley. KHA 53 operates on a frequency of 162.40 MHz. The 4 p.m. weather at Rochester, it was partly sunny. The temperature was 62 degrees Fahrenheit or 17 degrees Celsius, the dew point 53 and the relative humidity 72%. The wind was northwest at 15 miles an hour. The pressure was 30.03 inches and rising. Repeating at Rochester, it was partly sunny, temperature 62 degrees. Around the region at 3 p.m. skies ranged from partly sunny to cloudy. It was 62 at Erie, 62 at Buffalo, 63 at Niagara Falls, and 66 at Toronto. Syracuse reported 63, Elmira reported 67, Binghamton reported 61, and Watertown reported 63. The Oswego winds were from the 8 knots. The Central Lake Ontario buoy winds were west at 70 knots, with a temperature of 62 degrees, and the waves were 4 feet. The forecast for the Genesee Valley and Northern Finger Lakes, including Rochester, Geneseo, Canandaigua, Newark, and Fairhaven. Tonight, mostly cloudy early, then clearing. Some patchy fog developing after midnight. Lows ranging from the lower 40s inland to the upper 40s along the lake shore. Northwest winds 5 to 10 miles an hour, becoming light. Saturday, some patchy fog in the morning, otherwise sunny. Highs ranging from the upper 50s on the hilltops to the lower 60s across the lower elevations. Light northeast winds. Saturday night, mainly clear. Lows in the lower 40s. Light winds. Sunday, mostly sunny. Highs ranging from the lower 60s on the hilltops to the upper 60s across the lower elevations. South winds 5 to 10 miles an hour. Sunday night, partly cloudy. Lows in the upper 40s. Southwest winds 5 to 10 miles an hour, becoming west. The forecast for the Southern Finger Lakes, including Tinian, Seneca Falls, and Auburn. Tonight, partly cloudy. Lows in the mid-40s. Northwest winds 10 miles an hour or less. Saturday, sunny. Highs in the lower 60s. Light north winds. Saturday night, mainly clear. Lows in the lower 40s. Light winds. Sunday, mostly sunny. Highs in the mid-60s. South winds 10 to 15 miles an hour. Sunday night, partly cloudy. Lows around 50. South winds 5 to 10 miles an hour, becoming light.
And now the extended forecast. Monday, partly cloudy. Highs in the upper 50s. Tuesday, mainly clear. Highs in the mid-50s. Lows in the upper 30s. Wednesday, partly cloudy. Highs in the mid-60s. Lows in the upper 30s. Thursday, partly cloudy. Highs in the upper 60s. Lows in the mid-40s. Friday, partly cloudy. Highs in the mid-60s. Lows in the mid-40s. Open Lake Forecast, 4, the Niagara River to Hamlin Beach beyond 5 miles from shore. Tonight, northwest winds 15 to 20 knots becoming north 10 to 15 knots. Waves 2 to 4 feet subsiding to 1 to 3 feet. Saturday, northeast winds 10 knots or less becoming east. Waves 2 feet or less. Saturday night, east winds 5 to 15 knots becoming southeast. Waves 2 feet or less. Sunday, southeast winds 10 knots or less becoming southwest. Waves 1 foot or less. Sunday night, southwest winds 10 to 15 knots becoming northwest 15 to 20 knots. Waves 1 to 3 feet building to 3 to 5 feet. Monday, northwest winds 15 to 25 knots. Waves 3 to 6 feet subsiding to 2 to 4 feet. Tuesday, northwest winds 5 to 10 knots becoming southwest. Waves 2 feet or less. Wednesday, southwest winds 10 to 15 knots. Waves 1 to 3 feet. Open Lake Forecast, 4, Hamlin Beach to Mexico Bay beyond 5 miles from shore. Tonight, northwest winds 15 to 20 knots becoming northeast. Waves 3 to 6 feet subsiding to 2 to 4 feet. Saturday, northeast winds 5 to 15 knots diminishing to less than 10 knots. Waves 1 to 3 feet subsiding to 1 foot or less. Saturday night, northeast winds 5 to 15 knots becoming southeast. Waves 2 feet or less. Sunday, southeast winds 15 to 20 knots becoming south 10 to 15 knots. Waves 1 to 3 feet building to 2 to 4 feet, then subsiding to 1 to 3 feet. Sunday night, south winds 15 to 20 knots becoming west. A chance of showers overnight. Waves 1 to 3 feet building to 3 to 6 feet. Monday, northwest winds to 30 knots diminishing to 15 to 20 knots. Waves 5 to 8 feet subsiding to 3 to 6 feet. Waves occasionally around 10 feet. Tuesday, northwest winds 15 to 20 knots becoming southwest and diminishing to 5 to 10 knots. Waves 2 to 4 feet subsiding to 1 to 2 feet. Wednesday, southwest winds 15 to 20 knots. Waves 1 to 3 feet building to 2 to 4 feet. This is the NOAA Weather Radio KHA-53 in Rochester. Your source for official weather information across the Western Finger Lakes and the Genesee Valley. KHA-53 operates on a frequency of 162.40 MHz. The 4 p.m. weather at Rochester, it was partly sunny. The temperature was 62 degrees Fahrenheit or 17 degrees Celsius, the dew point 53 and the relative humidity 72%. The wind was northwest at 15 miles an hour. The pressure was 30.03 inches and rising. Repeating at Rochester, it was partly sunny, temperature 62 degrees. Around the region at 4 p.m. it was partly sunny, with a temperature of 62 at Erie, 63 at Buffalo, and 63 at Niagara Falls. It was cloudy, with a temperature of 64 at Syracuse, 66 at Elmira, 62 at Binghamton, and 64 at Watertown. At Oswego, winds were west at 13 knots, with a temperature of 61 degrees. The Central Lake Ontario buoy winds were from the west at 19 knots. The forecast for the Genesee Valley and Northern Finger Lakes, including Rochester, Geneseo, Canandaigua, Newark, and Fairhaven. Tonight, mostly cloudy early, then clearing. Some patchy fog developing after midnight. Lows ranging from the lower 40s inland to the upper 40s along the lake shore. Northwest winds 5 to 10 miles an hour, becoming light. Saturday, some patchy fog in the morning, otherwise sunny. Highs ranging from the upper 50s on the hilltops to the lower 60s across the lower elevations. Light northeast winds. Saturday night, mainly clear. Lows in the lower 40s. Light winds. Sunday, mostly sunny. Highs ranging

from the lower 60s on the hilltops to the upper 60s across the lower elevations. South winds 5 to 10 miles an hour. Sunday night, partly cloudy. Lows in the upper 40s. Southwest winds 5 to 10 miles an hour, becoming west. The forecast for the Southern Finger Lakes, including Pinyan, Seneca Falls, and Auburn. Tonight, partly cloudy. Lows in the mid-40s. Northwest winds 10 miles an hour or less. Saturday, sunny. Highs in the lower 60s. Light north winds. Saturday night, mainly clear. Lows in the lower 40s. Light winds. Sunday, mostly sunny. Highs in the mid-60s. South winds 10 to 15 miles an hour. Sunday night, partly cloudy. Lows around 50. South winds 5 to 10 miles an hour, becoming light. And now the extended forecast. Monday, partly cloudy. Highs in the upper 50s. Tuesday, mainly clear. Highs in the mid-50s. Lows in the upper 30s. Wednesday, partly cloudy. Highs in the mid-60s. Lows in the upper 30s. Thursday, partly cloudy. Highs in the upper 60s. Lows in the mid-40s. Friday, partly cloudy. Highs in the mid-60s. Lows in the mid-40s. 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Your source for official weather information across the Western Finger Lakes and the Genesee Valley. KHA 53 operates on a frequency of 162.40 MHz. The 4 p.m. weather at Rochester, it was partly sunny. The temperature was 62 degrees Fahrenheit or 17 degrees Celsius, the dew point 53 and the relative humidity 72%. The wind was northwest at 15 miles an hour. The pressure was 30.03 inches and rising. Repeating at Rochester, it was partly sunny, temperature 62 degrees. Around the region at 4 p.m. skies ranged from partly sunny to cloudy. It was 62 at Erie, 63 at Buffalo, 63 at Niagara Falls, and 66 at Toronto. Syracuse reported 64, Elmira reported 66, Binghamton reported 62, and Watertown reported 64. At Oswego, winds were west at 13 knots, with a temperature of 61 degrees. The Central Lake Ontario buoy winds were west at 19 knots, with a temperature of 62 degrees, and the waves were 4 feet. The forecast for the Genesee Valley and Northern Finger Lakes, including Rochester, Geneseo, Canandaigua, Newark, and Fairhaven. Tonight, mostly cloudy early, then clearing. Some patchy fog developing after midnight. Lows ranging from the lower 40s inland to the upper 40s along the lake shore. Northwest winds 5 to 10 miles an hour, becoming light. Saturday, some patchy fog in the morning, otherwise sunny. Highs ranging from the upper 50s on the hilltops to the lower 60s across the lower elevations. Light northeast winds. Saturday night, mainly clear. Lows in the lower 40s. Light winds. Sunday, mostly sunny. Highs ranging from the lower 60s on the hilltops to the upper 60s across the lower elevations. South winds 5 to 10 miles an hour. Sunday night, partly cloudy. Lows in the upper 40s. Southwest winds 5 to 10 miles an hour, becoming west. The forecast for the Southern Finger Lakes, including Pinyan, Seneca Falls, and Auburn. Tonight, partly cloudy. Lows in the mid-40s. Northwest winds 10 miles an hour or less. Saturday, sunny. Highs in the lower 60s. Light north winds. Saturday night, mainly clear. Lows in the lower 40s. Light winds. Sunday, mostly sunny. Highs in the mid-60s. South winds 10 to 15 miles an hour. Sunday night, partly cloudy. Lows around 50. South winds 5 to 10 miles an hour, becoming light. And now the extended forecast. Monday, partly cloudy. Highs in the upper 50s. Tuesday, mainly clear. Highs in the mid-50s. Lows in the upper 30s. Wednesday, partly cloudy. Highs in the mid-60s. Lows in the upper 30s. Thursday, partly cloudy. Highs in the upper 60s.

Saturday night, mainly clear. Lows in the lower 40s. Light winds. Sunday, mostly sunny. Highs in the mid-60s. South winds 10 to 15 miles an hour. Sunday night, partly cloudy. Lows around 50. South winds 5 to 10 miles an hour, becoming light. And now the extended forecast. Monday, partly cloudy. Highs in the upper 50s. Tuesday, mainly clear. Highs in the mid-50s. Lows in the upper 30s. Wednesday, partly cloudy. Highs in the mid-60s. Lows in the upper 30s. Thursday, partly cloudy. Highs in the upper 60s. Lows in the mid-40s. Friday, partly cloudy. Highs in the mid-60s. Lows in the mid-40s. This is the NOAA Weather Radio KHA 53 in Rochester. Your source for official weather information across the Western Finger Lakes and the Genesee Valley. KHA 53 operates on a frequency of 162.40 MHz. The 4 p.m. weather at Rochester, it was partly sunny. The temperature was 62 degrees Fahrenheit or 17 degrees Celsius, the dew point 53 and the relative humidity 72%. The wind was northwest at 15 miles an hour. The pressure was 30.03 inches and rising. Repeating at Rochester, it was partly sunny, temperature 62 degrees. Around the region at 4 p.m. skies ranged from partly sunny to cloudy. It was 62 at Erie, 63 at Buffalo, 63 at Niagara Falls, and 66 at Toronto. Syracuse reported 64, Elmira reported 66, Binghamton reported 62, and Watertown reported 64. At Oswego, winds were west at 13 knots, with a temperature of 61 degrees. The Central Lake Ontario buoy winds were west at 19 knots, with a temperature of 62 degrees, and the waves were 4 feet. The forecast for the Genesee Valley and Northern Finger Lakes, including Rochester, Geneseo, Canandaigua, Newark, and Fairhaven. Tonight, mostly cloudy early, then clearing. Some patchy fog developing after midnight. Lows ranging from the lower 40s inland to the upper 40s along the lake shore. Northwest winds 5 to 10 miles an hour, becoming light. Saturday, some patchy fog in the morning, otherwise sunny. Highs ranging from the upper 50s on the hilltops to the lower 60s across the lower elevations. Light northeast winds. Saturday night, mainly clear. Lows in the lower 40s. Light winds. Sunday, mostly sunny. Highs ranging from the lower 60s on the hilltops to the upper 60s across the lower elevations. South winds 5 to 10 miles an hour. Sunday night, partly cloudy. Lows in the upper 40s. Southwest winds 5 to 10 miles an hour, becoming west. The forecast for the Southern Finger Lakes, including Pinyan, Seneca Falls, and Auburn. Tonight, partly cloudy. Lows in the mid-40s. Northwest winds 10 miles an hour or less. Saturday, sunny. Highs in the lower 60s. Light north winds. Saturday night, mainly clear. Lows in the lower 40s. Light winds. Sunday, mostly sunny. Highs in the mid-60s. South winds 10 to 15 miles an hour. Sunday night, partly cloudy. Lows around 50. South winds 5 to 10 miles an hour, becoming light. And now the extended forecast. Monday, partly cloudy. Highs in the upper 50s. Tuesday, mainly clear. Highs in the mid-50s. Lows in the upper 30s. Wednesday, partly cloudy. Highs in the mid-60s. Lows in the upper 30s. Thursday, partly cloudy. Highs in the upper 60s. Lows in the mid-40s. Friday, partly cloudy. Highs in the mid-60s. Lows in the mid-40s. The Nearshore Marine Forecast, for the Niagara River to Hamlin Beach along Lake Ontario. Small craft advisory in effect until 2 a.m. Saturday. Tonight, northwest winds 15 to 20 knots, becoming north 5 to 15 knots. Partly cloudy this evening, then becoming clear. Waves 2 to 4 feet subsiding to 1 to 3 feet. Saturday, northeast winds 10 knots or less, becoming east,

mainly clear, then becoming partly cloudy. Waves 2 feet or less. The Nearshore Marine Forecast, 4, Cameron Beach to Sodus Bay. Small craft advisory in effect through late tonight. Tonight, northwest winds 15 to 20 knots becoming northeast 10 to 15 knots. Partly cloudy this evening, then becoming mainly clear, through late tonight. Tonight, northwest winds 15 to 20 knots becoming northeast 10 to 15 knots. Partly cloudy this evening, then becoming mainly clear. Waves 3 to 6 feet subsiding to 2 to 4 feet. Waves occasionally around 7 feet. Saturday, northeast winds 5 to 10 knots. Sunny. Waves 1 to 3 feet. Saturday night, east winds 10 knots or less becoming southeast. Mainly clear. Waves 1 foot or less. Sunday, southeast winds 5 to 15 knots becoming south. Partly to mostly sunny. Waves 1 foot or less. Sunday night, south winds 5 to 15 knots becoming west 15 to 20 knots. Partly cloudy. Waves 1 foot or less building to 3 to 5 feet. Waves occasionally around 6 feet. Monday, northwest winds 15 to 25 knots. Mainly clear. Waves 5 to 8 feet subsiding to 3 to 6 feet. Waves occasionally around 10 feet. Tuesday, northwest winds 5 to 15 knots becoming southwest. Mainly clear. Waves 2 to 4 feet subsiding to 2 feet or less. Wednesday, southwest winds 5 to 15 knots. Mainly clear, then becoming partly cloudy. Waves 2 feet or less. The water temperature off Rochester is 65 degrees. The Nearshore Marine Forecast, 4, Sodus Bay to Mexico Bay. Small craft advisory in effect through late tonight. Tonight, west winds 15 to 20 knots becoming northeast 10 to 15 knots. Mostly cloudy this evening, then clearing. Waves 3 to 6 feet subsiding to 2 to 4 feet. Waves occasionally around 7 feet. Saturday, northeast winds 5 to 15 knots becoming north. Sunny. Waves 1 to 3 feet. Saturday night, northeast winds 5 to 10 knots becoming southeast. Mainly clear. Waves 1 foot or less. Sunday, southeast winds 10 to 15 knots becoming south. Partly to mostly sunny. Waves 2 feet or less. Sunday night, south winds 10 to 15 knots becoming west 15 to 20 knots. A chance of showers overnight. Waves 1 to 3 feet building to 3 to 5 feet. Waves occasionally around 6 feet. Monday, northwest winds 15 to 25 knots. A chance of showers during the day. Waves 5 to 8 feet subsiding to 3 to 6 feet. Waves occasionally around 10 feet. Tuesday, northwest winds 5 to 15 knots becoming southwest. Mainly clear. Waves 2 to 4 feet subsiding to 1 to 2 feet. Wednesday, south winds 5 to 15 knots becoming southwest. Mainly clear, then becoming partly cloudy. Waves 2 feet or less. The water temperature off Oswego is 63 degrees. This is the NOAA Weather Radio KHA 53 in Rochester. Your source for official weather information across the Western Finger Lakes and the Genesee Valley. KHA 53 operates on a frequency of 162.40 MHz. The 4 p.m. weather at Rochester, it was partly sunny. The temperature was 62 degrees Fahrenheit or 17 degrees Celsius, the dew point 53 and the relative humidity 72%. The wind was northwest at 15 miles an hour. The pressure was 30.03 inches and rising. Repeating at Rochester, it was partly sunny, temperature 62 degrees. Around the region at 4 p.m. skies ranged from partly sunny to cloudy. It was 62 at Erie, 63 at Buffalo, 63 at Niagara Falls, and 66 at Toronto. Syracuse reported 64, Elmira reported 66, Binghamton reported 62, and Watertown reported 64. At Oswego, winds were west at 13 knots, with a temperature of 61 degrees. The Central Lake Ontario buoy winds were west at 19 knots, with a temperature of 62 degrees, and the waves were 4 feet. The forecast for the Genesee Valley and Northern Finger Lakes, including Rochester, Geneseo, Canada.

and Fairhaven. Tonight, mostly cloudy early, then clearing. Some patchy fog developing after midnight. Lows ranging from the lower 40s inland to the upper 40s along the lake shore. Northwest winds 5 to 10 miles an hour, becoming light. Saturday, some patchy fog in the morning, otherwise sunny. Highs ranging from the upper 50s on the hilltops to the lower 60s across the lower elevations. Light northeast winds. Saturday night, mainly clear. Lows in the lower 40s. Light winds. Sunday, mostly sunny. Highs ranging from the lower 60s on the hilltops to the upper 60s across the lower elevations. South winds 5 to 10 miles an hour. Sunday night, partly cloudy. Lows in the upper 40s. Southwest winds 5 to 10 miles an hour, becoming west. The forecast for the Southern Finger Lakes, including Pinyan, Seneca Falls, and Auburn. Tonight, partly cloudy. Lows in the mid-40s. Northwest winds 10 miles an hour or less. Saturday, sunny. Highs in the lower 60s. Light north winds. Saturday night, mainly clear. Lows in the lower 40s. Light winds. Sunday, mostly sunny. Highs in the mid-60s. South winds 10 to 15 miles an hour. Sunday night, partly cloudy. Lows around 50. South winds 5 to 10 miles an hour, becoming light. And now the extended forecast. Monday, partly cloudy. Highs in the upper 50s. Tuesday, mainly clear. Highs in the mid-50s. Lows in the upper 30s. Wednesday, partly cloudy. Highs in the mid-60s. Lows in the upper 30s. Thursday, partly cloudy. Highs in the upper 60s. Lows in the mid-40s. Friday, partly cloudy. Highs in the mid-60s. Lows in the mid-40s. This is the NOAA Weather Radio KHA-53 in Rochester. Your source for official weather information across the Western Finger Lakes and the Genesee Valley. KHA-53 operates on a frequency of 162.40 MHz. The 4 p.m. weather at Rochester, it was partly sunny. The temperature was 62 degrees Fahrenheit or 17 degrees Celsius, the dew point 53 and the relative humidity 72%. The wind was northwest at 15 miles an hour. The pressure was 30.03 inches and rising. Repeating at Rochester, it was partly sunny, temperature 62 degrees. Around the region at 4 p.m. skies ranged from partly sunny to cloudy. It was 62 at Erie, 63 at Buffalo, 63 at Niagara Falls, and 66 at Toronto. Syracuse reported 64, Elmira reported 66, Binghamton reported 62, and Watertown reported 64. At Oswego, winds were west at 13 knots, with a temperature of 61 degrees. The Central Lake Ontario buoy winds were west at 19 knots, with a temperature of 62 degrees, and the waves were 4 feet. The forecast for the Genesee Valley and Northern Finger Lakes, including Rochester, Geneseo, Canandaigua, Newark, and Fairhaven. Tonight, mostly cloudy early, then clearing. Some patchy fog developing after midnight. Lows ranging from the lower 40s inland to the upper 40s along the lake shore. Northwest winds 5 to 10 miles an hour, becoming light. Saturday, some patchy fog in the morning, otherwise sunny. Highs ranging from the upper 50s on the hilltops to the lower 60s across the lower elevations. Light northeast winds. Saturday night, mainly clear. Lows in the lower 40s. Light winds. Sunday, mostly sunny. Highs ranging from the lower 60s on the hilltops to the upper 60s across the lower elevations. South winds 5 to 10 miles an hour. Sunday night, partly cloudy. Lows in the upper 40s. Southwest winds 5 to 10 miles an hour, becoming west. The forecast for the Southern Finger Lakes, including Pinyan, Seneca Falls, and Auburn. Tonight, partly cloudy. Lows in the mid-40s. Northwest winds 10 miles an hour or less. Saturday, sunny. Highs in the lower 60s. Light north winds. Saturday night, mainly clear. Lows in the lower 40s. Light winds.

Sunday, mostly sunny. Highs in the mid-60s. South winds 10 to 15 miles an hour. Sunday night, partly cloudy. Lows around 50. South winds 5 to 10 miles an hour, becoming light. And now the extended forecast. Monday, partly cloudy. Highs in the upper 50s. Tuesday, mainly clear. Highs in the mid-50s. Lows in the upper 30s. Wednesday, partly cloudy. Highs in the mid-60s. Lows in the upper 30s. Thursday, partly cloudy. Highs in the upper 60s. Lows in the mid-40s. Friday, partly cloudy. Highs in the mid-60s. Lows in the mid-40s. This is the NOAA Weather Radio KHA 53 in Rochester. Your source for official weather information across the Western Finger Lakes and the Genesee Valley. KHA 53 operates on a frequency of 162.40 MHz. The 4 p.m. weather at Rochester, it was partly sunny. The temperature was 62 degrees Fahrenheit or 17 degrees Celsius, the dew point 53 and the relative humidity 72%. The wind was northwest at 15 miles an hour. The pressure was 30.03 inches and rising. Repeating at Rochester, it was partly sunny, temperature 62 degrees. Around the region at 4 p.m. skies ranged from partly sunny to cloudy. It was 62 at Erie, 63 at Buffalo, 63 at Niagara Falls, and 66 at Toronto. Syracuse reported 64, Elmira reported 66, Binghamton reported 62, and Watertown reported 64. At Oswego, winds were west at 13 knots, with a temperature of 61 degrees. The Central Lake Ontario buoy winds were west at 19 knots, with a temperature of 62 degrees, and the waves were 4 feet. The forecast for the Genesee Valley and Northern Finger Lakes, including Rochester, Geneseo, Canandaigua, Newark, and Fairhaven. Tonight, mostly cloudy early, then clearing. Some patchy fog developing after midnight. Lows ranging from the lower 40s inland to the upper 40s along the lake shore. Northwest winds 5 to 10 miles an hour, becoming light. Saturday, some patchy fog in the morning, otherwise sunny. Highs ranging from the upper 50s on the hilltops to the lower 60s across the lower elevations. Light northeast winds. Saturday night, mainly clear. Lows in the lower 40s. Light winds. Sunday, mostly sunny. Highs ranging from the lower 60s on the hilltops to the upper 60s across the lower elevations. South winds 5 to 10 miles an hour. Sunday night, partly cloudy. Lows in the upper 40s. Southwest winds 5 to 10 miles an hour, becoming west. The forecast for the Southern Finger Lakes, including Tinian, Seneca Falls, and Auburn. Tonight, partly cloudy. Lows in the mid-40s. Northwest winds 10 miles an hour or less. Saturday, sunny. Highs in the lower 60s. Light north winds. Saturday night, mainly clear. Lows in the lower 40s. Light winds. Sunday, mostly sunny. Highs in the mid-60s. South winds 10 to 15 miles an hour. Sunday night, partly cloudy. Lows around 50. South winds 5 to 10 miles an hour, becoming light. And now the extended forecast. Monday, partly cloudy. Highs in the upper 50s. Tuesday, mainly clear. Highs in the mid-50s. Lows in the upper 30s. Wednesday, partly cloudy. Highs in the mid-60s. Lows in the upper 30s. Thursday, partly cloudy. Highs in the upper 60s. Lows in the mid-40s. Friday, partly cloudy. Highs in the mid-60s. Lows in the mid-40s. This is the NOAA Weather Radio KHA 53 in Rochester. Your source for official weather information across the Western Finger Lakes and the Genesee Valley. KHA 53 operates on a frequency of 162.40 MHz. The 4 p.m. weather at Rochester, it was partly sunny. The temperature was 62 degrees Fahrenheit or 17 degrees Celsius, the dew point 53 and the relative humidity 72%. The wind was northwest at 15 miles an hour. The pressure was 30.03

inches and rising. Repeating at Rochester, it was partly sunny, temperature 62 degrees. Around the region at 4 p.m. skies ranged from partly sunny to cloudy. It was 62 at Erie, 63 at Buffalo, 63 at Niagara Falls, and 66 at Toronto. Syracuse reported 64, Elmira reported 66, Binghamton reported 62, and Watertown reported 64. At Oswego, winds were west at 13 knots, with a temperature of 61 degrees. The Central Lake Ontario buoy winds were west at 19 knots, with a temperature of 62 degrees, and the waves were 4 feet. The forecast for the Genesee Valley and Northern Finger Lakes, including Rochester, Geneseo, Canandaigua, Newark, and Fairhaven. Tonight, mostly cloudy early, then clearing. Some patchy fog developing after midnight. Lows ranging from the lower 40s inland to the upper 40s along the lake shore. Northwest winds 5 to 10 miles an hour, becoming light. Saturday, some patchy fog in the morning, otherwise sunny. Highs ranging from the upper 50s on the hilltops to the lower 60s across the lower elevations. Light northeast winds. Saturday night, mainly clear. Lows in the lower 40s. Light winds. Sunday, mostly sunny. Highs ranging from the lower 60s on the hilltops to the upper 60s across the lower elevations. South winds 5 to 10 miles an hour. Sunday night, partly cloudy. Lows in the upper 40s. Southwest winds 5 to 10 miles an hour, becoming west. The forecast for the Southern Finger Lakes, including Tinian, Seneca Falls, and Auburn. Tonight, partly cloudy. Lows in the mid-40s. Northwest winds 10 miles an hour or less. Saturday, sunny. Highs in the lower 60s. Light north winds. Saturday night, mainly clear. Lows in the lower 40s. Light winds. Sunday, mostly sunny. Highs in the mid-60s. South winds 10 to 15 miles an hour. Sunday night, partly cloudy. Lows around 50. South winds 5 to 10 miles an hour, becoming light. And now the extended forecast. Monday, partly cloudy. Highs in the upper 50s. Tuesday, mainly clear. Highs in the mid-50s. Lows in the upper 30s. Wednesday, partly cloudy. Highs in the mid-60s. Lows in the upper 30s. Thursday, partly cloudy. Highs in the upper 60s. Lows in the mid-40s. Friday, partly cloudy. Highs in the mid-60s. Lows in the mid-40s. This is the NOAA Weather Radio KHA 53 in Rochester. Your source for official weather information across the Western Finger Lakes and the Genesee Valley. KHA 53 operates on a frequency of 162.40 MHz. The 4 p.m. weather at Rochester, it was partly sunny. The temperature was 62 degrees Fahrenheit or 17 degrees Celsius, the dew point 53 and the relative humidity 72%. The wind was northwest at 15 miles an hour. The pressure was 30.03 inches and rising. Repeating at Rochester, it was partly sunny, temperature 62 degrees. Around the region at 4 p.m. skies ranged from partly sunny to cloudy. It was 62 at Erie, 63 at Buffalo, 63 at Niagara Falls, and 66 at Toronto. Syracuse reported 64, Elmira reported 66, Binghamton reported 62, and Watertown reported 64. At Oswego, winds were west at 13 knots, with a temperature of 61 degrees. The Central Lake Ontario buoy winds were west at 19 knots, with a temperature of 62 degrees, and the waves were 4 feet. The forecast for the Genesee Valley and Northern Finger Lakes, including Rochester, Geneseo, Canandaigua, Newark, and Fairhaven. Tonight, mostly cloudy early, then clearing. Some patchy fog developing after midnight. Lows ranging from the lower 40s inland to the upper 40s along the lake shore. Northwest winds 5 to 10 miles an hour, becoming light. Saturday, some patchy fog in the morning, otherwise sunny. Highs ranging from the upper 50s on the hilltops to the lower 60s across the lower elevations. Light northeast winds. Saturday night, mainly clear. Lows in the lower 40s. Light winds.

Sunday, mostly sunny. Highs ranging from the lower 60s on the hilltops to the upper 60s across the lower elevations. South winds 5 to 10 miles an hour. Sunday night, partly cloudy. Lows in the upper 40s. Southwest winds 5 to 10 miles an hour, becoming west. The forecast for the Southern Finger Lakes, including Pinyan, Seneca Falls, and Auburn. Tonight, partly cloudy. Lows in the mid-40s. Northwest winds 10 miles an hour or less. Saturday, sunny. Highs in the lower 60s. Light north winds. Saturday night, mainly clear. Lows in the lower 40s. Light winds. Sunday, mostly sunny. Highs in the mid-60s. South winds 10 to 15 miles an hour. Sunday night, partly cloudy. Lows around 50. South winds 5 to 10 miles an hour, becoming light. And now the extended forecast. Monday, partly cloudy. Highs in the upper 50s. Tuesday, mainly clear. Highs in the mid-50s. Lows in the upper 30s. Wednesday, partly cloudy. Highs in the mid-60s. Lows in the upper 30s. Thursday, partly cloudy. Highs in the upper 60s. Lows in the mid-40s. Friday, partly cloudy. Highs in the mid-60s. Lows in the mid-40s. This is the NOAA Weather Radio KHA 53 in Rochester. Your source for official weather information across the Western Finger Lakes and the Genesee Valley. KHA 53 operates on a frequency of 162.40 MHz. The 4 p.m. weather at Rochester, it was partly sunny. The temperature was 62 degrees Fahrenheit or 17 degrees Celsius, the dew point 53 and the relative humidity 72%. The wind was northwest at 15 miles an hour. The pressure was 30.03 inches and rising. Repeating at Rochester, it was partly sunny, temperature 62 degrees. Around the region at 4 p.m. skies ranged from partly sunny to cloudy. It was 62 at Erie, 63 at Buffalo, 63 at Niagara Falls, and 66 at Toronto. Syracuse reported 64, Elmira reported 66, Binghamton reported 62, and Watertown reported 64. At Oswego, winds were west at 13 knots, with a temperature of 61 degrees. The Central Lake Ontario buoy winds were west at 19 knots, with a temperature of 62 degrees, and the waves were 4 feet. The forecast for the Genesee Valley and Northern Finger Lakes, including Rochester, Geneseo, Canandaigua, Newark, and Fairhaven. Tonight, mostly cloudy early, then clearing. Some patchy fog developing after midnight. Lows ranging from the lower 40s inland to the upper 40s along the lake shore. Northwest winds 5 to 10 miles an hour, becoming light. Saturday, some patchy fog in the morning, otherwise sunny. Highs ranging from the upper 50s on the hilltops to the lower 60s across the lower elevations. Light northeast winds. Saturday night, mainly clear. Lows in the lower 40s. Light winds. Sunday, mostly sunny. Highs ranging from the lower 60s on the hilltops to the upper 60s across the lower elevations. South winds 5 to 10 miles an hour. Sunday night, partly cloudy. Lows in the upper 40s. Southwest winds 5 to 10 miles an hour, becoming west. The forecast for the Southern Finger Lakes, including Pinyan, Seneca Falls, and Auburn. Tonight, partly cloudy. Lows in the mid-40s. Northwest winds 10 miles an hour or less. Saturday, sunny. Highs in the lower 60s. Light north winds. Saturday night, mainly clear. Lows in the lower 40s. Light winds. Sunday, mostly sunny. Highs in the mid-60s. South winds 10 to 15 miles an hour. Sunday night, partly cloudy. Lows around 50. South winds 5 to 10 miles an hour, becoming light. And now the extended forecast. Monday, partly cloudy. Highs in the upper 50s. Tuesday, mainly clear. Highs in the mid-50s. Lows in the upper 30s. Wednesday, partly cloudy. Highs in the mid-60s. Lows in the upper 30s.

Thursday, partly cloudy. Highs in the upper 60s. Lows in the mid 40s. Friday, partly cloudy. Highs in the mid 60s. Lows in the mid 40s. This is the NOAA Weather Radio KHA 53 in Rochester. Your source for official weather information across the Western Finger Lakes and the Genesee Valley. KHA 53 operates on a frequency of 162.40 MHz. The 4 p.m. weather at Rochester, it was partly sunny. The temperature was 62 degrees Fahrenheit or 17 degrees Celsius, the dew point 53 and the relative humidity 72%. The wind was northwest at 15 miles an hour. The pressure was 30.03 inches and rising. Repeating at Rochester, it was partly sunny, temperature 62 degrees. Around the region at 4 p.m. skies ranged from partly sunny to cloudy. It was 62 at Erie, 63 at Buffalo, 63 at Niagara Falls, and 66 at Toronto. Syracuse reported 64, Elmira reported 66, Binghamton reported 62, and Watertown reported 64. At Oswego, winds were west at 13 knots, with a temperature of 61 degrees. The Central Lake Ontario buoy winds were west at 19 knots, with a temperature of 62 degrees, and the waves were 4 feet. The forecast for the Genesee Valley and Northern Finger Lakes, including Rochester, Geneseo, Canandaigua, Newark, and Fairhaven. Tonight, mostly cloudy early, then clearing. Some patchy fog developing after midnight. Lows ranging from the lower 40s inland to the upper 40s along the lake shore. Northwest winds 5 to 10 miles an hour, becoming light. Saturday, some patchy fog in the morning, otherwise sunny. Highs ranging from the upper 50s on the hilltops to the lower 60s across the lower elevations. Light northeast winds. Saturday night, mainly clear. Lows in the lower 40s. Light winds. Sunday, mostly sunny. Highs ranging from the lower 60s on the hilltops to the upper 60s across the lower elevations. South winds 5 to 10 miles an hour. Sunday night, partly cloudy. Lows in the upper 40s. Southwest winds 5 to 10 miles an hour, becoming west. The forecast for the Southern Finger Lakes, including Pinyan, Seneca Falls, and Auburn. Tonight, partly cloudy. Lows in the mid-40s. Northwest winds 10 miles an hour or less. Saturday, sunny. Highs in the lower 60s. Light north winds. Saturday night, mainly clear. Lows in the lower 40s. Light winds. Sunday, mostly sunny. Highs in the mid-60s. South winds 10 to 15 miles an hour. Sunday night, partly cloudy. Lows around 50. South winds 5 to 10 miles an hour, becoming light. And now the extended forecast. Monday, partly cloudy. Highs in the upper 50s. Tuesday, mainly clear. Highs in the mid-50s. Lows in the upper 30s. Wednesday, partly cloudy. Highs in the mid-60s. Lows in the upper 30s. Thursday, partly cloudy. Highs in the upper 60s. Lows in the mid-40s. Friday, partly cloudy. Highs in the mid-60s. Lows in the mid-40s. Open Lake Forecast, 4, the Niagara River to Hamlin Beach beyond 5 miles from shore. Tonight, northwest winds 15 to 20 knots, becoming north 10 to 15 knots. Waves 2 to 4 feet, subsiding to 1 to 3 feet. Saturday, northeast winds 10 knots or less, becoming east. Waves 2 feet or less. Saturday night, east winds 5 to 15 knots, becoming southeast. Waves 2 feet or less. Sunday, southeast winds 10 knots or less, becoming southwest. Waves 1 foot or less. Sunday night, southwest winds 10 to 15 knots, becoming northwest 15 to 20 knots. Waves 1 to 3 feet, building to 3 to 5 feet. Monday, northwest winds 15 to 25 knots. Waves 3 to 6 feet, subsiding to 2 to 4 feet. Tuesday, northwest winds 5 to 10 knots, becoming southwest. Waves 2 feet or less. Wednesday, southwest winds 10 to 15 knots. Waves 1 to 3 feet. Open Lake Forecast, 4, Hamlin Beach to Mexico Bay.

beyond 5 miles from shore. Tonight, northwest winds 15 to 20 knots becoming northeast. Waves 3 to 6 feet subsiding to 2 to 4 feet. Saturday, northeast winds 5 to 15 knots diminishing to less than 10 knots. Waves 1 to 3 feet subsiding to 1 foot or less. Saturday night, northeast winds 5 to 15 knots becoming southeast. Waves 2 feet or less. Sunday, southeast winds 15 to 20 knots becoming south 10 to 15 knots. Waves 1 to 3 feet building to 2 to 4 feet, then subsiding to 1 to 3 feet. Sunday night, south winds 15 to 20 knots becoming west. A chance of showers overnight. Waves 1 to 3 feet building to 3 to 6 feet. Monday, northwest winds to 30 knots diminishing to 15 to 20 knots. Waves 5 to 8 feet subsiding to 3 to 6 feet. Waves occasionally around 10 feet. Tuesday, northwest winds 15 to 20 knots becoming southwest and diminishing to 5 to 10 knots. Waves 2 to 4 feet subsiding to 1 to 2 feet. Wednesday, southwest winds 15 to 20 knots. Waves 1 to 3 feet building to 2 to 4 feet. This is the NOAA Weather Radio KHA 53 in Rochester. Your source for official weather information across the Western Finger Lakes and the Genesee Valley. KHA 53 operates on a frequency of 162.40 MHz. The 5 p.m. weather at Rochester, it was cloudy. The temperature was 62 degrees Fahrenheit or 17 degrees Celsius, the dew point 53 and the relative humidity 72%. The wind was west at 9 miles an hour. The pressure was 30.05 inches and rising. Repeating at Rochester, it was cloudy, temperature 62 degrees. Around the region at 4 p.m. skies ranged from partly sunny to cloudy. It was 62 at Erie, 63 at Buffalo, 63 at Niagara Falls, and 66 at Toronto. Syracuse reported 64, Elmira reported 66, Binghamton reported 62, and Watertown reported 64. At Oswego, winds were west at 13 knots, with a temperature of 61 degrees. The Central Lake Ontario buoy winds were west at 19 knots, with a temperature of 62 degrees, and the waves were 4 feet. Around the region at 5 p.m. it was partly sunny, with a temperature of 61 at Syracuse, and 63 at Watertown. It was cloudy, with a temperature of 63 at Erie, 62 at Buffalo, 63 at Niagara Falls, 65 at Elmira, and 60 at Binghamton. At Oswego, winds were west at 14 knots, with a temperature of 61 degrees. The Central Lake Ontario buoy winds were from the west at 16 knots. The Rochester, New York climate summary for this evening, as of 4 p.m., October 2, 2026. Today's high temperature was 71 degrees. The normal high is 67. Today's low temperature was 60 degrees. The normal low is 48. 0.32 inches of precipitation fell today. No snow fell today. Sunset tonight is at 6:50 p.m. Sunrise tomorrow is at 7:10 a.m. The forecast for the Genesee Valley and Northern Finger Lakes, including Rochester, Geneseo, Canandaigua, Newark, and Fairhaven. Tonight, mostly cloudy early, then clearing. Some patchy fog developing after midnight. Lows ranging from the lower 40s inland to the upper 40s along the lake shore. Northwest winds 5 to 10 miles an hour, becoming light. Saturday, some patchy fog in the morning, otherwise sunny. Highs ranging from the upper 50s on the hilltops to the lower 60s across the lower elevations. Light northeast winds. Saturday night, mainly clear. Lows in the lower 40s. Light winds. Sunday, mostly sunny. Highs ranging from the lower 60s on the hilltops to the upper 60s across the lower elevations. South winds 5 to 10 miles an hour. Sunday night, partly cloudy. Lows in the upper 40s. Southwest winds 5 to 10 miles an hour, becoming west. The forecast for the Southern Finger Lakes, including Pinyan, Seneca Falls, and Auburn. Tonight, partly cloudy. Lows in the mid-40s. Northwest winds 10 miles an hour or less. Saturday, sunny. Highs in the lower 60s. Light north winds. Saturday night, mainly clear. Lows in the lower 40s.
light winds. Sunday, mostly sunny. Highs in the mid-60s. South winds 10 to 15 miles an hour. Sunday night, partly cloudy. Lows around 50. South winds 5 to 10 miles an hour, becoming light. And now the extended forecast. Monday, partly cloudy. Highs in the upper 50s. Tuesday, mainly clear. Highs in the mid-50s. Lows in the upper 30s. Wednesday, partly cloudy. Highs in the mid-60s. Lows in the upper 30s. Thursday, partly cloudy. Highs in the upper 60s. Lows in the mid-40s. Friday, partly cloudy. Highs in the mid-60s. Lows in the mid-40s. This is the NOAA Weather Radio KHA 53 in Rochester. Your source for official weather information across the Western Finger Lakes and the Genesee Valley. KHA 53 operates on a frequency of 162.40 MHz. The 5 p.m. weather at Rochester, it was cloudy. The temperature was 62 degrees Fahrenheit or 17 degrees Celsius, the dew point 53 and the relative humidity 72%. The wind was west at 9 miles an hour. The pressure was 30.05 inches and rising. Repeating at Rochester, it was cloudy, temperature 62 degrees. Around the region at 5 p.m. it was partly sunny, with a temperature of 61 at Syracuse and 63 at Watertown. It was cloudy, with a temperature of 63 at Erie, 62 at Buffalo, 63 at Niagara Falls, 65 at Elmira, and 60 at Binghamton. At Oswego, winds were west at 14 knots, with a temperature of 61 degrees. The Central Lake Ontario buoy winds were from the west at 16 knots. The forecast for the Genesee Valley and Northern Finger Lakes, including Rochester, Geneseo, Canandaigua, Newark, and Fairhaven. Tonight, mostly cloudy early, then clearing. Some patchy fog developing after midnight. Lows ranging from the lower 40s inland to the upper 40s along the lake shore. Northwest winds 5 to 10 miles an hour, becoming light. Saturday, some patchy fog in the morning, otherwise sunny. Highs ranging from the upper 50s on the hilltops to the lower 60s across the lower elevations. Light northeast winds. Saturday night, mainly clear. Lows in the lower 40s. Light winds. Sunday, mostly sunny. Highs ranging from the lower 60s on the hilltops to the upper 60s across the lower elevations. South winds 5 to 10 miles an hour. Sunday night, partly cloudy. Lows in the upper 40s. Southwest winds 5 to 10 miles an hour, becoming west. The forecast for the Southern Finger Lakes, including Pinyan, Seneca Falls, and Auburn. Tonight, partly cloudy. Lows in the mid-40s. Northwest winds 10 miles an hour or less. Saturday, sunny. Highs in the lower 60s. Light north winds. Saturday night, mainly clear. Lows in the lower 40s. Light winds. Sunday, mostly sunny. Highs in the mid-60s. South winds 10 to 15 miles an hour. Sunday night, partly cloudy. Lows around 50. South winds 5 to 10 miles an hour, becoming light. And now the extended forecast. Monday, partly cloudy. Highs in the upper 50s. Tuesday, mainly clear. Highs in the mid-50s. Lows in the upper 30s. Wednesday, partly cloudy. Highs in the mid-60s. Lows in the upper 30s. Thursday, partly cloudy. Highs in the upper 60s. Lows in the mid-40s. Friday, partly cloudy. Highs in the mid-60s. Lows in the mid-40s. This is the NOAA Weather Radio KHA 53 in Rochester. Your source for official weather information across the Western Finger Lakes and the Genesee Valley. KHA 53 operates on a frequency of 162.40 MHz. The 5 p.m. weather at Rochester, it was cloudy. The temperature was 62 degrees Fahrenheit or 17 degrees Celsius, the dew point 53 and the relative humidity 72%. The wind was west at 9 miles an hour. The pressure was 30.05 inches and rising. Repeating at Rochester, it was cloudy, temperature 62 degrees.

around the region at 5 p.m. it was partly sunny, with a temperature of 61 at Syracuse and 63 at Watertown. It was cloudy, with a temperature of 63 at Erie, 62 at Buffalo, 63 at Niagara Falls, 65 at Elmira, and 60 at Binghamton. At Oswego, winds were west at 14 knots, with a temperature of 61 degrees. The Central Lake Ontario buoy winds were from the west at 16 knots. Around the region at 5 p.m. skies ranged from partly sunny to cloudy. It was 63 at Erie, 62 at Buffalo, 63 at Niagara Falls, and 64 at Toronto. Syracuse reported 61, Elmira reported 65, Binghamton reported 60, and Watertown reported 63. At Oswego, winds were west at 14 knots, with a temperature of 61 degrees. The Central Lake Ontario buoy winds were west at 16 knots, with a temperature of 63 degrees, and the waves were 4 feet. The forecast for the Genesee Valley and Northern Finger Lakes, including Rochester, Geneseo, Canandaigua, Newark, and Fairhaven. Tonight, mostly cloudy early, then clearing. Some patchy fog developing after midnight. Lows ranging from the lower 40s inland to the upper 40s along the lake shore. Northwest winds 5 to 10 miles an hour, becoming light. Saturday, some patchy fog in the morning, otherwise sunny. Highs ranging from the upper 50s on the hilltops to the lower 60s across the lower elevations. Light northeast winds. Saturday night, mainly clear. Lows in the lower 40s. Light winds. Sunday, mostly sunny. Highs ranging from the lower 60s on the hilltops to the upper 60s across the lower elevations. South winds 5 to 10 miles an hour. Sunday night, partly cloudy. Lows in the upper 40s. Southwest winds 5 to 10 miles an hour, becoming west. The forecast for the Southern Finger Lakes, including Pinyan, Seneca Falls, and Auburn. Tonight, partly cloudy. Lows in the mid-40s. Northwest winds 10 miles an hour or less. Saturday, sunny. Highs in the lower 60s. Light north winds. Saturday night, mainly clear. Lows in the lower 40s. Light winds. Sunday, mostly sunny. Highs in the mid-60s. South winds 10 to 15 miles an hour. Sunday night, partly cloudy. Lows around 50. South winds 5 to 10 miles an hour, becoming light. And now the extended forecast. Monday, partly cloudy. Highs in the upper 50s. Tuesday, mainly clear. Highs in the mid-50s. Lows in the upper 30s. Wednesday, partly cloudy. Highs in the mid-60s. Lows in the upper 30s. Thursday, partly cloudy. Highs in the upper 60s. Lows in the mid-40s. Friday, partly cloudy. Highs in the mid-60s. Lows in the mid-40s. This is the NOAA Weather Radio KHA-53 in Rochester. Your source for official weather information across the Western Finger Lakes and the Genesee Valley. KHA-53 operates on a frequency of 162.40 MHz. The 5 p.m. weather at Rochester, it was cloudy. The temperature was 62 degrees Fahrenheit or 17 degrees Celsius, the dew point 53 and the relative humidity 72%. The wind was west at 9 miles an hour. The pressure was 30.05 inches and rising. Repeating at Rochester, it was cloudy, temperature 62 degrees. Around the region at 5 p.m. skies ranged from partly sunny to cloudy. It was 63 at Erie, 62 at Buffalo, 63 at Niagara Falls, and 64 at Toronto. Syracuse reported 61, Elmira reported 65, Binghamton reported 60, and Watertown reported 63. At Oswego, winds were west at 14 knots, with a temperature of 61 degrees. The Central Lake Ontario buoy winds were west at 60 knots, with a temperature of 63 degrees, and the waves were 4 feet. The forecast for the Genesee Valley and Northern Finger Lakes, including Rochester, Geneseo, Canandaigua, Newark, and Fairhaven. Tonight, mostly cloudy early, then clearing. Some patchy fog developing after midnight. Lows ranging from the lower 40s inland to the upper 40s along the lake shore. Northwest winds

Syracuse reported 61, Elmira reported 65, Binghamton reported 60, and Watertown reported 63. At Oswego, winds were west at 14 knots, with a temperature of 61 degrees. The Central Lake Ontario buoy winds were west at 16 knots, with a temperature of 63 degrees, and the waves were 4 feet. The forecast for the Genesee Valley and Northern Finger Lakes, including Rochester, Geneseo, Canandaigua, Newark, and Fairhaven. Tonight, mostly cloudy early, then clearing. Some patchy fog developing after midnight. Lows ranging from the lower 40s inland to the upper 40s along the lake shore. Northwest winds 5 to 10 miles an hour, becoming light. Saturday, some patchy fog in the morning, otherwise sunny. Highs ranging from the upper 50s on the hilltops to the lower 60s across the lower elevations. Light northeast winds. Saturday night, mainly clear. Lows in the lower 40s. Light winds. Sunday, mostly sunny. Highs ranging from the lower 60s on the hilltops to the upper 60s across the lower elevations. South winds 5 to 10 miles an hour. Sunday night, partly cloudy. Lows in the upper 40s. Southwest winds 5 to 10 miles an hour, becoming west. The forecast for the Southern Finger Lakes, including Tinian, Seneca Falls, and Auburn. Tonight, partly cloudy. Lows in the mid-40s. Northwest winds 10 miles an hour or less. Saturday, sunny. Highs in the lower 60s. Light north winds. Saturday night, mainly clear. Lows in the lower 40s. Light winds. Sunday, mostly sunny. Highs in the mid-60s. South winds 10 to 15 miles an hour. Sunday night, partly cloudy. Lows around 50. South winds 5 to 10 miles an hour, becoming light. And now the extended forecast. Monday, partly cloudy. Highs in the upper 50s. Tuesday, mainly clear. Highs in the mid-50s. Lows in the upper 30s. Wednesday, partly cloudy. Highs in the mid-60s. Lows in the upper 30s. Thursday, partly cloudy. Highs in the upper 60s. Lows in the mid-40s. Friday, partly cloudy. Highs in the mid-60s. Lows in the mid-40s. The Rochester, New York climate summary for this evening, as of 4 p.m., October 2, 2026. Today's high temperature was 71 degrees. The normal high is 67. Today's low temperature was 60 degrees. The normal low is 48. 0.32 inches of precipitation fell today. No snow fell today. Sunset tonight is at 6:50 p.m. Sunrise tomorrow is at 7:10 a.m. The Nearshore Marine Forecast, for the Niagara River to Hamelin Beach along Lake Ontario. Small craft advisory in effect until 2 a.m. Saturday. Tonight, northwest winds 15 to 20 knots becoming north 5 to 15 knots. Partly cloudy this evening, then becoming clear. Waves 2 to 4 feet subsiding to 1 to 3 feet. Saturday, northeast winds 10 knots or less becoming east. Sunny. Waves 1 to 2 feet. Saturday night, east winds 5 to 10 knots becoming southeast. Mainly clear. Waves 1 foot or less. Sunday, southeast winds 10 knots or less becoming southwest. Mostly sunny. Waves 1 foot or less. Sunday night, southwest winds 10 to 15 knots becoming northwest 15 to 20 knots. Partly cloudy. Waves 1 foot or less building to 3 to 5 feet. Waves occasionally around 6 feet. Monday, northwest winds 15 to 25 knots. Mainly clear. Waves 3 to 6 feet subsiding to 2 to 4 feet. Waves occasionally around 7 feet. Tuesday, northwest winds 5 to 10 knots becoming southwest. Mainly clear. Waves 2 feet or less. Wednesday, southwest winds 10 to 15 knots. Mainly clear, then becoming partly cloudy. Waves 2 feet or less. The Nearshore Marine Forecast, for Hamelin Beach to Sodus Bay. Small craft advisory in effect through late tonight. Tonight, northwest winds 15 to 20 knots becoming northeast 10 to 15.

8 feet subsiding to 3 to 6 feet. Waves occasionally around 10 feet. Tuesday, northwest winds 5 to 15 knots becoming southwest. Mainly clear. Waves 2 to 4 feet subsiding to 2 feet or less. Wednesday, southwest winds 5 to 15 knots. Mainly clear, then becoming partly cloudy. Waves 2 feet or less. The water temperature off Rochester is 65 degrees. The nearshore marine forecast, 4, Sodus Bay to Mexico Bay. Small craft advisory in effect through late tonight. Tonight, west winds 15 to 20 knots becoming northeast 10 to 15 knots. Mostly cloudy this evening, then clearing. Waves 3 to 6 feet subsiding to 2 to 4 feet. Waves occasionally around 7 feet. Saturday, northeast winds 5 to 15 knots becoming north. Sunny. Waves 1 to 3 feet. Saturday night, northeast winds 5 to 10 knots becoming southeast. Mainly clear. Waves 1 foot or less. Sunday, southeast winds 10 to 15 knots becoming south. Partly to mostly sunny. Waves 2 feet or less. Sunday night, south winds 10 to 15 knots becoming west 15 to 20 knots. A chance of showers overnight. Waves 1 to 3 feet building to 3 to 5 feet. Waves occasionally around 6 feet. Monday, northwest winds 15 to 25 knots. A chance of showers during the day. Waves 5 to 8 feet subsiding to 3 to 6 feet. Waves occasionally around 10 feet. Tuesday, northwest winds 5 to 15 knots becoming southwest. Mainly clear. Waves 2 to 4 feet subsiding to 1 to 2 feet. Wednesday, south winds 5 to 15 knots becoming southwest. Mainly clear, then becoming partly cloudy. Waves 2 feet or less. The water temperature off Oswego is 63 degrees. This is the NOAA Weather Radio KHA 53 in Rochester. Your source for official weather information across the Western Finger Lakes and the Genesee Valley. KHA 53 operates on a frequency of 162.40 MHz. The 5 p.m. weather at Rochester, it was cloudy. The temperature was 62 degrees Fahrenheit or 17 degrees Celsius, the dew point 53 and the relative humidity 72%. The wind was west at 9 miles an hour. The pressure was 30.05 inches and rising. Repeating at Rochester, it was cloudy, temperature 62 degrees. Around the region at 5 p.m. skies ranged from partly sunny to cloudy. It was 63 at Erie, 62 at Buffalo, 63 at Niagara Falls, and 64 at Toronto. Syracuse reported 61, Elmira reported 65, Binghamton reported 60, and Watertown reported 63. At Oswego, winds were west at 14 knots, with a temperature of 61 degrees. The Central Lake Ontario buoy winds were west at 16 knots, with a temperature of 63 degrees, and the waves were 4 feet. The forecast for the Genesee Valley and Northern Finger Lakes, including Rochester, Geneseo, Canandaigua, Newark, and Fairhaven. Tonight, mostly cloudy early, then clearing. Some patchy fog developing after midnight. Lows ranging from the lower 40s inland to the upper 40s along the lake shore. Northwest winds 5 to 10 miles an hour, becoming light. Saturday, some patchy fog in the morning, otherwise sunny. Highs ranging from the upper 50s on the hilltops to the lower 60s across the lower elevations. Light northeast winds. Saturday night, mainly clear. Lows in the lower 40s. Light winds. Sunday, mostly sunny. Highs ranging from the lower 60s on the hilltops to the upper 60s across the lower elevations. South winds 5 to 10 miles an hour. Sunday night, partly cloudy. Lows in the upper 40s. Southwest winds 5 to 10 miles an hour, becoming west. The forecast for the Southern Finger Lakes, including Tinian, Seneca Falls, and Auburn. Tonight, partly cloudy. Lows in the mid-40s. Northwest winds 10 miles an hour or less. Saturday, sunny. Highs in the lower 60s. Light north winds. Saturday night, mainly clear. Lows in the lower 40s. Light winds. Sunday, mostly sunny.
Highs in the mid-60s.

south winds 10 to 15 miles an hour. Sunday night, partly cloudy. Lows around 50. South winds 5 to 10 miles an hour, becoming light. And now the extended forecast. Monday, partly cloudy. Highs in the upper 50s. Tuesday, mainly clear. Highs in the mid-50s. Lows in the upper 30s. Wednesday, partly cloudy. Highs in the mid-60s. Lows in the upper 30s. Thursday, partly cloudy. Highs in the upper 60s. Lows in the mid-40s. Friday, partly cloudy. Highs in the mid-60s. Lows in the mid-40s. 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Your source for official weather information across the Western Finger Lakes and the Genesee Valley. KHA-53 operates on a frequency of 162.40 MHz. The 5 p.m. weather at Rochester, it was cloudy. The temperature was 62 degrees Fahrenheit or 17 degrees Celsius, the dew point 53 and the relative humidity 72%. The wind was west at 9 miles an hour. The pressure was 30.05 inches and rising. Repeating at Rochester, it was cloudy, temperature 62 degrees. Around the region at 5 p.m. skies ranged from partly sunny to cloudy. It was 63 at Erie, 62 at Buffalo, 63 at Niagara Falls, and 64 at Toronto. Syracuse reported 61, Elmira reported 65, Binghamton reported 60, and Watertown reported 63. At Oswego, winds were west at 14 knots, with a temperature of 61 degrees. The Central Lake Ontario buoy winds were west at 16 knots, with a temperature of 63 degrees, and the waves were 4 feet. The forecast for the Genesee Valley and Northern Finger Lakes, including Rochester, Geneseo, Canandaigua, Newark, and Fairhaven. Tonight, mostly cloudy early, then clearing. Some patchy fog developing after midnight. Lows ranging from the lower 40s inland to the upper 40s along the lake shore. Northwest winds 5 to 10 miles an hour, becoming light. Saturday, some patchy fog in the morning, otherwise sunny. Highs ranging from the upper 50s on the hilltops to the lower 60s across the lower elevations. Light northeast winds. Saturday night, mainly clear. Lows in the lower 40s. Light winds. Sunday, mostly sunny. Highs ranging from the lower 60s on the hilltops to the upper 60s across the lower elevations. South winds 5 to 10 miles an hour. Sunday night, partly cloudy. Lows in the upper 40s. Southwest winds 5 to 10 miles an hour, becoming west. The forecast for the Southern Finger Lakes, including Pinyan, Seneca Falls, and Auburn. Tonight, partly cloudy. Lows in the mid-40s. Northwest winds 10 miles an hour or less. Saturday, sunny. Highs in the lower 60s. Light north winds. Saturday night, mainly clear. Lows in the lower 40s. Light winds. Sunday, mostly sunny. Highs in the mid-60s. South winds 10 to 15 miles an hour. Sunday night, partly cloudy. Lows around 50. South winds 5 to 10 miles an hour, becoming light. And now the extended forecast. Monday, partly cloudy. Highs in the upper 50s. Tuesday, mainly clear. Highs in the mid-50s. Lows in the upper 30s. Wednesday, partly cloudy. Highs in the mid-60s. Lows in the upper 30s. Thursday, partly cloudy. Highs in the upper 60s. Lows in the mid-40s. Friday, partly cloudy. Highs in the mid-60s. Lows in the mid-40s. 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Your source for official weather information across the Western Finger Lakes and the Genesee Valley. KHA-53 operates on a frequency of 162.40 MHz. The 5 p.m. weather at Rochester, it was cloudy. The temperature was 62 degrees Fahrenheit or 17 degrees Celsius, the dew point 53 and the relative humidity 72%. The wind was west at 9 miles an hour. The pressure was 30.05 inches and rising. Repeating at Rochester, it was cloudy, temperature 62 degrees.

around the region at 5 p.m. Skies ranged from partly sunny to cloudy. It was 63 at Erie, 62 at Buffalo, 63 at Niagara Falls, and 64 at Toronto. Syracuse reported 61, Elmira reported 65, Binghamton reported 60, and Watertown reported 63. At Oswego, winds were west at 14 knots, with a temperature of 61 degrees. The Central Lake Ontario buoy winds were west at 60 knots, with a temperature of 63 degrees, and the waves were 4 feet. The forecast for the Genesee Valley and Northern Finger Lakes, including Rochester, Geneseo, Canandaigua, Newark, and Fairhaven. Tonight, mostly cloudy early, then clearing. Some patchy fog developing after midnight. Lows ranging from the lower 40s inland to the upper 40s along the lake shore. Northwest winds 5 to 10 miles an hour, becoming light. Saturday, some patchy fog in the morning, otherwise sunny. Highs ranging from the upper 50s on the hilltops to the lower 60s across the lower elevations. Light northeast winds. Saturday night, mainly clear. Lows in the lower 40s. Light winds. Sunday, mostly sunny. Highs ranging from the lower 60s on the hilltops to the upper 60s across the lower elevations. South winds 5 to 10 miles an hour. Sunday night, partly cloudy. Lows in the upper 40s. Southwest winds 5 to 10 miles an hour, becoming west. The forecast for the Southern Finger Lakes, including Pinyan, Seneca Falls, and Auburn. Tonight, partly cloudy. Lows in the mid-40s. Northwest winds 10 miles an hour or less. Saturday, sunny. Highs in the lower 60s. Light north winds. Saturday night, mainly clear. Lows in the lower 40s. Light winds. Sunday, mostly sunny. Highs in the mid-60s. South winds 10 to 15 miles an hour. Sunday night, partly cloudy. Lows around 50. South winds 5 to 10 miles an hour, becoming light. And now the extended forecast. Monday, partly cloudy. Highs in the upper 50s. Tuesday, mainly clear. Highs in the mid-50s. Lows in the upper 30s. Wednesday, partly cloudy. Highs in the mid-60s. Lows in the upper 30s. Thursday, partly cloudy. Highs in the upper 60s. Lows in the mid-40s. Friday, partly cloudy. Highs in the mid-60s. Lows in the mid-40s. This is the NOAA Weather Radio KHA 53 in Rochester. Your source for official weather information across the Western Finger Lakes and the Genesee Valley. KHA 53 operates on a frequency of 162.40 MHz. The 5 p.m. weather at Rochester, it was cloudy. The temperature was 62 degrees Fahrenheit or 17 degrees Celsius, the dew point 53 and the relative humidity 72%. The wind was west at 9 miles an hour. The pressure was 30.05 inches and rising. Repeating at Rochester, it was cloudy, temperature 62 degrees. Around the region at 5 p.m. skies ranged from partly sunny to cloudy. It was 63 at Erie, 62 at Buffalo, 63 at Niagara Falls, and 64 at Toronto. Syracuse reported 61, Elmira reported 65, Binghamton reported 60, and Watertown reported 63. At Oswego, winds were west at 14 knots, with a temperature of 61 degrees. The Central Lake Ontario buoy winds were west at 60 knots, with a temperature of 63 degrees, and the waves were 4 feet. The forecast for the Genesee Valley and Northern Finger Lakes, including Rochester, Geneseo, Canandaigua, Newark, and Fairhaven. Tonight, mostly cloudy early, then clearing. Some patchy fog developing after midnight. Lows ranging from the lower 40s inland to the upper 40s along the lake shore. Northwest winds 5 to 10 miles an hour, becoming light. Saturday, some patchy fog in the morning, otherwise sunny. Highs ranging from the upper 50s on the hilltops to the lower 60s across the lower elevations. Light northeast winds. Saturday night, mainly clear. Lows in the lower 40s. Light winds. Sunday, mostly sunny. Highs ranging from the lower 60s on the hilltops to the upper 60s

across the lower elevations. South winds 5 to 10 miles an hour. Sunday night, partly cloudy. Lows in the upper 40s. Southwest winds 5 to 10 miles an hour, becoming west. The forecast for the Southern Finger Lakes, including Tinian, Seneca Falls, and Auburn. Tonight, partly cloudy. Lows in the mid-40s. Northwest winds 10 miles an hour or less. Saturday, sunny. Highs in the lower 60s. Light north winds. Saturday night, mainly clear. Lows in the lower 40s. Light winds. Sunday, mostly sunny. Highs in the mid-60s. South winds 10 to 15 miles an hour. Sunday night, partly cloudy. Lows around 50. South winds 5 to 10 miles an hour, becoming light. And now the extended forecast. Monday, partly cloudy. Highs in the upper 50s. Tuesday, mainly clear. Highs in the mid-50s. Lows in the upper 30s. Wednesday, partly cloudy. Highs in the mid-60s. Lows in the upper 30s. Thursday, partly cloudy. Highs in the upper 60s. Lows in the mid-40s. Friday, partly cloudy. Highs in the mid-60s. Lows in the mid-40s. This is the NOAA Weather Radio KHA 53 in Rochester. Your source for official weather information across the Western Finger Lakes and the Genesee Valley. KHA 53 operates on a frequency of 162.40 MHz. The 5 p.m. weather at Rochester, it was cloudy. The temperature was 62 degrees Fahrenheit or 17 degrees Celsius, the dew point 53 and the relative humidity 72%. The wind was west at 9 miles an hour. The pressure was 30.05 inches and rising. Repeating at Rochester, it was cloudy, temperature 62 degrees. Around the region at 5 p.m. skies ranged from partly sunny to cloudy. It was 63 at Erie, 62 at Buffalo, 63 at Niagara Falls, and 64 at Toronto. Syracuse reported 61, Elmira reported 65, Binghamton reported 60, and Watertown reported 63. At Oswego, winds were west at 14 knots, with a temperature of 61 degrees. The Central Lake Ontario buoy winds were west at 60 knots, with a temperature of 63 degrees, and the waves were 4 feet. The forecast for the Genesee Valley and Northern Finger Lakes, including Rochester, Geneseo, Canandaigua, Newark, and Fairhaven. Tonight, mostly cloudy early, then clearing. Some patchy fog developing after midnight. Lows ranging from the lower 40s inland to the upper 40s along the lake shore. Northwest winds 5 to 10 miles an hour, becoming light. Saturday, some patchy fog in the morning, otherwise sunny. Highs ranging from the upper 50s on the hilltops to the lower 60s across the lower elevations. Light northeast winds. Saturday night, mainly clear. Lows in the lower 40s. Light winds. Sunday, mostly sunny. Highs ranging from the lower 60s on the hilltops to the upper 60s across the lower elevations. South winds 5 to 10 miles an hour. Sunday night, partly cloudy. Lows in the upper 40s. Southwest winds 5 to 10 miles an hour, becoming west. The forecast for the Southern Finger Lakes, including Tinian, Seneca Falls, and Auburn. Tonight, partly cloudy. Lows in the mid-40s. Northwest winds 10 miles an hour or less. Saturday, sunny. Highs in the lower 60s. Light north winds. Saturday night, mainly clear. Lows in the lower 40s. Light winds. Sunday, mostly sunny. Highs in the mid-60s. South winds 10 to 15 miles an hour. Sunday night, partly cloudy. Lows around 50. South winds 5 to 10 miles an hour, becoming light. And now the extended forecast. Monday, partly cloudy. Highs in the upper 50s. Tuesday, mainly clear. Highs in the mid-50s. Lows in the upper 30s. Wednesday, partly cloudy. Highs in the mid-60s. Lows in the upper 30s. Thursday, partly cloudy. Highs in the upper 60s. Lows in the mid-40s. Friday, partly cloudy.

40. Highs in the mid-60s. Lows in the mid-40s. This is the NOAA Weather Radio KHA 53 in Rochester. Your source for official weather information across the Western Finger Lakes and the Genesee Valley. KHA 53 operates on a frequency of 162.40 MHz. The 5 p.m. weather at Rochester, it was cloudy. The temperature was 62 degrees Fahrenheit or 17 degrees Celsius, the dew point 53 and the relative humidity 72%. The wind was west at 9 miles an hour. The pressure was 30.05 inches and rising. Repeating at Rochester, it was cloudy, temperature 62 degrees. Around the region at 5 p.m. skies ranged from partly sunny to cloudy. It was 63 at Erie, 62 at Buffalo, 63 at Niagara Falls, and 64 at Toronto. Syracuse reported 61, Elmira reported 65, Binghamton reported 60, and Watertown reported 63. At Oswego, winds were west at 14 knots, with a temperature of 61 degrees. The Central Lake Ontario buoy winds were west at 16 knots, with a temperature of 63 degrees, and the waves were 4 feet. The forecast for the Genesee Valley and Northern Finger Lakes, including Rochester, Geneseo, Canandaigua, Newark, and Fairhaven. Tonight, mostly cloudy early, then clearing. Some patchy fog developing after midnight. Lows ranging from the lower 40s inland to the upper 40s along the lake shore. Northwest winds 5 to 10 miles an hour, becoming light. Saturday, some patchy fog in the morning, otherwise sunny. Highs ranging from the upper 50s on the hilltops to the lower 60s across the lower elevations. Light northeast winds. Saturday night, mainly clear. Lows in the lower 40s. Light winds. Sunday, mostly sunny. Highs ranging from the lower 60s on the hilltops to the upper 60s across the lower elevations. South winds 5 to 10 miles an hour. Sunday night, partly cloudy. Lows in the upper 40s. Southwest winds 5 to 10 miles an hour, becoming west. The forecast for the Southern Finger Lakes, including Pinyan, Seneca Falls, and Auburn. Tonight, partly cloudy. Lows in the mid-40s. Northwest winds 10 miles an hour or less. Saturday, sunny. Highs in the lower 60s. Light north winds. Saturday night, mainly clear. Lows in the lower 40s. Light winds. Sunday, mostly sunny. Highs in the mid-60s. South winds 10 to 15 miles an hour. Sunday night, partly cloudy. Lows around 50. South winds 5 to 10 miles an hour, becoming light. And now the extended forecast. Monday, partly cloudy. Highs in the upper 50s. Tuesday, mainly clear. Highs in the mid-50s. Lows in the upper 30s. Wednesday, partly cloudy. Highs in the mid-60s. Lows in the upper 30s. Thursday, partly cloudy. Highs in the upper 60s. Lows in the mid-40s. Friday, partly cloudy. Highs in the mid-60s. Lows in the mid-40s. This is the NOAA Weather Radio KHA 53 in Rochester. Your source for official weather information across the Western Finger Lakes and the Genesee Valley. KHA 53 operates on a frequency of 162.40 MHz. The 5 p.m. weather at Rochester, it was cloudy. The temperature was 62 degrees Fahrenheit or 17 degrees Celsius, the dew point 53 and the relative humidity 72%. The wind was west at 9 miles an hour. The pressure was 30.05 inches and rising. Repeating at Rochester, it was cloudy, temperature 62 degrees. Around the region at 5 p.m. skies ranged from partly sunny to cloudy. It was 63 at Erie, 62 at Buffalo, 63 at Niagara Falls, and 64 at Toronto. Syracuse reported 61, Elmira reported 65, Binghamton reported 60, and Watertown reported 63. At Oswego, winds were west at 14 knots, with a temperature of 61 degrees. The Central Lake Ontario buoy winds were west at 16 knots, with a temperature of 63 degrees, and the waves were 4 feet. The forecast for the Genesee Valley and Northern Finger Lakes, including Rochester, Genesee.

Seattle, Canandaigua, Newark, and Fairhaven. Tonight, mostly cloudy early, then clearing. Some patchy fog developing after midnight. Lows ranging from the lower 40s inland to the upper 40s along the lake shore. Northwest winds 5 to 10 miles an hour, becoming light. Saturday, some patchy fog in the morning, otherwise sunny. Highs ranging from the upper 50s on the hilltops to the lower 60s across the lower elevations. Light northeast winds. Saturday night, mainly clear. Lows in the lower 40s. Light winds. Sunday, mostly sunny. Highs ranging from the lower 60s on the hilltops to the upper 60s across the lower elevations. South winds 5 to 10 miles an hour. Sunday night, partly cloudy. Lows in the upper 40s. Southwest winds 5 to 10 miles an hour, becoming west. The forecast for the Southern Finger Lakes, including Pinyan, Seneca Falls, and Auburn. Tonight, partly cloudy. Lows in the mid-40s. Northwest winds 10 miles an hour or less. Saturday, sunny. Highs in the lower 60s. Light north winds. Saturday night, mainly clear. Lows in the lower 40s. Light winds. Sunday, mostly sunny. Highs in the mid-60s. South winds 10 to 15 miles an hour. Sunday night, partly cloudy. Lows around 50. South winds 5 to 10 miles an hour, becoming light. And now the extended forecast. Monday, partly cloudy. Highs in the upper 50s. Tuesday, mainly clear. Highs in the mid-50s. Lows in the upper 30s. Wednesday, partly cloudy. Highs in the mid-60s. Lows in the upper 30s. Thursday, partly cloudy. Highs in the upper 60s. Lows in the mid-40s. Friday, partly cloudy. Highs in the mid-60s. Lows in the mid-40s. The Rochester, New York climate summary for this evening, as of 4 p.m., October 2, 2026. Today's high temperature was 71 degrees. The normal high is 67. Today's low temperature was 60 degrees. The normal low is 48. 0.32 inches of precipitation fell today. No snow fell today. Sunset tonight is at 6:50 p.m. Sunrise tomorrow is at 7:10 a.m. Open lake forecast, 4, the Niagara River to Hamlin Beach beyond 5 miles from shore. Tonight, northwest winds 15 to 20 knots becoming north 10 to 15 knots. Waves 2 to 4 feet subsiding to 1 to 3 feet. Saturday, northeast winds 10 knots or less becoming east. Waves 2 feet or less. Saturday night, east winds 5 to 15 knots becoming southeast. Waves 2 feet or less. Sunday, southeast winds 10 knots or less becoming southwest. Waves 1 foot or less. Sunday night, southwest winds 10 to 15 knots becoming northwest 15 to 20 knots. Waves 1 to 3 feet building to 3 to 5 feet. Monday, northwest winds 15 to 25 knots. Waves 3 to 6 feet subsiding to 2 to 4 feet. Tuesday, northwest winds 5 to 10 knots becoming southwest. Waves 2 feet or less. Wednesday, southwest winds 10 to 15 knots. Waves 1 to 3 feet. Open lake forecast, 4, Hamlin Beach to Mexico Bay beyond 5 miles from shore. Tonight, northwest winds 15 to 20 knots becoming northeast. Waves 3 to 6 feet subsiding to 2 to 4 feet. Saturday, northeast winds 5 to 15 knots diminishing to less than 10 knots. Waves 1 to 3 feet subsiding to 1 foot or less. Saturday night, northeast winds 5 to 15 knots becoming southeast. Waves 2 feet or less. Sunday, southeast winds 15 to 20 knots becoming south 10 to 15 knots. Waves 1 to 3 feet building to 2 to 4 feet, then subsiding to 1 to 3 feet. Sunday night, south winds 15 to 20 knots becoming west. A chance of showers overnight. Waves 1 to 3 feet building to 3 to 6 feet. Monday, northwest winds to 30 knots diminishing to 15 to 20 knots. Waves 5 to 8 feet subsiding to 3 to 6 feet. Waves occasionally around 10 feet. Tuesday, northwest winds 15 to 20 knots becoming

moving southwest and diminishing to 5 to 10 knots. Waves 2 to 4 feet subsiding to 1 to 2 feet. Wednesday, southwest winds 15 to 20 knots. Waves 1 to 3 feet building to 2 to 4 feet. This is the NOAA Weather Radio KHA 53 in Rochester. Your source for official weather information across the Western Finger Lakes and the Genesee Valley. KHA 53 operates on a frequency of 162.40 MHz. The 6 p.m. weather at Rochester, it was cloudy. The temperature was 61 degrees Fahrenheit or 16 degrees Celsius, the dew point 52 and the relative humidity 72%. The wind was west at 7 miles an hour. The pressure was 30.06 inches and rising. Repeating at Rochester, it was cloudy, temperature 61 degrees. Around the region at 5 p.m. skies ranged from partly sunny to cloudy. It was 63 at Erie, 62 at Buffalo, 63 at Niagara Falls, and 64 at Toronto. Syracuse reported 61, Elmira reported 65, Binghamton reported 60, and Watertown reported 63. At Oswego, winds were west at 14 knots, with a temperature of 61 degrees. The Central Lake Ontario buoy winds were west at 16 knots, with a temperature of 63 degrees, and the waves were 4 feet. Around the region at 6 p.m. it was mostly cloudy, with a temperature of 61 at Syracuse, and 61 at Watertown. It was cloudy, with a temperature of 63 at Erie, 62 at Buffalo, 62 at Niagara Falls, 64 at Elmira, and 60 at Binghamton. At Oswego, winds were west at 60 knots, with a temperature of 61 degrees. The Central Lake Ontario buoy winds were west at 70 knots, with a temperature of 65 degrees, and the waves were 4 feet. The forecast for the Genesee Valley and Northern Finger Lakes, including Rochester, Geneseo, Canandaigua, Newark, and Fairhaven. Tonight, mostly cloudy early, then clearing. Some patchy fog developing after midnight. Lows ranging from the lower 40s inland to the upper 40s along the lake shore. Northwest winds 5 to 10 miles an hour, becoming light. Saturday, some patchy fog in the morning, otherwise sunny. Highs ranging from the upper 50s on the hilltops to the lower 60s across the lower elevations. Light northeast winds. Saturday night, mainly clear. Lows in the lower 40s. Light winds. Sunday, mostly sunny. Highs ranging from the lower 60s on the hilltops to the upper 60s across the lower elevations. South winds 5 to 10 miles an hour. Sunday night, partly cloudy. Lows in the upper 40s. Southwest winds 5 to 10 miles an hour, becoming west. The forecast for the Southern Finger Lakes, including Tinian, Seneca Falls, and Auburn. Tonight, partly cloudy. Lows in the mid-40s. Northwest winds 10 miles an hour or less. Saturday, sunny. Highs in the lower 60s. Light north winds. Saturday night, mainly clear. Lows in the lower 40s. Light winds. Sunday, mostly sunny. Highs in the mid-60s. South winds 10 to 15 miles an hour. Sunday night, partly cloudy. Lows around 50. South winds 5 to 10 miles an hour, becoming light. And now the extended forecast. Monday, partly cloudy. Highs in the upper 50s. Tuesday, mainly clear. Highs in the mid-50s. Lows in the upper 30s. Wednesday, partly cloudy. Highs in the mid-60s. Lows in the upper 30s. Thursday, partly cloudy. Highs in the upper 60s. Lows in the mid-40s. Friday, partly cloudy. Highs in the mid-60s. Lows in the mid-40s. This is the NOAA Weather Radio KHA 53 in Rochester. Your source for official weather information across the Western Finger Lakes and the Genesee Valley. KHA 53 operates on a frequency of 162.40 MHz. The 6 p.m. weather at Rochester, it was cloudy. The temperature was 61 degrees Fahrenheit or 16 degrees Celsius, the dew point 52 and the relative humidity 72%. The wind was west at 7 miles an hour. The pressure was 30.06 inches and rising. Repeating at Rochester, it was cloudy, temperature 61 degrees.

Around the region at 6 p.m., it was mostly cloudy, with a temperature of 61 at Syracuse and 61 at Watertown. It was cloudy, with a temperature of 63 at Erie, 62 at Buffalo, 62 at Niagara Falls, 64 at Elmira, and 60 at Binghamton. At Oswego, winds were west at 60 knots, with a temperature of 61 degrees. The Central Lake Ontario buoy winds were west at 70 knots, with a temperature of 65 degrees, and the waves were 4 feet. The forecast for the Genesee Valley and Northern Finger Lakes, including Rochester, Geneseo, Canandaigua, Newark, and Fairhaven. Tonight, mostly cloudy early, then clearing. Some patchy fog developing after midnight. Lows ranging from the lower 40s inland to the upper 40s along the lake shore. Northwest winds 5 to 10 miles an hour, becoming light. Saturday, some patchy fog in the morning, otherwise sunny. Highs ranging from the upper 50s on the hilltops to the lower 60s across the lower elevations. Light northeast winds. Saturday night, mainly clear. Lows in the lower 40s. Light winds. Sunday, mostly sunny. Highs ranging from the lower 60s on the hilltops to the upper 60s across the lower elevations. South winds 5 to 10 miles an hour. Sunday night, partly cloudy. Lows in the upper 40s. Southwest winds 5 to 10 miles an hour, becoming west. The forecast for the Southern Finger Lakes, including Pinyan, Seneca Falls, and Auburn. Tonight, partly cloudy. Lows in the mid-40s. Northwest winds 10 miles an hour or less. Saturday, sunny. Highs in the lower 60s. Light north winds. Saturday night, mainly clear. Lows in the lower 40s. Light winds. Sunday, mostly sunny. Highs in the mid-60s. South winds 10 to 15 miles an hour. Sunday night, partly cloudy. Lows around 50. South winds 5 to 10 miles an hour, becoming light. And now the extended forecast. Monday, partly cloudy. Highs in the upper 50s. Tuesday, mainly clear. Highs in the mid-50s. Lows in the upper 30s. Wednesday, partly cloudy. Highs in the mid-60s. Lows in the upper 30s. Thursday, partly cloudy. Highs in the upper 60s. Lows in the mid-40s. Friday, partly cloudy. Highs in the mid-60s. Lows in the mid-40s. This is the NOAA Weather Radio KHA 53 in Rochester. Your source for official weather information across the Western Finger Lakes and the Genesee Valley. KHA 53 operates on a frequency of 162.40 MHz. The 6 p.m. weather at Rochester, it was cloudy. The temperature was 61 degrees Fahrenheit or 16 degrees Celsius, the dew point 52 and the relative humidity 72%. The wind was west at 7 miles an hour. The pressure was 30.06 inches and rising. Repeating at Rochester, it was cloudy, temperature 61 degrees. Around the region at 6 p.m. it was mostly cloudy, with a temperature of 61 at Syracuse and 61 at Watertown. It was cloudy, with a temperature of 63 at Erie, 62 at Buffalo, 62 at Niagara Falls, 64 at Elmira, and 60 at Binghamton. At Oswego, winds were west at 60 knots, with a temperature of 61 degrees. The Central Lake Ontario buoy winds were west at 70 knots, with a temperature of 65 degrees, and the waves were 4 feet. The forecast for the Genesee Valley and Northern Finger Lakes, including Rochester, Geneseo, Canandaigua, Newark, and Fairhaven. Tonight, mostly cloudy early, then clearing. Some patchy fog developing after midnight. Lows ranging from the lower 40s inland to the upper 40s along the lake shore. Northwest winds 5 to 10 miles an hour, becoming light. Saturday, some patchy fog in the morning, otherwise sunny. Highs ranging from the upper 50s on the hilltops to the lower 60s across the lower elevations. Light northeast winds. Saturday night, mainly clear. Lows in the lower 40s. Light winds. Sunday, mostly sunny. Highs ranging from the lower 60s on the hilltops to the upper 60s across the lower elevations. South winds 5 to 10 miles an hour.

some patchy fog developing after midnight. Lows ranging from the lower 40s inland to the upper 40s along the lake shore. Northwest winds 5 to 10 miles an hour, becoming light. Saturday, some patchy fog in the morning, otherwise sunny. Highs ranging from the upper 50s on the hilltops to the lower 60s across the lower elevations. Light northeast winds. Saturday night, mainly clear. Lows in the lower 40s. Light winds. Sunday, mostly sunny. Highs ranging from the lower 60s on the hilltops to the upper 60s across the lower elevations. South winds 5 to 10 miles an hour. Sunday night, partly cloudy. Lows in the upper 40s. Southwest winds 5 to 10 miles an hour, becoming west. The forecast for the Southern Finger Lakes, including Tinian, Seneca Falls, and Auburn. Tonight, partly cloudy. Lows in the mid-40s. Northwest winds 10 miles an hour or less. Saturday, sunny. Highs in the lower 60s. Light north winds. Saturday night, mainly clear. Lows in the lower 40s. Light winds. Sunday, mostly sunny. Highs in the mid-60s. South winds 10 to 15 miles an hour. Sunday night, partly cloudy. Lows around 50. South winds 5 to 10 miles an hour, becoming light. And now the extended forecast. Monday, partly cloudy. Highs in the upper 50s. Tuesday, mainly clear. Highs in the mid-50s. Lows in the upper 30s. Wednesday, partly cloudy. Highs in the mid-60s. Lows in the upper 30s. Thursday, partly cloudy. Highs in the upper 60s. Lows in the mid-40s. Friday, partly cloudy. Highs in the mid-60s. Lows in the mid-40s. This is the NOAA Weather Radio KHA 53 in Rochester. Your source for official weather information across the Western Finger Lakes and the Genesee Valley. KHA 53 operates on a frequency of 162.40 MHz. The 6 p.m. weather at Rochester, it was cloudy. The temperature was 61 degrees Fahrenheit or 16 degrees Celsius, the dew point 52 and the relative humidity 72%. The wind was west at 7 miles an hour. The pressure was 30.06 inches and rising. Repeating at Rochester, it was cloudy, temperature 61 degrees. Around the region at 6 p.m. skies ranged from mostly cloudy to cloudy. It was 63 at Erie, 62 at Buffalo, 62 at Niagara Falls, and 63 at Toronto. Syracuse reported 61, Elmira reported 64, Binghamton reported 60, and Watertown reported 61. At Oswego, winds were west at 60 knots, with a temperature of 61 degrees. The Central Lake Ontario buoy winds were west at 70 knots, with a temperature of 65 degrees, and the waves were 4 feet. The forecast for the Genesee Valley and Northern Finger Lakes, including Rochester, Geneseo, Canandaigua, Newark, and Fairhaven. Tonight, mostly cloudy early, then clearing. Some patchy fog developing after midnight. Lows ranging from the lower 40s inland to the upper 40s along the lake shore. Northwest winds 5 to 10 miles an hour, becoming light. Saturday, some patchy fog in the morning, otherwise sunny. Highs ranging from the upper 50s on the hilltops to the lower 60s across the lower elevations. Light northeast winds. Saturday night, mainly clear. Lows in the lower 40s. Light winds. Sunday, mostly sunny. Highs ranging from the lower 60s on the hilltops to the upper 60s across the lower elevations. South winds 5 to 10 miles an hour. Sunday night, partly cloudy. Lows in the upper 40s. Southwest winds 5 to 10 miles an hour, becoming west. The forecast for the Southern Finger Lakes, including Tinian, Seneca Falls, and Auburn. Tonight, partly cloudy. Lows in the mid-40s. Northwest winds 10 miles an hour or less. Saturday, sunny. Highs in the lower 60s. Light north winds. Saturday night, mainly clear. Lows in the lower 40s. Light winds. Sunday, mostly sunny. Highs in the mid-60s. South winds 10 to 15 miles an hour.

Sunday night, partly cloudy. Lows around 50. South winds 5 to 10 miles an hour, becoming light. And now the extended forecast. Monday, partly cloudy. Highs in the upper 50s. Tuesday, mainly clear. Highs in the mid-50s. Lows in the upper 30s. Wednesday, partly cloudy. Highs in the mid-60s. Lows in the upper 30s. Thursday, partly cloudy. Highs in the upper 60s. Lows in the mid-40s. Friday, partly cloudy. Highs in the mid-60s. Lows in the mid-40s. This is the NOAA Weather Radio KHA 53 in Rochester. Your source for official weather information across the Western Finger Lakes and the Genesee Valley. KHA 53 operates on a frequency of 162.40 MHz. The 6 p.m. weather at Rochester, it was cloudy. The temperature was 61 degrees Fahrenheit or 16 degrees Celsius, the dew point 52 and the relative humidity 72%. The wind was west at 7 miles an hour. The pressure was 30.06 inches and rising. Repeating at Rochester, it was cloudy, temperature 61 degrees. The Rochester, New York climate summary for this evening, as of 4 p.m., October 2, 2026. Today's high temperature was 71 degrees. The normal high is 67. Today's low temperature was 60 degrees. The normal low is 48. 0.32 inches of precipitation fell today. No snow fell today. Sunset tonight is at 6:50 p.m. Sunrise tomorrow is at 7:10 a.m. The Nearshore Marine Forecast, for the Niagara River to Hamlin Beach along Lake Ontario. Small craft advisory in effect until 2 a.m. Saturday. Tonight, northwest winds 15 to 20 knots, becoming north 5 to 15 knots. Partly cloudy this evening, then becoming clear. Waves 2 to 4 feet subsiding to 1 to 3 feet. Saturday, northeast winds 10 knots or less, becoming east. Sunny. Waves 1 to 2 feet. Saturday night, east winds 5 to 10 knots, becoming southeast. Mainly clear. Waves 1 foot or less. Sunday, southeast winds 10 knots or less, becoming southwest. Mostly sunny. Waves 1 foot or less. Sunday night, southwest winds 10 to 15 knots, becoming northwest 15 to 20 knots. Partly cloudy. Waves 1 foot or less, building to 3 to 5 feet. Waves occasionally around 6 feet. Monday, northwest winds 15 to 25 knots. Mainly clear. Waves 3 to 6 feet, subsiding to 2 to 4 feet. Waves occasionally around 7 feet. Tuesday, northwest winds 5 to 10 knots, becoming southwest. Mainly clear. Waves 2 feet or less. Wednesday, southwest winds 10 to 15 knots. Mainly clear, then becoming partly cloudy. Waves 2 feet or less. The Nearshore Marine Forecast, for Hamlin Beach to Sodus Bay. Small craft advisory in effect through late tonight. Tonight, northwest winds 15 to 20 knots, becoming northeast 10 to 15 knots. Partly cloudy this evening, then becoming mainly clear. Waves 3 to 6 feet, subsiding to 2 to 4 feet. Waves occasionally around 7 feet. Saturday, northeast winds 5 to 10 knots. Sunny. Waves 1 to 3 feet. Saturday night, east winds 10 knots or less, becoming southeast. Mainly clear. Waves 1 foot or less. Sunday, southeast winds 5 to 15 knots, becoming south. Partly to mostly sunny. Waves 1 foot or less. Sunday night, south winds 5 to 15 knots, becoming west 15 to 20 knots. Partly cloudy. Waves 1 foot or less, building to 3 to 5 feet. Waves occasionally around 6 feet. Monday, northwest winds 15 to 25 knots. Mainly clear. Waves 5 to 8 feet, subsiding, occasionally around 6 feet. Monday, northwest winds 15 to 25 knots. Mainly clear. Waves 5 to 8 feet, subsiding to 3 to 6 feet. Waves occasionally around 10 feet. Tuesday, northwest winds 5 to 15 knots, becoming southwest. Mainly clear. Waves 2 to 4 feet, subsiding to

partly to mostly sunny. Waves 2 feet or less. Sunday night, south winds 10 to 15 knots becoming west 15 to 20 knots. A chance of showers overnight. Waves 1 to 3 feet building to 3 to 5 feet. Waves occasionally around 6 feet. Monday, northwest winds 15 to 25 knots. A chance of showers during the day. Waves 5 to 8 feet subsiding to 3 to 6 feet. Waves occasionally around 10 feet. Tuesday, northwest winds 5 to 15 knots becoming southwest. Mainly clear. Waves 2 to 4 feet subsiding to 1 to 2 feet. Wednesday, south winds 5 to 15 knots becoming southwest. Mainly clear, then becoming partly cloudy. Waves 2 feet or less. The water temperature off Oswego is 63 degrees. Around the region at 6 p.m. skies ranged from mostly cloudy to cloudy. It was 63 at Erie, 62 at Buffalo, 62 at Niagara Falls, and 63 at Toronto. Syracuse reported 61, Elmira reported 64, Binghamton reported 60, and Watertown reported 61. At Oswego, winds were west at 60 knots, with a temperature of 61 degrees. The Central Lake Ontario buoy winds were west at 70 knots, with a temperature of 65 degrees, and the waves were 4 feet. The forecast for the Genesee Valley and Northern Finger Lakes, including Rochester, Geneseo, Canandaigua, Newark, and Fairhaven. Tonight, mostly cloudy early, then clearing. Some patchy fog developing after midnight. Lows ranging from the lower 40s inland to the upper 40s along the lake shore. Northwest winds 5 to 10 miles an hour, becoming light. Saturday, some patchy fog in the morning, otherwise sunny. Highs ranging from the upper 50s on the hilltops to the lower 60s across the lower elevations. Light northeast winds. Saturday night, mainly clear. Lows in the lower 40s. Light winds. Sunday, mostly sunny. Highs ranging from the lower 60s on the hilltops to the upper 60s across the lower elevations. South winds 5 to 10 miles an hour. Sunday night, partly cloudy. Lows in the upper 40s. Southwest winds 5 to 10 miles an hour, becoming west. The forecast for the Southern Finger Lakes, including Pinyan, Seneca Falls, and Auburn. Tonight, partly cloudy. Lows in the mid-40s. Northwest winds 10 miles an hour or less. Saturday, sunny. Highs in the lower 60s. Light north winds. Saturday night, mainly clear. Lows in the lower 40s. Light winds. Sunday, mostly sunny. Highs in the mid-60s. South winds 10 to 15 miles an hour. Sunday night, partly cloudy. Lows around 50. South winds 5 to 10 miles an hour, becoming light. And now the extended forecast. Monday, partly cloudy. Highs in the upper 50s. Tuesday, mainly clear. Highs in the mid-50s. Lows in the upper 30s. Wednesday, partly cloudy. Highs in the mid-60s. Lows in the upper 30s. Thursday, partly cloudy. Highs in the upper 60s. Lows in the mid-40s. Friday, partly cloudy. Highs in the mid-60s. Lows in the mid-40s. 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Your source for official weather information across the Western Finger Lakes and the Genesee Valley. KHA 53 operates on a frequency of 162.40 MHz. The 6 p.m. weather at Rochester, it was cloudy. The temperature was 61 degrees Fahrenheit or 16 degrees Celsius, the dew point 52 and the relative humidity 72%. The wind was west at 7 miles an hour. The pressure was 30.06 inches and rising. Repeating at Rochester, it was cloudy, temperature 61 degrees. Around the region at 6 p.m. skies ranged from mostly cloudy to cloudy. It was 63 at Erie, 62 at Buffalo, 62 at Niagara Falls, and 63 at Toronto. Syracuse reported 61, Elmira reported 64, Binghamton reported 60, and Watertown reported 61. At Oswego, winds were west at 60 knots, with a temperature of 61 degrees. The Central Lake Ontario buoy winds were west at

70 knots, with a temperature of 65 degrees, and the waves were 4 feet. The forecast for the Genesee Valley and Northern Finger Lakes, including Rochester, Geneseo, Canandaigua, Newark, and Fairhaven. Tonight, mostly cloudy early, then clearing. Some patchy fog developing after midnight. Lows ranging from the lower 40s inland to the upper 40s along the lake shore. Northwest winds 5 to 10 miles an hour, becoming light. Saturday, some patchy fog in the morning, otherwise sunny. Highs ranging from the upper 50s on the hilltops to the lower 60s across the lower elevations. Light northeast winds. Saturday night, mainly clear. Lows in the lower 40s. Light winds. Sunday, mostly sunny. Highs ranging from the lower 60s on the hilltops to the upper 60s across the lower elevations. South winds 5 to 10 miles an hour. Sunday night, partly cloudy. Lows in the upper 40s. Southwest winds 5 to 10 miles an hour, becoming west. The forecast for the Southern Finger Lakes, including Tinian, Seneca Falls, and Auburn. Tonight, partly cloudy. Lows in the mid-40s. Northwest winds 10 miles an hour or less. Saturday, sunny. Highs in the lower 60s. Light north winds. Saturday night, mainly clear. Lows in the lower 40s. Light winds. Sunday, mostly sunny. Highs in the mid-60s. South winds 10 to 15 miles an hour. Sunday night, partly cloudy. Lows around 50. South winds 5 to 10 miles an hour, becoming light. And now the extended forecast. Monday, partly cloudy. Highs in the upper 50s. Tuesday, mainly clear. Highs in the mid-50s. Lows in the upper 30s. Wednesday, partly cloudy. Highs in the mid-60s. Lows in the upper 30s. Thursday, partly cloudy. Highs in the upper 60s. Lows in the mid-40s. Friday, partly cloudy. Highs in the mid-60s. Lows in the mid-40s. This is the NOAA Weather Radio KHA 53 in Rochester. Your source for official weather information across the Western Finger Lakes and the Genesee Valley. KHA 53 operates on a frequency of 162.40 MHz. The 6 p.m. weather at Rochester, it was cloudy. The temperature was 61 degrees Fahrenheit or 16 degrees Celsius, the dew point 52 and the relative humidity 72%. The wind was west at 7 miles an hour. The pressure was 30.06 inches and rising. Repeating at Rochester, it was cloudy, temperature 61 degrees. Around the region at 6 p.m. skies ranged from mostly cloudy to cloudy. It was 63 at Erie, 62 at Buffalo, 62 at Niagara Falls, and 63 at Toronto. Syracuse reported 61, Elmira reported 64, Binghamton reported 60, and Watertown reported 61. At Oswego, winds were west at 60 knots, with a temperature of 61 degrees. The Central Lake Ontario buoy winds were west at 70 knots, with a temperature of 65 degrees, and the waves were 4 feet. The forecast for the Genesee Valley and Northern Finger Lakes, including Rochester, Geneseo, Canandaigua, Newark, and Fairhaven. Tonight, mostly cloudy early, then clearing. Some patchy fog developing after midnight. Lows ranging from the lower 40s inland to the upper 40s along the lake shore. Northwest winds 5 to 10 miles an hour, becoming light. Saturday, some patchy fog in the morning, otherwise sunny. Highs ranging from the upper 50s on the hilltops to the lower 60s across the lower elevations. Light northeast winds. Saturday night, mainly clear. Lows in the lower 40s. Light winds. Sunday, mostly sunny. Highs ranging from the lower 60s on the hilltops to the upper 60s across the lower elevations. South winds 5 to 10 miles an hour. Sunday night, partly cloudy. Lows in the upper 40s. Southwest winds 5 to 10 miles an hour, becoming west. The forecast for the Southern Finger Lakes, including Tinian, Seneca Falls, and Auburn. Tonight, partly cloudy. Lows in the mid-40s. Northwest winds 10 miles an hour or less. Saturday, sunny.

highs in the lower 60s. Light north winds. Saturday night, mainly clear. Lows in the lower 40s. Light winds. Sunday, mostly sunny. Highs in the mid 60s. South winds 10 to 15 miles an hour. Sunday night, partly cloudy. Lows around 50. South winds 5 to 10 miles an hour, becoming light. And now the extended forecast. Monday, partly cloudy. Highs in the upper 50s. Tuesday, mainly clear. Highs in the mid 50s. Lows in the upper 30s. Wednesday, partly cloudy. Highs in the mid 60s. Lows in the upper 30s. Thursday, partly cloudy. Highs in the upper 60s. Lows in the mid 40s. Friday, partly cloudy. Highs in the mid 60s. Lows in the mid 40s. This is the NOAA Weather Radio KHA 53 in Rochester. Your source for official weather information across the Western Finger Lakes and the Genesee Valley. KHA 53 operates on a frequency of 162.40 MHz. The 6 p.m. weather at Rochester, it was cloudy. The temperature was 61 degrees Fahrenheit or 16 degrees Celsius, the dew point 52 and the relative humidity 72%. The wind was west at 7 miles an hour. The pressure was 30.06 inches and rising. Repeating at Rochester, it was cloudy, temperature 61 degrees. Around the region at 6 p.m. skies ranged from mostly cloudy to cloudy. It was 63 at Erie, 62 at Buffalo, 62 at Niagara Falls, and 63 at Toronto. Syracuse reported 61, Elmira reported 64, Binghamton reported 60, and Watertown reported 61. At Oswego, winds were west at 60 knots, with a temperature of 61 degrees. The Central Lake Ontario buoy winds were west at 70 knots, with a temperature of 65 degrees, and the waves were 4 feet. The forecast for the Genesee Valley and Northern Finger Lakes, including Rochester, Geneseo, Canandaigua, Newark, and Fairhaven. Tonight, mostly cloudy early, then clearing. Some patchy fog developing after midnight. Lows ranging from the lower 40s inland to the upper 40s along the lake shore. Northwest winds 5 to 10 miles an hour, becoming light. Saturday, some patchy fog in the morning, otherwise sunny. Highs ranging from the upper 50s on the hilltops to the lower 60s across the lower elevations. Light northeast winds. Saturday night, mainly clear. Lows in the lower 40s. Light winds. Sunday, mostly sunny. Highs ranging from the lower 60s on the hilltops to the upper 60s across the lower elevations. South winds 5 to 10 miles an hour. Sunday night, partly cloudy. Lows in the upper 40s. Southwest winds 5 to 10 miles an hour, becoming west. The forecast for the Southern Finger Lakes, including Tinian, Seneca Falls, and Auburn. Tonight, partly cloudy. Lows in the mid-40s. Northwest winds 10 miles an hour or less. Saturday, sunny. Highs in the lower 60s. Light north winds. Saturday night, mainly clear. Lows in the lower 40s. Light winds. Sunday, mostly sunny. Highs in the mid-60s. South winds 10 to 15 miles an hour. Sunday night, partly cloudy. Lows around 50. South winds 5 to 10 miles an hour, becoming light. And now the extended forecast. Monday, partly cloudy. Highs in the upper 50s. Tuesday, mainly clear. Highs in the mid-50s. Lows in the upper 30s. Wednesday, partly cloudy. Highs in the mid-60s. Lows in the upper 30s. Thursday, partly cloudy. Highs in the upper 60s. Lows in the mid-40s. Friday, partly cloudy. Highs in the mid-60s. Lows in the mid-40s. 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Your source for official weather information across the Western Finger Lakes and the Genesee Valley. KHA 53 operates on a frequency of 162.40 MHz. The 6 p.m. weather at Rochester, it was cloudy. The temperature was 61 degrees Fahrenheit or 16 degrees Celsius, the dew point

52 and the relative humidity 72%. The wind was west at 7 miles an hour. The pressure was 30.06 inches and rising. Repeating at Rochester, it was cloudy, temperature 61 degrees. Around the region at 6 p.m. skies ranged from mostly cloudy to cloudy. It was 63 at Erie, 62 at Buffalo, 62 at Niagara Falls, and 63 at Toronto. Syracuse reported 61, Elmira reported 64, Binghamton reported 60, and Watertown reported 61. At Oswego, winds were west at 60 knots, with a temperature of 61 degrees. The Central Lake Ontario buoy winds were west at 70 knots, with a temperature of 65 degrees, and the waves were 4 feet. The forecast for the Genesee Valley and Northern Finger Lakes, including Rochester, Geneseo, Canandaigua, Newark, and Fairhaven. Tonight, mostly cloudy early, then clearing. Some patchy fog developing after midnight. Lows ranging from the lower 40s inland to the upper 40s along the lake shore. Northwest winds 5 to 10 miles an hour, becoming light. Saturday, some patchy fog in the morning, otherwise sunny. Highs ranging from the upper 50s on the hilltops to the lower 60s across the lower elevations. Light northeast winds. Saturday night, mainly clear. Lows in the lower 40s. Light winds. Sunday, mostly sunny. Highs ranging from the lower 60s on the hilltops to the upper 60s across the lower elevations. South winds 5 to 10 miles an hour. Sunday night, partly cloudy. Lows in the upper 40s. Southwest winds 5 to 10 miles an hour, becoming west. The forecast for the Southern Finger Lakes, including Tinian, Seneca Falls, and Auburn. Tonight, partly cloudy. Lows in the mid-40s. Northwest winds 10 miles an hour or less. Saturday, sunny. Highs in the lower 60s. Light north winds. Saturday night, mainly clear. Lows in the lower 40s. Light winds. Sunday, mostly sunny. Highs in the mid-60s. South winds 10 to 15 miles an hour. Sunday night, partly cloudy. Lows around 50. South winds 5 to 10 miles an hour, becoming light. And now the extended forecast. Monday, partly cloudy. Highs in the upper 50s. Tuesday, mainly clear. Highs in the mid-50s. Lows in the upper 30s. Wednesday, partly cloudy. Highs in the mid-60s. Lows in the upper 30s. Thursday, partly cloudy. Highs in the upper 60s. Lows in the mid-40s. Friday, partly cloudy. Highs in the mid-60s. Lows in the mid-40s. This is the NOAA Weather Radio KHA 53 in Rochester. Your source for official weather information across the Western Finger Lakes and the Genesee Valley. KHA 53 operates on a frequency of 162.40 MHz. The 6 p.m. weather at Rochester, it was cloudy. The temperature was 61 degrees Fahrenheit or 16 degrees Celsius, the dew point 52 and the relative humidity 72%. The wind was west at 7 miles an hour. The pressure was 30.06 inches and rising. Repeating at Rochester, it was cloudy, temperature 61 degrees. Around the region at 6 p.m. skies ranged from mostly cloudy to cloudy. It was 63 at Erie, 62 at Buffalo, 62 at Niagara Falls, and 63 at Toronto. Syracuse reported 61, Elmira reported 64, Binghamton reported 60, and Watertown reported 61. At Oswego, winds were west at 60 knots, with a temperature of 61 degrees. The Central Lake Ontario buoy winds were west at 70 knots, with a temperature of 65 degrees, and the waves were 4 feet. The forecast for the Genesee Valley and Northern Finger Lakes, including Rochester, Geneseo, Canandaigua, Newark, and Fairhaven. Tonight, mostly cloudy early, then clearing. Some patchy fog developing after midnight. Lows ranging from the lower 40s inland to the upper 40s along the lake shore. Northwest winds 5 to 10 miles an hour, becoming light. Saturday, some patchy fog in the morning, otherwise sunny. Highs ranging from the upper 50s on the hilltops to the lower 60s across the lower elevations. Light northeast winds.

Saturday night, mainly clear. Lows in the lower 40s. Light winds. Sunday, mostly sunny. Highs ranging from the lower 60s on the hilltops to the upper 60s across the lower elevations. South winds 5 to 10 miles an hour. Sunday night, partly cloudy. Lows in the upper 40s. Southwest winds 5 to 10 miles an hour, becoming west. The forecast for the Southern Finger Lakes, including Tinian, Seneca Falls, and Auburn. Tonight, partly cloudy. Lows in the mid-40s. Northwest winds 10 miles an hour or less. Saturday, sunny. Highs in the lower 60s. Light north winds. Saturday night, mainly clear. Lows in the lower 40s. Light winds. Sunday, mostly sunny. Highs in the mid-60s. South winds 10 to 15 miles an hour. Sunday night, partly cloudy. Lows around 50. South winds 5 to 10 miles an hour, becoming light. And now the extended forecast. Monday, partly cloudy. Highs in the upper 50s. Tuesday, mainly clear. Highs in the mid-50s. Lows in the upper 30s. Wednesday, partly cloudy. Highs in the mid-60s. Lows in the upper 30s. Thursday, partly cloudy. Highs in the upper 60s. Lows in the mid-40s. Friday, partly cloudy. Highs in the mid-60s. Lows in the mid-40s. 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Your source for official weather information across the Western Finger Lakes and the Genesee Valley. KHA-53 operates on a frequency of 162.40 MHz. The 6 p.m. weather at Rochester, it was cloudy. The temperature was 61 degrees Fahrenheit or 16 degrees Celsius, the dew point 52 and the relative humidity 72%. The wind was west at 7 miles an hour. The pressure was 30.06 inches and rising. Repeating at Rochester, it was cloudy, temperature 61 degrees. Around the region at 6 p.m. skies ranged from mostly cloudy to cloudy. It was 63 at Erie, 62 at Buffalo, 62 at Niagara Falls, and 63 at Toronto. Syracuse reported 61, Elmira reported 64, Binghamton reported 60, and Watertown reported 61. At Oswego, winds were west at 60 knots, with a temperature of 61 degrees. The Central Lake Ontario buoy winds were west at 70 knots, with a temperature of 65 degrees, and the waves were 4 feet. The forecast for the Genesee Valley and Northern Finger Lakes, including Rochester, Geneseo, Canandaigua, Newark, and Fairhaven. Tonight, mostly cloudy early, then clearing. Some patchy fog developing after midnight. Lows ranging from the lower 40s inland to the upper 40s along the lake shore. Northwest winds 5 to 10 miles an hour, becoming light. Saturday, some patchy fog in the morning, otherwise sunny. Highs ranging from the upper 50s on the hilltops to the lower 60s across the lower elevations. Light northeast winds. Saturday night, mainly clear. Lows in the lower 40s. Light winds. Sunday, mostly sunny. Highs ranging from the lower 60s on the hilltops to the upper 60s across the lower elevations. South winds 5 to 10 miles an hour. Sunday night, partly cloudy. Lows in the upper 40s. Southwest winds 5 to 10 miles an hour, becoming west. The forecast for the Southern Finger Lakes, including Tinian, Seneca Falls, and Auburn. Tonight, partly cloudy. Lows in the mid-40s. Northwest winds 10 miles an hour or less. Saturday, sunny. Highs in the lower 60s. Light north winds. Saturday night, mainly clear. Lows in the lower 40s. Light winds. Sunday, mostly sunny. Highs in the mid-60s. South winds 10 to 15 miles an hour. Sunday night, partly cloudy. Lows around 50. South winds 5 to 10 miles an hour, becoming light. And now the extended forecast. Monday, partly cloudy. Highs in the upper 50s. Tuesday, mainly clear. Highs in the mid-50s. Lows in the upper 30s. Wednesday, partly cloudy.

highs in the mid-60s. Lows in the upper 30s. Thursday, partly cloudy. Highs in the upper 60s. Lows in the mid-40s. Friday, partly cloudy. Highs in the mid-60s. Lows in the mid-40s. This is the NOAA Weather Radio KHA 53 in Rochester. Your source for official weather information across the Western Finger Lakes and the Genesee Valley. KHA 53 operates on a frequency of 162.40 MHz. The Rochester, New York climate summary for this evening, as of 4 p.m., October 2, 2026. Today's high temperature was 71 degrees. The normal high is 67. Today's low temperature was 60 degrees. The normal low is 48. 0.32 inches of precipitation fell today. No snow fell today. Sunset tonight is at 6:50 p.m. Sunrise tomorrow is at 7:10 a.m. Open lake forecast, for the Niagara River to Hamlin Beach beyond 5 miles from shore. Tonight, northwest winds 15 to 20 knots becoming north 10 to 15 knots. Waves 2 to 4 feet subsiding to 1 to 3 feet. Saturday, northeast winds 10 knots or less becoming east. Waves 2 feet or less. Saturday night, east winds 5 to 15 knots becoming southeast. Waves 2 feet or less. Sunday, southeast winds 10 knots or less becoming southwest. Waves 1 foot or less. Sunday night, southwest winds 10 to 15 knots becoming northwest 15 to 20 knots. Waves 1 to 3 feet building to 3 to 5 feet. Monday, northwest winds 15 to 25 knots. Waves 3 to 6 feet subsiding to 2 to 4 feet. Tuesday, northwest winds 5 to 10 knots becoming southwest. Waves 2 feet or less. Wednesday, southwest winds 10 to 15 knots. Waves 1 to 3 feet. Open lake forecast, for Hamlin Beach to Mexico Bay beyond 5 miles from shore. Tonight, northwest winds 15 to 20 knots becoming northeast. Waves 3 to 6 feet subsiding to 2 to 4 feet. Saturday, northeast winds 5 to 15 knots diminishing to less than 10 knots. Waves 1 to 3 feet subsiding to 1 foot or less. Saturday night, northeast winds 5 to 15 knots becoming southeast. Waves 2 feet or less. Sunday, southeast winds 15 to 20 knots becoming south 10 to 15 knots. Waves 1 to 3 feet building to 2 to 4 feet, then subsiding to 1 to 3 feet. Sunday night, south winds 15 to 20 knots becoming west. A chance of showers overnight. Waves 1 to 3 feet building to 3 to 6 feet. Monday, northwest winds to 30 knots diminishing to 15 to 20 knots. Waves 5 to 8 feet subsiding to 3 to 6 feet. Waves occasionally around 10 feet. Tuesday, northwest winds 15 to 20 knots becoming southwest and diminishing to 5 to 10 knots. Waves 2 to 4 feet subsiding to 1 to 2 feet. Wednesday, southwest winds 15 to 20 knots. Waves 1 to 3 feet building to 2 to 4 feet. This is the NOAA Weather Radio KHA 53 in Rochester. Your source for official weather information across the Western Finger Lakes and the Genesee Valley. KHA 53 operates on a frequency of 162.40 MHz. The 7 p.m. weather at Rochester, it was cloudy. The temperature was 59 degrees Fahrenheit or 15 degrees Celsius, the dew point 52 and the relative humidity 77%. The wind was west at 7 miles an hour. The pressure was 30.08 inches and rising. Repeating at Rochester, it was cloudy, temperature 59 degrees. Around the region at 6 p.m. skies ranged from mostly cloudy to cloudy. It was 63 at Erie, 62 at Buffalo, 62 at Niagara Falls, and 63 at Toronto. Syracuse reported 61, Elmira reported 64, Binghamton reported 60, and Watertown reported 61. At Oswego, winds were west at 60 knots, with a temperature of 61 degrees. The Central Lake Ontario buoy winds were west at 70 knots, with a temperature of 65 degrees, and the waves were 4 feet. The forecast for the Genesee Valley and Northern Finger Lakes, including Rochester, Geneseo, Canandaigua, Newark, and Fairhaven. Tonight, mostly cloudy early, then clearing,

some patchy fog developing after midnight. Lows ranging from the lower 40s inland to the upper 40s along the lake shore. Northwest winds 5 to 10 miles an hour, becoming light. Saturday, some patchy fog in the morning, otherwise sunny. Highs ranging from the upper 50s on the hilltops to the lower 60s across the lower elevations. Light northeast winds. Saturday night, mainly clear. Lows in the lower 40s. Light winds. Sunday, mostly sunny. Highs ranging from the lower 60s on the hilltops to the upper 60s across the lower elevations. South winds 5 to 10 miles an hour. Sunday night, partly cloudy. Lows in the upper 40s. Southwest winds 5 to 10 miles an hour, becoming west. The forecast for the Southern Finger Lakes, including Tinian, Seneca Falls, and Auburn. Tonight, partly cloudy. Lows in the mid-40s. Northwest winds 10 miles an hour or less. Saturday, sunny. Highs in the lower 60s. Light north winds. Saturday night, mainly clear. Lows in the lower 40s. Light winds. Sunday, mostly sunny. Highs in the mid-60s. South winds 10 to 15 miles an hour. Sunday night, partly cloudy. Lows around 50. South winds 5 to 10 miles an hour, becoming light. And now the extended forecast. Monday, partly cloudy. Highs in the upper 50s. Tuesday, mainly clear. Highs in the mid-50s. Lows in the upper 30s. Wednesday, partly cloudy. Highs in the mid-60s. Lows in the upper 30s. Thursday, partly cloudy. Highs in the upper 60s. Lows in the mid-40s. Friday, partly cloudy. Highs in the mid-60s. Lows in the mid-40s. 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KHA-53 operates on a frequency of 162.40 MHz. The 7 p.m. weather at Rochester, it was cloudy. The temperature was 59 degrees Fahrenheit or 15 degrees Celsius, the dew point 52 and the relative humidity 77%. The wind was west at 7 miles an hour. The pressure was 30.08 inches and rising. Repeating at Rochester, it was cloudy, temperature 59 degrees. Around the region at 7 p.m. at Watertown, it was mostly cloudy, with a temperature of 58. It was cloudy, with a temperature of 62 at Erie, 61 at Buffalo, and 60 at Niagara Falls. Under cloudy skies, Syracuse reported 60, Elmira reported 60, and Binghamton reported 57. At Oswego, winds were west at 15 knots, with a temperature of 62 degrees. The Central Lake Ontario buoy winds were from the northwest at 21 knots. The forecast for the Genesee Valley and Northern Finger Lakes, including Rochester, Geneseo, Canandaigua, Newark, and Fairhaven. Tonight, mostly cloudy early, then clearing. Some patchy fog developing after midnight. Lows ranging from the lower 40s inland to the upper 40s along the lake shore. Northwest winds 5 to 10 miles an hour, becoming light. Saturday, some patchy fog in the morning, otherwise sunny. Highs ranging from the upper 50s on the hilltops to the lower 60s across the lower elevations. Light northeast winds. Saturday night, mainly clear. Lows in the lower 40s. Light winds. Sunday, mostly sunny. Highs ranging from the lower 60s on the hilltops to the upper 60s across the lower elevations. South winds 5 to 10 miles an hour. Sunday night, partly cloudy. Lows in the upper 40s. Southwest winds 5 to 10 miles an hour, becoming west. The forecast for the Southern Finger Lakes, including Tinian, Seneca Falls, and Auburn. Tonight, partly cloudy. Lows in the mid-40s. Northwest winds 10 miles an hour or less. Saturday, sunny. Highs in the lower 60s. Light north winds. Saturday night, mainly clear. Lows in the lower 40s. Light winds. Sunday, mostly sunny. Highs in the mid-60s. South winds 10 to 15 miles an hour. Sunday night, partly cloudy.

lows around 50. South winds 5 to 10 miles an hour, becoming light. And now the extended forecast. Monday, partly cloudy. Highs in the upper 50s. Tuesday, mainly clear. Highs in the mid-50s. Lows in the upper 30s. Wednesday, partly cloudy. Highs in the mid-60s. Lows in the upper 30s. Thursday, partly cloudy. Highs in the upper 60s. Lows in the mid-40s. Friday, partly cloudy. Highs in the mid-60s. Lows in the mid-40s. 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Your source for official weather information across the Western Finger Lakes and the Genesee Valley. KHA-53 operates on a frequency of 162.40 MHz. The 7 p.m. weather at Rochester, it was cloudy. The temperature was 59 degrees Fahrenheit or 15 degrees Celsius, the dew point 52 and the relative humidity 77%. The wind was west at 7 miles an hour. The pressure was 30.08 inches and rising. Repeating at Rochester, it was cloudy, temperature 59 degrees. The 7 p.m. weather at Rochester, it was cloudy. The temperature was 59 degrees Fahrenheit or 15 degrees Celsius, the dew point 52 and the relative humidity 77%. The wind was west at 7 miles an hour. The pressure was 30.08 inches and rising. Repeating at Rochester, it was cloudy, temperature 59 degrees. Around the region at 7 p.m. at Watertown, it was mostly cloudy, with a temperature of 58. It was cloudy, with a temperature of 62 at Erie, 61 at Buffalo, and 60 at Niagara Falls. Under cloudy skies, Syracuse reported 60, Elmira reported 60, and Binghamton reported 57. At Oswego, winds were west at 15 knots, with a temperature of 62 degrees. The Central Lake Ontario buoy winds were from the northwest at 21 knots. The forecast for the Genesee Valley and Northern Finger Lakes, including Rochester, Geneseo, Canandaigua, Newark, and Fairhaven. Tonight, mostly cloudy early, then clearing. Some patchy fog developing after midnight. Lows ranging from the lower 40s inland to the upper 40s along the lake shore. Northwest winds 5 to 10 miles an hour, becoming light. Saturday, some patchy fog in the morning, otherwise sunny. Highs ranging from the upper 50s on the hilltops to the lower 60s across the lower elevations. Light northeast winds. Saturday night, mainly clear. Lows in the lower 40s. Light winds. Sunday, mostly sunny. Highs ranging from the lower 60s on the hilltops to the upper 60s across the lower elevations. South winds 5 to 10 miles an hour. Sunday night, partly cloudy. Lows in the upper 40s. Southwest winds 5 to 10 miles an hour, becoming west. The forecast for the Southern Finger Lakes, including Pinyan, Seneca Falls, and Auburn. Tonight, partly cloudy. Lows in the mid-40s. Northwest winds 10 miles an hour or less. Saturday, sunny. Highs in the lower 60s. Light north winds. Saturday night, mainly clear. Lows in the lower 40s. Light winds. Sunday, mostly sunny. Highs in the mid 60s. South winds 10 to 15 miles an hour. Sunday night, partly cloudy. Lows around 50. South winds 5 to 10 miles an hour, becoming light. And now the extended forecast. Monday, partly cloudy. Highs in the upper 50s. Tuesday, mainly clear. Highs in the mid-50s. Lows in the upper 30s. Wednesday, partly cloudy. Highs in the mid-60s. Lows in the upper 30s. Thursday, partly cloudy. Highs in the upper 60s. Lows in the mid-40s. Friday, partly cloudy. Highs in the mid-60s. Lows in the mid-40s. 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Your source for official weather information across the Western Finger Lakes and the Genesee Valley. KHA-53 operates on a frequency of 162.40 MHz. The 7 p.m. weather at Rochester, it was cloudy. The temperature was 59 degrees Fahrenheit or 15 degrees.

Celsius, the dew point 52 and the relative humidity 77%. The wind was west at 7 miles an hour. The pressure was 30.08 inches and rising. Repeating at Rochester, it was cloudy, temperature 59 degrees. Around the region at 7 p.m. at Toronto, it was partly cloudy, with a temperature of 59. At Watertown, it was mostly cloudy, with a temperature of 58. It was cloudy, with a temperature of 62 at Erie, 61 at Buffalo, and 60 at Niagara Falls. Under cloudy skies, Syracuse reported 60, Elmira reported 60, and Binghamton reported 57. At Oswego, winds were west at 15 knots, with a temperature of 62 degrees. The Central Lake Ontario buoy winds were northwest at 23 knots, with a temperature of 64 degrees, and the waves were 4 feet. The forecast for the Genesee Valley and Northern Finger Lakes, including Rochester, Geneseo, Canandaigua, Newark, and Fairhaven. Tonight, mostly cloudy early, then clearing. Some patchy fog developing after midnight. Lows ranging from the lower 40s inland to the upper 40s along the lake shore. Northwest winds 5 to 10 miles an hour, becoming light. Saturday, some patchy fog in the morning, otherwise sunny. Highs ranging from the upper 50s on the hilltops to the lower 60s across the lower elevations. Light northeast winds. Saturday night, mainly clear. Lows in the lower 40s. Light winds. Sunday, mostly sunny. Highs ranging from the lower 60s on the hilltops to the upper 60s across the lower elevations. South winds 5 to 10 miles an hour. Sunday night, partly cloudy. Lows in the upper 40s. Southwest winds 5 to 10 miles an hour, becoming west. The forecast for the Southern Finger Lakes, including Tinian, Seneca Falls, and Auburn. Tonight, partly cloudy. Lows in the mid-40s. Northwest winds 10 miles an hour or less. Saturday, sunny. Highs in the lower 60s. Light north winds. Saturday night, mainly clear. Lows in the lower 40s. Light winds. Sunday, mostly sunny. Highs in the mid-60s. South winds 10 to 15 miles an hour. Sunday night, partly cloudy. Lows around 50. South winds 5 to 10 miles an hour, becoming light. And now the extended forecast. Monday, partly cloudy. Highs in the upper 50s. Tuesday, mainly clear. Highs in the mid-50s. Lows in the upper 30s. Wednesday, partly cloudy. Highs in the mid-60s. Lows in the upper 30s. Thursday, partly cloudy. Highs in the upper 60s. Lows in the mid-40s. Friday, partly cloudy. Highs in the mid-60s. Lows in the mid-40s. This is the NOAA Weather Radio KHA 53 in Rochester. Your source for official weather information across the Western Finger Lakes and the Genesee Valley. KHA 53 operates on a frequency of 162.40 MHz. The 7 p.m. weather at Rochester, it was cloudy. The temperature was 59 degrees Fahrenheit or 15 degrees Celsius, the dew point 52 and the relative humidity 77%. The wind was west at 7 miles an hour. The pressure was 30.08 inches and rising. Repeating at Rochester, it was cloudy, temperature 59 degrees. Around the region at 7 p.m. at Toronto, it was partly cloudy, with a temperature of 59. At Watertown, it was mostly cloudy, with a temperature of 58. It was cloudy, with a temperature of 62 at Erie, 61 at Buffalo, and 60 at Niagara Falls. Under cloudy skies, Syracuse reported 60, Elmira reported 60, and Binghamton reported 57. At Oswego, winds were west at 15 knots, with a temperature of 62 degrees. The Central Lake Ontario buoy winds were northwest at 23 knots, with a temperature of 64 degrees, and the waves were 4 feet. The forecast for the Genesee Valley and Northern Finger Lakes, including Rochester, Geneseo, Canandaigua, Newark, and Fairhaven. Tonight, mostly cloudy early, then clearing. Some patchy fog developing after midnight. Lows ranging from the lower 40s inland to the upper 40s along the lake shore.
Northwest winds 5 to 10 miles an hour.

it was partly cloudy, with a temperature of 59. At Watertown, it was mostly cloudy, with a temperature of 58. It was cloudy, with a temperature of 62 at Erie, 61 at Buffalo, and 60 at Niagara Falls. Under cloudy skies, Syracuse reported 60, Elmira reported 60, and Binghamton reported 57. At Oswego, winds were west at 15 knots, with a temperature of 62 degrees. The Central Lake Ontario buoy winds were northwest at 23 knots, with a temperature of 64 degrees, and the waves were 4 feet. The Rochester, New York climate summary for this evening, as of 4 p.m., October 2, 2026. Today's high temperature was 71 degrees. The normal high is 67. Today's low temperature was 60 degrees. The normal low is 48. 0.32 inches of precipitation fell today. No snow fell today. Sunset tonight is at 6:50 p.m. Sunrise tomorrow is at 7:10 a.m. The Nearshore Marine Forecast, for the Niagara River to Hamelin Beach along Lake Ontario. Small craft advisory in effect until 2 a.m. Saturday. Tonight, northwest winds 15 to 20 knots becoming north 5 to 15 knots. Partly cloudy this evening, then becoming clear. Waves 2 to 4 feet subsiding to 1 to 3 feet. Saturday, northeast winds 10 knots or less becoming east. Sunny. Waves 1 to 2 feet. Saturday night, east winds 5 to 10 knots becoming southeast. Mainly clear. Waves 1 foot or less. Sunday, southeast winds 10 knots or less becoming southwest. Mostly sunny. Waves 1 foot or less. Sunday night, southwest winds 10 to 15 knots becoming northwest 15 to 20 knots. Partly cloudy. Waves 1 foot or less building to 3 to 5 feet. Waves occasionally around 6 feet. Monday, northwest winds 15 to 25 knots. Mainly clear. Waves 3 to 6 feet subsiding to 2 to 4 feet. Waves occasionally around 7 feet. Tuesday, northwest winds 5 to 10 knots becoming southwest. Mainly clear. Waves 2 feet or less. Wednesday, southwest winds 10 to 15 knots. Mainly clear, then becoming partly cloudy. Waves 2 feet or less. The Nearshore Marine Forecast, for Hamelin Beach to Sodus Bay. Small craft advisory in effect through late tonight. Tonight, northwest winds 15 to 20 knots becoming northeast 10 to 15 knots. Partly cloudy this evening, then becoming mainly clear. Waves 3 to 6 feet subsiding to 2 to 4 feet. Waves occasionally around 7 feet. Saturday, northeast winds 5 to 10 knots. Sunny. Waves 1 to 3 feet. Saturday night, east winds 10 knots or less becoming southeast. Mainly clear. Waves 1 foot or less. Sunday, southeast winds 5 to 15 knots becoming south. Partly to mostly sunny. Waves 1 foot or less. Sunday night, south winds 5 to 15 knots becoming west 15 to 20 knots. Partly cloudy. Waves 1 foot or less building to 3 to 5 feet. Waves occasionally around 6 feet. Monday, northwest winds 15 to 25 knots. Occasionally around 6 feet. Monday, northwest winds 15 to 25 knots. Mainly clear. Waves 5 to 8 feet subsiding to 3 to 6 feet. Waves occasionally around 10 feet. Tuesday, northwest winds 5 to 15 knots becoming southwest. Mainly clear. Waves 2 to 4 feet subsiding to 2 feet or less. Wednesday, southwest winds 5 to 15 knots. Mainly clear, then becoming partly cloudy. Waves 2 feet or less. The water temperature off Rochester is 65 degrees. The Nearshore Marine Forecast, for Sodus Bay to Mexico Bay. Small craft advisory in effect through late tonight. Tonight, west winds 15 to 20 knots becoming northeast 10 to 15 knots. Mostly cloudy this evening, then clearing. Waves 3 to 6 feet subsiding to 2 to 4 feet. Waves occasionally around 7 feet. Saturday, northeast winds 5 to 15 knots becoming north. Sunny. Waves 1 to 3 feet. Saturday night, northeast

Wednesday, south winds 5 to 15 knots becoming southwest. Mainly clear, then becoming partly cloudy. Waves 2 feet or less. The water temperature off Oswego is 63 degrees. The forecast for the Genesee Valley and Northern Finger Lakes, including Rochester, Geneseo, Canandaigua, Newark, and Fairhaven. Tonight, mostly cloudy early, then clearing. Some patchy fog developing after midnight. Lows ranging from the lower 40s inland to the upper 40s along the lake shore. Northwest winds 5 to 10 miles an hour, becoming light. Saturday, some patchy fog in the morning, otherwise sunny. Highs ranging from the upper 50s on the hilltops to the lower 60s across the lower elevations. Light northeast winds. Saturday night, mainly clear. Lows in the lower 40s. Light winds. Sunday, mostly sunny. Highs ranging from the lower 60s on the hilltops to the upper 60s across the lower elevations. South winds 5 to 10 miles an hour. Sunday night, partly cloudy. Lows in the upper 40s. Southwest winds 5 to 10 miles an hour, becoming west. The forecast for the Southern Finger Lakes, including Tinian, Seneca Falls, and Auburn. Tonight, partly cloudy. Lows in the mid-40s. Northwest winds 10 miles an hour or less. Saturday, sunny. Highs in the lower 60s. Light north winds. Saturday night, mainly clear. Lows in the lower 40s. Light winds. Sunday, mostly sunny. Highs in the mid-60s. South winds 10 to 15 miles an hour. Sunday night, partly cloudy. Lows around 50. South winds 5 to 10 miles an hour, becoming light. And now the extended forecast. Monday, partly cloudy. Highs in the upper 50s. Tuesday, mainly clear. Highs in the mid-50s. Lows in the upper 30s. Wednesday, partly cloudy. Highs in the mid-60s. Lows in the upper 30s. Thursday, partly cloudy. Highs in the upper 60s. Lows in the mid-40s. Friday, partly cloudy. Highs in the mid-60s. Lows in the mid-40s. 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Your source for official weather information across the Western Finger Lakes and the Genesee Valley. KHA 53 operates on a frequency of 162.40 MHz. The 7 p.m. weather at Rochester, it was cloudy. The temperature was 59 degrees Fahrenheit or 15 degrees Celsius, the dew point 52 and the relative humidity 77%. The wind was west at 7 miles an hour. The pressure was 30.08 inches and rising. Repeating at Rochester, it was cloudy, temperature 59 degrees. Around the region at 7 p.m. at Toronto, it was partly cloudy, with a temperature of 59. At Watertown, it was mostly cloudy, with a temperature of 58. It was cloudy, with a temperature of 62 at Erie, 61 at Buffalo, and 60 at Niagara Falls. Under cloudy skies, Syracuse reported 60, Elmira reported 60, and Binghamton reported 57. At Oswego, winds were west at 15 knots, with a temperature of 62 degrees. The Central Lake Ontario buoy winds were northwest at 23 knots, with a temperature of 64 degrees, and the waves were 4 feet. The forecast for the Genesee Valley and Northern Finger Lakes, including Rochester, Geneseo, Canandaigua, Newark, and Fairhaven. Tonight, mostly cloudy early, then clearing. Some patchy fog developing after midnight. Lows ranging from the lower 40s inland to the upper 40s along the lake shore. Northwest winds 5 to 10 miles an hour, becoming light. Saturday, some patchy fog in the morning, otherwise sunny. Highs ranging from the upper 50s on the hilltops to the lower 60s across the lower elevations. Light northeast winds. Saturday night, mainly clear. Lows in the lower 40s. Light winds. Sunday, mostly sunny. Highs ranging from the lower 60s on the hilltops to the upper 60s across the lower elevations. South winds 5 to 10 miles an hour. Sunday night, partly cloudy. Lows in the upper 40s. Southwest winds 5 to 10 miles an hour, becoming west. The forecast

for the southern Finger Lakes, including Tinian, Seneca Falls, and Auburn. Tonight, partly cloudy. Lows in the mid-40s. Northwest winds 10 miles an hour or less. Saturday, sunny. Highs in the lower 60s. Light north winds. Saturday night, mainly clear. Lows in the lower 40s. Light winds. Sunday, mostly sunny. Highs in the mid-60s. South winds 10 to 15 miles an hour. Sunday night, partly cloudy. Lows around 50. South winds 5 to 10 miles an hour, becoming light. And now the extended forecast. Monday, partly cloudy. Highs in the upper 50s. Tuesday, mainly clear. Highs in the mid-50s. Lows in the upper 30s. Wednesday, partly cloudy. Highs in the mid-60s. Lows in the upper 30s. Thursday, partly cloudy. Highs in the upper 60s. Lows in the mid-40s. Friday, partly cloudy. Highs in the mid-60s. Lows in the mid-40s. 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Your source for official weather information across the Western Finger Lakes and the Genesee Valley. KHA 53 operates on a frequency of 162.40 MHz. The 7 p.m. weather at Rochester, it was cloudy. The temperature was 59 degrees Fahrenheit or 15 degrees Celsius, the dew point 52 and the relative humidity 77%. The wind was west at 7 miles an hour. The pressure was 30.08 inches and rising. Repeating at Rochester, it was cloudy, temperature 59 degrees. Around the region at 7 p.m. at Toronto, it was partly cloudy, with a temperature of 59. At Watertown, it was mostly cloudy, with a temperature of 58. It was cloudy, with a temperature of 62 at Erie, 61 at Buffalo, and 60 at Niagara Falls. Under cloudy skies, Syracuse reported 60, Elmira reported 60, and Binghamton reported 57. At Oswego, winds were west at 15 knots, with a temperature of 62 degrees. The Central Lake Ontario buoy winds were northwest at 23 knots, with a temperature of 64 degrees, and the waves were 4 feet. The forecast for the Genesee Valley and Northern Finger Lakes, including Rochester, Geneseo, Canandaigua, Newark, and Fairhaven. Tonight, mostly cloudy early, then clearing. Some patchy fog developing after midnight. Lows ranging from the lower 40s inland to the upper 40s along the lake shore. Northwest winds 5 to 10 miles an hour, becoming light. Saturday, some patchy fog in the morning, otherwise sunny. Highs ranging from the upper 50s on the hilltops to the lower 60s across the lower elevations. Light northeast winds. Saturday night, mainly clear. Lows in the lower 40s. Light winds. Sunday, mostly sunny. Highs ranging from the lower 60s on the hilltops to the upper 60s across the lower elevations. South winds 5 to 10 miles an hour. Sunday night, partly cloudy. Lows in the upper 40s. Southwest winds 5 to 10 miles an hour, becoming west. The forecast for the Southern Finger Lakes, including Tinian, Seneca Falls, and Auburn. Tonight, partly cloudy. Lows in the mid-40s. Northwest winds 10 miles an hour or less. Saturday, sunny. Highs in the lower 60s. Light north winds. Saturday night, mainly clear. Lows in the lower 40s. Light winds. Sunday, mostly sunny. Highs in the mid-60s. South winds 10 to 15 miles an hour. Sunday night, partly cloudy. Lows around 50. South winds 5 to 10 miles an hour, becoming light. And now the extended forecast. Monday, partly cloudy. Highs in the upper 50s. Tuesday, mainly clear. Highs in the mid-50s. Lows in the upper 30s. Wednesday, partly cloudy. Highs in the mid-60s. Lows in the upper 30s. Thursday, partly cloudy. Highs in the upper 60s. Lows in the mid-40s. Friday, partly cloudy. Highs in the mid-60s. Lows in the mid-40s. This is the NOAA Weather Radio KHA 53 in Rochester.

your source for official weather information across the Western Finger Lakes and the Genesee Valley. KHA 53 operates on a frequency of 162.40 MHz. The 7 p.m. weather at Rochester, it was cloudy. The temperature was 59 degrees Fahrenheit or 15 degrees Celsius, the dew point 52 and the relative humidity 77%. The wind was west at 7 miles an hour. The pressure was 30.08 inches and rising. Repeating at Rochester, it was cloudy, temperature 59 degrees. Around the region at 7 p.m. at Toronto, it was partly cloudy, with a temperature of 59. At Watertown, it was mostly cloudy, with a temperature of 58. It was cloudy, with a temperature of 62 at Erie, 61 at Buffalo, and 60 at Niagara Falls. Under cloudy skies, Syracuse reported 60, Elmira reported 60, and Binghamton reported 57. At Oswego, winds were west at 15 knots, with a temperature of 62 degrees. The Central Lake Ontario buoy winds were northwest at 23 knots, with a temperature of 64 degrees, and the waves were 4 feet. The forecast for the Genesee Valley and Northern Finger Lakes, including Rochester, Geneseo, Canandaigua, Newark, and Fairhaven. Tonight, mostly cloudy early, then clearing. Some patchy fog developing after midnight. Lows ranging from the lower 40s inland to the upper 40s along the lake shore. Northwest winds 5 to 10 miles an hour, becoming light. Saturday, some patchy fog in the morning, otherwise sunny. Highs ranging from the upper 50s on the hilltops to the lower 60s across the lower elevations. Light northeast winds. Saturday night, mainly clear. Lows in the lower 40s. Light winds. Sunday, mostly sunny. Highs ranging from the lower 60s on the hilltops to the upper 60s across the lower elevations. South winds 5 to 10 miles an hour. Sunday night, partly cloudy. Lows in the upper 40s. Southwest winds 5 to 10 miles an hour, becoming west. The forecast for the Southern Finger Lakes, including Pinyan, Seneca Falls, and Auburn. Tonight, partly cloudy. Lows in the mid-40s. Northwest winds 10 miles an hour or less. Saturday, sunny. Highs in the lower 60s. Light north winds. Saturday night, mainly clear. Lows in the lower 40s. Light winds. Sunday, mostly sunny. Highs in the mid-60s. South winds 10 to 15 miles an hour. Sunday night, partly cloudy. Lows around 50. South winds 5 to 10 miles an hour, becoming light. And now the extended forecast. Monday, partly cloudy. Highs in the upper 50s. Tuesday, mainly clear. Highs in the mid-50s. Lows in the upper 30s. Wednesday, partly cloudy. Highs in the mid-60s. Lows in the upper 30s. Thursday, partly cloudy. Highs in the upper 60s. Lows in the mid-40s. Friday, partly cloudy. Highs in the mid-60s. Lows in the mid-40s. 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Your source for official weather information across the Western Finger Lakes and the Genesee Valley. KHA 53 operates on a frequency of 162.40 MHz. The 7 p.m. weather at Rochester, it was cloudy. The temperature was 59 degrees Fahrenheit or 15 degrees Celsius, the dew point 52 and the relative humidity 77%. The wind was west at 7 miles an hour. The pressure was 30.08 inches and rising. Repeating at Rochester, it was cloudy, temperature 59 degrees. Around the region at 7 p.m. at Toronto, it was partly cloudy, with a temperature of 59. At Watertown, it was mostly cloudy, with a temperature of 58. It was cloudy, with a temperature of 62 at Erie, 61 at Buffalo, and 60 at Niagara Falls. Under cloudy skies, Syracuse reported 60, Elmira reported 60, and Binghamton reported 57. At Oswego, winds were west at 15 knots, with a temperature of 62 degrees. The Central Lake Ontario buoy winds were northwest at 23 knots, with a temperature of 64 degrees, and the waves were 4 feet. The forecast for the Genesee Valley and Northern Finger Lakes, including

Rochester, Geneseo, Canandaigua, Newark, and Fairhaven. Tonight, mostly cloudy early, then clearing. Some patchy fog developing after midnight. Lows ranging from the lower 40s inland to the upper 40s along the lake shore. Northwest winds 5 to 10 miles an hour, becoming light. Saturday, some patchy fog in the morning, otherwise sunny. Highs ranging from the upper 50s on the hilltops to the lower 60s across the lower elevations. Light northeast winds. Saturday night, mainly clear. Lows in the lower 40s. Light winds. Sunday, mostly sunny. Highs ranging from the lower 60s on the hilltops to the upper 60s across the lower elevations. South winds 5 to 10 miles an hour. Sunday night, partly cloudy. Lows in the upper 40s. Southwest winds 5 to 10 miles an hour, becoming west. The forecast for the Southern Finger Lakes, including Pinyan, Seneca Falls, and Auburn. Tonight, partly cloudy. Lows in the mid-40s. Northwest winds 10 miles an hour or less. Saturday, sunny. Highs in the lower 60s. Light north winds. Saturday night, mainly clear. Lows in the lower 40s. Light winds. Sunday, mostly sunny. Highs in the mid-60s. South winds 10 to 15 miles an hour. Sunday night, partly cloudy. Lows around 50. South winds 5 to 10 miles an hour, becoming light. And now the extended forecast. Monday, partly cloudy. Highs in the upper 50s. Tuesday, mainly clear. Highs in the mid-50s. Lows in the upper 30s. Wednesday, partly cloudy. Highs in the mid-60s. Lows in the upper 30s. Thursday, partly cloudy. Highs in the upper 60s. Lows in the mid-40s. Friday, partly cloudy. Highs in the mid-60s. Lows in the mid-40s. This is the NOAA Weather Radio KHA-53 in Rochester. Your source for official weather information across the Western Finger Lakes and the Genesee Valley. KHA-53 operates on a frequency of 162.40 MHz. The 7 p.m. weather at Rochester, it was cloudy. The temperature was 59 degrees Fahrenheit or 15 degrees Celsius, the dew point 52 and the relative humidity 77%. The wind was west at 7 miles an hour. The pressure was 30.08 inches and rising. Repeating at Rochester, it was cloudy, temperature 59 degrees. Around the region at 7 p.m. at Toronto, it was partly cloudy, with a temperature of 59. At Watertown, it was mostly cloudy, with a temperature of 58. It was cloudy, with a temperature of 62 at Erie, 61 at Buffalo, and 60 at Niagara Falls. Under cloudy skies, Syracuse reported 60, Elmira reported 60, and Binghamton reported 57. At Oswego, winds were west at 15 knots, with a temperature of 62 degrees. The Central Lake Ontario buoy winds were northwest at 23 knots, with a temperature of 64 degrees, and the waves were 4 feet. The forecast for the Genesee Valley and Northern Finger Lakes, including Rochester, Geneseo, Canandaigua, Newark, and Fairhaven. Tonight, mostly cloudy early, then clearing. Some patchy fog developing after midnight. Lows ranging from the lower 40s inland to the upper 40s along the lake shore. Northwest winds 5 to 10 miles an hour, becoming light. Saturday, some patchy fog in the morning, otherwise sunny. Highs ranging from the upper 50s on the hilltops to the lower 60s across the lower elevations. Light northeast winds. Saturday night, mainly clear. Lows in the lower 40s. Light winds. Sunday, mostly sunny. Highs ranging from the lower 60s on the hilltops to the upper 60s across the lower elevations. South winds 5 to 10 miles an hour. Sunday night, partly cloudy. Lows in the upper 40s. Southwest winds 5 to 10 miles an hour, becoming west. The forecast for the Southern Finger Lakes, including Pinyan, Seneca Falls, and Auburn. Tonight, partly cloudy. Lows in the mid-40s. Northwest winds 10 miles an hour or less. Saturday, sunny. Highs in the lower 60s. Light north winds.

Saturday night, mainly clear. Lows in the lower 40s. Light winds. Sunday, mostly sunny. Highs in the mid-60s. South winds 10 to 15 miles an hour. Sunday night, partly cloudy. Lows around 50. South winds 5 to 10 miles an hour, becoming light. And now the extended forecast. Monday, partly cloudy. Highs in the upper 50s. Tuesday, mainly clear. Highs in the mid-50s. Lows in the upper 30s. Wednesday, partly cloudy. Highs in the mid-60s. Lows in the upper 30s. Thursday, partly cloudy. Highs in the upper 60s. Lows in the mid-40s. Friday, partly cloudy. Highs in the mid-60s. Lows in the mid-40s. 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Your source for official weather information across the Western Finger Lakes and the Genesee Valley. KHA 53 operates on a frequency of 162.40 MHz. The 7 p.m. weather at Rochester, it was cloudy. The temperature was 59 degrees Fahrenheit or 15 degrees Celsius, the dew point 52 and the relative humidity 77%. The wind was west at 7 miles an hour. The pressure was 30.08 inches and rising. Repeating at Rochester, it was cloudy, temperature 59 degrees. Around the region at 7 p.m. at Toronto, it was partly cloudy, with a temperature of 59. At Watertown, it was mostly cloudy, with a temperature of 58. It was cloudy, with a temperature of 62 at Erie, 61 at Buffalo, and 60 at Niagara Falls. Under cloudy skies, Syracuse reported 60, Elmira reported 60, and Binghamton reported 57. At Oswego, winds were west at 15 knots, with a temperature of 62 degrees. The Central Lake Ontario buoy winds were northwest at 23 knots, with a temperature of 64 degrees, and the waves were 4 feet. The forecast for the Genesee Valley and Northern Finger Lakes, including Rochester, Geneseo, Canandaigua, Newark, and Fairhaven. Tonight, mostly cloudy early, then clearing. Some patchy fog developing after midnight. Lows ranging from the lower 40s inland to the upper 40s along the lake shore. Northwest winds 5 to 10 miles an hour, becoming light. Saturday, some patchy fog in the morning, otherwise sunny. Highs ranging from the upper 50s on the hilltops to the lower 60s across the lower elevations. Light northeast winds. Saturday night, mainly clear. Lows in the lower 40s. Light winds. Sunday, mostly sunny. Highs ranging from the lower 60s on the hilltops to the upper 60s across the lower elevations. South winds 5 to 10 miles an hour. Sunday night, partly cloudy. Lows in the upper 40s. Southwest winds 5 to 10 miles an hour, becoming west. The forecast for the Southern Finger Lakes, including Pinyan, Seneca Falls, and Auburn. Tonight, partly cloudy. Lows in the mid-40s. Northwest winds 10 miles an hour or less. Saturday, sunny. Highs in the lower 60s. Light north winds. Saturday night, mainly clear. Lows in the lower 40s. Light winds. Sunday, mostly sunny. Highs in the mid-60s. South winds 10 to 15 miles an hour. Sunday night, partly cloudy. Lows around 50. South winds 5 to 10 miles an hour, becoming light. And now the extended forecast. Monday, partly cloudy. Highs in the upper 50s. Tuesday, mainly clear. Highs in the mid-50s. Lows in the upper 30s. Wednesday, partly cloudy. Highs in the mid-60s. Lows in the upper 30s. Thursday, partly cloudy. Highs in the upper 60s. Lows in the mid-40s. Friday, partly cloudy. Highs in the mid-60s. Lows in the mid-40s. 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Open Lake Forecast, 4, the Niagara River to Hamlin Beach beyond 5 miles from shore. Tonight,